to Thursday night, mostly clear. Highs from the mid-70s to lower 90s. Lows in the upper 50s. Friday and Friday night, partly cloudy. High 70s and 80s, lows in the upper 50s Saturday. Mostly sunny. Highs from the mid-70s to lower 90s. High temperatures today and lows tonight for the selected cities: Santa Cruz, 70 and 51, Monterrey, 63 and 54, Salinas, 64 and 53, Hollister, 69 and 49, King City, 74 and 49. The weather overview for the Bay Area and Central Coast: cool conditions today, warming trend for the rest of the week. The extended forecast for the Bay Area and Central Coast: Tuesday and Tuesday night, mostly clear. High 65 to 95. Lows 50 to 65. Wednesday and Wednesday night, clear. Highs 70 to 95. Lows 50 to 65. Thursday and Thursday night, mostly clear. Highs 70 to 90. Lows 55 to 70. Friday and Friday night, partly cloudy. Highs 65 to 90. Lows 55 to 70. Saturday, sunny, warmer. Highs 70 to 95. Sunrise, sunset, and tidal information for the San Francisco Bay Area for Sunday, September 27th. The sunset tonight, 6:58 p.m. The sunrise tomorrow, 7:03 a.m. The sunset tomorrow, 6:57 p.m. Tidal data at the Golden Gate for the afternoon and evening hours today and the morning hours of tomorrow. High tide, 12:27 p.m. at 5.96 feet. Low tide, 6:34 p.m. at 0.31 feet. High tide, 1:13 a.m. at 5.17 feet. Low tide, 6:31 a.m. at 1.64 feet. Here are the buoy observations for 5 p.m. Pacific Daylight Time. An offshore buoy 6, winds northwest at 6 knots, pressure 1,023.7 millibars. An offshore buoy 59, winds northeast at 14 knots, water temperature 67, pressure 1,019.2 millibars. At buoy 14 near Point Arena, winds northwest at 16 knots, water temperature 57, pressure 1,013.6 millibars. At buoy 13 near Bodega Bay, winds northwest at 19 knots, gusting to 25, pressure 1,012.4 millibars. At Point Reyes Wave Rider buoy, water temperature 59, sea 7 feet, every 7 seconds. At San Francisco buoy, winds northwest at 60 knots, water temperature 59, pressure 1,012.7 millibars. At Half Moon Bay buoy, winds northwest 12 knots, water temperature 59, pressure 1,013.7 millibars, seas 4 feet, every 7 seconds. At Monterey buoy, winds northwest at 70 knots, gusting to 21, water temperature 62, pressure 1,012.9 millibars. At Pointer, Wave Rider buoy, water temperature 61, seas 6 feet, every 9 seconds. At Cape San Martin buoy, winds northwest at 70 knots, gusting to 21, water temperature 63, pressure 1,012.9 millibars. Synopsis for the Central California coast and bays, including the Monterey Bay, Greater Farallones, and Cordell Bank National Marine Sanctuaries: moderate north winds will persist today, becoming moderate to strong as we head into Monday. Strongest winds will be over northern and outer water and south of Point Pinos, with near gale force gusts expected at times. Winds hold through midweek, then taper, becoming light to moderate by the end of the work week. Tropical activity will produce long-period southerly swell by the middle of the week. The marine forecast for San Pablo Bay, Suisun Bay, the West Delta, and the San Francisco Bay north of the Bay Bridge. For tonight, southwest wind 10 to 15 knots, easing to 5 to 10 knots after midnight. For Monday, southwest wind around 5 knots, rising to 10 to 15 knots in the afternoon. For Monday night, southwest wind 5 to 10 knots, easing to around 5 knots after midnight. The marine forecast for Monterey Bay: small craft and
advisory in effect through late tonight. For tonight, northwest wind 15 to 25 knots, easing to 10 to 15 knots late. Seas 3 to 5 feet. Wave detail, northwest 4 feet at 7 seconds. A slight chance of drizzle. For Monday, northwest wind 5 to 10 knots, becoming west 10 to 15 knots in the afternoon. Seas 3 to 4 feet. Wave detail, northwest 4 feet at 9 seconds and south 2 feet at 13 seconds. A slight chance of drizzle in the morning. For Monday night, northwest wind 10 to 15 knots, becoming north 5 to 10 knots after midnight. Seas 3 to 5 feet. Wave detail, northwest 5 feet at 8 seconds. The coastal waters forecast from Pigeon Point to Point Pinos out to 10 nautical miles. Small craft advisory in effect through late tonight. For tonight, northwest wind 15 to 25 knots, easing to 10 to 15 knots late. Seas 4 to 6 feet. Wave detail, northwest 5 feet at 7 seconds and south 2 feet at 12 seconds. For Monday, northwest wind 10 to 15 knots, rising to 15 to 20 knots in the afternoon. Seas 4 to 6 feet. Wave detail, northwest 6 feet at 9 seconds and south 2 feet at 12 seconds. For Monday night, northwest wind 15 to 20 knots, easing to 5 to 10 knots after midnight. Seas 5 to 8 feet. Wave detail, northwest 7 feet at 9 seconds and south 2 feet at 13 seconds. The area forecast for the peninsula, North Bay, and East Bay. For the rest of today, mostly sunny. Highs in the lower 60s at the coast to the lower 70s inland. West winds 10 to 15 miles per hour. For tonight, partly cloudy. A slight chance of drizzle. Lows from the mid-40s to upper 50s. West winds 5 to 15 miles per hour. And on Monday, partly cloudy in the morning then becoming sunny. Highs in the upper 60s at the coast to the lower 80s inland. Southwest winds up to 5 miles per hour, becoming west in the afternoon. For the Monday night, mostly clear. Lows from the 40s to upper 50s. Southwest winds 5 to 10 miles per hour. For Tuesday, mostly sunny in the morning then becoming sunny. Highs in the mid-70s at the coast to the lower 90s inland. West winds 5 to 10 miles per hour. And on Tuesday night, clear. Lows from the 50s to lower 60s. For the Wednesday, mostly sunny in the morning then becoming sunny. Highs from the mid-70s to lower 90s. For Wednesday night, clear. Lows from the 50s to lower 60s. Thursday and Thursday night, mostly clear. High 70s and 80s, lows from the mid-50s to lower 60s, and on Friday partly cloudy in the morning then becoming mostly sunny. Highs from the lower 70s to mid-80s Friday night and Saturday mostly clear. Lows from the mid-50s to lower 60s, high 70s and 80s, high temperatures today and lows tonight for the selected cities, San Francisco, 62 and 54, San Francisco Airport, 66 and 55, Redwood City, 71 and 54, Oakland, 66 and 55, Fremont, 69 and 55, Concord, 73 and 53, Livermore, 71 and 52, San Rafael, 73 and 51, Santa Rosa, 78 and 48, Napa, 69 and 49, Fairfield, 73 and 53. These are the 5 p.m. Pacific Daylight Time observations for the San Francisco and Monterey Bay areas on Sunday, September 27th. At San Francisco Airport, it was partly sunny, temperature 62, dew point 53, relative humidity 72%, west wind at 16 miles an hour, gusting to 30, pressure 29.90 inches and falling. At Oakland Airport, it was partly sunny, temperature 63, dew point 54, relative humidity 72%, west wind at 18 miles an hour, pressure 29.90 inches and falling. At San Jose Airport, it was mostly sunny, temperature 67, dew point 53, relative humidity 61%.

west wind at 20 miles an hour, pressure 29.89 inches and rising. At Santa Rosa, it was mostly sunny, temperature 74, southeast wind at 14, pressure 29.84 and steady. At Concord, it was sunny, temperature 70, south wind at 16. At Livermore, it was sunny, temperature 66, west wind at 16. At Monterey, it was mostly sunny, temperature 63, west wind at 13, pressure 29.93 and steady. At Salinas, it was partly sunny, temperature 63, dew point 52, relative humidity 67%, northwest wind at 12. Here are some observations around California and western Nevada. It was mostly sunny, with a temperature of 78 at Sacramento, 62 at South Lake Tahoe, and 66 at Mammoth Lakes. It was partly sunny, with a temperature of 77 at Los Angeles, 74 at Reno, 66 at Truckee, and 59 at Blue Canyon. At San Diego, it was cloudy, with a temperature of 77. Local temperature reports around San Francisco Bay for 5 p.m. Downtown San Francisco was 61 degrees. Oakland Museum was 65 degrees. Redwood City was 71 degrees. San Rafael was 77 degrees. The area forecast for the South Bay, including the San Jose metro area and the Santa Clara Valley. For the rest of today, mostly sunny. Highs from the upper 60s to mid 70s. Northwest winds 5 to 15 miles per hour. For tonight, mostly clear until midnight, then becoming partly cloudy. Lows from the upper 40s to mid 50s. Northwest winds 5 to 10 miles per hour, becoming southwest after midnight. And on Monday, partly cloudy in the morning, then becoming sunny. Patchy fog in the morning. Highs in the lower 70s by the bay, mid to upper 70s inland. South winds up to 5 miles per hour, becoming northwest 5 to 15 miles per hour in the afternoon. For the Monday night, mostly clear. Lows in the 50s. Northwest winds up to 5 miles per hour. For Tuesday, mostly sunny in the morning, then becoming sunny. Highs in the lower 80s by the bay, mid 80s to lower 90s inland. Northwest winds 5 to 10 miles per hour. And on Tuesday night, clear. Lows from the mid 50s to lower 60s. Wednesday and Wednesday night, clear. Highs from the lower 80s to mid 90s, lows near 60. Thursday through Saturday, mostly clear. Highs from the lower 80s to mid 90s, lows near 60. High temperatures today and lows tonight for the selected cities: San Jose, 71 and 54, Mountain View, 67 and 55, Morgan Hill, 74 and 51. The area forecast for the Monterey Bay and Salinas Valley. For the rest of today, mostly sunny. Highs in the lower 60s at the coast to the mid 70s inland. West winds 10 to 20 miles per hour. For tonight, mostly clear until midnight, then becoming partly cloudy. A slight chance of drizzle. Lows near 50. West winds 5 to 15 miles per hour. And on Monday, partly cloudy in the morning, then becoming mostly sunny. A slight chance of drizzle in the morning. Highs in the mid-60s at the coast to the mid-70s inland. West winds up to 5 miles per hour, increasing to 5 to 15 miles per hour in the afternoon. For the Monday night, mostly clear until midnight, then becoming partly cloudy. Lows in the lower 50s. Southwest winds 5 to 10 miles per hour. For Tuesday, partly cloudy in the morning, then becoming sunny. Highs in the lower 70s at the coast of the mid-80s inland. East winds around 5 miles per hour, becoming west in the afternoon. And on Tuesday night, mostly clear. Lows in the mid-50s. Wednesday through Thursday night, mostly clear. Highs from the mid-70s to lower 90s. Lows in the upper 50s. Friday and Friday night, partly cloudy.

lows 50 to 65. Thursday and Thursday night, mostly clear. Highs 70 to 90. Lows 55 to 70. Friday and Friday night, partly cloudy. Highs 65 to 90. Lows 55 to 70. Saturday, sunny, warm. Highs 70 to 95. Sunrise, sunset, and tidal information for the San Francisco Bay Area for Sunday, September 27th. The sunset tonight, 6:58 p.m. The sunrise tomorrow, 7:03 a.m. The sunset tomorrow, 6:57 p.m. Tidal data at the Golden Gate for the afternoon and evening hours today and the morning hours of tomorrow. High tide, 12:27 p.m. at 5.96 feet. Low tide, 6:34 p.m. at 0.31 feet. High tide, 1:13 a.m. at 5.17 feet. Low tide, 6:31 a.m. at 1.64 feet. Here are the buoy observations for 5 p.m. Pacific Daylight Time. An offshore buoy 6 winds northwest at 6 knots, pressure 1,023.7 millibars. An offshore buoy 59 winds northeast at 14 knots, water temperature 67, pressure 1,019.2 millibars. At Point Arena buoy, winds northwest 16 knots, water temperature 57, pressure 1,013.7 millibars, seas 3 feet, every 8 seconds. At buoy 13 near Bodega Bay, winds northwest at 19 knots, gusting to 25, pressure 1,012.4 millibars. At Point Reyes Wave Rider buoy, water temperature 60, seas 7 feet, every 7 seconds. At San Francisco buoy, winds northwest 16 knots, water temperature 59, pressure 1,012.7 millibars, seas 5 feet, every 6 seconds. At Half Moon Bay buoy, winds northwest 12 knots, water temperature 59, pressure 1,013.7 millibars, seas 4 feet, every 7 seconds. At Monterey Bay buoy, winds northwest 19 knots, gusting to 23, water temperature 62, pressure 1,012.8 millibars, seas 6 feet, every 8 seconds. At Point Sur, Wave Rider buoy, water temperature 61, seas 6 feet, every 9 seconds. At Cape San Martin buoy, winds northwest 19 knots, gusting to 23, water temperature 63, pressure 1,012.7 millibars. Sea 7 feet, every 8 seconds. Synopsis for the Central California coast and bays, including the Monterey Bay, Greater Farallones, and Cordell Bank National Marine Sanctuaries, moderate north winds will persist today, becoming moderate to strong as we head into Monday. Strongest winds will be over northern outer water and south of Point Pinos with near gale force gusts expected at times. Winds hold through midweek, then taper, becoming light to moderate by the end of the work week. Tropical activity will produce long period southerly swell by the middle of the week. The marine forecast for San Pablo Bay, Suisun Bay, the West Delta, and the San Francisco Bay north of the Bay Bridge. For tonight, southwest wind 10 to 15 knots, easing to 5 to 10 knots after midnight. For Monday, southwest wind around 5 knots, rising to 10 to 15 knots in the afternoon. For Monday night, southwest wind 5 to 10 knots, easing to around 5 knots after midnight. The marine forecast for Monterey Bay. Small craft advisory in effect through late tonight. For tonight, northwest wind 15 to 25 knots, easing to 10 to 15 knots late. Seas 3 to 5 feet. Wave detail, northwest 4 feet at 7 seconds. A slight chance of drizzle. For Monday, northwest wind 5 to 10 knots, becoming west 10 to 15 knots in the afternoon. Seas 3 to 4 feet. Wave detail, northwest 4 feet at 9 seconds and south 2 feet at 13 seconds. A slight chance of drizzle in the morning. For Monday night, northwest wind 10 to 15 knots, becoming north 5 to 10 knots after midnight. Seas 3 to 5 feet. Wave detail, northwest 5 feet at 8 seconds,

waters forecast from Pigeon Point to Point Pinos out to 10 nautical miles. Small craft advisory in effect through late tonight. For tonight, northwest wind 15 to 25 knots, easing to 10 to 15 knots late. Seas 4 to 6 feet. Wave detail, northwest 5 feet at 7 seconds and south 2 feet at 12 seconds. For Monday, northwest wind 10 to 15 knots, rising to 15 to 20 knots in the afternoon. Seas 4 to 6 feet. Wave detail, northwest 6 feet at 9 seconds and south 2 feet at 12 seconds. For Monday night, northwest wind 15 to 20 knots, easing to 5 to 10 knots after midnight. Seas 5 to 8 feet. Wave detail, northwest 7 feet at 9 seconds and south 2 feet at 13 seconds. 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This broadcast originates from the National Weather Service office located in Monterey, California, and serves the South Bay and Monterey Bay Area, including the city of San Jose, Monterey, Salinas, and Santa Cruz. The area forecast for the Peninsula, North Bay, and East Bay. For the rest of today, mostly sunny. Highs in the lower 60s at the coast to the lower 70s inland. West winds 10 to 15 miles per hour. For tonight, partly cloudy. A slight chance of drizzle. Lows from the mid-40s to upper 50s. West winds 5 to 15 miles per hour. And on Monday, partly cloudy in the morning, then becoming sunny. Highs in the upper 60s at the coast to the lower 80s inland. Southwest winds up to 5 miles per hour, becoming west in the afternoon. For the Monday night, mostly clear. Lows from the 40s to upper 50s. Southwest winds 5 to 10 miles per hour. For Tuesday, mostly sunny in the morning, then becoming sunny. Highs in the mid-70s at the coast to the lower 90s inland. West winds 5 to 10 miles per hour. And on Tuesday night, clear. Lows from the 50s to lower 60s. For the Wednesday, mostly sunny in the morning, then becoming sunny. Highs from the mid-70s to lower 90s. For Wednesday night, clear. Lows from the 50s to lower 60s. Thursday and Thursday night, mostly clear. High 70s and 80s, lows from the mid-50s to lower 60s, and on Friday, partly cloudy in the morning, then becoming mostly sunny. Highs from the lower 70s to mid-80s Friday night, and Saturday mostly clear. Lows from the mid-50s to lower 60s, high 70s and 80s, high temperatures today and lows tonight for the selected cities: San Francisco, 62 and 54, San Francisco Airport, 66 and 55, Redwood City, 71 and 54, Oakland, 66 and 55, Fremont, 69 and 55, Concord, 73 and 53, Livermore, 71 and 52, San Rafael, 73 and 51, Santa Rosa, 78 and 48, Napa, 69 and 49, Fairfield, 73 and 53. These are the 5 p.m. Pacific Daylight Time observations for the San Francisco and Monterey Bay areas on Sunday, September 27th. At San Francisco Airport, it was partly sunny, temperature 62, dew point 53, relative humidity 72%, west wind at 16 miles an hour, gusting to 30, pressure 29.90 inches and falling. At Oakland Airport, it was partly sunny, temperature 63, dew point 54, relative humidity 72%, west wind at 18 miles an hour, pressure 29.90 inches and falling. At San Jose Airport, it was mostly sunny, temperature 67, dew point 53, relative humidity 61%, northwest wind at 20 miles an hour, pressure 29.89 inches and rising. At Santa Rosa, it was mostly sunny, temperature 74, southeast wind at 14, pressure 29.84 and steady. At Concord, it was sunny, temperature 70, south wind at 16. At Livermore, it was sunny, temperature 60.

16. At Monterey, it was mostly sunny. Temperature 63, west wind at 13, pressure 29.93 and steady. At Salinas, it was partly sunny. Temperature 63, dew point 52, relative humidity 67%, northwest wind at 12. Here are some observations around California and western Nevada. It was mostly sunny, with a temperature of 78 at Sacramento, 62 at South Lake Tahoe, and 66 at Mammoth Lakes. It was partly sunny, with a temperature of 77 at Los Angeles, 74 at Reno, 66 at Truckee, and 59 at Blue Canyon. At San Diego, it was cloudy, with a temperature of 77. Local temperature reports around San Francisco Bay for 5 p.m. Downtown San Francisco was 61 degrees. Oakland Museum was 65 degrees. Redwood City was 71 degrees. San Rafael was 77 degrees. The area forecast for the South Bay, including the San Jose metro area and the Santa Clara Valley. For the rest of today, mostly sunny. Highs from the upper 60s to mid 70s. Northwest winds 5 to 15 miles per hour. For tonight, mostly clear until midnight, then becoming partly cloudy. Lows from the upper 40s to mid 50s. Northwest winds 5 to 10 miles per hour, becoming southwest after midnight. And on Monday, partly cloudy in the morning, then becoming sunny. Patchy fog in the morning. Highs in the lower 70s by the bay, mid to upper 70s inland. South winds up to 5 miles per hour, becoming northwest 5 to 15 miles per hour in the afternoon. For the Monday night, mostly clear. Lows in the 50s. Northwest winds up to 5 miles per hour. For Tuesday, mostly sunny in the morning, then becoming sunny. Highs in the lower 80s by the bay, mid 80s to lower 90s inland. Northwest winds 5 to 10 miles per hour. And on Tuesday night, clear. Lows from the mid 50s to lower 60s. Wednesday and Wednesday night, clear. Highs from the lower 80s to mid 90s, lows near 60. Thursday through Saturday, mostly clear. Highs from the lower 80s to mid 90s, lows near 60. High temperatures today and lows tonight for the selected cities: San Jose, 71 and 54, Mountain View, 67 and 55, Morgan Hill, 74 and 51. The area forecast for the Monterey Bay and Salinas Valley. For the rest of today, mostly sunny. Highs in the lower 60s at the coast to the mid 70s inland. West winds 10 to 20 miles per hour. For tonight, mostly clear until midnight, then becoming partly cloudy. A slight chance of drizzle. Lows near 50. West winds 5 to 15 miles per hour. And on Monday, partly cloudy in the morning, then becoming mostly sunny. A slight chance of drizzle in the morning. Highs in the mid-60s at the coast to the mid-70s inland. West winds up to 5 miles per hour, increasing to 5 to 15 miles per hour in the afternoon. For the Monday night, mostly clear until midnight, then becoming partly cloudy. Lows in the lower 50s. Southwest winds 5 to 10 miles per hour. For Tuesday, partly cloudy in the morning, then becoming sunny. Highs in the lower 70s at the coast of the mid-80s inland. East winds around 5 miles per hour, becoming west in the afternoon. And on Tuesday night, mostly clear. Lows in the mid-50s. Wednesday through Thursday night, mostly clear. Highs from the mid-70s to lower 90s. Lows in the upper 50s. Friday and Friday night, partly cloudy. High 70s and 80s, lows in the upper 50s. Saturday, mostly sunny. Highs from the mid 70s to lower 90. High 70s and 80s, lows in the upper 50s. Saturday, mostly sunny. Highs from the mid 70s to lower 90s. High temperatures today and lows tonight for the selected cities: Santa Cruz, 70 and 51, Monterey, 63 and

54, Salinas, 64 and 53, Hollister, 69 and 49, King City, 74 and 49. The weather overview for the Bay Area and Central Coast, cool conditions today, warming trend for the rest of the week. The extended forecast for the Bay Area and Central Coast, Tuesday and Tuesday night, mostly clear. High 65 to 95. Lows 50 to 65. Wednesday and Wednesday night, clear. Highs 70 to 95. Lows 50 to 65. Thursday and Thursday night, mostly clear. Highs 70 to 90. Lows 55 to 70. Friday and Friday night, partly cloudy. Highs 65 to 90. Lows 55 to 70. Saturday, sunny, warmer. Highs 70 to 95. Sunrise, sunset, and tidal information for the San Francisco Bay Area for Sunday, September 27th. The sunset tonight, 6:58 p.m. The sunrise tomorrow, 7:03 a.m. The sunset tomorrow, 6:57 p.m. Tidal data, at the Golden Gate for the afternoon and evening hours today and the morning hours of tomorrow. High tide, 12:27 p.m. at 5.96 feet. Low tide, 6:34 p.m. at 0.31 feet. High tide, 1:13 a.m. at 5.17 feet. Low tide, 6:31 a.m. at 1.64 feet. Here are the buoy observations for 5 p.m. Pacific Daylight Time. At offshore buoy 6, winds northwest at 6 knots, pressure 1,023.7 millibars. At offshore buoy 59, winds northeast at 14 knots, water temperature 67, pressure 1,019.2 millibars. At Point Arena buoy, winds northwest 16 knots, water temperature 57, pressure 1,013.7 millibars, seas 3 feet, every 8 seconds. At buoy 13 near Bodega Bay, winds northwest at 19 knots, gusting to 25, pressure 1,012.4 millibars. At Point Reyes Wave Rider buoy, water temperature 60, sea 7 feet, every 7 seconds. At San Francisco buoy, winds northwest 16 knots, water temperature 59, pressure 1,012.7 millibars, seas 5 feet, every 6 seconds. At Half Moon Bay buoy, winds northwest 12 knots, water temperature 59, pressure 1,013.7 millibars, seas 4 feet, every 7 seconds. At Monterey Bay buoy, winds northwest 19 knots, gusting to 23, water temperature 62, pressure 1,012.8 millibars, seas 6 feet, every 8 seconds. At Point Sur, Wave Rider buoy, water temperature 61, seas 6 feet, every 9 seconds. At Cape San Martin buoy, winds northwest 19 knots, gusting to 23, water temperature 63, pressure 1,012.7 millibars. Seas 7 feet, every 8 seconds. Synopsis for the Central California coast and bays, including the Monterey Bay, Greater Farallones, and Cordell Bank National Marine Sanctuaries, moderate north winds will persist today, becoming moderate to strong as we head into Monday. Strongest winds will be over northern outer water and south of Point Pinos, with near gale force gusts expected at times. Winds hold through midweek, then taper, becoming light to moderate by the end of the work week. Tropical activity will produce long period southerly swell by the middle of the week. The marine forecast for San Pablo Bay, Suisun Bay, the West Delta, and the San Francisco Bay north of the Bay Bridge. For tonight, southwest wind 10 to 15 knots, easing to 5 to 10 knots after midnight. For Monday, southwest wind around 5 knots, rising to 10 to 15 knots in the afternoon. For Monday night, southwest wind 5 to 10 knots, easing to around 5 knots after midnight. The marine forecast for Monterey Bay. Small craft advisory in effect through late tonight. For tonight, northwest wind 15 to 25 knots, easing to 10 to 15 knots late. Seas 3 to 5 feet. Wave detail, northwest 4 feet at 7 seconds. A slight chance of drizzle.
to 10 knots, becoming west 10 to 15 knots in the afternoon. Seas 3 to 4 feet. Wave detail, northwest 4 feet at 9 seconds and south 2 feet at 13 seconds. A slight chance of drizzle in the morning. For Monday night, northwest wind 10 to 15 knots, becoming north 5 to 10 knots after midnight. Seas 3 to 5 feet. Wave detail, northwest 5 feet at 8 seconds. The coastal waters forecast from Pigeon Point to Point Pinos out to 10 nautical miles. Small craft advisory in effect through late tonight. For tonight, northwest wind 15 to 25 knots, easing to 10 to 15 knots late. Seas 4 to 6 feet. Wave detail, northwest 5 feet at 7 seconds and south 2 feet at 12 seconds. For Monday, northwest wind 10 to 15 knots, rising to 15 to 20 knots in the afternoon. Seas 4 to 6 feet. Wave detail, northwest 6 feet at 9 seconds and south 2 feet at 12 seconds. For Monday night, northwest wind 15 to 20 knots, easing to 5 to 10 knots after midnight. Seas 5 to 8 feet. Wave detail, northwest 7 feet at 9 seconds and south 2 feet at 13 seconds. The area forecast for the peninsula, North Bay, and East Bay. For the rest of today, mostly sunny. Highs in the lower 60s at the coast to the lower 70s inland. West winds 10 to 15 miles per hour. For tonight, partly cloudy. A slight chance of drizzle. Lows from the mid-40s to upper 50s. West winds 5 to 15 miles per hour. And on Monday, partly cloudy in the morning then becoming sunny. Highs in the upper 60s at the coast to the lower 80s inland. Southwest winds up to 5 miles per hour, becoming west in the afternoon. For the Monday night, mostly clear. Lows from the 40s to upper 50s. Southwest winds 5 to 10 miles per hour. For Tuesday, mostly sunny in the morning then becoming sunny. Highs in the mid-70s at the coast to the lower 90s inland. West winds 5 to 10 miles per hour. And on Tuesday night, clear. Lows from the 50s to lower 60s. For the Wednesday, mostly sunny in the morning then becoming sunny. Highs from the mid-70s to lower 90s. For Wednesday night, clear. Lows from the 50s to lower 60s. Thursday and Thursday night, mostly clear. High 70s and 80s, lows from the mid-50s to lower 60s, and on Friday partly cloudy in the morning then becoming mostly sunny. Highs from the lower 70s to mid-80s Friday night and Saturday mostly clear. Lows from the mid-50s to lower 60s, high 70s and 80s, high temperatures today and lows tonight for the selected cities, San Francisco, 62 and 54, San Francisco Airport, 66 and 55, Redwood City, 71 and 54, Oakland, 66 and 55, Fremont, 69 and 55, Concord, 73 and 53, Livermore, 71 and 52, San Rafael, 73 and 51, Santa Rosa, 78 and 48, Napa, 69 and 49, Fairfield, 73 and 53. These are the 5 p.m. Pacific Daylight Time observations for the San Francisco and Monterey Bay areas on Sunday, September 27th. At San Francisco Airport, it was partly sunny, temperature 62, dew point 53, relative humidity 72%, west wind at 16 miles an hour, gusting to 30, pressure 29.90 inches and falling. At Oakland Airport, it was partly sunny, temperature 63, dew point 54, relative humidity 72%, west wind at 18 miles an hour, pressure 29.90 inches and falling. At San Jose Airport, it was mostly sunny, temperature 67, dew point 53, relative humidity 61%, northwest wind at 20 miles an hour, pressure 29.89 inches and rising. At Santa Rosa, it was mostly sunny, temperature 74, southeast wind at 14, pressure 29.84 and steady. At Concord, it was sunny.

temperature 70, south wind at 16. At Livermore, it was sunny, temperature 66, west wind at 16. At Monterey, it was mostly sunny, temperature 63, west wind at 13, pressure 29.93 and steady. At Salinas, it was partly sunny, temperature 63, dew point 52, relative humidity 67%, northwest wind at 12. Here are some observations around California and western Nevada. It was mostly sunny, with a temperature of 78 at Sacramento, 62 at South Lake Tahoe, and 66 at Mammoth Lakes. It was partly sunny, with a temperature of 77 at Los Angeles, 74 at Reno, 66 at Truckee, and 59 at Blue Canyon. At San Diego, it was cloudy, with a temperature of 77. Local temperature reports around San Francisco Bay for 5 p.m. Downtown San Francisco was 61 degrees. Oakland Museum was 65 degrees. Redwood City was 71 degrees. San Rafael was 77 degrees. The area forecast for the South Bay, including the San Jose metro area and the Santa Clara Valley. For the rest of today, mostly sunny. Highs from the upper 60s to mid 70s. Northwest winds 5 to 15 miles per hour. For tonight, mostly clear until midnight, then becoming partly cloudy. Lows from the upper 40s to mid 50s. Northwest winds 5 to 10 miles per hour, becoming southwest after midnight. And on Monday, partly cloudy in the morning, then becoming sunny. Patchy fog in the morning. Highs in the lower 70s by the bay, mid to upper 70s inland. South winds up to 5 miles per hour, becoming northwest 5 to 15 miles per hour in the afternoon. For the Monday night, mostly clear. Lows in the 50s. Northwest winds up to 5 miles per hour. For Tuesday, mostly sunny in the morning, then becoming sunny. Highs in the lower 80s by the bay, mid 80s to lower 90s inland. Northwest winds 5 to 10 miles per hour. And on Tuesday night, clear. Lows from the mid 50s to lower 60s. Wednesday and Wednesday night, clear. Highs from the lower 80s to mid 90s, lows near 60. Thursday through Saturday, mostly clear. Highs from the lower 80s to mid 90s, lows near 60. High temperatures today and lows tonight for these selected cities: San Jose, 71 and 54, Mountain View, 67 and 55, Morgan Hill, 74 and 51. The area forecast for the Monterey Bay and Salinas Valley? For the rest of today, mostly sunny. Highs in the lower 60s at the coast to the mid 70s inland. West winds 10 to 20 miles per hour. For tonight, mostly clear until midnight, then becoming partly cloudy. A slight chance of drizzle. Lows near 50. West winds 5 to 15 miles per hour. And on Monday, partly cloudy in the morning, then becoming mostly sunny. A slight chance of drizzle in the morning. Highs in the mid-60s at the coast to the mid-70s inland. West winds up to 5 miles per hour, increasing to 5 to 15 miles per hour in the afternoon. For the Monday night, mostly clear until midnight, then becoming partly cloudy. Lows in the lower 50s. Southwest winds 5 to 10 miles per hour. For Tuesday, partly cloudy in the morning, then becoming sunny. Highs in the lower 70s at the coast of the mid-80s inland. East winds around 5 miles per hour, becoming west in the afternoon. And on Tuesday night, mostly clear. Lows in the mid-50s. Wednesday through Thursday night, mostly clear. Highs from the mid-70s to lower 90s. Lows in the upper 50s. Friday and Friday night, partly cloudy. High 70s and 80s, lows in the upper 50s. Saturday, mostly sunny. Highs from the mid-70s to lower 90s. High temperatures today and lows tonight for the selected cities: Santa Cruz, 70 and 51, Monterey, 63 and 54, Salinas,

Hollister, 69 and 49, King City, 74 and the 49. The weather overview for the Bay Area and Central Coast, cool conditions today, warming trend for the rest of the week. The extended forecast for the Bay Area and Central Coast, Tuesday and Tuesday night, mostly clear. High 65 to 95. Lows 50 to 65. Wednesday and Wednesday night, clear. Highs 70 to 95. Lows 50 to 65. Thursday and Thursday night, mostly clear. Highs 70 to 90. Lows 55 to 70. Friday and Friday night, partly cloudy. Highs 65 to 90. Lows 55 to 70. Saturday, sunny, warmer. Highs 70 to 95. Sunrise, sunset, and tidal information for the San Francisco Bay Area for Sunday, September 27th. The sunset tonight, 6:58 p.m. The sunrise tomorrow, 7:03 a.m. The sunset tomorrow, 6:57 p.m. Tidal data at the Golden Gate for the afternoon and evening hours today and the morning hours of tomorrow. High tide, 12:27 p.m. at 5.96 feet. Low tide, 6:34 p.m. at 0.31 feet. High tide, 1:13 a.m. at 5.17 feet. Low tide, 6:31 a.m. at 1.64 feet. Here are the buoy observations for 5 p.m. Pacific Daylight Time. An offshore buoy 6 winds northwest at 6 knots, pressure 1,023.7 millibars. An offshore buoy 59 winds northeast at 14 knots, water temperature 67, pressure 1,019.2 millibars. At Point Arena buoy, winds northwest 16 knots, water temperature 57, pressure 1,013.7 millibars, seas 3 feet, every 8 seconds. At buoy 13 near Bodega Bay, winds northwest at 19 knots, gusting to 25, pressure 1,012.4 millibars. At Point Reyes Wave Rider buoy, water temperature 60, seas 7 feet, every 7 seconds. At San Francisco buoy, winds northwest 16 knots, water temperature 59, pressure 1,012.7 millibars, seas 5 feet, every 6 seconds. At Half Moon Bay buoy, winds northwest 12 knots, water temperature 59, pressure 1,013.7 millibars, seas 4 feet, every 7 seconds. At Monterey Bay buoy, winds northwest 19 knots, gusting to 23, water temperature 62, pressure 1,012.8 millibars, seas 6 feet, every 8 seconds. At Point Sur, Wave Rider buoy, water temperature 61, seas 6 feet, every 9 seconds. At Cape San Martin buoy, winds northwest 19 knots, gusting to 23, water temperature 63, pressure 1,012.7 millibars. Seas 7 feet, every 8 seconds. Synopsis for the Central California coast and bays, including the Monterey Bay, Greater Farallones, and Cordell Bank National Marine Sanctuaries, moderate north winds will persist today, becoming moderate to strong as we head into Monday. Strongest winds will be over northern and outer water and south of Point Pinos, with near gale force gusts expected at times. Winds hold through midweek, then taper, becoming light to moderate by the end of the work week. Tropical activity will produce long period southerly swell by the middle of the week. The marine forecast for San Pablo Bay, Suisun Bay, the West Delta, and the San Francisco Bay north of the Bay Bridge. For tonight, southwest wind 10 to 15 knots, easing to 5 to 10 knots after midnight. For Monday, southwest wind around 5 knots, rising to 10 to 15 knots in the afternoon. For Monday night, southwest wind 5 to 10 knots, easing to around 5 knots after midnight. The marine forecast for Monterey Bay. Small craft advisory in effect through late tonight. For tonight, northwest wind 15 to 25 knots, easing to 10 to 15 knots late. Seas 3 to 5 feet. Wave detail, northwest 4 feet at 7 seconds. A slight chance of drizzle. For Monday, northwest

5 to 10 knots, becoming west 10 to 15 knots in the afternoon. Seas 3 to 4 feet. Wave detail, northwest 4 feet at 9 seconds and south 2 feet at 13 seconds. A slight chance of drizzle in the morning. For Monday night, northwest wind 10 to 15 knots, becoming north 5 to 10 knots after midnight. Seas 3 to 5 feet. Wave detail, northwest 5 feet at 8 seconds. The coastal waters forecast from Pigeon Point to Point Pinos out to 10 nautical miles. Small craft advisory in effect through late tonight. For tonight, northwest wind 15 to 25 knots, easing to 10 to 15 knots late. Seas 4 to 6 feet. Wave detail, northwest 5 feet at 7 seconds and south 2 feet at 12 seconds. For Monday, northwest wind 10 to 15 knots, rising to 15 to 20 knots in the afternoon. Seas 4 to 6 feet. Wave detail, northwest 6 feet at 9 seconds and south 2 feet at 12 seconds. For Monday night, northwest wind 15 to 20 knots, easing to 5 to 10 knots after midnight. Seas 5 to 8 feet. Wave detail, northwest 7 feet at 9 seconds and south 2 feet at 13 seconds. 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This broadcast originates from the National Weather Service office located in Monterey, California, and serves the South Bay and Monterey Bay Area, including the city of San Jose, Monterey, Salinas, and Santa Cruz. The area forecast for the Peninsula, North Bay, and East Bay. For the rest of today, mostly sunny. Highs in the lower 60s at the coast to the lower 70s inland. West winds 10 to 15 miles per hour. For tonight, partly cloudy. A slight chance of drizzle. Lows from the mid-40s to upper 50s. West winds 5 to 15 miles per hour. And on Monday, partly cloudy in the morning then becoming sunny. Highs in the upper 60s at the coast to the lower 80s inland. Southwest winds up to 5 miles per hour, becoming west in the afternoon. For the Monday night, mostly clear. Lows from the 40s to upper 50s. Southwest winds 5 to 10 miles per hour. For Tuesday, mostly sunny in the morning then becoming sunny. Highs in the mid-70s at the coast to the lower 90s inland. West winds 5 to 10 miles per hour. And on Tuesday night, clear. Lows from the 50s to lower 60s. For the Wednesday, mostly sunny in the morning then becoming sunny. Highs from the mid-70s to lower 90s. For Wednesday night, clear. Lows from the 50s to lower 60s. Thursday and Thursday night, mostly clear. High 70s and 80s, lows from the mid-50s to lower 60s, and on Friday partly cloudy in the morning then becoming mostly sunny. Highs from the lower 70s to mid-80s Friday night and Saturday mostly clear. Lows from the mid-50s to lower 60s, high 70s and 80s, high temperatures today and lows tonight for the selected cities, San Francisco, 62 and 54, San Francisco Airport, 66 and 55, Redwood City, 71 and 54, Oakland, 66 and 55, Fremont, 69 and 55, Concord, 73 and 53, Livermore, 71 and 52, San Rafael, 73 and 51, Santa Rosa, 78 and 48, Napa, 69 and 49, Fairfield, 73 and 53. These are the 5 p.m. Pacific Daylight Time observations for the San Francisco and Monterey Bay Areas on Sunday, September 27th. At San Francisco Airport, it was partly sunny, temperature 62, dew point 53, relative humidity 72%, west wind at 16 miles an hour, gusting to 30, pressure 29.90 inches and falling. At Oakland Airport, it was partly sunny, temperature 63, dew point 54, relative humidity 72%, west wind at 18 miles an hour, pressure 29.90 inches and falling. At San Jose Airport, it was

It's mostly sunny. Temperature 67, dew point 53. Relative humidity 61%. Northwest wind at 20 miles an hour. Pressure 29.89 inches and rising. At Santa Rosa, it was mostly sunny. Temperature 74, southeast wind at 14, pressure 29.84 and steady. At Concord, it was sunny. Temperature 70, south wind at 16. At Livermore, it was sunny. Temperature 66, west wind at 16. At Monterey, it was mostly sunny. Temperature 63, west wind at 13, pressure 29.93 and steady. At Salinas, it was partly sunny, temperature 63, dew point 52, relative humidity 67%, northwest wind at 12. Here are some observations around California and western Nevada. It was mostly sunny, with a temperature of 78 at Sacramento, 62 at South Lake Tahoe, and 66 at Mammoth Lakes. It was partly sunny, with a temperature of 77 at Los Angeles, 74 at Reno, 66 at Truckee, and 59 at Blue Canyon. At San Diego, it was cloudy, with a temperature of 77. Local temperature reports around San Francisco Bay for 5 p.m. Downtown San Francisco was 61 degrees. Oakland Museum was 65 degrees. Redwood City was 71 degrees. San Rafael was 77 degrees. The weather overview for the Bay Area and Central Coast, cool conditions today, warming trend for the rest of the week. The extended forecast for the Bay Area and Central Coast, Tuesday and Tuesday night, mostly clear. High 65 to 95. Lows 50 to 65. Wednesday and Wednesday night, clear. High 70 to 95. Lows 50 to 65. Thursday and Thursday night, mostly clear. Highs 70 to 90. Lows 55 to 70. Friday and Friday night, partly cloudy. Highs 65 to 90. Lows 55 to 70. Saturday, sunny, warmer. Highs 70 to 95. Sunrise, sunset, and tidal information for the San Francisco Bay Area for Sunday, September 27th. The sunset tonight, 6:58 p.m. The sunrise tomorrow, 7:03 a.m. The sunset tomorrow, 6:57 p.m. Tidal data at the Golden Gate for the afternoon and evening hours today and the morning hours of tomorrow. High tide, 12:27 p.m. at 5.96 feet. Low tide, 6:34 p.m. at 0.31 feet. High tide, 1:13 a.m. at 5.17 feet. Low tide, 6:31 a.m. at 1.64 feet. Here are the buoy observations for 6 p.m. Pacific Daylight Time. An offshore buoy 6 winds northwest at 6 knots, pressure 1,023.6 millibars. An offshore buoy 59 winds north at 14 knots, water temperature 67, pressure 1,019.5 millibars. At buoy 14 near Point Arena, winds northwest at 14 knots, water temperature 57, pressure 1,013.5 millibars. At buoy 13 near Bodega Bay, winds northwest at 23 knots, gusting to 27, pressure 1,011.9 millibars. At Point Reyes Wave Rider buoy, water temperature 59, sea 7 feet, every 7 seconds. At San Francisco buoy, winds northwest at 70 knots, gusting to 21, water temperature 59, pressure 1,012.6 millibars. At Half Moon Bay buoy, winds northwest 12 knots, water temperature 60, pressure 1,013.5 millibars, seas 5 feet, every 7 seconds. At Monterey buoy, winds northwest at 70 knots, gusting to 21, water temperature 62, pressure 1,012.8 millibars. At Pointer, Wave Rider buoy, water temperature 61, seas 6 feet, every 7 seconds. At Cape San Martin buoy, winds northwest at 19 knots, gusting to 23, water temperature 63, pressure 1,012.6 millibars.
synopsis for the central California coast and bays, including the Monterey Bay, Greater Farallones, and Cordell Bank National Marine Sanctuaries, moderate north winds will persist today, becoming moderate to strong as we head into Monday. Strongest winds will be over northern and outer water and south of Point Pinos, with near gale force gusts expected at times. Winds hold through midweek, then taper, becoming light to moderate by the end of the work week. Tropical activity will produce long period southerly swell by the middle of the week. The marine forecast for San Pablo Bay, Suisun Bay, the West Delta, and the San Francisco Bay north of the Bay Bridge. For tonight, southwest wind 10 to 15 knots, easing to 5 to 10 knots after midnight. For Monday, southwest wind around 5 knots, rising to 10 to 15 knots in the afternoon. For Monday night, southwest wind 5 to 10 knots, easing to around 5 knots after midnight. The marine forecast for Monterey Bay. Small craft advisory in effect through late tonight. For tonight, northwest wind 15 to 25 knots, easing to 10 to 15 knots late. Seas 3 to 5 feet. Wave detail, northwest 4 feet at 7 seconds. A slight chance of drizzle. For Monday, northwest wind 5 to 10 knots, becoming west 10 to 15 knots in the afternoon. Seas 3 to 4 feet. Wave detail, northwest 4 feet at 9 seconds and south 2 feet at 13 seconds. A slight chance of drizzle in the morning. For Monday night, northwest wind 10 to 15 knots, becoming north 5 to 10 knots after midnight. Seas 3 to 5 feet. Wave detail, northwest 5 feet at 8 seconds. The coastal waters forecast from Pigeon Point to Point Pinos out to 10 nautical miles. Small craft advisory in effect through late tonight. For tonight, northwest wind 15 to 25 knots, easing to 10 to 15 knots late. Seas 4 to 6 feet. Wave detail, northwest 5 feet at 7 seconds and south 2 feet at 12 seconds. For Monday, northwest wind 10 to 15 knots, rising to 15 to 20 knots in the afternoon. Seas 4 to 6 feet. Wave detail, northwest 6 feet at 9 seconds and south 2 feet at 12 seconds. For Monday night, northwest wind 15 to 20 knots, easing to 5 to 10 knots after midnight. Seas 5 to 8 feet. Wave detail, northwest 7 feet at 9 seconds and south 2 feet at 13 seconds. The area forecast for the peninsula, North Bay, and East Bay. For tonight, partly cloudy. A slight chance of drizzle. Lows from the mid-40s to upper 50s. West winds 5 to 15 miles per hour. For Monday, partly cloudy in the morning, then becoming sunny. Highs in the upper 60s at the coast to the lower 80s inland. Southwest winds up to 5 miles per hour, becoming west in the afternoon. For Monday night, mostly clear. Lows from the 40s to upper 50s. Southwest winds 5 to 10 miles per hour. And on Tuesday, mostly sunny in the morning, then becoming sunny. Highs in the mid-70s at the coast to the lower 90s inland. West winds 5 to 10 miles per hour. For Tuesday night, clear. Lows from the 50s to lower 60s. Southwest winds 5 to 10 miles per hour. For Wednesday, mostly sunny in the morning, then becoming sunny. Highs from the mid-70s to lower 90s. For Wednesday night, clear. Lows from the 50s to lower 60s. Thursday and Thursday night, mostly clear. High 70s and 80s, lows from the mid-50s to lower 60s, and on Friday, partly cloudy in the morning, then becoming mostly sunny. Highs from the lower 70s to mid-80s Friday night through Sunday, mostly clear. Lows from the mid-50s to lower 60s, highs from the mid-70s to upper 80s, low temperatures tonight and highs tomorrow for these selected cities: San Francisco, 54 and 68, San Francisco Airport, 55 and 72, Redwood City, 54 and 79, Oakland, 55 and 73, Fremont, 55 and 75, Concord, 53 and 84, Livermore, 52 and 81,
San Rafael, 51 and 81.

Santa Rosa, 48 and 84, Napa, 49 and 79, Fairfield, 53 and 83. These are the 6 p.m. Pacific Daylight Time observations for the San Francisco and Monterey Bay areas on Sunday, September 27th. At San Francisco Airport, it was partly sunny, temperature 61, dew point 52, relative humidity 72%, west wind at 14 miles an hour, gusting to 30, pressure 29.90 inches and steady. At Oakland Airport, it was partly sunny, temperature 62, dew point 54, relative humidity 74%, west wind at 16 miles an hour, pressure 29.90 inches and steady. At San Jose Airport, it was mostly sunny, temperature 64, dew point 52, relative humidity 64%, north wind at 14 miles an hour, pressure 29.90 inches and rising. At Santa Rosa, it was mostly sunny, temperature 64, southeast wind at 16, pressure 29.85 and rising. At Concord, it was sunny, temperature 67, southwest wind at 14. At Livermore, it was sunny, temperature 62, west wind at 15. At Monterey, it was partly sunny, temperature 61, west wind at 10, pressure 29.93 and steady. At Salinas, it was partly sunny, temperature 62, dew point 52, relative humidity 69%, west wind at 10. Here are some observations around California and western Nevada. At Sacramento, it was clear, with a temperature of 74. It was partly cloudy, with a temperature of 59 at South Lake Tahoe, and 61 at Mammoth Lakes. It was mostly cloudy, with a temperature of 75 at Los Angeles, 73 at Reno, 63 at Truckee, and 57 at Blue Canyon. At San Diego, it was cloudy, with a temperature of 76. Local temperature reports around San Francisco Bay for 6 p.m. Downtown San Francisco was 60 degrees. Oakland Museum was 64 degrees. Redwood City was 66 degrees. San Rafael was 71 degrees. The area forecast for the South Bay, including the San Jose metro area and the Santa Clara Valley. For tonight, mostly clear until midnight, then becoming partly cloudy. Lows from the upper 40s to mid 50s. Northwest winds 5 to 10 miles per hour, becoming southwest after midnight. For Monday, partly cloudy in the morning, then becoming sunny. Patchy fog in the morning. Highs in the lower 70s by the bay, mid to upper 70s inland. South winds up to 5 miles per hour, becoming northwest 5 to 15 miles per hour in the afternoon. For Monday night, mostly clear. Lows in the 50s. Northwest winds up to 5 miles per hour. And on Tuesday, mostly sunny in the morning, then becoming sunny. Highs in the lower 80s by the bay, mid 80s to lower 90s inland. Northwest winds 5 to 10 miles per hour. For Tuesday night, clear. Lows from the mid 50s to lower 60s. Light winds, becoming south up to 5 miles per hour after midnight. For Wednesday, mostly sunny in the morning, then becoming sunny. Highs from the lower 80s to mid 90s. For Wednesday night, clear. Lows near 60. Thursday through Sunday, mostly clear. Highs from the lower 80s to mid 90s. Lows near 60. Low temperatures tonight and highs tomorrow for these selected cities: San Jose, 54 and 76, Mountain View, 55 and 73, Morgan Hill, 51 and 78. The area forecast for the Monterey Bay and Salinas Valley? For tonight, mostly clear until midnight, then becoming partly cloudy. A slight chance of drizzle. Lows near 50. West winds 5 to 15 miles per hour. For Monday, partly cloudy in the morning, then becoming mostly sunny. A slight chance of drizzle in the morning. Highs in the mid-60s at the coast to the mid-70s inland. West winds up to 5 miles per hour, increasing to 5 to 15 miles.

afternoon. For Monday night, mostly clear until midnight, then becoming partly cloudy. Lows in the lower 50s. Southwest winds 5 to 10 miles per hour. And on Tuesday, partly cloudy in the morning, then becoming sunny. Highs in the lower 70s at the coast of the mid-80s inland. East winds around 5 miles per hour, becoming west in the afternoon. For Tuesday night, mostly clear. Lows in the mid-50s. West winds 5 to 10 miles per hour, becoming south after midnight. For Wednesday, mostly sunny in the morning, then becoming sunny. Highs from the mid-70s to lower 90s. Wednesday night through Thursday night, mostly clear. Lows in the upper 50s. Highs from the mid-70s to upper 80s. Friday and Friday night, partly cloudy. High 70s and 80s, lows in the upper 50s. Saturday through Sunday, mostly clear. Highs from the mid-70s to lower 90s, lows in the upper 50s. Low temperatures tonight and highs tomorrow for these selected cities: Santa Cruz, 51 and 74, Monterey, 54 and 65, Salinas, 53 and 66, Hollister, 49 and 74, King City, 49 and 74. The weather overview for the Bay Area and Central Coast: cool conditions today, warming trend for the rest of the week. The extended forecast for the Bay Area and Central Coast: Tuesday and Tuesday night, mostly clear. High 65 to 95. Lows 50 to 65. Wednesday and Wednesday night, clear. High 70 to 95. Lows 50 to 65. Thursday and Thursday night, mostly clear. High 70 to 90. Lows 55 to 70. Friday and Friday night, partly cloudy. High 65 to 90. Lows 55 to 70. Saturday, sunny, warmer. High 70 to 95. Sunrise, sunset, and tidal information for the San Francisco Bay Area for Sunday, September 27th. The sunset tonight, 6:58 p.m. The sunrise tomorrow, 7:03 a.m. The sunset tomorrow, 6:57 p.m. Tidal data at the Golden Gate for the afternoon and evening hours today and the morning hours of tomorrow. High tide, 12:27 p.m. at 5.96 feet. Low tide, 6:34 p.m. at 0.31 feet. High tide, 1:13 a.m. at 5.17 feet. Low tide, 6:31 a.m. at 1.64 feet. Here are the buoy observations for 6 p.m. Pacific Daylight Time. An offshore buoy 6, winds northwest at 6 knots, pressure 1,023.5 millibars. An offshore buoy 59, winds north at 14 knots, water temperature 67, pressure 1,019.5 millibars. At buoy 14 near Point Arena, winds northwest at 14 knots, water temperature 57, pressure 1,013.5 millibars. At buoy 13 near Bodega Bay, winds northwest at 23 knots, gusting to 27, pressure 1,011.9 millibars. At Point Reyes Wave Rider buoy, water temperature 59, sea 7 feet, every 7 seconds. At San Francisco buoy, winds northwest at 60 knots, pressure 1,012.6 millibars, swell 5 feet, every 7 seconds. At Half Moon Bay buoy, winds northwest 12 knots, water temperature 60, pressure 1,013.5 millibars, seas 5 feet, every 7 seconds. At Monterey buoy, winds northwest at 70 knots, gusting to 21, water temperature 62, pressure 1,012.8 millibars. At Point Sur, Wave Rider buoy, water temperature 61, seas 6 feet, every 7 seconds. At Cape San Martin buoy, winds northwest at 19 knots, gusting to 23, water temperature 63, pressure 1,012.6 millibars. Synopsis for the Central California coast and bays, including the Monterey Bay, Greater Farallones, and Cordell Bank National Marine Sanctuaries: moderate north winds will persist today, becoming moderate to strong as we head into

5 knots after midnight. The marine forecast for Monterey Bay. Small craft advisory in effect through late tonight. For tonight, northwest wind 15 to 25 knots, easing to 10 to 15 knots late. Seas 3 to 5 feet. Wave detail, northwest 4 feet at 7 seconds. A slight chance of drizzle. For Monday, northwest wind 5 to 10 knots, becoming west 10 to 15 knots in the afternoon. Seas 3 to 4 feet. Wave detail, northwest 4 feet at 9 seconds and south 2 feet at 13 seconds. A slight chance of drizzle in the morning. For Monday night, northwest wind 10 to 15 knots, becoming north 5 to 10 knots after midnight. Seas 3 to 5 feet. Wave detail, northwest 5 feet at 8 seconds. The coastal waters forecast from Pigeon Point to Point Pinos out to 10 nautical miles. Small craft advisory in effect through late tonight. For tonight, northwest wind 15 to 25 knots, easing to 10 to 15 knots late. Seas 4 to 6 feet. Wave detail, northwest 5 feet at 7 seconds and south 2 feet at 12 seconds. For Monday, northwest wind 10 to 15 knots, rising to 15 to 20 knots in the afternoon. Seas 4 to 6 feet. Wave detail, northwest 6 feet at 9 seconds and south 2 feet at 12 seconds. For Monday night, northwest wind 15 to 20 knots, easing to 5 to 10 knots after midnight. Seas 5 to 8 feet. Wave detail, northwest 7 feet at 9 seconds and south 2 feet at 13 seconds. The area forecast for the peninsula, North Bay, and East Bay. For tonight, partly cloudy. A slight chance of drizzle. Lows from the mid-40s to upper 50s. West winds 5 to 15 miles per hour. For Monday, partly cloudy in the morning then becoming sunny. Highs in the upper 60s at the coast to the lower 80s inland. Southwest winds up to 5 miles per hour, becoming west in the afternoon. For Monday night, mostly clear. Lows from the 40s to upper 50s. Southwest winds 5 to 10 miles per hour. And on Tuesday, mostly sunny in the morning then becoming sunny. Highs in the mid-70s at the coast to the lower 90s inland. West winds 5 to 10 miles per hour. For Tuesday night, clear. Lows from the 50s to lower 60s. Southwest winds 5 to 10 miles per hour. For Wednesday, mostly sunny in the morning then becoming sunny. Highs from the mid-70s to lower 90s. For Wednesday night, clear. Lows from the 50s to lower 60s. Thursday and Thursday night, mostly clear. High 70s and 80s, lows from the mid 50s to lower 60s, and on Friday partly cloudy in the morning then becoming mostly sunny. Highs from the lower 70s to mid 80s Friday night through Sunday, mostly clear. Lows from the mid 50s to lower 60s, highs from the mid 70s to upper 80s, low temperatures tonight and highs tomorrow for these selected cities. San Francisco, 54 and 68. San Francisco Airport, 55 and 72. Redwood City, 54 and 79. Oakland, 55 and 73. Fremont, 55 and 75. Concord, 53 and 84. Livermore, 52 and 81. San Rafael, 51 and 81. Santa Rosa, 48 and 84. Napa, 49 and 79. Fairfield, 53 and 83. These are the 6 p.m. Pacific Daylight Time observations for the San Francisco and Monterey Bay areas on Sunday, September 27th. At San Francisco Airport, it was partly sunny, temperature 61, dew point 52, relative humidity 72%, west wind at 14 miles an hour, gusting to 30, pressure 29.90 inches and steady. At Oakland Airport, it was partly sunny, temperature 62, dew point 54, relative humidity 74%, west wind at 16 miles an hour, pressure 29.90 inches and steady. At San Jose Airport, it was mostly sunny, temperature 64, dew point 52, relative humidity 64%.

4%. North wind at 14 miles an hour. Pressure 29.90 inches and rising. At Santa Rosa, it was mostly sunny. Temperature 64. Southeast wind at 16. Pressure 29.85 and rising. At Concord, it was sunny. Temperature 67. Southwest wind at 14. At Livermore, it was sunny. Temperature 62. West wind at 15. At Monterey, it was partly sunny. Temperature 61. West wind at 10. Pressure 29.93 and steady. At Salinas, it was partly sunny. Temperature 62. Dew point 52. Relative humidity 69%. West wind at 10. Here are some observations around California and western Nevada. At Sacramento, it was clear, with a temperature of 74. It was partly cloudy, with a temperature of 59 at South Lake Tahoe, and 61 at Mammoth Lakes. It was mostly cloudy, with a temperature of 75 at Los Angeles, 73 at Reno, 63 at Truckee, and 57 at Blue Canyon. At San Diego, it was cloudy, with a temperature of 76. 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This broadcast originates from the National Weather Service office located in Monterey, California, and serves the South Bay and Monterey Bay Area, including the city of San Jose, Monterey, Salinas, and Santa Cruz. Local temperature reports around San Francisco Bay for 6 p.m. Downtown San Francisco was 60 degrees. Oakland Museum was 64 degrees. Redwood City was 66 degrees. San Rafael was 71 degrees. The area forecast for the South Bay, including the San Jose metro area and the Santa Clara Valley. For tonight, mostly clear until midnight, then becoming partly cloudy. Lows from the upper 40s to mid 50s. Northwest winds 5 to 10 miles per hour, becoming southwest after midnight. For Monday, partly cloudy in the morning, then becoming sunny. Patchy fog in the morning. Highs in the lower 70s by the bay, mid to upper 70s inland. South winds up to 5 miles per hour, becoming northwest 5 to 15 miles per hour in the afternoon. For Monday night, mostly clear. Lows in the 50s. Northwest winds up to 5 miles per hour. And on Tuesday, mostly sunny in the morning, then becoming sunny. Highs in the lower 80s by the bay, mid 80s to lower 90s inland. Northwest winds 5 to 10 miles per hour. For Tuesday night, clear. Lows from the mid 50s to lower 60s. Light winds, becoming south up to 5 miles per hour after midnight. For Wednesday, mostly sunny in the morning, then becoming sunny. Highs from the lower 80s to mid 90s. For Wednesday night, clear. Lows near 60. Thursday through Sunday, mostly clear. Highs from the lower 80s to mid 90s. Lows near 60. Low temperatures tonight and highs tomorrow for the selected cities: San Jose, 54 and 76, Mountain View, 55 and 73, Morgan Hill, 51 and 78. The area forecast for the Monterey Bay and Salinas Valley? For tonight, mostly clear until midnight, then becoming partly cloudy. A slight chance of drizzle. Lows near 50. West winds 5 to 15 miles per hour. For Monday, partly cloudy in the morning, then becoming mostly sunny. A slight chance of drizzle in the morning. Highs in the mid-60s at the coast to the mid-70s inland. West winds up to 5 miles per hour, increasing to 5 to 15 miles per hour in the afternoon. For Monday night, mostly clear until midnight, then becoming partly cloudy. Lows in the lower 50s. Southwest winds 5 to 10 miles per hour. And on Tuesday, partly cloudy in the morning, then becoming sunny. Highs in the lower 70s at the coast of the mid-80s inland. East winds around 5 miles per hour, becoming west in the afternoon. For Tuesday night,

mid-50s. West winds 5 to 10 miles per hour, becoming south after midnight. For Wednesday, mostly sunny in the morning, then becoming sunny. Highs from the mid-70s to lower 90s. Wednesday night through Thursday night, mostly clear. Lows in the upper 50s. Highs from the mid-70s to upper 80s. Friday and Friday night, partly cloudy. High 70s and 80s, lows in the upper 50s. Saturday through Sunday, mostly clear. Highs from the mid-70s to lower 90s, lows in the upper 50s. Low temperatures tonight and highs tomorrow for these selected cities: Santa Cruz, 51 and 74, Monterey, 54 and 65, Salinas, 53 and 66, Hollister, 49 and 74, King City, 49 and 74. The weather overview for the Bay Area and Central Coast: cool conditions today, warming trend for the rest of the week. The extended forecast for the Bay Area and Central Coast: Tuesday and Tuesday night, mostly clear. High 65 to 95. Lows 50 to 65. Wednesday and Wednesday night, clear. Highs 70 to 95. Lows 50 to 65. Thursday and Thursday night, mostly clear. Highs 70 to 90. Lows 55 to 70. Friday and Friday night, partly cloudy. Highs 65 to 90. Lows 55 to 70. Saturday, sunny, warmer. Highs 70 to 95. Sunrise, sunset, and tidal information for the San Francisco Bay Area for Sunday, September 27th. The sunset tonight, 6:58 p.m. The sunrise tomorrow, 7:03 a.m. The sunset tomorrow, 6:57 p.m. Tidal data at the Golden Gate for the afternoon and evening hours today and the morning hours of tomorrow. High tide, 12:27 p.m. at 5.96 feet. Low tide, 6:34 p.m. at 0.31 feet. High tide, 1:13 a.m. at 5.17 feet. Low tide, 6:31 a.m. at 1.64 feet. Here are the buoy observations for 6 p.m. Pacific Daylight Time. An offshore buoy, 6, winds northwest at 6 knots, pressure 1,023.5 millibars. An offshore buoy, 59, winds north at 14 knots, water temperature 67, pressure 1,019.5 millibars. At buoy 14 near Point Arena, winds northwest at 14 knots, water temperature 57, pressure 1,013.5 millibars. At buoy 13 near Bodega Bay, winds northwest at 23 knots, gusting to 27, pressure 1,011.9 millibars. At Point Reyes Wave Rider buoy, water temperature 59, sea 7 feet, every 7 seconds. At San Francisco buoy, winds northwest at 16 knots, pressure 1,012.6 millibars, swell 5 feet, every 7 seconds. At Half Moon Bay buoy, winds northwest 12 knots, water temperature 60, pressure 1,013.5 millibars, seas 5 feet, every 7 seconds. At Monterey buoy, winds northwest at 17 knots, gusting to 21, water temperature 62, pressure 1,012.8 millibars. At Point Sur, Wave Rider buoy, water temperature 61, seas 6 feet, every 7 seconds. At Cape San Martin buoy, at Point Sur, Wave Rider buoy, water temperature 61, seas 6 feet, every 7 seconds. At Cape San Martin buoy, winds northwest at 19 knots, gusting to 23, water temperature 63, pressure 1,012.6 millibars. Synopsis for the Central California coast and bays, including the Monterey Bay, Greater Farallones, and Cordell Bank National Marine Sanctuaries: moderate north winds will persist today, becoming moderate to strong as we head into Monday. Strongest winds will be over northern and outer water and south of Point Pinos, with near gale force gusts expected at times. Winds hold through midweek, then taper, becoming light to moderate by the end of the work week. Tropical activity will produce long period southerly swell by the middle of the week. The Marine

broadcast for San Pablo Bay, Suisun Bay, the West Delta, and the San Francisco Bay north of the Bay Bridge. For tonight, southwest wind 10 to 15 knots, easing to 5 to 10 knots after midnight. For Monday, southwest wind around 5 knots, rising to 10 to 15 knots in the afternoon. For Monday night, southwest wind 5 to 10 knots, easing to around 5 knots after midnight. The marine forecast for Monterey Bay. Small craft advisory in effect through late tonight. For tonight, northwest wind 15 to 25 knots, easing to 10 to 15 knots late. Seas 3 to 5 feet. Wave detail, northwest 4 feet at 7 seconds. A slight chance of drizzle. For Monday, northwest wind 5 to 10 knots, becoming west 10 to 15 knots in the afternoon. Seas 3 to 4 feet. Wave detail, northwest 4 feet at 9 seconds and south 2 feet at 13 seconds. A slight chance of drizzle in the morning. For Monday night, northwest wind 10 to 15 knots, becoming north 5 to 10 knots after midnight. Seas 3 to 5 feet. Wave detail, northwest 5 feet at 8 seconds. The coastal waters forecast from Pigeon Point to Point Pinos out to 10 nautical miles. Small craft advisory in effect through late tonight. For tonight, northwest wind 15 to 25 knots, easing to 10 to 15 knots late. Seas 4 to 6 feet. Wave detail, northwest 5 feet at 7 seconds and south 2 feet at 12 seconds. For Monday, northwest wind 10 to 15 knots, rising to 15 to 20 knots in the afternoon. Seas 4 to 6 feet. Wave detail, northwest 6 feet at 9 seconds and south 2 feet at 12 seconds. For Monday night, northwest wind 15 to 20 knots, easing to 5 to 10 knots after midnight. Seas 5 to 8 feet. Wave detail, northwest 7 feet at 9 seconds and south 2 feet at 13 seconds. The area forecast for the peninsula, North Bay, and East Bay. For tonight, partly cloudy. A slight chance of drizzle. Lows from the mid-40s to upper 50s. West winds 5 to 15 miles per hour. For Monday, partly cloudy in the morning then becoming sunny. Highs in the upper 60s at the coast to the lower 80s inland. Southwest winds up to 5 miles per hour, becoming west in the afternoon. For Monday night, mostly clear. Lows from the 40s to upper 50s. Southwest winds 5 to 10 miles per hour. And on Tuesday, mostly sunny in the morning then becoming sunny. Highs in the mid-70s at the coast to the lower 90s inland. West winds 5 to 10 miles per hour. For Tuesday night, clear. Lows from the 50s to lower 60s. Southwest winds 5 to 10 miles per hour. For Wednesday, mostly sunny in the morning then becoming sunny. Highs from the mid-70s to lower 90s. For Wednesday night, clear. Lows from the 50s to lower 60s. Thursday and Thursday night, mostly clear. High 70s and 80s, lows from the mid-50s to lower 60s, and on Friday partly cloudy in the morning then becoming mostly sunny. Highs from the lower 70s to mid-80s Friday night through Sunday. Mostly clear. Lows from the mid-50s to lower 60s, highs from the mid-70s to upper 80s, low temperatures tonight and highs tomorrow for these selected cities. San Francisco, 54 and 68. San Francisco Airport, 55 and 72. Redwood City, 54 and 79. Oakland, 55 and 73. Fremont, 55 and 75. Concord, 53 and 84. Livermore, 52 and 81. San Rafael, 51 and 81. Santa Rosa, 48 and 84. Napa, 49 and 79. Fairfield, 53 and 83. These are the 6 p.m. Pacific Daylight Time observations for the San Francisco and Monterey Bay areas on Sunday, September 27th. At San Francisco Airport, it was partly sunny, temperature 61, dew point 52, relative humidity 72%, west wind at 14 miles an hour, gusting to 30,
pressure 29.90 inches and steady. At Oakland Airport, it was partly sunny, temperature 62, dew point 54, relative humidity 74%, west wind at 16 miles an hour, pressure 29.90 inches and steady. At San Jose Airport, it was mostly sunny, temperature 64, dew point 52, relative humidity 64%, north wind at 14 miles an hour, pressure 29.90 inches and rising. At Santa Rosa, it was mostly sunny, temperature 64, southeast wind at 16, pressure 29.85 and rising. At Concord, it was sunny, temperature 67, southwest wind at 14. At Livermore, it was sunny, temperature 62, west wind at 15. At Monterey, it was partly sunny, temperature 61, west wind at 10, pressure 29.93 and steady. At Salinas, it was partly sunny, temperature 62, dew point 52, relative humidity 69%, west wind at 10. Here are some observations around California and western Nevada. At Sacramento, it was clear, with a temperature of 74. It was partly cloudy, with a temperature of 59 at South Lake Tahoe, and 61 at Mammoth Lakes. It was mostly cloudy, with a temperature of 75 at Los Angeles, 73 at Reno, 63 at Truckee, and 57 at Blue Canyon. At San Diego, it was cloudy, with a temperature of 76. Local temperature reports around San Francisco Bay for 6 p.m. Downtown San Francisco was 60 degrees. Oakland Museum was 64 degrees. Redwood City was 66 degrees. San Rafael was 71 degrees. The area forecast for the South Bay, including the San Jose metro area and the Santa Clara Valley. For tonight, mostly clear until midnight, then becoming partly cloudy. Lows from the upper 40s to mid 50s. Northwest winds 5 to 10 miles per hour, becoming southwest after midnight. For Monday, partly cloudy in the morning, then becoming sunny. Patchy fog in the morning. Highs in the lower 70s by the bay, mid to upper 70s inland. South winds up to 5 miles per hour, becoming northwest 5 to 15 miles per hour in the afternoon. For Monday night, mostly clear. Lows in the 50s. Northwest winds up to 5 miles per hour. And on Tuesday, mostly sunny in the morning, then becoming sunny. Highs in the lower 80s by the bay, mid 80s to lower 90s inland. Northwest winds 5 to 10 miles per hour. For Tuesday night, clear. Lows from the mid 50s to lower 60s. Light winds, becoming south up to 5 miles per hour after midnight. For Wednesday, mostly sunny in the morning, then becoming sunny. Highs from the lower 80s to mid 90s. For Wednesday night, clear. Lows near 60. Thursday through Sunday, mostly clear. Highs from the lower 80s to mid 90s. Lows near 60. Low temperatures tonight and highs tomorrow for these selected cities: San Jose, 54 and 76, Mountain View, 55 and 73, Morgan Hill, 51 and 78. The area forecast for the Monterey Bay and Salinas Valley? For tonight, mostly clear until midnight, then becoming partly cloudy. A slight chance of drizzle. Lows near 50. West winds 5 to 15 miles per hour. For Monday, partly cloudy in the morning, then becoming mostly sunny. A slight chance of drizzle in the morning. Highs in the mid-60s at the coast to the mid-70s inland. West winds up to 5 miles per hour, increasing to 5 to 15 miles per hour in the afternoon. For Monday night, mostly clear until midnight, then becoming partly cloudy. Lows in the lower 50s. Southwest winds 5 to 10 miles per hour. And on Tuesday, partly cloudy in the morning, then becoming sunny. Highs in the lower 70s at the coast of the mid-80s inland. East winds around 5 miles per hour, becoming west in the afternoon.
for Tuesday night, mostly clear.

blows in the mid-50s. West winds 5 to 10 miles per hour, becoming south after midnight. For Wednesday, mostly sunny in the morning, then becoming sunny. Highs from the mid-70s to lower 90s. Wednesday night through Thursday night, mostly clear. Lows in the upper 50s. Highs from the mid-70s to upper 80s. Friday and Friday night, partly cloudy. High 70s and 80s, lows in the upper 50s. Saturday through Sunday, mostly clear. Highs from the mid-70s to lower 90s, lows in the upper 50s. Low temperatures tonight and highs tomorrow for these selected cities: Santa Cruz, 51 and 74, Monterey, 54 and 65, Salinas, 53 and 66, Hollister, 49 and 74, King City, 49 and 74. The weather overview for the Bay Area and Central Coast: cool conditions today, warming trend for the rest of the week. The extended forecast for the Bay Area and Central Coast: Tuesday and Tuesday night, mostly clear. High 65 to 95. Lows 50 to 65. Wednesday and Wednesday night, clear. Highs 70 to 95. Lows 50 to 65. Thursday and Thursday night, mostly clear. Highs 70 to 90. Lows 55 to 70. Friday and Friday night, partly cloudy. Highs 65 to 90. Lows 55 to 70. Saturday, sunny, warmer. Highs 70 to 95. Sunrise, sunset, and tidal information for the San Francisco Bay Area for Sunday, September 27th. The sunset tonight, 6:58 p.m. The sunrise tomorrow, 7:03 a.m. The sunset tomorrow, 6:57 p.m. Tidal data at the Golden Gate for the afternoon and evening hours today and the morning hours of tomorrow. High tide, 12:27 p.m. at 5.96 feet. Low tide, 6:34 p.m. at 0.31 feet. High tide, 1:13 a.m. at 5.17 feet. Low tide, 6:31 a.m. at 1.64 feet. Here are the buoy observations for 6 p.m. Pacific Daylight Time. An offshore buoy, 6, winds northwest at 6 knots, pressure 1,023.5 millibars. An offshore buoy, 59, winds north at 14 knots, water temperature 67, pressure 1,019.5 millibars. A buoy, 14, near Point Arena, winds northwest at 14 knots, water temperature 57, pressure 1,013.5 millibars. At buoy 13 near Bodega Bay, winds northwest at 23 knots, gusting to 27, pressure 1,011.9 millibars. At Point Reyes Wave Rider buoy, water temperature 59, sea 7 feet, every 7 seconds. At San Francisco buoy, winds northwest at 16 knots, pressure 1,012.6 millibars, swell 5 feet, every 7 seconds. At Half Moon Bay buoy, winds northwest 12 knots, water temperature 60, pressure 1,013.5 millibars, seas 5 feet, every 7 seconds. At Monterey buoy, winds northwest at 70 knots, gusting to 21, water temperature 62, pressure 1,012.8 millibars. At Point Sur, Wave Rider buoy, water temperature 61, seas 6 feet, every 7 seconds. At Cape San Martin buoy, winds northwest at 19 knots, gusting to 23, water temperature 63, pressure 1,012.6 millibars. Synopsis for the Central California coast and bays, including the Monterey Bay, Greater Farallones, and Cordell Bank National Marine Sanctuaries: moderate north winds will persist today, becoming moderate to strong as we head into Monday. Strongest winds will be over northern and outer water and south of Point Pinos, with near gale force gusts expected at times. Winds hold through midweek, then taper, becoming light to moderate by the end of the work week. Tropical activity will produce long period southerly swell by the middle of the week. The marine forecast for San Pablo Bay, Suisun Bay, the West Delta, and the San Francisco Bay north of the Bay Bridge. For tonight,
Southwest wind 10 to 15 knots, easing to 5 to 10 knots after midnight. For Monday, southwest wind around 5 knots, rising to 10 to 15 knots in the afternoon. For Monday night, southwest wind 5 to 10 knots, easing to around 5 knots after midnight. The marine forecast for Monterey Bay. Small craft advisory in effect through late tonight. For tonight, northwest wind 15 to 25 knots, easing to 10 to 15 knots late. Seas 3 to 5 feet. Wave detail, northwest 4 feet at 7 seconds. A slight chance of drizzle. For Monday, northwest wind 5 to 10 knots, becoming west 10 to 15 knots in the afternoon. Seas 3 to 4 feet. Wave detail, northwest 4 feet at 9 seconds and south 2 feet at 13 seconds. A slight chance of drizzle in the morning. For Monday night, northwest wind 10 to 15 knots, becoming north 5 to 10 knots after midnight. Seas 3 to 5 feet. Wave detail, northwest 5 feet at 8 seconds. The coastal waters forecast from Pigeon Point to Point Pinos out to 10 nautical miles. Small craft advisory in effect through late tonight. For tonight, northwest wind 15 to 25 knots, easing to 10 to 15 knots late. Seas 4 to 6 feet. Wave detail, northwest 5 feet at 7 seconds and south 2 feet at 12 seconds. For Monday, northwest wind 10 to 15 knots, rising to 15 to 20 knots in the afternoon. Seas 4 to 6 feet. Wave detail, northwest 6 feet at 9 seconds and south 2 feet at 12 seconds. For Monday night, northwest wind 15 to 20 knots, easing to 5 to 10 knots after midnight. Seas 5 to 8 feet. Wave detail, northwest 7 feet at 9 seconds and south 2 feet at 13 seconds. The area forecast for the peninsula, North Bay, and East Bay. For tonight, partly cloudy. A slight chance of drizzle. Lows from the mid-40s to upper 50s. West winds 5 to 15 miles per hour. For Monday, partly cloudy in the morning then becoming sunny. Highs in the upper 60s at the coast to the lower 80s inland. Southwest winds up to 5 miles per hour, becoming west in the afternoon. For Monday night, mostly clear. Lows from the 40s to upper 50s. Southwest winds 5 to 10 miles per hour. And on Tuesday, mostly sunny in the morning then becoming sunny. Highs in the mid-70s at the coast to the lower 90s inland. West winds 5 to 10 miles per hour. For Tuesday night, clear. Lows from the 50s to lower 60s. Southwest winds 5 to 10 miles per hour. For Wednesday, mostly sunny in the morning then becoming sunny. Highs from the mid-70s to lower 90s. For Wednesday night, clear. Lows from the 50s to lower 60s. Thursday and Thursday night, mostly clear. High 70s and 80s, lows from the mid-50s to lower 60s, and on Friday partly cloudy in the morning then becoming mostly sunny. Highs from the lower 70s to mid-80s Friday night through Sunday, mostly clear. Lows from the mid-50s to lower 60s, highs from the mid-70s to upper 80s, low temperatures tonight and highs tomorrow for these selected cities, San Francisco, 54 and 68, San Francisco Airport, 55 and 72, Redwood City, 54 and 79, Oakland, 55 and 73, Fremont, 55 and 75, Concord, 53 and 84, Livermore, 52 and 81, San Rafael, 51 and 81, Santa Rosa, 48 and 84, Napa, 49 and 79, Fairfield, 53 and 83. These are the 6 p.m. Pacific Daylight Time observations for the San Francisco and Monterey Bay areas, on Sunday, September 27th. At San Francisco Airport, it was partly sunny, temperature 61, dew point 52, relative humidity 72%, west wind at 14 miles an hour, gusting to 30, pressure 29.90 inches and steady. At Oakland Airport,
It was partly sunny, temperature 62, dew point 54, relative humidity 74%, west wind at

16 miles an hour, pressure 29.90 inches and steady. At San Jose Airport, it was mostly sunny, temperature 64, dew point 52, relative humidity 64%, north wind at 14 miles an hour, pressure 29.90 inches and rising. At Santa Rosa, it was mostly sunny, temperature 64, southeast wind at 16, pressure 29.85 and rising. At Concord, it was sunny, temperature 67, southwest wind at 14. At Livermore, it was sunny, temperature 62, west wind at 15. At Monterey, it was partly sunny, temperature 61, west wind at 10, pressure 29.93 and steady. At Salinas, it was partly sunny, temperature 62, dew point 52, relative humidity 69%, west wind at 10. Here are some observations around California and western Nevada. At Sacramento, it was clear, with a temperature of 74. It was partly cloudy, with a temperature of 59 at South Lake Tahoe, and 61 at Mammoth Lakes. It was mostly cloudy, with a temperature of 75 at Los Angeles, 73 at Reno, 63 at Truckee, and 57 at Blue Canyon. At San Diego, it was cloudy, with a temperature of 76. 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This broadcast originates from the National Weather Service office located in Monterey, California, and serves the South Bay and Monterey Bay Area, including the cities of San Jose, Monterey, Salinas, and Santa Cruz. Local temperature reports around San Francisco Bay for 6 p.m. Downtown San Francisco was 60 degrees. Oakland Museum was 64 degrees. Redwood City was 66 degrees. San Rafael was 71 degrees. The area forecast for the South Bay, including the San Jose metro area and the Santa Clara Valley. For tonight, mostly clear until midnight, then becoming partly cloudy. Lows from the upper 40s to mid 50s. Northwest winds 5 to 10 miles per hour, becoming southwest after midnight. For Monday, partly cloudy in the morning, then becoming sunny. Patchy fog in the morning. Highs in the lower 70s by the bay, mid to upper 70s inland. South winds up to 5 miles per hour, becoming northwest 5 to 15 miles per hour in the afternoon. For Monday night, mostly clear. Lows in the 50s. Northwest winds up to 5 miles per hour. And on Tuesday, mostly sunny in the morning, then becoming sunny. Highs in the lower 80s by the bay, mid 80s to lower 90s inland. Northwest winds 5 to 10 miles per hour. For Tuesday night, clear. Lows from the mid 50s to lower 60s. Light winds, becoming south up to 5 miles per hour after midnight. For Wednesday, mostly sunny in the morning, then becoming sunny. Highs from the lower 80s to mid 90s. For Wednesday night, clear. Lows near 60. Thursday through Sunday, mostly clear. Highs from the lower 80s to mid 90s. Lows near 60. Low temperatures tonight and highs tomorrow for these selected cities: San Jose, 54 and 76, Mountain View, 55 and 73, Morgan Hill, 51 and 78. The area forecast for the Monterey Bay and Salinas Valley? For tonight, mostly clear until midnight, then becoming partly cloudy. A slight chance of drizzle. Lows near 50. West winds 5 to 15 miles per hour. For Monday, partly cloudy in the morning, then becoming mostly sunny. A slight chance of drizzle in the morning. Highs in the mid-60s at the coast to the mid-70s inland. West winds up to 5 miles per hour, increasing to 5 to 15 miles per hour in the afternoon. For Monday night, mostly clear until midnight, then becoming partly cloudy. Lows in the lower 50s. Southwest winds 5 to 10 miles per hour. And on Tuesday, partly cloudy.

becoming sunny. Highs in the lower 70s at the coast to the mid-80s inland. East winds around 5 miles per hour, becoming west in the afternoon. For Tuesday night, mostly clear. Lows in the mid-50s. West winds 5 to 10 miles per hour, becoming south after midnight. For Wednesday, mostly sunny in the morning, then becoming sunny. Highs from the mid-70s to lower 90s. Wednesday night through Thursday night, mostly clear. Lows in the upper 50s. Highs from the mid-70s to upper 80s. Friday and Friday night, partly cloudy. High 70s and 80s, lows in the upper 50s. Saturday through Sunday, mostly clear. Highs from the mid-70s to lower 90s, lows in the upper 50s. Low temperatures tonight and highs tomorrow for these selected cities: Santa Cruz, 51 and 74, Monterey, 54 and 65, Salinas, 53 and 66, Hollister, 49 and 74, King City, 49 and 74. The weather overview for the Bay Area and Central Coast: cool conditions today, warming trend for the rest of the week. The extended forecast for the Bay Area and Central Coast: Tuesday and Tuesday night, mostly clear. High 65 to 95. Lows 50 to 65. Wednesday and Wednesday night, clear. Highs 70 to 95. Lows 50 to 65. Thursday and Thursday night, mostly clear. Highs 70 to 90. Lows 55 to 70. Friday and Friday night, partly cloudy. Highs 65 to 90. Lows 55 to 70. Saturday, sunny, warmer. Highs 70 to 95. Sunrise, sunset, and tidal information for the San Francisco Bay Area for Sunday, September 27th. The sunset tonight, 6:58 p.m. The sunrise tomorrow, 7:03 a.m. The sunset tomorrow, 6:57 p.m. Tidal data at the Golden Gate for the afternoon and evening hours today and the morning hours of tomorrow. High tide, 12:47 p.m. at 5.96 feet. Low tide, 6:34 p.m. at 0.31 feet. High tide, 1:13 a.m. at 5.17 feet. Low tide, 6:31 a.m. at 1.64 feet. Here are the buoy observations for 7 p.m. Pacific Daylight Time. An offshore buoy 6 winds west at 4 knots, pressure 1,023.1 millibars. An offshore buoy 59 winds north at 14 knots, water temperature 67, pressure 1,019.7 millibars. At buoy 14 near Point Arena, winds northwest at 14 knots, water temperature 57, pressure 1,013.5 millibars. At buoy 13 near Bodega Bay, winds northwest at 25 knots, gusting to 29, pressure 1,011.7 millibars. At Point Reyes Wave Rider buoy, water temperature 59, sea 7 feet, every 7 seconds. At San Francisco buoy, winds northwest at 70 knots, gusting to 21, water temperature 59, pressure 1,012.6 millibars. At Half Moon Bay buoy, winds northwest 14 knots, water temperature 60, pressure 1,013.3 millibars, seas 4 feet, every 7 seconds. At Monterey buoy, winds northwest at 70 knots, gusting to 21, water temperature 62, pressure 1,013.0 millibars. At Point Sur, Wave Rider buoy, water temperature 61, seas 6 feet, every 8 seconds. At Cape San Martin buoy, winds northwest at 21 knots, gusting to 27, water temperature 62, pressure 1,012.6 millibars. Synopsis for the Central California coast and bays, including the Monterey Bay, Greater Farallones, and Cordell Bank National Marine Sanctuaries: moderate north winds will persist today, becoming moderate to strong as we head into Monday. Strongest winds will be over northern and outer water and south of Point Pinos, with near gale force gusts expected at times. Winds hold through midweek, then taper, becoming light to moderate by the end of the work week. Tropical activity will produce

time period southerly swell by the middle of the week. The marine forecast for San Pablo Bay, Suisun Bay, the West Delta, and the San Francisco Bay north of the Bay Bridge. For tonight, southwest wind 10 to 15 knots, easing to 5 to 10 knots after midnight. For Monday, southwest wind around 5 knots, rising to 10 to 15 knots in the afternoon. For Monday night, southwest wind 5 to 10 knots, easing to around 5 knots after midnight. The marine forecast for Monterey Bay. Small craft advisory in effect through late tonight. For tonight, northwest wind 15 to 25 knots, easing to 10 to 15 knots late. Seas 3 to 5 feet. Wave detail, northwest 4 feet at 7 seconds. A slight chance of drizzle. For Monday, northwest wind 5 to 10 knots, becoming west 10 to 15 knots in the afternoon. Seas 3 to 4 feet. Wave detail, northwest 4 feet at 9 seconds and south 2 feet at 13 seconds. A slight chance of drizzle in the morning. For Monday night, northwest wind 10 to 15 knots, becoming north 5 to 10 knots after midnight. Seas 3 to 5 feet. Wave detail, northwest 5 feet at 8 seconds. The coastal waters forecast from Pigeon Point to Point Pinos out to 10 nautical miles. Small craft advisory in effect through late tonight. For tonight, northwest wind 15 to 25 knots, easing to 10 to 15 knots late. Seas 4 to 6 feet. Wave detail, northwest 5 feet at 7 seconds and south 2 feet at 12 seconds. For Monday, northwest wind 10 to 15 knots, rising to 15 to 20 knots in the afternoon. Seas 4 to 6 feet. Wave detail, northwest 6 feet at 9 seconds and south 2 feet at 12 seconds. For Monday night, northwest wind 15 to 20 knots, easing to 5 to 10 knots after midnight. Seas 5 to 8 feet. Wave detail, northwest 7 feet at 9 seconds and south 2 feet at 13 seconds. The area forecast for the peninsula, North Bay, and East Bay. For tonight, partly cloudy. A slight chance of drizzle. Lows from the mid-40s to upper 50s. West winds 5 to 15 miles per hour. For Monday, partly cloudy in the morning then becoming sunny. Highs in the upper 60s at the coast to the lower 80s inland. Southwest winds up to 5 miles per hour, becoming west in the afternoon. For Monday night, mostly clear. Lows from the 40s to upper 50s. Southwest winds 5 to 10 miles per hour. And on Tuesday, mostly sunny in the morning then becoming sunny. Highs in the mid-70s at the coast to the lower 90s inland. West winds 5 to 10 miles per hour. For Tuesday night, clear. Lows from the 50s to lower 60s. Southwest winds 5 to 10 miles per hour. For Wednesday, mostly sunny in the morning then becoming sunny. Highs from the mid-70s to lower 90s. For Wednesday night, clear. Lows from the 50s to lower 60s. Thursday and Thursday night, mostly clear. High 70s and 80s, lows from the mid-50s to lower 60s, and on Friday partly cloudy in the morning then becoming mostly sunny. Highs from the lower 70s to mid-80s Friday night through Sunday. Mostly clear. Lows from the mid-50s to lower 60s. Highs from the mid-70s to upper 80s. Low temperatures tonight and highs tomorrow for these selected cities. San Francisco, 54 and 68. San Francisco Airport, 55 and 72. Redwood City, 54 and 79. Oakland, 55 and 73. Fremont, 55 and 75. Concord, 53 and 84. Livermore, 52 and 81. San Rafael, 51 and 81. Santa Rosa, 48 and 84. Napa, 49 and 79. Fairfield, 53 and 83. These are the 7 p.m. Pacific Daylight Time observations for the San Francisco and Monterey Bay areas on Sunday, September 27th. At San Francisco Airport, it was mostly cloudy, temperature 59, dew point 52, relative humidity 77%, west wind.

at 14 miles an hour, pressure 29.91 inches and rising. At Oakland Airport, it was mostly cloudy, temperature 59, dew point 53, relative humidity 80%, west wind at 16 miles an hour, pressure 29.91 inches and rising. At San Jose Airport, it was partly cloudy, temperature 62, dew point 53, relative humidity 72%, north wind at 9 miles an hour, pressure 29.90 inches and steady. At Santa Rosa, it was clear, temperature 58, southeast wind at 13, pressure 29.86 and rising. At Concord, it was partly cloudy, temperature 62, south wind at 20. At Livermore, it was partly cloudy, temperature 59, west wind at 13. At Monterey, it was cloudy, temperature 60, west wind at 8, pressure 29.94 and rising. At Salinas, it was cloudy, temperature 61, dew point 52, relative humidity 72%, northwest wind at 12. Here are some observations around California and western Nevada. At Sacramento, it was clear, with a temperature of 67. It was partly cloudy, with a temperature of 73 at Los Angeles, 55 at South Lake Tahoe, and 59 at Mammoth Lakes. It was mostly cloudy, with a temperature of 69 at Reno, 57 at Truckee, and 53 at Blue Canyon. At San Diego, it was cloudy, with a temperature of 75. Local temperature reports around San Francisco Bay for 7 p.m. Downtown San Francisco was 60 degrees. Oakland Museum was 64 degrees. Redwood City was 68 degrees. San Rafael was 70 degrees. The area forecast for the South Bay, including the San Jose metro area and the Santa Clara Valley. For tonight, mostly clear until midnight, then becoming partly cloudy. Lows from the upper 40s to mid 50s. Northwest winds 5 to 10 miles per hour, becoming southwest after midnight. For Monday, partly cloudy in the morning, then becoming sunny. Patchy fog in the morning. Highs in the lower 70s by the bay, mid to upper 70s inland. South winds up to 5 miles per hour, becoming northwest 5 to 15 miles per hour in the afternoon. For Monday night, mostly clear. Lows in the 50s. Northwest winds up to 5 miles per hour. And on Tuesday, mostly sunny in the morning, then becoming sunny. Highs in the lower 80s by the bay, mid 80s to lower 90s inland. Northwest winds 5 to 10 miles per hour. For Tuesday night, clear. Lows from the mid 50s to lower 60s. Light winds, becoming south up to 5 miles per hour after midnight. For Wednesday, mostly sunny in the morning, then becoming sunny. Highs from the lower 80s to mid 90s. For Wednesday night, clear. Lows near 60. Thursday through Sunday, mostly clear. Highs from the lower 80s to mid 90s. Lows near 60. Low temperatures tonight and highs tomorrow for these selected cities: San Jose, 54 and 76, Mountain View, 55 and 73, Morgan Hill, 51 and 78. The area forecast for the Monterey Bay and Salinas Valley? For tonight, mostly clear until midnight, then becoming partly cloudy. A slight chance of drizzle. Lows near 50. West winds 5 to 15 miles per hour. For Monday, partly cloudy in the morning, then becoming mostly sunny. A slight chance of drizzle in the morning. Highs in the mid-60s at the coast to the mid-70s inland. West winds up to 5 miles per hour, increasing to 5 to 15 miles per hour in the afternoon. For Monday night, mostly clear until midnight, then becoming partly cloudy. Lows in the lower 50s. Southwest winds 5 to 10 miles per hour. And on Tuesday, partly cloudy in the morning, then becoming sunny. Highs in the lower 70s at the coast of the mid 80s inland. East winds around 5 miles per hour, becoming west in the afternoon. For Tuesday night, mostly

lows in the mid-50s. West winds 5 to 10 miles per hour, becoming south after midnight. For Wednesday, mostly sunny in the morning, then becoming sunny. Highs from the mid-70s to lower 90s. Wednesday night through Thursday night, mostly clear. Lows in the upper 50s. Highs from the mid-70s to upper 80s. Friday and Friday night, partly cloudy. High 70s and 80s, lows in the upper 50s. Saturday through Sunday, mostly clear. Highs from the mid-70s to lower 90s, lows in the upper 50s. Low temperatures tonight and highs tomorrow for these selected cities: Santa Cruz, 51 and 74, Monterey, 54 and 65, Salinas, 53 and 66, Hollister, 49 and 74, King City, 49 and 74. The weather overview for the Bay Area and Central Coast: cool conditions today, warming trend for the rest of the week. The extended forecast for the Bay Area and Central Coast: Tuesday and Tuesday night, mostly clear. High 65 to 95. Lows 50 to 65. Wednesday and Wednesday night, clear. High 70 to 95. Lows 50 to 65. Thursday and Thursday night, mostly clear. Highs 70 to 90. Lows 55 to 70. Friday and Friday night, partly cloudy. Highs 65 to 90. Lows 55 to 70. Saturday, sunny, warmer. Highs 70 to 95. Sunrise, sunset, and tidal information for the San Francisco Bay Area for Sunday, September 27th. The sunset tonight, 6:58 p.m. The sunrise tomorrow, 7:03 a.m. The sunset tomorrow, 6:57 p.m. Tidal data at the Golden Gate for the afternoon and evening hours today and the morning hours of tomorrow. High tide, 12:27 p.m. at 5.96 feet. Low tide, 6:34 p.m. at 0.31 feet. High tide, 1:13 a.m. at 5.17 feet. Low tide, 6:31 a.m. at 1.64 feet. Here are the buoy observations for 7 p.m. Pacific Daylight Time. An offshore buoy 6 winds west at 4 knots, pressure 1,023.1 millibars. An offshore buoy 59, winds north 12 knots, water temperature 67, pressure 1,019.7 millibars, seas 5 feet, every 15 seconds. At Point Arena buoy, winds northwest 14 knots, water temperature 57, pressure 1,013.4 millibars, seas 3 feet, every 8 seconds. At buoy 13 near Bodega Bay, winds northwest at 23 knots, gusting to 29, pressure 1,011.6 millibars, swell 6 feet, every 6 seconds. At Point Reyes Wave Rider buoy, water temperature 59, sea 7 feet, every 7 seconds. At San Francisco buoy, winds northwest at 70 knots, water temperature 59, swell 5 feet, every 6 seconds. At Half Moon Bay buoy, winds northwest 14 knots, water temperature 60, pressure 1,013.3 millibars, seas 4 feet, every 7 seconds. At Monterey Bay buoy, winds northwest 70 knots, gusting to 23, water temperature 62, pressure 1,012.9 millibars, seas 5 feet, every 8 seconds. At Point Sur, Wave Rider buoy, water temperature 61, seas 6 feet, every 8 seconds. At Cape San Martin buoy, winds northwest 19 knots, gusting to 25, water temperature 62, pressure 1,012.7 millibars. Sea 7 feet, every 7 seconds. Synopsis for the Central California coast and bays, including the Monterey Bay, Greater Farallones, and Cordell Bank National Marine Sanctuaries: moderate north winds will persist today, becoming moderate to strong as we head into Monday. Strongest winds will be over northern and outer water and south of Point Pinos, with near gale force gusts expected at times. Winds hold through midweek, then taper, becoming light to moderate by the end of the work week. Tropical activity will produce long period southerly swell by the

west 4 feet at 7 seconds. A slight chance of drizzle. For Monday, northwest wind 5 to 10 knots, becoming west 10 to 15 knots in the afternoon. Seas 3 to 4 feet. Wave detail, northwest 4 feet at 9 seconds and south 2 feet at 13 seconds. A slight chance of drizzle in the morning. For Monday night, northwest wind 10 to 15 knots, becoming north 5 to 10 knots after midnight. Seas 3 to 5 feet. Wave detail, northwest 5 feet at 8 seconds. The coastal waters forecast from Pigeon Point to Point Pinos out to 10 nautical miles. Small craft advisory in effect through late tonight. For tonight, northwest wind 15 to 25 knots, easing to 10 to 15 knots late. Seas 4 to 6 feet. Wave detail, northwest 5 feet at 7 seconds and south 2 feet at 12 seconds. For Monday, northwest wind 10 to 15 knots, rising to 15 to 20 knots in the afternoon. Seas 4 to 6 feet. Wave detail, northwest 6 feet at 9 seconds and south 2 feet at 12 seconds. For Monday night, northwest wind 15 to 20 knots, easing to 5 to 10 knots after midnight. Seas 5 to 8 feet. Wave detail, northwest 7 feet at 9 seconds and south 2 feet at 13 seconds. The area forecast for the peninsula, North Bay, and East Bay. For tonight, partly cloudy. A slight chance of drizzle. Lows from the mid-40s to upper 50s. West winds 5 to 15 miles per hour. For Monday, partly cloudy in the morning then becoming sunny. Highs in the upper 60s at the coast to the lower 80s inland. Southwest winds up to 5 miles per hour, becoming west in the afternoon. For Monday night, mostly clear. Lows from the 40s to upper 50s. Southwest winds 5 to 10 miles per hour. And on Tuesday, mostly sunny in the morning then becoming sunny. Highs in the mid-70s at the coast to the lower 90s inland. West winds 5 to 10 miles per hour. For Tuesday night, clear. Lows from the 50s to lower 60s. Southwest winds 5 to 10 miles per hour. For Wednesday, mostly sunny in the morning then becoming sunny. Highs from the mid-70s to lower 90s. For Wednesday night, clear. Lows from the 50s to lower 60s. Thursday and Thursday night, mostly clear. High 70s and 80s, lows from the mid-50s to lower 60s, and on Friday partly cloudy in the morning then becoming mostly sunny. Highs from the lower 70s to mid-80s Friday night through Sunday, mostly clear. Lows from the mid-50s to lower 60s, highs from the mid-70s to upper 80s, low temperatures tonight and highs tomorrow for these selected cities, San Francisco, 54 and 68, San Francisco Airport, 55 and 72, Redwood City, 54 and 79, Oakland, 55 and 73, Fremont, 55 and 75, Concord, 53 and 84, Livermore, 52 and 81, San Rafael, 51 and 81, Santa Rosa, 48 and 84, Napa, 49 and 79, Fairfield, 53 and 83. These are the 7 p.m. Pacific Daylight Time observations for the San Francisco and Monterey Bay areas on Sunday, September 27th. At San Francisco Airport, it was mostly cloudy, temperature 59, dew point 52, relative humidity 77%, west wind at 14 miles an hour, pressure 29.91 inches and rising. At Oakland Airport, it was mostly cloudy, temperature 59, dew point 53, relative humidity 80%, west wind at 16 miles an hour, pressure 29.91 inches and rising. At San Jose Airport, it was partly cloudy, temperature 62, dew point 53, relative humidity 72%, north wind at 9 miles an hour, pressure 29.90 inches and steady. At Santa Rosa, it was clear, temperature 58, southeast wind at 13, pressure 29.86 and rising. At Concord, it was partly cloudy, temperature 62, south wind at 20.

at Livermore, it was partly cloudy, temperature 59, west wind at 13. At Monterey, it was cloudy, temperature 60, west wind at 8, pressure 29.94 and rising. At Salinas, it was cloudy, temperature 61, dew point 52, relative humidity 72%, northwest wind at 12. Here are some observations around California and western Nevada. At Sacramento, it was clear, with a temperature of 67. It was partly cloudy, with a temperature of 73 at Los Angeles, 55 at South Lake Tahoe, and 59 at Mammoth Lakes. It was mostly cloudy, with a temperature of 69 at Reno, 57 at Truckee, and 53 at Blue Canyon. At San Diego, it was cloudy, with a temperature of 75. 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This broadcast originates from the National Weather Service office located in Monterey, California, and serves the South Bay and Monterey Bay Area, including the city of San Jose, Monterey, Salinas, and Santa Cruz. Local temperature reports around San Francisco Bay for 7 p.m. Downtown San Francisco was 60 degrees. Oakland Museum was 64 degrees. Redwood City was 68 degrees. San Rafael was 70 degrees. The area forecast for the South Bay, including the San Jose metro area and the Santa Clara Valley. For tonight, mostly clear until midnight, then becoming partly cloudy. Lows from the upper 40s to mid 50s. Northwest winds 5 to 10 miles per hour, becoming southwest after midnight. For Monday, partly cloudy in the morning, then becoming sunny. Patchy fog in the morning. Highs in the lower 70s by the bay, mid to upper 70s inland. South winds up to 5 miles per hour, becoming northwest 5 to 15 miles per hour in the afternoon. For Monday night, mostly clear. Lows in the 50s. Northwest winds up to 5 miles per hour. And on Tuesday, mostly sunny in the morning, then becoming sunny. Highs in the lower 80s by the bay, mid 80s to lower 90s inland. Northwest winds 5 to 10 miles per hour. For Tuesday night, clear. Lows from the mid 50s to lower 60s. Light winds, becoming south up to 5 miles per hour after midnight. For Wednesday, mostly sunny in the morning, then becoming sunny. Highs from the lower 80s to mid 90s. For Wednesday night, clear. Lows near 60. Thursday through Sunday, mostly clear. Highs from the lower 80s to mid 90s. Lows near 60. Low temperatures tonight and highs tomorrow for these selected cities: San Jose, 54 and 76, Mountain View, 55 and 73, Morgan Hill, 51 and 78. The area forecast for the Monterey Bay and Salinas Valley? For tonight, mostly clear until midnight, then becoming partly cloudy. A slight chance of drizzle. Lows near 50. West winds 5 to 15 miles per hour. For Monday, partly cloudy in the morning, then becoming mostly sunny. A slight chance of drizzle in the morning. Highs in the mid-60s at the coast to the mid-70s inland. West winds up to 5 miles per hour, increasing to 5 to 15 miles per hour in the afternoon. For Monday night, mostly clear until midnight, then becoming partly cloudy. Lows in the lower 50s. Southwest winds 5 to 10 miles per hour. And on Tuesday, partly cloudy in the morning, then becoming sunny. Highs in the lower 70s at the coast of the mid-80s inland. East winds around 5 miles per hour, becoming west in the afternoon. For Tuesday night, mostly clear. Lows in the mid-50s. West winds 5 to 10 miles per hour, becoming south after midnight. For Wednesday, mostly sunny in the morning, then becoming sunny. Highs from the mid-70s to lower 90s. Wednesday night through Thursday night, mostly clear.

lows in the upper 50s. Highs from the mid 70s to upper 80s. Friday and Friday night, partly cloudy. High 70s and 80s lows in the upper 50s Saturday through Sunday. Mostly clear. Highs from the mid 70s to lower 90s lows in the upper 50s. Low temperatures tonight and highs tomorrow for these selected cities: Santa Cruz, 51 and 74, Monterey, 54 and 65, Salinas, 53 and 66, Hollister, 49 and 74, King City, 49 and 74. The weather overview for the Bay Area and Central Coast: cool conditions today, warming trend for the rest of the week. The extended forecast for the Bay Area and Central Coast: Tuesday and Tuesday night, mostly clear. High 65 to 95. Lows 50 to 65. Wednesday and Wednesday night, clear. Highs 70 to 95. Lows 50 to 65. Thursday and Thursday night, mostly clear. Highs 70 to 90. Lows 55 to 70. Friday and Friday night, partly cloudy. Highs 65 to 90. Lows 55 to 70. Saturday, sunny, warmer. Highs 70 to 95. Sunrise, sunset, and tidal information for the San Francisco Bay Area for Sunday, September 27th. The sunset tonight, 6:58 p.m. The sunrise tomorrow, 7:03 a.m. The sunset tomorrow, 6:57 p.m. Tidal data at the Golden Gate for the afternoon and evening hours today and the morning hours of tomorrow. High tide, 12:27 p.m. at 5.96 feet. Low tide, 6:34 p.m. at 0.31 feet. High tide, 1:13 a.m. at 5.17 feet. Low tide, 6:31 a.m. at 1.64 feet. Here are the buoy observations for 7 p.m. Pacific Daylight Time. An offshore buoy 6 winds west at 4 knots, pressure 1,023.1 millibars. An offshore buoy 59, winds north 12 knots, water temperature 67, pressure 1,019.7 millibars, seas 5 feet, every 15 seconds. At Point Arena buoy, winds northwest 14 knots, water temperature 57, pressure 1,013.4 millibars, seas 3 feet, every 8 seconds. At buoy 13 near Bodega Bay, winds northwest at 23 knots, gusting to 29, pressure 1,011.6 millibars, swell 6 feet, every 6 seconds. At Point Reyes Wave Rider buoy, water temperature 59, seas 7 feet, every 7 seconds. At San Francisco buoy, winds northwest at 70 knots, water temperature 59, swell 5 feet, every 6 seconds. At Half Moon Bay buoy, winds northwest 14 knots, water temperature 60, pressure 1,013.3 millibars, seas 4 feet, every 7 seconds, swell 5 feet, every 6 seconds. At Half Moon Bay buoy, winds northwest 14 knots, water temperature 60, pressure 1,013.3 millibars, seas 4 feet, every 7 seconds. At Monterey Bay buoy, winds northwest 70 knots, gusting to 23, water temperature 62, pressure 1,012.9 millibars, seas 5 feet, every 8 seconds. At Point Sur, Wave Rider buoy, water temperature 61, seas 6 feet, every 8 seconds. At Cape San Martin buoy, winds northwest 19 knots, gusting to 25, water temperature 62, pressure 1,012.7 millibars. Seas 7 feet, every 7 seconds. Synopsis for the Central California coast and bays, including the Monterey Bay, Greater Farallones, and Cordell Bank National Marine Sanctuaries: moderate north winds will persist today, becoming moderate to strong as we head into Monday. Strongest winds will be over northern and outer water and south of Point Pinos, with near gale force gusts expected at times. Winds hold through midweek, then taper, becoming light to moderate by the end of the work week. Tropical activity will produce long-period southerly swell by the middle of the week. The marine forecast for San Pablo Bay, Suisun Bay, the West Delta, and the San Francisco Bay North

of the Bay Bridge. For tonight, southwest wind 10 to 15 knots, easing to 5 to 10 knots after midnight. For Monday, southwest wind around 5 knots, rising to 10 to 15 knots in the afternoon. For Monday night, southwest wind 5 to 10 knots, easing to around 5 knots after midnight. The marine forecast for Monterey Bay. Small craft advisory in effect through late tonight. For tonight, northwest wind 15 to 25 knots, easing to 10 to 15 knots late. Seas 3 to 5 feet. Wave detail, northwest 4 feet at 7 seconds. A slight chance of drizzle. For Monday, northwest wind 5 to 10 knots, becoming west 10 to 15 knots in the afternoon. Seas 3 to 4 feet. Wave detail, northwest 4 feet at 9 seconds and south 2 feet at 13 seconds. A slight chance of drizzle in the morning. For Monday night, northwest wind 10 to 15 knots, becoming north 5 to 10 knots after midnight. Seas 3 to 5 feet. Wave detail, northwest 5 feet at 8 seconds. The coastal waters forecast from Pigeon Point to Point Pinos out to 10 nautical miles. Small craft advisory in effect through late tonight. For tonight, northwest wind 15 to 25 knots, easing to 10 to 15 knots late. Seas 4 to 6 feet. Wave detail, northwest 5 feet at 7 seconds and south 2 feet at 12 seconds. For Monday, northwest wind 10 to 15 knots, rising to 15 to 20 knots in the afternoon. Seas 4 to 6 feet. Wave detail, northwest 6 feet at 9 seconds and south 2 feet at 12 seconds. For Monday night, northwest wind 15 to 20 knots, easing to 5 to 10 knots after midnight. Seas 5 to 8 feet. Wave detail, northwest 7 feet at 9 seconds and south 2 feet at 13 seconds. The area forecast for the peninsula, North Bay, and East Bay. For tonight, partly cloudy. A slight chance of drizzle. Lows from the mid-40s to upper 50s. West winds 5 to 15 miles per hour. For Monday, partly cloudy in the morning then becoming sunny. Highs in the upper 60s at the coast to the lower 80s inland. Southwest winds up to 5 miles per hour, becoming west in the afternoon. For Monday night, mostly clear. Lows from the 40s to upper 50s. Southwest winds 5 to 10 miles per hour. And on Tuesday, mostly sunny in the morning then becoming sunny. Highs in the mid-70s at the coast to the lower 90s inland. West winds 5 to 10 miles per hour. For Tuesday night, clear. Lows from the 50s to lower 60s. Southwest winds 5 to 10 miles per hour. For Wednesday, mostly sunny in the morning then becoming sunny. Highs from the mid-70s to lower 90s. For Wednesday night, clear. Lows from the 50s to lower 60s. Thursday and Thursday night, mostly clear. High 70s and 80s, lows from the mid-50s to lower 60s, and on Friday partly cloudy in the morning then becoming mostly sunny. Highs from the lower 70s to mid-80s Friday night through Sunday. Mostly clear. Lows from the mid-50s to lower 60s, highs from the mid-70s to upper 80s, low temperatures tonight and highs tomorrow for these selected cities, San Francisco, 54 and 68, San Francisco Airport, 55 and 72, Redwood City, 54 and 79, Oakland, 55 and 73, Fremont, 55 and 75, Concord, 53 and 84, Livermore, 52 and 81, San Rafael, 51 and 81, Santa Rosa, 48 and 84, Napa, 49 and 79, Fairfield, 53 and 83. These are the 7 p.m. Pacific Daylight Time observations for the San Francisco and Monterey Bay areas, on Sunday, September 27th. At San Francisco Airport, it was mostly cloudy, temperature 59, dew point 52, relative humidity 77%, west wind at 14 miles an hour, pressure 29.91 inches and rising. At Oakland Airport, it was mostly cloudy,
temperature 59, dew point 53, relative humidity 80%, west wind at 16 miles an hour, pressure 29.91 inches and rising. At San Jose Airport, it was partly cloudy, temperature 62, dew point 53, relative humidity 72%, north wind at 9 miles an hour, pressure 29.90 inches and steady. At Santa Rosa, it was clear, temperature 58, southeast wind at 13, pressure 29.86 and rising. At Concord, it was partly cloudy, temperature 62, south wind at 20. At Livermore, it was partly cloudy, temperature 59, west wind at 13. At Monterey, it was cloudy, temperature 60, west wind at 8, pressure 29.94 and rising. At Salinas, it was cloudy, temperature 61, dew point 52, relative humidity 72%, northwest wind at 12. Here are some observations around California and western Nevada. At Sacramento, it was clear, with a temperature of 67. It was partly cloudy, with a temperature of 73 at Los Angeles, 55 at South Lake Tahoe, and 59 at Mammoth Lakes. It was mostly cloudy, with a temperature of 69 at Reno, 57 at Truckee, and 53 at Blue Canyon. At San Diego, it was cloudy, with a temperature of 75. Local temperature reports around San Francisco Bay for 7 p.m. Downtown San Francisco was 60 degrees. Oakland Museum was 64 degrees. Redwood City was 68 degrees. San Rafael was 70 degrees. The area forecast for the South Bay, including the San Jose metro area and the Santa Clara Valley. For tonight, mostly clear until midnight, then becoming partly cloudy. Lows from the upper 40s to mid 50s. Northwest winds 5 to 10 miles per hour, becoming southwest after midnight. For Monday, partly cloudy in the morning, then becoming sunny. Patchy fog in the morning. Highs in the lower 70s by the bay, mid to upper 70s inland. South winds up to 5 miles per hour, becoming northwest 5 to 15 miles per hour in the afternoon. For Monday night, mostly clear. Lows in the 50s. Northwest winds up to 5 miles per hour. And on Tuesday, mostly sunny in the morning, then becoming sunny. Highs in the lower 80s by the bay, mid 80s to lower 90s inland. Northwest winds 5 to 10 miles per hour. For Tuesday night, clear. Lows from the mid 50s to lower 60s. Light winds, becoming south up to 5 miles per hour after midnight. For Wednesday, mostly sunny in the morning, then becoming sunny. Highs from the lower 80s to mid 90s. For Wednesday night, clear. Lows near 60. Thursday through Sunday, mostly clear. Highs from the lower 80s to mid 90s. Lows near 60. Low temperatures tonight and highs tomorrow for these selected cities: San Jose, 54 and 76, Mountain View, 55 and 73, Morgan Hill, 51 and 78. The area forecast for the Monterey Bay and Salinas Valley? For tonight, mostly clear until midnight, then becoming partly cloudy. A slight chance of drizzle. Lows near 50. West winds 5 to 15 miles per hour. For Monday, partly cloudy in the morning, then becoming mostly sunny. A slight chance of drizzle in the morning. Highs in the mid-60s at the coast to the mid-70s inland. West winds up to 5 miles per hour, increasing to 5 to 15 miles per hour in the afternoon. For Monday night, mostly clear until midnight, then becoming partly cloudy. Lows in the lower 50s. Southwest winds 5 to 10 miles per hour. And on Tuesday, partly cloudy in the morning, then becoming sunny. Highs in the lower 70s at the coast of the mid-80s inland. East winds around 5 miles per hour, becoming west in the afternoon. For Tuesday night, mostly clear. Lows in the mid-50s. West winds 5 to 10 miles per hour, becoming south after midnight.
for Wednesday.

sunny in the morning, then becoming sunny. Highs from the mid-70s to lower 90s. Wednesday night through Thursday night, mostly clear. Lows in the upper 50s. Highs from the mid-70s to upper 80s. Friday and Friday night, partly cloudy. High 70s and 80s, lows in the upper 50s Saturday through Sunday. Mostly clear. Highs from the mid-70s to lower 90s, lows in the upper 50s, low temperatures tonight and highs tomorrow for these selected cities: Santa Cruz, 51 and 74, Monterey, 54 and 65, Salinas, 53 and 66, Hollister, 49 and 74, King City, 49 and 74. The weather overview for the Bay Area and Central Coast: cool conditions today, warming trend for the rest of the week. The extended forecast for the Bay Area and Central Coast: Tuesday and Tuesday night, mostly clear. High 65 to 95. Lows 50 to 65. Wednesday and Wednesday night, clear. High 70 to 95. Lows 50 to 65. Thursday and Thursday night, mostly clear. Highs 70 to 90. Lows 55 to 70. Friday and Friday night, partly cloudy. Highs 65 to 90. Lows 55 to 70. Saturday, sunny, warmer. Highs 70 to 95. Sunrise, sunset, and tidal information for the San Francisco Bay Area for Sunday, September 27th. The sunset tonight, 6:58 p.m. The sunrise tomorrow, 7:03 a.m. The sunset tomorrow, 6:57 p.m. Tidal data at the Golden Gate for the afternoon and evening hours today and the morning hours of tomorrow. High tide, 12:27 p.m. at 5.96 feet. Low tide, 6:34 p.m. at 0.31 feet. High tide, 1:13 a.m. at 5.17 feet. Low tide, 6:31 a.m. at 1.64 feet. Here are the buoy observations for 7 p.m. Pacific Daylight Time. An offshore buoy, 6, winds west at 4 knots, pressure 1,023.1 millibars. An offshore buoy, 59, winds north 12 knots, water temperature 67, pressure 1,019.7 millibars, seas 5 feet, every 15 seconds. At Point Arena buoy, winds northwest 14 knots, water temperature 57, pressure 1,013.4 millibars, seas 3 feet, every 8 seconds. At buoy 13 near Bodega Bay, winds northwest at 23 knots, gusting to 29, pressure 1,011.6 millibars, swell 6 feet, every 6 seconds. At Point Reyes Wave Rider buoy, water temperature 59, sea 7 feet, every 7 seconds. At San Francisco buoy, winds northwest at 70 knots, water temperature 59, swell 5 feet, every 6 seconds. At Half Moon Bay buoy, winds northwest 14 knots, water temperature 60, pressure 1,013.3 millibars, seas 4 feet, every 7 seconds. At Monterey Bay buoy, winds northwest 70 knots, gusting to 23, water temperature 62, pressure 1,012.9 millibars, seas 5 feet, every 8 seconds. At Point Sur, Wave Rider buoy, water temperature 61, seas 6 feet, every 8 seconds. At Cape San Martin buoy, winds northwest 19 knots, gusting to 25, water temperature 62, pressure 1,012.7 millibars. Sea 7 feet, every 7 seconds. Synopsis for the Central California coast and bays, including the Monterey Bay, Greater Farallones, and Cordell Bank National Marine Sanctuaries: moderate north winds will persist today, becoming moderate to strong as we head into Monday. Strongest winds will be over northern outer water and south of Point Pinos, with near gale force gusts expected at times. Winds hold through midweek, then taper, becoming light to moderate by the end of the work week. Tropical activity will produce long period southerly swell by the middle of the week. The marine forecast for San Pablo Bay, Suisun Bay, the West Delta, and the San Francisco Bay north of the Bay Bridge. For tonight,
Southwest wind 10 to 15 knots, easing to 5 to 10 knots after midnight. For Monday, southwest wind around 5 knots, rising to 10 to 15 knots in the afternoon. For Monday night, southwest wind 5 to 10 knots, easing to around 5 knots after midnight. The marine forecast for Monterey Bay. Small craft advisory in effect through late tonight. For tonight, northwest wind 15 to 25 knots, easing to 10 to 15 knots late. Seas 3 to 5 feet. Wave detail, northwest 4 feet at 7 seconds. A slight chance of drizzle. For Monday, northwest wind 5 to 10 knots, becoming west 10 to 15 knots in the afternoon. Seas 3 to 4 feet. Wave detail, northwest 4 feet at 9 seconds and south 2 feet at 13 seconds. A slight chance of drizzle in the morning. For Monday night, northwest wind 10 to 15 knots, becoming north 5 to 10 knots after midnight. Seas 3 to 5 feet. Wave detail, northwest 5 feet at 8 seconds. The coastal waters forecast from Pigeon Point to Point Pinos out to 10 nautical miles. Small craft advisory in effect through late tonight. For tonight, northwest wind 15 to 25 knots, easing to 10 to 15 knots late. Seas 4 to 6 feet. Wave detail, northwest 5 feet at 7 seconds and south 2 feet at 12 seconds. For Monday, northwest wind 10 to 15 knots, rising to 15 to 20 knots in the afternoon. Seas 4 to 6 feet. Wave detail, northwest 6 feet at 9 seconds and south 2 feet at 12 seconds. For Monday night, northwest wind 15 to 20 knots, easing to 5 to 10 knots after midnight. Seas 5 to 8 feet. Wave detail, northwest 7 feet at 9 seconds and south 2 feet at 13 seconds. The area forecast for the peninsula, North Bay, and East Bay. For tonight, partly cloudy. A slight chance of drizzle. Lows from the mid-40s to upper 50s. West winds 5 to 15 miles per hour. For Monday, partly cloudy in the morning then becoming sunny. Highs in the upper 60s at the coast to the lower 80s inland. Southwest winds up to 5 miles per hour, becoming west in the afternoon. For Monday night, mostly clear. Lows from the 40s to upper 50s. Southwest winds 5 to 10 miles per hour. And on Tuesday, mostly sunny in the morning then becoming sunny. Highs in the mid-70s at the coast to the lower 90s inland. West winds 5 to 10 miles per hour. For Tuesday night, clear. Lows from the 50s to lower 60s. Southwest winds 5 to 10 miles per hour. For Wednesday, mostly sunny in the morning then becoming sunny. Highs from the mid-70s to lower 90s. For Wednesday night, clear. Lows from the 50s to lower 60s. Thursday and Thursday night, mostly clear. High 70s and 80s, lows from the mid-50s to lower 60s, and on Friday, partly cloudy in the morning, then becoming mostly sunny. Highs from the lower 70s to mid-80s Friday night through Sunday, mostly clear. Lows from the mid-50s to lower 60s, highs from the mid-70s to upper 80s, low temperatures tonight and highs tomorrow for the selected cities, San Francisco, 54 and 68, San Francisco Airport, 55 and 72, Redwood City, 54 and 79, Oakland, 55 and 73, Fremont, 55 and 75, Concord, 53 and 84, Livermore, 52 and 81, San Rafael, 51 and 81, Santa Rosa, 48 and 84, Napa, 49 and 79, Fairfield, 53 and 83. 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This broadcast originates from the National Weather Service office located in Monterey, California, and serves the South Bay and Monterey Bay area, including the cities of San Jose, Monterey, Salinas, and Santa Cruz. These are the 7 p.m. Pacific Daylight Time observations.

Francisco and Monterey Bay areas on Sunday, September 27th. At San Francisco Airport, it was mostly cloudy, temperature 59, dew point 52, relative humidity 77%, west wind at 14 miles an hour, pressure 29.91 inches and rising. At Oakland Airport, it was mostly cloudy, temperature 59, dew point 53, relative humidity 80%, west wind at 16 miles an hour, pressure 29.91 inches and rising. At San Jose Airport, it was partly cloudy, temperature 62, dew point 53, relative humidity 72%, north wind at 9 miles an hour, pressure 29.90 inches and steady. At Santa Rosa, it was clear, temperature 58, southeast wind at 13, pressure 29.86 and rising. At Concord, it was partly cloudy, temperature 62, south wind at 20. At Livermore, it was partly cloudy, temperature 59, west wind at 13. At Monterey, it was cloudy, temperature 60, west wind at 8, pressure 29.94 and rising. At Salinas, it was cloudy, temperature 61, dew point 52, relative humidity 72%, northwest wind at 12. Here are some observations around California and western Nevada. At Sacramento, it was clear, with a temperature of 67. It was partly cloudy, with a temperature of 73 at Los Angeles, 55 at South Lake Tahoe, and 59 at Mammoth Lakes. It was mostly cloudy, with a temperature of 69 at Reno, 57 at Truckee, and 53 at Blue Canyon. At San Diego, it was cloudy, with a temperature of 75. Local temperature reports around San Francisco Bay for 7 p.m. Downtown San Francisco was 60 degrees. Oakland Museum was 64 degrees. Redwood City was 68 degrees. San Rafael was 70 degrees. The area forecast for the South Bay, including the San Jose metro area and the Santa Clara Valley. For tonight, mostly clear until midnight, then becoming partly cloudy. Lows from the upper 40s to mid 50s. Northwest winds 5 to 10 miles per hour, becoming southwest after midnight. For Monday, partly cloudy in the morning, then becoming sunny. Patchy fog in the morning. Highs in the lower 70s by the bay, mid to upper 70s inland. South winds up to 5 miles per hour, becoming northwest 5 to 15 miles per hour in the afternoon. For Monday night, mostly clear. Lows in the 50s. Northwest winds up to 5 miles per hour. And on Tuesday, mostly sunny in the morning, then becoming sunny. Highs in the lower 80s by the bay, mid 80s to lower 90s inland. Northwest winds 5 to 10 miles per hour. For Tuesday night, clear. Lows from the mid 50s to lower 60s. Light winds, becoming south up to 5 miles per hour after midnight. For Wednesday, mostly sunny in the morning, then becoming sunny. Highs from the lower 80s to mid 90s. For Wednesday night, clear. Lows near 60. Thursday through Sunday, mostly clear. Highs from the lower 80s to mid 90s. Lows near 60. Low temperatures tonight and highs tomorrow for the selected cities: San Jose, 54 and 76, Mountain View, 55 and 73, Morgan Hill, 51 and 78. The area forecast for the Monterey Bay and Salinas Valley? For tonight, mostly clear until midnight, then becoming partly cloudy. A slight chance of drizzle. Lows near 50. West winds 5 to 15 miles per hour. For Monday, partly cloudy in the morning, then becoming mostly sunny. A slight chance of drizzle in the morning. Highs in the mid-60s at the coast to the mid-70s inland. West winds up to 5 miles per hour, increasing to 5 to 15 miles per hour in the afternoon. For Monday night, mostly clear until midnight, then becoming partly cloudy. Lows in the lower 50s. Southwest winds 5 to 10 miles per hour. And on Tuesday,

partly cloudy in the morning, then becoming sunny. Highs in the lower 70s at the coast to the mid-80s inland. East winds around 5 miles per hour, becoming west in the afternoon. For Tuesday night, mostly clear. Lows in the mid-50s. West winds 5 to 10 miles per hour, becoming south after midnight. For Wednesday, mostly sunny in the morning, then becoming sunny. Highs from the mid-70s to lower 90s. Wednesday night through Thursday night, mostly clear. Lows in the upper 50s. Highs from the mid-70s to upper 80s. Friday and Friday night, partly cloudy. High 70s and 80s, lows in the upper 50s. Saturday through Sunday, mostly clear. Highs from the mid-70s to lower 90s, lows in the upper 50s. Low temperatures tonight and highs tomorrow for the selected cities: Santa Cruz, 51 and 74, Monterey, 54 and 65, Salinas, 53 and 66, Hollister, 49 and 74, King City, 49 and 74. The weather overview for the Bay Area and Central Coast: cool conditions today, warming trend for the rest of the week. The extended forecast for the Bay Area and Central Coast: Tuesday and Tuesday night, mostly clear. High 65 to 95. Lows 50 to 65. Wednesday and Wednesday night, clear. Highs 70 to 95. Lows 50 to 65. Thursday and Thursday night, mostly clear. Highs 70 to 90. Lows 55 to 70. Friday and Friday night, partly cloudy. Highs 65 to 90. Lows 55 to 70. Saturday, sunny, warmer. Highs 70 to 95. Sunrise, sunset, and tidal information for the San Francisco Bay Area for Sunday, September 27th. The sunset tonight, 6:58 p.m. The sunrise tomorrow, 7:03 a.m. The sunset tomorrow, 6:57 p.m. Tidal data at the Golden Gate for the afternoon and evening hours today and the morning hours of tomorrow. High tide, 12:27 p.m. at 5.96 feet. Low tide, 6:34 p.m. at 0.31 feet. High tide, 1:13 a.m. at 5.17 feet. Low tide, 6:31 a.m. at 1.64 feet. Here are the buoy observations for 8 p.m. Pacific Daylight Time. An offshore buoy 6, winds west at 6 knots, pressure 1,023.3 millibars. An offshore buoy 59, winds north at 12 knots, water temperature 67, pressure 1,019.7 millibars. At buoy 14 near Point Arena, winds northwest at 12 knots, water temperature 57, pressure 1,013.5 millibars. At buoy 13 near Bodega Bay, winds northwest at 25 knots, gusting to 33, pressure 1,011.7 millibars. At Point Reyes Wave Rider buoy, water temperature 59, seas 8 feet, every 7 seconds. At San Francisco buoy, winds northwest at 60 knots, water temperature 59, pressure 1,012.7 millibars. At Half Moon Bay buoy, winds northwest 14 knots, water temperature 60, pressure 1,013.4 millibars, seas 4 feet, every 7 seconds. At Monterey buoy, winds northwest at 19 knots, gusting to 23, water temperature 62, pressure 1,013.0 millibars. At Point Sur, Wave Rider buoy, water temperature 61, seas 6 feet, every 7 seconds. At Cape San Martin buoy, winds northwest at 21 knots, gusting to 27, water temperature 62, pressure 1,012.6 millibars. Synopsis for the Central California coast and bays, including the Monterey Bay, Greater Farallones, and Cordell Bank National Marine Sanctuaries: moderate north winds will persist today, becoming moderate to strong as we head into Monday. Strongest winds will be over northern outer water and south of Point Pinos, with near gale force gusts expected at times. Winds hold through midweek, then taper, becoming light to moderate by the end of the work week.
tropical activity will produce long-period southerly swell by the middle of the week. The marine forecast for San Pablo Bay, Suisun Bay, the West Delta, and the San Francisco Bay north of the Bay Bridge. For tonight, southwest wind 10 to 15 knots, easing to 5 to 10 knots after midnight. For Monday, southwest wind around 5 knots, rising to 10 to 15 knots in the afternoon. For Monday night, southwest wind 5 to 10 knots, easing to around 5 knots after midnight. The marine forecast for Monterey Bay. Small craft advisory in effect through late tonight. For tonight, northwest wind 15 to 25 knots, easing to 10 to 15 knots late. Seas 3 to 5 feet. Wave detail, northwest 4 feet at 7 seconds. A slight chance of drizzle. For Monday, northwest wind 5 to 10 knots, becoming west 10 to 15 knots in the afternoon. Seas 3 to 4 feet. Wave detail, northwest 4 feet at 9 seconds and south 2 feet at 13 seconds. A slight chance of drizzle in the morning. For Monday night, northwest wind 10 to 15 knots, becoming north 5 to 10 knots after midnight. Seas 3 to 5 feet. Wave detail, northwest 5 feet at 8 seconds. The coastal waters forecast from Pigeon Point to Point Pinos out to 10 nautical miles. Small craft advisory in effect through late tonight. For tonight, northwest wind 15 to 25 knots, easing to 10 to 15 knots late. Seas 4 to 6 feet. Wave detail, northwest 5 feet at 7 seconds and south 2 feet at 12 seconds. For Monday, northwest wind 10 to 15 knots, rising to 15 to 20 knots in the afternoon. Seas 4 to 6 feet. Wave detail, northwest 6 feet at 9 seconds and south 2 feet at 12 seconds. For Monday night, northwest wind 15 to 20 knots, easing to 5 to 10 knots after midnight. Seas 5 to 8 feet. Wave detail, northwest 7 feet at 9 seconds and south 2 feet at 13 seconds. The area forecast for the peninsula, North Bay, and East Bay. For tonight, partly cloudy. A slight chance of drizzle. Lows from the mid-40s to upper 50s. West winds 5 to 15 miles per hour. For Monday, partly cloudy in the morning then becoming sunny. Highs in the upper 60s at the coast to the lower 80s inland. Southwest winds up to 5 miles per hour, becoming west in the afternoon. For Monday night, mostly clear. Lows from the 40s to upper 50s. Southwest winds 5 to 10 miles per hour. And on Tuesday, mostly sunny in the morning then becoming sunny. Highs in the mid-70s at the coast to the lower 90s inland. West winds 5 to 10 miles per hour. For Tuesday night, clear. Lows from the 50s to lower 60s. Southwest winds 5 to 10 miles per hour. For Wednesday, mostly sunny in the morning then becoming sunny. Highs from the mid-70s to lower 90s. For Wednesday night, clear. Lows from the 50s to lower 60s. Thursday and Thursday night, mostly clear. High 70s and 80s, lows from the mid 50s to lower 60s, and on Friday partly cloudy in the morning then becoming mostly sunny. Highs from the lower 70s to mid 80s Friday night through Sunday, mostly clear. Lows from the mid 50s to lower 60s, highs from the mid 70s to upper 80s, low temperatures tonight and highs tomorrow for these selected cities, San Francisco, 54 and 68. San Francisco Airport, 55 and 72, Redwood City, 54 and 79, Oakland, 55 and 73, Fremont, 55 and 75, Concord, 53 and 84, Livermore, 52 and 81, San Rafael, 51 and 81, Santa Rosa, 48 and 84, Napa, 49 and 79, Fairfield, 53 and 83. These are the 8 p.m. Pacific Daylight Time observations for the San Francisco and Monterey Bay areas on Sunday, September 27th. At San Francisco Airport, it was mostly cloudy, temperature 58,
dew point 51, relative humidity 78%, west wind at 15.

to 23, pressure 29.91 inches and steady. At Oakland Airport, it was mostly cloudy, temperature 59, dew point 53, relative humidity 80%, west wind at 15 miles an hour, pressure 29.91 inches and steady. At San Jose Airport, it was partly cloudy, temperature 61, dew point 52, relative humidity 72%, northwest wind at 12 miles an hour, pressure 29.91 inches and rising. At Santa Rosa, it was clear, temperature 55, south wind at 6, pressure 29.88 and rising. At Concord, it was clear, temperature 60, south wind at 13. At Livermore, it was clear, temperature 57, west wind at 12. At Monterey, it was cloudy, temperature 60, southwest wind at 8, pressure 29.94 and steady. At Salinas, it was cloudy, temperature 60, dew point 52, relative humidity 74%, west wind at 9. Here are some observations around California and western Nevada. It was partly cloudy, with a temperature of 65 at Sacramento, 53 at South Lake Tahoe, and 59 at Mammoth Lakes. It was mostly cloudy, with a temperature of 73 at Los Angeles, and 67 at Reno. It was cloudy, with a temperature of 74 at San Diego, and 51 at Blue Canyon. These are the 8 p.m. Pacific Daylight Time observations for the San Francisco and Monterey Bay areas, on Sunday, September 27th. At San Francisco Airport, it was mostly cloudy, temperature 58, dew point 51, relative humidity 78%, west wind at 15 miles an hour, gusting to 23, pressure 29.91 inches and steady. At Oakland Airport, it was mostly cloudy, temperature 59, dew point 53, relative humidity 80%, west wind at 15 miles an hour, pressure 29.91 inches and steady. At San Jose Airport, it was partly cloudy, temperature 61, dew point 52, relative humidity 72%, northwest wind at 12 miles an hour, pressure 29.91 inches and rising. At Santa Rosa, it was clear, temperature 55, south wind at 6, pressure 29.88 and rising. At Concord, it was clear, temperature 60, south wind at 13. At Livermore, it was clear, temperature 57, west wind at 12. At Monterey, it was cloudy, temperature 60, southwest wind at 8, pressure 29.94 and steady. At Salinas, it was cloudy, temperature 60, dew point 52, relative humidity 74%, west wind at 9. Here are some observations around California and western Nevada. It was partly cloudy, with a temperature of 65 at Sacramento, 53 at South Lake Tahoe, and 59 at Mammoth Lakes. It was mostly cloudy, with a temperature of 73 at Los Angeles, and 67 at Reno. It was cloudy, with a temperature of 74 at San Diego, and 51 at Blue Canyon. Local temperature reports around San Francisco Bay for 8 p.m. Downtown San Francisco was 59 degrees. Oakland Museum was 61 degrees. Redwood City was 62 degrees. San Rafael was 64 degrees. The area forecast for the South Bay, including the San Jose metro area and the Santa Clara Valley. For tonight, mostly clear until midnight, then becoming partly cloudy. Lows from the upper 40s to mid 50s. Northwest winds 5 to 10 miles per hour, becoming southwest after midnight. For Monday, partly cloudy in the morning, then becoming sunny. Patchy fog in the morning. Highs in the lower 70s by the bay, mid to upper 70s inland. South winds up to 5 miles per hour, becoming northwest 5 to 15 miles per hour in the afternoon. For Monday night, mostly clear. Lows in the 50s. Northwest winds up to 5 miles per hour. And on Tuesday, mostly sunny in the morning, then becoming sunny. Highs in the lower 80s by the bay, mid-80s to lower 90s inland. Northwest winds 5 to 10 miles per hour.

Tuesday night, clear. Lows from the mid-50s to lower 60s. Light winds, becoming south up to 5 miles per hour after midnight. For Wednesday, mostly sunny in the morning, then becoming sunny. Highs from the lower 80s to mid-90s. For Wednesday night, clear. Lows near 60. Thursday through Sunday, mostly clear. Highs from the lower 80s to mid-90s. Lows near 60. Low temperatures tonight and highs tomorrow for the selected cities: San Jose, 54 and 76, Mountain View, 55 and 73, Morgan Hill, 51 and 78. The area forecast for the Monterey Bay and Salinas Valley? For tonight, mostly clear until midnight, then becoming partly cloudy. A slight chance of drizzle. Lows near 50. West winds 5 to 15 miles per hour. For Monday, partly cloudy in the morning, then becoming mostly sunny. A slight chance of drizzle in the morning. Highs in the mid-60s at the coast to the mid-70s inland. West winds up to 5 miles per hour, increasing to 5 to 15 miles per hour in the afternoon. For Monday night, mostly clear until midnight, then becoming partly cloudy. Lows in the lower 50s. Southwest winds 5 to 10 miles per hour. And on Tuesday, partly cloudy in the morning, then becoming sunny. Highs in the lower 70s at the coast of the mid-80s inland. East winds around 5 miles per hour, becoming west in the afternoon. For Tuesday night, mostly clear. Lows in the mid-50s. West winds 5 to 10 miles per hour, becoming south after midnight. For Wednesday, mostly sunny in the morning, then becoming sunny. Highs from the mid-70s to lower 90s. Wednesday night through Thursday night, mostly clear. Lows in the upper 50s. Highs from the mid-70s to upper 80s. Friday and Friday night, partly cloudy. High 70s and 80s. Lows in the upper 50s Saturday through Sunday. Mostly clear. Highs from the mid-70s to lower 90s. Lows in the upper 50s. Low temperatures tonight and highs tomorrow for the selected cities: Santa Cruz, 51 and 74, Monterey, 54 and 65, Salinas, 53 and 66, Hollister, 49 and 74, King City, 49 and 74. The weather overview for the Bay Area and Central Coast: cool conditions today, warming trend for the rest of the week. The extended forecast for the Bay Area and Central Coast: Tuesday and Tuesday night, mostly clear. High 65 to 95. Lows 50 to 65. Wednesday and Wednesday night, clear. High 70 to 95. Lows 50 to 65. Thursday and Thursday night, mostly clear. High is 70 to 90. Lows 55 to 70. Friday and Friday night, partly cloudy. High is 65 to 90. Lows 55 to 70. Saturday, sunny, warm. High is 70 to 95. Sunrise, sunset, and tidal information for the San Francisco Bay Area for Sunday, September 27th. The sunset tonight, 6:58 p.m. The sunrise tomorrow, 7:03 a.m. The sunset tomorrow, 6:57 p.m. Tidal data at the Golden Gate for the afternoon and evening hours today and the morning hours of tomorrow. High tide, 12:27 p.m. at 5.96 feet. Low tide, 6:34 p.m. at 0.31 feet. High tide, 1:13 a.m. at 5.17 feet. Low tide, 6:31 a.m. at 1.64 feet. Here are the buoy observations for 8 p.m. Pacific Daylight Time. An offshore buoy 6 winds west at 6 knots, pressure 1,023.3 millibars. An offshore buoy 59, winds north 12 knots, water temperature 67, pressure 1,019.8 millibars, seas 5 feet, every 9 seconds. At Point Arena buoy, winds northwest 14 knots, water temperature 57, pressure 1,030.

1013.0 millibars, sees 5 feet, every 12 seconds. Endpoint, sir. Wave rider buoy water temperature 61, sees 6 feet, every 7 seconds. At Cape San Martin buoy winds northwest 21 knots, gusting to 27, water temperature 62, pressure 1012.6 millibars. See 7 feet, every 7 seconds. Synopsis for the Central California coast and bays including the Monterey Bay, Greater Farallones, and Cordell Bank National Marine Sanctuaries, moderate north winds will persist today, becoming moderate to strong as we head into Monday. Strongest winds will be over northern outer water and south of Point Pinos with near gale force gusts expected at times. Winds hold through midweek then taper becoming light to moderate by the end of the work week. Tropical activity will produce long period southerly swell by the middle of the week. The marine forecast for San Pablo Bay, Suisun Bay, the West Delta, and the San Francisco Bay north of the Bay Bridge. For tonight, southwest wind 10 to 15 knots, easing to 5 to 10 knots after midnight. For Monday, southwest wind around 5 knots, rising to 10 to 15 knots in the afternoon. For Monday night, southwest wind 5 to 10 knots, easing to around 5 knots after midnight. The marine forecast for Monterey Bay. Small craft advisory in effect through late tonight. For tonight, northwest wind 15 to 25 knots, easing to 10 to 15 knots late. Seas 3 to 5 feet. Wave detail, northwest 4 feet at 7 seconds. A slight chance of drizzle. For Monday, northwest wind 5 to 10 knots, becoming west 10 to 15 knots in the afternoon. Seas 3 to 4 feet. Wave detail, northwest 4 feet at 9 seconds and south 2 feet at 13 seconds. A slight chance of drizzle in the morning. For Monday night, northwest wind 10 to 15 knots, becoming north 5 to 10 knots after midnight. Seas 3 to 5 feet. Wave detail, northwest 5 feet at 8 seconds. The coastal waters forecast from Pigeon Point to Point Pinos out to 10 nautical miles. Small craft advisory in effect through late tonight. For tonight, northwest wind 15 to 25 knots, easing to 10 to 15 knots late. Seas 4 to 6 feet. Wave detail, northwest 5 feet at 7 seconds and south 2 feet at 12 seconds. For Monday, northwest wind 10 to 15 knots, rising to 15 to 20 knots in the afternoon. Seas 4 to 6 feet. Wave detail, northwest 6 feet at 9 seconds and south 2 feet at 12 seconds. For Monday night, northwest wind 15 to 20 knots, easing to 5 to 10 knots after midnight. Seas 5 to 8 feet. Wave detail, northwest 7 feet at 9 seconds and south 2 feet at 13 seconds. The following is an important weather message from the National Weather Service. Issued at 8:17 p.m. Pacific Daylight Time. Coastal flood advisory in effect from 11 a.m. Monday to 5 p.m. Pacific Daylight Time Thursday. What? Up to 1.2 feet of inundation above ground level is possible in low-lying areas near shorelines and tidal waterways. Where? Bayshore locations along the San Francisco Bay, San Pablo Bay, and Monterey Bay. When? From 11 a.m. Monday to 5 p.m. Pacific Daylight Time Thursday. Impacts, flooding of lots, parks, and roads with only isolated road closures expected. High tides will result in flooding along coastal trail, cut off access to some low-lying beaches and coastal areas, and bring water and waves farther up the beach than typical. Additional details, at the San Francisco tidal gauge, high tide is expected to be 1.2 feet above normal 6.87 feet mean lower low water at 12:57 p.m. Monday, September 28th, 1.2 feet above normal 7.1 feet mean lower low water at 1:30 p.m. Tuesday, September 29th, 1.2 feet above normal 7.3 feet mean lower low water at 2:10 p.m. Wednesday 9/30 and 1.2 feet above normal 6.92 feet mean lower low water at 2:58 p.m. Thursday 10/1. These predictions included up to 0.7 feet of surge.

that will enhance the astronomical tide and flooding threat. High tide varies up to 90 minutes earlier or later along the Pacific coast and through the San Francisco Bay, respectively. If travel is required, allow extra time as some roads may be closed. Do not drive around barricades or through water of unknown depth. Take the necessary actions to protect flood-prone property. 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This broadcast originates from the National Weather Service office located in Monterey, California, and serves the South Bay and Monterey Bay Area, including the cities of San Jose, Monterey, Salinas, and Santa Cruz. The area forecast for the peninsula, North Bay, and East Bay. For tonight, partly cloudy. A slight chance of drizzle. Lows from the mid-40s to upper 50s. West winds 5 to 15 miles per hour. For Monday, partly cloudy in the morning then becoming sunny. Highs in the upper 60s at the coast to the lower 80s inland. Southwest winds up to 5 miles per hour, becoming west in the afternoon. For Monday night, mostly clear. Lows from the 40s to upper 50s. Southwest winds 5 to 10 miles per hour. And on Tuesday, mostly sunny in the morning then becoming sunny. Highs in the mid-70s at the coast to the lower 90s inland. West winds 5 to 10 miles per hour. For Tuesday night, clear. Lows from the 50s to lower 60s. Southwest winds 5 to 10 miles per hour. For Wednesday, mostly sunny in the morning then becoming sunny. Highs from the mid-70s to lower 90s. For Wednesday night, clear. Lows from the 50s to lower 60s. Thursday and Thursday night, mostly clear. High 70s and 80s, lows from the mid 50s to lower 60s, and on Friday partly cloudy in the morning then becoming mostly sunny. Highs from the lower 70s to mid 80s Friday night through Sunday, mostly clear. Lows from the mid 50s to lower 60s, highs from the mid 70s to upper 80s, low temperatures tonight and highs tomorrow for these selected cities: San Francisco, 54 and 68, San Francisco Airport, 55 and 72, Redwood City, 54 and 79, Oakland, 55 and 73, Fremont, 55 and 75, Concord, 53 and 84, Livermore, 52 and 81, San Rafael, 51 and 81, Santa Rosa, 48 and 84, Napa, 49 and 79, Fairfield, 53 and 83. These are the 8 p.m. Pacific Daylight Time observations for the San Francisco and Monterey Bay areas on Sunday, September 27th. At San Francisco Airport, it was mostly cloudy, temperature 58, dew point 51, relative humidity 78%, west wind at 15 miles an hour, gusting to 23, pressure 29.91 inches and steady. At Oakland Airport, it was mostly cloudy, temperature 59, dew point 53, relative humidity 80%, west wind at 15 miles an hour, pressure 29.91 inches and steady. At San Jose Airport, it was partly cloudy, temperature 61, dew point 52, relative humidity 72%, northwest wind at 12 miles an hour, pressure 29.91 inches and rising. At Santa Rosa, it was clear, temperature 55, south wind at 6, pressure 29.88 and rising. At Concord, it was clear, temperature 60, south wind at 13. At Livermore, it was clear, temperature 57, west wind at 12. At Monterey, it was cloudy, temperature 60, southwest wind at 8, pressure 29.94 and steady. At Salinas, it was cloudy, temperature 60, dew point 52, relative humidity 74%, west wind at 9. Here are some observations around California and western Nevada. It was partly cloudy, with a temperature of 65 at Sacramento, 53 at South Lake Tahoe, and 59 at Mammoth Lakes. It was mostly cloudy, with a temperature of 73 at Los Angeles, and 67 at

cloudy, with a temperature of 74 at San Diego, and 51 at Blue Canyon. Local temperature reports around San Francisco Bay for 8 p.m. Downtown San Francisco was 59 degrees. Oakland Museum was 61 degrees. Redwood City was 62 degrees. San Rafael was 64 degrees. The area forecast for the South Bay, including the San Jose metro area and the Santa Clara Valley. For tonight, mostly clear until midnight, then becoming partly cloudy. Lows from the upper 40s to mid 50s. Northwest winds 5 to 10 miles per hour, becoming southwest after midnight. For Monday, partly cloudy in the morning, then becoming sunny. Patchy fog in the morning. Highs in the lower 70s by the bay, mid to upper 70s inland. South winds up to 5 miles per hour, becoming northwest 5 to 15 miles per hour in the afternoon. For Monday night, mostly clear. Lows in the 50s. Northwest winds up to 5 miles per hour. And on Tuesday, mostly sunny in the morning, then becoming sunny. Highs in the lower 80s by the bay, mid-80s to lower 90s inland. Northwest winds 5 to 10 miles per hour. For Tuesday night, clear. Lows from the mid-50s to lower 60s. Light winds, becoming south up to 5 miles per hour after midnight. For Wednesday, mostly sunny in the morning, then becoming sunny. Highs from the lower 80s to mid-90s. For Wednesday night, clear. Lows near 60. Thursday through Sunday, mostly clear. Highs from the lower 80s to mid-90s. Lows near 60. Low temperatures tonight and highs tomorrow for these selected cities: San Jose, 54 and 76, Mountain View, 55 and 73, Morgan Hill, 51 and 78. The area forecast for the Monterey Bay and Salinas Valley? For tonight, mostly clear until midnight, then becoming partly cloudy. A slight chance of drizzle. Lows near 50. West winds 5 to 15 miles per hour. For Monday, partly cloudy in the morning, then becoming mostly sunny. A slight chance of drizzle in the morning. Highs in the mid-60s at the coast to the mid-70s inland. West winds up to 5 miles per hour, increasing to 5 to 15 miles. Drizzle in the morning. Highs in the mid-60s at the coast to the mid-70s inland. West winds up to 5 miles per hour, increasing to 5 to 15 miles per hour in the afternoon. For Monday night, mostly clear until midnight, then becoming partly cloudy. Lows in the lower 50s. Southwest winds 5 to 10 miles per hour. And on Tuesday, partly cloudy in the morning, then becoming sunny. Highs in the lower 70s at the coast of the mid-80s inland. East winds around 5 miles per hour, becoming west in the afternoon. For Tuesday night, mostly clear. Lows in the mid-50s. West winds 5 to 10 miles per hour, becoming south after midnight. For Wednesday, mostly sunny in the morning, then becoming sunny. Highs from the mid-70s to lower 90s. Wednesday night through Thursday night, mostly clear. Lows in the upper 50s. Highs from the mid-70s to upper 80s. Friday and Friday night, partly cloudy. High 70s and 80s. Lows in the upper 50s Saturday through Sunday. Mostly clear. Highs from the mid-70s to lower 90s, lows in the upper 50s, low temperatures tonight and highs tomorrow for these selected cities: Santa Cruz, 51 and 74, Monterey, 54 and 65, Salinas, 53 and 66, Hollister, 49 and 74, King City, 49 and 74. The weather overview for the Bay Area and Central Coast: cool conditions today, warming trend for the rest of the week. The extended forecast for the Bay Area and Central Coast: Tuesday and Tuesday night, mostly clear. High 65 to 95. Lows 50 to 65. Wednesday and Wednesday night, clear. High 70 to 95. Lows 50 to 65.

tonight, mostly clear. Highs 70 to 90. Lows 55 to 70. Friday and Friday night, partly cloudy. Highs 65 to 90. Lows 55 to 70. Saturday, sunny, warm. Highs 70 to 95. Sunrise, sunset, and tidal information for the San Francisco Bay Area for Sunday, September 27th. The sunset tonight, 6:58 p.m. The sunrise tomorrow, 7:03 a.m. The sunset tomorrow, 6:57 p.m. Tidal data at the Golden Gate for the afternoon and evening hours today and the morning hours of tomorrow. High tide, 12:27 p.m. at 5.96 feet. Low tide, 6:34 p.m. at 0.31 feet. High tide, 1:13 a.m. at 5.17 feet. Low tide, 6:31 a.m. at 1.64 feet. Here are the buoy observations for 8 p.m. Pacific Daylight Time. An offshore buoy 6 winds west at 6 knots, pressure 1,023.3 millibars. An offshore buoy 59, winds north 12 knots, water temperature 67, pressure 1,019.8 millibars, seas 5 feet, every 9 seconds. At Point Arena buoy, winds northwest 14 knots, water temperature 57, pressure 1,013.4 millibars, seas 5 feet, every 7 seconds. At buoy 13 near Bodega Bay, winds northwest at 23 knots, gusting to 29, pressure 1,011.7 millibars, swell 7 feet, every 6 seconds. At Point Reyes Wave Rider buoy water temperature 59, sea 7 feet, every 7 seconds. At San Francisco buoy winds northwest at 60 knots, swell 6 feet, every 6 seconds. At Half Moon Bay buoy winds northwest 14 knots, water temperature 60, pressure 1,013.4 millibars, seas 4 feet, every 7 seconds. At Monterey Bay buoy winds northwest 70 knots, gusting to 23, water temperature 62, pressure 1,013.0 millibars, seas 5 feet, every 12 seconds. At Point Sur, Wave Rider buoy water temperature 61, seas 6 feet, every 7 seconds. At Cape San Martin buoy winds northwest 21 knots, gusting to 27, water temperature 62, pressure 1,012.6 millibars. Seas 7 feet, every 7 seconds. Synopsis for the Central California coast and bays including the Monterey Bay, Greater Farallones, and Cordell Bank National Marine Sanctuaries, moderate to strong north winds will continue through Monday with the strongest gusts across the northern outer waters and south of Point Pinos, where near gale force gusts are expected at times. Moderate to strong winds will continue through the middle of the week, becoming light to moderate by the end of the week. Tropical activity will produce long period swell up to 16 seconds Wednesday and Thursday. The marine forecast for San Pablo Bay, Suisun Bay, the West Delta, and the San Francisco Bay north of the Bay Bridge. For tonight, southwest wind 10 to 15 knots, easing to 5 to 10 knots after midnight. For Monday, southwest wind around 5 knots, rising to 10 to 15 knots in the afternoon. For Monday night, southwest wind 5 to 10 knots, easing to around 5 knots after midnight. The marine forecast for Monterey Bay. Small craft advisory in effect until 3 a.m. Pacific Daylight Time Monday. For tonight, northwest wind 15 to 20 knots, easing to 10 to 15 knots late. Seas 3 to 5 feet. Wave detail, northwest 4 feet at 7 seconds. A slight chance of drizzle. For Monday, northwest wind 5 to 10 knots, becoming west 10 to 15 knots in the afternoon. Seas 3 to 4 feet. Wave detail, northwest 4 feet at 9 seconds and south 2 feet at 13 seconds. A slight chance of drizzle in the morning. For Monday night, northwest wind 10 to 15 knots, becoming north 5 to 10 knots after midnight. Seas 3 to 5 feet. Wave detail, northwest 5 feet at 8 seconds. The coastal waters forecast from
pigeon point to point Kinos out to 10 nautical miles. Small craft advisory in effect until 3 a.m. Pacific Daylight Time Monday. For tonight, northwest wind 15 to 20 knots, easing to 10 to 15 knots late. Seas 4 to 6 feet. Wave detail, northwest 5 feet at 7 seconds and south 2 feet at 12 seconds. For Monday, northwest wind 10 to 15 knots, rising to 15 to 20 knots in the afternoon. Seas 4 to 6 feet. Wave detail, northwest 6 feet at 9 seconds and south 2 feet at 12 seconds. For Monday night, northwest wind 15 to 20 knots, easing to 5 to 10 knots after midnight. Seas 5 to 8 feet. Wave detail, northwest 7 feet at 9 seconds and south 2 feet at 13 seconds. The following is an important weather message from the National Weather Service. Issued at 8:17 p.m. Pacific Daylight Time. Coastal flood advisory in effect from 11 a.m. Monday to 5 p.m. Pacific Daylight Time Thursday. What? Up to 1.2 feet of inundation above ground level is possible in low-lying areas near shorelines and tidal waterways. Where? Bayshore locations along the San Francisco Bay, San Pablo Bay, and Monterey Bay. When? From 11 a.m. Monday to 5 p.m. Pacific Daylight Time Thursday. Impacts, flooding of lots, parks, and roads with only isolated road closures expected. High tides will result in flooding along coastal trail, cut off access to some low-lying beaches and coastal areas, and bring water and wave farther up the beach than typical. Additional details, at the San Francisco tidal gauge, high tide is expected to be 1.2 feet above normal 6.87 feet mean lower low water at 12:57 p.m. Monday, September 28th, 1.2 feet above normal 7.1 feet mean lower low water at 1:30 p.m. Tuesday, September 29th, 1.2 feet above normal 7.3 feet mean lower low water at 2:10 p.m. Wednesday 9/30 and 1.2 feet above normal 6.92 feet mean lower low water at 2:58 p.m. Thursday 10/1. These predictions included up to 0.7 feet of surge that will enhance the astronomical tide and flooding threat. High tide varies up to 90 minutes earlier or later along the Pacific coast and through the San Francisco Bay, respectively. If travel is required, allow extra time as some roads may be closed. Do not drive around barricades or through water of unknown depth. Take the necessary actions to protect flood-prone property. The area forecast for the peninsula, North Bay, and East Bay. For tonight, partly cloudy. A slight chance of drizzle. Lows from the mid-40s to upper 50s. West winds 5 to 15 miles per hour. For Monday, partly cloudy in the morning then becoming sunny. Highs in the upper 60s at the coast to the lower 80s inland. Southwest winds up to 5 miles per hour, becoming west in the afternoon. For Monday night, mostly clear. Lows from the 40s to upper 50s. Southwest winds 5 to 10 miles per hour. And on Tuesday, mostly sunny in the morning then becoming sunny. Highs in the mid-70s at the coast to the lower 90s inland. West winds 5 to 10 miles per hour. For Tuesday night, clear. Lows from the 50s to lower 60s. Southwest winds 5 to 10 miles per hour. For Wednesday, mostly sunny in the morning then becoming sunny. Highs from the mid-70s to lower 90s. For Wednesday night, clear. Lows from the 50s to lower 60s. Thursday and Thursday night, mostly clear. High 70s and 80s, lows from the mid-50s to lower 60s, and on Friday, partly cloudy in the morning, then becoming mostly sunny. Highs from the lower 70s to mid-80s Friday night through Sunday, mostly clear. Lows from the mid-50s to lower 60s, highs from the mid-70s to upper 80s, low temperatures tonight and highs tomorrow for the selected cities.

on the 8 p.m. Pacific Daylight Time observations from San Francisco and Monterey Bay areas on Sunday, September 27th. At San Francisco Airport, it was mostly cloudy, temperature 58, dew point 51, relative humidity 78%, west wind at 15 miles an hour, gusting to 23, pressure 29.91 inches and steady. At Oakland Airport, it was mostly cloudy, temperature 59, dew point 53, relative humidity 80%, west wind at 15 miles an hour, pressure 29.91 inches and steady. At San Jose Airport, it was partly cloudy, temperature 61, dew point 52, relative humidity 72%, northwest wind at 12 miles an hour, pressure 29.91 inches and rising. At Santa Rosa, it was clear, temperature 55, south wind at 6, pressure 29.88 and rising. At Concord, it was clear, temperature 60, south wind at 13. At Livermore, it was clear, temperature 57, west wind at 12. At Monterey, it was cloudy, temperature 60, southwest wind at 8, pressure 29.94 and steady. At Salinas, it was cloudy, temperature 60, dew point 52, relative humidity 74%, west wind at 9. Here are some observations around California and western Nevada. It was partly cloudy, with a temperature of 65 at Sacramento, 53 at South Lake Tahoe, and 59 at Mammoth Lakes. It was mostly cloudy, with a temperature of 73 at Los Angeles, and 67 at Reno. It was cloudy, with a temperature of 74 at San Diego, and 51 at Blue Canyon. Local temperature reports around San Francisco Bay for 8 p.m. Downtown San Francisco was 59 degrees. Oakland Museum was 61 degrees. Redwood City was 62 degrees. San Rafael was 64 degrees. The area forecast for the South Bay, including the San Jose metro area and the Santa Clara Valley. For tonight, mostly clear until midnight, then becoming partly cloudy. Lows from the upper 40s to mid 50s. Northwest winds 5 to 10 miles per hour, becoming southwest after midnight. For Monday, partly cloudy in the morning, then becoming sunny. Patchy fog in the morning. Highs in the lower 70s by the bay, mid to upper 70s inland. South winds up to 5 miles per hour, becoming northwest 5 to 15 miles per hour in the afternoon. For Monday night, mostly clear. Lows in the 50s. Northwest winds up to 5 miles per hour. And on Tuesday, mostly sunny in the morning, then becoming sunny. Highs in the lower 80s by the bay, mid 80s to lower 90s inland. Northwest winds 5 to 10 miles per hour. For Tuesday night, clear. Lows from the mid 50s to lower 60s. Light winds, becoming south up to 5 miles per hour after midnight. For Wednesday, mostly sunny in the morning, then becoming sunny. Highs from the lower 80s to mid 90s. For Wednesday night, clear. Lows near 60. Thursday through Sunday, mostly clear. Highs from the lower 80s to mid 90s. Lows near 60. Low temperatures tonight and highs tomorrow for the selected cities: San Jose, 54 and 76, Mountain View, 55 and 73, Morgan Hill, 51 and 78. The area forecast for the Monterey Bay and Salinas Valley? For tonight, mostly clear until midnight, then becoming partly cloudy. A slight chance of drizzle. Lows near 50. West winds 5 to 15 miles per hour. For Monday, partly cloudy in the morning, then becoming mostly sunny. A slight chance of drizzle in the morning. Highs in the mid-60s at the coast to the mid-70s inland. West winds up to 5 miles per hour, increasing to 5 to 15 miles per hour in the afternoon. For Monday night, mostly clear until midnight, then becoming partly cloudy. Lows in the lower 50s. Southwest winds 5 to 10 miles per hour. And on Tuesday, partly
partly cloudy in the morning, then becoming sunny. Highs in the lower 70s at the coast of the mid-80s inland. East winds around 5 miles per hour, becoming west in the afternoon. For Tuesday night, mostly clear. Lows in the mid-50s. West winds 5 to 10 miles per hour, becoming south after midnight. For Wednesday, mostly sunny in the morning, then becoming sunny. Highs from the mid-70s to lower 90s. Wednesday night through Thursday night, mostly clear. Lows in the upper 50s. Highs from the mid-70s to upper 80s. Friday and Friday night, partly cloudy. High 70s and 80s, lows in the upper 50s. Saturday through Sunday, mostly clear. Highs from the mid-70s to lower 90s, lows in the upper 50s. Low temperatures tonight and highs tomorrow for the selected cities: Santa Cruz, 51 and 74, Monterey, 54 and 65, Salinas, 53 and 66, Hollister, 49 and 74, King City, 49 and 74. The weather overview for the Bay Area and Central Coast: cool conditions today, warming trend for the rest of the week. The extended forecast for the Bay Area and Central Coast: Tuesday and Tuesday night, mostly clear. High 65 to 95. Lows 50 to 65. Wednesday and Wednesday night, clear. High 70 to 95. Lows 50 to 65. Thursday and Thursday night, mostly clear. Highs 70 to 90. Lows 55 to 70. Friday and Friday night, partly cloudy. Highs 65 to 90. Lows 55 to 70. Saturday, sunny, warm. Highs 70 to 95. Sunrise, sunset, and tidal information for the San Francisco Bay Area for Sunday, September 27th. The sunset tonight, 6:58 p.m. The sunrise tomorrow, 7:03 a.m. The sunset tomorrow, 6:57 p.m. Tidal data at the Golden Gate for the afternoon and evening hours today and the morning hours of tomorrow. High tide, 12:47 p.m. at 5.96 feet. Low tide, 6:34 p.m. at 0.31 feet. High tide, 1:13 a.m. at 5.17 feet. Low tide, 6:31 a.m. at 1.64 feet. Here are the buoy observations for 8 p.m. Pacific Daylight Time. At offshore buoy 6, winds west at 6 knots, pressure 1,023.3 millibars. At offshore buoy 59, winds north 12 knots, water temperature 67, pressure 1,019.8 millibars, seas 5 feet, every 9 seconds. At Point Arena buoy, winds northwest 14 knots, water temperature 57, pressure 1,013.4 millibars, seas 5 feet, every 7 seconds. At buoy 13 near Bodega Bay, winds northwest at 23 knots, gusting to 29, pressure 1,011.7 millibars, swell 7 feet, every 6 seconds. At Point Reyes Wave Rider buoy, water temperature 59, seas 7 feet, every 7 seconds. At San Francisco buoy, winds northwest at 60 knots, swell 6 feet, every 6 seconds. At Half Moon Bay buoy, winds northwest 14 knots, water temperature 60, pressure 1,013.4 millibars, seas 4 feet, every 7 seconds. At Monterey Bay buoy, winds northwest 70 knots, gusting to 23, water temperature 62, pressure 1,013.0 millibars, seas 5 feet, every 12 seconds. At Point Sur, Wave Rider buoy, water temperature 61, seas 6 feet, every 7 seconds. At Cape San Martin buoy, winds northwest 21 knots, gusting to 27, water temperature 62, pressure 1,012.6 millibars, seas 7 feet, every 7 seconds. 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

a frequency of 162.55 megahertz from atop McQueen's Ridge. This broadcast originates from the National Weather Service office located in Monterey, California, and serves the South Bay and Monterey Bay Area, including the city of San Jose, Monterey, Salinas, and Santa Cruz. Synopsis for the Central California coast and bays, including the Monterey Bay, Greater Farallones, and Cordell Bank National Marine Sanctuaries. Moderate to strong north winds will continue through Monday with the strongest gusts across the northern outer waters and south of Point Pinos, where near gale force gusts are expected at times. Moderate to strong winds will continue through the middle of the week, becoming light to moderate by the end of the week. Tropical activity will produce long period swell up to 16 seconds Wednesday and Thursday. The marine forecast for San Pablo Bay, Suisun Bay, the West Delta, and the San Francisco Bay north of the Bay Bridge. For tonight, southwest wind 10 to 15 knots, easing to 5 to 10 knots after midnight. For Monday, southwest wind around 5 knots, rising to 10 to 15 knots in the afternoon. For Monday night, southwest wind 5 to 10 knots, easing to around 5 knots after midnight. The marine forecast for Monterey Bay. Small craft advisory in effect until 3 a.m. Pacific Daylight Time Monday. For tonight, northwest wind 15 to 20 knots, easing to 10 to 15 knots late. Seas 3 to 5 feet. Wave detail, northwest 4 feet at 7 seconds. A slight chance of drizzle. For Monday, northwest wind 5 to 10 knots, becoming west 10 to 15 knots in the afternoon. Seas 3 to 4 feet. Wave detail, northwest 4 feet at 9 seconds and south 2 feet at 13 seconds. A slight chance of drizzle in the morning. For Monday night, northwest wind 10 to 15 knots, becoming north 5 to 10 knots after midnight. Seas 3 to 5 feet. Wave detail, northwest 5 feet at 8 seconds. The coastal waters forecast from Pigeon Point to Point Pinos out to 10 nautical miles. Small craft advisory in effect until 3 a.m. Pacific Daylight Time Monday. For tonight, northwest wind 15 to 20 knots, easing to 10 to 15 knots late. Seas 4 to 6 feet. Wave detail, northwest 5 feet at 7 seconds and south 2 feet at 12 seconds. For Monday, northwest wind 10 to 15 knots, rising to 15 to 20 knots in the afternoon. Seas 4 to 6 feet. Wave detail, northwest 6 feet at 9 seconds and south 2 feet at 12 seconds. For Monday night, northwest wind 15 to 20 knots, easing to 5 to 10 knots after midnight. Seas 5 to 8 feet. Wave detail, northwest 7 feet at 9 seconds and south 2 feet at 13 seconds. The following is an important weather message from the National Weather Service. Issued at 8:17 p.m. Pacific Daylight Time. Coastal flood advisory in effect from 11 a.m. Monday to 5 p.m. Pacific Daylight Time Thursday. What? Up to 1.2 feet of inundation above ground level is possible in low-lying areas near shorelines and tidal waterways. Where? Bayshore locations along the San Francisco Bay, San Pablo Bay, and Monterey Bay. When? From 11 a.m. Monday to 5 p.m. Pacific Daylight Time Thursday. Impacts, flooding of lots, parks, and roads with only isolated road closures expected. High tides will result in flooding along coastal trail, cut off access to some low-lying beaches and coastal areas, and bring water and wave farther up the beach than typical. Additional details, at the San Francisco tidal gauge, high tide is expected to be 1.2 feet above normal 6.87 feet mean lower low water at 12:57 p.m. Monday, September 28th, 1.2 feet above normal 7.1 feet mean lower low water at 1:30 p.m. Tuesday, September 29th, 1.2 feet above normal 7.3 feet mean lower low water at 2:10 p.m. Wednesday 9/30 and 1.2 feet above normal 6.92 feet mean lower low water at 2:58 p.m. Thursday 10/1. These predictions included up to 0.7 feet of surge that will enhance the astronomical tide and flooding threat. High tide varies

90 minutes earlier or later along the Pacific Coast and through the San Francisco Bay, respectively. If travel is required, allow extra time as some roads may be closed. Do not drive around barricades or through water of unknown depth. Take the necessary actions to protect flood-prone property. The area forecast for the peninsula, North Bay, and East Bay. For tonight, partly cloudy. A slight chance of drizzle. Lows from the mid-40s to upper 50s. West winds 5 to 15 miles per hour. For Monday, partly cloudy in the morning, then becoming sunny. Highs in the upper 60s at the coast to the lower 80s inland. Southwest winds up to 5 miles per hour, becoming west in the afternoon. For Monday night, mostly clear. Lows from the 40s to upper 50s. Southwest winds 5 to 10 miles per hour. And on Tuesday, mostly sunny in the morning, then becoming sunny. Highs in the mid-70s at the coast to the lower 90s inland. West winds 5 to 10 miles per hour. For Tuesday night, clear. Lows from the 50s to lower 60s. Southwest winds 5 to 10 miles per hour. For Wednesday, mostly sunny in the morning, then becoming sunny. Highs from the mid-70s to lower 90s. For Wednesday night, clear. Lows from the 50s to lower 60s. Thursday and Thursday night, mostly clear. High 70s and 80s, lows from the mid-50s to lower 60s, and on Friday, partly cloudy in the morning, then becoming mostly sunny. Highs from the lower 70s to mid-80s Friday night through Sunday. Mostly clear. Lows from the mid-50s to lower 60s. Highs from the mid-70s to upper 80s. Low temperatures tonight and highs tomorrow for these selected cities. San Francisco, 54 and 68. San Francisco Airport, 55 and 72. Redwood City, 54 and 79. Oakland, 55 and 73. Fremont, 55 and 75. Concord, 53 and 84. Livermore, 52 and 81. San Rafael, 51 and 81. Santa Rosa, 48 and 84. Napa, 49 and 79. Fairfield, 53 and 83. These are the 9 p.m. Pacific Daylight Time observations from San Francisco and Monterey Bay areas on Sunday, September 27th. At San Francisco Airport, it was mostly cloudy, temperature 59, dew point 52, relative humidity 77%, west wind at 13 miles an hour, pressure 29.92 inches and rising. At Oakland Airport, it was mostly cloudy, temperature 59, dew point 52, relative humidity 77%, west wind at 10 miles an hour, pressure 29.92 inches and rising. At San Jose Airport, it was partly cloudy, temperature 59, dew point 51, relative humidity 75%, north wind at 8 miles an hour, pressure 29.92 inches and rising. At Santa Rosa, it was clear, temperature 53, calm, pressure 29.89 and rising. At Concord, it was clear, temperature 58, south wind at 14. At Livermore, it was clear, temperature 56, west wind at 9. At Monterey, it was cloudy, temperature 59, west wind at 8, pressure 29.95 and rising. At Salinas, it was mostly cloudy, temperature 60, dew point 52, relative humidity 74%, west wind at 12. Here are some observations around California and western Nevada. At San Diego, rain was falling, with a temperature of 74. It was partly cloudy, with a temperature of 61 at Sacramento, 52 at Truckee, 48 at South Lake Tahoe, and 57 at Mammoth Lakes. It was mostly cloudy, with a temperature of 72 at Los Angeles, 65 at Reno, and 50 at Blue Canyon. Local temperature reports around San Francisco Bay for 8 p.m. Downtown San Francisco was 59 degrees. Oakland Museum was 61 degrees. Redwood City was 62 degrees. San Rafael was 64 degrees. The area forecast for the South Bay, including the San Jose metro area and the Santa Clara Valley.
night, mostly clear until midnight, then becoming partly cloudy. Lows from the upper 40s to mid 50s. Northwest winds 5 to 10 miles per hour, becoming southwest after midnight. For Monday, partly cloudy in the morning, then becoming sunny. Patchy fog in the morning. Highs in the lower 70s by the bay, mid to upper 70s inland. South winds up to 5 miles per hour, becoming northwest 5 to 15 miles per hour in the afternoon. For Monday night, mostly clear. Lows in the 50s. Northwest winds up to 5 miles per hour. And on Tuesday, mostly sunny in the morning, then becoming sunny. Highs in the lower 80s by the bay, mid 80s to lower 90s inland. Northwest winds 5 to 10 miles per hour. For Tuesday night, clear. Lows from the mid 50s to lower 60s. Light winds, becoming south up to 5 miles per hour after midnight. For Wednesday, mostly sunny in the morning, then becoming sunny. Highs from the lower 80s to mid 90s. For Wednesday night, clear. Lows near 60. Thursday through Sunday, mostly clear. Highs from the lower 80s to mid 90s. Lows near 60. Low temperatures tonight and highs tomorrow for these selected cities: San Jose, 54 and 76, Mountain View, 55 and 73, Morgan Hill, 51 and 78. Local temperature reports around San Francisco Bay for 9 p.m. Downtown San Francisco was 57 degrees. Oakland Museum was 59 degrees. Redwood City was 59 degrees. San Rafael was 59 degrees. The area forecast for the South Bay, including the San Jose metro area and the Santa Clara Valley. Coastal flood advisory in effect from 11 a.m. Monday to 5 p.m. Pacific Daylight Time Thursday. For the rest of tonight, mostly clear until midnight, then becoming partly cloudy. Lows from the upper 40s to mid 50s. Northwest winds 5 to 10 miles per hour, becoming southwest after midnight. For Monday, partly cloudy in the morning, then becoming sunny. Patchy fog in the morning. Highs in the lower 70s by the bay, mid to upper 70s inland. South winds up to 5 miles per hour, becoming northwest 5 to 15 miles per hour in the afternoon. For Monday night, mostly clear. Lows in the 50s. Northwest winds up to 5 miles per hour. And on Tuesday, mostly sunny in the morning, then becoming sunny. Highs in the lower 80s by the bay, mid 80s to lower 90s inland. Northwest winds 5 to 10 miles per hour. For the Tuesday night, clear. Lows from the mid 50s to lower 60s. Light winds, becoming south up to 5 miles per hour after midnight. For Wednesday, mostly sunny in the morning, then becoming sunny. Highs from the lower 80s to mid 90s. For Wednesday night, clear. Lows near 60. Thursday and Thursday night, mostly clear. Highs from the 80s to lower 90s, lows near 60. And on Friday, partly cloudy in the morning, then becoming mostly sunny. Highs from the 80s to lower 90s Friday night and Saturday, mostly clear. Lows around 60. Highs from the lower 80s to mid 90s for Saturday night, clear. Lows in the lower 60s for Sunday. Mostly sunny in the morning, then becoming sunny. Highs from the lower 80s to mid 90s, low temperatures tonight and highs tomorrow for these selected cities: San Jose, 54 and 76, Mountain View, 55 and 73, Morgan Hill, 51 and 78. The area forecast for the Monterey Bay and Salinas Valley. Coastal flood advisory in effect from 11 a.m. Monday to 5 p.m. Pacific Daylight Time Thursday. For the rest of tonight, partly cloudy. A slight chance of drizzle. Lows near 50. West winds 5 to 15 miles per hour. For Monday, partly cloudy in the morning, then becoming mostly sunny. A slight chance of drizzle in the morning. Highs in the mid-60s at the coast.

up to 5 miles per hour, increasing to 5 to 15 miles per hour in the afternoon. For Monday night, mostly clear until midnight, then becoming partly cloudy. Lows in the lower 50s. Southwest winds 5 to 10 miles per hour. And on Tuesday, partly cloudy in the morning, then becoming mostly sunny. Highs in the lower 70s at the coast of the mid-80s inland. East winds around 5 miles per hour, becoming west in the afternoon. For the Tuesday night, mostly clear. Lows in the mid-50s. West winds 5 to 10 miles per hour, becoming south after midnight. For Wednesday, mostly sunny in the morning, then becoming sunny. Highs from the mid-70s to lower 90s. Wednesday night and Thursday mostly clear. Lows in the upper 50s, highs from the mid-70s to upper 80s. Thursday night through Friday night, partly cloudy. Lows in the upper 50s, high 70s and 80s. Saturday through Sunday, mostly clear. Highs from the mid-70s to lower 90s, lows in the upper 50s, low temperatures tonight and highs tomorrow for the selected cities, Santa Cruz, 51 and 74, Monterey, 54 and 65, Salinas, 53 and 66, Hollister, 49 and 74, King City, 49 and 74. The weather overview for the Bay Area and Central Coast, cool conditions today, warming trend for the rest of the week. The extended forecast for the Bay Area and Central Coast, Tuesday and Tuesday night, mostly clear. High 65 to 95. Lows 50 to 65. Wednesday and Wednesday night, clear. High 70 to 95. Lows 50 to 65. Thursday and Thursday night, mostly clear. High 70 to 90. Lows 55 to 70. Friday and Friday night, partly cloudy. High 65 to 90. Lows 55 to 70. Saturday, sunny, warmer. High 70 to 95. Sunrise, sunset, and tidal information for the San Francisco Bay Area for Sunday, September 27th. The sunset tonight, 6:58 p.m. The sunrise tomorrow, 7:03 a.m. The sunset tomorrow, 6:57 p.m. Tidal data at the Golden Gate for the afternoon and evening hours today and the morning hours of tomorrow. High tide, 12:27 p.m. at 5.96 feet. Low tide, 6:34 p.m. at 0.31 feet. High tide, 1:13 a.m. at 5.17 feet. Low tide, 6:31 a.m. at 1.64 feet. Here are the buoy observations for 9 p.m. Pacific Daylight Time. An offshore buoy 6 winds west at 8 knots, pressure 1,023.7 millibars. An offshore buoy 59 winds north at 14 knots, water temperature 67, pressure 1,020.3 millibars. At buoy 14 near Point Arena, winds northwest at 70 knots, gusting to 21, water temperature 57, pressure 1,013.6 millibars. At buoy 13 near Bodega Bay, winds northwest at 21 knots, gusting to 27, pressure 1,012.1 millibars. At Point Reyes Wave Rider buoy, water temperature 59, seas 8 feet, every 7 seconds. At San Francisco buoy, winds northwest at 60 knots, gusting to 21, swell 5 feet, every 6 seconds. At Half Moon Bay buoy, winds northwest 14 knots, water temperature 60, pressure 1,013.6 millibars, seas 5 feet, every 6 seconds. At Monterey buoy, winds northwest at 70 knots, gusting to 21, water temperature 62, pressure 1,013.3 millibars. At Point Sur, Wave Rider buoy, water temperature 61, seas 6 feet, every 7 seconds. At Cape San Martin buoy, winds northwest at 23 knots, gusting to 27, water temperature 60.

Point Pinos, where near gale force gusts are expected at times. Moderate to strong winds will continue through the middle of the week, becoming light to moderate by the end of the week. Tropical activity will produce long period swell up to 16 seconds Wednesday and Thursday. The marine forecast for San Pablo Bay, Susan Bay, the West Delta, and the San Francisco Bay north of the Bay Bridge. For tonight, southwest wind 10 to 15 knots, easing to 5 to 10 knots after midnight. For Monday, southwest wind around 5 knots, rising to 10 to 15 knots in the afternoon. For Monday night, southwest wind 5 to 10 knots, easing to around 5 knots after midnight. The marine forecast for Monterey Bay. Small craft advisory in effect until 3 a.m. Pacific Daylight Time Monday. For tonight, northwest wind 15 to 20 knots, easing to 10 to 15 knots late. Seas 3 to 5 feet. Wave detail, northwest 4 feet at 7 seconds. A slight chance of drizzle. For Monday, northwest wind 5 to 10 knots, becoming west 10 to 15 knots in the afternoon. Seas 3 to 4 feet. Wave detail, northwest 4 feet at 9 seconds and south 2 feet at 13 seconds. A slight chance of drizzle in the morning. For Monday night, northwest wind 10 to 15 knots, becoming north 5 to 10 knots after midnight. Seas 3 to 5 feet. Wave detail, northwest 5 feet at 8 seconds. The coastal waters forecast from Pigeon Point to Point Pinos out to 10 nautical miles. Small craft advisory in effect until 3 a.m. Pacific Daylight Time Monday. For tonight, northwest wind 15 to 20 knots, easing to 10 to 15 knots late. Seas 4 to 6 feet. Wave detail, northwest 5 feet at 7 seconds and south 2 feet at 12 seconds. For Monday, northwest wind 10 to 15 knots, rising to 15 to 20 knots in the afternoon. Seas 4 to 6 feet. Wave detail, northwest 6 feet at 9 seconds and south 2 feet at 12 seconds. For Monday night, northwest wind 15 to 20 knots, easing to 5 to 10 knots after midnight. Seas 5 to 8 feet. Wave detail, northwest 7 feet at 9 seconds and south 2 feet at 13 seconds. The following is an important weather message from the National Weather Service. Issued at 8:17 p.m. Pacific Daylight Time. Coastal flood advisory in effect from 11 a.m. Monday to 5 p.m. Pacific Daylight Time Thursday. What? Up to 1.2 feet of inundation above ground level is possible in low-lying areas near shorelines and tidal waterways. Where? Bayshore locations along the San Francisco Bay, San Pablo Bay, and Monterey Bay. When? From 11 a.m. Monday to 5 p.m. Pacific Daylight Time Thursday. Impacts, flooding of lots, parks, and roads with only isolated road closures expected. High tides will result in flooding along coastal trail, cut off access to some low-lying beaches and coastal areas, and bring water and waves farther up the beach than typical. Additional details, at the San Francisco tidal gauge, high tide is expected to be 1.2 feet above normal 6.87 feet mean lower low water at 12:57 p.m. Monday, September 28th, 1.2 feet above normal 7.1 feet mean lower low water at 1:30 p.m. Tuesday, September 29th, 1.2 feet above normal 7.3 feet mean lower low water at 2:10 p.m. Wednesday 9/30 and 1.2 feet above normal 6.92 feet mean lower low water at 2:58 p.m. Thursday 10/1. These predictions included up to 0.7 feet of surge that will enhance the astronomical tide and flooding threat. High tide varies up to 90 minutes earlier or later along the Pacific coast and through the San Francisco Bay, respectively. If travel is required, allow extra time as some roads may be closed. Do not drive around barricades or through water of unknown depth. Take the necessary actions to protect flood-prone property. The area forecast for the peninsula, North Bay, and East Bay. Coastal flood advisory in effect from 11 a.m. Monday to 5 p.m. Pacific Daylight.

to 10 miles per hour. For the Tuesday night, clear. Lows from the 50s to lower 60s. Southwest winds 5 to 10 miles per hour. For Wednesday, mostly sunny in the morning, then becoming sunny. Highs from the mid-70s to lower 90s. Wednesday night through Thursday night, mostly clear. Lows from the 50s to lower 60s. High 70s and 80s. Friday partly cloudy in the morning, then becoming mostly sunny. Highs from the lower 70s to mid 80s Friday night through Sunday. Mostly clear. Lows from the mid 50s to lower 60s. Highs from the mid 70s to upper 80s. Low temperatures tonight and highs tomorrow for these selected cities. San Francisco, 54 and 68. San Francisco Airport, 55 and 72. Redwood City, 54 and 79. Oakland, 55 and 73. Fremont, 55 and 75. Concord, 53 and 84. Livermore, 52 and 81. San Rafael, 51 and 81. Santa Rosa, 48 and 84. Napa, 49 and 79. Fairfield, 53 and 83. These are the 9 p.m. Pacific Daylight Time observations for the San Francisco and Monterey Bay areas on Sunday, September 27th. At San Francisco Airport, it was mostly cloudy, temperature 59, dew point 52, relative humidity 77%, west wind at 13 miles an hour, pressure 29.92 inches and rising. At Oakland Airport, it was mostly cloudy, temperature 59, dew point 52, relative humidity 77%, west wind at 10 miles an hour, pressure 29.92 inches and rising. At San Jose Airport, it was partly cloudy, temperature 59, dew point 51, relative humidity 75%, north wind at 8 miles an hour, pressure 29.92 inches and rising. At Santa Rosa, it was clear, temperature 53, calm, pressure 29.89 and rising. At Concord, it was clear, temperature 58, south wind at 14. At Livermore, it was clear, temperature 56, west wind at 9. At Monterey, it was cloudy, temperature 59, west wind at 8, pressure 29.95 and rising. At Salinas, it was mostly cloudy, temperature 60, dew point 52, relative humidity 74%, west wind at 12. Here are some observations around California and western Nevada. At San Diego, rain was falling, with a temperature of 74. It was partly cloudy, with a temperature of 61 at Sacramento, 52 at Truckee, 48 at South Lake Tahoe, and 57 at Mammoth Lakes. It was mostly cloudy, with a temperature of 72 at Los Angeles, 65 at Reno, and 50 at Blue Canyon. 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This broadcast originates from the National Weather Service office located in Monterey, California, and serves the South Bay and Monterey Bay Area, including the cities of San Jose, Monterey, Salinas, and Santa Cruz. Local temperature reports around San Francisco Bay for 9 p.m. Downtown San Francisco was 57 degrees. Oakland Museum was 59 degrees. Redwood City was 59 degrees. San Rafael was 59 degrees. The area forecast for the South Bay, including the San Jose metro area and the Santa Clara Valley. Coastal flood advisory in effect from 11 a.m. Monday to 5 p.m. Pacific Daylight Time Thursday. For the rest of tonight, mostly clear until midnight, then becoming partly cloudy. Lows from the upper 40s to mid 50s. Northwest winds 5 to 10 miles per hour, becoming southwest after midnight. For Monday, partly cloudy in the morning, then becoming sunny. Patchy fog in the morning. Highs in the lower 70s by the bay, mid to upper 70s inland. South winds up to 5 miles per hour, becoming northwest 5 to 15 miles per hour in the afternoon. For Monday night, mostly clear. Lows in the 50s.

up to 5 miles per hour. And on Tuesday, mostly sunny in the morning, then becoming sunny. Highs in the lower 80s by the bay, mid-80s to lower 90s inland. Northwest winds 5 to 10 miles per hour. For the Tuesday night, clear. Lows from the mid-50s to lower 60s. Light winds, becoming south up to 5 miles per hour after midnight. For Wednesday, mostly sunny in the morning, then becoming sunny. Highs from the lower 80s to mid-90s. For Wednesday night, clear. Lows near 60. Thursday and Thursday night, mostly clear. Highs from the 80s to lower 90s, lows near 60. And on Friday, partly cloudy in the morning, then becoming mostly sunny. Highs from the 80s to lower 90s Friday night and Saturday, mostly clear. Lows around 60. Highs from the lower 80s to mid-90s for the Saturday night, clear. Lows in the lower 60s for Sunday. Mostly sunny in the morning, then becoming sunny. Highs from the lower 80s to mid-90s, low temperatures tonight and highs tomorrow for the selected cities, San Jose, 54 and 76, Mountain View, 55 and 73, Morgan Hill, 51 and 78. The area forecast for the Monterey Bay and Salinas Valley. Coastal flood advisory in effect from 11 a.m. Monday to 5 p.m. Pacific Daylight Time Thursday. For the rest of tonight, partly cloudy. A slight chance of drizzle. Lows near 50. West winds 5 to 15 miles per hour. For Monday, partly cloudy in the morning, then becoming mostly sunny. A slight chance of drizzle in the morning. Highs in the mid-60s at the coast to the mid-70s inland. West winds up to 5 miles per hour, increasing to 5 to 15 miles per hour in the afternoon. For Monday night, mostly clear until midnight, then becoming partly cloudy. Lows in the lower 50s. Southwest winds 5 to 10 miles per hour. And on Tuesday, partly cloudy in the morning, then becoming mostly sunny. Highs in the lower 70s at the coast of the mid-80s inland. East winds around 5 miles per hour, becoming west in the afternoon. For the Tuesday night, mostly clear. Lows in the mid-50s. West winds 5 to 10 miles per hour, becoming south after midnight. For Wednesday, mostly sunny in the morning, then becoming sunny. Highs from the mid-70s to lower 90s. Wednesday night and Thursday mostly clear. Lows in the upper 50s. Highs from the mid-70s to upper 80s. Thursday night through Friday night, partly cloudy. Lows in the upper 50s, high 70s and 80s Saturday through Sunday. Mostly clear. Highs from the mid-70s to lower 90s, lows in the upper 50s, low temperatures tonight and highs tomorrow for the selected cities, Santa Cruz, 51 and 74, Monterey, 54 and 65, Salinas, 53 and 66, Hollister, 49 and 74, King City, 49 and 74. The weather overview for the Bay Area and Central Coast, cool conditions today, warming trend for the rest of the week. The extended forecast for the Bay Area and Central Coast, Tuesday and Tuesday night, mostly clear. High 65 to 95. Lows 50 to 65. Wednesday and Wednesday night, clear. High 70 to 95. Lows 50 to 65. Thursday and Thursday night, mostly clear. Highs 70 to 90. Lows 55 to 70. Friday and Friday night, partly cloudy. Highs 65 to 90. Lows 55 to 70. Saturday, sunny, warmer. Highs 70 to 95. Sunrise, sunset, and tidal information for the San Francisco Bay Area for Sunday, September 27th. The sunset tonight, 6:58 p.m. The sunrise tomorrow, 7:03 a.m. The sunset tomorrow, 6:57 p.m. Tidal data, at the Golden Gate for the afternoon and evening hours today and the morning hours of tomorrow. High tide, 12:27 p.m. at 5.96 feet. Low tide, 6:34 p.m. at 0.

high tide, 1:13 a.m. at 5.17 feet. 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Here are the buoy observations for 9 p.m. Pacific Daylight Time. An offshore buoy 6 winds west at 8 knots, pressure 1,023.7 millibars. An offshore buoy 59 winds north at 14 knots, water temperature 67, pressure 1,020.3 millibars. At buoy 14 near Point Arena, winds northwest at 70 knots, gusting to 21, water temperature 57, pressure 1,013.6 millibars. At buoy 13 near Bodega Bay, winds northwest at 21 knots, gusting to 27, pressure 1,012.1 millibars. At Point Reyes Wave Rider buoy, water temperature 59, seas 8 feet, every 7 seconds. At San Francisco buoy, winds northwest at 60 knots, gusting to 21, swell 5 feet, every 6 seconds. At Half Moon Bay buoy, winds northwest 14 knots, water temperature 60, pressure 1,013.6 millibars, seas 5 feet, every 6 seconds. At Monterey buoy, winds northwest at 70 knots, gusting to 21, water temperature 62, pressure 1,013.3 millibars. At Point Sur, Wave Rider buoy, water temperature 61, seas 6 feet, every 7 seconds. At Cape San Martin buoy, winds northwest at 23 knots, gusting to 27, water temperature 62, pressure 1,012.6 millibars. Synopsis for the Central California coast and bays, including the Monterey Bay, Greater Farallones, and Cordell Bank National Marine Sanctuaries, moderate to strong north winds will continue through Monday with the strongest gusts across the northern outer waters and south of Point Pinos, where near gale force gusts are expected at times. Moderate to strong north winds will continue through Monday with the strongest gusts across the northern outer waters and south of Point Pinos, where near gale force gusts are expected at times. Moderate to strong winds will continue through the middle of the week, becoming light to moderate by the end of the week. Tropical activity will produce long period swell up to 16 seconds Wednesday and Thursday. The marine forecast for San Pablo Bay, Suisun Bay, the West Delta, and the San Francisco Bay north of the Bay Bridge. For tonight, southwest wind 10 to 15 knots, easing to 5 to 10 knots after midnight. For Monday, southwest wind around 5 knots, rising to 10 to 15 knots in the afternoon. For Monday night, southwest wind 5 to 10 knots, easing to around 5 knots after midnight. The marine forecast for Monterey Bay. Small craft advisory in effect until 3 a.m. Pacific Daylight Time Monday. For tonight, northwest wind 15 to 20 knots, easing to 10 to 15 knots late. Seas 3 to 5 feet. Wave detail, northwest 4 feet at 7 seconds. A slight chance of drizzle. For Monday, northwest wind 5 to 10 knots, becoming west 10 to 15 knots in the afternoon. Seas 3 to 4 feet. Wave detail, northwest 4 feet at 9 seconds and south 2 feet at 13 seconds. A slight chance of drizzle in the morning. For Monday night, northwest wind 10 to 15 knots, becoming north 5 to 10 knots after midnight. Seas 3 to 5 feet. Wave detail, northwest 5 feet at 8 seconds. The coastal waters forecast from Pigeon Point to Point Pinos out to 10 nautical miles. Small craft advisory in effect until 3 a.m. Pacific Daylight Time Monday. For tonight, northwest wind 15 to 20 knots, easing to 10 to 15 knots late. Seas 4 to 6 feet. Wave detail, northwest 5 feet at 7 seconds and south 2 feet at 12 seconds. For Monday, northwest wind 10 to 15 knots, rising to 15 to 20 knots in the afternoon. Seas 4 to 6 feet. Wave detail, northwest 6 feet at 9 seconds and south 2 feet at 12 seconds. For Monday night, northwest wind 15 to 20 knots, easing to 5 to 10 knots after midnight. Seas 5 to 8 feet. Wave detail, northwest 7 feet at 9 seconds and south 2 feet at 13 seconds.

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Issued at 8:17 p.m. Pacific Daylight Time. Coastal flood advisory in effect from 11 a.m. Monday to 5 p.m. Pacific Daylight Time Thursday. What? Up to 1.2 feet of inundation above ground level is possible in low-lying areas near shorelines and tidal waterways. Where? Bayshore locations along the San Francisco Bay, San Pablo Bay, and Monterey Bay. When? From 11 a.m. Monday to 5 p.m. Pacific Daylight Time Thursday. Impacts, flooding of lots, parks, and roads with only isolated road closures expected. High tides will result in flooding along coastal trail, cut off access to some low-lying beaches and coastal areas, and bring water and wave farther up the beach than typical. Additional details, at the San Francisco tidal gauge, high tide is expected to be 1.2 feet above normal 6.87 feet mean lower low water at 12:57 p.m. Monday, September 28th, 1.2 feet above normal 7.1 feet mean lower low water at 1:30 p.m. Tuesday, September 29th, 1.2 feet above normal 7.3 feet mean lower low water at 2:10 p.m. Wednesday 9/30 and 1.2 feet above normal 6.92 feet mean lower low water at 2:58 p.m. Thursday 10/1. These predictions included up to 0.7 feet of surge that will enhance the astronomical tide and flooding threat. High tide varies up to 90 minutes earlier or later along the Pacific coast and through the San Francisco Bay, respectively. If travel is required, allow extra time as some roads may be closed. Do not drive around barricades or through water of unknown depth. Take the necessary actions to protect flood-prone property. The area forecast for the peninsula, North Bay, and East Bay. Coastal flood advisory in effect from 11 a.m. Monday to 5 p.m. Pacific Daylight Time Thursday. For the rest of tonight, partly cloudy. A slight chance of drizzle. Lows from the mid-40s to upper 50s. Southwest winds 5 to 15 miles per hour. For Monday, partly cloudy in the morning then becoming sunny. Highs in the upper 60s at the coast to the lower 80s inland. Southwest winds up to 5 miles per hour, becoming west in the afternoon. For Monday night, mostly clear. Lows from the 40s to upper 50s. Southwest winds 5 to 10 miles per hour. And on Tuesday, mostly sunny in the morning then becoming sunny. Highs in the mid-70s at the coast to the lower 90s inland. West winds 5 to 10 miles per hour. For the Tuesday night, clear. Lows from the 50s to lower 60s. Southwest winds 5 to 10 miles per hour. For Wednesday, mostly sunny in the morning then becoming sunny. Highs from the mid-70s to lower 90s. Wednesday night through Thursday night, mostly clear. Lows from the 50s to lower 60s. High 70s and 80s. Friday partly cloudy in the morning then becoming mostly sunny. Highs from the lower 70s to mid 80s Friday night through Sunday. Mostly clear. Lows from the mid 50s to lower 60s. Highs from the mid 70s to upper 80s. Low temperatures tonight and highs tomorrow for these selected cities. San Francisco, 54 and 68. San Francisco Airport, 55 and 72. Redwood City, 54 and 79. Oakland, 55 and 73. Fremont, 55 and 75. Concord, 53 and 84. Livermore, 52 and 81. San Rafael, 51 and 81. Santa Rosa, 48 and 84. Napa, 49 and 79. Fairfield, 53 and 83. These are the 9 p.m. Pacific Daylight Time observations for the San Francisco and Monterey Bay areas on Sunday, September 27th. At San Francisco Airport, it was mostly cloudy, temperature 59, dew point 52, relative humidity 77%, west wind at 13 miles an hour, pressure 29.92 inches and rising. At Oakland Airport, it was mostly cloudy, temperature 59, dew point 52, relative humidity 77%, west wind at 10 miles an hour, pressure 29.92 inches and rising.
Jose Airport. It was partly cloudy, temperature 59, dew point 51, relative humidity 75%, north wind at 8 miles an hour, pressure 29.92 inches and rising. At Santa Rosa, it was clear, temperature 53, calm, pressure 29.89 and rising. At Concord, it was clear, temperature 58, south wind at 14. At Livermore, it was clear, temperature 56, west wind at 9. At Monterey, it was cloudy, temperature 59, west wind at 8, pressure 29.95 and rising. At Salinas, it was mostly cloudy, temperature 60, dew point 52, relative humidity 74%, west wind at 12. Here are some observations around California and western Nevada. At San Diego, rain was falling, with a temperature of 74. It was partly cloudy, with a temperature of 61 at Sacramento, 52 at Truckee, 48 at South Lake Tahoe, and 57 at Mammoth Lakes. It was mostly cloudy, with a temperature of 72 at Los Angeles, 65 at Reno, and 50 at Blue Canyon. Local temperature reports around San Francisco Bay for 9 p.m. Downtown San Francisco was 57 degrees. Oakland Museum was 59 degrees. Redwood City was 59 degrees. San Rafael was 59 degrees. The area forecast for the South Bay, including the San Jose metro area and the Santa Clara Valley. Coastal flood advisory in effect from 11 a.m. Monday to 5 p.m. Pacific Daylight Time Thursday. For the rest of tonight, mostly clear until midnight, then becoming partly cloudy. Lows from the upper 40s to mid 50s. Northwest winds 5 to 10 miles per hour, becoming southwest after midnight. For Monday, partly cloudy in the morning, then becoming sunny. Patchy fog in the morning. Highs in the lower 70s by the bay, mid to upper 70s inland. South winds up to 5 miles per hour, becoming northwest 5 to 15 miles per hour in the afternoon. For Monday night, mostly clear. Lows in the 50s. Northwest winds up to 5 miles per hour. And on Tuesday, mostly sunny in the morning, then becoming sunny. Highs in the lower 80s by the bay, mid 80s to lower 90s inland. Northwest winds 5 to 10 miles per hour. For the Tuesday night, clear. Lows from the mid 50s to lower 60s. Light winds, becoming south up to 5 miles per hour after midnight. For Wednesday, mostly sunny in the morning, then becoming sunny. Highs from the lower 80s to mid 90s. For Wednesday night, clear. Lows near 60. Thursday and Thursday night, mostly clear. Highs from the 80s to lower 90s, lows near 60. And on Friday, partly cloudy in the morning, then becoming mostly sunny. Highs from the 80s to lower 90s Friday night and Saturday, mostly clear. Lows around 60. Highs from the lower 80s to mid 90s for the Saturday night, clear. Lows in the lower 60s for Sunday. Mostly sunny in the morning, then becoming sunny. Highs from the lower 80s to mid 90s, low temperatures tonight and highs tomorrow for the selected cities, San Jose, 54 and 76, Mountain View, 55 and 73, Morgan Hill, 51 and 78. The area forecast for the Monterey Bay and Salinas Valley. Coastal flood advisory in effect from 11 a.m. Monday to 5 p.m. Pacific Daylight Time Thursday. For the rest of tonight, partly cloudy. A slight chance of drizzle. Lows near 50. West winds 5 to 15 miles per hour. For Monday, partly cloudy in the morning, then becoming mostly sunny. A slight chance of drizzle in the morning. Highs in the mid-60s at the coast to the mid-70s inland. West winds up to 5 miles per hour, increasing to 5 to 15 miles per hour in the afternoon. For Monday night, mostly clear until midnight, then becoming partly cloudy. Lows in the lower 50s. Southwest winds 5 to 10 miles per hour. And on Tuesday, partly cloudy in the morning, then becoming

470s at the coast of the mid-80s inland. East winds around 5 miles per hour, becoming west in the afternoon. For the Tuesday night, mostly clear. Lows in the mid-50s. West winds 5 to 10 miles per hour, becoming south after midnight. For Wednesday, mostly sunny in the morning, then becoming sunny. Highs from the mid-70s to lower 90s. Wednesday night and Thursday mostly clear. Lows in the upper 50s, highs from the mid-70s to upper 80s Thursday night through Friday night, partly cloudy. Lows in the upper 50s, high 70s and 80s Saturday through Sunday. Mostly clear. Highs from the mid-70s to lower 90s, lows in the upper 50s, low temperatures tonight and highs tomorrow for these selected cities, Santa Cruz, 51 and 74, Monterey, 54 and 65, Salinas, 53 and 66, Hollister, 49 and 74, King City, 49 and 74. The weather overview for the Bay Area and Central Coast, cool conditions today, warming trend for the rest of the week. The extended forecast for the Bay Area and Central Coast, Wednesday and Wednesday night, mostly clear. High 65 to 95. Lows 50 to 70. Thursday and Thursday night, mostly clear. High 65 to 95. Lows 50 to 70. Friday and Friday night, partly cloudy. High 65 to 95. Lows 55 to 70. Saturday and Saturday night, mostly clear. High 65 to 95. Lows 55 to 70. Sunday and Sunday night, mostly clear. High 65 to 95. Lows 50 to 75. Sunset and tidal information for the San Francisco Bay Area for Sunday, September 27th. The sunset tonight, 6:58 p.m. The sunrise tomorrow, 7:03 a.m. The sunset tomorrow, 6:57 p.m. Tidal data at the Golden Gate for the afternoon and evening hours today and the morning hours of tomorrow. High tide, 12:27 p.m. at 5.96 feet. Low tide, 6:34 p.m. at 0.31 feet. High tide, 1:13 a.m. at 5.17 feet. Low tide, 6:31 a.m. at 1.64 feet. Here are the buoy observations for 9 p.m. Pacific Daylight Time. An offshore buoy 6 winds west at 8 knots, pressure 1,023.7 millibars. An offshore buoy 59 winds north at 14 knots, water temperature 67, pressure 1,020.3 millibars. At buoy 14 near Point Arena, winds northwest at 17 knots, gusting to 21, water temperature 57, pressure 1,013.6 millibars. At buoy 13 near Bodega Bay, winds northwest at 21 knots, gusting to 27, pressure 1,012.1 millibars. At Point Reyes, wave rider buoy, water temperature 59, seas 8 feet, every 7 seconds. At San Francisco, buoy winds northwest at 60 knots, gusting to 21, swell 5 feet, every 6 seconds. At Half Moon Bay, buoy winds northwest 14 knots, water temperature 60, pressure 1,013.6 millibars, seas 5 feet, every 6 seconds. At Monterey, buoy winds northwest at 70 knots, gusting to 21, water temperature 62, pressure 1,013.3 millibars. At Pointzer, wave rider buoy water temperature 61, seas 6 feet, every 7 seconds. At Cape San Martin, buoy winds northwest at 23 knots, gusting to 27, water temperature 62, pressure 1,012.6 millibars. Synopsis for the Central California coast and bays, including the Monterey Bay, Greater Farallones, and Cordell Bank National Marine Sanctuaries. Moderate to strong north winds will continue through Monday with the strongest gusts across the northern outer waters and south of Point Pinos, where near gale force gusts are expected at times. Moderate to strong winds will continue through the middle of the week, becoming light to moderate by the end of the week. Tropical activity will produce long period swell up.

to 16 seconds Wednesday and Thursday. The marine forecast for San Pablo Bay, Susan Bay, the West Delta, and the San Francisco Bay north of the Bay Bridge. For tonight, southwest wind 10 to 15 knots, easing to 5 to 10 knots after midnight. For Monday, southwest wind around 5 knots, rising to 10 to 15 knots in the afternoon. For Monday night, southwest wind 5 to 10 knots, easing to around 5 knots after midnight. The marine forecast for Monterey Bay. Small craft advisory in effect until 3 a.m. Pacific Daylight Time Monday. For tonight, northwest wind 15 to 20 knots, easy to 10 to 15 knots late. Seas 3 to 5 feet. Wave detail, northwest 4 feet at 7 seconds. A slight chance of drizzle. For Monday, northwest wind 5 to 10 knots, becoming west 10 to 15 knots in the afternoon. Seas 3 to 4 feet. Wave detail, northwest 4 feet at 9 seconds and south 2 feet at 13 seconds. A slight chance of drizzle in the morning. For Monday night, northwest wind 10 to 15 knots, becoming north 5 to 10 knots after midnight. Seas 3 to 5 feet. Wave detail, northwest 5 feet at 8 seconds. The coastal waters forecast from Pigeon Point to Point Pinos out to 10 nautical miles. Small craft advisory in effect until 3 a.m. Pacific Daylight Time Monday. For tonight, northwest wind 15 to 20 knots, easing to 10 to 15 knots late. Seas 4 to 6 feet. Wave detail, northwest 5 feet at 7 seconds and south 2 feet at 12 seconds. For Monday, northwest wind 10 to 15 knots, rising to 15 to 20 knots in the afternoon. Seas 4 to 6 feet. Wave detail, northwest 6 feet at 9 seconds and south 2 feet at 12 seconds. For Monday night, northwest wind 15 to 20 knots, easing to 5 to 10 knots after midnight. Seas 5 to 8 feet. Wave detail, northwest 7 feet at 9 seconds and south 2 feet at 13 seconds. The following is an important weather message from the National Weather Service. Issued at 8:17 p.m. Pacific Daylight Time. Coastal flood advisory in effect from 11 a.m. Monday to 5 p.m. Pacific Daylight Time Thursday. What? Up to 1.2 feet of inundation above ground level is possible in low-lying areas near shorelines and tidal waterways. Where? Bayshore locations along the San Francisco Bay, San Pablo Bay, and Monterey Bay. When? From 11 a.m. Monday to 5 p.m. Pacific Daylight Time Thursday. Impacts, flooding of lots, parks, and roads with only isolated road closures expected. High tides will result in flooding along coastal trail, cut off access to some low-lying beaches and coastal areas, and bring water and waves farther up the beach than typical. Additional details, at the San Francisco tidal gauge, high tide is expected to be 1.2 feet above normal 6.87 feet mean lower low water at 12:57 p.m. Monday, September 28th, 1.2 feet above normal 7.1 feet mean lower low water at 1:30 p.m. Tuesday, September 29th, 1.2 feet above normal 7.3 feet mean lower low water at 2:10 p.m. Wednesday 9/30 and 1.2 feet above normal 6.92 feet mean lower low water at 2:58 p.m. Thursday 10/1. These predictions included up to 0.7 feet of surge that will enhance the astronomical tide and flooding threat. High tide varies up to 90 minutes earlier or later along the Pacific coast and through the San Francisco Bay, respectively. If travel is required, allow extra time as some roads may be closed. Do not drive around barricades or through water of unknown depth. Take the necessary actions to protect flood-prone property. 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This broadcast originates from the National Weather Service office located in Monterey, California, and serves the South Bay and Monterey Bay area, including the cities of San Jose, Monterey, Salinas, and Santa Cruz. The area forecast for the Peninsula, North Bay, and East Bay,
flood advisory in effect from 11 a.m. Monday to 5 p.m. Pacific Daylight Time Thursday. For the rest of tonight, partly cloudy. A slight chance of drizzle. Lows from the mid-40s to upper 50s. Southwest winds 5 to 15 miles per hour. For Monday, partly cloudy in the morning, then becoming sunny. Highs in the upper 60s at the coast to the lower 80s inland. Southwest winds up to 5 miles per hour, becoming west in the afternoon. For Monday night, mostly clear. Lows from the 40s to upper 50s. Southwest winds 5 to 10 miles per hour. And on Tuesday, mostly sunny in the morning, then becoming sunny. Highs in the mid-70s at the coast to the lower 90s inland. West winds 5 to 10 miles per hour. For the Tuesday night, clear. Lows from the 50s to lower 60s. Southwest winds 5 to 10 miles per hour. For Wednesday, mostly sunny in the morning, then becoming sunny. Highs from the mid-70s to lower 90s. Wednesday night through Thursday night, mostly clear. Lows from the 50s to lower 60s. High 70s and 80s. Friday, partly cloudy in the morning, then becoming mostly sunny. Highs from the lower 70s to mid-80s Friday night through Sunday. Mostly clear. Lows from the mid-50s to lower 60s. Highs from the mid-70s to upper 80s. Low temperatures tonight and highs tomorrow for these selected cities. San Francisco, 54 and 68. San Francisco Airport, 55 and 72. Redwood City, 54 and 79. Oakland, 55 and 73. Fremont, 55 and 75. Concord, 53 and 84. Livermore, 52 and 81. San Rafael, 51 and 81. Santa Rosa, 48 and 84. Napa, 49 and 79. Fairfield, 53 and 83. These are the 9 p.m. Pacific Daylight Time observations for the San Francisco and Monterey Bay areas on Sunday, September 27th. At San Francisco Airport, it was mostly cloudy, temperature 59, dew point 52, relative humidity 77%, west wind at 13 miles an hour, pressure 29.92 inches and rising. At Oakland Airport, it was mostly cloudy, temperature 59, dew point 52, relative humidity 77%, west wind at 10 miles an hour, pressure 29.92 inches and rising. At San Jose Airport, it was partly cloudy, temperature 59, dew point 51, relative humidity 75%, north wind at 8 miles an hour, pressure 29.92 inches and rising. At Santa Rosa, it was clear, temperature 53, calm, pressure 29.89 and rising. At Concord, it was clear, temperature 58, south wind at 14. At Livermore, it was clear, temperature 56, west wind at 9. At Monterey, it was cloudy, temperature 59, west wind at 8, pressure 29.95 and rising. At Salinas, it was mostly cloudy, temperature 60, dew point 52, relative humidity 74%, west wind at 12. Here are some observations around California and western Nevada. At San Diego, rain was falling, with a temperature of 74. It was partly cloudy, with a temperature of 61 at Sacramento, 52 at Truckee, 48 at South Lake Tahoe, and 57 at Mammoth Lakes. It was mostly cloudy, with a temperature of 72 at Los Angeles, 65 at Reno, and 50 at Blue Canyon. Local temperature reports around San Francisco Bay for 9 p.m. Downtown San Francisco was 57 degrees. Oakland Museum was 59 degrees. Redwood City was 59 degrees. San Rafael was 59 degrees. The area forecast for the South Bay, including the San Jose metro area and the Santa Clara Valley. Coastal flood advisory in effect from 11 a.m. Monday to 5 p.m. Pacific Daylight Time Thursday. For the rest of tonight, mostly clear until midnight, then becoming partly cloudy. Lows from the upper 40s to mid 50s. Northwest winds 5 to 10 miles per hour.

coming southwest after midnight. For Monday, partly cloudy in the morning, then becoming sunny. Patchy fog in the morning. Highs in the lower 70s by the bay, mid to upper 70s inland. South winds up to 5 miles per hour, becoming northwest 5 to 15 miles per hour in the afternoon. For Monday night, mostly clear. Lows in the 50s. Northwest winds up to 5 miles per hour. And on Tuesday, mostly sunny in the morning, then becoming sunny. Highs in the lower 80s by the bay, mid 80s to lower 90s inland. Northwest winds 5 to 10 miles per hour. For the Tuesday night, clear. Lows from the mid 50s to lower 60s. Light winds, becoming south up to 5 miles per hour after midnight. For Wednesday, mostly sunny in the morning, then becoming sunny. Highs from the lower 80s to mid 90s. For Wednesday night, clear. Lows near 60. Thursday and Thursday night, mostly clear. Highs from the 80s to lower 90s, lows near 60. And on Friday, partly cloudy in the morning, then becoming mostly sunny. Highs from the 80s to lower 90s Friday night and Saturday, mostly clear. Lows around 60. Highs from the lower 80s to mid 90s for the Saturday night, clear. Lows in the lower 60s for Sunday. Mostly sunny in the morning, then becoming sunny. Highs from the lower 80s to mid 90s, low temperatures tonight and highs tomorrow for the selected cities, San Jose, 54 and 76, Mountain View, 55 and 73, Morgan Hill, 51 and 78. The area forecast for the Monterey Bay and Salinas Valley. Coastal flood advisory in effect from 11 a.m. Monday to 5 p.m. Pacific Daylight Time Thursday. For the rest of tonight, partly cloudy. A slight chance of drizzle. Lows near 50. West winds 5 to 15 miles per hour. For Monday, partly cloudy in the morning, then becoming mostly sunny. A slight chance of drizzle in the morning. Highs in the mid-60s at the coast to the mid-70s inland. West winds up to 5 miles per hour, increasing to 5 to 15 miles per hour in the afternoon. For Monday night, mostly clear until midnight, then becoming partly cloudy. Lows in the lower 50s. Southwest winds 5 to 10 miles per hour. And on Tuesday, partly cloudy in the morning, then becoming mostly sunny. Highs in the lower 70s at the coast of the mid-80s inland. East winds around 5 miles per hour, becoming west in the afternoon. For the Tuesday night, mostly clear. Lows in the mid-50s. West winds 5 to 10 miles per hour, becoming south after midnight. For Wednesday, mostly sunny in the morning, then becoming sunny. Highs from the mid-70s to lower 90s. Wednesday night and Thursday mostly clear. Lows in the upper 50s, highs from the mid-70s to upper 80s Thursday night through Friday night, partly cloudy. Lows in the upper 50s, high 70s and 80s Saturday through Sunday, mostly clear. Highs from the mid-70s to lower 90s, lows in the upper 50s, low temperatures tonight and highs tomorrow for the selected cities, Santa Cruz, 51 and 74, Monterey, 54 and 65, Salinas, 53 and 66, Hollister, 49 and 74, King City, 49 and 74. The weather overview for the Bay Area and Central Coast, cool conditions today, warming trend for the rest of the week. The extended forecast for the Bay Area and Central Coast, Wednesday and Wednesday night, mostly clear. High 65 to 95. Lows 50 to 70. Thursday and Thursday night, mostly clear. High 65 to 95. Lows 50 to 70. Friday and Friday night, partly cloudy. High 65 to 95. Lows 55 to 70. Saturday and Saturday night, mostly clear. High 65 to 95. Lows 55 to 70. Sunday and Sunday night, mostly clear. High 65 to 95. Lows 50 to 75.
sunrise, sunset, and tidal information for the San Francisco Bay Area for Sunday, September 27th. The sunset tonight, 6:58 p.m. The sunrise tomorrow, 7:03 a.m. The sunset tomorrow, 6:57 p.m. Tidal data at the Golden Gate for the afternoon and evening hours today and the morning hours of tomorrow. High tide, 12:27 p.m. at 5.96 feet. Low tide, 6:34 p.m. at 0.31 feet. High tide, 1:13 a.m. at 5.17 feet. Low tide, 6:31 a.m. at 1.64 feet. Here are the buoy observations for 10 p.m. Pacific Daylight Time. An offshore buoy 6 winds west at 8 knots, pressure 1,024.1 millibars. An offshore buoy 59 winds north at 16 knots, water temperature 67, pressure 1,021.0 millibars. At buoy 14 near Point Arena winds northwest at 21 knots, gusting to 25, water temperature 57, pressure 1,014.0 millibars. At buoy 13 near Bodega Bay winds northwest at 23 knots, gusting to 27, pressure 1,012.4 millibars. At Point Reyes Wave Rider buoy water temperature 59, seas 8 feet, every 8 seconds. At San Francisco buoy winds northwest at 70 knots, gusting to 25, water temperature 58, pressure 1,012.9 millibars, swell 6 feet, every 7 seconds. At Half Moon Bay buoy winds northwest 12 knots, water temperature 59, pressure 1,013.8 millibars, seas 5 feet, every 7 seconds. At Monterey buoy winds northwest at 70 knots, gusting to 21, water temperature 62, pressure 1,013.6 millibars. At Pointzer, Wave Rider buoy water temperature 61, seas 6 feet, every 7 seconds. At Cape San Martin buoy winds northwest at 21 knots, gusting to 25, water temperature 62, pressure 1,013.1 millibars. Synopsis for the Central California coast and bays including the Monterey Bay, Greater Farallones, and Cordell Bank National Marine Sanctuaries, moderate to strong north winds will continue through Monday with the strongest gusts across the northern outer waters and south of Point Pinos, where near gale force gusts are expected at times. Moderate to strong winds will continue through the middle of the week, becoming light to moderate by the end of the week. Tropical activity will produce long-period swell up to 16 seconds Wednesday and Thursday. The marine forecast for San Pablo Bay, Suisun Bay, the West Delta, and the San Francisco Bay north of the Bay Bridge. For tonight, southwest wind 10 to 15 knots, easing to 5 to 10 knots after midnight. For Monday, southwest wind around 5 knots, rising to 10 to 15 knots in the afternoon. For Monday night, southwest wind 5 to 10 knots, easing to around 5 knots after midnight. The marine forecast for Monterey Bay. Small craft advisory in effect until 3 a.m. Pacific Daylight Time Monday. For tonight, northwest wind 15 to 20 knots, easing to 10 to 15 knots late. Seas 3 to 5 feet. Wave detail, northwest 4 feet at 7 seconds. A slight chance of drizzle. For Monday, northwest wind 5 to 10 knots, becoming west 10 to 15 knots in the afternoon. Seas 3 to 4 feet. Wave detail, northwest 4 feet at 9 seconds and south 2 feet at 13 seconds. A slight chance of drizzle in the morning. For Monday night, northwest wind 10 to 15 knots, becoming north 5 to 10 knots after midnight. Seas 3 to 5 feet. Wave detail, northwest 5 feet at 8 seconds. The coastal waters forecast from Pigeon Point to Point Pinos out to 10 nautical miles. Small craft advisory in effect until 3 a.m. Pacific Daylight Time Monday. For tonight, northwest wind 15 to 20 knots, easing to 10 to 15 knots late. Seas 4 to 6 feet. Wave detail, northwest 5 feet at 7 seconds and south 2 feet at 12 seconds. For
for Monday, northwest wind 10 to 15 knots, rising to 15 to 20 knots in the afternoon.

seconds and south 2 feet at 12 seconds. For Monday night, northwest wind 15 to 20 knots, easing to 5 to 10 knots after midnight. Seas 5 to 8 feet. Wave detail, northwest 7 feet at 9 seconds and south 2 feet at 13 seconds. The following is an important weather message from the National Weather Service. Issued at 8:17 p.m. Pacific Daylight Time. Coastal flood advisory in effect from 11 a.m. Monday to 5 p.m. Pacific Daylight Time Thursday. What? Up to 1.2 feet of inundation above ground level is possible in low-lying areas near shorelines and tidal waterways. Where? Bayshore locations along the San Francisco Bay, San Pablo Bay, and Monterey Bay. When? From 11 a.m. Monday to 5 p.m. Pacific Daylight Time Thursday. Impacts, flooding of lots, parks, and roads with only isolated road closures expected. High tides will result in flooding along coastal trail, cut off access to some low-lying beaches and coastal areas, and bring water and wave farther up the beach than typical. Additional details, at the San Francisco tidal gauge, high tide is expected to be 1.2 feet above normal 6.87 feet mean lower low water at 12:57 p.m. Monday, September 28th, 1.2 feet above normal 7.1 feet mean lower low water at 1:30 p.m. Tuesday, September 29th, 1.2 feet above normal 7.3 feet mean lower low water at 2:10 p.m. Wednesday 9/30 and 1.2 feet above normal 6.92 feet mean lower low water at 2:58 p.m. Thursday 10/1. These predictions included up to 0.7 feet of surge that will enhance the astronomical tide and flooding threat. High tide varies up to 90 minutes earlier or later along the Pacific coast and through the San Francisco Bay, respectively. If travel is required, allow extra time as some roads may be closed. Do not drive around barricades or through water of unknown depth. Take the necessary actions to protect flood-prone property. The area forecast for the peninsula, North Bay, and East Bay. Coastal flood advisory in effect from 11 a.m. Monday to 5 p.m. Pacific Daylight Time Thursday. For the rest of tonight, partly cloudy. A slight chance of drizzle. Lows from the mid-40s to upper 50s. Southwest winds 5 to 15 miles per hour. For Monday, partly cloudy in the morning then becoming sunny. Highs in the upper 60s at the coast to the lower 80s inland. Southwest winds up to 5 miles per hour, becoming west in the afternoon. For Monday night, mostly clear. Lows from the 40s to upper 50s. Southwest winds 5 to 10 miles per hour. And on Tuesday, mostly sunny in the morning then becoming sunny. Highs in the mid-70s at the coast to the lower 90s inland. West winds 5 to 10 miles per hour. For the Tuesday night, clear. Lows from the 50s to lower 60s. Southwest winds 5 to 10 miles per hour. For Wednesday, mostly sunny in the morning then becoming sunny. Highs from the mid-70s to lower 90s. Wednesday night through Thursday night, mostly clear. Lows from the 50s to lower 60s. High 70s and 80s. Friday partly cloudy in the morning then becoming mostly sunny. Highs from the lower 70s to mid 80s Friday night through Sunday. Mostly clear. Lows from the mid 50s to lower 60s. Highs from the mid 70s to upper 80s. Low temperatures tonight and highs tomorrow for the selected cities. San Francisco, 54 and 68. San Francisco Airport, 55 and 72. Redwood City, 54 and 79, Oakland, 55 and 73, Fremont, 55 and 75, Concord, 53 and 84, Livermore, 52 and 81, San Rafael, 51 and 81, Santa Rosa, 48 and 84, Napa, 49 and 79, Fairfield, 53 and 83. These are the 10 p.m. Pacific Daylight Time observations from San Francisco and Monterey Bay areas on Sunday, September 27th. At San Francisco Airport, it was

cloudy, temperature 59, dew point 52, relative humidity 77%, west wind at 14 miles an hour, pressure 29.92 inches and steady. At Oakland Airport, it was mostly cloudy, temperature 59, dew point 53, relative humidity 80%, southwest wind at 12 miles an hour, pressure 29.92 inches and steady. At San Jose Airport, it was partly cloudy, temperature 59, dew point 52, relative humidity 77%, north wind at 12 miles an hour, pressure 29.93 inches and rising. At Santa Rosa, it was clear, temperature 52, calm, pressure 29.90 and rising. At Concord, it was clear, temperature 58, south wind at 13. At Livermore, it was clear, temperature 55, west wind at 8. At Monterey, it was cloudy, temperature 59, west wind at 7, pressure 29.96 and rising. At Salinas, it was cloudy, temperature 59, dew point 52, relative humidity 77%, west wind at 8. Here are some observations around California and western Nevada. It was partly cloudy, with a temperature of 45 at South Lake Tahoe, and 55 at Mammoth Lakes. It was mostly cloudy, with a temperature of 59 at Sacramento, 72 at Los Angeles, 63 at Reno, and 50 at Blue Canyon. At Truckee, it was cloudy, with a temperature of 52. At San Diego, rain and fog were reported, with a temperature of 74. Local temperature reports around San Francisco Bay for 10 p.m. Downtown San Francisco was 57 degrees. Oakland Museum was 58 degrees. Redwood City was 58 degrees. San Rafael was 56 degrees. The area forecast for the South Bay, including the San Jose metro area and the Santa Clara Valley. Coastal flood advisory in effect from 11 a.m. Monday to 5 p.m. Pacific Daylight Time Thursday. For the rest of tonight, mostly clear until midnight, then becoming partly cloudy. Lows from the upper 40s to mid 50s. Northwest winds 5 to 10 miles per hour, becoming southwest after midnight. For Monday, partly cloudy in the morning, then becoming sunny. Patchy fog in the morning. Highs in the lower 70s by the bay, mid to upper 70s inland. South winds up to 5 miles per hour, becoming northwest 5 to 15 miles per hour in the afternoon. For Monday night, mostly clear. Lows in the 50s. Northwest winds up to 5 miles per hour. And on Tuesday, mostly sunny in the morning, then becoming sunny. Highs in the lower 80s by the bay, mid-80s to lower 90s inland. Northwest winds 5 to 10 miles per hour. For the Tuesday night, clear. Lows from the mid-50s to lower 60s. Light winds, becoming south up to 5 miles per hour after midnight. For Wednesday, mostly sunny in the morning, then becoming sunny. Highs from the lower 80s to mid-90s. For Wednesday night, clear. Lows near 60. Thursday and Thursday night, mostly clear. Highs from the 80s to lower 90s, lows near 60. And on Friday, partly cloudy in the morning, then becoming mostly sunny. Highs from the 80s to lower 90s Friday night and Saturday, mostly clear. Lows around 60. Highs from the lower 80s to mid-90s for Saturday night, clear. Lows in the lower 60s for Sunday. Mostly sunny in the morning, then becoming sunny. Highs from the lower 80s to mid-90s, low temperatures tonight and highs tomorrow for these selected cities: San Jose, 54 and 76, Mountain View, 55 and 73, Morgan Hill, 51 and 78. The area forecast for the Monterey Bay and Salinas Valley. Coastal flood advisory in effect from 11 a.m. Monday to 5 p.m. Pacific Daylight Time Thursday. For the rest of tonight, partly cloudy. A slight chance of drizzle. Lows near 50. West winds 5 to 15 miles per hour. For Monday, partly cloudy in the morning, then becoming mostly sunny. A slight chance of drizzle.

tonight. For Wednesday, mostly sunny in the morning, then becoming sunny. Highs from the mid-70s to lower 90s. Wednesday night and Thursday mostly clear. Lows in the upper 50s, highs from the mid-70s to upper 80s. Thursday night through Friday night, partly cloudy. Lows in the upper 50s, high 70s and 80s. Saturday through Sunday, mostly clear. Highs from the mid-70s to lower 90s, lows in the upper 50s, low temperatures tonight and highs tomorrow for the selected cities, Santa Cruz, 51 and 74, Monterey, 54 and 65, Salinas, 53 and 66, Hollister, 49 and 74, King City, 49 and 74. The weather overview for the Bay Area and Central Coast. Cool conditions today, warming trend for the rest of the week. The extended forecast for the Bay Area and Central Coast, Wednesday and Wednesday night, mostly clear. High 65 to 95. Lows 50 to 70. Thursday and Thursday night, mostly clear. High 65 to 95. Lows 50 to 70. Friday and Friday night, partly cloudy. High 65 to 95. Lows 55 to 70. Saturday and Saturday night, mostly clear. High 65 to 95. Lows 55 to 70. Sunday and Sunday night, mostly clear. High 65 to 95. Lows 50 to 75. Sunrise, sunset, and tidal information for the San Francisco Bay Area for Sunday, September 27th. The sunset tonight, 6:58 p.m. The sunrise tomorrow, 7:03 a.m. The sunset tomorrow, 6:57 p.m. Tidal data at the Golden Gate for the afternoon and evening hours today and the morning hours of tomorrow. High tide, 12:27 p.m. at 5.96 feet. Low tide, 6:34 p.m. at 0.31 feet. High tide, 1:13 a.m. at 5.17 feet. Low tide, 6:31 a.m. at 1.64 feet. 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This broadcast originates from the National Weather Service office located in Monterey, California, and serves the South Bay and Monterey Bay Area, including the cities of San Jose, Monterey, Salinas, and Santa Cruz. Here are the buoy observations for 10 p.m. Pacific Daylight Time. An offshore buoy 6, winds west at 6 knots, pressure 1,024.2 millibars. An offshore buoy 59, winds north at 16 knots, water temperature 67, pressure 1,021.0 millibars. Endpoint Arena buoy, winds northwest 21 knots, gusting to 25, water temperature 57, pressure 1,014.0 millibars, seas 3 feet, every 17 seconds. At buoy 13 near Bodega Bay, winds northwest at 23 knots, gusting to 29, pressure 1,012.4 millibars, swell 6 feet, every 6 seconds. At Point Reyes Wave Rider buoy, water temperature 59, seas 8 feet, every 7 seconds. At San Francisco buoy, winds northwest at 70 knots, gusting to 25, water temperature 58, pressure 1,012.9 millibars, swell 6 feet, every 7 seconds. At Half Moon Bay buoy, winds northwest 12 knots, water temperature 59, pressure 1,013.8 millibars, seas 5 feet, every 7 seconds. At Monterey Bay buoy, winds northwest 70 knots, gusting to 23, water temperature 62, pressure 1,013.6 millibars, seas 5 feet, every 12 seconds. Endpoint Sir, Wave Rider buoy, water temperature 61, seas 6 feet, every 7 seconds. At Cape San Martin buoy, winds northwest 21 knots, gusting to 27, water temperature 62, pressure 1,013.1 millibars. Seas 8 feet, every 7 seconds. Synopsis for the Central California coast and bays, including the Monterey Bay, Greater Farallones, and Cordell Bank National Memory.

estuaries. Moderate to strong north winds will continue through Monday with the strongest gusts across the northern outer waters and south of Point Pinos, where near gale force gusts are expected at times. Moderate to strong winds will continue through the middle of the week, becoming light to moderate by the end of the week. Tropical activity will produce long period swell up to 16 seconds Wednesday and Thursday. The marine forecast for San Pablo Bay, Suisun Bay, the West Delta, and the San Francisco Bay north of the Bay Bridge. For tonight, southwest wind 10 to 15 knots, easing to 5 to 10 knots after midnight. For Monday, southwest wind around 5 knots, rising to 10 to 15 knots in the afternoon. For Monday night, southwest wind 5 to 10 knots, easing to around 5 knots after midnight. The marine forecast for Monterey Bay. Small craft advisory in effect until 3 a.m. Pacific Daylight Time Monday. For tonight, northwest wind 15 to 20 knots, easing to 10 to 15 knots late. Seas 3 to 5 feet. Wave detail, northwest 4 feet at 7 seconds. A slight chance of drizzle. For Monday, northwest wind 5 to 10 knots, becoming west 10 to 15 knots in the afternoon. Seas 3 to 4 feet. Wave detail, northwest 4 feet at 9 seconds and south 2 feet at 13 seconds. A slight chance of drizzle in the morning. For Monday night, northwest wind 10 to 15 knots, becoming north 5 to 10 knots after midnight. Seas 3 to 5 feet. Wave detail, northwest 5 feet at 8 seconds. The coastal waters forecast from Pigeon Point to Point Pinos out to 10 nautical miles. Small craft advisory in effect until 3 a.m. Pacific Daylight Time Monday. For tonight, northwest wind 15 to 20 knots, easing to 10 to 15 knots late. Seas 4 to 6 feet. Wave detail, northwest 5 feet at 7 seconds and south 2 feet at 12 seconds. For Monday, northwest wind 10 to 15 knots, rising to 15 to 20 knots in the afternoon. Seas 4 to 6 feet. Wave detail, northwest 6 feet at 9 seconds and south 2 feet at 12 seconds. For Monday night, northwest wind 15 to 20 knots, easing to 5 to 10 knots after midnight. Seas 5 to 8 feet. Wave detail, northwest 7 feet at 9 seconds and south 2 feet at 13 seconds. The following is an important weather message from the National Weather Service. Issued at 8:17 p.m. Pacific Daylight Time. Coastal flood advisory in effect from 11 a.m. Monday to 5 p.m. Pacific Daylight Time Thursday. What? Up to 1.2 feet of inundation above ground level is possible in low-lying areas near shorelines and tidal waterways. Where? Bayshore locations along the San Francisco Bay, San Pablo Bay, and Monterey Bay. When? From 11 a.m. Monday to 5 p.m. Pacific Daylight Time Thursday. Impacts, flooding of lots, parks, and roads with only isolated road closures expected. High tides will result in flooding along coastal trail, cut off access to some low-lying beaches and coastal areas, and bring water and wave farther up the beach than typical. Additional details, at the San Francisco tidal gauge, high tide is expected to be 1.2 feet above normal 6.87 feet mean lower low water at 12:57 p.m. Monday, September 28th, 1.2 feet above normal 7.1 feet mean lower low water at 1:30 p.m. Tuesday, September 29th, 1.2 feet above normal 7.3 feet mean lower low water at 2:10 p.m. Wednesday 9/30 and 1.2 feet above normal 6.92 feet mean lower low water at 2:58 p.m. Thursday 10/1. These predictions included up to 0.7 feet of surge that will enhance the astronomical tide and flooding threat. High tide varies up to 90 minutes earlier or later along the Pacific coast and through the San Francisco Bay, respectively. If travel is required, allow extra time as some roads may be closed. Do not drive around barricades or through water of unknown depth. Take the necessary actions to protect flood-prone property. The area forecast for the peninsula, North Bay, and East Bay. Coastal flood advisory in effect from 11 a.m. Monday.

5 p.m. Pacific Daylight Time Thursday. For the rest of tonight, partly cloudy. A slight chance of drizzle. Lows from the mid-40s to upper 50s. Southwest winds 5 to 15 miles per hour. For Monday, partly cloudy in the morning, then becoming sunny. Highs in the upper 60s at the coast to the lower 80s inland. Southwest winds up to 5 miles per hour, becoming west in the afternoon. For Monday night, mostly clear. Lows from the 40s to upper 50s. Southwest winds 5 to 10 miles per hour. And on Tuesday, mostly sunny in the morning, then becoming sunny. Highs in the mid-70s at the coast to the lower 90s inland. West winds 5 to 10 miles per hour. For the Tuesday night, clear. Lows from the 50s to lower 60s. Southwest winds 5 to 10 miles per hour. For Wednesday, mostly sunny in the morning, then becoming sunny. Highs from the mid-70s to lower 90s. Wednesday night through Thursday night, mostly clear. Lows from the 50s to lower 60s. High 70s and 80s. Friday partly cloudy in the morning, then becoming mostly sunny. Highs from the lower 70s to mid 80s Friday night through Sunday. Mostly clear. Lows from the mid 50s to lower 60s sunny. Highs from the lower 70s to mid 80s Friday night through Sunday. Mostly clear. Lows from the mid 50s to lower 60s. Highs from the mid 70s to upper 80s. Low temperatures tonight and highs tomorrow for the selected cities. San Francisco, 54 and 68. San Francisco Airport, 55 and 72. Redwood City, 54 and 79. Oakland, 55 and 73. Fremont, 55 and 75. Concord, 53 and 84. Livermore, 52 and 81. San Rafael, 51 and 81. Santa Rosa, 48 and 84. Napa, 49 and 79. Fairfield, 53 and 83. These are the 10 p.m. Pacific Daylight Time observations for the San Francisco and Monterey Bay areas on Sunday, September 27th. At San Francisco Airport, it was mostly cloudy, temperature 59, dew point 52, relative humidity 77%, west wind at 14 miles an hour, pressure 29.92 inches and steady. At Oakland Airport, it was mostly cloudy, temperature 59, dew point 53, relative humidity 80%, southwest wind at 12 miles an hour, pressure 29.92 inches and steady. At San Jose Airport, it was partly cloudy, temperature 59, dew point 52, relative humidity 77%, north wind at 12 miles an hour, pressure 29.93 inches and rising. At Santa Rosa, it was clear, temperature 52, calm, pressure 29.90 and rising. At Concord, it was clear, temperature 58, south wind at 13. At Livermore, it was clear, temperature 55, west wind at 8. At Monterey, it was cloudy, temperature 59, west wind at 7, pressure 29.96 and rising. At Salinas, it was cloudy, temperature 59, dew point 52, relative humidity 77%, west wind at 8. Here are some observations around California and western Nevada. It was partly cloudy, with a temperature of 45 at South Lake Tahoe, and 55 at Mammoth Lakes. It was mostly cloudy, with a temperature of 59 at Sacramento, 72 at Los Angeles, 63 at Reno, and 50 at Blue Canyon. At Truckee, it was cloudy, with a temperature of 52. At San Diego, rain and fog were reported, with a temperature of 74. Local temperature reports around San Francisco Bay for 10 p.m. Downtown San Francisco was 57 degrees. Oakland Museum was 58 degrees. Redwood City was 58 degrees. San Rafael was 56 degrees. The area forecast for the South Bay, including the San Jose metro area and the Santa Clara Valley. Coastal flood advisory in effect from 11 a.m. Monday to 5 p.m. Pacific Daylight Time Thursday. For the rest of tonight, mostly clear until midnight, then becoming

blows from the upper 40s to mid 50s. Northwest winds 5 to 10 miles per hour, becoming southwest after midnight. For Monday, partly cloudy in the morning, then becoming sunny. Patchy fog in the morning. Highs in the lower 70s by the bay, mid to upper 70s inland. South winds up to 5 miles per hour, becoming northwest 5 to 15 miles per hour in the afternoon. For Monday night, mostly clear. Lows in the 50s. Northwest winds up to 5 miles per hour. And on Tuesday, mostly sunny in the morning, then becoming sunny. Highs in the lower 80s by the bay, mid 80s to lower 90s inland. Northwest winds 5 to 10 miles per hour. For the Tuesday night, clear. Lows from the mid 50s to lower 60s. Light winds, becoming south up to 5 miles per hour after midnight. For Wednesday, mostly sunny in the morning, then becoming sunny. Highs from the lower 80s to mid 90s. For Wednesday night, clear. Lows near 60. Thursday and Thursday night, mostly clear. Highs from the 80s to lower 90s, lows near 60. And on Friday, partly cloudy in the morning, then becoming mostly sunny. Highs from the 80s to lower 90s Friday night and Saturday, mostly clear. Lows around 60. Highs from the lower 80s to mid 90s for the Saturday night, clear. Lows in the lower 60s for Sunday. Mostly sunny in the morning, then becoming sunny. Highs from the lower 80s to mid 90s, low temperatures tonight and highs tomorrow for the selected cities: San Jose, 54 and 76, Mountain View, 55 and 73, Morgan Hill, 51 and 78. The area forecast for the Monterey Bay and Salinas Valley: coastal flood advisory in effect from 11 a.m. Monday to 5 p.m. Pacific Daylight Time Thursday. For the rest of tonight, partly cloudy. A slight chance of drizzle. Lows near 50. West winds 5 to 15 miles per hour. For Monday, partly cloudy in the morning, then becoming mostly sunny. A slight chance of drizzle in the morning. Highs in the mid-60s at the coast to the mid-70s inland. West winds up to 5 miles per hour, increasing to 5 to 15 miles per hour in the afternoon. For Monday night, mostly clear until midnight, then becoming partly cloudy. Lows in the lower 50s. Southwest winds 5 to 10 miles per hour. And on Tuesday, partly cloudy in the morning, then becoming mostly sunny. Highs in the lower 70s at the coast of the mid-80s inland. East winds around 5 miles per hour, becoming west in the afternoon. For the Tuesday night, mostly clear. Lows in the mid-50s. West winds 5 to 10 miles per hour, becoming south after midnight. For Wednesday, mostly sunny in the morning, then becoming sunny. Highs from the mid-70s to lower 90s. Wednesday night and Thursday mostly clear. Lows in the upper 50s. Highs from the mid-70s to upper 80s. Thursday night through Friday night, partly cloudy. Lows in the upper 50s, high 70s and 80s Saturday through Sunday. Mostly clear. Highs from the mid-70s to lower 90s. Lows in the upper 50s. Low temperatures tonight and highs tomorrow for the selected cities: Santa Cruz, 51 and 74, Monterey, 54 and 65, Salinas, 53 and 66, Hollister, 49 and 74, King City, 49 and 74. The weather overview for the Bay Area and Central Coast: cool conditions today, warming trend for the rest of the week. The extended forecast for the Bay Area and Central Coast: Wednesday and Wednesday night, mostly clear. High 65 to 95. Lows 50 to 70. Thursday and Thursday night, mostly clear. High 65 to 95. Lows 50 to 70. Friday and Friday night, partly cloudy. High 65 to 95. Lows 55 to 70. Saturday and Saturday night, mostly clear. High 65 to 95. Lows 55 to 70. Sunday and Sunday night, mostly clear.

High is 65 to 95. Low is 50 to 75. Semi-sunset and tidal information for the San Francisco Bay Area for Sunday, September 27th. The sunset tonight, 6:58 p.m. The sunrise tomorrow, 7:03 a.m. The sunset tomorrow, 6:57 p.m. Tidal data at the Golden Gate for the afternoon and evening hours today and the morning hours of tomorrow. High tide, 12:27 p.m. at 5.96 feet. Low tide, 6:34 p.m. at 0.31 feet. High tide, 1:13 a.m. at 5.17 feet. Low tide, 6:31 a.m. at 1.64 feet. Here are the buoy observations for 10 p.m. Pacific Daylight Time. An offshore buoy 6 winds west at 6 knots, pressure 1,024.2 millibars. An offshore buoy 59 winds north at 16 knots, water temperature 67, pressure 1,021.0 millibars. At Point Arena buoy, winds northwest 21 knots, gusting to 25, water temperature 57, pressure 1,014.0 millibars, seas 3 feet, every 17 seconds. At buoy 13 near Bodega Bay, winds northwest at 23 knots, gusting to 29, pressure 1,012.4 millibars, swell 6 feet, every 6 seconds. At Point Reyes Wave Rider buoy, water temperature 59, seas 8 feet, every 7 seconds. At San Francisco buoy, winds northwest at 17 knots, gusting to 25, water temperature 58, pressure 1,012.9 millibars, swell 6 feet, every 7 seconds. At Half Moon Bay buoy, winds northwest 12 knots, water temperature 59, pressure 1,013.8 millibars, seas 5 feet, every 7 seconds. At Monterey Bay buoy, winds northwest 17 knots, gusting to 23, water temperature 62, pressure 1,013.6 millibars, seas 5 feet, every 12 seconds. At Point Sur, Wave Rider buoy, water temperature 61, seas 6 feet, every 7 seconds. At Cape San Martin buoy, winds northwest 21 knots, gusting to 27, water temperature 62, pressure 1,013.1 millibars. Seas 8 feet, every 7 seconds. Synopsis for the Central California coast and bays, including the Monterey Bay, Greater Farallones, and Cordell Bank National Marine Sanctuaries. Moderate to strong north winds will continue through Monday, with the strongest gusts across the northern outer waters and south of Point Pinos, where near gale force gusts are expected at times. Moderate to strong winds will continue through the middle of the week, becoming light to moderate by the end of the week. Tropical activity will produce long period swell up to 16 seconds Wednesday and Thursday. The marine forecast for San Pablo Bay, Suisun Bay, the West Delta, and the San Francisco Bay north of the Bay Bridge. For tonight, southwest wind 10 to 15 knots, easing to 5 to 10 knots after midnight. For Monday, southwest wind around 5 knots, rising to 10 to 15 knots in the afternoon. For Monday night, southwest wind 5 to 10 knots, easing to around 5 knots after midnight. The marine forecast for Monterey Bay. Small craft advisory in effect until 3 a.m. Pacific Daylight Time Monday. For tonight, northwest wind 15 to 20 knots, easing to 10 to 15 knots late. Seas 3 to 5 feet. Wave detail, northwest 4 feet at 7 seconds. A slight chance of drizzle. For Monday, northwest wind 5 to 10 knots, becoming west 10 to 15 knots in the afternoon. Seas 3 to 4 feet. Wave detail, northwest 4 feet at 9 seconds and south 2 feet at 13 seconds. A slight chance of drizzle in the morning. For Monday night, northwest wind 10 to 15 knots, becoming north 5 to 10 knots after midnight. Seas 3 to 5 feet. Wave detail, northwest 5 feet at 8 seconds. The coastal waters forecast from Pigeon Point to Point Pinos out to 10 nautical miles. Small craft advisory in effect until 3 a.m. Pacific Daylight Time Monday. For tonight, northwest wind 15.

knots, easing to 10 to 15 knots late. Seas 4 to 6 feet. Wave detail, northwest 5 feet at 7 seconds and south 2 feet at 12 seconds. For Monday, northwest wind 10 to 15 knots, rising to 15 to 20 knots in the afternoon. Seas 4 to 6 feet. Wave detail, northwest 6 feet at 9 seconds and south 2 feet at 12 seconds. For Monday night, northwest wind 15 to 20 knots, easing to 5 to 10 knots after midnight. Seas 5 to 8 feet. Wave detail, northwest 7 feet at 9 seconds and south 2 feet at 13 seconds. The following is an important weather message from the National Weather Service. Issued at 8:17 p.m. Pacific Daylight Time. Coastal flood advisory in effect from 11 a.m. Monday to 5 p.m. Pacific Daylight Time Thursday. What? Up to 1.2 feet of inundation above ground level is possible in low-lying areas near shorelines and tidal waterways. Where? Bayshore locations along the San Francisco Bay, San Pablo Bay, and Monterey Bay. When? From 11 a.m. Monday to 5 p.m. Pacific Daylight Time Thursday. Impacts, flooding of lots, parks, and roads with only isolated road closures expected. High tides will result in flooding along coastal trail, cut off access to some low-lying beaches and coastal areas, and bring water and wave farther up the beach than typical. Additional details, at the San Francisco tidal gauge, high tide is expected to be 1.2 feet above normal 6.87 feet mean lower low water at 12:57 p.m. Monday, September 28th, 1.2 feet above normal 7.1 feet mean lower low water at 1:30 p.m. Tuesday, September 29th, 1.2 feet above normal 7.3 feet mean lower low water at 2:10 p.m. Wednesday 9/30 and 1.2 feet above normal 6.92 feet mean lower low water at 2:58 p.m. Thursday 10/1. These predictions included up to 0.7 feet of surge that will enhance the astronomical tide and flooding threat. High tide varies up to 90 minutes earlier or later along the Pacific coast and through the San Francisco Bay, respectively. If travel is required, allow extra time as some roads may be closed. Do not drive around barricades or through water of unknown depth. Take the necessary actions to protect flood-prone property. The area forecast for the peninsula, North Bay, and East Bay. Coastal flood advisory in effect from 11 a.m. Monday to 5 p.m. Pacific Daylight Time Thursday. For the rest of tonight, partly cloudy. A slight chance of drizzle. Lows from the mid-40s to upper 50s. Southwest winds 5 to 15 miles per hour. For Monday, partly cloudy in the morning then becoming sunny. Highs in the upper 60s at the coast of the lower 80s inland. Southwest winds up to 5 miles per hour, becoming west in the afternoon. For Monday night, mostly clear. Lows from the 40s to upper 50s. Southwest winds 5 to 10 miles per hour. And on Tuesday, mostly sunny in the morning then becoming sunny. Highs in the mid-70s at the coast to the lower 90s inland. West winds 5 to 10 miles per hour. For the Tuesday night, clear. Lows from the 50s to lower 60s. Southwest winds 5 to 10 miles per hour. For Wednesday, mostly sunny in the morning then becoming sunny. Highs from the mid-70s to lower 90s. Wednesday night through Thursday night, mostly clear. Lows from the 50s to lower 60s. High 70s and 80s. Friday partly cloudy in the morning then becoming mostly sunny. Highs from the lower 70s to mid-80s Friday night through Sunday. Mostly clear. Lows from the mid-50s to lower 60s, highs from the mid-70s to upper 80s, low temperatures tonight and highs tomorrow for the selected cities, San Francisco, 54 and 68, San Francisco Airport, 55 and 72, Redwood City, 54 and 79, Oakland, 55 and 73, Fremont, 55 and 75, Concord, 53 and 84, Livermore, 52 and 81, San Rafael, 51 and 81, Santa Rosa, 48.

49 and 79, Fairfield, 53 and 83. These are the 10 p.m. Pacific Daylight Time observations for the San Francisco and Monterey Bay areas on Sunday, September 27th. At San Francisco Airport, it was mostly cloudy, temperature 59, dew point 52, relative humidity 77%, west wind at 14 miles an hour, pressure 29.92 inches and steady. At Oakland Airport, it was mostly cloudy, temperature 59, dew point 53, relative humidity 80%, southwest wind at 12 miles an hour, pressure 29.92 inches and steady. At San Jose Airport, it was partly cloudy, temperature 59, dew point 52, relative humidity 77%, north wind at 12 miles an hour, pressure 29.93 inches and rising. At Santa Rosa, it was clear, temperature 52, calm, pressure 29.90 and rising. At Concord, it was clear, temperature 58, south wind at 13. At Livermore, it was clear, temperature 55, west wind at 8. At Monterey, it was cloudy, temperature 59, west wind at 7, pressure 29.96 and rising. At Salinas, it was cloudy, temperature 59, dew point 52, relative humidity 77%, west wind at 8. Here are some observations around California and western Nevada. It was partly cloudy, with a temperature of 45 at South Lake Tahoe, and 55 at Mammoth Lakes. It was mostly cloudy, with a temperature of 59 at Sacramento, 72 at Los Angeles, 63 at Reno, and 50 at Blue Canyon. At Truckee, it was cloudy, with a temperature of 52. At San Diego, rain and fog were reported, with a temperature of 74. Local temperature reports around San Francisco Bay for 10 p.m. Downtown San Francisco was 57 degrees. Oakland Museum was 58 degrees. Redwood City was 58 degrees. San Rafael was 56 degrees. 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This broadcast originates from the National Weather Service office located in Monterey, California, and serves the South Bay and Monterey Bay Area, including the city of San Jose, Monterey, Salinas, and Santa Cruz. The area forecast for the South Bay, including the San Jose metro area and the Santa Clara Valley. Coastal flood advisory in effect from 11 a.m. Monday to 5 p.m. Pacific Daylight Time Thursday. For the rest of tonight, mostly clear until midnight, then becoming partly cloudy. Lows from the upper 40s to mid 50s. Northwest winds 5 to 10 miles per hour, becoming southwest after midnight. For Monday, partly cloudy in the morning, then becoming sunny. Patchy fog in the morning. Highs in the lower 70s by the bay, mid to upper 70s inland. South winds up to 5 miles per hour, becoming northwest 5 to 15 miles per hour in the afternoon. For Monday night, mostly clear. Lows in the 50s. Northwest winds up to 5 miles per hour. And on Tuesday, mostly sunny in the morning, then becoming sunny. Highs in the lower 80s by the bay, mid 80s to lower 90s inland. Northwest winds 5 to 10 miles per hour. For the Tuesday night, clear. Lows from the mid-50s to lower 60s. Light winds, becoming south up to 5 miles per hour after midnight. For Wednesday, mostly sunny in the morning, then becoming sunny. Highs from the lower 80s to mid-90s. For Wednesday night, clear. Lows near 60. Thursday and Thursday night, mostly clear. Highs from the 80s to lower 90s, lows near 60. And on Friday, partly cloudy in the morning, then becoming mostly sunny. Highs from the 80s to lower 90s Friday night and Saturday, mostly clear. Lows around 60. Highs from the lower 80s to mid 90s for the Saturday night, clear. Lows in the lower 60s for Sunday. Mostly sunny in the morning, then becoming sunny.
Highs from the lower 80s to mid-90s, low temperatures tonight and highs tomorrow for the selected cities. San Jose, 54 and 76. Mountain View, 55 and 73. Morgan Hill, 51 and 78. The area forecast for the Monterey Bay and Salinas Valley. Coastal flood advisory in effect from 11 a.m. Monday to 5 p.m. Pacific Daylight Time Thursday. For the rest of tonight, partly cloudy. A slight chance of drizzle. Lows near 50. West winds 5 to 15 miles per hour. For Monday, partly cloudy in the morning, then becoming mostly sunny. A slight chance of drizzle in the morning. Highs in the mid-60s at the coast to the mid-70s inland. West winds up to 5 miles per hour, increasing to 5 to 15 miles per hour in the afternoon. For Monday night, mostly clear until midnight, then becoming partly cloudy. Lows in the lower 50s. Southwest winds 5 to 10 miles per hour. And on Tuesday, partly cloudy in the morning, then becoming mostly sunny. Highs in the lower 70s at the coast of the mid-80s inland. East winds around 5 miles per hour, becoming west in the afternoon. For the Tuesday night, mostly clear. Lows in the mid-50s. West winds 5 to 10 miles per hour, becoming south after midnight. For Wednesday, mostly sunny in the morning, then becoming sunny. Highs from the mid-70s to lower 90s. Wednesday night and Thursday mostly clear. Lows in the upper 50s. Highs from the mid-70s to upper 80s. Thursday night through Friday night, partly cloudy. Lows in the upper 50s. High 70s and 80s. Saturday through Sunday, mostly clear. Highs from the mid-70s to lower 90s. Lows in the upper 50s. Low temperatures tonight and highs tomorrow for the selected cities. Santa Cruz, 51 and 74. Monterey, 54 and 65. Salinas, 53 and 66. Hollister, 49 and 74. King City, 49 and 74. The weather overview for the Bay Area and Central Coast. Cool conditions today. Warming trend for the rest of the week. The extended forecast for the Bay Area and Central Coast. Wednesday and Wednesday night, mostly clear. High 65 to 95. Lows 50 to 70. Thursday and Thursday night, mostly clear. High 65 to 95. Lows 50 to 70. Friday and Friday night, partly cloudy. High 65 to 95. Lows 55 to 70. Saturday and Saturday night, mostly clear. High 65 to 95. Lows 55 to 70. Sunday and Sunday night, mostly clear. High 65 to 95. Lows 50 to 75. Semi-sunset and tidal information for the San Francisco Bay Area for Sunday, September 27th. The sunset tonight, 6:58 p.m. The sunrise tomorrow, 7:03 a.m. The sunset tomorrow, 6:57 p.m. Tidal data at the Golden Gate for the afternoon and evening hours today and the morning hours of tomorrow. High tide, 12:47 p.m. at 5.96 feet. Low tide, 6:34 p.m. at 0.31 feet. High tide, 1:13 a.m. at 5.17 feet. Low tide, 6:31 a.m. at 1.64 feet. Here are the buoy observations for 10 p.m. Pacific Daylight Time. An offshore buoy 6 winds west at 6 knots, pressure 1,024.2 millibars. An offshore buoy 59 winds north at 16 knots, water temperature 67, pressure 1,021.0 millibars. At Point Arena buoy, winds northwest 21 knots, gusting to 25, water temperature 57, pressure 1,014.0 millibars, seas 3 feet, every 17 seconds. At buoy 13 near Bodega Bay, winds northwest at 23 knots, gusting to 29, pressure 1,012.4 millibars, swell 6 feet, every 6 seconds. At Point Reyes Wave Rider buoy, water temperature 59, seas 8 feet, every 7 seconds. At San Francisco.

70 knots, gusting to 25, water temperature 58, pressure 1,012.9 millibars, swell 6 feet, every 7 seconds. At Half Moon Bay Buoy, winds northwest 12 knots, water temperature 59, pressure 1,013.8 millibars, seas 5 feet, every 7 seconds. At Monterey Bay Buoy, winds northwest 70 knots, gusting to 23, water temperature 62, pressure 1,013.6 millibars, seas 5 feet, every 12 seconds. At Pointzer, Wave Rider Buoy, water temperature 61, seas 6 feet, every 7 seconds. At Cape San Martin Buoy, winds northwest 21 knots, gusting to 27, water temperature 62, pressure 1,013.1 millibars. Seas 8 feet, every 7 seconds. Here are the buoy observations for 11 p.m. Pacific Daylight Time. An offshore buoy 6 winds west at 4 knots, pressure 1,024.3 millibars. An offshore buoy 59 winds north at 16 knots, water temperature 67, pressure 1,021.3 millibars. At buoy 14 near Point Arena, winds northwest at 19 knots, gusting to 25, water temperature 57, pressure 1,014.2 millibars. At buoy 13 near Bodega Bay, winds northwest at 21 knots, gusting to 27, pressure 1,012.8 millibars. At Point Reyes Wave Rider Buoy, water temperature 59, seas 8 feet, every 8 seconds. At San Francisco Buoy, winds northwest at 70 knots, gusting to 23, water temperature 58, pressure 1,012.9 millibars. At Half Moon Bay Buoy, winds west 12 knots, water temperature 60, pressure 1,013.9 millibars, seas 5 feet, every 6 seconds. At Monterey Buoy, winds northwest at 70 knots, gusting to 23, water temperature 62, pressure 1,013.6 millibars. At Pointzer, Wave Rider Buoy, water temperature 61, seas 6 feet, every 7 seconds. At Cape San Martin Buoy, winds northwest at 21 knots, gusting to 25, water temperature 62, pressure 1,013.0 millibars. Synopsis for the Central California coast and bays, including the Monterey Bay, Greater Farallones, and Cordell Bank National Marine Sanctuaries: moderate to strong north winds will continue through Monday, with the strongest gusts across the northern outer waters and south of Point Pinos, where near gale force gusts are expected at times. Moderate to strong winds will continue through the middle of the week, becoming light to moderate by the end of the week. Tropical activity will produce long-period swell up to 16 seconds Wednesday and Thursday. The marine forecast for San Pablo Bay, Suisun Bay, the West Delta, and the San Francisco Bay north of the Bay Bridge. For tonight, southwest wind 10 to 15 knots, easing to 5 to 10 knots after midnight. For Monday, southwest wind around 5 knots, rising to 10 to 15 knots in the afternoon. For Monday night, southwest wind 5 to 10 knots, easing to around 5 knots after midnight. The marine forecast for Monterey Bay: small craft advisory in effect until 3 a.m. Pacific Daylight Time Monday. For tonight, northwest wind 15 to 20 knots, easing to 10 to 15 knots late. Seas 3 to 5 feet. Wave detail: northwest 4 feet at 7 seconds. A slight chance of drizzle. For Monday, northwest wind 5 to 10 knots, becoming west 10 to 15 knots in the afternoon. Seas 3 to 4 feet. Wave detail: northwest 4 feet at 9 seconds and south 2 feet at 13 seconds. A slight chance of drizzle in the morning. For Monday night, northwest wind 10 to 15 knots, becoming north 5 to 10 knots after midnight. Seas 3 to 5 feet. Wave detail: northwest 5 feet at 8 seconds. The coastal waters forecast from Pigeon Point to Point Pinos out to 10 nautical miles. Small craft advisory in effect until 3 a.m. Pacific Daylight Time Monday. For tonight, northwest wind 15 to 20 knots, easing to 10 to 15 knots late. Seas 4 to 6 feet. Wave detail: northwest
5 feet at 7 seconds and south 2 feet at 12 seconds. For Monday, northwest wind 10 to 15 knots, rising to 15 to 20 knots in the afternoon. Seas 4 to 6 feet. Wave detail, northwest 6 feet at 9 seconds and south 2 feet at 12 seconds. For Monday night, northwest wind 15 to 20 knots, easing to 5 to 10 knots after midnight. Seas 5 to 8 feet. Wave detail, northwest 7 feet at 9 seconds and south 2 feet at 13 seconds. The following is an important weather message from the National Weather Service. Issued at 8:17 p.m. Pacific Daylight Time. Coastal flood advisory in effect from 11 a.m. Monday to 5 p.m. Pacific Daylight Time Thursday. What? Up to 1.2 feet of inundation above ground level is possible in low-lying areas near shorelines and tidal waterways. Where? Bayshore locations along the San Francisco Bay, San Pablo Bay, and Monterey Bay. When? From 11 a.m. Monday to 5 p.m. Pacific Daylight Time Thursday. Impacts, flooding of lots, parks, and roads with only isolated road closures expected. High tides will result in flooding along coastal trail, cut off access to some low-lying beaches and coastal areas, and bring water and waves farther up the beach than typical. Additional details, at the San Francisco tidal gauge, high tide is expected to be 1.2 feet above normal 6.87 feet mean lower low water at 12:57 p.m. Monday, September 28th, 1.2 feet above normal 7.1 feet mean lower low water at 1:30 p.m. Tuesday, September 29th, 1.2 feet above normal 7.3 feet mean lower low water at 2:10 p.m. Wednesday 9/30 and 1.2 feet above normal 6.92 feet mean lower low water at 2:58 p.m. Thursday 10/1. These predictions included up to 0.7 feet of surge that will enhance the astronomical tide and flooding threat. High tide varies up to 90 minutes earlier or later along the Pacific coast and through the San Francisco Bay, respectively. If travel is required, allow extra time as some roads may be closed. Do not drive around barricades or through water of unknown depth. Take the necessary actions to protect flood-prone property. The area forecast for the peninsula, North Bay, and East Bay. Coastal flood advisory in effect from 11 a.m. Monday to 5 p.m. Pacific Daylight Time Thursday. For the rest of tonight, partly cloudy. A slight chance of drizzle. Lows from the mid-40s to upper 50s. Southwest winds 5 to 15 miles per hour. For Monday, partly cloudy in the morning then becoming sunny. Highs in the upper 60s at the coast to the lower 80s inland. Southwest winds up to 5 miles per hour, becoming west in the afternoon. For Monday night, mostly clear. Lows from the 40s to upper 50s. Southwest winds 5 to 10 miles per hour. And on Tuesday, mostly sunny in the morning then becoming sunny. Highs in the mid-70s at the coast to the lower 90s inland. West winds 5 to 10 miles per hour. For the Tuesday night, clear. Lows from the 50s to lower 60s. Southwest winds 5 to 10 miles per hour. For Wednesday, mostly sunny in the morning then becoming sunny. Highs from the mid-70s to lower 90s. Wednesday night through Thursday night, mostly clear. Lows from the 50s to lower 60s. High 70s and 80s. Friday partly cloudy in the morning then becoming mostly sunny. Highs from the lower 70s to mid 80s Friday night through Sunday. Mostly clear. Lows from the mid 50s to lower 60s. Highs from the mid 70s to upper 80s. Low temperatures tonight and highs tomorrow for these selected cities. San Francisco, 54 and 68. San Francisco Airport, 55 and 72. Redwood City, 54 and 79. Oakland, 55 and 73. Fremont, 55 and 75. Concord.

saw the 11 p.m. Pacific Daylight Time observations for the San Francisco and Monterey Bay areas on Sunday, September 27th. At San Francisco Airport, it was mostly cloudy, temperature 59, dew point 52, relative humidity 77%, west wind at 10 miles an hour, pressure 29.92 inches and steady. At Oakland Airport, it was mostly cloudy, temperature 59, dew point 52, relative humidity 77%, west wind at 14 miles an hour, pressure 29.93 inches and rising. At San Jose Airport, it was partly cloudy, temperature 58, dew point 51, relative humidity 78%, north wind at 7 miles an hour, pressure 29.94 inches and rising. At Santa Rosa, fog was reported, temperature 48, calm, pressure 29.90 and steady. At Concord, it was clear, temperature 58, south wind at 12. At Livermore, it was partly cloudy, temperature 54, west wind at 3. At Monterey, it was cloudy, temperature 58, west wind at 6, pressure 29.96 and steady. At Salinas, it was cloudy, temperature 59, dew point 52, relative humidity 77%, west wind at 13. Here are some observations around California and western Nevada. At San Diego, rain was falling, with a temperature of 74. It was clear, with a temperature of 57 at Sacramento, and 52 at Mammoth Lakes. At Blue Canyon, it was partly cloudy, with a temperature of 48. It was mostly cloudy, with a temperature of 72 at Los Angeles, 63 at Reno, and 43 at South Lake Tahoe. At Truckee, it was cloudy, with a temperature of 48. Local temperature reports around San Francisco Bay for 11 p.m. Downtown San Francisco was 57 degrees. Oakland Museum was 58 degrees. Redwood City was 57 degrees. San Rafael was 56 degrees. The area forecast for the South Bay, including the San Jose metro area and the Santa Clara Valley. Coastal flood advisory in effect from 11 a.m. Monday to 5 p.m. Pacific Daylight Time Thursday. For the rest of tonight, mostly clear until midnight, then becoming partly cloudy. Lows from the upper 40s to mid 50s. Northwest winds 5 to 10 miles per hour, becoming southwest after midnight. For Monday, partly cloudy in the morning, then becoming sunny. Patchy fog in the morning. Highs in the lower 70s by the bay, mid to upper 70s inland. South winds up to 5 miles per hour, becoming northwest 5 to 15 miles per hour in the afternoon. For Monday night, mostly clear. Lows in the 50s. Northwest winds up to 5 miles per hour. And on Tuesday, mostly sunny in the morning, then becoming sunny. Highs in the lower 80s by the bay, mid 80s to lower 90s inland. Northwest winds 5 to 10 miles per hour. For the Tuesday night, clear. Lows from the mid 50s to lower 60s. Light winds, becoming south up to 5 miles per hour after midnight. For Wednesday, mostly sunny in the morning, then becoming sunny. Highs from the lower 80s to mid 90s. For Wednesday night, clear. Lows near 60. Thursday and Thursday night, mostly clear. Highs from the 80s to lower 90s, lows near 60. And on Friday, partly cloudy in the morning, then becoming mostly sunny. Highs from the 80s to lower 90s Friday night and Saturday, mostly clear. Lows around 60. Highs from the lower 80s to mid 90s for the Saturday night, clear. Lows in the lower 60s for Sunday. Mostly sunny in the morning, then becoming sunny. Highs from the lower 80s to mid 90s, low temperatures tonight and highs tomorrow for these selected cities: San Jose, 54 and 76, Mountain View, 55 and 73, Morgan Hill, 51 and 78. The area forecast for the Monterey Bay and Salinas Valley. Coastal flood advisory in effect from 11 a.m. Monday to 5 p.m. Pacific Daylight Time Thursday. For the rest of tonight,

A slight chance of drizzle. Lows near 50. West winds 5 to 15 miles per hour. For Monday, partly cloudy in the morning, then becoming mostly sunny. A slight chance of drizzle in the morning. Highs in the mid-60s at the coast to the mid-70s inland. West winds up to 5 miles per hour, increasing to 5 to 15 miles per hour in the afternoon. For Monday night, mostly clear until midnight, then becoming partly cloudy. Lows in the lower 50s. Southwest winds 5 to 10 miles per hour. And on Tuesday, partly cloudy in the morning, then becoming mostly sunny. Highs in the lower 70s at the coast of the mid-80s inland. East winds around 5 miles per hour, becoming west in the afternoon. For the Tuesday night, mostly clear. Lows in the mid-50s. West winds 5 to 10 miles per hour, becoming south after midnight. For Wednesday, mostly sunny in the morning, then becoming sunny. Highs from the mid-70s to lower 90s. Wednesday night and Thursday mostly clear. Lows in the upper 50s. Highs from the mid-70s to upper 80s. Thursday night through Friday night, partly cloudy. Lows in the upper 50s. High 70s and 80s. Saturday through Sunday, mostly clear. Highs from the mid-70s to lower 90s. Lows in the upper 50s. Low temperatures tonight and highs tomorrow for these selected cities: Santa Cruz, 51 and 74, Monterey, 54 and 65, Salinas, 53 and 66, Hollister, 49 and 74, King City, 49 and 74. The weather overview for the Bay Area and Central Coast: cool conditions today, warming trend for the rest of the week. The extended forecast for the Bay Area and Central Coast: Wednesday and Wednesday night, mostly clear. High 65 to 95. Lows 50 to 70. Thursday and Thursday night, mostly clear. High 65 to 95. Lows 50 to 70. Friday and Friday night, partly cloudy. High 65 to 95. Lows 55 to 70. Saturday and Saturday night, mostly clear. High 65 to 95. Lows 55 to 70. Sunday and Sunday night, mostly clear. High 65 to 95. Lows 50 to 75. Sunrise, sunset, and tidal information for the San Francisco Bay Area for Sunday, September 27th. The sunset tonight, 6:58 p.m. The sunrise tomorrow, 7:03 a.m. The sunset tomorrow, 6:57 p.m. Tidal data at the Golden Gate for the afternoon and evening hours today and the morning hours of tomorrow. High tide, 12:27 p.m. at 5.96 feet. Low tide, 6:34 p.m. at 0.31 feet. High tide, 1:13 a.m. at 5.17 feet. Low tide, 6:31 a.m. at 1.64 feet. Here are the buoy observations for 11 p.m. Pacific Daylight Time. An offshore buoy 6 winds west at 4 knots, pressure 1,024.3 millibars. An offshore buoy 59 winds north at 16 knots, water temperature 67, pressure 1,021.3 millibars. At Point Arena buoy, winds north 21 knots, gusting to 25, water temperature 57, pressure 1,014.3 millibars, seas 2 feet, every 13 seconds. At buoy 13 near Bodega Bay, winds northwest at 21 knots, gusting to 25, pressure 1,012.7 millibars, swell 6 feet, every 6 seconds. At Point Reyes Wave Rider buoy, water temperature 59, seas 8 feet, every 8 seconds. At San Francisco buoy, winds northwest 70 knots, gusting to 21, water temperature 59, pressure 1,013.1 millibars, seas 6 feet, every 7 seconds. At Half Moon Bay buoy, winds west 12 knots, water temperature 60, pressure 1,013.9 millibars, seas 5 feet, every 6 seconds. At Monterey Bay buoy, winds northwest 70 knots, gusting to 21, water temperature 60.

force gusts are expected at times. Moderate to strong winds will continue through the middle of the week, becoming light to moderate by the end of the week. Tropical activity will produce long period swell up to 16 seconds Wednesday and Thursday. The marine forecast for San Pablo Bay, Susan Bay, the West Delta, and the San Francisco Bay north of the Bay Bridge. For tonight, southwest wind 10 to 15 knots, easing to 5 to 10 knots after midnight. For Monday, southwest wind around 5 knots, rising to 10 to 15 knots in the afternoon. For Monday night, southwest wind 5 to 10 knots, easing to around 5 knots after midnight. The marine forecast for Monterey Bay. Small craft advisory in effect until 3 a.m. Pacific Daylight Time Monday. For tonight, northwest wind 15 to 20 knots, easing to 10 to 15 knots late. Seas 3 to 5 feet. Wave detail, northwest 4 feet at 7 seconds. A slight chance of drizzle. For Monday, northwest wind 5 to 10 knots, becoming west 10 to 15 knots in the afternoon. Seas 3 to 4 feet. Wave detail, northwest 4 feet at 9 seconds and south 2 feet at 13 seconds. A slight chance of drizzle in the morning. For Monday night, northwest wind 10 to 15 knots, becoming north 5 to 10 knots after midnight. Seas 3 to 5 feet. Wave detail, northwest 5 feet at 8 seconds. The coastal waters forecast from Pigeon Point to Point Pinos out to 10 nautical miles. Small craft advisory in effect until 3 a.m. Pacific Daylight Time Monday. For tonight, northwest wind 15 to 20 knots, easing to 10 to 15 knots late. Seas 4 to 6 feet. Wave detail, northwest 5 feet at 7 seconds and south 2 feet at 12 seconds. For Monday, northwest wind 10 to 15 knots, rising to 15 to 20 knots in the afternoon. Seas 4 to 6 feet. Wave detail, northwest 6 feet at 9 seconds and south 2 feet at 12 seconds. For Monday night, northwest wind 15 to 20 knots, easing to 5 to 10 knots after midnight. Seas 5 to 8 feet. Wave detail, northwest 7 feet at 9 seconds and south 2 feet at 13 seconds. 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This broadcast originates from the National Weather Service office located in Monterey, California, and serves the South Bay and Monterey Bay Area, including the cities of San Jose, Monterey, Salinas, and Santa Cruz. The following is an important weather message from the National Weather Service. Issued at 8:17 p.m. Pacific Daylight Time. Coastal flood advisory in effect from 11 a.m. Monday to 5 p.m. Pacific Daylight Time Thursday. What? Up to 1.2 feet of inundation above ground level is possible in low-lying areas near shorelines and tidal waterways. Where? Bayshore locations along the San Francisco Bay, San Pablo Bay, and Monterey Bay. When? From 11 a.m. Monday to 5 p.m. Pacific Daylight Time Thursday. Impacts, flooding of lots, parks, and roads with only isolated road closures expected. High tides will result in flooding along coastal trail, cut off access to some low-lying beaches and coastal areas, and bring water and waves farther up the beach than typical. Additional details, at the San Francisco tidal gauge, high tide is expected to be 1.2 feet above normal 6.87 feet mean lower low water at 12:57 p.m. Monday, September 28th, 1.2 feet above normal 7.1 feet mean lower low water at 1:30 p.m. Tuesday, September 29th, 1.2 feet above normal 7.3 feet mean lower low water at 2:10 p.m. Wednesday 9/30 and 1.2 feet above normal 6.92 feet mean lower low water at 2:58 p.m. Thursday 10/1. These predictions included up to 0.7 feet of surge that will enhance the astronomical tide and flooding threat. High tide varies up to 90 minutes earlier or later along the Pacific coast and through the San Francisco Bay, respectively. If travel is required, allow extra time as some roads may be closed.

barricades or through water of unknown depth. Take the necessary actions to protect flood-prone property. The area forecast for the peninsula, North Bay, and East Bay. Coastal flood advisory in effect from 11 a.m. Monday to 5 p.m. Pacific Daylight Time Thursday. For the rest of tonight, partly cloudy. A slight chance of drizzle. Lows from the mid-40s to upper 50s. Southwest winds 5 to 15 miles per hour. For Monday, partly cloudy in the morning, then becoming sunny. Highs in the upper 60s at the coast to the lower 80s inland. Southwest winds up to 5 miles per hour, becoming west in the afternoon. For Monday night, mostly clear. Lows from the 40s to upper 50s. Southwest winds 5 to 10 miles per hour. And on Tuesday, mostly sunny in the morning, then becoming sunny. Highs in the mid-70s at the coast to the lower 90s inland. West winds 5 to 10 miles per hour. For the Tuesday night, clear. Lows from the 50s to lower 60s. Southwest winds 5 to 10 miles per hour. For Wednesday, mostly sunny in the morning, then becoming sunny. Highs from the mid-70s to lower 90s. Wednesday night through Thursday night, mostly clear. Lows from the 50s to lower 60s. High 70s and 80s. Friday, partly cloudy in the morning, then becoming mostly sunny. Highs from the lower 70s to mid-80s Friday night through Sunday. Mostly clear. Lows from the mid-50s to lower 60s. Highs from the mid-70s to upper 80s. Low temperatures tonight and highs tomorrow for the selected cities. San Francisco, 54 and 68. San Francisco Airport, 55 and 72. Redwood City, 54 and 79. Oakland, 55 and 73. Fremont, 55 and 75. Concord, 53 and 84. Livermore, 52 and 81. San Rafael, 51 and 81. Santa Rosa, 48 and 84. Napa, 49 and 79. Fairfield, 53 and 83. These are the 11 p.m. Pacific Daylight Time observations for the San Francisco and Monterey Bay areas on Sunday, September 27th. At San Francisco Airport, it was mostly cloudy, temperature 59, dew point 52, relative humidity 77%, west wind at 10 miles an hour, pressure 29.92 inches and steady. At Oakland Airport, it was mostly cloudy, temperature 59, dew point 52, relative humidity 77%, west wind at 14 miles an hour, pressure 29.93 inches and rising. At San Jose Airport, it was partly cloudy, temperature 58, dew point 51, relative humidity 78%, north wind at 7 miles an hour, pressure 29.94 inches and rising. At Santa Rosa, fog was reported, temperature 48, calm, pressure 29.90 and steady. At Concord, it was clear, temperature 58, south wind at 12. At Livermore, it was partly cloudy, temperature 54, west wind at 3. At Monterey, it was cloudy, temperature 58, west wind at 6, pressure 29.96 and steady. At Salinas, it was cloudy, temperature 59, dew point 52, relative humidity 77%, west wind at 13. Here are some observations around California and western Nevada. At San Diego, rain was falling, with a temperature of 74. It was clear, with a temperature of 57 at Sacramento, and 52 at Mammoth Lakes. At Blue Canyon, it was partly cloudy, with a temperature of 48. It was mostly cloudy, with a temperature of 72 at Los Angeles, 63 at Reno, and 43 at South Lake Tahoe. At Truckee, it was cloudy, with a temperature of 48. Local temperature reports around San Francisco Bay for 11 p.m. Downtown San Francisco was 57 degrees. Oakland Museum was 58 degrees. Redwood City was 57 degrees. San Rafael was 56 degrees. The area forecast for the South Bay, including the San Jose metro area and the Santa Clara Valley.

Club Advisory in effect from 11 a.m. Monday to 5 p.m. Pacific Daylight Time Thursday. For the rest of tonight, mostly clear until midnight, then becoming partly cloudy. Lows from the upper 40s to mid 50s. Northwest winds 5 to 10 miles per hour, becoming southwest after midnight. For Monday, partly cloudy in the morning, then becoming sunny. Patchy fog in the morning. Highs in the lower 70s by the bay, mid to upper 70s inland. South winds up to 5 miles per hour, becoming northwest 5 to 15 miles per hour in the afternoon. For Monday night, mostly clear. Lows in the 50s. Northwest winds up to 5 miles per hour. And on Tuesday, mostly sunny in the morning, then becoming sunny. Highs in the lower, lows in the 50s. Northwest winds up to 5 miles per hour. And on Tuesday, mostly sunny in the morning, then becoming sunny. Highs in the lower 80s by the bay, mid 80s to lower 90s inland. Northwest winds 5 to 10 miles per hour. For the Tuesday night, clear. Lows from the mid 50s to lower 60s. Light winds, becoming south up to 5 miles per hour after midnight. For Wednesday, mostly sunny in the morning, then becoming sunny. Highs from the lower 80s to mid 90s. For Wednesday night, clear. Lows near 60. Thursday and Thursday night, mostly clear. Highs from the 80s to lower 90s, lows near 60. And on Friday, partly cloudy in the morning, then becoming mostly sunny. Highs from the 80s to lower 90s Friday night and Saturday, mostly clear. Lows around 60. Highs from the lower 80s to mid 90s for the Saturday night, clear. Lows in the lower 60s for Sunday. Mostly sunny in the morning, then becoming sunny. Highs from the lower 80s to mid 90s, low temperatures tonight and highs tomorrow for the selected cities: San Jose, 54 and 76, Mountain View, 55 and 73, Morgan Hill, 51 and 78. The area forecast for the Monterey Bay and Salinas Valley. Coastal flood advisory in effect from 11 a.m. Monday to 5 p.m. Pacific Daylight Time Thursday. For the rest of tonight, partly cloudy. A slight chance of drizzle. Lows near 50. West winds 5 to 15 miles per hour. For Monday, partly cloudy in the morning, then becoming mostly sunny. A slight chance of drizzle in the morning. Highs in the mid-60s at the coast to the mid-70s inland. West winds up to 5 miles per hour, increasing to 5 to 15 miles per hour in the afternoon. For Monday night, mostly clear until midnight, then becoming partly cloudy. Lows in the lower 50s. Southwest winds 5 to 10 miles per hour. And on Tuesday, partly cloudy in the morning, then becoming mostly sunny. Highs in the lower 70s at the coast of the mid-80s inland. East winds around 5 miles per hour, becoming west in the afternoon. For the Tuesday night, mostly clear. Lows in the mid-50s. West winds 5 to 10 miles per hour, becoming south after midnight. For Wednesday, mostly sunny in the morning, then becoming sunny. Highs from the mid-70s to lower 90s. Wednesday night and Thursday mostly clear. Lows in the upper 50s, highs from the mid-70s to upper 80s Thursday night through Friday night, partly cloudy. Lows in the upper 50s, high 70s and 80s Saturday through Sunday, mostly clear. Highs from the mid-70s to lower 90s, lows in the upper 50s, low temperatures tonight and highs tomorrow for the selected cities: Santa Cruz, 51 and 74, Monterey, 54 and 65, Salinas, 53 and 66, Hollister, 49 and 74, King City, 49 and 74. The weather overview for the Bay Area and Central Coast: cool conditions today, warming trend for the rest of the week. The extended forecast for the Bay Area and Central Coast: Wednesday and Wednesday night, mostly clear. High 65 to 95. Lows 50 to 70. Thursday and Thursday night, mostly clear. High 65 to 95.

lows 50 to 70. Friday and Friday night, partly cloudy. High 65 to 95. Lows 55 to 70. Saturday and Saturday night, mostly clear. High 65 to 95. Lows 55 to 70. Sunday and Sunday night, mostly clear. High 65 to 95. Lows 50 to 75. Sunrise, sunset, and tidal information for the San Francisco Bay Area for Sunday, September 27th. The sunset tonight, 6:58 p.m. The sunrise tomorrow, 7:03 a.m. The sunset tomorrow, 6:57 p.m. Tidal data at the Golden Gate for the afternoon and evening hours today and the morning hours of tomorrow. High tide, 12:47 p.m. at 5.96 feet. Low tide, 6:34 p.m. at 0.31 feet. High tide, 1:13 a.m. at 5.17 feet. Low tide, 6:31 a.m. at 1.64 feet. Here are the buoy observations for 11 p.m. Pacific Daylight Time. An offshore buoy 6 winds west at 4 knots, pressure 1,024.3 millibars. An offshore buoy 59 winds north at 16 knots, water temperature 67, pressure 1,021.3 millibars. At Point Arena buoy, winds north 21 knots, gusting to 25, water temperature 57, pressure 1,014.3 millibars, seas 2 feet, every 13 seconds. At buoy 13 near Bodega Bay, winds northwest at 21 knots, gusting to 25, pressure 1,012.7 millibars, swell 6 feet, every 6 seconds. At Point Reyes Wave Rider buoy, water temperature 59, seas 8 feet, every 8 seconds. At San Francisco buoy, winds northwest 70 knots, gusting to 21, water temperature 59, pressure 1,013.1 millibars, seas 6 feet, every 7 seconds. At Half Moon Bay buoy, winds west 12 knots, water temperature 60, pressure 1,013.9 millibars, seas 5 feet, every 6 seconds. At Monterey Bay buoy, winds northwest 70 knots, gusting to 21, water temperature 62, pressure 1,013.7 millibars, seas 5 feet, every 7 seconds. At Point Sur, Wave Rider buoy, water temperature 61, seas 6 feet, every 7 seconds. At Cape San Martin buoy, winds northwest 21 knots, gusting to 27, water temperature 62, pressure 1,013.1 millibars. Seas 8 feet, every 7 seconds. Synopsis for the Central California coast and bays, including the Monterey Bay, Greater Farallones, and Cordell Bank National Marine Sanctuaries. Moderate to strong north winds will continue through Monday, with the strongest gusts across the northern outer waters and south of Point Pinos, where near gale force gusts are expected at times. Moderate to strong winds will continue through the middle of the week, becoming light to moderate by the end of the week. Tropical activity will produce long period swell up to 16 seconds Wednesday and Thursday. The marine forecast for San Pablo Bay, Suisun Bay, the West Delta, and the San Francisco Bay north of the Bay Bridge. For tonight, southwest wind 10 to 15 knots, easing to 5 to 10 knots after midnight. For Monday, southwest wind around 5 knots, rising to 10 to 15 knots in the afternoon. For Monday night, southwest wind 5 to 10 knots, easing to around 5 knots after midnight. The marine forecast for Monterey Bay. Small craft advisory in effect until 3 a.m. Pacific Daylight Time Monday. For tonight, northwest wind 15 to 20 knots, easing to 10 to 15 knots late. Seas 3 to 5 feet. Wave detail, northwest 4 feet at 7 seconds. A slight chance of drizzle. For Monday, northwest wind 5 to 10 knots, becoming west 10 to 15 knots in the afternoon. Seas 3 to 4 feet. Wave detail, northwest 4 feet at 9 seconds and south 2 feet at 13 seconds. A slight chance of drizzle in the morning. For Monday night, northwest wind 10 to 15 knots.

hour 5 to 10 knots after midnight. Seas 3 to 5 feet. Wave detail, northwest 5 feet at 8 seconds. The coastal waters forecast from Pigeon Point to Point Pinos out to 10 nautical miles. Small craft advisory in effect until 3 a.m. Pacific Daylight Time Monday. For tonight, northwest wind 15 to 20 knots, easing to 10 to 15 knots late. Seas 4 to 6 feet. Wave detail, northwest 5 feet at 7 seconds and south 2 feet at 12 seconds. For Monday, northwest wind 10 to 15 knots, rising to 15 to 20 knots in the afternoon. Seas 4 to 6 feet. Wave detail, northwest 6 feet at 9 seconds and south 2 feet at 12 seconds. For Monday night, northwest wind 15 to 20 knots, easing to 5 to 10 knots after midnight. Seas 5 to 8 feet. Wave detail, northwest 7 feet at 9 seconds and south 2 feet at 13 seconds. The following is an important weather message from the National Weather Service. Issued at 8:17 p.m. Pacific Daylight Time. Coastal flood advisory in effect from 11 a.m. Monday to 5 p.m. Pacific Daylight Time Thursday. What? Up to 1.2 feet of inundation above ground level is possible in low-lying areas near shorelines and tidal waterways. Where? Bayshore locations along the San Francisco Bay, San Pablo Bay, and Monterey Bay. When? From 11 a.m. Monday to 5 p.m. Pacific Daylight Time Thursday. Impacts, flooding of lots, parks, and roads with only isolated road closures expected. High tides will result in flooding along coastal trail, cut off access to some low-lying beaches and coastal areas, and bring water and waves farther up the beach than typical. Additional details, at the San Francisco tidal gauge, high tide is expected to be 1.2 feet above normal 6.87 feet mean lower low water at 12:57 p.m. Monday, September 28th, 1.2 feet above normal 7.1 feet mean lower low water at 1:30 p.m. Tuesday, September 29th, 1.2 feet above normal 7.3 feet mean lower low water at 2:10 p.m. Wednesday 9/30 and 1.2 feet above normal 6.92 feet mean lower low water at 2:58 p.m. Thursday 10/1. These predictions included up to 0.7 feet of surge that will enhance the astronomical tide and flooding threat. High tide varies up to 90 minutes earlier or later along the Pacific coast and through the San Francisco Bay, respectively. If travel is required, allow extra time as some roads may be closed. Do not drive around barricades or through water of unknown depth. Take the necessary actions to protect flood-prone property. The area forecast for the peninsula, North Bay, and East Bay. Coastal flood advisory in effect from 11 a.m. Monday to 5 p.m. Pacific Daylight Time Thursday. For the rest of tonight, partly cloudy. A slight chance of drizzle. Lows from the mid-40s to upper 50s. Southwest winds 5 to 15 miles per hour. For Monday, partly cloudy in the morning then becoming sunny. Highs in the upper 60s at the coast to the lower 80s inland. Southwest winds up to 5 miles per hour, becoming west in the afternoon. For Monday night, mostly clear. Lows from the 40s to upper 50s. Southwest winds 5 to 10 miles per hour. And on Tuesday, mostly sunny in the morning then becoming sunny. Highs in the mid-70s at the coast to the lower 90s inland. West winds 5 to 10 miles per hour. For the Tuesday night, clear. Lows from the 50s to lower 60s. Southwest winds 5 to 10 miles per hour. For Wednesday, mostly sunny in the morning then becoming sunny. Highs from the mid-70s to lower 90s. Wednesday night through Thursday night, mostly clear. Lows from the 50s to lower 60s. High 70s and 80s. Friday partly cloudy in the morning then becoming mostly sunny. Highs from the lower 70s to mid 80s Friday night through Sunday. Mostly clear. Lows from the mid 50s to lower 60s. Highs from the mid 70s to upper 80s. Low temperatures tonight and highs tomorrow for these selected cities.

Francisco, 54 and 68. San Francisco Airport, 55 and 72. Redwood City, 54 and 79. Oakland, 55 and 73. Fremont, 55 and 75. Concord, 53 and 84. Livermore, 52 and 81. San Rafael, 51 and 81. Santa Rosa, 48 and 84. Napa, 49 and 79. Fairfield, 53 and 83. These are the 11 p.m. Pacific Daylight Time observations for the San Francisco and Monterey Bay areas on Sunday, September 27th. At San Francisco Airport, it was mostly cloudy, temperature 59, dew point 52, relative humidity 77%, west wind at 10 miles an hour, pressure 29.92 inches and steady. At Oakland Airport, it was mostly cloudy, temperature 59, dew point 52, relative humidity 77%, west wind at 14 miles an hour, pressure 29.93 inches and rising. At San Jose Airport, it was partly cloudy, temperature 58, dew point 51, relative humidity 78%, north wind at 7 miles an hour, pressure 29.94 inches and rising. At Santa Rosa, fog was reported, temperature 48, calm, pressure 29.90 and steady. At Concord, it was clear, temperature 58, south wind at 12. At Livermore, it was partly cloudy, temperature 54, west wind at 3. At Monterey, it was cloudy, temperature 58, west wind at 6, pressure 29.96 and steady. At Salinas, it was cloudy, temperature 59, dew point 52, relative humidity 77%, west wind at 13. Here are some observations around California and western Nevada. At San Diego, rain was falling, with a temperature of 74. It was clear, with a temperature of 57 at Sacramento, and 52 at Mammoth Lakes. At Blue Canyon, it was partly cloudy, with a temperature of 48. It was mostly cloudy, with a temperature of 72 at Los Angeles, 63 at Reno, and 43 at South Lake Tahoe. At Truckee, it was cloudy, with a temperature of 48. Local temperature reports around San Francisco Bay for 11 p.m. Downtown San Francisco was 57 degrees. Oakland Museum was 58 degrees. Redwood City was 57 degrees. San Rafael was 56 degrees. The area forecast for the South Bay, including the San Jose metro area and the Santa Clara Valley. Coastal flood advisory in effect from 11 a.m. Monday to 5 p.m. Pacific Daylight Time Thursday. For the rest of tonight, mostly clear until midnight, then becoming partly cloudy. Lows from the upper 40s to mid 50s. Northwest winds 5 to 10 miles per hour, becoming southwest after midnight. For Monday, partly cloudy in the morning, then becoming sunny. Patchy fog in the morning. Highs in the lower 70s by the bay, mid to upper 70s inland. South winds up to 5 miles per hour, becoming northwest 5 to 15 miles per hour in the afternoon. For Monday night, mostly clear. Lows in the 50s. Northwest winds up to 5 miles per hour. And on Tuesday, mostly sunny in the morning, then becoming sunny. Highs in the lower 80s by the bay, mid-80s to lower 90s inland. Northwest winds 5 to 10 miles per hour. For the Tuesday night, clear. Lows from the mid-50s to lower 60s. Light winds, becoming south up to 5 miles per hour after midnight. For Wednesday, mostly sunny in the morning, then becoming sunny. Highs from the lower 80s to mid-90s. For Wednesday night, clear. Lows near 60. Thursday and Thursday night, mostly clear. Highs from the 80s to lower 90s, lows near 60. And on Friday, partly cloudy in the morning, then becoming mostly sunny. Highs from the 80s to lower 90s Friday night and Saturday, mostly clear. Lows around 60. Highs from the lower 80s to mid 90s for the Saturday night, clear. Lows in the lower 60s for Sunday. Mostly sunny in the morning.

and becoming sunny. Highs from the lower 80s to mid-90s, low temperatures tonight and highs tomorrow for the selected cities: San Jose, 54 and 76, Mountain View, 55 and 73, Morgan Hill, 51 and 78. The area forecast for the Monterey Bay and Salinas Valley: coastal flood advisory in effect from 11 a.m. Monday to 5 p.m. Pacific Daylight Time Thursday. For the rest of tonight, partly cloudy. A slight chance of drizzle. Lows near 50. West winds 5 to 15 miles per hour. For Monday, partly cloudy in the morning, then becoming mostly sunny. A slight chance of drizzle in the morning. Highs in the mid-60s at the coast to the mid-70s inland. West winds up to 5 miles per hour, increasing to 5 to 15 miles per hour in the afternoon. For Monday night, mostly clear until midnight, then becoming partly cloudy. Lows in the lower 50s. Southwest winds 5 to 10 miles per hour. And on Tuesday, partly cloudy in the morning, then becoming mostly sunny. Highs in the lower 70s at the coast of the mid-80s inland. East winds around 5 miles per hour, becoming west in the afternoon. For the Tuesday night, mostly clear. Lows in the mid-50s. West winds 5 to 10 miles per hour, becoming south after midnight. For Wednesday, mostly sunny in the morning, then becoming sunny. Highs from the mid-70s to lower 90s. Wednesday night and Thursday mostly clear. Lows in the upper 50s, highs from the mid-70s to upper 80s Thursday night through Friday night, partly cloudy. Lows in the upper 50s, high 70s and 80s Saturday through Sunday, mostly clear. Highs from the mid-70s to lower 90s, lows in the upper 50s, low temperatures tonight and highs tomorrow for the selected cities: Santa Cruz, 51 and 74, Monterey, 54 and 65, Salinas, 53 and 66, Hollister, 49 and 74, King City, 49 and 74. 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This broadcast originates from the National Weather Service office located in Monterey, California, and serves the South Bay and Monterey Bay area, including the city of San Jose, Monterey, Salinas, and Santa Cruz. The weather overview for the Bay Area and Central Coast: cool conditions today, warming trend for the rest of the week. The extended forecast for the Bay Area and Central Coast: Wednesday and Wednesday night, mostly clear. High 65 to 95. Lows 50 to 70. Thursday and Thursday night, mostly clear. High 65 to 95. Lows 50 to 70. Friday and Friday night, partly cloudy. High 65 to 95. Lows 55 to 70. Saturday and Saturday night, mostly clear. High 65 to 95. Lows 55 to 70. Sunday and Sunday night, mostly clear. High 65 to 95. Lows 50 to 75. Sunrise, sunset, and tidal information for the San Francisco Bay Area for Sunday, September 27th. The sunset tonight, 6:58 p.m. The sunrise tomorrow, 7:03 a.m. The sunset tomorrow, 6:57 p.m. Tidal data at the Golden Gate for the afternoon and evening hours today and the morning hours of tomorrow. High tide, 12:27 p.m. at 5.96 feet. Low tide, 6:34 p.m. at 0.31 feet. High tide, 1:13 a.m. at 5.17 feet. Low tide, 6:31 a.m. at 1.64 feet. Here are the buoy observations for 11 p.m. Pacific Daylight Time. An offshore buoy 6 winds west at 4 knots, pressure 1,024.3 millibars. An offshore buoy 59 winds north at 16 knots, water temperature 67, pressure 1,021.3 millibars. At Point Arena buoy, winds north 21 knots,
gusting to 25, water temperature 57, pressure 1014.3 millibars, seas 2 feet, every 13 seconds. At buoy 13 near Bodega Bay, winds northwest at 21 knots, gusting to 25, pressure 1012.7 millibars, swell 6 feet, every 6 seconds. At Point Reyes Wave Rider buoy water temperature 59, seas 8 feet, every 8 seconds. At San Francisco buoy winds northwest 70 knots, gusting to 21, water temperature 59, pressure 1013.1 millibars, seas 6 feet, every 7 seconds. At Half Moon Bay buoy winds west 12 knots, water temperature 60, pressure 1013.9 millibars, seas 5 feet, every 6 seconds. At Monterey Bay buoy winds northwest 70 knots, gusting to 21, water temperature 62, pressure 1013.7 millibars, seas 5 feet, every 7 seconds. At Point Sur, Wave Rider buoy water temperature 61, seas 6 feet, every 7 seconds. At Cape San Martin buoy winds northwest 21 knots, gusting to 27, water temperature 62, pressure 1013.1 millibars. Seas 8 feet, every 7 seconds. Synopsis for the Central California coast and bays, including the Monterey Bay, Greater Farallones, and Cordell Bank National Marine Sanctuaries, moderate to strong north winds will continue through Monday with the strongest gusts across the northern outer waters and south of Point Pinos, where near gale force gusts are expected at times. Moderate to strong winds will continue through the middle of the week, becoming light to moderate by the end of the week. Tropical activity will produce long periods well up to 16 seconds Wednesday and Thursday. The marine forecast for San Pablo Bay, Suisun Bay, the West Delta, and the San Francisco Bay north of the Bay Bridge. For tonight, southwest wind 10 to 15 knots, easing to 5 to 10 knots after midnight. For Monday, southwest wind around 5 knots, rising to 10 to 15 knots in the afternoon. For Monday night, southwest wind 5 to 10 knots, easing to around 5 knots after midnight. The marine forecast for Monterey Bay. Small craft advisory in effect until 3 a.m. Pacific Daylight Time Monday. For tonight, northwest wind 15 to 20 knots, easing to 10 to 15 knots late. Seas 3 to 5 feet. Wave detail, northwest 4 feet at 7 seconds. A slight chance of drizzle. For Monday, northwest wind 5 to 10 knots, becoming west 10 to 15 knots in the afternoon. Seas 3 to 4 feet. Wave detail, northwest 4 feet at 9 seconds and south 2 feet at 13 seconds. A slight chance of drizzle in the morning. For Monday night, northwest wind 10 to 15 knots, becoming north 5 to 10 knots after midnight. Seas 3 to 5 feet. Wave detail, northwest 5 feet at 8 seconds. The coastal waters forecast from Pigeon Point to Point Pinos out to 10 nautical miles. Small craft advisory in effect until 3 a.m. Pacific Daylight Time Monday. For tonight, northwest wind 15 to 20 knots, easing to 10 to 15 knots late. Seas 4 to 6 feet. Wave detail, northwest 5 feet at 7 seconds and south 2 feet at 12 seconds. For Monday, northwest wind 10 to 15 knots, rising to 15 to 20 knots in the afternoon. Seas 4 to 6 feet. Wave detail, northwest 6 feet at 9 seconds and south 2 feet at 12 seconds. For Monday night, northwest wind 15 to 20 knots, easing to 5 to 10 knots after midnight. Seas 5 to 8 feet. Wave detail, northwest 7 feet at 9 seconds and south 2 feet at 13 seconds. The following is an important weather message from the National Weather Service. Issued at 8:17 p.m. Pacific Daylight Time. Coastal flood advisory in effect from 11 a.m. Monday to 5 p.m. Pacific Daylight Time Thursday. What? Up to 1.2 feet of inundation above ground level is possible in low-lying areas near shorelines and tidal waterways. Where? Bayshore locations along the San Francisco Bay, San Pablo Bay, and Monterey Bay.
when, from 11 a.m. Monday to 5 p.m.

flight time Thursday. Impacts, flooding of lots, parks, and roads with only isolated road closures expected. High tides will result in flooding along coastal trail, cut off access to some low-lying beaches and coastal areas, and bring water and wave farther up the beach than typical. Additional details, at the San Francisco tidal gauge, high tide is expected to be 1.2 feet above normal 6.87 feet mean lower low water at 12:57 p.m. Monday, September 28th, 1.2 feet above normal 7.1 feet mean lower low water at 1:30 p.m. Tuesday, September 29th, 1.2 feet above normal 7.3 feet mean lower low water at 2:10 p.m. Wednesday 9/30 and 1.2 feet above normal 6.92 feet mean lower low water at 2:58 p.m. Thursday 10/1. These predictions included up to 0.7 feet of surge that will enhance the astronomical tide and flooding threat. High tide varies up to 90 minutes earlier or later along the Pacific coast and through the San Francisco Bay, respectively. If travel is required, allow extra time as some roads may be closed. Do not drive around barricades or through water of unknown depth. Take the necessary actions to protect flood-prone property. The area forecast for the peninsula, North Bay, and East Bay. Coastal flood advisory in effect from 11 a.m. Monday to 5 p.m. Pacific Daylight Time Thursday. For the rest of tonight, partly cloudy. A slight chance of drizzle. Lows from the mid-40s to upper 50s. Southwest winds 5 to 15 miles per hour. For Monday, partly cloudy in the morning then becoming sunny. Highs in the upper 60s at the coast to the lower 80s inland. Southwest winds up to 5 miles per hour, becoming west in the afternoon. For Monday night, mostly clear. Lows from the 40s to upper 50s. Southwest winds 5 to 10 miles per hour. And on Tuesday, mostly sunny in the morning then becoming sunny. Highs in the mid-70s at the coast to the lower 90s inland. West winds 5 to 10 miles per hour. For the Tuesday night, clear. Lows from the 50s to lower 60s. Southwest winds 5 to 10 miles per hour. For Wednesday, mostly sunny in the morning then becoming sunny. Highs from the mid-70s to lower 90s. Wednesday night through Thursday night, mostly clear. Lows from the 50s to lower 60s. High 70s and 80s. Friday partly cloudy in the morning then becoming mostly sunny. Highs from the lower 70s to mid 80s Friday night through Sunday. Mostly clear. Lows from the mid 50s to lower 60s. Highs from the mid 70s to upper 80s. Low temperatures tonight and highs tomorrow for the selected cities. San Francisco, 54 and 68. San Francisco Airport, 55 and 72. Redwood City, 54 and 79. Oakland, 55 and 73. Fremont, 55 and 75. Concord, 53 and 84. Livermore, 52 and 81. San Rafael, 51 and 81. Santa Rosa, 48 and 84. Napa, 49 and 79. Fairfield, 53 and 83. These are the Midnight Pacific Daylight Time observations for the San Francisco and Monterey Bay areas on Monday, September 28th. At San Francisco Airport, it was mostly cloudy, temperature 58, dew point 52, relative humidity 80%, west wind at 14 miles an hour, pressure 29.92 inches and steady. At Oakland Airport, it was cloudy, temperature 59, dew point 53, relative humidity 80%, west wind at 13 miles an hour, pressure 29.93 inches and steady. At San Jose Airport, it was partly cloudy, temperature 58, dew point 51, relative humidity 78%, north wind at 5 miles an hour, pressure 29.94 inches and steady. At Santa Rosa, it was clear, temperature 49, calm, pressure 29.91 and rising. At Concord, it was clear, temperature 58, south wind at 13. At Livermore, it was partly cloudy, temperature 56, southwest wind at 6. At Monterey, it was cloudy,
temperature 58, west wind at 7, pressure 29.96 and steady. At Salinas, it was cloudy, temperature 59, dew point 52, relative humidity 77%, west wind at 10. Here are some observations around California and western Nevada. At Sacramento, it was clear, with a temperature of 56. It was partly cloudy, with a temperature of 50 at Blue Canyon, and 55 at Mammoth Lakes. It was mostly cloudy, with a temperature of 71 at Los Angeles, 73 at San Diego, 62 at Reno, and 40 at South Lake Tahoe. At Truckee, it was cloudy, with a temperature of 48. Local temperature reports around San Francisco Bay for 12 a.m. Downtown San Francisco was 57 degrees. Oakland Museum was 59 degrees. Redwood City was 56 degrees. San Rafael was 56 degrees. The area forecast for the South Bay, including the San Jose metro area and the Santa Clara Valley. Coastal flood advisory in effect from 11 a.m. Monday to 5 p.m. Pacific Daylight Time Thursday. For the rest of tonight, mostly clear until midnight, then becoming partly cloudy. Lows from the upper 40s to mid 50s. Northwest winds 5 to 10 miles per hour, becoming southwest after midnight. For Monday, partly cloudy in the morning, then becoming sunny. Patchy fog in the morning. Highs in the lower 70s by the bay, mid to upper 70s inland. South winds up to 5 miles per hour, becoming northwest 5 to 15 miles per hour in the afternoon. For Monday night, mostly clear. Lows in the 50s. Northwest winds up to 5 miles per hour. And on Tuesday, mostly sunny in the morning, then becoming sunny. Highs in the lower 80s by the bay, mid-80s to lower 90s inland. Northwest winds 5 to 10 miles per hour. For the Tuesday night, clear. Lows from the mid-50s to lower 60s. Light winds, becoming south up to 5 miles per hour after midnight. For Wednesday, mostly sunny in the morning, then becoming sunny. Highs from the lower 80s to mid-90s. For Wednesday night, clear. Lows near 60. Thursday and Thursday night, mostly clear. Highs from the 80s to lower 90s, lows near 60. And on Friday, partly cloudy in the morning, then becoming mostly sunny. Highs from the 80s to lower 90s Friday night and Saturday, mostly clear. Lows around 60. Highs from the lower 80s to mid-90s for the Saturday night, clear. Lows in the lower 60s for Sunday. Mostly sunny in the morning, then becoming sunny. Highs from the lower 80s to mid-90s, low temperatures tonight and highs tomorrow for the selected cities. San Jose, 54 and 76. Mountain View, 55 and 73. Morgan Hill, 51 and 78. The area forecast for the Monterey Bay and Salinas Valley. Coastal flood advisory in effect from 11 a.m. Monday to 5 p.m. Pacific Daylight Time Thursday. For the rest of tonight, partly cloudy. A slight chance of drizzle. Lows near 50. West winds 5 to 15 miles per hour. For Monday, partly cloudy in the morning, then becoming mostly sunny. A slight chance of drizzle in the morning. Highs in the mid-60s at the coast to the mid-70s inland. West winds up to 5 miles per hour, increasing to 5 to 15 miles per hour in the afternoon. For Monday night, mostly clear until midnight, then becoming partly cloudy. Lows in the lower 50s. Southwest winds 5 to 10 miles per hour. And on Tuesday, partly cloudy in the morning, then becoming mostly sunny. Highs in the lower 70s at the coast of the mid-80s inland. East winds around 5 miles per hour, becoming west in the afternoon. For the Tuesday night, mostly clear. Lows in the mid-50s. West winds 5 to 10 miles per hour, becoming south after midnight. For Wednesday, mostly sunny in the morning, then becoming sunny. Highs from the mid-70s to lower 90s. Wednesday night and Thursday mostly clear. Lows

in the upper 50s, highs from the mid-70s to upper 80s Thursday night through Friday night, partly cloudy. Lows in the upper 50s, high 70s and 80s Saturday through Sunday, mostly clear. Highs from the mid-70s to lower 90s, lows in the upper 50s, low temperatures tonight and highs tomorrow for the selected cities, Santa Cruz, 51 and 74, Monterey, 54 and 65, Salinas, 53 and 66, Hollister, 49 and 74, King City, 49 and 74. The weather overview for the Bay Area and Central Coast, cool conditions today, warming trend for the rest of the week. The extended forecast for the Bay Area and Central Coast, Wednesday and Wednesday night, mostly clear. High 65 to 95. Lows 50 to 70. Thursday and Thursday night, mostly clear. High 65 to 95. Lows 50 to 70. Friday and Friday night, partly cloudy. High 65 to 95. Lows 55 to 70. Saturday and Saturday night, mostly clear. High 65 to 95. Lows 55 to 70. Sunday and Sunday night, mostly clear. High 65 to 95. Lows 50 to 75. Sunrise, sunset, and tidal information for the San Francisco Bay Area for Sunday, September 27th. The sunset tonight, 6:58 p.m. The sunrise tomorrow, 7:03 a.m. The sunset tomorrow, 6:57 p.m. Tidal data at the Golden Gate for the afternoon and evening hours today and the morning hours of tomorrow. High tide, 12:27 p.m. at 5.96 feet. Low tide, 6:34 p.m. at 0.31 feet. High tide, 1:13 a.m. at 5.17 feet. Low tide, 6:31 a.m. at 1.64 feet. Here are the buoy observations for midnight Pacific Daylight Time. An offshore buoy 6, winds southwest at 6 knots, pressure 1,023.7 millibars. An offshore buoy 59, winds north at 16 knots, water temperature 67, pressure 1,021.3 millibars. At buoy 14 near Point Arena, winds north at 17 knots, gusting to 21, water temperature 57, pressure 1,014.0 millibars. At buoy 13 near Bodega Bay, winds northwest at 21 knots, gusting to 27, pressure 1,012.8 millibars. At Point Reyes Wave Rider buoy, water temperature 59, seas 8 feet, every 7 seconds. At San Francisco buoy, winds northwest at 17 knots, gusting to 21, water temperature 59, pressure 1,013.1 millibars. At Half Moon Bay buoy, winds northwest 14 knots, water temperature 60, pressure 1,013.9 millibars, seas 5 feet, every 7 seconds. At Monterey Bay buoy, winds northwest 17 knots, gusting to 21, water temperature 62, pressure 1,013.5 millibars, seas 5 feet, every 7 seconds. At Point Sur, Wave Rider buoy, water temperature 61, seas 6 feet, every 7 seconds. At Cape San Martin buoy, winds northwest at 23 knots, gusting to 29, water temperature 62, pressure 1,013.0 millibars. Synopsis for the Central California coast and bays, including the Monterey Bay, Greater Farallones, and Cordell Bank National Marine Sanctuaries, moderate to strong north winds will continue through Monday with the strongest gusts across the northern outer waters and south of Point Pinos, where near gale force gusts are expected at times. Moderate to strong winds will continue through the middle of the week, becoming light to moderate by the end of the week. Tropical activity will produce long period swell up to 16 seconds Wednesday and Thursday. The marine forecast for San Pablo Bay, Suisun Bay, the West Delta, and the San Francisco Bay north of the Bay Bridge. For tonight, southwest wind 10 to 15 knots, easing to 5 to 10 knots after midnight. For Monday, southwest wind around 5 knots, rising to 10 to 15 knots in the afternoon. For Monday night, southwest wind 5 to 10 knots, easing to

5 knots after midnight. The marine forecast for Monterey Bay. Small craft advisory in effect until 3 a.m. Pacific Daylight Time Monday. For tonight, northwest wind 15 to 20 knots, easing to 10 to 15 knots late. Seas 3 to 5 feet. Wave detail, northwest 4 feet at 7 seconds. A slight chance of drizzle. For Monday, northwest wind 5 to 10 knots, becoming west 10 to 15 knots in the afternoon. Seas 3 to 4 feet. Wave detail, northwest 4 feet at 9 seconds and south 2 feet at 13 seconds. A slight chance of drizzle in the morning. For Monday night, northwest wind 10 to 15 knots, becoming north 5 to 10 knots after midnight. Seas 3 to 5 feet. Wave detail, northwest 5 feet at 8 seconds. The coastal waters forecast from Pigeon Point to Point Pinos out to 10 nautical miles. Small craft advisory in effect until 3 a.m. Pacific Daylight Time Monday. For tonight, northwest wind 15 to 20 knots, easing to 10 to 15 knots late. Seas 4 to 6 feet. Wave detail, northwest 5 feet at 7 seconds and south 2 feet at 12 seconds. For Monday, northwest wind 10 to 15 knots, rising to 15 to 20 knots in the afternoon. Seas 4 to 6 feet. Wave detail, northwest 6 feet at 9 seconds and south 2 feet at 12 seconds. For Monday night, northwest wind 15 to 20 knots, easing to 5 to 10 knots after midnight. Seas 5 to 8 feet. Wave detail, northwest 7 feet at 9 seconds and south 2 feet at 13 seconds. The following is an important weather message from the National Weather Service. Issued at 8:17 p.m. Pacific Daylight Time. Coastal flood advisory in effect from 11 a.m. Monday to 5 p.m. Pacific Daylight Time Thursday. What? Up to 1.2 feet of inundation above ground level is possible in low-lying areas near shorelines and tidal waterways. Where? Bayshore locations along the San Francisco Bay, San Pablo Bay, and Monterey Bay. When? From 11 a.m. Monday to 5 p.m. Pacific Daylight Time Thursday. Impacts, flooding of lots, parks, and roads with only isolated road closures expected. High tides will result in flooding along coastal trail, cut off access to some low-lying beaches and coastal areas, and bring water and wave farther up the beach than typical. Additional details, at the San Francisco tidal gauge, high tide is expected to be 1.2 feet above normal 6.87 feet mean lower low water at 12:57 p.m. Monday, September 28th, 1.2 feet above normal 7.1 feet mean lower low water at 1:30 p.m. Tuesday, September 29th, 1.2 feet above normal 7.3 feet mean lower low water at 2:10 p.m. Wednesday 9/30 and 1.2 feet above normal 6.92 feet mean lower low water at 2:58 p.m. Thursday 10/1. These predictions included up to 0.7 feet of surge that will enhance the astronomical tide and flooding threat. High tide varies up to 90 minutes earlier or later along the Pacific coast and through the San Francisco Bay, respectively. If travel is required, allow extra time as some roads may be closed. Do not drive around barricades or through water of unknown depth. Take the necessary actions to protect flood-prone property. The area forecast for the peninsula, North Bay, and East Bay. Coastal flood advisory in effect from 11 a.m. Monday to 5 p.m. Pacific Daylight Time Thursday. For the rest of tonight, partly cloudy. A slight chance of drizzle. Lows from the mid-40s to upper 50s. Southwest winds 5 to 15 miles per hour. For Monday, partly cloudy in the morning then becoming sunny. Highs in the upper 60s at the coast to the lower 80s inland. Southwest winds up to 5 miles per hour, becoming west in the afternoon. For Monday night, mostly clear. Lows from the 40s to upper 50s. Southwest winds 5 to 10 miles per hour. And on Tuesday, mostly sunny in the morning then becoming sunny. Highs in the mid-70s at the coast to the lower 90s inland.

68, San Francisco Airport, 55 and 72, Redwood City, 54 and 79, Oakland, 55 and 73, Fremont, 55 and 75, Concord, 53 and 84, Livermore, 52 and 81, San Rafael, 51 and 81, Santa Rosa, 48 and 84, Napa, 49 and 79, Fairfield, 53 and 83. These are the midnight Pacific Daylight Time observations for the San Francisco and Monterey Bay areas on Monday, September 28th. At San Francisco Airport, it was mostly cloudy, temperature 58, dew point 52, relative humidity 80%, west wind at 14 miles an hour, pressure 29.92 inches and steady. At Oakland Airport, it was cloudy, temperature 59, dew point 53, relative humidity 80%, west wind at 13 miles an hour, pressure 29.93 inches and steady. At San Jose Airport, it was partly cloudy, temperature 58, dew point 51, relative humidity 78%, north wind at 5 miles an hour, pressure 29.94 inches and steady. At Santa Rosa, it was clear, temperature 49, calm, pressure 29.91 and rising. At Concord, it was clear, temperature 58, south wind at 13. At Livermore, it was partly cloudy, temperature 56, southwest wind at 6. At Monterey, it was cloudy, temperature 58, west wind at 7, pressure 29.96 and steady. At Salinas, it was cloudy, temperature 59, dew point 52, relative humidity 77%, west wind at 10. Here are some observations around California and western Nevada. At Sacramento, it was clear, with a temperature of 56. It was partly cloudy, with a temperature of 50 at Blue Canyon, and 55 at Mammoth Lakes. It was mostly cloudy, with a temperature of 71 at Los Angeles, 73 at San Diego, 62 at Reno, and 40 at South Lake Tahoe. At Truckee, it was cloudy, with a temperature of 48. 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This broadcast originates from the National Weather Service office located in Monterey, California, and serves the South Bay and Monterey Bay area, including the city of San Jose, Monterey, Salinas, and Santa Cruz. Local temperature reports around San Francisco Bay for 12 a.m. Downtown San Francisco was 57 degrees. Oakland Museum was 59 degrees. Redwood City was 56 degrees. San Rafael was 56 degrees. The area forecast for the South Bay, including the San Jose metro area and the Santa Clara Valley. Coastal flood advisory in effect from 11 a.m. Monday to 5 p.m. Pacific Daylight Time Thursday. For the rest of tonight, mostly clear until midnight, then becoming partly cloudy. Lows from the upper 40s to mid 50s. Northwest winds 5 to 10 miles per hour, becoming southwest after midnight. For Monday, partly cloudy in the morning, then becoming sunny. Patchy fog in the morning. Highs in the lower 70s by the bay, mid to upper 70s inland. South winds up to 5 miles per hour, becoming northwest 5 to 15 miles per hour in the afternoon. For Monday night, mostly clear. Lows in the 50s. Northwest winds up to 5 miles per hour. And on Tuesday, mostly sunny in the morning, then becoming sunny. Highs in the lower 80s by the bay, mid-80s to lower 90s inland. Northwest winds 5 to 10 miles per hour. For the Tuesday night, clear. Lows from the mid-50s to lower 60s. Light winds, becoming south up to 5 miles per hour after midnight. For Wednesday, mostly sunny in the morning, then becoming sunny. Highs from the lower 80s to mid-90s. For Wednesday night, clear. Lows near 60. Thursday and Thursday night, mostly clear. Highs from the 80s to lower 90s, lows near 60.

on Friday, partly cloudy in the morning, then becoming mostly sunny. Highs from the 80s to lower 90s Friday night and Saturday, mostly clear. Lows around 60. Highs from the lower 80s to mid 90s for the Saturday night, clear. Lows in the lower 60s for Sunday. Mostly sunny in the morning, then becoming sunny. Highs from the lower 80s to mid 90s, low temperatures tonight and highs tomorrow for the selected cities: San Jose, 54 and 76, Mountain View, 55 and 73, Morgan Hill, 51 and 78. The area forecast for the Monterey Bay and Salinas Valley: coastal flood advisory in effect from 11 a.m. Monday to 5 p.m. Pacific Daylight Time Thursday. For the rest of tonight, partly cloudy. A slight chance of drizzle. Lows near 50. West winds 5 to 15 miles per hour. For Monday, partly cloudy in the morning, then becoming mostly sunny. A slight chance of drizzle in the morning. Highs in the mid-60s at the coast to the mid-70s inland. West winds up to 5 miles per hour, increasing to 5 to 15 miles per hour in the afternoon. For Monday night, mostly clear until midnight, then becoming partly cloudy. Lows in the lower 50s. Southwest winds 5 to 10 miles per hour. And on Tuesday, partly cloudy in the morning, then becoming mostly sunny. Highs in the lower 70s at the coast of the mid-80s inland. East winds around 5 miles per hour, becoming west in the afternoon. For the Tuesday night, mostly clear. Lows in the mid-50s. West winds 5 to 10 miles per hour, becoming south after midnight. For Wednesday, mostly sunny in the morning, then becoming sunny. Highs from the mid-70s to lower 90s. Wednesday night and Thursday mostly clear. Lows in the upper 50s. Highs from the mid-70s to upper 80s Thursday night through Friday night, partly cloudy. Lows in the upper 50s. High 70s and 80s Saturday through Sunday, mostly clear. Highs from the mid-70s to lower 90s. Lows in the upper 50s. Low temperatures tonight and highs tomorrow for the selected cities: Santa Cruz, 51 and 74, Monterey, 54 and 65, Salinas, 53 and 66, Hollister, 49 and 74, King City, 49 and 74. The weather overview for the Bay Area and Central Coast: cool conditions today, warming trend for the rest of the week. The extended forecast for the Bay Area and Central Coast: Wednesday and Wednesday night, mostly clear. High 65 to 95. Lows 50 to 70. Thursday and Thursday night, mostly clear. High 65 to 95. Lows 50 to 70. Friday and Friday night, partly cloudy. High 65 to 95. Lows 55 to 70. Saturday and Saturday night, mostly clear. High 65 to 95. Lows 55 to 70. Sunday and Sunday night, mostly clear. High 65 to 95. Lows 50 to 75. Sunrise, sunset, and tidal information for the San Francisco Bay Area for Sunday, September 27th. The sunset tonight, 6:58 p.m. The sunrise tomorrow, 7:03 a.m. The sunset tomorrow, 6:57 p.m. Tidal data at the Golden Gate for the afternoon and evening hours today and the morning hours of tomorrow. High tide, 12:27 p.m. at 5.96 feet. Low tide, 6:34 p.m. at 0.31 feet. High tide, 1:13 a.m. at 5.17 feet. Low tide, 6:31 a.m. at 1.64 feet. Here are the buoy observations for midnight Pacific Daylight Time. An offshore buoy 6, winds southwest at 6 knots, pressure 1,023.7 millibars. An offshore buoy 59, winds north at 16 knots, water temperature 67, pressure 1,021.3 millibars. At buoy 14 near Point Arena, winds north at 17 knots, gusting to 21, water temperature 57, pressure 1,014.0 millibars. At buoy 13 near Bodega.

Winds northwest at 21 knots, gusting to 27, pressure 1,012.8 millibars. At Point Reyes Wave Rider buoy water temperature 59, seas 8 feet, every 7 seconds. At San Francisco buoy winds northwest at 70 knots, gusting to 21, water temperature 50. Reyes Wave Rider buoy water temperature 59, seas 8 feet, every 7 seconds. At San Francisco buoy winds northwest at 70 knots, gusting to 21, water temperature 59, pressure 1013.1 millibars. At Half Moon Bay buoy winds northwest 14 knots, water temperature 60, pressure 1013.9 millibars, seas 5 feet, every 7 seconds. At Monterey Bay buoy winds northwest 70 knots, gusting to 21, water temperature 62, pressure 1013.5 millibars, seas 5 feet, every 7 seconds. At Point Sur, Wave Rider buoy water temperature 61, seas 6 feet, every 7 seconds. At Cape San Martin buoy winds northwest at 23 knots, gusting to 29, water temperature 62, pressure 1013.0 millibars. Synopsis for the Central California coast and bays including the Monterey Bay, Greater Farallones, and Cordell Bank National Marine Sanctuaries, moderate to strong north winds will continue through Monday with the strongest gusts across the northern outer waters and south of Point Pinos, where near gale force gusts are expected at times. Moderate to strong winds will continue through the middle of the week, becoming light to moderate by the end of the week. Tropical activity will produce long period swell up to 16 seconds Wednesday and Thursday. The marine forecast for San Pablo Bay, Suisun Bay, the West Delta, and the San Francisco Bay north of the Bay Bridge. For tonight, southwest wind 10 to 15 knots, easing to 5 to 10 knots after midnight. For Monday, southwest wind around 5 knots, rising to 10 to 15 knots in the afternoon. For Monday night, southwest wind 5 to 10 knots, easing to around 5 knots after midnight. The marine forecast for Monterey Bay. Small craft advisory in effect until 3 a.m. Pacific Daylight Time Monday. For tonight, northwest wind 15 to 20 knots, easing to 10 to 15 knots late. Seas 3 to 5 feet. Wave detail, northwest 4 feet at 7 seconds. A slight chance of drizzle. For Monday, northwest wind 5 to 10 knots, becoming west 10 to 15 knots in the afternoon. Seas 3 to 4 feet. Wave detail, northwest 4 feet at 9 seconds and south 2 feet at 13 seconds. A slight chance of drizzle in the morning. For Monday night, northwest wind 10 to 15 knots, becoming north 5 to 10 knots after midnight. Seas 3 to 5 feet. Wave detail, northwest 5 feet at 8 seconds. The coastal waters forecast from Pigeon Point to Point Pinos out to 10 nautical miles. Small craft advisory in effect until 3 a.m. Pacific Daylight Time Monday. For tonight, northwest wind 15 to 20 knots, easing to 10 to 15 knots late. Seas 4 to 6 feet. Wave detail, northwest 5 feet at 7 seconds and south 2 feet at 12 seconds. For Monday, northwest wind 10 to 15 knots, rising to 15 to 20 knots in the afternoon. Seas 4 to 6 feet. Wave detail, northwest 6 feet at 9 seconds and south 2 feet at 12 seconds. For Monday night, northwest wind 15 to 20 knots, easing to 5 to 10 knots after midnight. Seas 5 to 8 feet. Wave detail, northwest 7 feet at 9 seconds and south 2 feet at 13 seconds. The following is an important weather message from the National Weather Service. Issued at 8:17 p.m. Pacific Daylight Time. Coastal flood advisory in effect from 11 a.m. Monday to 5 p.m. Pacific Daylight Time Thursday. What? Up to 1.2 feet of inundation above ground level is possible in low-lying areas near shorelines and tidal waterways. Where? Bayshore locations along the San Francisco Bay, San Pablo Bay, and Monterey Bay. When? From 11 a.m. Monday to 5 p.m. Pacific Daylight Time Thursday. Impacts, flooding.

isolated road closures expected. High tides will result in flooding along coastal trail, cut off access to some low-lying beaches and coastal areas, and bring water and wave farther up the beach than typical. Additional details, at the San Francisco tidal gauge, high tide is expected to be 1.2 feet above normal 6.87 feet mean lower low water at 12:57 p.m. Monday, September 28, 1.2 feet above normal 7.1 feet mean lower low water at 1:30 p.m. Tuesday, September 29, 1.2 feet above normal 7.3 feet mean lower low water at 2:10 p.m. Wednesday 9/30 and 1.2 feet above normal 6.92 feet mean lower low water at 2:58 p.m. Thursday 10/1. These predictions included up to 0.7 feet of surge that will enhance the astronomical tide and flooding threat. High tide varies up to 90 minutes earlier or later along the Pacific coast and through the San Francisco Bay, respectively. If travel is required, allow extra time as some roads may be closed. Do not drive around barricades or through water of unknown depth. Take the necessary actions to protect flood-prone property. The area forecast for the peninsula, North Bay, and East Bay. Coastal flood advisory in effect from 11 a.m. Monday to 5 p.m. Pacific Daylight Time Thursday. For the rest of tonight, partly cloudy. A slight chance of drizzle. Lows from the mid-40s to upper 50s. Southwest winds 5 to 15 miles per hour. For Monday, partly cloudy in the morning then becoming sunny. Highs in the upper 60s at the coast to the lower 80s inland. Southwest winds up to 5 miles per hour, becoming west in the afternoon. For Monday night, mostly clear. Lows from the 40s to upper 50s. Southwest winds 5 to 10 miles per hour. And on Tuesday, mostly sunny in the morning then becoming sunny. Highs in the mid-70s at the coast to the lower 90s inland. West winds 5 to 10 miles per hour. For the Tuesday night, clear. Lows from the 50s to lower 60s. Southwest winds 5 to 10 miles per hour. For Wednesday, mostly sunny in the morning then becoming sunny. Highs from the mid-70s to lower 90s. Wednesday night through Thursday night, mostly clear. Lows from the 50s to lower 60s. High 70s and 80s. Friday partly cloudy in the morning then becoming mostly sunny. Highs from the lower 70s to mid 80s Friday night through Sunday. Mostly clear. Lows from the mid 50s to lower 60s. Highs from the mid 70s to upper 80s. Low temperatures tonight and highs tomorrow for these selected cities. San Francisco, 54 and 68. San Francisco Airport, 55 and 72. Redwood City, 54 and 79, Oakland, 55 and 73, Fremont, 55 and 75, Concord, 53 and 84, Livermore, 52 and 81, San Rafael, 51 and 81, Santa Rosa, 48 and 84, Napa, 49 and 79, Fairfield, 53 and 83. These are the Midnight Pacific Daylight Time observations for the San Francisco and Monterey Bay areas, on Monday, September 28th. At San Francisco Airport, it was mostly cloudy, temperature 58, dew point 52, relative humidity 80%, west wind at 14 miles an hour, pressure 29.92 inches and steady. At Oakland Airport, it was cloudy, temperature 59, dew point 53. Relative humidity 80%, west wind at 13 miles an hour, pressure 29.93 inches and steady. At San Jose Airport, it was partly cloudy, temperature 58, dew point 51, relative humidity 78%, north wind at 5 miles an hour, pressure 29.94 inches and steady. At Santa Rosa, it was clear, temperature 49, calm, pressure 29.91 and rising. At Concord, it was clear, temperature 58, south wind at 13. At Livermore, it was partly cloudy, temperature 56, southwest wind at 6. At Monterey, it was cloudy, temperature 58, west wind at 7, pressure 29.

96 and steady. At Salinas, it was cloudy, temperature 59, dew point 52, relative humidity 77%, west wind at 10. Here are some observations around California and western Nevada. At Sacramento, it was clear, with a temperature of 56. It was partly cloudy, with a temperature of 50 at Blue Canyon, and 55 at Mammoth Lakes. It was mostly cloudy, with a temperature of 71 at Los Angeles, 73 at San Diego, 62 at Reno, and 40 at South Lake Tahoe. At Truckee, it was cloudy, with a temperature of 48. Local temperature reports around San Francisco Bay for 12 a.m. Downtown San Francisco was 57 degrees. Oakland Museum was 59 degrees. Redwood City was 56 degrees. San Rafael was 56 degrees. The area forecast for the South Bay, including the San Jose metro area and the Santa Clara Valley. Coastal flood advisory in effect from 11 a.m. Monday to 5 p.m. Pacific Daylight Time Thursday. For the rest of tonight, mostly clear until midnight, then becoming partly cloudy. Lows from the upper 40s to mid 50s. Northwest winds 5 to 10 miles per hour, becoming southwest after midnight. For Monday, partly cloudy in the morning, then becoming sunny. Patchy fog in the morning. Highs in the lower 70s by the bay, mid to upper 70s inland. South winds up to 5 miles per hour, becoming northwest 5 to 15 miles per hour in the afternoon. For Monday night, mostly clear. Lows in the 50s. Northwest winds up to 5 miles per hour. And on Tuesday, mostly sunny in the morning, then becoming sunny. Highs in the lower 80s by the bay, mid 80s to lower 90s inland. Northwest winds 5 to 10 miles per hour. For the Tuesday night, clear. Lows from the mid 50s to lower 60s. Light winds, becoming south up to 5 miles per hour after midnight. For Wednesday, mostly sunny in the morning, then becoming sunny. Highs from the lower 80s to mid 90s. For Wednesday night, clear. Lows near 60. Thursday and Thursday night, mostly clear. Highs from the 80s to lower 90s, lows near 60. And on Friday, partly cloudy in the morning, then becoming mostly sunny. Highs from the 80s to lower 90s Friday night and Saturday, mostly clear. Lows around 60. Highs from the lower 80s to mid 90s for the Saturday night, clear. Lows in the lower 60s for Sunday. Mostly sunny in the morning, then becoming sunny. Highs from the lower 80s to mid 90s, low temperatures tonight and highs tomorrow for the selected cities: San Jose, 54 and 76, Mountain View, 55 and 73, Morgan Hill, 51 and 78. The area forecast for the Monterey Bay and Salinas Valley. Coastal flood advisory in effect from 11 a.m. Monday to 5 p.m. Pacific Daylight Time Thursday. For the rest of tonight, partly cloudy. A slight chance of drizzle. Lows near 50. West winds 5 to 15 miles per hour. For Monday, partly cloudy in the morning, then becoming mostly sunny. A slight chance of drizzle in the morning. Highs in the mid-60s at the coast to the mid-70s inland. West winds up to 5 miles per hour, increasing to 5 to 15 miles per hour in the afternoon. For Monday night, mostly clear until midnight, then becoming partly cloudy. Lows in the lower 50s. Southwest winds 5 to 10 miles per hour. And on Tuesday, partly cloudy in the morning, then becoming mostly sunny. Highs in the lower 70s at the coast of the mid-80s inland. East winds around 5 miles per hour, becoming west in the afternoon. For the Tuesday night, mostly clear. Lows in the mid-50s. West winds 5 to 10 miles per hour, becoming south after midnight. For Wednesday, mostly sunny in the morning, then becoming sunny. Highs from the mid-70s to lower 90s. Wednesday night and Thursday mostly clear. Lows in the upper 50s, highs from the mid-70s to upper 80s Thursday night.

Friday night, partly cloudy. Lows in the upper 50s, high 70s and 80s Saturday through Sunday. Mostly clear. Highs from the mid-70s to lower 90s, lows in the upper 50s, low temperatures tonight and highs tomorrow for the selected cities, Santa Cruz, 51 and 74, Monterey, 54 and 65, Salinas, 53 and 66, Hollister, 49 and 74, King City, 49 and 74. The weather overview for the Bay Area and Central Coast, cool conditions today, warming trend for the rest of the week. The extended forecast for the Bay Area and Central Coast, Wednesday and Wednesday night, mostly clear. High 65 to 95. Lows 50 to 70. Thursday and Thursday night, mostly clear. High 65 to 95. Lows 50 to 70. Friday and Friday night, partly cloudy. High 65 to 95. Lows 55 to 70. Saturday and Saturday night, mostly clear. High 65 to 95. Lows 55 to 70. Sunday and Sunday night, mostly clear. High 65 to 95. Lows 50 to 75. Semi-sunset and tidal information for the San Francisco Bay Area for Sunday, September 27th. The sunset tonight, 6:58 p.m. The sunrise tomorrow, 7:03 a.m. The sunset tomorrow, 6:57 p.m. Tidal data at the Golden Gate for the afternoon and evening hours today and the morning hours of tomorrow. High tide, 12:27 p.m. at 5.96 feet. Low tide, 6:34 p.m. at 0.31 feet. High tide, 1:13 a.m. at 5.17 feet. Low tide, 6:31 a.m. at 1.64 feet. Here are the buoy observations for midnight Pacific Daylight Time. An offshore buoy 6, wind southwest at 6 knots, pressure 1,023.7 millibars. An offshore buoy 59, winds north at 16 knots, water temperature 67, pressure 1,021.3 millibars. At buoy 14 near Point Arena, winds north at 17 knots, gusting to 21, water temperature 57, pressure 1,014.0 millibars. At buoy 13 near Bodega Bay, winds northwest at 21 knots, gusting to 27, pressure 1,012.8 millibars. At Point Reyes Wave Rider buoy, water temperature 59, seas 8 feet, every 7 seconds. At San Francisco Bay, winds northwest at 17 knots, gusting to 21, water temperature 59, pressure 1,013.1 millibars. At Half Moon Bay buoy, winds northwest 14 knots, water temperature 60, pressure 1,013.9 millibars, seas 5 feet, every 7 seconds. At Monterey Bay buoy, winds northwest 17 knots, gusting to 21, water temperature 62, pressure 1,013.5 millibars, seas 5 feet, every 7 seconds. At Point Sur, Wave Rider buoy, water temperature 61, seas 6 feet, every 7 seconds. At Cape San Martin buoy, winds northwest at 23 knots, gusting to 29, water temperature 62, pressure 1,013.0 millibars. Synopsis for the Central California coast and bays, including the Monterey Bay, Greater Farallones, and Cordell Bank National Marine Sanctuaries, moderate to strong north winds will continue through Monday with the strongest gusts across the northern outer waters and south of Point Pinos, where near gale force gusts are expected at times. Moderate to strong winds will continue through the middle of the week, becoming light to moderate by the end of the week. Tropical activity will produce long period swell up to 16 seconds Wednesday and Thursday. The marine forecast for San Pablo Bay, Suisun Bay, the West Delta, and the San Francisco Bay north of the Bay Bridge. For tonight, southwest wind 10 to 15 knots, easing to 5 to 10 knots after midnight. For Monday, southwest wind around 5 knots, rising to 10 to 15 knots in the afternoon. For Monday night, southwest wind 5 to 10 knots, easing to around 5 knots after midnight. The marine forecast for

bound for Re Bay. Small craft advisory in effect until 3 a.m. Pacific Daylight Time Monday. For tonight, northwest wind 15 to 20 knots, easing to 10 to 15 knots late. Seas 3 to 5 feet. Wave detail, northwest 4 feet at 7 seconds. A slight chance of drizzle. For Monday, northwest wind 5 to 10 knots, becoming west 10 to 15 knots in the afternoon. Seas 3 to 4 feet. Wave detail, northwest 4 feet at 9 seconds and south 2 feet at 13 seconds. A slight chance of drizzle in the morning. For Monday night, northwest wind 10 to 15 knots, becoming north 5 to 10 knots after midnight. Seas 3 to 5 feet. Wave detail, northwest 5 feet at 8 seconds. The coastal waters forecast from Pigeon Point to Point Pinos out to 10 nautical miles. Small craft advisory in effect until 3 a.m. Pacific Daylight Time Monday. For tonight, northwest wind 15 to 20 knots, easing to 10 to 15 knots late. Seas 4 to 6 feet. Wave detail, northwest 5 feet at 7 seconds and south 2 feet at 12 seconds. For Monday, northwest wind 10 to 15 knots, rising to 15 to 20 knots in the afternoon. Seas 4 to 6 feet. Wave detail, northwest 6 feet at 9 seconds and south 2 feet at 12 seconds. For Monday night, northwest wind 15 to 20 knots, easing to 5 to 10 knots after midnight. Seas 5 to 8 feet. Wave detail, northwest 7 feet at 9 seconds and south 2 feet at 13 seconds. 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This broadcast originates from the National Weather Service office located in Monterey, California, and serves the South Bay and Monterey Bay Area, including the city of San Jose, Monterey, Salinas, and Santa Cruz. The following is an important weather message from the National Weather Service. Issued at 8:17 p.m. Pacific Daylight Time. Coastal flood advisory in effect from 11 a.m. Monday to 5 p.m. Pacific Daylight Time Thursday. What? Up to 1.2 feet of inundation above ground level is possible in low-lying areas near shorelines and tidal waterways. Where? Bayshore locations along the San Francisco Bay, San Pablo Bay, and Monterey Bay. When? From 11 a.m. Monday to 5 p.m. Pacific Daylight Time Thursday. Impacts, flooding of lots, parks, and roads with only isolated road closures expected. High tides will result in flooding along coastal trail, cut off access to some low-lying beaches and coastal areas, and bring water and waves farther up the beach than typical. Additional details. At the San Francisco tidal gauge, high tide is expected to be 1.2 feet above normal 6.87 feet mean lower low water at 12:57 p.m. Monday, September 28th, 1.2 feet above normal 7.1 feet mean lower low water at 1:30 p.m. Tuesday, September 29th, 1.2 feet above normal 7.3 feet mean lower low water at 2:10 p.m. Wednesday 9/30 and 1.2 feet above normal 6.92 feet mean lower low water at 2:58 p.m. Thursday 10/1. These predictions included up to 0.7 feet of surge that will enhance the astronomical tide and flooding threat. High tide varies up to 90 minutes earlier or later along the Pacific coast and through the San Francisco Bay, respectively. If travel is required, allow extra time as some roads may be closed. Do not drive around barricades or through water of unknown depth. Take the necessary actions to protect flood-prone property. The area forecast for the peninsula, North Bay, and East Bay. Coastal flood advisory in effect from 11 a.m. Monday to 5 p.m. Pacific Daylight Time Thursday. For the rest of tonight, partly cloudy. A slight chance of drizzle. Lows from the mid-40s to upper 50s. Southwest winds 5 to 15 miles per hour. For Monday, partly cloudy in the morning then becoming sunny. Highs in the upper 60s at the coast to the lower 80s inland. Southwest winds up to 5 miles per hour, becoming
afternoon. For Monday night, mostly clear. Lows from the 40s to upper 50s. Southwest winds 5 to 10 miles per hour. And on Tuesday, mostly sunny in the morning, then becoming sunny. Highs in the mid-70s at the coast to the lower 90s inland. West winds 5 to 10 miles per hour. For the Tuesday night, clear. Lows from the 50s to lower 60s. Southwest winds 5 to 10 miles per hour. For Wednesday, mostly sunny in the morning, then becoming sunny. Highs from the mid-70s to lower 90s. Wednesday night through Thursday night, mostly clear. Lows from the 50s to lower 60s. High 70s and 80s. Friday partly cloudy in the morning, then becoming mostly sunny. Highs from the lower 70s to mid-80s Friday night through Sunday. Mostly clear. Lows from the mid-50s to lower 60s. Highs from the mid-70s to upper 80s. Low temperatures tonight and highs tomorrow for these selected cities. San Francisco, 54 and 68. San Francisco Airport, 55 and 72. Redwood City, 54 and 79. Oakland, 55 and 73. Fremont, 55 and 75. Concord, 53 and 84. Livermore, 52 and 81. San Rafael, 51 and 81. Santa Rosa, 48 and 84. Napa, 49 and 79. Fairfield, 53 and 83. These are the Midnight Pacific Daylight Time observations for the San Francisco and Monterey Bay Areas on Monday, September 28th. At San Francisco Airport, it was mostly cloudy, temperature 58, dew point 52, relative humidity 80%, west wind at 14 miles an hour, pressure 29.92 inches and steady. At Oakland Airport, it was cloudy, temperature 59, dew point 53, relative humidity 80%, west wind at 13 miles an hour, pressure 29.93 inches and steady. At San Jose Airport, it was partly cloudy, temperature 58, dew point 51, relative humidity 78%, north wind at 5 miles an hour, pressure 29.94 inches and steady. At Santa Rosa, it was clear, temperature 49, calm, pressure 29.91 and rising. At Concord, it was clear, temperature 58, south wind at 13. At Livermore, it was partly cloudy, temperature 56, southwest wind at 6. At Monterey, it was cloudy, temperature 58, west wind at 7, pressure 29.96 and steady. At Salinas, it was cloudy, temperature 59, dew point 52, relative humidity 77%, west wind at 10. Here are some observations around California and western Nevada. At Sacramento, it was clear, with a temperature of 56. It was partly cloudy, with a temperature of 50 at Blue Canyon, and 55 at Mammoth Lakes. It was mostly cloudy, with a temperature of 71 at Los Angeles, 73 at San Diego, 62 at Reno, and 40 at South Lake Tahoe. At Truckee, it was cloudy, with a temperature of 48. Local temperature reports around San Francisco Bay for 12 a.m. Downtown San Francisco was 57 degrees. Oakland Museum was 59 degrees. Redwood City was 56 degrees. San Rafael was 56 degrees. The area forecast for the South Bay, including the San Jose metro area and the Santa Clara Valley. Coastal flood advisory in effect from 11 a.m. Monday to 5 p.m. Pacific Daylight Time Thursday. For the rest of tonight, mostly clear until midnight, then becoming partly cloudy. Lows from the upper 40s to mid 50s. Northwest winds 5 to 10 miles per hour, becoming southwest after midnight. For Monday, partly cloudy in the morning, then becoming sunny. Patchy fog in the morning. Highs in the lower 70s by the bay, mid to upper 70s inland. South winds up to 5 miles per hour, becoming northwest 5 to 15 miles per hour in the afternoon. For Monday night, mostly clear. Lows in the 50s. Northwest winds up to 5 miles per hour,

Tuesday. Mostly sunny in the morning, then becoming sunny. Highs in the lower 80s by the bay, mid 80s to lower 90s inland. Northwest winds 5 to 10 miles per hour. For the Tuesday night, clear. Lows from the mid 50s to lower 60s. Light winds, becoming south up to 5 miles per hour after midnight. For Wednesday, mostly sunny in the morning, then becoming sunny. Highs from the lower 80s to mid 90s. For Wednesday night, clear. Lows near 60. Thursday and Thursday night, mostly clear. Highs from the 80s to lower 90s, lows near 60. And on Friday, partly cloudy in the morning, then becoming mostly sunny. Highs from the 80s to lower 90s Friday night and Saturday, mostly clear. Lows around 60. Highs from the lower 80s to mid 90s for the Saturday night, clear. Lows in the lower 60s for Sunday. Mostly sunny in the morning, then becoming sunny. Highs from the lower 80s to mid 90s, low temperatures tonight and highs tomorrow for the selected cities: San Jose, 54 and 76, Mountain View, 55 and 73, Morgan Hill, 51 and 78. The area forecast for the Monterey Bay and Salinas Valley. Coastal flood advisory in effect from 11 a.m. Monday to 5 p.m. Pacific Daylight Time Thursday. For the rest of tonight, partly cloudy. A slight chance of drizzle. Lows near 50. West winds 5 to 15 miles per hour. For Monday, partly cloudy in the morning, then becoming mostly sunny. A slight chance of drizzle in the morning. Highs in the mid-60s at the coast to the mid-70s inland. West winds up to 5 miles per hour, increasing to 5 to 15 miles per hour in the afternoon. For Monday night, mostly clear until midnight, then becoming partly cloudy. Lows in the lower 50s. Southwest winds 5 to 10 miles per hour. And on Tuesday, partly cloudy in the morning, then becoming mostly sunny. Highs in the lower 70s at the coast of the mid-80s inland. East winds around 5 miles per hour, becoming west in the afternoon. For the Tuesday night, mostly clear. Lows in the mid-50s. West winds 5 to 10 miles per hour, becoming south after midnight. For Wednesday, mostly sunny in the morning, then becoming sunny. Highs from the mid-70s to lower 90s. Wednesday night and Thursday, mostly clear. Lows in the upper 50s, highs from the mid-70s to upper 80s Thursday night through Friday night, partly cloudy. Lows in the upper 50s, high 70s and 80s Saturday through Sunday, mostly clear. Highs from the mid-70s to lower 90s, lows in the upper 50s, low temperatures tonight and highs tomorrow for the selected cities: Santa Cruz, 51 and 74, Monterey, 54 and 65, Salinas, 53 and 66, Hollister, 49 and 74, King City, 49 and 74. The weather overview for the Bay Area and Central Coast: elevated fire weather conditions across the higher terrain through Wednesday, areas of moderate heat risk across the interior Wednesday through Sunday, minor coastal flooding for bayshore locations along the San Francisco, San Pablo, and Monterey Bays Monday through Friday. The extended forecast for the Bay Area and Central Coast: Thursday and Thursday night, mostly clear. High 65 to 95. Lows 50 to 70. Friday and Friday night, partly cloudy. High 65 to 95. Lows 55 to 70. Saturday and Saturday night, mostly clear. High 65 to 95. Lows 55 to 70. Sunday and Sunday night, mostly clear. High 65 to 95. Lows 50 to 75. Monday and Monday night, mostly clear. High 65 to 95. Lows 55 to 70. Sunrise, sunset, and tidal information for the San Francisco Bay Area for Monday, September 28th. The sunrise today, 7:02 a.m. The sunset tonight, 6:58 p.m. Tidal data at the Golden Gate for today. High tide, 1:13 a.m. at 5.17 feet.
tide, 6:31 a.m. at 1.64 feet. High tide, 12:57 p.m. at 6.17 feet. Low tide, 7:18 p.m. at minus 03 feet. Here are the buoy observations for 1 a.m. Pacific Daylight Time. At offshore buoy 6, wind southwest at 8 knots, pressure 1,023.7 millibars. At offshore buoy 59, winds north at 12 knots, water temperature 67, pressure 1,021.6 millibars. At buoy 14 near Point Arena, winds northwest at 19 knots, gusting to 25, pressure 1,013.7 millibars. At buoy 13 near Bodega Bay, winds northwest at 19 knots, gusting to 23, pressure 1,012.4 millibars. At Point Reyes Wave Rider buoy, water temperature 59, seas 9 feet, every 7 seconds. At San Francisco buoy, winds northwest at 60 knots, gusting to 21, water temperature 59, pressure 1,013.1 millibars. At Half Moon Bay buoy, winds northwest 16 knots, water temperature 60, pressure 1,013.8 millibars, seas 5 feet, every 7 seconds. At Monterey buoy, winds northwest at 70 knots, gusting to 21, water temperature 62, pressure 1,013.6 millibars. At Point Sur, Wave Rider buoy, water temperature 61, seas 6 feet, every 8 seconds. At Cape San Martin buoy, winds northwest at 23 knots, gusting to 27, water temperature 62, pressure 1,013.1 millibars. Synopsis for the Central California coast and bays, including the Monterey Bay, Greater Farallones, and Cordell Bank National Marine Sanctuaries. Moderate to strong north winds will continue through Monday, with the strongest gusts across the northern outer waters and south of Point Pinos, where near gale force gusts are expected at times. Moderate to strong winds will continue through the middle of the week, becoming light to moderate by the end of the week. Tropical activity will produce long period swell up to 16 seconds Wednesday and Thursday. The marine forecast for San Pablo Bay, Suisun Bay, the West Delta, and the San Francisco Bay north of the Bay Bridge. For tonight, southwest wind 10 to 15 knots, easing to 5 to 10 knots after midnight. For Monday, southwest wind around 5 knots, rising to 10 to 15 knots in the afternoon. For Monday night, southwest wind 5 to 10 knots, easing to around 5 knots after midnight. The marine forecast for Monterey Bay. Small craft advisory in effect until 3 a.m. Pacific Daylight Time Monday. For tonight, northwest wind 15 to 20 knots, easing to 10 to 15 knots late. Seas 3 to 5 feet. Wave detail, northwest 4 feet at 7 seconds. A slight chance of drizzle. For Monday, northwest wind 5 to 10 knots, becoming west 10 to 15 knots in the afternoon. Seas 3 to 4 feet. Wave detail, northwest 4 feet at 9 seconds and south 2 feet at 13 seconds. A slight chance of drizzle in the morning. For Monday night, northwest wind 10 to 15 knots, becoming north 5 to 10 knots after midnight. Seas 3 to 5 feet. Wave detail, northwest 5 feet at 8 seconds. The coastal waters forecast from Pigeon Point to Point Pinos out to 10 nautical miles. Small craft advisory in effect until 3 a.m. Pacific Daylight Time Monday. For tonight, northwest wind 15 to 20 knots, easing to 10 to 15 knots late. Seas 4 to 6 feet. Wave detail, northwest 5 feet at 7 seconds and south 2 feet at 12 seconds. For Monday, northwest wind 10 to 15 knots, rising to 15 to 20 knots in the afternoon. Seas 4 to 6 feet. Wave detail, northwest 6 feet at 9 seconds and south 2 feet at 12 seconds. For Monday night, northwest wind 15 to 20 knots, easing to 5 to 10 knots after midnight. Seas 5 to 8 feet. Wave detail, northwest 7 feet at 9 seconds and south 2 feet at 13 seconds. The following is an important weather message from the National Weather Service, issued at 8.

17 p.m. Pacific Daylight Time. Coastal fog advisory in effect from 11 a.m. Monday to 5 p.m. Pacific Daylight Time Thursday. What? Up to 1.2 feet of inundation above ground level is possible in low-lying areas near shorelines and tidal waterways. Where? Bayshore locations along the San Francisco Bay, San Pablo Bay, and Monterey Bay. When? From 11 a.m. Monday to 5 p.m. Pacific Daylight Time Thursday. Impacts, flooding of lots, parks, and roads with only isolated road closures expected. High tides will result in flooding along coastal trail, cut off access to some low-lying beaches and coastal areas, and bring water and wave farther up the beach than typical. Additional details, at the San Francisco tidal gauge, high tide is expected to be 1.2 feet above normal 6.87 feet mean lower low water at 12:57 p.m. Monday, September 28th, 1.2 feet above normal 7.1 feet mean lower low water at 1:30 p.m. Tuesday, September 29th, 1.2 feet above normal 7.3 feet mean lower low water at 2:10 p.m. Wednesday 9/30 and 1.2 feet above normal 6.92 feet mean lower low water at 2:58 p.m. Thursday 10/1. These predictions included up to 0.7 feet of surge that will enhance the astronomical tide and flooding threat. High tide varies up to 90 minutes earlier or later along the Pacific coast and through the San Francisco Bay, respectively. If travel is required, allow extra time as some roads may be closed. Do not drive around barricades or through water of unknown depth. Take the necessary actions to protect flood-prone property. The area forecast for the peninsula, North Bay, and East Bay. Coastal flood advisory in effect from 11 a.m. Monday to 5 p.m. Pacific Daylight Time Thursday. For the rest of tonight, partly cloudy. A slight chance of drizzle. Lows from the mid-40s to upper 50s. Southwest winds 5 to 15 miles per hour. For Monday, partly cloudy in the morning then becoming sunny. Highs in the upper 60s at the coast to the lower 80s inland. Southwest winds up to 5 miles per hour, becoming west in the afternoon. For Monday night, mostly clear. Lows from the 40s to upper 50s. Southwest winds 5 to 10 miles per hour. And on Tuesday, mostly sunny in the morning then becoming sunny. Highs in the mid-70s at the coast to the lower 90s inland. West winds 5 to 10 miles per hour. For the Tuesday night, clear. Lows from the 50s to lower 60s. Southwest winds 5 to 10 miles per hour. For Wednesday, mostly sunny in the morning then becoming sunny. Highs from the mid-70s to lower 90s. Wednesday night through Thursday night, mostly clear. Lows from the 50s to lower 60s. High 70s and 80s. Friday partly cloudy in the morning then becoming mostly sunny. Highs from the lower 70s to mid-80s Friday night through Sunday, mostly clear. Lows from the mid-50s to lower 60s, highs from the mid-70s to upper 80s, low temperatures tonight and highs tomorrow for these selected cities, San Francisco, 54 and 68, San Francisco Airport, 55 and 72, Redwood City, 54 and 79, Oakland, 55 and 73, Fremont, 55 and 75, Concord, 53 and 84, Livermore, 52 and 81, San Rafael, 51 and 81, Santa Rosa, 48 and 84, Napa, 49 and 79, Fairfield, 53 and 83. These are the 1 a.m. Pacific Daylight Time observations for the San Francisco and Monterey Bay areas, on Monday, September 28th. At San Francisco Airport, it was cloudy, temperature 58, dew point 51, relative humidity 78%, west wind at 17 miles an hour, gusting to 23, pressure 29.92 inches and steady. At Oakland Airport, it was mostly cloudy, temperature 58, dew point 52, relative humidity 80%, west wind at 10 miles an hour, pressure 29.93 inches and steady. At San Jose Airport, it was clear, temperature 56, dew point 49.

relative humidity 77%, calm, pressure 29.93 inches and falling. At Santa Rosa, fog was reported, temperature 47, calm, pressure 29.91 and steady. At Concord, it was clear, temperature 57, south wind at 13. At Livermore, it was cloudy, temperature 57, southwest wind at 8. At Monterey, it was cloudy, temperature 58, south wind at 5, pressure 29.96 and steady. At Salinas, it was cloudy, temperature 59, dew point 51, relative humidity 75%, west wind at 10. Here are some observations around California and western Nevada. At Sacramento, it was clear, with a temperature of 56. It was partly cloudy, with a temperature of 40 at South Lake Tahoe, 50 at Blue Canyon, and 52 at Mammoth Lakes. It was mostly cloudy, with a temperature of 72 at Los Angeles, and 60 at Reno. It was cloudy, with a temperature of 73 at San Diego, and 41 at Truckee. Local temperature reports around San Francisco Bay for 1 a.m. Downtown San Francisco was 56 degrees. Oakland Museum was 58 degrees. Redwood City was 54 degrees. San Rafael was 55 degrees. The area forecast for the South Bay, including the San Jose metro area and the Santa Clara Valley. Coastal flood advisory in effect from 11 a.m. Monday to 5 p.m. Pacific Daylight Time Thursday. For the rest of tonight, mostly clear until midnight, then becoming partly cloudy. Lows from the upper 40s to mid 50s. Northwest winds 5 to 10 miles per hour, becoming southwest after midnight. For Monday, partly cloudy in the morning, then becoming sunny. Patchy fog in the morning. Highs in the lower 70s by the bay, mid to upper 70s inland. South winds up to 5 miles per hour, becoming northwest 5 to 15 miles per hour in the afternoon. For Monday night, mostly clear. Lows in the 50s. Northwest winds up to 5 miles per hour. And on Tuesday, mostly sunny in the morning, then becoming sunny. Highs in the lower 80s by the bay, mid 80s to lower 90s inland. Northwest winds 5 to 10 miles per hour. For the Tuesday night, clear. Lows from the mid-50s to lower 60s. Light winds, becoming south up to 5 miles per hour after midnight. For Wednesday, mostly sunny in the morning, then becoming sunny. Highs from the lower 80s to mid-90s. For Wednesday night, clear. Lows near 60. Thursday and Thursday night, mostly clear. Highs from the 80s to lower 90s, lows near 60. And on Friday, partly cloudy in the morning, then becoming mostly sunny. Highs from the 80s to lower 90s Friday night and Saturday, mostly clear. Lows around 60. Highs from the lower 80s to mid 90s for the Saturday night, clear. Lows in the lower 60s for Sunday. Mostly sunny in the morning, then becoming sunny. Highs from the lower 80s to mid 90s, low temperatures tonight and highs tomorrow for these selected cities: San Jose, 54 and 76, Mountain View, 55 and 73, Morgan Hill, 51 and 78. The area forecast for the Monterey Bay and Salinas Valley: coastal flood advisory in effect from 11 a.m. Monday to 5 p.m. Pacific Daylight Time Thursday. For the rest of tonight, partly cloudy. A slight chance of drizzle. Lows near 50. West winds 5 to 15 miles per hour. For Monday, partly cloudy in the morning, then becoming mostly sunny. A slight chance of drizzle in the morning. Highs in the mid-60s at the coast to the mid-70s inland. West winds up to 5 miles per hour, increasing to 5 to 15 miles per hour in the afternoon. For Monday night, mostly clear until midnight, then becoming partly cloudy. Lows in the lower 50s. Southwest winds 5 to 10 miles per hour. And on Tuesday, partly cloudy in the morning, then becoming mostly sunny. Highs in the lower 70s at the coast of the mid 80s inland. East winds.

74, Monterey, 54 and 65, Salinas, 53 and 66, Hollister, 49 and 74, King City, 49 and 74. The weather overview for the Bay Area and Central Coast, elevated fire weather conditions across the higher terrain through Wednesday, areas of moderate heat risk across the interior Wednesday through Sunday, minor coastal flooding for Bayshore locations along the San Francisco, San Pablo, and Monterey Bays Monday through Friday. The extended forecast for the Bay Area and Central Coast, Thursday and Thursday night, mostly clear. High 65 to 95. Lows 50 to 70. Friday and Friday night, partly cloudy. High 65 to 95. Lows 55 to 70. Saturday and Saturday night, mostly clear. High 65 to 95. Lows 55 to 70. Sunday and Sunday night, mostly clear. High 65 to 95. Lows 50 to 75. Monday and Monday night, mostly clear. High 65 to 95. Lows 55 to 70. 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This broadcast originates from the National Weather Service office located in Monterey, California, and serves the South Bay and Monterey Bay Area, including the cities of San Jose, Monterey, Salinas, and Santa Cruz. Sunrise, sunset, and tidal information for the San Francisco Bay Area for Monday, September 28th. The sunrise today, 7:02 a.m. The sunset tonight, 6:58 p.m. Tidal data at the Golden Gate for today. High tide, 1:13 a.m. at 5.17 feet. Low tide, 6:31 a.m. at 1.64 feet. High tide, 12:57 p.m. at 6.17 feet. Low tide, 7:18 p.m. at minus 03 feet. Here are the buoy observations for 1 a.m. Pacific Daylight Time. An offshore buoy 6, wind southwest at 8 knots, pressure 1,023.7 millibars. An offshore buoy 59, winds north at 12 knots, water temperature 67, pressure 1,021.6 millibars. At buoy 14 near Point Arena, winds northwest at 19 knots, gusting to 25, pressure 1,013.7 millibars. At buoy 13 near Bodega Bay, winds northwest at 19 knots, gusting to 23, pressure 1,012.4 millibars. At Point Reyes Wave Rider buoy, water temperature 59, seas 9 feet, every 8 seconds. At San Francisco buoy, winds northwest at 17 knots, gusting to 21, swell 6 feet, every 7 seconds. At Half Moon Bay buoy, winds northwest 16 knots, water temperature 60, pressure 1,013.8 millibars, seas 5 feet, every 7 seconds. At Monterey buoy, winds northwest at 17 knots, gusting to 21, water temperature 62, pressure 1,013.6 millibars. At Point Sur, Wave Rider buoy, water temperature 61, seas 6 feet, every 8 seconds. At Cape San Martin buoy, winds northwest at 23 knots, gusting to 27, water temperature 62, pressure 1,013.1 millibars. Synopsis for the Central California coast and bays, including the Monterey Bay, Greater Farallones, and Cordell Bank National Marine Sanctuaries, moderate to strong north winds will continue through Monday, with the strongest gusts across the northern outer waters and south of Point Pinos, where near gale force gusts are expected at times. Moderate to strong winds will continue through the middle of the week, becoming light to moderate by the end of the week. Tropical activity will produce long period swell up to 16 seconds Wednesday and Thursday. The marine forecast for San Pablo Bay, Suisun Bay, the West Delta, and the San Francisco Bay north of the Bay Bridge. For tonight, southwest wind 10 to 15 knots, easing to 5 to 10 knots after midnight. For Monday, southwest wind around 5 knots, rising to 10 to 15 knots in the afternoon. For Monday night,

southwest wind 5 to 10 knots, easing to around 5 knots after midnight. The marine forecast for Monterey Bay. Small craft advisory in effect until 3 a.m. Pacific Daylight Time Monday. For tonight, northwest wind 15 to 20 knots, easing to 10 to 15 knots late. Seas 3 to 5 feet. Wave detail, northwest 4 feet at 7 seconds. A slight chance of drizzle. For Monday, northwest wind 5 to 10 knots, becoming west 10 to 15 knots in the afternoon. Seas 3 to 4 feet. Wave detail, northwest 4 feet at 9 seconds and south 2 feet at 13 seconds. A slight chance of drizzle in the morning. For Monday night, northwest wind 10 to 15 knots, becoming north 5 to 10 knots after midnight. Seas 3 to 5 feet. Wave detail, northwest 5 feet at 8 seconds. The coastal waters forecast from Pigeon Point to Point Pinos out to 10 nautical miles. Small craft advisory in effect until 3 a.m. Pacific Daylight Time Monday. For tonight, northwest wind 15 to 20 knots, easing to 10 to 15 knots late. Seas 4 to 6 feet. Wave detail, northwest 5 feet at 7 seconds and south 2 feet at 12 seconds. For Monday, northwest wind 10 to 15 knots, rising to 15 to 20 knots in the afternoon. Seas 4 to 6 feet. Wave detail, northwest 6 feet at 9 seconds and south 2 feet at 12 seconds. For Monday night, northwest wind 15 to 20 knots, easing to 5 to 10 knots after midnight. Seas 5 to 8 feet. Wave detail, northwest 7 feet at 9 seconds and south 2 feet at 13 seconds. The following is an important weather message from the National Weather Service. Issued at 8:17 p.m. Pacific Daylight Time. Coastal flood advisory in effect from 11 a.m. Monday to 5 p.m. Pacific Daylight Time Thursday. What? Up to 1.2 feet of inundation above ground level is possible in low-lying areas near shorelines and tidal waterways. Where? Bayshore locations along the San Francisco Bay, San Pablo Bay, and Monterey Bay. When? From 11 a.m. Monday to 5 p.m. Pacific Daylight Time Thursday. Impacts, flooding of lots, parks, and roads with only isolated road closures expected. High tides will result in flooding along coastal trail, cut off access to some low-lying beaches and coastal areas, and bring water and wave farther up the beach than typical. Additional details, at the San Francisco tidal gauge, high tide is expected to be 1.2 feet above normal 6.87 feet mean lower low water at 12:57 p.m. Monday, September 28th, 1.2 feet above normal 7.1 feet mean lower low water at 1:30 p.m. Tuesday, September 29th, 1.2 feet above normal 7.3 feet mean lower low water at 2:10 p.m. Wednesday 9/30 and 1.2 feet above normal 6.92 feet mean lower low water at 2:58 p.m. Thursday 10/1. These predictions included up to 0.7 feet of surge that will enhance the astronomical tide and flooding threat. High tide varies up to 90 minutes earlier or later along the Pacific coast and through the San Francisco Bay, respectively. If travel is required, allow extra time as some roads may be closed. Do not drive around barricades or through water of unknown depth. Take the necessary actions to protect flood-prone property. The area forecast for the peninsula, North Bay, and East Bay. Coastal flood advisory in effect from 11 a.m. Monday to 5 p.m. Pacific Daylight Time Thursday. For the rest of tonight, partly cloudy. A slight chance of drizzle. Lows from the mid-40s to upper 50s. Southwest winds 5 to 15 miles per hour. For Monday, partly cloudy in the morning then becoming sunny. Highs in the upper 60s at the coast to the lower 80s inland. Southwest winds up to 5 miles per hour, becoming west in the afternoon. For Monday night, mostly highs in the upper 60s at the coast to the lower 80s inland. Southwest winds up to 5 miles per hour, becoming west in the afternoon. For Monday night, mostly clear. Lows from the 40s to upper 50s.

southwest winds 5 to 10 miles per hour. And on Tuesday, mostly sunny in the morning, then becoming sunny. Highs in the mid-70s at the coast to the lower 90s inland. West winds 5 to 10 miles per hour. For the Tuesday night, clear. Lows from the 50s to lower 60s. Southwest winds 5 to 10 miles per hour. For Wednesday, mostly sunny in the morning, then becoming sunny. Highs from the mid-70s to lower 90s. Wednesday night through Thursday night, mostly clear. Lows from the 50s to lower 60s. High 70s and 80s. Friday partly cloudy in the morning, then becoming mostly sunny. Highs from the lower 70s to mid 80s Friday night through Sunday. Mostly clear. Lows from the mid 50s to lower 60s. Highs from the mid 70s to upper 80s. Low temperatures tonight and highs tomorrow for these selected cities. San Francisco, 54 and 68. San Francisco Airport, 55 and 72. Redwood City, 54 and 79. Oakland, 55 and 73. Fremont, 55 and 75. Concord, 53 and 84. Livermore, 52 and 81. San Rafael, 51 and 81. Santa Rosa, 48 and 84. Napa, 49 and 79. Fairfield, 53 and 83. These are the 1 a.m. Pacific Daylight Time observations for the San Francisco and Monterey Bay areas on Monday, September 28th. At San Francisco Airport, it was cloudy, temperature 58, dew point 51, relative humidity 78%, west wind at 17 miles an hour, gusting to 23, pressure 29.92 inches and steady. At Oakland Airport, it was mostly cloudy, temperature 58, dew point 52, relative humidity 80%, west wind at 10 miles an hour, pressure 29.93 inches and steady. At San Jose Airport, it was clear, temperature 56, dew point 49, relative humidity 77%, calm, pressure 29.93 inches and falling. At Santa Rosa, fog was reported, temperature 47, calm, pressure 29.91 and steady. At Concord, it was clear, temperature 57, south wind at 13. At Livermore, it was cloudy, temperature 57, southwest wind at 8. At Monterey, it was cloudy, temperature 58, south wind at 5, pressure 29.96 and steady. At Salinas, it was cloudy, temperature 59, dew point 51, relative humidity 75%, west wind at 10. Here are some observations around California and western Nevada. At Sacramento, it was clear, with a temperature of 56. It was partly cloudy, with a temperature of 40 at South Lake Tahoe, 50 at Blue Canyon, and 52 at Mammoth Lakes. It was mostly cloudy, with a temperature of 72 at Los Angeles, and 60 at Reno. It was cloudy, with a temperature of 73 at San Diego, and 41 at Truckee. Local temperature reports around San Francisco Bay for 1 a.m. Downtown San Francisco was 56 degrees. Oakland Museum was 58 degrees. Redwood City was 54 degrees. San Rafael was 55 degrees. The area forecast for the South Bay, including the San Jose metro area and the Santa Clara Valley. Coastal flood advisory in effect from 11 a.m. Monday to 5 p.m. Pacific Daylight Time Thursday. For the rest of tonight, mostly clear until midnight, then becoming partly cloudy. Lows from the upper 40s to mid 50s. Northwest winds 5 to 10 miles per hour, becoming southwest after midnight. For Monday, partly cloudy in the morning, then becoming sunny. Patchy fog in the morning. Highs in the lower 70s by the bay, mid to upper 70s inland. South winds up to 5 miles per hour, becoming northwest 5 to 15 miles per hour in the afternoon. For Monday night, mostly clear. Lows in the 50s. Northwest winds up to 5 miles per hour. And on Tuesday, mostly sunny in the morning, then becoming sunny. Highs in the lower 80s by the bay, mid 80s to lower 90s inland.

5 to 10 miles per hour. For the Tuesday night, clear. Lows from the mid-50s to lower 60s. Light winds, becoming south up to 5 miles per hour after midnight. For Wednesday, mostly sunny in the morning, then becoming sunny. Highs from the lower 80s to mid-90s. For Wednesday night, clear. Lows near 60. Thursday and Thursday night, mostly clear. Highs from the 80s to lower 90s, lows near 60. And on Friday, partly cloudy in the morning, then becoming mostly sunny. Highs from the 80s to lower 90s Friday night, and Saturday mostly clear. Lows around 60. Highs from the lower 80s to mid 90s for the Saturday night, clear. Lows in the lower 60s for Sunday. Mostly sunny in the morning, then becoming sunny. Highs from the lower 80s to mid 90s, low temperatures tonight and highs tomorrow for the selected cities: San Jose, 54 and 76, Mountain View, 55 and 73, Morgan Hill, 51 and 78. The area forecast for the Monterey Bay and Salinas Valley. Coastal flood advisory in effect from 11 a.m. Monday to 5 p.m. Pacific Daylight Time Thursday. For the rest of tonight, partly cloudy. A slight chance of drizzle. Lows near 50. West winds 5 to 15 miles per hour. For Monday, partly cloudy in the morning, then becoming mostly sunny. A slight chance of drizzle in the morning. Highs in the mid-60s at the coast to the mid-70s inland. West winds up to 5 miles per hour, increasing to 5 to 15 miles per hour in the afternoon. For Monday night, mostly clear until midnight, then becoming partly cloudy. Lows in the lower 50s. Southwest winds 5 to 10 miles per hour. And on Tuesday, partly cloudy in the morning, then becoming mostly sunny. Highs in the lower 70s at the coast of the mid-80s inland. East winds around 5 miles per hour, becoming west in the afternoon. For the Tuesday night, mostly clear. Lows in the mid-50s. West winds 5 to 10 miles per hour, becoming south after midnight. For Wednesday, mostly sunny in the morning, then becoming sunny. Highs from the mid-70s to lower 90s. Wednesday night and Thursday mostly clear. Lows in the upper 50s. Highs from the mid-70s to upper 80s. Thursday night through Friday night, partly cloudy. Lows in the upper 50s. High 70s and 80s. Saturday through Sunday, mostly clear. Highs from the mid-70s to lower 90s. Lows in the upper 50s. Low temperatures tonight and highs tomorrow for the selected cities: Santa Cruz, 51 and 74, Monterey, 54 and 65, Salinas, 53 and 66, Hollister, 49 and 74, King City, 49 and 74. The weather overview for the Bay Area and Central Coast: elevated fire weather conditions across the higher terrain through Wednesday, areas of moderate heat risk across the interior Wednesday through Sunday, minor coastal flooding for bayshore locations along the San Francisco, San Pablo, and Monterey Bays Monday through Friday. The extended forecast for the Bay Area and Central Coast: Thursday and Thursday night, mostly clear. High 65 to 95. Lows 50 to 70. Friday and Friday night, partly cloudy. High 65 to 95. Lows 55 to 70. Saturday and Saturday night, mostly clear. High 65 to 95. Lows 55 to 70. Sunday and Sunday night, mostly clear. High 65 to 95. Lows 50 to 75. Monday and Monday night, mostly clear. High 65 to 95. Lows 55 to 70. Sunrise, sunset, and tidal information for the San Francisco Bay Area for Monday, September 28th. The sunrise today, 7:02 a.m. The sunset tonight, 6:58 p.m. Tidal data at the Golden Gate for today. High tide, 1:13 a.m. at 5.17 feet. Low tide, 6:31 a.m. at 1.64 feet. High tide, 12:57 p.m. at 6.17.

tide, 7:18 p.m. at -03 feet. Here are the buoy observations for 1 a.m. Pacific Daylight Time. An offshore buoy 6 wind southwest at 8 knots, pressure 1,023.7 millibars. An offshore buoy 59 winds north at 12 knots, water temperature 67, pressure 1,021.6 millibars. At buoy 14 near Point Arena, winds northwest at 19 knots, gusting to 25, pressure 1,013.7 millibars. At buoy 13 near Bodega Bay, winds northwest at 19 knots, gusting to 23, pressure 1,012.4 millibars. At Point Reyes Wave Rider buoy, water temperature 59, seas 9 feet, every 8 seconds. At San Francisco buoy, winds northwest at 17 knots, gusting to 21, swell 6 feet, every 7 seconds. At Half Moon Bay buoy, winds northwest 16 knots, water temperature 60, pressure 1,013.8 millibars, seas 5 feet, every 7 seconds. At Monterey buoy, winds northwest at 17 knots, gusting to 21, water temperature 62, pressure 1,013.6 millibars. At Point Sur, Wave Rider buoy, water temperature 61, seas 6 feet, every 8 seconds. At Cape San Martin buoy, winds northwest at 23 knots, gusting to 27, water temperature 62, pressure 1,013.1 millibars. Synopsis for the Central California coast and bays, including the Monterey Bay, Greater Farallones, and Cordell Bank National Marine Sanctuaries: moderate to strong north winds will continue through Monday, with the strongest gusts across the northern outer waters and south of Point Pinos, where near gale force gusts are expected at times. Moderate to strong winds will continue through the middle of the week, becoming light to moderate by the end of the week. Tropical activity will produce long period swell up to 16 seconds Wednesday and Thursday. The marine forecast for San Pablo Bay, Suisun Bay, the West Delta, and the San Francisco Bay north of the Bay Bridge. For tonight, southwest wind 10 to 15 knots, easing to 5 to 10 knots after midnight. For Monday, southwest wind around 5 knots, rising to 10 to 15 knots in the afternoon. For Monday night, southwest wind 5 to 10 knots, easing to around 5 knots after midnight. The marine forecast for Monterey Bay: small craft advisory in effect until 3 a.m. Pacific Daylight Time Monday. For tonight, northwest wind 15 to 20 knots, easing to 10 to 15 knots late. Seas 3 to 5 feet. Wave detail, northwest 4 feet at 7 seconds. A slight chance of drizzle. For Monday, northwest wind 5 to 10 knots, becoming west 10 to 15 knots in the afternoon. Seas 3 to 4 feet. Wave detail, northwest 4 feet at 9 seconds and south 2 feet at 13 seconds. A slight chance of drizzle in the morning. For Monday night, northwest wind 10 to 15 knots, becoming north 5 to 10 knots after midnight. Seas 3 to 5 feet. Wave detail, northwest 5 feet at 8 seconds. The coastal waters forecast from Pigeon Point to Point Pinos out to 10 nautical miles. Small craft advisory in effect until 3 a.m. Pacific Daylight Time Monday. For tonight, northwest wind 15 to 20 knots, easing to 10 to 15 knots late. Seas 4 to 6 feet. Wave detail, northwest 5 feet at 7 seconds and south 2 feet at 12 seconds. For Monday, northwest wind 10 to 15 knots, rising to 15 to 20 knots in the afternoon. Seas 4 to 6 feet. Wave detail, northwest 6 feet at 9 seconds and south 2 feet at 12 seconds. For Monday night, northwest wind 15 to 20 knots, easing to 5 to 10 knots after midnight. Seas 5 to 8 feet. Wave detail, northwest 7 feet at 9 seconds and south 2 feet at 13 seconds. The following is an important weather message from the National Weather Service, issued at 8:17 p.m. Pacific Daylight Time. Coastal flood advisory in effect from 11 a.m. Monday to 5 p.m. Pacific Daylight Time Thursday. What? Up to 1.5.

feet of inundation above ground level is possible in low-lying areas near shorelines and tidal waterways. Where? Bayshore locations along the San Francisco Bay, San Pablo Bay, and Monterey Bay. When? From 11 a.m. Monday to 5 p.m. Pacific Daylight Time Thursday. Impacts, flooding of lots, parks, and roads with only isolated road closures expected. High tides will result in flooding along coastal trail, cut off access to some low-lying beaches and coastal areas, and bring water and wave farther up the beach than typical. Additional details, at the San Francisco tidal gauge, high tide is expected to be 1.2 feet above normal 6.87 feet mean lower low water at 12:57 p.m. Monday, September 28th, 1.2 feet above normal 7.1 feet mean lower low water at 1:30 p.m. Tuesday, September 29th, 1.2 feet above normal 7.3 feet mean lower low water at 2:10 p.m. Wednesday 9/30 and 1.2 feet above normal 6.92 feet mean lower low water at 2:58 p.m. Thursday 10/1. These predictions included up to 0.7 feet of surge that will enhance the astronomical tide and flooding threat. High tide varies up to 90 minutes earlier or later along the Pacific coast and through the San Francisco Bay, respectively. If travel is required, allow extra time as some roads may be closed. Do not drive around barricades or through water of unknown depth. Take the necessary actions to protect flood-prone property. The area forecast for the peninsula, North Bay, and East Bay. Coastal flood advisory in effect from 11 a.m. Monday to 5 p.m. Pacific Daylight Time Thursday. For the rest of tonight, partly cloudy. A slight chance of drizzle. Lows from the mid-40s to upper 50s. Southwest winds 5 to 15 miles per hour. For Monday, partly cloudy in the morning, then becoming sunny. Highs in the upper 60s at the coast to the lower 80s inland. Southwest winds up to 5 miles per hour, becoming west in the afternoon. For Monday night, mostly clear. Lows from the 40s to upper 50s. Southwest winds 5 to 10 miles per hour. And on Tuesday, mostly sunny in the morning, then becoming sunny. Highs in the mid-70s at the coast to the lower 90s inland. West winds 5 to 10 miles per hour. For the Tuesday night, clear. Lows from the 50s to lower 60s. Southwest winds 5 to 10 miles per hour. For Wednesday, mostly sunny in the morning, then becoming sunny. Highs from the mid-70s to lower 90s. Wednesday night through Thursday night, mostly clear. Lows from the 50s to lower 60s. High 70s and 80s. Friday partly cloudy in the morning, then becoming mostly sunny. Highs from the lower 70s to mid 80s Friday night through Sunday. Mostly clear. Lows from the mid 50s to lower 60s. Highs from the mid 70s to upper 80s. Low temperatures tonight and highs tomorrow for these selected cities. San Francisco, 54 and 68. San Francisco Airport, 55 and 72. Redwood City, 54 and 79, Oakland, 55 and 73, Fremont, 55 and 75, Concord, 53 and 84, Livermore, 52 and 81, San Rafael, 51 and 81, Santa Rosa, 48 and 84, Napa, 49 and 79, Fairfield, 53 and 83. These are the 1 a.m. Pacific Daylight Time observations for the San Francisco and Monterey Bay areas on Monday, September 28th. At San Francisco Airport, it was cloudy, temperature 58, dew point 51, relative humidity 78%, west wind at 17 miles an hour, gusting to 23, pressure 29.92 inches and steady. At Oakland Airport, it was mostly cloudy, temperature 58, dew point 52, relative humidity 80%, west wind at 10 miles an hour, pressure 29.93 inches and steady. At San Jose Airport, it was clear, temperature 56, dew point 49, relative humidity 77%, calm, pressure 29.93 inches and falling. At Santa Rosa, fog was reported, temperature 47, calm.

pressure 29.91 and steady. At Concord, it was clear, temperature 57, south wind at 13. At Livermore, it was cloudy, temperature 57, southwest wind at 8. At Monterey, it was cloudy, temperature 58, south wind at 5, pressure 29.96 and steady. At Salinas, it was cloudy, temperature 59, dew point 51, relative humidity 75%, west wind at 10. Here are some observations around California and western Nevada. At Sacramento, it was clear, with a temperature of 56. It was partly cloudy, with a temperature of 40 at South Lake Tahoe, 50 at Blue Canyon, and 52 at Mammoth Lakes. It was mostly cloudy, with a temperature of 72 at Los Angeles, and 60 at Reno. It was cloudy, with a temperature of 73 at San Diego, and 41 at Truckee. 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This broadcast originates from the National Weather Service office located in Monterey, California, and serves the South Bay and Monterey Bay Area, including the cities of San Jose, Monterey, Salinas, and Santa Cruz. Local temperature reports around San Francisco Bay for 1 a.m. Downtown San Francisco was 56 degrees. Oakland Museum was 58 degrees. Redwood City was 54 degrees. San Rafael was 55 degrees. The area forecast for the South Bay, including the San Jose metro area and the Santa Clara Valley. Coastal flood advisory in effect from 11 a.m. Monday to 5 p.m. Pacific Daylight Time Thursday. For the rest of tonight, mostly clear until midnight, then becoming partly cloudy. Lows from the upper 40s to mid 50s. Northwest winds 5 to 10 miles per hour, becoming southwest after midnight. For Monday, partly cloudy in the morning, then becoming sunny. Patchy fog in the morning. Highs in the lower 70s by the bay, mid to upper 70s inland. South winds up to 5 miles per hour, becoming northwest 5 to 15 miles per hour in the afternoon. For Monday night, mostly clear. Lows in the 50s. Northwest winds up to 5 miles per hour. And on Tuesday, mostly sunny in the morning, then becoming sunny. Highs in the lower 80s by the bay, mid 80s to lower 90s inland. Northwest winds 5 to 10 miles per hour. For the Tuesday night, clear. Lows from the mid 50s to lower 60s. Light winds, becoming south up to 5 miles per hour after midnight. For Wednesday, mostly sunny in the morning, then becoming sunny. Highs from the lower 80s to mid 90s. For Wednesday night, clear. Lows near 60. Thursday and Thursday night, mostly clear. Highs from the 80s to lower 90s, lows near 60. And on Friday, partly cloudy in the morning, then becoming mostly sunny. Highs from the 80s to lower 90s Friday night and Saturday, mostly clear. Lows around 60. Highs from the lower 80s to mid 90s for the Saturday night, clear. Lows in the lower 60s for Sunday. Mostly sunny in the morning, then becoming sunny. Highs from the lower 80s to mid 90s, low temperatures tonight and highs tomorrow for these selected cities: San Jose, 54 and 76, Mountain View, 55 and 73, Morgan Hill, 51 and 78. The area forecast for the Monterey Bay and Salinas Valley. Coastal flood advisory in effect from 11 a.m. Monday to 5 p.m. Pacific Daylight Time Thursday. For the rest of tonight, partly cloudy. A slight chance of drizzle. Lows near 50. West winds 5 to 15 miles per hour. For Monday, partly cloudy in the morning, then becoming mostly sunny. A slight chance of drizzle in the morning. Highs in the mid-60s at the coast to the mid-70s inland. West winds up to 5 miles per hour, increasing to 5 to 15 miles per hour in the afternoon. For Monday night, mostly clear until midnight, then becoming partly cloudy. Lows in the lower 50s.
southwest winds 5 to 10 miles per hour. And on Tuesday, partly cloudy in the morning, then becoming mostly sunny. Highs in the lower 70s at the coast to the mid-80s inland. East winds around 5 miles per hour, becoming west in the afternoon. For the Tuesday night, mostly clear. Lows in the mid-50s. West winds 5 to 10 miles per hour, becoming south after midnight. For Wednesday, mostly sunny in the morning, then becoming sunny. Highs from the mid-70s to lower 90s. Wednesday night and Thursday mostly clear. Lows in the upper 50s, highs from the mid-70s to upper 80s. Thursday night through Friday night, partly cloudy. Lows in the upper 50s, high 70s and 80s. Saturday through Sunday, mostly clear. Highs from the mid-70s to lower 90s, lows in the upper 50s, low temperatures tonight and highs tomorrow for the selected cities, Santa Cruz, 51 and 74, Monterey, 54 and 65, Salinas, 53 and 66, Hollister, 49 and 74, King City, 49 and 74. The weather overview for the Bay Area and Central Coast, elevated fire weather conditions across the higher terrain through Wednesday, areas of moderate heat risk across the interior Wednesday through Sunday, minor coastal flooding for bayshore locations along the San Francisco, San Pablo, and Monterey Bays Monday through Friday. The extended forecast for the Bay Area and Central Coast, Thursday and Thursday night, mostly clear. High 65 to 95. Lows 50 to 70. Friday and Friday night, partly cloudy. High 65 to 95. Lows 55 to 70. Saturday and Saturday night, mostly clear. High 65 to 95. Lows 55 to 70. Sunday and Sunday night, mostly clear. High 65 to 95. Lows 50 to 75. Monday and Monday night, mostly clear. High 65 to 95. Lows 55 to 70. Sunrise, sunset, and tidal information for the San Francisco Bay Area for Monday, September 28th. The sunrise today, 7:02 a.m. The sunset tonight, 6:58 p.m. Tidal data at the Golden Gate for today. High tide, 1:13 a.m. at 5.17 feet. Low tide, 6:31 a.m. at 1.64 feet. High tide, 12:57 p.m. at 6.17 feet. Low tide, 7:18 p.m. at minus 03 feet. Here are the buoy observations for 2 a.m. Pacific Daylight Time. At offshore buoy 6, winds southwest at 10 knots, pressure 1,023.3 millibars. At offshore buoy 59, winds north at 14 knots, water temperature 67, pressure 1,021.4 millibars. At buoy 14 near Point Arena, winds northwest at 19 knots, gusting to 23, water temperature 57, pressure 1,014.0 millibars. At buoy 13 near Bodega Bay, winds northwest at 19 knots, gusting to 25, pressure 1,012.4 millibars. At Point Reyes Wave Rider buoy, water temperature 59, seas 9 feet, every 8 seconds. At San Francisco buoy, winds northwest at 60 knots, water temperature 59, pressure 1,012.8 millibars. At Half Moon Bay buoy, winds northwest 60 knots, water temperature 59, pressure 1,013.8 millibars, seas 6 feet, every 7 seconds. At Monterey buoy, winds northwest at 70 knots, water temperature 62, pressure 1,013.4 millibars. At Point Sur, Wave Rider buoy, water temperature 61, seas 6 feet, every 18 seconds. At Cape San Martin buoy, winds northwest at 23 knots, gusting to 27, water temperature 62, pressure 1,013.4 millibars. Synopsis for the Central California coast and bays, including the Monterey Bay, Greater Farallones, and Cordell Bank National Marine Sanctuaries, moderate to strong north winds will continue through Monday with the strongest gusts across the northern outer waters and south of Point Pinos, where near gale force gusts

are expected at times. Moderate to strong winds will continue through the middle of the week, becoming light to moderate by the end of the week. Tropical activity will produce long period swell up to 16 seconds Wednesday and Thursday. The marine forecast for San Pablo Bay, Susun Bay, the West Delta, and the San Francisco Bay north of the Bay Bridge. For tonight, southwest wind 10 to 15 knots, easing to 5 to 10 knots after midnight. For Monday, southwest wind around 5 knots, rising to 10 to 15 knots in the afternoon. For Monday night, southwest wind 5 to 10 knots, easing to around 5 knots after midnight. The marine forecast for Monterey Bay. Small craft advisory in effect until 3 a.m. Pacific Daylight Time Monday. For tonight, northwest wind 15 to 20 knots, easing to 10 to 15 knots late. Seas 3 to 5 feet. Wave detail, northwest 4 feet at 7 seconds. A slight chance of drizzle. For Monday, northwest wind 5 to 10 knots, becoming west 10 to 15 knots in the afternoon. Seas 3 to 4 feet. Wave detail, northwest 4 feet at 9 seconds and south 2 feet at 13 seconds. A slight chance of drizzle in the morning. For Monday night, northwest wind 10 to 15 knots, becoming north 5 to 10 knots after midnight. Seas 3 to 5 feet. Wave detail, northwest 5 feet at 8 seconds. The coastal waters forecast from Pigeon Point to Point Pinos out to 10 nautical miles. Small craft advisory in effect until 3 a.m. Pacific Daylight Time Monday. For tonight, northwest wind 15 to 20 knots, easing to 10 to 15 knots late. Seas 4 to 6 feet. Wave detail, northwest 5 feet at 7 seconds and south 2 feet at 12 seconds. For Monday, northwest wind 10 to 15 knots, rising to 15 to 20 knots in the afternoon. Seas 4 to 6 feet. Wave detail, northwest 6 feet at 9 seconds and south 2 feet at 12 seconds. For Monday night, northwest wind 15 to 20 knots, easing to 5 to 10 knots after midnight. Seas 5 to 8 feet. Wave detail, northwest 7 feet at 9 seconds and south 2 feet at 13 seconds. The following is an important weather message from the National Weather Service. Issued at 8:17 p.m. Pacific Daylight Time. Coastal flood advisory in effect from 11 a.m. Monday to 5 p.m. Pacific Daylight Time Thursday. What? Up to 1.2 feet of inundation above ground level is possible in low-lying areas near shorelines and tidal waterways. Where? Bayshore locations along the San Francisco Bay, San Pablo Bay, and Monterey Bay. When? From 11 a.m. Monday to 5 p.m. Pacific Daylight Time Thursday. Impacts, flooding of lots, parks, and roads with only isolated road closures expected. High tides will result in flooding along coastal trail, cut off access to some low-lying beaches and coastal areas, and bring water and waves farther up the beach than typical. Additional details, at the San Francisco tidal gauge, high tide is expected to be 1.2 feet above normal 6.87 feet mean lower low water at 12:57 p.m. Monday, September 28th, 1.2 feet above normal 7.1 feet mean lower low water at 1:30 p.m. Tuesday, September 29th, 1.2 feet above normal 7.3 feet mean lower low water at 2:10 p.m. Wednesday 9/30 and 1.2 feet above normal 6.92 feet mean lower low water at 2:58 p.m. Thursday 10/1. These predictions included up to 0.7 feet of surge that will enhance the astronomical tide and flooding threat. High tide varies up to 90 minutes earlier or later along the Pacific coast and through the San Francisco Bay, respectively. If travel is required, allow extra time as some roads may be closed. Do not drive around barricades or through water of unknown depth. Take the necessary actions to protect flood-prone property. The area forecast for the peninsula, North Bay, and East Bay. Coastal flood advisory in effect from 11 a.m. Monday to 5 p.m. Pacific Daylight Time Thursday. For the rest of tonight, partly cloudy. A slight chance of drizzle. Lows from the mid-40s.

upper 50s. Southwest winds 5 to 15 miles per hour. For Monday, partly cloudy in the morning, then becoming sunny. Highs in the upper 60s at the coast to the lower 80s inland. Southwest winds up to 5 miles per hour, becoming west in the afternoon. For Monday night, mostly clear. Lows from the 40s to upper 50s. Southwest winds 5 to 10 miles per hour. And on Tuesday, mostly sunny in the morning, then becoming sunny. Highs in the mid-70s at the coast to the lower 90s inland. West winds 5 to 10 miles per hour. For the Tuesday night, clear. Lows from the 50s to lower 60s. Southwest winds 5 to 10 miles per hour. For Wednesday, mostly sunny in the morning, then becoming sunny. Highs from the mid-70s to lower 90s. Wednesday night through Thursday night, mostly clear. Lows from the 50s to lower 60s. High 70s and 80s. Friday partly cloudy in the morning, then becoming mostly sunny. Highs from the lower 70s to mid-80s Friday night through Sunday. Mostly clear. Lows from the mid-50s to lower 60s. Highs from the mid-70s to upper 80s. Low temperatures tonight and highs tomorrow for these selected cities. San Francisco, 54 and 68. San Francisco Airport, 55 and 72. Redwood City, 54 and 79. Oakland, 55 and 73. Fremont, 55 and 75. Concord, 53 and 84. Livermore, 52 and 81. San Rafael, 51 and 81. Santa Rosa, 48 and 84. Napa, 49 and 79. Fairfield, 53 and 83. These are the 2 a.m. Pacific Daylight Time observations for the San Francisco and Monterey Bay areas on Monday, September 28th. At San Francisco Airport, it was cloudy, temperature 57, dew point 51, relative humidity 80%, west wind at 10 miles an hour, pressure 29.91 inches and falling. At Oakland Airport, it was cloudy, temperature 58, dew point 52, relative humidity 80%, west wind at 5 miles an hour, pressure 29.92 inches and falling. At San Jose Airport, it was clear, temperature 55, dew point 50, relative humidity 83%, calm, pressure 29.93 inches and steady. At Santa Rosa, it was clear, temperature 46, calm, pressure 29.90 and falling. At Concord, it was clear, temperature 57, south wind at 10. At Livermore, it was cloudy, temperature 57, southwest wind at 5. At Monterey, it was cloudy, temperature 58, southwest wind at 5, pressure 29.96 and steady. At Salinas, it was cloudy, temperature 58, dew point 51, relative humidity 78%, west wind at 9. Here are some observations around California and western Nevada. At Sacramento, it was clear, with a temperature of 55. It was partly cloudy, with a temperature of 41 at Truckee, 37 at South Lake Tahoe, and 45 at Mammoth Lakes. It was mostly cloudy, with a temperature of 71 at Los Angeles, 59 at Reno, and 53 at Blue Canyon. At San Diego, it was cloudy, with a temperature of 72. These are the 2 a.m. Pacific Daylight Time observations for the San Francisco and Monterey Bay areas on Monday, September 28th. At San Francisco Airport, it was cloudy, temperature 57, dew point 51, relative humidity 80%, west wind at 10 miles an hour, pressure 29.91 inches and falling. At Oakland Airport, it was cloudy, temperature 58, dew point 52, relative humidity 80%, west wind at 5 miles an hour, pressure 29.92 inches and falling. At San Jose Airport, it was clear, temperature 55, dew point 50, relative humidity 83%, calm, pressure 29.93 inches and steady. At Santa Rosa, it was clear, temperature 46, calm, pressure 29.90 and falling. At Concord, it was clear, temperature 57, south wind at 10. At Livermore,
It was cloudy, temperature 57, southwest wind at 5. At Monterey, it was cloudy, temperature 58, southwest wind at 5, pressure 29.96 and steady. At Salinas, it was cloudy, temperature 58, dew point 51, relative humidity 78%, west wind at 9. Here are some observations around California and western Nevada. At Sacramento, it was clear, with a temperature of 55. It was partly cloudy, with a temperature of 41 at Truckee, 37 at South Lake Tahoe, and 45 at Mammoth Lakes. It was mostly cloudy, with a temperature of 71 at Los Angeles, 59 at Reno, and 53 at Blue Canyon. At San Diego, it was cloudy, with a temperature of 72. Local temperature reports around San Francisco Bay for 2 a.m. Downtown San Francisco was 56 degrees. Oakland Museum was 58 degrees. Redwood City was 52 degrees. San Rafael was 55 degrees. The area forecast for the South Bay, including the San Jose metro area and the Santa Clara Valley. Coastal flood advisory in effect from 11 a.m. Monday to 5 p.m. Pacific Daylight Time Thursday. For the rest of tonight, mostly clear until midnight, then becoming partly cloudy. Lows from the upper 40s to mid 50s. Northwest winds 5 to 10 miles per hour, becoming southwest after midnight. For Monday, partly cloudy in the morning, then becoming sunny. Patchy fog in the morning. Highs in the lower 70s by the bay, mid to upper 70s inland. South winds up to 5 miles per hour, becoming northwest 5 to 15 miles per hour in the afternoon. For Monday night, mostly clear. Lows in the 50s. Northwest winds up to 5 miles per hour. And on Tuesday, mostly sunny in the morning, then becoming sunny. Highs in the lower 80s by the bay, mid 80s to lower 90s inland. Northwest winds 5 to 10 miles per hour. For the Tuesday night, clear. Lows from the mid-50s to lower 60s. Light winds, becoming south up to 5 miles per hour after midnight. For Wednesday, mostly sunny in the morning, then becoming sunny. Highs from the lower 80s to mid-90s. For Wednesday night, clear. Lows near 60. Thursday and Thursday night, mostly clear. Highs from the 80s to lower 90s, lows near 60. And on Friday, partly cloudy in the morning, then becoming mostly sunny. Highs from the 80s to lower 90s Friday night and Saturday, mostly clear. Lows around 60. Highs from the lower 80s to mid 90s for the Saturday night, clear. Lows in the lower 60s for Sunday. Mostly sunny in the morning, then becoming sunny. Highs from the lower 80s to mid 90s, low temperatures tonight and highs tomorrow for the selected cities: San Jose, 54 and 76, Mountain View, 55 and 73, Morgan Hill, 51 and 78. The area forecast for the Monterey Bay and Salinas Valley: coastal flood advisory in effect from 11 a.m. Monday to 5 p.m. Pacific Daylight Time Thursday. For the rest of tonight, partly cloudy. A slight chance of drizzle. Lows near 50. West winds 5 to 15 miles per hour. For Monday, partly cloudy in the morning, then becoming mostly sunny. A slight chance of drizzle in the morning. Highs in the mid-60s at the coast to the mid-70s inland. West winds up to 5 miles per hour, increasing to 5 to 15 miles per hour in the afternoon. For Monday night, mostly clear until midnight, then becoming partly cloudy. Lows in the lower 50s. Southwest winds 5 to 10 miles per hour. And on Tuesday, partly cloudy in the morning, then becoming mostly sunny. Highs in the lower 70s at the coast of the mid-80s inland. East winds around 5 miles per hour, becoming west in the afternoon. For the Tuesday night, mostly clear. Lows in the mid-50s. West winds 5 to 10 miles per hour, becoming south after midnight. For Wednesday, mostly sunny in the morning, then becoming sunny.
highest from the mid-70s.

tonight and Thursday mostly clear. Lows in the upper 50s, highs from the mid-70s to upper 80s Thursday night through Friday night, partly cloudy. Lows in the upper 50s, high 70s and 80s Saturday through Sunday, mostly clear. Highs from the mid-70s to lower 90s, lows in the upper 50s, low temperatures tonight and highs tomorrow for these selected cities: Santa Cruz, 51 and 74, Monterey, 54 and 65, Salinas, 53 and 66, Hollister, 49 and 74, King City, 49 and 74. The weather overview for the Bay Area and Central Coast: elevated fire weather conditions across the higher terrain through Wednesday, areas of moderate heat risk across the interior Wednesday through Sunday, minor coastal flooding for Bayshore locations along the San Francisco, San Pablo, and Monterey Bays Monday through Friday. The extended forecast for the Bay Area and Central Coast: Thursday and Thursday night, mostly clear. High 65 to 95. Lows 50 to 70. Friday and Friday night, partly cloudy. High 65 to 95. Lows 55 to 70. Saturday and Saturday night, mostly clear. High 65 to 95. Lows 55 to 70. Sunday and Sunday night, mostly clear. High 65 to 95. Lows 50 to 75. Monday and Monday night, mostly clear. High 65 to 95. Lows 55 to 70. Sunrise, sunset, and tidal information for the San Francisco Bay Area for Monday, September 28th. The sunrise today, 7:02 a.m. The sunset tonight, 6:58 p.m. Tidal data at the Golden Gate for today. High tide, 1:13 a.m. at 5.17 feet. Low tide, 6:31 a.m. at 1.64 feet. High tide, 12:57 p.m. at 6.17 feet. Low tide, 7:18 p.m. at minus 03 feet. Here are the buoy observations for 2 a.m. Pacific Daylight Time. An offshore buoy 6, wind southwest at 10 knots, pressure 1,023.3 millibars. An offshore buoy 59, winds north 12 knots, water temperature 67, pressure 1,021.4 millibars, sea 7 feet, every 16 seconds. At Point Arena buoy, winds north 19 knots, gusting to 23, water temperature 57, pressure 1,013.9 millibars, seas 2 feet, every 13 seconds. At buoy 13 near Bodega Bay, winds northwest at 19 knots, gusting to 25, pressure 1,012.4 millibars, swell 7 feet, every 6 seconds. At Point Reyes Wave Rider buoy, water temperature 59, seas 9 feet, every 8 seconds. At San Francisco buoy, winds northwest at 60 knots, pressure 1,012.7 millibars, swell 6 feet, every 7 seconds. At Half Moon Bay buoy, winds northwest 16 knots, water temperature 59, pressure 1,013.8 millibars, seas 6 feet, every 7 seconds. At Monterey buoy, winds northwest at 70 knots, water temperature 62, pressure 1,013.4 millibars. At Point Sur, Wave Rider buoy, water temperature 61, seas 6 feet, every 18 seconds. At Cape San Martin buoy, winds northwest 21 knots, gusting to 27, water temperature 62, pressure 1,013.3 millibars. Seas 7 feet, every 7 seconds. Synopsis for the Central California coast and bays, including the Monterey Bay, Greater Farallones, and Cordell Bank National Marine Sanctuaries: moderate to strong north winds will continue through Monday, with the strongest gusts across the northern outer waters and south of Point Pinos, where near gale force gusts are expected at times. Moderate to strong winds will continue through the middle of the week, becoming light to moderate by the end of the week. Tropical activity will produce long period swell up to 16 seconds Wednesday and Thursday. The marine forecast for San Pablo Bay, Suisun Bay, the West Delta, and the San Francisco Bay north of the Bay Bridge. For tonight, south

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Wave detail, northwest 4 feet at 9 seconds and south 2 feet at 13 seconds. A slight chance of drizzle in the morning. For Monday night, northwest wind 10 to 15 knots, becoming north 5 to 10 knots after midnight. Seas 3 to 5 feet. Wave detail, northwest 5 feet at 8 seconds. The coastal waters forecast from Pigeon Point to Point Pinos out to 10 nautical miles. Small craft advisory in effect until 3 a.m. Pacific Daylight Time Monday. For tonight, northwest wind 15 to 20 knots, easing to 10 to 15 knots late. Seas 4 to 6 feet. Wave detail, northwest 5 feet at 7 seconds and south 2 feet at 12 seconds. For Monday, northwest wind 10 to 15 knots, rising to 15 to 20 knots in the afternoon. Seas 4 to 6 feet. Wave detail, northwest 6 feet at 9 seconds and south 2 feet at 12 seconds. For Monday night, northwest wind 15 to 20 knots, easing to 5 to 10 knots after midnight. Seas 5 to 8 feet. Wave detail, northwest 7 feet at 9 seconds and south 2 feet at 13 seconds. 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This broadcast originates from the National Weather Service office located in Monterey, California, and serves the South Bay and Monterey Bay Area, including the city of San Jose, Monterey, Salinas, and Santa Cruz. The following is an important weather message from the National Weather Service, issued at 8:17 p.m. Pacific Daylight Time. Coastal flood advisory in effect from 11 a.m. Monday to 5 p.m. Pacific Daylight Time Thursday. What? Up to 1.2 feet of inundation above ground level is possible in low-lying areas near shorelines and tidal waterways. Where? Bayshore locations along the San Francisco Bay, San Pablo Bay, and Monterey Bay. When? From 11 a.m. Monday to 5 p.m. Pacific Daylight Time Thursday. Impacts, flooding of lots, parks, and roads with only isolated road closures expected. High tides will result in flooding along coastal trail, cut off access to some low-lying beaches and coastal areas, and bring water and waves farther up the beach than typical. Additional details, at the San Francisco tidal gauge, high tide is expected to be 1.2 feet above normal 6.87 feet mean lower low water at 12:57 p.m. Monday, September 28th, 1.2 feet above normal 7.1 feet mean lower low water at 1:30 p.m. Tuesday, September 29th, 1.2 feet above normal 7.3 feet mean lower low water at 2:10 p.m. Wednesday 9/30 and 1.2 feet above normal 6.92 feet mean lower low water at 2:58 p.m. Thursday 10/1. These predictions included up to 0.7 feet of surge that will enhance the astronomical tide and flooding threat. High tide varies up to 90 minutes earlier or later along the Pacific coast and through the San Francisco Bay, respectively. If travel is required, allow extra time as some roads may be closed. Do not drive around barricades or through water of unknown depth. Take the necessary actions to protect flood-prone property. The area forecast for the peninsula, North Bay, and East Bay. Coastal flood advisory in effect from 11 a.m. Monday to 5 p.m. Pacific Daylight Time Thursday. For the rest of tonight, partly cloudy. A slight chance of drizzle. Lows from the mid-40s to upper 50s. Southwest winds 5 to 15 miles per hour. For Monday, partly cloudy in the morning then becoming sunny. Highs in the upper 60s at the coast to the lower 80s inland. Southwest winds up to 5 miles per hour, becoming west in the afternoon. For Monday night, mostly clear. Lows from the 40s to upper 50s. Southwest winds 5 to 10 miles per hour. And on Tuesday, mostly sunny in the morning then becoming sunny. Highs in the mid-70s at the coast to the lower 90s inland. West winds 5 to 10 miles per hour. For the Tuesday night, clear. Lows from the 50s to lower

southwest winds 5 to 10 miles per hour. For Wednesday, mostly sunny in the morning, then becoming sunny. Highs from the mid-70s to lower 90s. Wednesday night through Thursday night, mostly clear. Lows from the 50s to lower 60s. High 70s and 80s. Friday partly cloudy in the morning, then becoming mostly sunny. Highs from the lower 70s to mid-80s Friday night through Sunday. Mostly clear. Lows from the mid-50s to lower 60s. Highs from the mid-70s to upper 80s. Low temperatures tonight and highs tomorrow for the selected cities. San Francisco, 54 and 68. San Francisco Airport, 55 and 72. Redwood City, 54 and 79. Oakland, 55 and 73. Fremont, 55 and 75. Concord, 53 and 84. Livermore, 52 and 81. San Rafael, 51 and 81. Santa Rosa, 48 and 84. Napa, 49 and 79. Fairfield, 53 and 83. These are the 2 a.m. Pacific Daylight Time observations for the San Francisco and Monterey Bay areas on Monday, September 28th. At San Francisco Airport, it was cloudy, temperature 57, dew point 51, relative humidity 80%, west wind at 10 miles an hour, pressure 29.91 inches and falling. At Oakland Airport, it was cloudy, temperature 58, dew point 52, relative humidity 80%, west wind at 5 miles an hour, pressure 29.92 inches and falling. At San Jose Airport, it was clear, temperature 55, dew point 50, relative humidity 83%, calm, pressure 29.93 inches and steady. At Santa Rosa, it was clear, temperature 46, calm, pressure 29.90 and falling. At Concord, it was clear, temperature 57, south wind at 10. At Livermore, it was cloudy, temperature 57, southwest wind at 5. At Monterey, it was cloudy, temperature 58, southwest wind at 5, pressure 29.96 and steady. At Salinas, it was cloudy, temperature 58, dew point 51, relative humidity 78%, west wind at 9. Here are some observations around California and western Nevada. At Sacramento, it was clear, with a temperature of 55. It was partly cloudy, with a temperature of 41 at Truckee, 37 at South Lake Tahoe, and 45 at Mammoth Lakes. It was mostly cloudy, with a temperature of 71 at Los Angeles, 59 at Reno, and 53 at Blue Canyon. At San Diego, it was cloudy, with a temperature of 72. Local temperature reports around San Francisco Bay for 2 a.m. Downtown San Francisco was 56 degrees. Oakland Museum was 58 degrees. Redwood City was 52 degrees. San Rafael was 55 degrees. The area forecast for the South Bay, including the San Jose metro area and the Santa Clara Valley. Coastal flood advisory in effect from 11 a.m. Monday to 5 p.m. Pacific Daylight Time Thursday. For the rest of tonight, mostly clear until midnight, then becoming partly cloudy. Lows from the upper 40s to mid-50s. Northwest winds 5 to 10 miles per hour, becoming southwest after midnight. For Monday, partly cloudy in the morning, then becoming sunny. Patchy fog in the morning, west winds 5 to 10 miles per hour, becoming southwest after midnight. For Monday, partly cloudy in the morning, then becoming sunny. Patchy fog in the morning. Highs in the lower 70s by the bay, mid to upper 70s inland. South winds up to 5 miles per hour, becoming northwest 5 to 15 miles per hour in the afternoon. For Monday night, mostly clear. Lows in the 50s. Northwest winds up to 5 miles per hour. And on Tuesday, mostly sunny in the morning, then becoming sunny. Highs in the lower 80s by the bay, mid-80s to lower 90s inland. Northwest winds 5 to 10 miles per hour. For the Tuesday night, clear. Lows from the mid-50s to lower 60s. Light winds, becoming south.

5 miles per hour after midnight. For Wednesday, mostly sunny in the morning, then becoming sunny. Highs from the lower 80s to mid 90s. For Wednesday night, clear. Lows near 60. Thursday and Thursday night, mostly clear. Highs from the 80s to lower 90s, lows near 60. And on Friday, partly cloudy in the morning, then becoming mostly sunny. Highs from the 80s to lower 90s Friday night and Saturday, mostly clear. Lows around 60. Highs from the lower 80s to mid 90s for the Saturday night, clear. Lows in the lower 60s for Sunday. Mostly sunny in the morning, then becoming sunny. Highs from the lower 80s to mid 90s, low temperatures tonight and highs tomorrow for the selected cities: San Jose, 54 and 76, Mountain View, 55 and 73, Morgan Hill, 51 and 78. The area forecast for the Monterey Bay and Salinas Valley: coastal flood advisory in effect from 11 a.m. Monday to 5 p.m. Pacific Daylight Time Thursday. For the rest of tonight, partly cloudy. A slight chance of drizzle. Lows near 50. West winds 5 to 15 miles per hour. For Monday, partly cloudy in the morning, then becoming mostly sunny. A slight chance of drizzle in the morning. Highs in the mid-60s at the coast to the mid-70s inland. West winds up to 5 miles per hour, increasing to 5 to 15 miles per hour in the afternoon. For Monday night, mostly clear until midnight, then becoming partly cloudy. Lows in the lower 50s. Southwest winds 5 to 10 miles per hour. And on Tuesday, partly cloudy in the morning, then becoming mostly sunny. Highs in the lower 70s at the coast of the mid-80s inland. East winds around 5 miles per hour, becoming west in the afternoon. For the Tuesday night, mostly clear. Lows in the mid-50s. West winds 5 to 10 miles per hour, becoming south after midnight. For Wednesday, mostly sunny in the morning, then becoming sunny. Highs from the mid-70s to lower 90s. Wednesday night and Thursday mostly clear. Lows in the upper 50s. Highs from the mid-70s to upper 80s Thursday night through Friday night, partly cloudy. Lows in the upper 50s, high 70s and 80s Saturday through Sunday. Mostly clear. Highs from the mid-70s to lower 90s, lows in the upper 50s, low temperatures tonight and highs tomorrow for the selected cities: Santa Cruz, 51 and 74, Monterey, 54 and 65, Salinas, 53 and 66, Hollister, 49 and 74, King City, 49 and 74. The weather overview for the Bay Area and Central Coast: elevated fire weather conditions across the higher terrain through Wednesday, areas of moderate heat risk across the interior Wednesday through Sunday, minor coastal flooding for bayshore locations along the San Francisco, San Pablo, and Monterey Bays Monday through Friday. The extended forecast for the Bay Area and Central Coast: Thursday and Thursday night, mostly clear. High 65 to 95. Lows 50 to 70. Friday and Friday night, partly cloudy. High 65 to 95. Lows 55 to 70. Saturday and Saturday night, mostly clear. High 65 to 95. Lows 55 to 70. Sunday and Sunday night, mostly clear. High 65 to 95. Lows 50 to 75. Monday and Monday night, mostly clear. High 65 to 95. Lows 55 to 70. Sunrise, sunset, and tidal information for the San Francisco Bay Area for Monday, September 28th. The sunrise today, 7:02 a.m. The sunset tonight, 6:58 p.m. Tidal data at the Golden Gate for today. High tide, 1:13 a.m. at 5.17 feet. Low tide, 6:31 a.m. at 1.64 feet. High tide, 12:57 p.m. at 6.17 feet. Low tide, 7:18 p.m. at minus 03 feet. Here are the buoy observations for 2 a.m. Pacific Daylight Time. An offshore buoy

6, wind southwest at 10 knots. Pressure 1,023.3 millibars. At offshore buoy 59, winds north 12 knots, water temperature 67, pressure 1,021.4 millibars, sea 7 feet, every 16 seconds. At Point Arena buoy, winds north 19 knots, gusting to 23, water temperature 57, pressure 1,013.9 millibars, seas 2 feet, every 13 seconds. At buoy 13 near Bodega Bay, winds northwest at 19 knots, gusting to 25, pressure 1,012.4 millibars, swell 7 feet, every 6 seconds. At Point Reyes Wave Rider buoy, water temperature 59, seas 9 feet, every 8 seconds. At San Francisco buoy, winds northwest at 60 knots, pressure 1,012.7 millibars, swell 6 feet, every 7 seconds. At Half Moon Bay buoy, winds northwest 16 knots, water temperature 59, pressure 1,013.8 millibars, seas 6 feet, every 7 seconds. At Monterey buoy, winds northwest at 70 knots, water temperature 62, pressure 1,013.4 millibars. At Point Sur, Wave Rider buoy, water temperature 61, seas 6 feet, every 18 seconds. At Cape San Martin buoy, winds northwest 21 knots, gusting to 27, water temperature 62, pressure 1,013.3 millibars. Sea 7 feet, every 7 seconds. Synopsis for the Central California coast and bays, including the Monterey Bay, Greater Farallones, and Cordell Bank National Marine Sanctuaries, moderate to strong north winds will continue through Monday with the strongest gusts across the northern outer waters and south of Point Pinos, where near gale force gusts are expected at times. Moderate to strong winds will continue through the middle of the week, becoming light to moderate by the end of the week. Tropical activity will produce long period swell up to 16 seconds Wednesday and Thursday. The marine forecast for San Pablo Bay, Suisun Bay, the West Delta, and the San Francisco Bay north of the Bay Bridge. For tonight, southwest wind 10 to 15 knots, easing to 5 to 10 knots after midnight. For Monday, southwest wind around 5 knots, rising to 10 to 15 knots in the afternoon. For Monday night, southwest wind 5 to 10 knots, easing to around 5 knots after midnight. The marine forecast for Monterey Bay. Small craft advisory in effect until 3 a.m. Pacific Daylight Time Monday. For tonight, northwest wind 15 to 20 knots, easing to 10 to 15 knots late. Seas 3 to 5 feet. Wave detail, northwest 4 feet at 7 seconds. A slight chance of drizzle. For Monday, northwest wind 5 to 10 knots, becoming west 10 to 15 knots in the afternoon. Seas 3 to 4 feet. Wave detail, northwest 4 feet at 9 seconds and south 2 feet at 13 seconds. A slight chance of drizzle in the morning. For Monday night, northwest wind 10 to 15 knots, becoming north 5 to 10 knots after midnight. Seas 3 to 5 feet. Wave detail, northwest 5 feet at 8 seconds. The coastal waters forecast from Pigeon Point to Point Pinos out to 10 nautical miles. Small craft advisory in effect until 3 a.m. Pacific Daylight Time Monday. For tonight, northwest wind 15 to 20 knots, easing to 10 to 15 knots late. Seas 4 to 6 feet. Wave detail, northwest 5 feet at 7 seconds and south 2 feet at 12 seconds. For Monday, northwest wind 10 to 15 knots, rising to 15 to 20 knots in the afternoon. Seas 4 to 6 feet. Wave detail, northwest 6 feet at 9 seconds and south 2 feet at 12 seconds. For Monday night, northwest wind 15 to 20 knots, easing to 5 to 10 knots after midnight. Seas 5 to 8 feet. Wave detail, northwest 7 feet at 9 seconds and south 2 feet at 13 seconds. The following is an important weather message from the National Weather Service. Issued at 8:17 p.m. Pacific Daylight Time. Coastal flood advisory in effect from 11 a.m. Monday to 5 p.m. Pacific Daylight Time Thursday. What? Up to 1.5.

few feet of inundation above ground level is possible in low-lying areas near shorelines and tidal waterways. Where? Bayshore locations along the San Francisco Bay, San Pablo Bay, and Monterey Bay. When? From 11 a.m. Monday to 5 p.m. Pacific Daylight Time Thursday. Impacts, flooding of lots, parks, and roads with only isolated road closures expected. High tides will result in flooding along coastal trail, cut off access to some low-lying beaches and coastal areas, and bring water and waves farther up the beach than typical. Additional details, at the San Francisco tidal gauge, high tide is expected to be 1.2 feet above normal 6.87 feet mean lower low water at 12:57 p.m. Monday, September 28th, 1.2 feet above normal 7.1 feet mean lower low water at 1:30 p.m. Tuesday, September 29th, 1.2 feet above normal 7.3 feet mean lower low water at 2:10 p.m. Wednesday 9/30 and 1.2 feet above normal 6.92 feet mean lower low water at 2:58 p.m. Thursday 10/1. These predictions included up to 0.7 feet of surge that will enhance the astronomical tide and flooding threat. High tide varies up to 90 minutes earlier or later along the Pacific coast and through the San Francisco Bay, respectively. If travel is required, allow extra time as some roads may be closed. Do not drive around barricades or through water of unknown depth. Take the necessary actions to protect flood-prone property. The area forecast for the peninsula, North Bay, and East Bay. Coastal flood advisory in effect from 11 a.m. Monday to 5 p.m. Pacific Daylight Time Thursday. For the rest of tonight, partly cloudy. A slight chance of drizzle. Lows from the mid-40s to upper 50s. Southwest winds 5 to 15 miles per hour. For Monday, partly cloudy in the morning then becoming sunny. Highs in the upper 60s at the coast to the lower 80s inland. Southwest winds up to 5 miles per hour, becoming west in the afternoon. For Monday night, mostly clear. Lows from the 40s to upper 50s. Southwest winds 5 to 10 miles per hour. And on Tuesday, mostly sunny in the morning then becoming sunny. Highs in the mid-70s at the coast to the lower 90s inland. West winds 5 to 10 miles per hour. For the Tuesday night, clear. Lows from the 50s to lower 60s. Southwest winds 5 to 10 miles per hour. For Wednesday, mostly sunny in the morning then becoming sunny. Highs from the mid-70s to lower 90s. Wednesday night through Thursday night, mostly clear. Lows from the 50s to lower 60s. High 70s and 80s. Friday partly cloudy in the morning then becoming mostly sunny. Highs from the lower 70s to mid 80s Friday night through Sunday. Mostly clear. Lows from the mid 50s to lower 60s. Highs from the mid 70s to upper 80s. Low temperatures tonight and highs tomorrow for the selected cities. San Francisco, 54 and 68. San Francisco Airport, 55 and 72. Redwood City, 54 and 79, Oakland, 55 and 73, Fremont, 55 and 75, Concord, 53 and 84, Livermore, 52 and 81, San Rafael, 51 and 81, Santa Rosa, 48 and 84, Napa, 49 and 79, Fairfield, 53 and 83. These are the 2 a.m. Pacific Daylight Time observations for the San Francisco and Monterey Bay areas on Monday, September 28th. At San Francisco Airport, it was cloudy, temperature 57, dew point 51, relative humidity 80%, west wind at 10 miles an hour, pressure 29.91 inches and falling. At Oakland Airport, it was cloudy, temperature 58, dew point 52, relative humidity 80%, west wind at 5 miles an hour, pressure 29.92 inches and falling. At San Jose Airport, it was clear, temperature 55, dew point 50, relative humidity 83%, calm, pressure 29.93 inches and steady. At Santa Rosa, it was clear, temperature 46, calm, pressure 29.90 and falling.

Concord, it was clear, temperature 57, south wind at 10. At Livermore, it was cloudy, temperature 57, southwest wind at 5. At Monterey, it was cloudy, temperature 58, southwest wind at 5, pressure 29.96 and steady. At Salinas, it was cloudy, temperature 58, dew point 51, relative humidity 78%, west wind at 9. Here are some observations around California and western Nevada. At Sacramento, it was clear, with a temperature of 55. It was partly cloudy, with a temperature of 41 at Truckee, 37 at South Lake Tahoe, and 45 at Mammoth Lakes. It was mostly cloudy, with a temperature of 71 at Los Angeles, 59 at Reno, and 53 at Blue Canyon. At San Diego, it was cloudy, with a temperature of 72. Local temperature reports around San Francisco Bay for 2 a.m. Downtown San Francisco was 56 degrees. Oakland Museum was 58 degrees. Redwood City was 52 degrees. San Rafael was 55 degrees. The area forecast for the South Bay, including the San Jose metro area and the Santa Clara Valley. Coastal flood advisory in effect from 11 a.m. Monday to 5 p.m. Pacific Daylight Time Thursday. For the rest of tonight, mostly clear until midnight, then becoming partly cloudy. Lows from the upper 40s to mid 50s. Northwest winds 5 to 10 miles per hour, becoming southwest after midnight. For Monday, partly cloudy in the morning, then becoming sunny. Patchy fog in the morning. Highs in the lower 70s by the bay, mid to upper 70s inland. South winds up to 5 miles per hour, becoming northwest 5 to 15 miles per hour in the afternoon. For Monday night, mostly clear. Lows in the 50s. Northwest winds up to 5 miles per hour. And on Tuesday, mostly sunny in the morning, then becoming sunny. Highs in the lower 80s by the bay, mid 80s to lower 90s inland. Northwest winds 5 to 10 miles per hour. For the Tuesday night, clear. Lows from the mid-50s to lower 60s. Light winds, becoming south up to 5 miles per hour after midnight. For Wednesday, mostly sunny in the morning, then becoming sunny. Highs from the lower 80s to mid-90s. For Wednesday night, clear. Lows near 60. Thursday and Thursday night, mostly clear. Highs from the 80s to lower 90s, lows near 60. And on Friday, partly cloudy in the morning, then becoming mostly sunny. Highs from the 80s to lower 90s Friday night and Saturday, mostly clear. Lows around 60. Highs from the lower 80s to mid 90s for the Saturday night, clear. Lows in the lower 60s for Sunday. Mostly sunny in the morning, then becoming sunny. Highs from the lower 80s to mid 90s, low temperatures tonight and highs tomorrow for these selected cities: San Jose, 54 and 76, Mountain View, 55 and 73, Morgan Hill, 51 and 78. The area forecast for the Monterey Bay and Salinas Valley: coastal flood advisory in effect from 11 a.m. Monday to 5 p.m. Pacific Daylight Time Thursday. For the rest of tonight, partly cloudy. A slight chance of drizzle. Lows near 50. West winds 5 to 15 miles per hour. For Monday, partly cloudy in the morning, then becoming mostly sunny. A slight chance of drizzle in the morning. Highs in the mid-60s at the coast to the mid-70s inland. West winds up to 5 miles per hour, increasing to 5 to 15 miles per hour in the afternoon. For Monday night, mostly clear until midnight, then becoming partly cloudy. Lows in the lower 50s. Southwest winds 5 to 10 miles per hour. And on Tuesday, partly cloudy in the morning, then becoming mostly sunny. Highs in the lower 70s at the coast of the mid-80s inland. East winds around 5 miles per hour, becoming west in the afternoon. For the Tuesday night, mostly clear. Lows in the mid-50s. West winds 5 to 10 miles per hour, becoming south after midnight.

for Wednesday. Mostly sunny in the morning, then becoming sunny. Highs from the mid-70s to lower 90s. Wednesday night and Thursday mostly clear. Lows in the upper 50s, highs from the mid-70s to upper 80s Thursday night through Friday night, partly cloudy. Lows in the upper 50s, high 70s and 80s Saturday through Sunday. Mostly clear. Highs from the mid-70s to lower 90s, lows in the upper 50s, low temperatures tonight and highs tomorrow for the selected cities, Santa Cruz, 51 and 74, Monterey, 54 and 65, Salinas, 53 and 66, Hollister, 49 and 74, King City, 49 and 74. 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This broadcast originates from the National Weather Service office located in Monterey, California, and serves the South Bay and Monterey Bay Area, including the city of San Jose, Monterey, Salinas, and Santa Cruz. The weather overview for the Bay Area and Central Coast, elevated fire weather conditions across the higher terrain through Wednesday, areas of moderate heat risk across the interior Wednesday through Sunday, minor coastal flooding for bayshore locations along the San Francisco, San Pablo, and Monterey Bays Monday through Friday. The extended forecast for the Bay Area and Central Coast, Thursday and Thursday night, mostly clear. High 65 to 95. Lows 50 to 70. Friday and Friday night, partly cloudy. High 65 to 95. Lows 55 to 70. Saturday and Saturday night, mostly clear. High 65 to 95. Lows 55 to 70. Sunday and Sunday night, mostly clear. High 65 to 95. Lows 50 to 75. Monday and Monday night, mostly clear. High 65 to 95. Lows 55 to 70. The weather overview for the Bay Area and Central Coast, elevated fire weather conditions across the higher terrain through Wednesday, areas of moderate heat risk across the interior Wednesday through Sunday, minor coastal flooding for bayshore locations along the San Francisco, San Pablo, and Monterey Bays Monday through Friday. The extended forecast for the Bay Area and Central Coast, Thursday and Thursday night, mostly clear. High 65 to 95. Lows 50 to 70. Friday and Friday night, partly cloudy. High 65 to 95. Lows 55 to 70. Saturday and Saturday night, mostly clear. High 65 to 95. Lows 55 to 70. Sunday and Sunday night, mostly clear. High 65 to 95. Lows 50 to 75. Monday and Monday night, mostly clear. High 65 to 95. Lows 55 to 70. Sunrise, sunset, and tidal information for the San Francisco Bay Area for Monday, September 28th. The sunrise today, 7:02 a.m. The sunset tonight, 6:58 p.m. Tidal data at the Golden Gate for today. High tide, 1:13 a.m. at 5.17 feet. Low tide, 6:31 a.m. at 1.64 feet. High tide, 12:57 p.m. at 6.17 feet. Low tide, 7:18 p.m. at minus 03 feet. Here are the buoy observations for 2 a.m. Pacific Daylight Time. An offshore buoy 6, wind southwest at 10 knots, pressure 1,023.3 millibars. An offshore buoy 59, winds north 12 knots, water temperature 67, pressure 1,021.4 millibars, sea 7 feet, every 16 seconds. At Point Arena buoy, winds north 19 knots, gusting to 23, water temperature 57, pressure 1,013.9 millibars, seas 2 feet, every 13 seconds. At buoy 13 near Bodega Bay, winds northwest at 19 knots, gusting to 25, pressure 1,012.4 millibars, swell 7 feet, every 6 seconds.
At Point Reyes, wave rider buoy water temperature 59, seas 9 feet every 8 seconds. At San Francisco Bay, winds northwest at 60 knots, pressure 1,012.7 millibars, swell 6 feet every 7 seconds. At Half Moon Bay, buoy winds northwest 60 knots, water temperature 59, pressure 1,013.8 millibars, seas 6 feet every 7 seconds. At Monterey, buoy winds northwest at 70 knots, water temperature 62, pressure 1,013.4 millibars. At Pointer, wave rider buoy water temperature 61, seas 6 feet, every 18 seconds. At Cape San Martin, buoy winds northwest 21 knots, gusting to 27, water temperature 62, pressure 1,013.3 millibars. Seas 7 feet, every 7 seconds. Synopsis for the Central California coast and bays, including the Monterey Bay, Greater Farallones, and Cordell Bank National Marine Sanctuaries. Moderate to strong north winds will continue through Wednesday, with the strongest gusts across the northern outer waters and south of Point Pinos, where near gale force gusts are expected at times. Rough seas will build in response to these winds and will subside to moderate by the end of the week due to northerly winds becoming light to moderate. Tropical activity will produce long period swell up to 16 seconds Wednesday and Thursday. The marine forecast for San Pablo Bay, Suisun Bay, the West Delta, and the San Francisco Bay north of the Bay Bridge. For today, southwest wind around 5 knots, veering to west 10 to 15 knots. For tonight, southwest wind 5 to 10 knots, easing to around 5 knots after midnight. For Tuesday, southwest wind around 5 knots, rising to 5 to 10 knots in the afternoon. The marine forecast for Monterey Bay. For today, northwest wind 5 to 10 knots, easing to around 5 knots late this morning, backing to west early this afternoon, rising to 10 to 15 knots late. Seas 3 to 4 feet. Wave detail, west 4 feet at 9 seconds and south 2 feet at 12 seconds. A slight chance of very light drizzle early this morning. For tonight, northwest wind 10 to 15 knots, becoming north around 5 knots after midnight. Seas 3 to 5 feet. Wave detail, northwest 5 feet at 9 seconds. For Tuesday, northeast wind around 5 knots, backing to west in the afternoon. Seas 3 to 5 feet. Wave detail, west 5 feet at 10 seconds and south 2 feet at 15 seconds. The coastal waters forecast from Pigeon Point to Point Pinos out to 10 nautical miles. Small craft advisory in effect from this afternoon through this evening. For today, northwest wind 10 to 15 knots, rising to 15 to 20 knots late. Seas 4 to 6 feet. Wave detail, northwest 6 feet at 9 seconds and south 2 feet at 12 seconds. For tonight, northwest wind 15 to 20 knots, easing to 5 to 10 knots after midnight. Seas 6 to 8 feet. Wave detail, northwest 7 feet at 9 seconds and south 2 feet at 13 seconds. For Tuesday, northwest wind 5 to 10 knots, rising to 15 to 20 knots in the afternoon. Seas 6 to 8 feet. Wave detail, northwest 7 feet at 10 seconds and south 2 feet at 11 seconds. The following is an important weather message from the National Weather Service. Issued at 8:17 p.m. Pacific Daylight Time. Coastal flood advisory in effect from 11 a.m. Monday to 5 p.m. Pacific Daylight Time Thursday. What? Up to 1.2 feet of inundation above ground level is possible in low-lying areas near shorelines and tidal waterways. Where? Bayshore locations along the San Francisco Bay, San Pablo Bay, and Monterey Bay. When? From 11 a.m. Monday to 5 p.m. Pacific Daylight Time Thursday. Impacts, flooding of lots, parks, and roads with only isolated road closures expected. High tides will result in flooding along coastal trail, cut off access to some low-lying beaches and coastal areas, and bring water and wave farther up the beach than typical. Additional details, at the San Francisco tidal gauge,
High tide is expected to be 1.2 feet above normal, 6.87 feet mean. Lower low water.

at 12:57 p.m. Monday, September 28th, 1.2 feet above normal 7. 1 feet mean lower low water at 1:30 p.m. Tuesday, September 29th, 1.2 feet above normal 7. 3 feet mean lower low water at 2:10 p.m. Wednesday 9/30 and 1.2 feet above normal 6.92 feet mean lower low water at 2:58 p.m. Thursday 10/1. These predictions included up to 0.7 feet of surge that will enhance the astronomical tide and flooding threat. High tide varies up to 90 minutes earlier or later along the Pacific coast and through the San Francisco Bay, respectively. If travel is required, allow extra time as some roads may be closed. Do not drive around barricades or through water of unknown depth. Take the necessary actions to protect flood-prone property. The area forecast for the peninsula, North Bay, and East Bay. Coastal flood advisory in effect from 11 a.m. Monday to 5 p.m. Pacific Daylight Time Thursday. For the rest of tonight, partly cloudy. A slight chance of drizzle. Lows from the mid-40s to upper 50s. Southwest winds 5 to 15 miles per hour. For Monday, partly cloudy in the morning then becoming sunny. Highs in the upper 60s at the coast to the lower 80s inland. Southwest winds up to 5 miles per hour, becoming west in the afternoon. For Monday night, mostly clear. Lows from the 40s to upper 50s. Southwest winds 5 to 10 miles per hour. And on Tuesday, mostly sunny in the morning then becoming sunny. Highs in the mid-70s at the coast to the lower 90s inland. West winds 5 to 10 miles per hour. For the Tuesday night, clear. Lows from the 50s to lower 60s. Southwest winds 5 to 10 miles per hour. For Wednesday, mostly sunny in the morning then becoming sunny. Highs from the mid-70s to lower 90s. Wednesday night through Thursday night, mostly clear. Lows from the 50s to lower 60s. High 70s and 80s. Friday partly cloudy in the morning then becoming mostly sunny. Highs from the lower 70s to mid 80s Friday night through Sunday. Mostly clear. Lows from the mid 50s to lower 60s. Highs from the mid 70s to upper 80s. Low temperatures tonight and highs tomorrow for these selected cities. San Francisco, 54 and 68. San Francisco Airport, 55 and 72. Redwood City, 54 and 79, Oakland, 55 and 73, Fremont, 55 and 75, Concord, 53 and 84, Livermore, 52 and 81, San Rafael, 51 and 81, Santa Rosa, 48 and 84, Napa, 49 and 79, Fairfield, 53 and 83. The area forecast for the peninsula, North Bay, and East Bay. Coastal flood advisory in effect from 11 a.m. this morning to 5 p.m. Pacific Daylight Time Thursday. For the rest of tonight, partly cloudy. A slight chance of drizzle. Lows from the mid-40s to upper 50s. Southwest winds 5 to 10 miles per hour. For Monday, partly cloudy in the morning then becoming sunny. Highs in the upper 60s at the coast to around 80 inland. Southwest winds up to 5 miles per hour, becoming west in the afternoon. For Monday night, mostly clear. Lows from the 40s to upper 50s. Southwest winds 5 to 10 miles per hour. And on Tuesday, mostly sunny in the morning then becoming sunny. Highs in the mid-70s at the coast to around 90 inland. West winds 5 to 10 miles per hour. For the Tuesday night, clear. Lows from the 50s to lower 60s. Southwest winds 5 to 10 miles per hour. For Wednesday, mostly sunny in the morning then becoming sunny. Highs from the mid-70s to lower 90s. Wednesday night through Thursday night, mostly clear. Lows from the 50s to lower 60s. Highs from the mid-70s to upper 80s. Friday partly cloudy. Highs from the lower 70s to mid-80s Friday night through Sunday. Mostly clear. Lows from the mid-50s to lower 60s, high 70s.

temperatures tonight and highs tomorrow for the selected cities. San Francisco, 54 and 68. San Francisco Airport, 55 and 71. Redwood City, 54 and 78. Oakland, 55 and 72. Fremont, 55 and 75. Concord, 53 and 83. Livermore, 52 and 80. San Rafael, 51 and 80. Santa Rosa, 48 and 84. Napa, 49 and 78. Fairfield, 53 and 82. These are the 3 a.m. Pacific Daylight Time observations for the San Francisco and Monterey Bay areas on Monday, September 28th. At San Francisco Airport, it was cloudy, temperature 57, dew point 52, relative humidity 83%, west wind at 9 miles an hour, pressure 29.92 inches and rising. At Oakland Airport, it was cloudy, temperature 58, dew point 52, relative humidity 80%, south wind at 6 miles an hour, pressure 29.92 inches and steady. At San Jose Airport, it was clear, temperature 54, dew point 50, relative humidity 86%, south wind at 3 miles an hour, pressure 29.92 inches and falling. At Santa Rosa, it was cloudy, temperature 47, calm, pressure 29.91 and steady. At Concord, it was clear, temperature 57, south wind at 12. At Livermore, it was cloudy, temperature 57, southwest wind at 6. At Monterey, it was cloudy, temperature 58, calm, pressure 29.95 and falling. At Salinas, it was cloudy, temperature 59, dew point 51, relative humidity 75%, west wind at 7. Here are some observations around California and western Nevada. At Blue Canyon, rain was falling, with a temperature of 50. At Sacramento, it was clear, with a temperature of 55. It was partly cloudy, with a temperature of 71 at Los Angeles, 36 at South Lake Tahoe, and 48 at Mammoth Lakes. It was mostly cloudy, with a temperature of 57 at Reno, and 37 at Truckee. At San Diego, it was cloudy, with a temperature of 72. These are the 3 a.m. Pacific Daylight Time observations for the San Francisco and Monterey Bay areas on Monday, September 28th. At San Francisco Airport, it was cloudy, temperature 57, dew point 52, relative humidity 83%, west wind at 9 miles an hour, pressure 29.92 inches and rising. At Oakland Airport, it was cloudy, temperature 58, dew point 52, relative humidity 80%, south wind at 6 miles an hour, pressure 29.92 inches and steady. At San Jose Airport, it was clear, temperature 54, dew point 50, relative humidity 86%, south wind at 3 miles an hour, pressure 29.92 inches and falling. At Santa Rosa, it was cloudy, temperature 49, calm, pressure 29.91 and steady. At Concord, it was clear, temperature 57, south wind at 12. At Livermore, it was cloudy, temperature 57, southwest wind at 6. At Monterey, it was cloudy, temperature 58, calm, pressure 29.95 and falling. At Salinas, it was cloudy, temperature 59, dew point 51, relative humidity 75%, west wind at 7. Here are some observations around California and western Nevada. At Blue Canyon, rain was falling, with a temperature of 50. At Sacramento, it was clear, with a temperature of 55. It was partly cloudy, with a temperature of 71 at Los Angeles, 36 at South Lake Tahoe, and 48 at Mammoth Lakes. It was mostly cloudy, with a temperature of 57 at Reno, and 37 at Truckee. At San Diego, it was cloudy, with a temperature of 72. Local temperature reports around San Francisco Bay for 3 a.m. Downtown San Francisco was 56 degrees. Oakland Museum was 58 degrees. Redwood City was 51 degrees. San Rafael was 54 degrees. The area forecast for the South Bay,
including the San Jose metro area and the Santa Clara Valley. Coastal flood advisory in effect from 11 a.m. this morning to 5 p.m. Pacific Daylight Time Thursday. For the rest of tonight, partly cloudy. Patchy fog. Lows from the upper 40s to mid 50s. South winds around 5 miles per hour. For Monday, partly cloudy in the morning, then becoming sunny. Patchy fog in the morning. Highs in the 70s. Southeast winds up to 5 miles per hour, becoming northwest 5 to 15 miles per hour in the afternoon. For Monday night, mostly clear. Lows in the 50s. Northwest winds up to 5 miles per hour. And on Tuesday, mostly sunny in the morning, then becoming sunny. Highs in the upper 70s by the bay to the 80s inland. Northwest winds up to 5 miles per hour, increasing to 5 to 15 miles per hour in the afternoon. For the Tuesday night, clear. Lows from the mid 50s to lower 60s. West winds up to 5 miles per hour, becoming south after midnight. For Wednesday, mostly sunny in the morning, then becoming sunny. Highs from the lower 80s to mid 90s. For Wednesday night, clear. Lows from the upper 50s to mid 60s. Thursday through Saturday, mostly clear. Highs from the lower 80s to mid 90s. Lows from the upper 50s to mid 60s. Saturday night, clear. Lows from the upper 50s to mid 60s. Sunday, mostly sunny in the morning, then becoming sunny. Highs from the lower 80s to mid 90s. Low temperatures tonight and highs tomorrow for the selected cities: San Jose, 54 and 76, Mountain View, 55 and 72, Morgan Hill, 51 and 78. The area forecast for the Monterey Bay and Salinas Valley: coastal flood advisory in effect from 11 a.m. this morning to 5 p.m. Pacific Daylight Time Thursday. For the rest of tonight, partly cloudy. A slight chance of drizzle. Lows near 50. West winds 5 to 10 miles per hour. For Monday, partly cloudy in the morning, then becoming mostly sunny. A slight chance of drizzle in the morning. Highs in the mid-60s at the coast to the mid-70s inland. West winds up to 5 miles per hour, increasing to 5 to 15 miles per hour in the afternoon. For Monday night, mostly clear until midnight, then becoming partly cloudy. Lows in the lower 50s. Southwest winds 5 to 10 miles per hour. And on Tuesday, partly cloudy in the morning, then becoming mostly sunny. Highs in the lower 70s at the coast of the mid-80s inland. Northeast winds up to 5 miles per hour, becoming west in the afternoon. For the Tuesday night, mostly clear. Lows in the mid-50s. Southwest winds 5 to 10 miles per hour. For Wednesday, mostly sunny in the morning, then becoming sunny. Highs from the mid-70s to lower 90s. Wednesday night and Thursday mostly clear. Lows in the upper 50s, highs from the mid-70s to lower 90s. Thursday night through Friday night, partly cloudy. Lows in the upper 50s, highs from the mid-70s to upper 80s. Saturday through Sunday, mostly clear. Highs from the mid-70s to lower 90s, lows in the upper 50s, low temperatures tonight and highs tomorrow for the selected cities: Santa Cruz, 51 and 74, Monterey, 54 and 65, Salinas, 53 and 66, Hollister, 49 and 74, King City, 49 and 74. The weather overview for the Bay Area and Central Coast: elevated fire weather conditions across the higher terrain through Wednesday, areas of moderate heat risk across the interior Wednesday through Sunday, minor coastal flooding for bayshore locations along the San Francisco, San Pablo, and Monterey Bays Monday through Friday. The extended forecast for the Bay Area and Central Coast: Thursday and Thursday night, mostly clear. High 65 to 95. Lows 50 to 70. Friday and Friday night, partly cloudy. High 65 to 95. Lows 55 to 70.
Saturday and Saturday night, mostly clear.

Highs 65 to 95. Lows 55 to 70. Sunday and Sunday night, mostly clear. Highs 65 to 95. Lows 50 to 75. Monday and Monday night, mostly clear. Highs 65 to 95. Lows 55 to 70. Sunrise, sunset, and tidal information for the San Francisco Bay Area for Monday, September 28th. The sunrise today, 7:02 a.m. The sunset tonight, 6:58 p.m. Tidal data at the Golden Gate for today. High tide, 1:13 a.m. at 5.17 feet. Low tide, 6:31 a.m. at 1.64 feet. High tide, 12:57 p.m. at 6.17 feet. Low tide, 7:18 p.m. at minus 03 feet. Here are the buoy observations for 3 a.m. Pacific Daylight Time. An offshore buoy 6 winds southwest at 12 knots, pressure 1,023.2 millibars. An offshore buoy 59 winds north at 12 knots, water temperature 67, pressure 1,021.5 millibars. At Point Arena buoy, winds northwest 19 knots, gusting to 23, water temperature 57, pressure 1,014.0 millibars, seas 3 feet, every 8 seconds. At buoy 13 near Bodega Bay, winds northwest at 19 knots, gusting to 23, pressure 1,012.4 millibars, swell 7 feet, every 8 seconds. At Point Reyes Wave Rider buoy, water temperature 59, seas 9 feet, every 8 seconds. At San Francisco buoy, winds northwest 14 knots, water temperature 58, pressure 1,012.8 millibars, seas 6 feet, every 17 seconds. At Half Moon Bay buoy, winds northwest 14 knots, water temperature 59, pressure 1,013.6 millibars, seas 6 feet, every 7 seconds. At Monterey Bay buoy, winds northwest 16 knots, water temperature 62, pressure 1,013.4 millibars, seas 6 feet, every 17 seconds. At Point Sur, Wave Rider buoy, water temperature 61, seas 6 feet, every 18 seconds. At Cape San Martin buoy, winds northwest 21 knots, gusting to 25, water temperature 62, pressure 1,013.1 millibars. Seas 8 feet, every 8 seconds. Synopsis for the Central California coast and bays, including the Monterey Bay, Greater Farallones, and Cordell Bank National Marine Sanctuaries. Moderate to strong north winds will continue through Wednesday, with the strongest gusts across the northern outer waters and south of Point Pinos, where near gale force gusts are expected at times. Rough seas will build in response to these winds and will subside to moderate by the end of the week due to northerly winds becoming light to moderate. Tropical activity will produce long period swell up to 16 seconds Wednesday and Thursday. The marine forecast for San Pablo Bay, Suisun Bay, the West Delta, and the San Francisco Bay north of the Bay Bridge. For today, southwest wind around 5 knots, veering to west 10 to 15 knots. For tonight, southwest wind 5 to 10 knots, easing to around 5 knots after midnight. For Tuesday, southwest wind around 5 knots, rising to 5 to 10 knots in the afternoon. The marine forecast for Monterey Bay. For today, northwest wind 5 to 10 knots, easing to around 5 knots late this morning, backing to west early this afternoon, rising to 10 to 15 knots late. Seas 3 to 4 feet. Wave detail, west 4 feet at 9 seconds and south 2 feet at 12 seconds. A slight chance of very light drizzle early this morning. For tonight, northwest wind 10 to 15 knots, becoming north around 5 knots after midnight. Seas 3 to 5 feet. Wave detail, northwest 5 feet at 9 seconds. For Tuesday, northeast wind around 5 knots, backing to west in the afternoon. Seas 3 to 5 feet. Wave detail, west 5 feet at 10 seconds and south 2 feet at 15 seconds. The coastal waters forecast from Pigeon Point to Point Pinos out to 10 nautical miles.

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This broadcast originates from the National Weather Service office located in Monterey, California, and serves the South Bay and Monterey Bay Area, including the cities of San Jose, Monterey, Salinas, and Santa Cruz. The following is an important weather message from the National Weather Service, issued at 8:17 p.m. Pacific Daylight Time. Coastal flood advisory in effect from 11 a.m. Monday to 5 p.m. Pacific Daylight Time Thursday. What? Up to 1.2 feet of inundation above ground level is possible in low-lying areas near shorelines and tidal waterways. Where? Bayshore locations along the San Francisco Bay, San Pablo Bay, and Monterey Bay. When? From 11 a.m. Monday to 5 p.m. Pacific Daylight Time Thursday. Impacts, flooding of lots, parks, and roads with only isolated road closures expected. High tides will result in flooding along coastal trail, cut off access to some low-lying beaches and coastal areas, and bring water and waves farther up the beach than typical. Additional details, at the San Francisco tidal gauge, high tide is expected to be 1.2 feet above normal 6.87 feet mean lower low water at 12:57 p.m. Monday, September 28th, 1.2 feet above normal 7.1 feet mean lower low water at 1:30 p.m. Tuesday, September 29th, 1.2 feet above normal 7.3 feet mean lower low water at 2:10 p.m. Wednesday 9/30 and 1.2 feet above normal 6.92 feet mean lower low water at 2:58 p.m. Thursday 10/1. These predictions included up to 0.7 feet of surge that will enhance the astronomical tide and flooding threat. High tide varies up to 90 minutes earlier or later along the Pacific coast and through the San Francisco Bay, respectively. If travel is required, allow extra time as some roads may be closed. Do not drive around barricades or through water of unknown depth. Take the necessary actions to protect flood-prone property. The area forecast for the peninsula, North Bay, and East Bay. Coastal flood advisory in effect from 11 a.m. this morning to 5 p.m. Pacific Daylight Time Thursday. For the rest of tonight, partly cloudy. A slight chance of drizzle. Lows from the mid-40s to upper 50s. Southwest winds 5 to 10 miles per hour. For Monday, partly cloudy in the morning then becoming sunny. Highs in the upper 60s at the coast to around 80 inland. Southwest winds up to 5 miles per hour, becoming west in the afternoon. For Monday night, mostly clear. Lows from the 40s to upper 50s. Southwest winds 5 to 10 miles per hour. And on Tuesday, mostly sunny in the morning then becoming sunny. Highs in the mid-70s at the coast to around 90 inland. West winds 5 to 10 miles per hour. For the Tuesday night, clear. Lows from the 50s to lower 60s. Southwest winds 5 to 10 miles per hour. For Wednesday, mostly sunny in the morning then becoming sunny. Highs from the mid-70s to lower 90s. Wednesday night through Thursday night, mostly clear. Lows from the 50s to lower 60s. Highs from the mid-70s to upper 80s. Friday partly cloudy. Highs from the lower 70s to mid-80s Friday night through Sunday. Mostly clear. Lows from the mid-50s to lower 60s, high 70s and 80s low temperatures tonight and highs tomorrow for these selected cities, San Francisco, 54 and 68, San Francisco Airport, 55 and 71, Redwood City, 54 and 78, Oakland, 55 and 72, Fremont, 55 and 75, Concord, 53 and 83, Livermore, 52 and 80, San Rafael, 51 and 80, Santa Rosa, 48 and 84, Napa, 49 and 78, Fairfield, 53 and 82. These are the 3 a.m. Pacific Daylight Time observations for the San Francisco and Monterey Bay areas on Monday, September 28th.

Mexico Airport. It was cloudy, temperature 57, dew point 52, relative humidity 83%, west wind at 9 miles an hour, pressure 29.92 inches and rising. At Oakland Airport, it was cloudy, temperature 58, dew point 52, relative humidity 80%, south wind at 6 miles an hour, pressure 29.92 inches and steady. At San Jose Airport, it was clear, temperature 54, dew point 50, relative humidity 86%, south wind at 3 miles an hour, pressure 29.92 inches and falling. At Santa Rosa, it was cloudy, temperature 49, calm, pressure 29.91 and steady. At Concord, it was clear, temperature 57, south wind at 12. At Livermore, it was cloudy, temperature 57, southwest wind at 6. At Monterey, it was cloudy, temperature 58, calm, pressure 29.95 and falling. At Salinas, it was cloudy, temperature 59, dew point 51, relative humidity 75%, west wind at 7. Here are some observations around California and western Nevada. At Blue Canyon, rain was falling, with a temperature of 50. At Sacramento, it was clear, with a temperature of 55. It was partly cloudy, with a temperature of 71 at Los Angeles, 36 at South Lake Tahoe, and 48 at Mammoth Lakes. It was mostly cloudy, with a temperature of 57 at Reno, and 37 at Truckee. At San Diego, it was cloudy, with a temperature of 72. Local temperature reports around San Francisco Bay for 3 a.m. Downtown San Francisco was 56 degrees. Oakland Museum was 58 degrees. Redwood City was 51 degrees. San Rafael was 54 degrees. The area forecast for the South Bay, including the San Jose metro area and the Santa Clara Valley. Coastal flood advisory in effect from 11 a.m. this morning to 5 p.m. Pacific Daylight Time Thursday. For the rest of tonight, partly cloudy. Patchy fog. Lows from the upper 40s to mid 50s. South winds around 5 miles per hour. For Monday, partly cloudy in the morning then becoming sunny. Patchy fog in the morning. Highs in the 70s. Southeast winds up to 5 miles per hour, becoming northwest 5 to 15 miles per hour in the afternoon. For Monday night, mostly clear. Lows in the 50s. Northwest winds up to 5 miles per hour. And on Tuesday, mostly sunny in the morning then becoming sunny. Highs in the upper 70s by the bay to the 80s inland. Northwest winds up to 5 miles per hour increasing to 5 to 15 miles per hour in the afternoon. For the Tuesday night, clear. Lows from the mid 50s to lower 60s. West winds up to 4 in the afternoon. For the Tuesday night, clear. Lows from the mid-50s to lower 60s. West winds up to 5 miles per hour, becoming south after midnight. For Wednesday, mostly sunny in the morning then becoming sunny. Highs from the lower 80s to mid-90s. For Wednesday night, clear. Lows from the upper 50s to mid-60s. Thursday through Saturday, mostly clear. Highs from the lower 80s to mid-90s. Lows from the upper 50s to mid-60s. Saturday night, clear. Lows from the upper 50s to mid-60s. Sunday, mostly sunny in the morning then becoming sunny. Highs from the lower 80s to mid-90s. Low temperatures tonight and highs tomorrow for the selected cities, San Jose, 54 and 76, Mountain View, 55 and 72, Morgan Hill, 51 and 78. The area forecast for the Monterey Bay and Salinas Valley. Coastal flood advisory in effect from 11 a.m. this morning to 5 p.m. Pacific Daylight Time Thursday. For the rest of tonight, partly cloudy. A slight chance of drizzle. Lows near 50. West winds 5 to 10 miles per hour. For Monday, partly cloudy in the morning then becoming

sunny. A slight chance of drizzle in the morning. Highs in the mid-60s at the coast to the mid-70s inland. West winds up to 5 miles per hour, increasing to 5 to 15 miles per hour in the afternoon. For Monday night, mostly clear until midnight, then becoming partly cloudy. Lows in the lower 50s. Southwest winds 5 to 10 miles per hour. And on Tuesday, partly cloudy in the morning, then becoming mostly sunny. Highs in the lower 70s at the coast to the mid-80s inland. Northeast winds up to 5 miles per hour, becoming west in the afternoon. For the Tuesday night, mostly clear. Lows in the mid-50s. Southwest winds 5 to 10 miles per hour. For Wednesday, mostly sunny in the morning, then becoming sunny. Highs from the mid-70s to lower 90s. Wednesday night and Thursday mostly clear. Lows in the upper 50s. Highs from the mid-70s to lower 90s. Thursday night through Friday night, partly cloudy. Lows in the upper 50s. Highs from the mid-70s to upper 80s. Saturday through Sunday, mostly clear. Highs from the mid-70s to lower 90s. Lows in the upper 50s. Low temperatures tonight and highs tomorrow for the selected cities. Santa Cruz, 51 and 74, Monterey, 54 and 65, Salinas, 53 and 66, Hollister, 49 and 74, King City, 49 and 74. The weather overview for the Bay Area and Central Coast, elevated fire weather conditions across the higher terrain through Wednesday, areas of moderate heat risk across the interior Wednesday through Sunday, minor coastal flooding for bayshore locations along the San Francisco, San Pablo, and Monterey Bays Monday through Friday. The extended forecast for the Bay Area and Central Coast, Thursday and Thursday night, mostly clear. High 65 to 95. Lows 50 to 70. Friday and Friday night, partly cloudy. High 65 to 95. Lows 55 to 70. Saturday and Saturday night, mostly clear. High 65 to 95. Lows 55 to 70. Sunday and Sunday night, mostly clear. High 65 to 95. Lows 50 to 75. Monday and Monday night, mostly clear. High 65 to 95. Lows 55 to 70. Sunrise, sunset, and tidal information for the San Francisco Bay Area for Monday, September 28th. The sunrise today, 7:02 a.m. The sunset tonight, 6:58 p.m. Tidal data at the Golden Gate for today. High tide, 1:13 a.m. at 5.17 feet. Low tide, 6:31 a.m. at 1.64 feet. High tide, 12:57 p.m. at 6.17 feet. Low tide, 7:18 p.m. at minus 03 feet. Here are the buoy observations for 3 a.m. Pacific Daylight Time. An offshore buoy 6, winds southwest at 12 knots, pressure 1,023.2 millibars. An offshore buoy 59, winds north at 12 knots, water temperature 67, pressure 1,021.5 millibars. At Point Arena buoy, winds northwest 19 knots, gusting to 23, water temperature 57, pressure 1,014.0 millibars, seas 3 feet, every 8 seconds. At buoy 13 near Bodega Bay, winds northwest at 19 knots, gusting to 23, pressure 1,012.4 millibars, swell 7 feet, every 8 seconds. At Point Reyes Wave Rider buoy, water temperature 59, seas 9 feet, every 8 seconds. At San Francisco buoy, winds northwest 14 knots, water temperature 58, pressure 1,012.8 millibars, seas 6 feet, every 17 seconds. At Half Moon Bay buoy, winds northwest 14 knots, water temperature 59, pressure 1,013.6 millibars, seas 6 feet, every 7 seconds. At Monterey Bay buoy, winds northwest 16 knots, water temperature 62, pressure 1,013.4 millibars, seas 6 feet, every 17 seconds. At Point Sur, Wave Rider buoy, water temperature 61, seas 6 feet.

seconds. At Cape San Martin buoy winds northwest 21 knots, gusting to 25, water temperature 62, pressure 1013.1 millibars. Seas 8 feet, every 8 seconds. Synopsis for the Central California coast and bays including the Monterey Bay, Greater Farallones, and Cordell Bank National Marine Sanctuaries, moderate to strong north winds will continue through Wednesday with the strongest gusts across the northern outer waters and south of Point Pinos, where near gale force gusts are expected at times. Rough seas will build in response to these winds and will subside to moderate by the end of the week due to northerly winds becoming light to moderate. Tropical activity will produce long period swell up to 16 seconds Wednesday and Thursday. The marine forecast for San Pablo Bay, Suisun Bay, the West Delta, and the San Francisco Bay north of the Bay Bridge. For today, southwest wind around 5 knots, veering to west 10 to 15 knots. For tonight, southwest wind 5 to 10 knots, easing to around 5 knots after midnight. For Tuesday, southwest wind around 5 knots, rising to 5 to 10 knots in the afternoon. The marine forecast for Monterey Bay. For today, northwest wind 5 to 10 knots, easing to around 5 knots late this morning, backing to west early this afternoon, rising to 10 to 15 knots late. Seas 3 to 4 feet. Wave detail, west 4 feet at 9 seconds and south 2 feet at 12 seconds. A slight chance of very light drizzle early this morning. For tonight, northwest wind 10 to 15 knots, becoming north around 5 knots after midnight. Seas 3 to 5 feet. Wave detail, northwest 5 feet at 9 seconds. For Tuesday, northeast wind around 5 knots, backing to west in the afternoon. Seas 3 to 5 feet. Wave detail, west 5 feet at 10 seconds and south 2 feet at 15 seconds. The coastal waters forecast from Pigeon Point to Point Pinos out to 10 nautical miles. Small craft advisory in effect from this afternoon through this evening. For today, northwest wind 10 to 15 knots, rising to 15 to 20 knots late. Seas 4 to 6 feet. Wave detail, northwest 6 feet at 9 seconds and south 2 feet at 12 seconds. For tonight, northwest wind 15 to 20 knots, easing to 5 to 10 knots after midnight. Seas 6 to 8 feet. Wave detail, northwest 7 feet at 9 seconds and south 2 feet at 13 seconds. For Tuesday, northwest wind 5 to 10 knots, rising to 15 to 20 knots in the afternoon. Seas 6 to 8 feet. Wave detail, northwest 7 feet at 10 seconds and south 2 feet at 11 seconds. The following is an important weather message from the National Weather Service. Issued at 8:17 p.m. Pacific Daylight Time. Coastal flood advisory in effect from 11 a.m. Monday to 5 p.m. Pacific Daylight Time Thursday. What? Up to 1.2 feet of inundation above ground level is possible in low-lying areas near shorelines and tidal waterways. Where? Bayshore locations along the San Francisco Bay, San Pablo Bay, and Monterey Bay. When? From 11 a.m. Monday to 5 p.m. Pacific Daylight Time Thursday. Impacts, flooding of lots, parks, and roads with only isolated road closures expected. High tides will result in flooding along coastal trail, cut off access to some low-lying beaches and coastal areas, and bring water and wave farther up the beach than typical. Additional details, at the San Francisco tidal gauge, high tide is expected to be 1.2 feet above normal 6.87 feet mean lower low water at 12:57 p.m. Monday, September 28th, 1.2 feet above normal 7.1 feet mean lower low water at 1:30 p.m. Tuesday, September 29th, 1.2 feet above normal 7.3 feet mean lower low water at 2:10 p.m. Wednesday 9/30 and 1.2 feet above normal 6.92 feet mean lower low water at 2:58 p.m. Thursday 10/1. These predictions included up to 0.7 feet of surge that will enhance the astronomical tide and flooding threat. High tide varies up to 90 minutes earlier or later along the Pacific coast and through

Francisco Bay, respectively. If travel is required, allow extra time as some roads may be closed. Do not drive around barricades or through water of unknown depth. Take the necessary actions to protect flood-prone property. The area forecast for the peninsula, North Bay, and East Bay. Coastal flood advisory in effect from 11 a.m. this morning to 5 p.m. Pacific Daylight Time Thursday. For the rest of tonight, partly cloudy. A slight chance of drizzle. Lows from the mid-40s to upper 50s. Southwest winds 5 to 10 miles per hour. For Monday, partly cloudy in the morning, then becoming sunny. Highs in the upper 60s at the coast to around 80 inland. Southwest winds up to 5 miles per hour, becoming west in the afternoon. For Monday night, mostly clear. Lows from the 40s to upper 50s. Southwest winds 5 to 10 miles per hour. And on Tuesday, mostly sunny in the morning, then becoming sunny. Highs in the mid-70s at the coast around 90 inland. West winds 5 to 10 miles per hour. For the Tuesday night, clear. Lows from the 50s to lower 60s. Southwest winds 5 to 10 miles per hour. For Wednesday, mostly sunny in the morning, then becoming sunny. Highs from the mid-70s to lower 90s. Wednesday night through Thursday night, mostly clear. Lows from the 50s to lower 60s. Highs from the mid-70s to upper 80s. Friday partly cloudy. Highs from the lower 70s to mid-80s Friday night through Sunday. Mostly clear. Lows from the mid-50s to lower 60s. High 70s and 80s low temperatures tonight and highs tomorrow for these selected cities. San Francisco, 54 and 68. San Francisco Airport, 55 and 71. Redwood City, 54 and 78. Oakland, 55 and 72. Fremont, 55 and 75. Concord, 53 and 83. Livermore, 52 and 80. San Rafael, 51 and 80. Santa Rosa, 48 and 84. Napa, 49 and 78. Fairfield, 53 and 82. These are the 3 a.m. Pacific Daylight Time observations for the San Francisco and Monterey Bay areas on Monday, September 28th. At San Francisco Airport, it was cloudy, temperature 57, dew point 52, relative humidity 83%, west wind at 9 miles an hour, pressure 29.92 inches and rising. At Oakland Airport, it was cloudy, temperature 58, dew point 52, relative humidity 80%, south wind at 6 miles an hour, pressure 29.92 inches and steady. At San Jose Airport, it was clear, temperature 54, dew point 50, relative humidity 86%, south wind at 3 miles an hour, pressure 29.92 inches and falling. At Santa Rosa, it was cloudy, temperature 49, calm, pressure 29.91 and steady. At Concord, it was clear, temperature 57, south wind at 12. At Livermore, it was cloudy, temperature 57, southwest wind at 6. At Monterey, it was cloudy, temperature 58, calm, pressure 29.95 and falling. At Salinas, it was cloudy, temperature 59, dew point 51, relative humidity 75%, west wind at 7. Here are some observations around California and western Nevada. At Blue Canyon, rain was falling, with a temperature of 50. At Sacramento, it was clear, with a temperature of 55. It was partly cloudy, with a temperature of 71 at Los Angeles, 36 at South Lake Tahoe, and 48 at Mammoth Lakes. It was mostly cloudy, with a temperature of 57 at Reno, and 37 at Truckee. At San Diego, it was cloudy, with a temperature of 72. Local temperature reports around San Francisco Bay for 3 a.m. Downtown San Francisco was 56 degrees. Oakland Museum was 58 degrees. Redwood City was 51 degrees. San Rafael was 54 degrees. The area forecast for the South Bay, including the San Jose metro area and the

Santa Clara Valley. Coastal flood advisory in effect from 11 a.m. this morning to 5 p.m. Pacific Daylight Time Thursday. For the rest of tonight, partly cloudy. Patchy fog. Lows from the upper 40s to mid 50s. South winds around 5 miles per hour. For Monday, partly cloudy in the morning, then becoming sunny. Patchy fog in the morning. Highs in the 70s. Southeast winds up to 5 miles per hour, becoming northwest 5 to 15 miles per hour in the afternoon. For Monday night, mostly clear. Lows in the 50s. Northwest winds up to 5 miles per hour. And on Tuesday, mostly sunny in the morning, then becoming sunny. Highs in the upper 70s by the bay to the 80s inland. Northwest winds up to 5 miles per hour, increasing to 5 to 15 miles per hour in the afternoon. For the Tuesday night, clear. Lows from the mid 50s to lower 60s. West winds up to 5 miles per hour, becoming south after midnight. For Wednesday, mostly sunny in the morning, then becoming sunny. Highs from the lower 80s to mid 90s. For Wednesday night, clear. Lows from the upper 50s to mid 60s. Thursday through Saturday, mostly clear. Highs from the lower 80s to mid 90s. Lows from the upper 50s to mid 60s. Saturday night, clear. Lows from the upper 50s to mid 60s. Sunday, mostly sunny in the morning, then becoming sunny. Highs from the lower 80s to mid 90s. Low temperatures tonight and highs tomorrow for the selected cities: San Jose, 54 and 76, Mountain View, 55 and 72, Morgan Hill, 51 and 78. The area forecast for the Monterey Bay and Salinas Valley: coastal flood advisory in effect from 11 a.m. this morning to 5 p.m. Pacific Daylight Time Thursday. For the rest of tonight, partly cloudy. A slight chance of drizzle. Lows near 50. West winds 5 to 10 miles per hour. For Monday, partly cloudy in the morning, then becoming mostly sunny. A slight chance of drizzle in the morning. Highs in the mid-60s at the coast to the mid-70s inland. West winds up to 5 miles per hour, increasing to 5 to 15 miles per hour in the afternoon. For Monday night, mostly clear until midnight, then becoming partly cloudy. Lows in the lower 50s. Southwest winds 5 to 10 miles per hour. And on Tuesday, partly cloudy in the morning, then becoming mostly sunny. Highs in the lower 70s at the coast of the mid-80s inland. Northeast winds up to 5 miles per hour, becoming west in the afternoon. For the Tuesday night, mostly clear. Lows in the mid-50s. Southwest winds 5 to 10 miles per hour. For Wednesday, mostly sunny in the morning, then becoming sunny. Highs from the mid-70s to lower 90s. Wednesday night and Thursday mostly clear. Lows in the upper 50s, highs from the mid-70s to lower 90s. Thursday night through Friday night, partly cloudy. Lows in the upper 50s, highs from the mid-70s to upper 80s. Saturday through Sunday, mostly clear. Highs from the mid-70s to lower 90s, lows in the upper 50s, low temperatures tonight and highs tomorrow for the selected cities: Santa Cruz, 51 and 74, Monterey, 54 and 65, Salinas, 53 and 66, Hollister, 49 and 74, King City, 49 and 74. 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This broadcast originates from the National Weather Service office located in Monterey, California, and serves the South Bay and Monterey Bay area, including the city of San Jose, Monterey, Salinas, and Santa Cruz. The weather overview for the Bay Area and Central Coast: elevated fire weather conditions across the higher terrain through Wednesday. Areas of moderate heat risk across the interior Wednesday through Sunday. Minor coastal flooding for bayshore locations along the San Francisco, San Pablo, and

KJB's Monday through Friday the extended forecast for the Bay Area and Central Coast, Thursday and Thursday night, mostly clear. Highs 65 to 95. Lows 50 to 70. Friday and Friday night, partly cloudy. Highs 65 to 95. Lows 55 to 70. Saturday and Saturday night, mostly clear. Highs 65 to 95. Lows 55 to 70. Sunday and Sunday night, mostly clear. Highs 65 to 95. Lows 50 to 75. Monday and Monday night, mostly clear. Highs 65 to 95. Lows 55 to 70. Sunrise, sunset, and tidal information for the San Francisco Bay Area for Monday, September 28th. The sunrise today, 7:02 a.m. The sunset tonight, 6:58 p.m. Tidal data at the Golden Gate for today. High tide, 1:13 a.m. at 5.17 feet. Low tide, 6:31 a.m. at 1.64 feet. High tide, 12:57 p.m. at 6.17 feet. Low tide, 7:18 p.m. at minus 03 feet. Here are the buoy observations for 3 a.m. Pacific Daylight Time. An offshore buoy 6 winds southwest at 12 knots, pressure 1,023.2 millibars. An offshore buoy 59 winds north at 12 knots, water temperature 67, pressure 1,021.5 millibars. At Point Arena buoy, winds northwest 19 knots, gusting to 23, water temperature 57, pressure 1,014.0 millibars, seas 3 feet, every 8 seconds. At buoy 13 near Bodega Bay, winds northwest at 19 knots, gusting to 23, pressure 1,012.4 millibars, swell 7 feet, every 8 seconds. At Point Reyes Wave Rider buoy, water temperature 59, seas 9 feet, every 8 seconds. At San Francisco buoy, winds northwest 14 knots, water temperature 58, pressure 1,012.8 millibars, seas 6 feet, every 17 seconds. At Half Moon Bay buoy, winds northwest 14 knots, water temperature 59, pressure 1,013.6 millibars, seas 6 feet, every 7 seconds. At Monterey Bay buoy, winds northwest 16 knots, water temperature 62, pressure 1,013.4 millibars, seas 6 feet, every 17 seconds. At Point Sur, Wave Rider buoy, water temperature 61, seas 6 feet, every 18 seconds. At Cape San Martin buoy, winds northwest 21 knots, gusting to 25, water temperature 62, pressure 1,013.1 millibars. Seas 8 feet, every 8 seconds. Synopsis for the Central California coast and bays, including the Monterey Bay, Greater Farallones, and Cordell Bank National Marine Sanctuaries, moderate to strong north winds will continue through Wednesday with the strongest gusts across the northern outer waters and south of Point Pinos, where near gale force gusts are expected at times. Rough seas will build in response to these winds and will subside to moderate by the end of the week due to northerly winds becoming light to moderate. Tropical activity will produce long period swell up to 16 seconds Wednesday and Thursday. The marine forecast for San Pablo Bay, Suisun Bay, the West Delta, and the San Francisco Bay north of the Bay Bridge. For today, southwest wind around 5 knots, veering to west 10 to 15 knots. For tonight, southwest wind 5 to 10 knots, easing to around 5 knots after midnight. For Tuesday, southwest wind around 5 knots, rising to 5 to 10 knots in the afternoon. The marine forecast for Monterey Bay. For today, northwest wind 5 to 10 knots, easing to around 5 knots late this morning, backing to west early this afternoon, rising to 10 to 15 knots late. Seas 3 to 4 feet. Wave detail, west 4 feet at 9 seconds and south 2 feet at 12 seconds. A slight chance of very light drizzle early this morning. For tonight, northwest wind 10 to 15 knots, becoming north around 5 knots after midnight. Seas 3 to 5 feet.

Wave detail, northwest 5 feet at 9 seconds. For Tuesday, northeast wind around 5 knots, backing to west in the afternoon. Seas 3 to 5 feet. Wave detail, west 5 feet at 10 seconds and south 2 feet at 15 seconds. The coastal waters forecast from Pigeon Point to Point Pinos out to 10 nautical miles. Small craft advisory in effect from this afternoon through this evening. For today, northwest wind 10 to 15 knots, rising to 15 to 20 knots late. Seas 4 to 6 feet. Wave detail, northwest 6 feet at 9 seconds and south 2 feet at 12 seconds. For tonight, northwest wind 15 to 20 knots, easing to 5 to 10 knots after midnight. Seas 6 to 8 feet. Wave detail, northwest 7 feet at 9 seconds and south 2 feet at 13 seconds. For Tuesday, northwest wind 5 to 10 knots, rising to 15 to 20 knots in the afternoon. Seas 6 to 8 feet. Wave detail, northwest 7 feet at 10 seconds and south 2 feet at 11 seconds. The following is an important weather message from the National Weather Service. Issued at 8:17 p.m. Pacific Daylight Time. Coastal flood advisory in effect from 11 a.m. Monday to 5 p.m. Pacific Daylight Time Thursday. What? Up to 1.2 feet of inundation above ground level is possible in low-lying areas near shorelines and tidal waterways. Where? Bayshore locations along the San Francisco Bay, San Pablo Bay, and Monterey Bay. When? From 11 a.m. Monday to 5 p.m. Pacific Daylight Time Thursday. Impacts, flooding of lots, parks, and roads with only isolated road closures expected. High tides will result in flooding along coastal trail, cut off access to some low-lying beaches and coastal areas, and bring water and waves farther up the beach than typical. Additional details, at the San Francisco tidal gauge, high tide is expected to be 1.2 feet above normal 6.87 feet mean lower low water at 12:57 p.m. Monday, September 28th, 1.2 feet above normal 7.1 feet mean lower low water at 1:30 p.m. Tuesday, September 29th, 1.2 feet above normal 7.3 feet mean lower low water at 2:10 p.m. Wednesday 9/30 and 1.2 feet above normal 6.92 feet mean lower low water at 2:58 p.m. Thursday 10/1. These predictions included up to 0.7 feet of surge that will enhance the astronomical tide and flooding threat. High tide varies up to 90 minutes earlier or later along the Pacific coast and through the San Francisco Bay, respectively. If travel is required, allow extra time as some roads may be closed. Do not drive around barricades or through water of unknown depth. Take the necessary actions to protect flood-prone property. The area forecast for the peninsula, North Bay, and East Bay. Coastal flood advisory in effect from 11 a.m. this morning to 5 p.m. Pacific Daylight Time Thursday. For the rest of tonight, partly cloudy. A slight chance of drizzle. Lows from the mid-40s to upper 50s. Southwest winds 5 to 10 miles per hour. For Monday, partly cloudy in the morning then becoming sunny. Highs in the upper 60s at the coast to around 80 inland. Southwest winds up to 5 miles per hour, becoming west in the afternoon. For Monday night, mostly clear. Lows from the 40s to upper 50s. Southwest winds 5 to 10 miles per hour. And on Tuesday, mostly sunny in the morning then becoming sunny. Highs in the mid-70s at the coast around 90 inland. West winds 5 to 10 miles per hour. For the Tuesday night, clear. Lows from the 50s to lower 60s. Southwest winds 5 to 10 miles per hour. For Wednesday, mostly sunny in the morning then becoming sunny. Highs from the mid-70s to lower 90s. Wednesday night through Thursday night, mostly clear. Lows from the 50s to lower 60s. Highs from the mid-70s to upper 80s. Friday partly cloudy. Highs from the lower 70s to mid-80s Friday night through Sunday. Mostly clear. Lows

mid-50s to lower 60s, high 70s and 80s low temperatures tonight and highs tomorrow for the selected cities. San Francisco, 54 and 68. San Francisco Airport, 55 and 71. Redwood City, 54 and 78. Oakland, 55 and 72. Fremont, 55 and 75. Concord, 53 and 83. Livermore, 52 and 80. San Rafael, 51 and 80. Santa Rosa, 48 and 84. Napa, 49 and 78. Fairfield, 53 and 82. These are the 4 a.m. Pacific Daylight Time observations for the San Francisco and Monterey Bay areas on Monday, September 28th. At San Francisco Airport, it was mostly cloudy, temperature 57, dew point 52, relative humidity 83%, west wind at 10 miles an hour, pressure 29.91 inches and falling. At Oakland Airport, it was cloudy, temperature 57, dew point 52, relative humidity 83%, west wind at 6 miles an hour, pressure 29.92 inches and steady. At San Jose Airport, it was clear, temperature 53, dew point 48, relative humidity 83%, calm, pressure 29.92 inches and steady. At Santa Rosa, fog was reported, reducing the visibility to 3/4 of a mile, temperature 49, calm, pressure 29.91 and steady. At Concord, it was clear, temperature 56, south wind at 8. At Livermore, it was cloudy, temperature 55, southwest wind at 5. At Monterey, it was cloudy, temperature 59, west wind at 7, pressure 29.94 and falling. At Salinas, it was cloudy, temperature 59, dew point 51, relative humidity 75%, west wind at 7. Here are some observations around California and western Nevada. At Sacramento, it was clear, with a temperature of 54. It was partly cloudy, with a temperature of 70 at Los Angeles, 55 at Reno, and 34 at Truckee. Under partly cloudy skies, South Lake Tahoe reported 35, Blue Canyon reported 51, and Mammoth Lakes reported 48. At San Diego, it was mostly cloudy, with a temperature of 71. Local temperature reports around San Francisco Bay for 4 a.m. Downtown San Francisco was 56 degrees. Oakland Museum was 58 degrees. Redwood City was 50 degrees. San Rafael was 53 degrees. The area forecast for the South Bay, including the San Jose metro area and the Santa Clara Valley. Coastal flood advisory in effect from 11 a.m. this morning to 5 p.m. Pacific Daylight Time Thursday. For the rest of tonight, partly cloudy. Patchy fog. Lows from the upper 40s to mid 50s. South winds around 5 miles per hour. For Monday, partly cloudy in the morning then becoming sunny. Patchy fog in the morning. Highs in the 70s. Southeast winds up to 5 miles per hour, becoming northwest 5 to 15 miles per hour in the afternoon. For Monday night, mostly clear. Lows in the 50s. Northwest winds up to 5 miles per hour. And on Tuesday, mostly sunny in the morning then becoming sunny. Highs in the upper 70s by the bay to the 80s inland. Northwest winds up to 5 miles per hour increasing to 5 to 15 miles per hour in the afternoon. For the Tuesday night, clear. Lows from the mid 50s to lower 60s. West winds up to 5 miles per hour, becoming south after midnight. For Wednesday, mostly sunny in the morning then becoming sunny. Highs from the lower 80s to mid 90s. For Wednesday night, clear. Lows from the upper 50s to mid 60s. Thursday through Saturday, mostly clear. Highs from the lower 80s to mid 90s. Lows from the upper 50s to mid 60s. Saturday night, clear. Lows from the upper 50s to mid 60s. Sunday, mostly sunny in the morning then becoming sunny. Highs from the lower 80s to mid 90s. Low temperatures tonight and

skies tomorrow for these selected cities: San Jose, 54 and 76, Mountain View, 55 and 72, Morgan Hill, 51 and 78. The area forecast for the Monterey Bay and Salinas Valley: coastal flood advisory in effect from 11 a.m. this morning to 5 p.m. Pacific Daylight Time Thursday. For the rest of tonight, partly cloudy. A slight chance of drizzle. Lows near 50. West winds 5 to 10 miles per hour. For Monday, partly cloudy in the morning, then becoming mostly sunny. A slight chance of drizzle in the morning. Highs in the mid-60s at the coast to the mid-70s inland. West winds up to 5 miles per hour, increasing to 5 to 15 miles per hour in the afternoon. For Monday night, mostly clear until midnight, then becoming partly cloudy. Lows in the lower 50s. Southwest winds 5 to 10 miles per hour. And on Tuesday, partly cloudy in the morning, then becoming mostly sunny. Highs in the lower 70s at the coast of the mid-80s inland. Northeast winds up to 5 miles per hour, becoming west in the afternoon. For the Tuesday night, mostly clear. Lows in the mid-50s. Southwest winds 5 to 10 miles per hour. For Wednesday, mostly sunny in the morning, then becoming sunny. Highs from the mid-70s to lower 90s. Wednesday night and Thursday mostly clear. Lows in the upper 50s. Highs from the mid-70s to lower 90s. Thursday night through Friday night, partly cloudy. Lows in the upper 50s. Highs from the mid-70s to upper 80s. Saturday through Sunday, mostly clear. Highs from the mid-70s to lower 90s. Lows in the upper 50s. Low temperatures tonight and highs tomorrow for these selected cities: Santa Cruz, 51 and 74, Monterey, 54 and 65, Salinas, 53 and 66, Hollister, 49 and 74, King City, 49 and 74. The weather overview for the Bay Area and Central Coast: elevated fire weather conditions across the higher terrain through Wednesday, areas of moderate heat risk across the interior Wednesday through Sunday, minor coastal flooding for bayshore locations along the San Francisco, San Pablo, and Monterey Bays Monday through Friday. The extended forecast for the Bay Area and Central Coast: Thursday and Thursday night, mostly clear. High 65 to 95. Lows 50 to 70. Friday and Friday night, partly cloudy. High 65 to 95. Lows 55 to 70. Saturday and Saturday night, mostly clear. High 65 to 95. Lows 55 to 70. Sunday and Sunday night, mostly clear. High 65 to 95. Lows 50 to 75. Monday and Monday night, mostly clear. High 65 to 95. Lows 55 to 70. Sunrise, sunset, and tidal information for the San Francisco Bay Area for Monday, September 28th. The sunrise today, 7:02 a.m. The sunset tonight, 6:58 p.m. Tidal data at the Golden Gate for today. High tide, 1:13 a.m. at 5.17 feet. Low tide, 6:31 a.m. at 1.64 feet. High tide, 12:57 p.m. at 6.17 feet. Low tide, 7:18 p.m. at minus 03 feet. Here are the buoy observations for 4 a.m. Pacific Daylight Time. An offshore buoy 6, winds southwest at 14 knots, pressure 1,022.8 millibars. An offshore buoy 59, winds north 12 knots, water temperature 67, pressure 1,021.3 millibars, sea 7 feet, every 16 seconds. At buoy 14 near Point Arena, winds northwest at 21 knots, gusting to 27, water temperature 57, pressure 1,014.0 millibars, swell 7 feet, every 8 seconds. At buoy 13 near Bodega Bay, winds northwest at 19 knots, gusting to 23, pressure 1,012.1 millibars, swell 6 feet, every 8 seconds.
At Point Reyes, wave rider, buoy water temperature 59, seas 8 feet, every 7 seconds. At San Francisco, buoy winds northwest 16 knots, water temperature 58, pressure 1,012.7 millibars, seas 6 feet, every 17 seconds. At Half Moon Bay, buoy winds northwest 14 knots, water temperature 59, pressure 1,013.6 millibars, seas 6 feet, every 7 seconds. At Monterey Bay, buoy winds northwest 16 knots, water temperature 62, pressure 1,013.2 millibars, seas 6 feet, every 8 seconds. At Point Sur, wave rider, buoy water temperature 61, seas 6 feet, every 18 seconds. At Cape San Martin, buoy winds northwest 19 knots, gusting to 25, water temperature 62, pressure 1,012.9 millibars. Seas 8 feet, every 8 seconds. Synopsis for the Central California coast and bays, including the Monterey Bay, Greater Farallones, and Cordell Bank National Marine Sanctuaries, moderate to strong north winds will continue through Wednesday with the strongest gusts across the northern outer waters and south of Point Pinos, where near gale force gusts are expected at times. Rough seas will build in response to these winds and will subside to moderate by the end of the week due to northerly winds becoming light to moderate. Tropical activity will produce long-period swell up to 16 seconds Wednesday and Thursday. The marine forecast for San Pablo Bay, Suisun Bay, the West Delta, and the San Francisco Bay north of the Bay Bridge. For today, southwest wind around 5 knots, veering to west 10 to 15 knots. For tonight, southwest wind 5 to 10 knots, easing to around 5 knots after midnight. For Tuesday, southwest wind around 5 knots, rising to 5 to 10 knots in the afternoon. The marine forecast for Monterey Bay. For today, northwest wind 5 to 10 knots, easing to around 5 knots late this morning, backing to west early this afternoon, rising to 10 to 15 knots late. Seas 3 to 4 feet. Wave detail, west 4 feet at 9 seconds and south 2 feet at 12 seconds. A slight chance of very light drizzle early this morning. For tonight, northwest wind 10 to 15 knots, becoming north around 5 knots after midnight. Seas 3 to 5 feet. Wave detail, northwest 5 feet at 9 seconds. For Tuesday, northeast wind around 5 knots, backing to west in the afternoon. Seas 3 to 5 feet. Wave detail, west 5 feet at 10 seconds and south 2 feet at 15 seconds. The coastal waters forecast from Pigeon Point to Point Pinos out to 10 nautical miles. Small craft advisory in effect from this afternoon through this evening. For today, northwest wind 10 to 15 knots, rising to 15 to 20 knots late. Seas 4 to 6 feet. Wave detail, northwest 6 feet at 9 seconds and south 2 feet at 12 seconds. For tonight, northwest wind 15 to 20 knots, easing to 5 to 10 knots after midnight. Seas 6 to 8 feet. Wave detail, northwest 7 feet at 9 seconds and south 2 feet at 13 seconds. For Tuesday, northwest wind 5 to 10 knots, rising to 15 to 20 knots in the afternoon. Seas 6 to 8 feet. Wave detail, northwest 7 feet at 10 seconds and south 2 feet at 11 seconds. The following is an important weather message from the National Weather Service. Issued at 8:17 p.m. Pacific Daylight Time. Coastal flood advisory in effect from 11 a.m. Monday to 5 p.m. Pacific Daylight Time Thursday. What? Up to 1.2 feet of inundation above ground level is possible in low-lying areas near shorelines and tidal waterways. Where? Bayshore locations along the San Francisco Bay, San Pablo Bay, and Monterey Bay. When? From 11 a.m. Monday to 5 p.m. Pacific Daylight Time Thursday. Impacts, flooding of lots, parks, and roads with only isolated road closures expected. High tides will result in flooding along coastal trail, cut off access to some low-lying beaches and coastal areas, and bring water and waves farther up the beach than typical.
Additional details at the San Francisco tidal gauge. High tide is expected to be 1.2 feet above normal.

12:57 p.m. Monday, September 28th, 1.2 feet above normal 7. 1 feet mean lower low water at 1:30 p.m. Tuesday, September 29th, 1.2 feet above normal 7. 3 feet mean lower low water at 2:10 p.m. Wednesday 9/30 and 1.2 feet above normal 6.92 feet mean lower low water at 2:58 p.m. Thursday 10/1. These predictions included up to 0.7 feet of surge that will enhance the astronomical tide and flooding threat. High tide varies up to 90 minutes earlier or later along the Pacific coast and through the San Francisco Bay, respectively. If travel is required, allow extra time as some roads may be closed. Do not drive around barricades or through water of unknown depth. Take the necessary actions to protect flood-prone property. The area forecast for the peninsula, North Bay, and East Bay. Coastal flood advisory in effect from 11 a.m. this morning to 5 p.m. Pacific Daylight Time Thursday. For the rest of tonight, partly cloudy. A slight chance of drizzle. Lows from the mid-40s to upper 50s. Southwest winds 5 to 10 miles per hour. For Monday, partly cloudy in the morning then becoming sunny. Highs in the upper 60s at the coast to around 80 inland. Southwest winds up to 5 miles per hour, becoming west in the afternoon. For Monday night, mostly clear. Lows from the 40s to upper 50s. Southwest winds 5 to 10 miles per hour. And on Tuesday, mostly sunny in the morning then becoming sunny. Highs in the mid-70s at the coast around 90 inland. West winds 5 to 10 miles per hour. For the Tuesday night, clear. Lows from the 50s to lower 60s. Southwest winds 5 to 10 miles per hour. For Wednesday, mostly sunny in the morning then becoming sunny. Highs from the mid-70s to lower 90s. Wednesday night through Thursday night, mostly clear. Lows from the 50s to lower 60s. Highs from the mid-70s to upper 80s. Friday partly cloudy. Highs from the lower 70s to mid-80s Friday night through Sunday. Mostly clear. Lows from the mid-50s to lower 60s. High 70s and 80s low temperatures tonight and highs tomorrow for the selected cities. San Francisco, 54 and 68. San Francisco Airport, 55 and 71. Redwood City, 54 and 78. Oakland, 55 and 72. Fremont, 55 and 75. Concord, 53 and 83. Livermore, 52 and 80. San Rafael, 51 and 80. Santa Rosa, 48 and 84. Napa, 49 and 78. Fairfield, 53 and 82. These are the 4 a.m. Pacific Daylight Time observations for the San Francisco and Monterey Bay areas on Monday, September 28th. At San Francisco Airport, it was mostly cloudy, temperature 57, dew point 52, relative humidity 83%, west wind at 10 miles an hour, pressure 29.91 inches and falling. At Oakland Airport, it was cloudy, temperature 57, dew point 52, relative humidity 83%, west wind at 6 miles an hour, pressure 29.92 inches and steady. At San Jose Airport, it was clear, temperature 53, dew point 48, relative humidity 83%, calm, pressure 29.92 inches and steady. At Santa Rosa, fog was reported, reducing the visibility to 3/4 of a mile, temperature 49, calm, pressure 29.91 and steady. At Concord, it was clear, temperature 56, south wind at 8. At Livermore, it was cloudy, temperature 55, southwest wind at 5. At Monterey, it was cloudy, temperature 59, west wind at 7, pressure 29.94 and falling. At Salinas, it was cloudy, temperature 59, dew point 51, relative humidity 75%, west wind at 7. Here are some observations around California and western Nevada. At Sacramento, it was clear, with a temperature of 54. It was partly cloudy, with a temperature of 70 at Los Angeles.

Local temperature reports around San Francisco Bay for 4 a.m. Downtown San Francisco was 56 degrees. Oakland Museum was 58 degrees. Redwood City was 50 degrees. San Rafael was 53 degrees. The area forecast for the South Bay, including the San Jose metro area and the Santa Clara Valley. Coastal flood advisory in effect from 11 a.m. this morning to 5 p.m. Pacific Daylight Time Thursday. For the rest of tonight, partly cloudy. Patchy fog. Lows from the upper 40s to mid 50s. South winds around 5 miles per hour. For Monday, partly cloudy in the morning then becoming sunny. Patchy fog in the morning. Highs in the 70s. Southeast winds up to 5 miles per hour, becoming northwest 5 to 15 miles per hour in the afternoon. For Monday night, mostly clear. Lows in the 50s. Northwest winds up to 5 miles per hour. And on Tuesday, mostly sunny in the morning then becoming sunny. Highs in the upper 70s by the bay to the 80s inland. Northwest winds up to 5 miles per hour increasing to 5 to 15 miles per hour in the afternoon. For the Tuesday night, clear. Lows from the mid 50s to lower 60s. West winds up to 5 miles per hour, becoming south after midnight. For Wednesday, mostly sunny in the morning then becoming sunny. Highs from the lower 80s to mid 90s. For Wednesday night, clear. Lows from the upper 50s to mid 60s. Thursday through Saturday, mostly clear. Highs from the lower 80s to mid 90s. Lows from the upper 50s to mid 60s. Saturday night, clear. Lows from the upper 50s to mid 60s. Sunday, mostly sunny in the morning then becoming sunny. Highs from the lower 80s to mid 90s. Low temperatures tonight and highs tomorrow for the selected cities, San Jose, 54 and 76, Mountain View, 55 and 72, Morgan Hill, 51 and 78. The area forecast for the Monterey Bay and Salinas Valley. Coastal flood advisory in effect from 11 a.m. this morning to 5 p.m. Pacific Daylight Time Thursday. For the rest of tonight, partly cloudy. A slight chance of drizzle. Lows near 50. West winds 5 to 10 miles per hour. For Monday, partly cloudy in the morning then becoming mostly sunny. A slight chance of drizzle in the morning. Highs in the mid-60s at the coast to the mid-70s inland. West winds up to 5 miles per hour increasing to 5 to 15 miles per hour in the afternoon. For Monday night, mostly clear until midnight then becoming partly cloudy. Lows in the lower 50s. Southwest winds 5 to 10 miles per hour. And on Tuesday, partly cloudy in the morning then becoming mostly sunny. Highs in the lower 70s at the coast of the mid-80s inland. Northeast winds up to 5 miles per hour, becoming west in the afternoon. For the Tuesday night, mostly clear. Lows in the mid-50s. Southwest winds 5 to 10 miles per hour. For Wednesday, mostly sunny in the morning then becoming sunny. Highs from the mid-70s to lower 90s. Wednesday night and Thursday mostly clear. Lows in the upper 50s, highs from the mid-70s to lower 90s. Thursday night through Friday night, partly cloudy. Lows in the upper 50s, highs from the mid-70s to upper 80s. Saturday through Sunday, mostly clear. Highs from the mid-70s to lower 90s, lows in the upper 50s, low temperatures tonight and highs tomorrow for the selected cities, Santa Cruz, 51 and 74, Monterey, 54 and 65, Salinas, 53 and 66, Hollister, 49 and 74, King City, 49 and 74. The weather overview for the Bay Area and Central Coast, elevated fire weather conditions across the higher terrain through Wednesday, areas of moderate heat risk across the interior Wednesday through Sunday, minor coastal flooding for bayshore locations along the San Francisco, San Pablo, and Monterey Bays Monday through Friday.

forecast for the Bay Area and Central Coast, Thursday and Thursday night, mostly clear. Highs 65 to 95. Lows 50 to 70. Friday and Friday night, partly cloudy. Highs 65 to 95. Lows 55 to 70. Saturday and Saturday night, mostly clear. Highs 65 to 95. Lows 55 to 70. Sunday and Sunday night, mostly clear. Highs 65 to 95. Lows 50 to 75. Monday and Monday night, mostly clear. Highs 65 to 95. Lows 55 to 70. Sunrise, sunset, and tidal information for the San Francisco Bay Area for Monday, September 28th. The sunrise today, 7:02 a.m. The sunset tonight, 6:58 p.m. Tidal data at the Golden Gate for today. High tide, 1:13 a.m. at 5.17 feet. Low tide, 6:31 a.m. at 1.64 feet. High tide, 12:57 p.m. at 6.17 feet. Low tide, 7:18 p.m. at minus 0.03 feet. Here are the buoy observations for 4 a.m. Pacific Daylight Time. An offshore buoy 6 winds southwest at 14 knots, pressure 1,022.8 millibars. An offshore buoy 59, winds north 12 knots, water temperature 67, pressure 1,021.3 millibars, sea 7 feet, every 16 seconds. At buoy 14 near Point Arena, winds northwest at 21 knots, gusting to 27, water temperature 57, pressure 1,014.0 millibars, swell 7 feet, every 8 seconds. At buoy 13 near Bodega Bay, winds northwest at 19 knots, gusting to 23, pressure 1,012.1 millibars, swell 6 feet, every 8 seconds. At Point Reyes Wave Rider buoy, water temperature 59, seas 8 feet, every 7 seconds. At San Francisco buoy, winds northwest 16 knots, water temperature 58, pressure 1,012.7 millibars, seas 6 feet, every 17 seconds. At Half Moon Bay buoy, winds northwest 14 knots, water temperature 59, pressure 1,013.6 millibars, seas 6 feet, every 7 seconds. At Monterey Bay buoy, winds northwest 69, pressure 1,013.6 millibars, seas 6 feet, every 7 seconds. At Monterey Bay buoy, winds northwest 16 knots, water temperature 62, pressure 1,013.2 millibars, seas 6 feet, every 8 seconds. At Point Sur, Wave Rider buoy, water temperature 61, seas 6 feet, every 18 seconds. At Cape San Martin buoy, winds northwest 19 knots, gusting to 25, water temperature 62, pressure 1,012.9 millibars. Seas 8 feet, every 8 seconds. Synopsis for the Central California coast and bays, including the Monterey Bay, Greater Farallones, and Cordell Bank National Marine Sanctuaries. Moderate to strong north winds will continue through Wednesday, with the strongest gusts across the northern outer waters and south of Point Pinos, where near gale force gusts are expected at times. Rough seas will build in response to these winds and will subside to moderate by the end of the week due to northerly winds becoming light to moderate. Tropical activity will produce long period swell up to 16 seconds Wednesday and Thursday. The marine forecast for San Pablo Bay, Suisun Bay, the West Delta, and the San Francisco Bay north of the Bay Bridge. For today, southwest wind around 5 knots, veering to west 10 to 15 knots. For tonight, southwest wind 5 to 10 knots, easing to around 5 knots after midnight. For Tuesday, southwest wind around 5 knots, rising to 5 to 10 knots in the afternoon. The marine forecast for Monterey Bay. For today, northwest wind 5 to 10 knots, easing to around 5 knots late this morning, backing to west early this afternoon, rising to 10 to 15 knots late. Seas 3 to 4 feet. Wave detail, west 4 feet at 9 seconds and south 2 feet at 12 seconds. A slight chance of very light drizzle.

morning. For tonight, northwest wind 10 to 15 knots, becoming north around 5 knots after midnight. Seas 3 to 5 feet. Wave detail, northwest 5 feet at 9 seconds. For Tuesday, northeast wind around 5 knots, backing to west in the afternoon. Seas 3 to 5 feet. Wave detail, west 5 feet at 10 seconds and south 2 feet at 15 seconds. The coastal waters forecast from Pigeon Point to Point Pinos out to 10 nautical miles. Small craft advisory in effect from this afternoon through this evening. For today, northwest wind 10 to 15 knots, rising to 15 to 20 knots late. Seas 4 to 6 feet. Wave detail, northwest 6 feet at 9 seconds and south 2 feet at 12 seconds. For tonight, northwest wind 15 to 20 knots, easing to 5 to 10 knots after midnight. Seas 6 to 8 feet. Wave detail, northwest 7 feet at 9 seconds and south 2 feet at 13 seconds. For Tuesday, northwest wind 5 to 10 knots, rising to 15 to 20 knots in the afternoon. Seas 6 to 8 feet. Wave detail, northwest 7 feet at 10 seconds and south 2 feet at 11 seconds. The following is an important weather message from the National Weather Service. Issued at 8:17 p.m. Pacific Daylight Time. Coastal flood advisory in effect from 11 a.m. Monday to 5 p.m. Pacific Daylight Time Thursday. What? Up to 1.2 feet of inundation above ground level is possible in low-lying areas near shorelines and tidal waterways. Where? Bayshore locations along the San Francisco Bay, San Pablo Bay, and Monterey Bay. When? From 11 a.m. Monday to 5 p.m. Pacific Daylight Time Thursday. Impacts, flooding of lots, parks, and roads with only isolated road closures expected. High tides will result in flooding along coastal trail, cut off access to some low-lying beaches and coastal areas, and bring water and wave farther up the beach than typical. Additional details, at the San Francisco tidal gauge, high tide is expected to be 1.2 feet above normal 6.87 feet mean lower low water at 12:57 p.m. Monday, September 28th, 1.2 feet above normal 7.1 feet mean lower low water at 1:30 p.m. Tuesday, September 29th, 1.2 feet above normal 7.3 feet mean lower low water at 2:10 p.m. Wednesday 9/30 and 1.2 feet above normal 6.92 feet mean lower low water at 2:58 p.m. Thursday 10/1. These predictions included up to 0.7 feet of surge that will enhance the astronomical tide and flooding threat. High tide varies up to 90 minutes earlier or later along the Pacific coast and through the San Francisco Bay, respectively. If travel is required, allow extra time as some roads may be closed. Do not drive around barricades or through water of unknown depth. Take the necessary actions to protect flood-prone property. The area forecast for the peninsula, North Bay, and East Bay. Coastal flood advisory in effect from 11 a.m. this morning to 5 p.m. Pacific Daylight Time Thursday. For the rest of tonight, partly cloudy. A slight chance of drizzle. Lows from the mid-40s to upper 50s. Southwest winds 5 to 10 miles per hour. For Monday, partly cloudy in the morning then becoming sunny. Highs in the upper 60s at the coast to around 80 inland. Southwest winds up to 5 miles per hour, becoming west in the afternoon. For Monday night, mostly clear. Lows from the 40s to upper 50s. Southwest winds 5 to 10 miles per hour. And on Tuesday, mostly sunny in the morning then becoming sunny. Highs in the mid-70s at the coast at around 90 inland. West winds 5 to 10 miles per hour. For the Tuesday night, clear. Lows from the 50s to lower 60s. Southwest winds 5 to 10 miles per hour. For Wednesday, mostly sunny in the morning then becoming sunny. Highs from the mid-70s to lower 90s. Wednesday night through Thursday night, mostly clear. Lows from the 50s to lower 60s. Highs from the

70s to upper 80s. Friday partly cloudy. Highs from the lower 70s to mid 80s Friday night through Sunday. Mostly clear. Lows from the mid 50s to lower 60s, high 70s and 80s, low temperatures tonight and highs tomorrow for these selected cities: San Francisco, 54 and 68, San Francisco Airport, 55 and 71, Redwood City, 54 and 78, Oakland, 55 and 72, Fremont, 55 and 75, Concord, 53 and 83, Livermore, 52 and 80, San Rafael, 51 and 80, Santa Rosa, 48 and 84, Napa, 49 and 78, Fairfield, 53 and 82. These are the 4 a.m. Pacific Daylight Time observations for the San Francisco and Monterey Bay areas on Monday, September 28th. At San Francisco Airport, it was mostly cloudy, temperature 57, dew point 52, relative humidity 83%, west wind at 10 miles an hour, pressure 29.91 inches and falling. At Oakland Airport, it was cloudy, temperature 57, dew point 52, relative humidity 83%, west wind at 6 miles an hour, pressure 29.92 inches and steady. At San Jose Airport, it was clear, temperature 53, dew point 48, relative humidity 83%, calm, pressure 29.92 inches and steady. At Santa Rosa, fog was reported, reducing the visibility to 3/4 of a mile, temperature 49, calm, pressure 29.91 and steady. At Concord, it was clear, temperature 56, south wind at 8. At Livermore, it was cloudy, temperature 55, southwest wind at 5. At Monterey, it was cloudy, temperature 59, west wind at 7, pressure 29.94 and falling. At Salinas, it was cloudy, temperature 59, dew point 51, relative humidity 75%, west wind at 7. Here are some observations around California and western Nevada. At Sacramento, it was clear, with a temperature of 54. It was partly cloudy, with a temperature of 70 at Los Angeles, 55 at Reno, and 34 at Truckee. Under partly cloudy skies, South Lake Tahoe reported 35, Blue Canyon reported 51, and Mammoth Lakes reported 48. At San Diego, it was mostly cloudy, with a temperature of 71. Local temperature reports around San Francisco Bay for 4 a.m. Downtown San Francisco was 56 degrees. Oakland Museum was 58 degrees. Redwood City was 50 degrees. San Rafael was 53 degrees. The area forecast for the South Bay, including the San Jose metro area and the Santa Clara Valley. Coastal flood advisory in effect from 11 a.m. this morning to 5 p.m. Pacific Daylight Time Thursday. For the rest of tonight, partly cloudy. Patchy fog. Lows from the upper 40s to mid 50s. South winds around 5 miles per hour. For Monday, partly cloudy in the morning then becoming sunny. Patchy fog in the morning. Highs in the 70s. Southeast winds up to 5 miles per hour, becoming northwest 5 to 15 miles per hour in the afternoon. For Monday night, mostly clear. Lows in the 50s. Northwest winds up to 5 miles per hour. And on Tuesday, mostly sunny in the morning then becoming sunny. Highs in the upper 70s by the bay to the 80s inland. Northwest winds up to 5 miles per hour, increasing to 5 to 15 miles per hour in the afternoon. For the Tuesday night, clear. Lows from the mid 50s to lower 60s. West winds up to 5 miles per hour, becoming south after midnight. For Wednesday, mostly sunny in the morning then becoming sunny. Highs from the lower 80s to mid 90s. For Wednesday night, clear. Lows from the upper 50s to mid 60s. Thursday through Saturday, mostly clear. Highs from the lower 80s to mid 90s. Lows from the upper 50s to mid 60s. Saturday night, clear. Lows from the upper 50s to mid 60s.

Sunday. Mostly sunny in the morning, then becoming sunny. Highs from the lower 80s to mid-90s. Low temperatures tonight and highs tomorrow for the selected cities. San Jose, 54 and 76. Mountain View, 55 and 72. Morgan Hill, 51 and 78. The area forecast for the Monterey Bay and Salinas Valley. Coastal flood advisory in effect from 11 a.m. this morning to 5 p.m. Pacific Daylight Time Thursday. For the rest of tonight, partly cloudy. A slight chance of drizzle. Lows near 50. West winds 5 to 10 miles per hour. For Monday, partly cloudy in the morning, then becoming mostly sunny. A slight chance of drizzle in the morning. Highs in the mid-60s at the coast to the mid-70s inland. West winds up to 5 miles per hour, increasing to 5 to 15 miles per hour in the afternoon. For Monday night, mostly clear until midnight, then becoming partly cloudy. Lows in the lower 50s. Southwest winds 5 to 10 miles per hour. And on Tuesday, partly cloudy in the morning, then becoming mostly sunny. Highs in the lower 70s at the coast of the mid-80s inland. Northeast winds up to 5 miles per hour, becoming west in the afternoon. For the Tuesday night, mostly clear. Lows in the mid-50s. Southwest winds 5 to 10 miles per hour. For Wednesday, mostly sunny in the morning, then becoming sunny. Highs from the mid-70s to lower 90s. Wednesday night and Thursday mostly clear. Lows in the upper 50s, highs from the mid-70s to lower 90s. Thursday night through Friday night, partly cloudy. Lows in the upper 50s, highs from the mid-70s to upper 80s. Saturday through Sunday, mostly clear. Highs from the mid-70s to lower 90s, lows in the upper 50s, low temperatures tonight and highs tomorrow for the selected cities. Santa Cruz, 51 and 74, Monterey, 54 and 65, Salinas, 53 and 66, Hollister, 49 and 74, King City, 49 and 74. The weather overview for the Bay Area and Central Coast, elevated fire weather conditions across the higher terrain through Wednesday, areas of moderate heat risk across the interior Wednesday through Sunday, minor coastal flooding for Bayshore locations along the San Francisco, San Pablo, and Monterey Bays Monday through Friday. The extended forecast for the Bay Area and Central Coast, Thursday and Thursday night, mostly clear. High 65 to 95. Lows 50 to 70. Friday and Friday night, partly cloudy. High 65 to 95. Lows 55 to 70. Saturday and Saturday night, mostly clear. High 65 to 95. Lows 55 to 70. Sunday and Sunday night, mostly clear. High 65 to 95. Lows 50 to 75. Monday and Monday night, mostly clear. High 65 to 95. Lows 55 to 70. Sunrise, sunset, and tidal information for the San Francisco Bay Area for Monday, September 28th. The sunrise today, 7:02 a.m. The sunset tonight, 6:58 p.m. Tidal data at the Golden Gate for today. High tide, 1:13 a.m. at 5.17 feet. Low tide, 6:31 a.m. at 1.64 feet. High tide, 12:57 p.m. at 6.17 feet. Low tide, 7:18 p.m. at minus 0.3 feet. Here are the buoy observations for 4 a.m. Pacific Daylight Time. An offshore buoy 6, winds southwest at 14 knots, pressure 1,022.8 millibars. An offshore buoy 59, winds north 12 knots, water temperature 67, pressure 1,021.3 millibars, sea 7 feet, every 16 seconds. At buoy 14 near Point Arena, winds northwest at 21 knots, gusting to 27, water temperature 57, pressure 1,014.0 millibars, swell 7 feet, every 8 seconds. At buoy 13 near Bodega Bay, winds northwest at 19 knots, gusting to 23, pressure

thousands, 12.1 millibars, swell 6 feet, every 8 seconds. At Point Reyes Wave Rider buoy water temperature 59, seas 8 feet, every 7 seconds. At San Francisco buoy winds northwest 16 knots, water temperature 58, pressure 1012.7 millibars, seas 6 feet, every 17 seconds. At Half Moon Bay buoy winds northwest 14 knots, water temperature 59, pressure 1013.6 millibars, seas 6 feet, every 7 seconds. At Monterey Bay buoy winds northwest 16 knots, water temperature 62, pressure 1013.2 millibars, seas 6 feet, every 8 seconds. At Point Sur, Wave Rider buoy water temperature 61, seas 6 feet, every 18 seconds. At Cape San Martin buoy winds northwest 19 knots, gusting to 25, water temperature 62, pressure 1012.9 millibars. Seas 8 feet, every 8 seconds. Synopsis for the Central California coast and bays including the Monterey Bay, Greater Farallones, and Cordell Bank National Marine Sanctuaries, moderate to strong north winds will continue through Wednesday with the strongest gusts across the northern outer waters and south of Point Pinos, where near gale force gusts are expected at times. Rough seas will build in response to these winds and will subside to moderate by the end of the week due to northerly winds becoming light to moderate. Tropical activity will produce long period swell up to 16 seconds Wednesday and Thursday. The marine forecast for San Pablo Bay, Suisun Bay, the West Delta, and the San Francisco Bay north of the Bay Bridge. For today, southwest wind around 5 knots, veering to west 10 to 15 knots. For tonight, southwest wind 5 to 10 knots, easing to around 5 knots after midnight. For Tuesday, southwest wind around 5 knots, rising to 5 to 10 knots in the afternoon. The marine forecast for Monterey Bay. For today, northwest wind 5 to 10 knots, easing to around 5 knots late this morning, backing to west early this afternoon, rising to 10 to 15 knots late. Seas 3 to 4 feet. Wave detail, west 4 feet at 9 seconds and south 2 feet at 12 seconds. A slight chance of very light drizzle early this morning. For tonight, northwest wind 10 to 15 knots, becoming north around 5 knots after midnight. Seas 3 to 5 feet. Wave detail, northwest 5 feet at 9 seconds. For Tuesday, northeast wind around 5 knots, backing to west in the afternoon. Seas 3 to 5 feet. Wave detail, west 5 feet at 10 seconds and south 2 feet at 15 seconds. The coastal waters forecast from Pigeon Point to Point Pinos out to 10 nautical miles. Small craft advisory in effect from this afternoon through this evening. For today, northwest wind 10 to 15 knots, rising to 15 to 20 knots late. Seas 4 to 6 feet. Wave detail, northwest 6 feet at 9 seconds and south 2 feet at 12 seconds. For tonight, northwest wind 15 to 20 knots, easing to 5 to 10 knots after midnight. Seas 6 to 8 feet. Wave detail, northwest 7 feet at 9 seconds and south 2 feet at 13 seconds. For Tuesday, northwest wind 5 to 10 knots, rising to 15 to 20 knots in the afternoon. Seas 6 to 8 feet. Wave detail, northwest 7 feet at 10 seconds and south 2 feet at 11 seconds. 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This broadcast originates from the National Weather Service office located in Monterey, California, and serves the South Bay and Monterey Bay area, including the city of San Jose, Monterey, Salinas, and Santa Cruz. The following is an important weather message from the National Weather Service, issued at 8:17 p.m. Pacific Daylight Time. Coastal flood advisory in effect from 11 a.m. Monday to 5 p.m. Pacific Daylight Time Thursday. What? Up to 1.2 feet of inundation above ground level is possible in low-lying areas near shorelines and tidal waterways.

four locations along the San Francisco Bay, San Pablo Bay, and Monterey Bay. When, from 11 a.m. Monday to 5 p.m. Pacific Daylight Time Thursday. Impacts, flooding of lots, parks, and roads with only isolated road closures expected. High tides will result in flooding along coastal trail, cut off access to some low-lying beaches and coastal areas, and bring water and wave farther up the beach than typical. Additional details, at the San Francisco tidal gauge, high tide is expected to be 1.2 feet above normal 6.87 feet mean lower low water at 12:57 p.m. Monday, September 28th, 1.2 feet above normal 7.1 feet mean lower low water at 1:30 p.m. Tuesday, September 29th, 1.2 feet above normal 7.3 feet mean lower low water at 2:10 p.m. Wednesday 9/30 and 1.2 feet above normal 6.92 feet mean lower low water at 2:58 p.m. Thursday 10/1. These predictions included up to 0.7 feet of surge that will enhance the astronomical tide and flooding threat. High tide varies up to 90 minutes earlier or later along the Pacific coast and through the San Francisco Bay, respectively. If travel is required, allow extra time as some roads may be closed. Do not drive around barricades or through water of unknown depth. Take the necessary actions to protect flood-prone property. The area forecast for the peninsula, North Bay, and East Bay. Coastal flood advisory in effect from 11 a.m. this morning to 5 p.m. Pacific Daylight Time Thursday. For the rest of tonight, partly cloudy. A slight chance of drizzle. Lows from the mid-40s to upper 50s. Southwest winds 5 to 10 miles per hour. For Monday, partly cloudy in the morning then becoming sunny. Highs in the upper 60s at the coast to around 80 inland. Southwest winds up to 5 miles per hour, becoming west in the afternoon. For Monday night, mostly clear. Lows from the 40s to upper 50s. Southwest winds 5 to 10 miles per hour. And on Tuesday, mostly sunny in the morning then becoming sunny. Highs in the mid-70s at the coast to around 90 inland. West winds 5 to 10 miles per hour. For the Tuesday night, clear. Lows from the 50s to lower 60s. Southwest winds 5 to 10 miles per hour. For Wednesday, mostly sunny in the morning then becoming sunny. Highs from the mid-70s to lower 90s. Wednesday night through Thursday night, mostly clear. Lows from the 50s to lower 60s. Highs from the mid-70s to upper 80s. Friday partly cloudy. Highs from the lower 70s to mid-80s Friday night through Sunday. Mostly clear. Lows from the mid-50s to lower 60s, high 70s and 80s low temperatures tonight and highs tomorrow for these selected cities, San Francisco, 54 and 68, San Francisco Airport, 55 and 71, Redwood City, 54 and 78, Oakland, 55 and 72, Fremont, 55 and 75, Concord, 53 and 83, Livermore, 52 and 80, San Rafael, 51 and 80, Santa Rosa, 48 and 84, Napa, 49 and 78, Fairfield, 53 and 82. These are the 4 a.m. Pacific Daylight Time observations for the San Francisco and Monterey Bay areas on Monday, September 28th. At San Francisco Airport, it was mostly cloudy, temperature 57, dew point 52, relative humidity 83%, west wind at 10 miles an hour, pressure 29.91 inches and falling. At Oakland Airport, it was cloudy, temperature 57, dew point 52, relative humidity 83%, west wind at 6 miles an hour, pressure 29.92 inches and steady. At San Jose Airport, it was clear, temperature 53, dew point 48, relative humidity 83%, calm, pressure 29.92 inches and steady. At Santa Rosa, fog was reported, reducing the visibility to 3/4 of a mile, temperature 49, calm, pressure 29.91 and steady. At Concord, it was clear, temperature 56, south wind at 8.

In Livermore, it was cloudy, temperature 55, southwest wind at 5. At Monterey, it was cloudy, temperature 59, west wind at 7, pressure 29.94 and falling. At Salinas, it was cloudy, temperature 59, dew point 51, relative humidity 75%, west wind at 7. Here are some observations around California and western Nevada. At Sacramento, it was clear, with a temperature of 54. It was partly cloudy, with a temperature of 70 at Los Angeles, 55 at Reno, and 34 at Truckee. Under partly cloudy skies, South Lake Tahoe reported 35, Blue Canyon reported 51, and Mammoth Lakes reported 48. At San Diego, it was mostly cloudy, with a temperature of 71. Local temperature reports around San Francisco Bay for 4 a.m. Downtown San Francisco was 56 degrees. Oakland Museum was 58 degrees. Redwood City was 50 degrees. San Rafael was 53 degrees. The area forecast for the South Bay, including the San Jose metro area and the Santa Clara Valley. Coastal flood advisory in effect from 11 a.m. this morning to 5 p.m. Pacific Daylight Time Thursday. For the rest of tonight, partly cloudy. Patchy fog. Lows from the upper 40s to mid 50s. South winds around 5 miles per hour. For Monday, partly cloudy in the morning then becoming sunny. Patchy fog in the morning. Highs in the 70s. Southeast winds up to 5 miles per hour, becoming northwest 5 to 15 miles per hour in the afternoon. For Monday night, mostly clear. Lows in the 50s. Northwest winds up to 5 miles per hour. And on Tuesday, mostly sunny in the morning then becoming sunny. Highs in the upper 70s by the bay to the 80s inland. Northwest winds up to 5 miles per hour increasing to 5 to 15 miles per hour in the afternoon. For the Tuesday night, clear. Lows from the mid 50s to lower 60s. West winds up to 5 miles per hour, becoming south after midnight. For Wednesday, mostly sunny in the morning then becoming sunny. Highs from the lower 80s to mid 90s. For Wednesday night, clear. Lows from the upper 50s to mid 60s. Thursday through Saturday, mostly clear. Highs from the lower 80s to mid 90s. Lows from the upper 50s to mid 60s. Saturday night, clear. Lows from the upper 50s to mid 60s. Sunday, mostly sunny in the morning then becoming sunny. Highs from the lower 80s to mid 90s. Low temperatures tonight and highs tomorrow for the selected cities, San Jose, 54 and 76, Mountain View, 55 and 72, Morgan Hill, 51 and 78. The area forecast for the Monterey Bay and Salinas Valley. Coastal flood advisory in effect from 11 a.m. this morning to 5 p.m. Pacific Daylight Time Thursday. For the rest of tonight, partly cloudy. A slight chance of drizzle. Lows near 50. West winds 5 to 10 miles per hour. For Monday, partly cloudy in the morning then becoming mostly sunny. A slight chance of drizzle in the morning. Highs in the mid-60s at the coast to the mid-70s inland. West winds up to 5 miles per hour increasing to 5 to 15 miles per hour in the afternoon. For Monday night, mostly clear until midnight then becoming partly cloudy. Lows in the lower 50s. Southwest winds 5 to 10 miles per hour. And on Tuesday, partly cloudy in the morning then becoming mostly sunny. Highs in the lower 70s at the coast of the mid-80s inland. Northeast winds up to 5 miles per hour, becoming west in the afternoon. For the Tuesday night, mostly clear. Lows in the mid-50s. Southwest winds 5 to 10 miles per hour. For Wednesday, mostly sunny in the morning then becoming sunny. Highs from the mid-70s to lower 90s. Wednesday night and Thursday mostly clear.

upper 50s highs from the mid-70s to lower 90s Thursday night through Friday night, partly cloudy. Lows in the upper 50s highs from the mid-70s to upper 80s Saturday through Sunday, mostly clear. Highs from the mid-70s to lower 90s, lows in the upper 50s, low temperatures tonight and highs tomorrow for these selected cities: Santa Cruz, 51 and 74, Monterey, 54 and 65, Salinas, 53 and 66, Hollister, 49 and 74, King City, 49 and 74. The weather overview for the Bay Area and Central Coast: elevated fire weather conditions across the higher terrain through Wednesday, areas of moderate heat risk across the interior Wednesday through Sunday, minor coastal flooding for Bayshore locations along the San Francisco, San Pablo, and Monterey Bays Monday through Friday. The extended forecast for the Bay Area and Central Coast: Thursday and Thursday night, mostly clear. High 65 to 95. Lows 50 to 70. Friday and Friday night, partly cloudy. High 65 to 95. Lows 55 to 70. Saturday and Saturday night, mostly clear. High 65 to 95. Lows 55 to 70. Sunday and Sunday night, mostly clear. High 65 to 95. Lows 50 to 75. Monday and Monday night, mostly clear. High 65 to 95. Lows 55 to 70. Sunrise, sunset, and tidal information for the San Francisco Bay Area for Monday, September 28th. The sunrise today, 7:02 a.m. The sunset tonight, 6:58 p.m. Tidal data at the Golden Gate for today. High tide, 1:13 a.m. at 5.17 feet. Low tide, 6:31 a.m. at 1.64 feet. High tide, 12:57 p.m. at 6.17 feet. Low tide, 7:18 p.m. at minus 03 feet. Here are the buoy observations for 5 a.m. Pacific Daylight Time. An offshore buoy 6, wind southwest at 14 knots, pressure 1,022.5 millibars. An offshore buoy 59, winds north at 12 knots, water temperature 67, pressure 1,021.2 millibars. At buoy 14 near Point Arena, winds northwest at 19 knots, gusting to 23, water temperature 57, pressure 1,013.7 millibars. At buoy 13 near Bodega Bay, winds northwest at 21 knots, gusting to 25, pressure 1,012.2 millibars. At Point Reyes Wave Rider buoy, water temperature 59, seas 9 feet, every 8 seconds. At San Francisco buoy, winds northwest at 14 knots, water temperature 58, pressure 1,012.7 millibars. At Half Moon Bay buoy, winds northwest 12 knots, water temperature 59, pressure 1,013.5 millibars, seas 5 feet, every 7 seconds. At Monterey buoy, winds northwest at 14 knots, water temperature 62, pressure 1,013.0 millibars. At Point Sur, Wave Rider buoy, water temperature 61, seas 7 feet, every 18 seconds. At Cape San Martin buoy, winds northwest at 21 knots, gusting to 25, water temperature 62, pressure 1,012.8 millibars. Synopsis for the Central California coast and bays, including the Monterey Bay, Greater Farallones, and Cordell Bank National Marine Sanctuaries: moderate to strong north winds will continue through Wednesday, with the strongest gusts across the northern outer waters and south of Point Pinos, where near gale force gusts are expected at times. Rough seas will build in response to these winds and will subside to moderate by the end of the week due to northerly winds becoming light to moderate. Tropical activity will produce long-period swell up to 16 seconds Wednesday and Thursday. The marine forecast for San Pablo Bay, Suisun Bay, the West Delta, and the San Francisco Bay north of the Bay Bridge. For today, southwest wind around 5 knots, veering to west 10 to 15 knots. For tonight, southwest wind 5 to 10 knots, easing to around 5 knots after midnight. For Tuesday, southwest wind around 5 knots,

rising to 5 to 10 knots in the afternoon. The marine forecast for Monterey Bay. For today, northwest wind 5 to 10 knots, easing to around 5 knots late this morning, backing to west early this afternoon, rising to 10 to 15 knots late. Seas 3 to 4 feet. Wave detail, west 4 feet at 9 seconds and south 2 feet at 12 seconds. A slight chance of very light drizzle early this morning. For tonight, northwest wind 10 to 15 knots, becoming north around 5 knots after midnight. Seas 3 to 5 feet. Wave detail, northwest 5 feet at 9 seconds. For Tuesday, northeast wind around 5 knots, backing to west in the afternoon. Seas 3 to 5 feet. Wave detail, west 5 feet at 10 seconds and south 2 feet at 15 seconds. The coastal waters forecast from Pigeon Point to Point Pinos out to 10 nautical miles. Small craft advisory in effect from this afternoon through this evening. For today, northwest wind 10 to 15 knots, rising to 15 to 20 knots late. Seas 4 to 6 feet. Wave detail, northwest 6 feet at 9 seconds and south 2 feet at 12 seconds. For tonight, northwest wind 15 to 20 knots, easing to 5 to 10 knots after midnight. Seas 6 to 8 feet. Wave detail, northwest 7 feet at 9 seconds and south 2 feet at 13 seconds. For Tuesday, northwest wind 5 to 10 knots, rising to 15 to 20 knots in the afternoon. Seas 6 to 8 feet. Wave detail, northwest 7 feet at 10 seconds and south 2 feet at 11 seconds. The following is an important weather message from the National Weather Service. Issued at 8:17 p.m. Pacific Daylight Time. Coastal flood advisory in effect from 11 a.m. Monday to 5 p.m. Pacific Daylight Time Thursday. What? Up to 1.2 feet of inundation above ground level is possible in low-lying areas near shorelines and tidal waterways. Where? Bayshore locations along the San Francisco Bay, San Pablo Bay, and Monterey Bay. When? From 11 a.m. Monday to 5 p.m. Pacific Daylight Time Thursday. Impacts, flooding of lots, parks, and roads with only isolated road closures expected. High tides will result in flooding along coastal trail, cut off access to some low-lying beaches and coastal areas, and bring water and waves farther up the beach than typical. Additional details, at the San Francisco tidal gauge, high tide is expected to be 1.2 feet above normal 6.87 feet mean lower low water at 12:57 p.m. Monday, September 28th, 1.2 feet above normal 7.1 feet mean lower low water at 1:30 p.m. Tuesday, September 29th, 1.2 feet above normal 7.3 feet mean lower low water at 2:10 p.m. Wednesday 9/30 and 1.2 feet above normal 6.92 feet mean lower low water at 2:58 p.m. Thursday 10/1. These predictions included up to 0.7 feet of surge that will enhance the astronomical tide and flooding threat. High tide varies up to 90 minutes earlier or later along the Pacific coast and through the San Francisco Bay, respectively. If travel is required, allow extra time as some roads may be closed. Do not drive around barricades or through water of unknown depth. Take the necessary actions to protect flood-prone property. The area forecast for the peninsula, North Bay, and East Bay. Coastal flood advisory in effect from 11 a.m. this morning to 5 p.m. Pacific Daylight Time Thursday. For the rest of tonight, partly cloudy. A slight chance of drizzle. Lows from the mid-40s to upper 50s. Southwest winds 5 to 10 miles per hour. For Monday, partly cloudy in the morning then becoming sunny. Highs in the upper 60s at the coast to around 80 inland. Southwest winds up to 5 miles per hour, becoming west in the afternoon. For Monday night, mostly clear. Lows from the 40s to upper 50s. Southwest winds 5 to 10 miles per hour. And on Tuesday, mostly sunny in the morning then becoming sunny. Highs in the mid-70s at the coast around 90 inland.
west winds 5 to 10 miles per hour. For the Tuesday night, clear. Lows from the 50s to lower 60s. Southwest winds 5 to 10 miles per hour. For Wednesday, mostly sunny in the morning, then becoming sunny. Highs from the mid 70s to lower 90s. Wednesday night through Thursday night, mostly clear. Lows from the 50s to lower 60s. Highs from the mid 70s to upper 80s. Friday partly cloudy. Highs from the lower 70s to mid 80s Friday night through Sunday. Mostly clear. Lows from the mid 50s to lower 60s. High 70s and 80s low temperatures tonight and highs tomorrow for these selected cities. San Francisco, 54 and 68. San Francisco Airport, 55 and 71. Redwood City, 54 and 78. Oakland, 55 and 72. Fremont, 55 and 75. Concord, 53 and 83. Livermore, 52 and 80. San Rafael, 51 and 80. Santa Rosa, 48 and 84. Napa, 49 and 78. Fairfield, 53 and 82. These are the 5 a.m. Pacific Daylight Time observations for the San Francisco and Monterey Bay areas on Monday, September 28th. At San Francisco Airport, it was mostly cloudy, temperature 57, dew point 52, relative humidity 83%, west wind at 8 miles an hour, pressure 29.91 inches and steady. At Oakland Airport, it was cloudy, temperature 58, dew point 52, relative humidity 80%, southwest wind at 6 miles an hour, pressure 29.91 inches and falling. At San Jose Airport, it was clear, temperature 53, dew point 48, relative humidity 83%, south wind at 3 miles an hour, pressure 29.92 inches and steady. At Santa Rosa, fog was reported, reducing the visibility to 0.5 mile, temperature 50, calm, pressure 29.90 and falling. At Concord, it was clear, temperature 56, south wind at 7. At Livermore, it was mostly cloudy, temperature 55, south wind at 3. At Monterey, it was cloudy, temperature 58, west wind at 6, pressure 29.93 and falling. At Salinas, it was cloudy, temperature 59, dew point 50, relative humidity 72%, west wind at 8. Here are some observations around California and western Nevada. At Sacramento, it was clear, with a temperature of 53. It was partly cloudy, with a temperature of 69 at Los Angeles, 55 at Reno, 34 at Truckee, 34 at South Lake Tahoe, and 50 at Blue Canyon. At San Diego, it was mostly cloudy, with a temperature of 70. Local temperature reports around San Francisco Bay for 5 a.m. Downtown San Francisco was 56 degrees. Oakland Museum was 57 degrees. Redwood City was 49 degrees. San Rafael was 52 degrees. The area forecast for the South Bay, including the San Jose metro area and the Santa Clara Valley. Coastal flood advisory in effect from 11 a.m. this morning to 5 p.m. Pacific Daylight Time Thursday. For the rest of tonight, partly cloudy. Patchy fog. Lows from the upper 40s to mid 50s. South winds around 5 miles per hour. For Monday, partly cloudy in the morning, then becoming sunny. Patchy fog in the morning. Highs in the 70s. Southeast winds up to 5 miles per hour, becoming northwest 5 to 15 miles per hour in the afternoon. For Monday night, mostly clear. Lows in the 50s. Northwest winds up to 5 miles per hour. And on Tuesday, mostly sunny in the morning, then becoming sunny. Highs in the upper 70s by the bay to the 80s inland. Northwest winds up to 5 miles per hour, increasing to 5 to 15 miles per hour in the afternoon. For the Tuesday night, clear. Lows from the mid 50s to lower 60s. West winds up to 5 miles per hour, becoming south after midnight. For Wednesday, mostly sunny in the morning, then becoming sunny.
highs from the lower 80s.

mid-90s. For Wednesday night, clear. Lows from the upper 50s to mid-60s. Thursday through Saturday, mostly clear. Highs from the lower 80s to mid-90s. Lows from the upper 50s to mid-60s. Saturday night, clear. Lows from the upper 50s to mid-60s. Sunday, mostly sunny in the morning, then becoming sunny. Highs from the lower 80s to mid-90s. Low temperatures tonight and highs tomorrow for the selected cities: San Jose, 54 and 76, Mountain View, 55 and 72, Morgan Hill, 51 and 78. The area forecast for the Monterey Bay and Salinas Valley: coastal flood advisory in effect from 11 a.m. this morning to 5 p.m. Pacific Daylight Time Thursday. For the rest of tonight, partly cloudy. A slight chance of drizzle. Lows near 50. West winds 5 to 10 miles per hour. For Monday, partly cloudy in the morning, then becoming mostly sunny. A slight chance of drizzle in the morning. Highs in the mid-60s at the coast to the mid-70s inland. West winds up to 5 miles per hour, increasing to 5 to 15 miles per hour in the afternoon. For Monday night, mostly clear until midnight, then becoming partly cloudy. Lows in the lower 50s. Southwest winds 5 to 10 miles per hour. And on Tuesday, partly cloudy in the morning, then becoming mostly sunny. Highs in the lower 70s at the coast of the mid-80s inland. Northeast winds up to 5 miles per hour, becoming west in the afternoon. For the Tuesday night, mostly clear. Lows in the mid-50s. Southwest winds 5 to 10 miles per hour. For Wednesday, mostly sunny in the morning, then becoming sunny. Highs from the mid-70s to lower 90s. Wednesday night and Thursday mostly clear. Lows in the upper 50s, highs from the mid-70s to lower 90s. Thursday night through Friday night, partly cloudy. Lows in the upper 50s, highs from the mid-70s to upper 80s. Saturday through Sunday, mostly clear. Highs from the mid-70s to lower 90s, lows in the upper 50s, low temperatures tonight and highs tomorrow for the selected cities: Santa Cruz, 51 and 74, Monterey, 54 and 65, Salinas, 53 and 66, Hollister, 49 and 74, King City, 49 and 74. The weather overview for the Bay Area and Central Coast: elevated fire weather conditions across the higher terrain through Wednesday, areas of moderate heat risk across the interior Wednesday through Sunday, minor coastal flooding for bayshore locations along the San Francisco, San Pablo, and Monterey Bays Monday through Friday. The extended forecast for the Bay Area and Central Coast: Thursday and Thursday night, mostly clear. High 65 to 95. Lows 50 to 70. Friday and Friday night, partly cloudy. High 65 to 95. Lows 55 to 70. Saturday and Saturday night, mostly clear. High 65 to 95. Lows 55 to 70. Sunday and Sunday night, mostly clear. High 65 to 95. Lows 50 to 75. Monday and Monday night, mostly clear. High 65 to 95. Lows 55 to 70. 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This broadcast originates from the National Weather Service office located in Monterey, California, and serves the South Bay and Monterey Bay Area, including the city of San Jose, Monterey, Salinas, and Santa Cruz. The weather overview for the Bay Area and Central Coast: elevated fire weather conditions across the higher terrain through Wednesday, areas of moderate heat risk across the interior Wednesday through Sunday, minor coastal flooding for bayshore locations along the San Francisco, San Pablo, and Monterey Bays Monday through Friday. The extended forecast for the Bay Area and Central Coast: Thursday and Thursday night, mostly clear. High 65 to 95. Lows 50 to 70. Friday and Friday night, partly

tidal data at the Golden Gate for today. High tide, 1:13 a.m. at 5.17 feet. Low tide, 6:31 a.m. at 1.64 feet. High tide, 12:57 p.m. at 6.17 feet. Low tide, 7:18 p.m. at minus 03 feet. Here are the buoy observations for 5 a.m. Pacific Daylight Time. An offshore buoy 6 winds southwest at 14 knots, pressure 1,022.4 millibars. An offshore buoy 59 winds north at 12 knots, pressure 1,021.1 millibars, swell 7 feet, every 8 seconds. At Point Arena buoy, winds northwest 19 knots, gusting to 23, water temperature 57, pressure 1,013.8 millibars, seas 2 feet, every 12 seconds. At buoy 13 near Bodega Bay, winds northwest at 19 knots, gusting to 25, pressure 1,012.3 millibars, swell 6 feet, every 6 seconds. At Point Reyes Wave Rider buoy, water temperature 59, seas 9 feet, every 8 seconds. At San Francisco buoy, winds northwest at 14 knots, water temperature 58, pressure 1,012.6 millibars. At Half Moon Bay buoy, winds northwest 12 knots, water temperature 59, pressure 1,013.5 millibars, seas 5 feet, every 7 seconds. At Monterey Bay buoy, winds northwest 14 knots, water temperature 62, pressure 1,012.9 millibars, seas 7 feet, every 17 seconds. At Point Sur, Wave Rider buoy, water temperature 61, seas 7 feet, every 18 seconds. At Cape San Martin buoy, winds northwest 21 knots, gusting to 25, water temperature 62, pressure 1,013.0 millibars. Seas 7 feet, every 7 seconds. Synopsis for the Central California coast and bays, including the Monterey Bay, Greater Farallones, and Cordell Bank National Marine Sanctuaries, moderate to strong north winds will continue through Wednesday with the strongest gusts across the northern outer waters and south of Point Pinos, where near gale force gusts are expected at times. Rough seas will build in response to these winds and will subside to moderate by the end of the week due to northerly winds becoming light to moderate. Tropical activity will produce long period swell up to 16 seconds Wednesday and Thursday. The marine forecast for San Pablo Bay, Suisun Bay, the West Delta, and the San Francisco Bay north of the Bay Bridge. For today, southwest wind around 5 knots, veering to west 10 to 15 knots. For tonight, southwest wind 5 to 10 knots, easing to around 5 knots after midnight. For Tuesday, southwest wind around 5 knots, rising to 5 to 10 knots in the afternoon. The marine forecast for Monterey Bay. For today, northwest wind 5 to 10 knots, easing to around 5 knots late this morning, backing to west early this afternoon, rising to 10 to 15 knots late. Seas 3 to 4 feet. Wave detail, west 4 feet at 9 seconds and south 2 feet at 12 seconds. A slight chance of very light drizzle early this morning. For tonight, northwest wind 10 to 15 knots, becoming north around 5 knots after midnight. Seas 3 to 5 feet. Wave detail, northwest 5 feet at 9 seconds. For Tuesday, northeast wind around 5 knots, backing to west in the afternoon. Seas 3 to 5 feet. Wave detail, west 5 feet at 10 seconds and south 2 feet at 15 seconds. The coastal waters forecast from Pigeon Point to Point Pinos out to 10 nautical miles. Small craft advisory in effect from this afternoon through this evening. For today, northwest wind 10 to 15 knots, rising to 15 to 20 knots late. Seas 4 to 6 feet. Wave detail, northwest 6 feet at 9 seconds and south 2 feet at 12 seconds. For tonight, northwest wind 15 to 20 knots, easing to 5 to 10 knots after midnight. Seas 6 to 8 feet. Wave detail, northwest 7 feet at 9 seconds and south 2 feet at 13 seconds. For Tuesday, northwest wind 5 to 10 knots,

rising to 15 to 20 knots in the afternoon. Sea 6 to 8 feet. Wave detail, northwest 7 feet at 10 seconds and south 2 feet at 11 seconds. The following is an important weather message from the National Weather Service. Issued at 8:17 p.m. Pacific Daylight Time. Coastal flood advisory in effect from 11 a.m. Monday to 5 p.m. Pacific Daylight Time Thursday. What? Up to 1.2 feet of inundation above ground level is possible in low-lying areas near shorelines and tidal waterways. Where? Bayshore locations along the San Francisco Bay, San Pablo Bay, and Monterey Bay. When? From 11 a.m. Monday to 5 p.m. Pacific Daylight Time Thursday. Impacts, flooding of lots, parks, and roads with only isolated road closures expected. High tides will result in flooding along coastal trail, cut off access to some low-lying beaches and coastal areas, and bring water and wave farther up the beach than typical. Additional details, at the San Francisco tidal gauge, high tide is expected to be 1.2 feet above normal 6.87 feet mean lower low water at 12:57 p.m. Monday, September 28th, 1.2 feet above normal 7.1 feet mean lower low water at 1:30 p.m. Tuesday, September 29th, 1.2 feet above normal 7.3 feet mean lower low water at 2:10 p.m. Wednesday 9/30 and 1.2 feet above normal 6.92 feet mean lower low water at 2:58 p.m. Thursday 10/1. These predictions included up to 0.7 feet of surge that will enhance the astronomical tide and flooding threat. High tide varies up to 90 minutes earlier or later along the Pacific coast and through the San Francisco Bay, respectively. If travel is required, allow extra time as some roads may be closed. Do not drive around barricades or through water of unknown depth. Take the necessary actions to protect flood-prone property. The area forecast for the peninsula. Do not drive around barricades or through water of unknown depth. Take the necessary actions to protect flood-prone property. The area forecast for the peninsula, North Bay, and East Bay. Coastal flood advisory in effect from 11 a.m. this morning to 5 p.m. Pacific Daylight Time Thursday. For the rest of tonight, partly cloudy. A slight chance of drizzle. Lows from the mid-40s to upper 50s. Southwest winds 5 to 10 miles per hour. For Monday, partly cloudy in the morning then becoming sunny. Highs in the upper 60s at the coast to around 80 inland. Southwest winds up to 5 miles per hour, becoming west in the afternoon. For Monday night, mostly clear. Lows from the 40s to upper 50s. Southwest winds 5 to 10 miles per hour. And on Tuesday, mostly sunny in the morning then becoming sunny. Highs in the mid-70s at the coast at around 90 inland. West winds 5 to 10 miles per hour. For the Tuesday night, clear. Lows from the 50s to lower 60s. Southwest winds 5 to 10 miles per hour. For Wednesday, mostly sunny in the morning then becoming sunny. Highs from the mid-70s to lower 90s. Wednesday night through Thursday night, mostly clear. Lows from the 50s to lower 60s. Highs from the mid-70s to upper 80s. Friday partly cloudy. Highs from the lower 70s to mid-80s Friday night through Sunday. Mostly clear. Lows from the mid-50s to lower 60s. High 70s and 80s low temperatures tonight and highs tomorrow for these selected cities. San Francisco, 54 and 68. San Francisco Airport, 55 and 71. Redwood City, 54 and 78. Oakland, 55 and 72. Fremont, 55 and 75. Concord, 53 and 83. Livermore, 52 and 80. San Rafael, 51 and 80. Santa Rosa, 48 and 84. Napa, 49 and 78. Fairfield, 53 and 82. These are the 5 a.m. Pacific Daylight Time observations for the San Francisco and Monterey Bay areas on Monday, September 28th. At San Francisco Airport, it was mostly cloudy, temperature 57, dew point 52, relative humidity.

humidity 83%, west wind at 8 miles an hour, pressure 29.91 inches and steady. At Oakland Airport, it was cloudy, temperature 58, dew point 52, relative humidity 80%, southwest wind at 6 miles an hour, pressure 29.91 inches and falling. At San Jose Airport, it was clear, temperature 53, dew point 48, relative humidity 83%, south wind at 3 miles an hour, pressure 29.92 inches and steady. At Santa Rosa, fog was reported, reducing the visibility to 0.5 mile, temperature 50, calm, pressure 29.90 and falling. At Concord, it was clear, temperature 56, south wind at 7. At Livermore, it was mostly cloudy, temperature 55, south wind at 3. At Monterey, it was cloudy, temperature 58, west wind at 6, pressure 29.93 and falling. At Salinas, it was cloudy, temperature 59, dew point 50, relative humidity 72%, west wind at 8. Here are some observations around California and western Nevada. At Sacramento, it was clear, with a temperature of 53. It was partly cloudy, with a temperature of 69 at Los Angeles, 55 at Reno, 34 at Truckee, 34 at South Lake Tahoe, and 50 at Blue Canyon. At San Diego, it was mostly cloudy, with a temperature of 70. Local temperature reports around San Francisco Bay for 5 a.m. Downtown San Francisco was 56 degrees. Oakland Museum was 57 degrees. Redwood City was 49 degrees. San Rafael was 52 degrees. The area forecast for the South Bay, including the San Jose metro area and the Santa Clara Valley. Coastal flood advisory in effect from 11 a.m. this morning to 5 p.m. Pacific Daylight Time Thursday. For the rest of tonight, partly cloudy. Patchy fog. Lows from the upper 40s to mid 50s. South winds around 5 miles per hour. For Monday, partly cloudy in the morning then becoming sunny. Patchy fog in the morning. Highs in the 70s. Southeast winds up to 5 miles per hour, becoming northwest 5 to 15 miles per hour in the afternoon. For Monday night, mostly clear. Lows in the 50s. Northwest winds up to 5 miles per hour. And on Tuesday, mostly sunny in the morning then becoming sunny. Highs in the upper 70s by the bay to the 80s inland. Northwest winds up to 5 miles per hour increasing to 5 to 15 miles per hour in the afternoon. For the Tuesday night, clear. Lows from the mid 50s to lower 60s. West winds up to 5 miles per hour, becoming south after midnight. For Wednesday, mostly sunny in the morning then becoming sunny. Highs from the lower 80s to mid 90s. For Wednesday night, clear. Lows from the upper 50s to mid 60s. Thursday through Saturday, mostly clear. Highs from the lower 80s to mid 90s. Lows from the upper 50s to mid 60s. Saturday night, clear. Lows from the upper 50s to mid 60s. Sunday, mostly sunny in the morning then becoming sunny. Highs from the lower 80s to mid 90s. Low temperatures tonight and highs tomorrow for the selected cities, San Jose, 54 and 76, Mountain View, 55 and 72, Morgan Hill, 51 and 78. The area forecast for the Monterey Bay and Salinas Valley. Coastal flood advisory in effect from 11 a.m. this morning to 5 p.m. Pacific Daylight Time Thursday. For the rest of tonight, partly cloudy. A slight chance of drizzle. Lows near 50. West winds 5 to 10 miles per hour. For Monday, partly cloudy in the morning then becoming mostly sunny. A slight chance of drizzle in the morning. Highs in the mid-60s at the coast to the mid-70s inland. West winds up to 5 miles per hour increasing to 5 to 15 miles per hour in the afternoon. For Monday night, mostly clear until midnight then becoming partly cloudy.

lows in the lower 50s. Southwest winds 5 to 10 miles per hour. And on Tuesday, partly cloudy in the morning, then becoming mostly sunny. Highs in the lower 70s at the coast of the mid-80s inland. Northeast winds up to 5 miles per hour, becoming west in the afternoon. For the Tuesday night, mostly clear. Lows in the mid-50s. Southwest winds 5 to 10 miles per hour. For Wednesday, mostly sunny in the morning, then becoming sunny. Highs from the mid-70s to lower 90s. Wednesday night and Thursday mostly clear. Lows in the upper 50s, highs from the mid-70s to lower 90s. Thursday night through Friday night, partly cloudy. Lows in the upper 50s, highs from the mid-70s to upper 80s. Saturday through Sunday, mostly clear. Highs from the mid-70s to lower 90s, lows in the upper 50s, low temperatures tonight and highs tomorrow for the selected cities, Santa Cruz, 51 and 74, Monterrey, 54 and 65, Salinas, 53 and 66, Hollister, 49 and 74, King City, 49 and 74. The weather overview for the Bay Area and Central Coast, elevated fire weather conditions across the higher terrain through Wednesday, areas of moderate heat risk across the interior Wednesday through Sunday, minor coastal flooding for Bayshore locations along the San Francisco, San Pablo, and Monterey Bays Monday through Friday. The extended forecast for the Bay Area and Central Coast, Thursday and Thursday night, mostly clear. High 65 to 95. Lows 50 to 70. Friday and Friday night, partly cloudy. High 65 to 95. Lows 55 to 70. Saturday and Saturday night, mostly clear. High 65 to 95. Lows 55 to 70. Sunday and Sunday night, mostly clear. High 65 to 95. Lows 50 to 75. Monday and Monday night, mostly clear. High 65 to 95. Lows 55 to 70. Sunrise, sunset, and tidal information for the San Francisco Bay Area for Monday, September 28th. The sunrise today, 7:02 a.m. The sunset tonight, 6:58 p.m. Tidal data at the Golden Gate for today. High tide, 1:13 a.m. at 5.17 feet. Low tide, 6:31 a.m. at 1.64 feet. High tide, 12:57 p.m. at 6.17 feet. Low tide, 7:18 p.m. at minus 03 feet. Here are the buoy observations for 5 a.m. Pacific Daylight Time. An offshore buoy 6, winds southwest at 14 knots, pressure 1,022.4 millibars. An offshore buoy 59, winds north at 12 knots, pressure 1,021.1 millibars, swell 7 feet, every 8 seconds. At Point Arena buoy, winds northwest 19 knots, gusting to 23, water temperature 57, pressure 1,013.8 millibars, seas 2 feet, every 12 seconds. At buoy 13 near Bodega Bay, winds northwest at 19 knots, gusting to 25, pressure 1,012.3 millibars, swell 6 feet, every 6 seconds. At Point Reyes Wave Rider buoy, water temperature 59, seas 9 feet, every 8 seconds. At San Francisco buoy, winds northwest at 14 knots, water temperature 58, pressure 1,012.6 millibars. At Half Moon Bay buoy, winds northwest 12 knots, water temperature 59, pressure 1,013.5 millibars, seas 5 feet, every 7 seconds. At Monterey Bay buoy, winds northwest 14 knots, water temperature 62, pressure 1,012.9 millibars, seas 7 feet, every 17 seconds. At Point Sur, Wave Rider buoy, water temperature 61, seas 7 feet, every 18 seconds. At Cape San Martin buoy, winds northwest 21 knots, gusting to 25, water temperature 62, pressure 1,013.0 millibars. Seas 7 feet, every 7 seconds. Synopsis for the Central California coast and bays, including the Monterey.

Quebec National Marine Sanctuaries. Moderate to strong north winds will continue through Wednesday with the strongest gusts across the northern outer waters and south of Point Pinos, where near gale force gusts are expected at times. Rough seas will build in response to these winds and will subside to moderate by the end of the week due to northerly winds becoming light to moderate. Tropical activity will produce long period swell up to 16 seconds Wednesday and Thursday. The marine forecast for San Pablo Bay, Suisun Bay, the West Delta, and the San Francisco Bay north of the Bay Bridge. For today, southwest wind around 5 knots, veering to west 10 to 15 knots. For tonight, southwest wind 5 to 10 knots, easing to around 5 knots after midnight. For Tuesday, southwest wind around 5 knots, rising to 5 to 10 knots in the afternoon. The marine forecast for Monterey Bay. For today, northwest wind 5 to 10 knots, easing to around 5 knots late this morning, backing to west early this afternoon, rising to 10 to 15 knots late. Seas 3 to 4 feet. Wave detail, west 4 feet at 9 seconds and south 2 feet at 12 seconds. A slight chance of very light drizzle early this morning. For tonight, northwest wind 10 to 15 knots, becoming north around 5 knots after midnight. Seas 3 to 5 feet. Wave detail, northwest 5 feet at 9 seconds. For Tuesday, northeast wind around 5 knots, backing to west in the afternoon. Seas 3 to 5 feet. Wave detail, west 5 feet at 10 seconds and south 2 feet at 15 seconds. The coastal waters forecast from Pigeon Point to Point Pinos out to 10 nautical miles. Small craft advisory in effect from this afternoon through this evening. For today, northwest wind 10 to 15 knots, rising to 15 to 20 knots late. Seas 4 to 6 feet. Wave detail, northwest 6 feet at 9 seconds and south 2 feet at 12 seconds. For tonight, northwest wind 15 to 20 knots, easing to 5 to 10 knots after midnight. Seas 6 to 8 feet. Wave detail, northwest 7 feet at 9 seconds and south 2 feet at 13 seconds. For Tuesday, northwest wind 5 to 10 knots, rising to 15 to 20 knots in the afternoon. Seas 6 to 8 feet. Wave detail, northwest 7 feet at 10 seconds and south 2 feet at 11 seconds. The following is an important weather message from the National Weather Service. Issued at 8:17 p.m. Pacific Daylight Time. Coastal flood advisory in effect from 11 a.m. Monday to 5 p.m. Pacific Daylight Time Thursday. What? Up to 1.2 feet of inundation above ground level is possible in low-lying areas near shorelines and tidal waterways. Where? Bayshore locations along the San Francisco Bay, San Pablo Bay, and Monterey Bay. When? From 11 a.m. Monday to 5 p.m. Pacific Daylight Time Thursday. Impacts, flooding of lots, parks, and roads with only isolated road closures expected. High tides will result in flooding along coastal trail, cut off access to some low-lying beaches and coastal areas, and bring water and wave farther up the beach than typical. Additional details, at the San Francisco tidal gauge, high tide is expected to be 1.2 feet above normal 6.87 feet mean lower low water at 12:57 p.m. Monday, September 28th, 1.2 feet above normal 7.1 feet mean lower low water at 1:30 p.m. Tuesday, September 29th, 1.2 feet above normal 7.3 feet mean lower low water at 2:10 p.m. Wednesday 9/30 and 1.2 feet above normal 6.92 feet mean lower low water at 2:58 p.m. Thursday 10/1. These predictions included up to 0.7 feet of surge that will enhance the astronomical tide and flooding threat. High tide varies up to 90 minutes earlier or later along the Pacific coast and through the San Francisco Bay, respectively. If travel is required, allow extra time as some roads may be closed. Do not drive around barricades or through water of unknown depth. Take the necessary actions to protect flood-prone property. The area forecast for the Peninsula, North Bay, and East Bay

flood advisory in effect from 11 a.m. this morning to 5 p.m. Pacific Daylight Time Thursday. For the rest of tonight, partly cloudy. A slight chance of drizzle. Lows from the mid-40s to upper 50s. Southwest winds 5 to 10 miles per hour. For Monday, partly cloudy in the morning, then becoming sunny. Highs in the upper 60s at the coast to around 80 inland. Southwest winds up to 5 miles per hour, becoming west in the afternoon. For Monday night, mostly clear. Lows from the 40s to upper 50s. Southwest winds 5 to 10 miles per hour. And on Tuesday, mostly sunny in the morning, then becoming sunny. Highs in the mid-70s at the coast at around 90 inland. West winds 5 to 10 miles per hour. For the Tuesday night, clear. Lows from the 50s to lower 60s. Southwest winds 5 to 10 miles per hour. For Wednesday, mostly sunny in the morning, then becoming sunny. Highs from the mid-70s to lower 90s. Wednesday night through Thursday night, mostly clear. Lows from the 50s to lower 60s. Highs from the mid-70s to upper 80s. Friday partly cloudy. Highs from the lower 70s to mid-80s Friday night through Sunday. Mostly clear. Lows from the mid-50s to lower 60s, high 70s and 80s low temperatures tonight and highs tomorrow for these selected cities. San Francisco, 54 and 68. San Francisco Airport, 55 and 71. Redwood City, 54 and 78. Oakland, 55 and 72. Fremont, 55 and 75. Concord, 53 and 83. Livermore, 52 and 80. San Rafael, 51 and 80. Santa Rosa, 48 and 84. Napa, 49 and 78. Fairfield, 53 and 82. These are the 5 a.m. Pacific Daylight Time observations for the San Francisco and Monterey Bay areas on Monday, September 28th. At San Francisco Airport, it was mostly cloudy, temperature 57, dew point 52, relative humidity 83%, west wind at 8 miles an hour, pressure 29.91 inches and steady. At Oakland Airport, it was cloudy, temperature 58, dew point 52, relative humidity 80%, southwest wind at 6 miles an hour, pressure 29.91 inches and falling. At San Jose Airport, it was clear, temperature 53, dew point 48, relative humidity 83%, south wind at 3 miles an hour, pressure 29.92 inches and steady. At Santa Rosa, fog was reported, reducing the visibility to 0.5 mile, temperature 50, calm, pressure 29.90 and falling. At Concord, it was clear, temperature 56, south wind at 7. At Livermore, it was mostly cloudy, temperature 55, south wind at 3. At Monterey, it was cloudy, temperature 58, west wind at 6, pressure 29.93 and falling. At Salinas, it was cloudy, temperature 59, dew point 50, relative humidity 72%, west wind at 8. Here are some observations around California and western Nevada. At Sacramento, it was clear, with a temperature of 53. It was partly cloudy, with a temperature of 69 at Los Angeles, 55 at Reno, 34 at Truckee, 34 at South Lake Tahoe, and 50 at Blue Canyon. At San Diego, it was mostly cloudy, with a temperature of 70. 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This broadcast originates from the National Weather Service office located in Monterey, California, and serves the South Bay and Monterey Bay Area, including the city of San Jose, Monterey, Salinas, and Santa Cruz. Local temperature reports around San Francisco Bay for 5 a.m. Downtown San Francisco was 56 degrees. Oakland Museum was 57 degrees. Redwood City was 49 degrees. San Rafael was 52 degrees. The area forecast for the South Bay,
including the San Jose metro area and the Santa Clara Valley. Coastal flood advisory in effect from 11 a.m. this morning to 5 p.m. Pacific Daylight Time Thursday. For the rest of tonight, partly cloudy. Patchy fog. Lows from the upper 40s to mid 50s. South winds around 5 miles per hour. For Monday, partly cloudy in the morning, then becoming sunny. Patchy fog in the morning. Highs in the 70s. Southeast winds up to 5 miles per hour, becoming northwest 5 to 15 miles per hour in the afternoon. For Monday night, mostly clear. Lows in the 50s. Northwest winds up to 5 miles per hour. And on Tuesday, mostly sunny in the morning, then becoming sunny. Highs in the upper 70s by the bay to the 80s inland. Northwest winds up to 5 miles per hour, increasing to 5 to 15 miles per hour in the afternoon. For the Tuesday night, clear. Lows from the mid 50s to lower 60s. West winds up to 5 miles per hour, becoming south after midnight. For Wednesday, mostly sunny in the morning, then becoming sunny. Highs from the lower 80s to mid 90s. For Wednesday night, clear. Lows from the upper 50s to mid 60s. Thursday through Saturday, mostly clear. Highs from the lower 80s to mid 90s. Lows from the upper 50s to mid 60s. Saturday night, clear. Lows from the upper 50s to mid 60s. Sunday, mostly sunny in the morning, then becoming sunny. Highs from the lower 80s to mid 90s. Low temperatures tonight and highs tomorrow for the selected cities: San Jose, 54 and 76, Mountain View, 55 and 72, Morgan Hill, 51 and 78. The area forecast for the Monterey Bay and Salinas Valley: coastal flood advisory in effect from 11 a.m. this morning to 5 p.m. Pacific Daylight Time Thursday. For the rest of tonight, partly cloudy. A slight chance of drizzle. Lows near 50. West winds 5 to 10 miles per hour. For Monday, partly cloudy in the morning, then becoming mostly sunny. A slight chance of drizzle in the morning. Highs in the mid-60s at the coast to the mid-70s inland. West winds up to 5 miles per hour, increasing to 5 to 15 miles per hour in the afternoon. For Monday night, mostly clear until midnight, then becoming partly cloudy. Lows in the lower 50s. Southwest winds 5 to 10 miles per hour. And on Tuesday, partly cloudy in the morning, then becoming mostly sunny. Highs in the lower 70s at the coast of the mid-80s inland. Northeast winds up to 5 miles per hour, becoming west in the afternoon. For the Tuesday night, mostly clear. Lows in the mid-50s. Southwest winds 5 to 10 miles per hour. For Wednesday, mostly sunny in the morning, then becoming sunny. Highs from the mid-70s to lower 90s. Wednesday night and Thursday mostly clear. Lows in the upper 50s. Highs from the mid-70s to lower 90s. Thursday night through Friday night, partly cloudy. Lows in the upper 50s. Highs from the mid-70s to upper 80s. Saturday through Sunday, mostly clear. Highs from the mid-70s to lower 90s. Lows in the upper 50s. Low temperatures tonight and highs tomorrow for the selected cities: Santa Cruz, 51 and 74, Monterey, 54 and 65, Salinas, 53 and 66, Hollister, 49 and 74, King City, 49 and 74. The weather overview for the Bay Area and Central Coast: elevated fire weather conditions across the higher terrain through Wednesday, areas of moderate heat risk across the interior Wednesday through Sunday, minor coastal flooding for bayshore locations along the San Francisco, San Pablo, and Monterey Bays Monday through Friday. The extended forecast for the Bay Area and Central Coast: Thursday and Thursday night, mostly clear. High 65 to 95. Lows 50 to 70. Friday and Friday night, partly cloudy. High 65 to 95. Lows 55 to 70.
Saturday and Saturday night, mostly clear.

Highs 65 to 95. Lows 55 to 70. Sunday and Sunday night, mostly clear. Highs 65 to 95. Lows 50 to 75. Monday and Monday night, mostly clear. Highs 65 to 95. Lows 55 to 70. Sunrise, sunset, and tidal information for the San Francisco Bay Area for Monday, September 28th. The sunrise today, 7:02 a.m. The sunset tonight, 6:58 p.m. Tidal data at the Golden Gate for today. High tide, 1:13 a.m. at 5.17 feet. Low tide, 6:31 a.m. at 1.64 feet. High tide, 12:57 p.m. at 6.17 feet. Low tide, 7:18 p.m. at minus 03 feet. Here are the buoy observations for 6 a.m. Pacific Daylight Time. An offshore buoy 6 winds southwest at 60 knots, pressure 1,022.5 millibars. An offshore buoy 59 winds north at 12 knots, water temperature 67, pressure 1,021.4 millibars. At buoy 14 near Point Arena, winds northwest at 19 knots, gusting to 23, water temperature 57, pressure 1,013.9 millibars. At buoy 13 near Bodega Bay, winds northwest at 19 knots, gusting to 23, pressure 1,012.2 millibars. At Point Reyes Wave Rider buoy, water temperature 59, seas 9 feet, every 8 seconds. At San Francisco buoy, winds northwest at 60 knots, water temperature 58, pressure 1,012.5 millibars. At Half Moon Bay buoy, winds northwest 14 knots, water temperature 59, pressure 1,013.3 millibars, seas 5 feet, every 9 seconds. At Monterey buoy, winds northwest at 14 knots, water temperature 62, pressure 1,013.0 millibars. At Point Sur, Wave Rider buoy, water temperature 61, seas 6 feet, every 17 seconds. At Cape San Martin buoy, winds northwest at 19 knots, gusting to 23, water temperature 62, pressure 1,012.8 millibars. Synopsis for the Central California coast and bays, including the Monterey Bay, Greater Farallones, and Cordell Bank National Marine Sanctuaries, moderate to strong north winds will continue through Wednesday with the strongest gusts across the northern outer waters and south of Point Pinos, where near gale force gusts are expected at times. Rough seas will build in response to these winds and will subside to moderate by the end of the week due to northerly winds becoming light to moderate. Tropical activity will produce long period swell up to 16 seconds Wednesday and Thursday. The marine forecast for San Pablo Bay, Suisun Bay, the West Delta, and the San Francisco Bay north of the Bay Bridge. For today, southwest wind around 5 knots, veering to west 10 to 15 knots. For tonight, southwest wind 5 to 10 knots, easing to around 5 knots after midnight. For Tuesday, southwest wind around 5 knots, rising to 5 to 10 knots in the afternoon. The marine forecast for Monterey Bay. For today, northwest wind 5 to 10 knots, easing to around 5 knots late this morning, backing to west early this afternoon, rising to 10 to 15 knots late. Seas 3 to 4 feet. Wave detail, west 4 feet at 9 seconds and south 2 feet at 12 seconds. A slight chance of very light drizzle early this morning. For tonight, northwest wind 10 to 15 knots, becoming north around 5 knots after midnight. Seas 3 to 5 feet. Wave detail, northwest 5 feet at 9 seconds. For Tuesday, northeast wind around 5 knots, backing to west in the afternoon. Seas 3 to 5 feet. Wave detail, west 5 feet at 10 seconds and south 2 feet at 15 seconds. The coastal waters forecast from Pigeon Point to Point Pinos out to 10 nautical miles. Small craft advisory in effect from this afternoon through this evening. For today, northwest wind 10 to 15 knots, rising to 15 to 20 knots late. Seas 4 to 6 feet.

northwest 6 feet at 9 seconds and south 2 feet at 12 seconds. For tonight, northwest wind 15 to 20 knots, easing to 5 to 10 knots after midnight. Sea 6 to 8 feet. Wave detail, northwest 7 feet at 9 seconds and south 2 feet at 13 seconds. For Tuesday, northwest wind 5 to 10 knots, rising to 15 to 20 knots in the afternoon. Sea 6 to 8 feet. Wave detail, northwest 7 feet at 10 seconds and south 2 feet at 11 seconds. The following is an important weather message from the National Weather Service. Issued at 8:17 p.m. Pacific Daylight Time. Coastal flood advisory in effect from 11 a.m. Monday to 5 p.m. Pacific Daylight Time Thursday. What? Up to 1.2 feet of inundation above ground level is possible in low-lying areas near shorelines and tidal waterways. Where? Bayshore locations along the San Francisco Bay, San Pablo Bay, and Monterey Bay. When? From 11 a.m. Monday to 5 p.m. Pacific Daylight Time Thursday. Impacts, flooding of lots, parks, and roads with only isolated road closures expected. High tides will result in flooding along coastal trail, cut off access to some low-lying beaches and coastal areas, and bring water and wave farther up the beach than typical. Additional details, at the San Francisco tidal gauge, high tide is expected to be 1.2 feet above normal 6.87 feet mean lower low water at 12:57 p.m. Monday, September 28th, 1.2 feet above normal 7.1 feet mean lower low water at 1:30 p.m. Tuesday, September 29th, 1.2 feet above normal 7.3 feet mean lower low water at 2:10 p.m. Wednesday 9/30 and 1.2 feet above normal 6.92 feet mean lower low water at 2:58 p.m. Thursday 10/1. These predictions included up to 0.7 feet of surge that will enhance the astronomical tide and flooding threat. High tide varies up to 90 minutes earlier or later along the Pacific coast and through the San Francisco Bay, respectively. If travel is required, allow extra time as some roads may be closed. Do not drive around barricades or through water of unknown depth. Take the necessary actions to protect flood-prone property. The area forecast for the peninsula, North Bay, and East Bay. Coastal flood advisory in effect from 11 a.m. this morning to 5 p.m. Pacific Daylight Time Thursday. For today, partly cloudy in the morning then becoming sunny. Highs in the upper 60s at the coast to around 80 inland. Southwest winds up to 5 miles per hour, becoming west in the afternoon. For tonight, mostly clear. Lows from the 40s to upper 50s. Southwest winds 5 to 10 miles per hour. And on Tuesday, mostly sunny in the morning then becoming sunny. Highs in the mid-70s at the coast to around 90 inland. West winds 5 to 10 miles per hour. For Tuesday night, clear. Lows from the 50s to lower 60s. Southwest winds 5 to 10 miles per hour. For Wednesday, mostly sunny in the morning then becoming sunny. Highs in the upper 70s at the coast to the mid-90s inland. South winds up to 5 miles per hour, becoming west in the afternoon. And on Wednesday night, mostly clear. Lows from the 50s to lower 60s. Thursday and Thursday night, mostly clear. Highs from the mid-70s to upper 80s, lows from the mid-50s to lower 60s for Friday, partly cloudy. Highs from the lower 70s to mid-80s Friday night through Sunday, mostly clear. Lows from the mid-50s to lower 60s, high 70s and 80s, high temperatures today and lows tonight for the selected cities, San Francisco, 68 and 55, San Francisco Airport, 71 and 55, Redwood City, 78 and 55, Oakland, 72 and 56, Fremont, 75 and 56, Concord, 83 and 56, Livermore, 80 and 55, San Rafael, 80 and 54, Santa Rosa, 84 and 52, Napa, 78 and 55, Fairfield, 82 and 58. These are the 6 a.m. Pacific Daylight Time observations for the San Francisco and

Bay Areas on Monday, September 28th. At San Francisco Airport, it was mostly cloudy, temperature 57, dew point 51, relative humidity 80%, west wind at 10 miles an hour, pressure 29.91 inches and steady. At Oakland Airport, it was cloudy, temperature 58, dew point 52, relative humidity 80%, variable wind at 7 miles an hour, pressure 29.91 inches and steady. At San Jose Airport, it was clear, temperature 52, dew point 48, relative humidity 86%, south wind at 3 miles an hour, pressure 29.92 inches and steady. At Santa Rosa, fog was reported, reducing the visibility to 0.5 mile, temperature 49, calm, pressure 29.91 and rising. At Concord, it was clear, temperature 55, south wind at 8. At Livermore, it was cloudy, temperature 54, west wind at 5. At Monterey, it was cloudy, temperature 58, west wind at 7, pressure 29.93 and steady. At Salinas, it was cloudy, temperature 59, dew point 50, relative humidity 72%, northwest wind at 6. Here are some observations around California and western Nevada. It was clear, with a temperature of 52 at Sacramento, and 51 at Blue Canyon. It was partly cloudy, with a temperature of 69 at Los Angeles, 53 at Reno, 34 at Truckee, and 33 at South Lake Tahoe. At San Diego, it was mostly cloudy, with a temperature of 71. At Mammoth Lakes, it was cloudy, with a temperature of 45. These are the 6 a.m. Pacific Daylight Time observations for the San Francisco and Monterey Bay Areas on Monday, September 28th. At San Francisco Airport, it was mostly cloudy, temperature 57, dew point 51, relative humidity 80%, west wind at 10 miles an hour, pressure 29.91 inches and steady. At Oakland Airport, it was cloudy, temperature 58, dew point 52, relative humidity 80%, variable wind at 7 miles an hour, pressure 29.91 inches and steady. At San Jose Airport, it was clear, temperature 52, dew point 48, relative humidity 86%, south wind at 3 miles an hour, pressure 29.92 inches and steady. At Santa Rosa, fog was reported, reducing the visibility to 0.5 mile, temperature 49, calm, pressure 29.91 and rising. At Concord, it was clear, temperature 55, south wind at 8. At Livermore, it was cloudy, temperature 54, west wind at 5. At Monterey, it was cloudy, temperature 58, west wind at 7, pressure 29.93 and steady. At Salinas, it was cloudy, temperature 59, dew point 50, relative humidity 72%, northwest wind at 6. Here are some observations around California and western Nevada. It was clear, with a temperature of 52 at Sacramento, and 51 at Blue Canyon. It was partly cloudy, with a temperature of 69 at Los Angeles, 53 at Reno, 34 at Truckee, and 33 at South Lake Tahoe. At San Diego, it was mostly cloudy, with a temperature of 71. At Mammoth Lakes, it was cloudy, with a temperature of 45. Local temperature reports around San Francisco Bay for 6 a.m. Downtown San Francisco was 56 degrees. Oakland Museum was 57 degrees. Redwood City was 48 degrees. San Rafael was 52 degrees. The area forecast for the South Bay, including the San Jose metro area and the Santa Clara Valley. Coastal flood advisory in effect from 11 a.m. this morning to 5 p.m. Pacific Daylight Time Thursday. For today, partly cloudy in the morning then becoming sunny. Patchy fog in the morning. Highs in the 70s. Southeast winds up to 5 miles per hour, becoming northwest 5 to 15 miles per hour in the afternoon. For tonight, mostly clear. Lows in the 50s. Northwest winds up to 5 miles per hour. And on Tuesday? Mostly
mostly sunny in the morning, then becoming sunny. Highs in the upper 70s by the bay to the 80s inland. Northwest winds up to 5 miles per hour, increasing to 5 to 15 miles per hour in the afternoon. For Tuesday night, clear. Lows from the mid 50s to lower 60s. West winds up to 5 miles per hour, becoming south after midnight. For Wednesday, mostly sunny in the morning, then becoming sunny. Highs in the mid 80s by the bay, lower to mid 90s inland. East winds up to 5 miles per hour, becoming northwest in the afternoon. And on Wednesday night, clear. Lows from the upper 50s to mid 60s. Thursday through Saturday, mostly clear. Highs from the lower 80s to mid 90s. Lows from the upper 50s to mid 60s. Saturday night, clear. Lows from the upper 50s to mid 60s. Sunday, mostly sunny in the morning, then becoming sunny. Highs from the lower 80s to mid 90s. High temperatures today and lows tonight for the selected cities: San Jose, 76 and 56, Mountain View, 72 and 57, Morgan Hill, 78 and 54. The area forecast for the Monterey Bay and Salinas Valley: coastal flood advisory in effect from 11 a.m. this morning to 5 p.m. Pacific Daylight Time Thursday. For today, partly cloudy in the morning, then becoming mostly sunny. A slight chance of drizzle in the morning. Highs in the mid-60s at the coast to the mid-70s inland. West winds up to 5 miles per hour, increasing to 5 to 15 miles per hour in the afternoon. For tonight, mostly clear until midnight, then becoming partly cloudy. Lows in the lower 50s. Southwest winds 5 to 10 miles per hour. And on Tuesday, partly cloudy in the morning, then becoming mostly sunny. Highs in the lower 70s at the coast of the mid-80s inland. Northeast winds up to 5 miles per hour, becoming west in the afternoon. For Tuesday night, mostly clear. Lows in the mid-50s. Southwest winds 5 to 10 miles per hour. For Wednesday, mostly sunny in the morning, then becoming sunny. Highs in the mid-70s at the coast and around 90 inland. East winds around 5 miles per hour, becoming west in the afternoon. And on Wednesday night, mostly clear. Lows in the upper 50s. For Thursday, mostly sunny. Highs from the mid-70s to lower 90s. Thursday night through Friday night, partly cloudy. Lows in the upper 50s. Highs from the mid-70s to upper 80s. Saturday through Sunday, mostly clear. Highs from the mid-70s to lower 90s. Lows in the upper 50s. High temperatures today and lows tonight for the selected cities: Santa Cruz, 74 and 52, Monterey, 65 and 53, Salinas, 66 and 52, Hollister, 74 and 51, King City, 74 and 52. The weather overview for the Bay Area and Central Coast: elevated fire weather conditions across the higher terrain through Wednesday, areas of moderate heat risk across the interior Wednesday through Sunday, minor coastal flooding for bayshore locations along the San Francisco, San Pablo, and Monterey Bays Monday through Friday. The extended forecast for the Bay Area and Central Coast: Thursday and Thursday night, mostly clear. High 65 to 95. Lows 50 to 70. Friday and Friday night, partly cloudy. High 65 to 95. Lows 55 to 70. Saturday and Saturday night, mostly clear. High 65 to 95. Lows 55 to 70. Sunday and Sunday night, mostly clear. High 65 to 95. Lows 50 to 75. Monday and Monday night, mostly clear. High 65 to 95. Lows 55 to 70. Sunrise, sunset, and tidal information for the San Francisco Bay Area for Monday, September 28th. The sunrise today, 7:02 a.m. The sunset tonight, 6:58 p.m.

data at the Golden Gate for today. High tide, 1:13 a.m. at 5.17 feet. Low tide, 6:31 a.m. at 1.64 feet. High tide, 12:57 p.m. at 6.17 feet. Low tide, 7:18 p.m. at minus 03 feet. Here are the buoy observations for 6 a.m. Pacific Daylight Time. An offshore buoy 6 winds southwest at 60 knots, pressure 1,022.5 millibars. An offshore buoy 59 winds north at 12 knots, water temperature 67, pressure 1,021.4 millibars. At Point Arena buoy, winds northwest 19 knots, gusting to 25, water temperature 57, pressure 1,013.9 millibars, seas 3 feet, every 8 seconds. At buoy 13 near Bodega Bay, winds northwest at 19 knots, gusting to 23, pressure 1,012.2 millibars, swell 7 feet, every 6 seconds. At Point Reyes Wave Rider buoy, water temperature 59, seas 9 feet, every 8 seconds. At San Francisco buoy, winds northwest 16 knots, water temperature 58, pressure 1,012.4 millibars, seas 6 feet, every 7 seconds. At Half Moon Bay buoy, winds northwest 14 knots, water temperature 59, pressure 1,013.3 millibars, seas 5 feet, every 9 seconds. At Monterey Bay buoy, winds northwest 14 knots, water temperature 62, pressure 1,013.0 millibars, seas 7 feet, every 8 seconds. At Point Sur, Wave Rider buoy, water temperature 61, seas 6 feet, every 17 seconds. At Cape San Martin buoy, winds northwest 17 knots, gusting to 21, water temperature 62, pressure 1,012.7 millibars. See 7 feet, every 7 seconds. Synopsis for the Central California coast and bays, including the Monterey Bay, Greater Farallones, and Cordell Bank National Marine Sanctuaries, moderate to strong north winds will continue through Wednesday with the strongest gusts across the northern outer waters and south of Point Pinos, where near gale force gusts are expected at times. Rough seas will build in response to these winds and will subside to moderate by the end of the week due to northerly winds becoming light to moderate. Tropical activity will produce long period swell up to 16 seconds Wednesday and Thursday. The marine forecast for San Pablo Bay, Suisun Bay, the West Delta, and the San Francisco Bay north of the Bay Bridge. For today, southwest wind around 5 knots, veering to west 10 to 15 knots. For tonight, southwest wind 5 to 10 knots, easing to around 5 knots after midnight. For Tuesday, southwest wind around 5 knots, rising to 5 to 10 knots in the afternoon. The marine forecast for Monterey Bay. For today, northwest wind 5 to 10 knots, easing to around 5 knots late this morning, backing to west early this afternoon, rising to 10 to 15 knots late. Seas 3 to 4 feet. Wave detail, west 4 feet at 9 seconds and south 2 feet at 12 seconds. A slight chance of very light drizzle early this morning. For tonight, northwest wind 10 to 15 knots, becoming north around 5 knots after midnight. Seas 3 to 5 feet. Wave detail, northwest 5 feet at 9 seconds. For Tuesday, northeast wind around 5 knots, backing to west in the afternoon. Seas 3 to 5 feet. Wave detail, west 5 feet at 10 seconds and south 2 feet at 15 seconds. The coastal waters forecast from Pigeon Point to Point Pinos out to 10 nautical miles. Small craft advisory in effect from this afternoon through this evening. For today, northwest wind 10 to 15 knots, rising to 15 to 20 knots late. Seas 4 to 6 feet. Wave detail, northwest 6 feet at 9 seconds and south 2 feet at 12 seconds. For tonight, northwest wind 15 to 20 knots, easing to 5 to 10 knots after midnight. Seas 6 to 8 feet. Wave detail, northwest 7 feet at 9 seconds and south 2 feet at 13 seconds. For Tuesday, northwest wind 5 to 10 knots.

daylight time. Coastal flood advisory in effect from 11 a.m. Monday to 5 p.m. Pacific daylight time Thursday. What? Up to 1.2 feet of inundation above ground level is possible in low-lying areas near shorelines and tidal waterways. Where? Bayshore locations along the San Francisco Bay, San Pablo Bay, and Monterey Bay. When? From 11 a.m. Monday to 5 p.m. Pacific Daylight Time Thursday. Impacts, flooding of lots, parks, and roads with only isolated road closures expected. High tides will result in flooding along coastal trail, cut off access to some low-lying beaches and coastal areas, and bring water and wave farther up the beach than typical. Additional details, at the San Francisco tidal gauge, high tide is expected to be 1.2 feet above normal 6.87 feet mean lower low water at 12:57 p.m. Monday, September 28, 1.2 feet above normal 7.1 feet mean lower low water at 1:30 p.m. Tuesday, September 29, 1.2 feet above normal 7.3 feet mean lower low water at 2:10 p.m. Wednesday 9/30 and 1.2 feet above normal 6.92 feet mean lower low water at 2:58 p.m. Thursday 10/1. These predictions included up to 0.7 feet of surge that will enhance the astronomical tide and flooding threat. High tide varies up to 90 minutes earlier or later along the Pacific coast and through the San Francisco Bay, respectively. If travel is required, allow extra time as some roads may be closed. Do not drive around barricades or through water of unknown depth. Take the necessary actions to protect flood-prone property. The area forecast for the peninsula, North Bay, and East Bay. Coastal flood advisory in effect from 11 a.m. this morning to 5 p.m. Pacific Daylight Time Thursday. For today, partly cloudy in the morning then becoming sunny. Highs in the upper 60s at the coast to around 80 inland. Southwest winds up to 5 miles per hour, becoming west in the afternoon. For tonight, mostly clear. Lows from the 40s to upper 50s. Southwest winds 5 to 10 miles per hour. And on Tuesday, mostly sunny in the morning then becoming sunny. Highs in the mid-70s at the coast and around 90 inland. West winds 5 to 10 miles per hour. For Tuesday night, clear. Lows from the 50s to lower 60s. Southwest winds 5 to 10 miles per hour. For Wednesday, mostly sunny in the morning then becoming sunny. Highs in the upper 70s at the coast to the mid-90s inland. South winds up to 5 miles per hour, becoming west in the afternoon. And on Wednesday night, mostly clear. Lows from the 50s to lower 60s. Thursday and Thursday night, mostly clear. Highs from the mid-70s to upper 80s. Lows from the mid-50s to lower 60s for Friday, partly cloudy. Highs from the lower 70s to mid-80s Friday night through Sunday. Mostly clear. Lows from the mid-50s to lower 60s, high 70s and 80s high temperatures today and lows tonight for the selected cities, San Francisco, 68 and 55, San Francisco Airport, 71 and 55, Redwood City, 78 and 55, Oakland, 72 and 56, Fremont, 75 and 56, Concord, 83 and 56, Livermore, 80 and 55, San Rafael, 80 and 54, Santa Rosa, 84 and 52, Napa, 78 and 55, Fairfield, 82 and 58. These are the 6 a.m. Pacific Daylight Time observations for the San Francisco and Monterey Bay areas on Monday, September 28th. At San Francisco Airport, it was mostly cloudy, temperature 57, dew point 51, relative humidity 80%, west wind at 10 miles an hour, pressure 29.91 inches and steady. At Oakland Airport, it was cloudy, temperature 58, dew point 52, relative humidity 80%, variable wind at 7 miles an hour, pressure 29.91 inches and steady. At San Jose Airport, it was clear, temperature 52, dew point 48, relative humidity 86%, south wind at 3 miles an hour, pressure 29.92 inches and steady.

Santa Rosa. Fog was reported, reducing the visibility to 0.5 mile. Temperature 49. Calm. Pressure 29.91 and rising. At Concord, it was clear. Temperature 55. South wind at 8. At Livermore, it was cloudy. Temperature 54. West wind at 5. At Monterey, it was cloudy. Temperature 58. West wind at 7. Pressure 29.93 and steady. At Salinas, it was cloudy. Temperature 59. Dew point 50. Relative humidity 72%. Northwest wind at 6. Here are some observations around California and western Nevada. It was clear, with a temperature of 52 at Sacramento, and 51 at Blue Canyon. It was partly cloudy, with a temperature of 69 at Los Angeles, 53 at Reno, 34 at Truckee, and 33 at South Lake Tahoe. At San Diego, it was mostly cloudy, with a temperature of 71. At Mammoth Lakes, it was cloudy, with a temperature of 45. Local temperature reports around San Francisco Bay for 6 a.m. Downtown San Francisco was 56 degrees. Oakland Museum was 57 degrees. Redwood City was 48 degrees. San Rafael was 52 degrees. The area forecast for the South Bay, including the San Jose metro area and the Santa Clara Valley, San Rafael was 52 degrees. The area forecast for the South Bay, including the San Jose metro area and the Santa Clara Valley. Coastal flood advisory in effect from 11 a.m. this morning to 5 p.m. Pacific Daylight Time Thursday. For today, partly cloudy in the morning then becoming sunny. Patchy fog in the morning. Highs in the 70s. Southeast winds up to 5 miles per hour, becoming northwest 5 to 15 miles per hour in the afternoon. For tonight, mostly clear. Lows in the 50s. Northwest winds up to 5 miles per hour. And on Tuesday, mostly sunny in the morning then becoming sunny. Highs in the upper 70s by the bay to the 80s inland. Northwest winds up to 5 miles per hour increasing to 5 to 15 miles per hour in the afternoon. For Tuesday night, clear. Lows from the mid-50s to lower 60s. West winds up to 5 miles per hour, becoming south after midnight. For Wednesday, mostly sunny in the morning then becoming sunny. Highs in the mid-80s by the bay, lower to mid-90s inland. East winds up to 5 miles per hour, becoming northwest in the afternoon. And on Wednesday night, clear. Lows from the upper 50s to mid-60s. Thursday through Saturday, mostly clear. Highs from the lower 80s to mid-90s. Lows from the upper 50s to mid-60s. Saturday night, clear. Lows from the upper 50s to mid-60s. Sunday, mostly sunny in the morning then becoming sunny. Highs from the lower 80s to mid-90s. High temperatures today and lows tonight for the selected cities: San Jose, 76 and 56, Mountain View, 72 and 57, Morgan Hill, 78 and 54. The area forecast for the Monterey Bay and Salinas Valley. Coastal flood advisory in effect from 11 a.m. this morning to 5 p.m. Pacific Daylight Time Thursday. For today, partly cloudy in the morning then becoming mostly sunny. A slight chance of drizzle in the morning. Highs in the mid-60s at the coast to the mid-70s inland. West winds up to 5 miles per hour increasing to 5 to 15 miles per hour in the afternoon. For tonight, mostly clear until midnight then becoming partly cloudy. Lows in the lower 50s. Southwest winds 5 to 10 miles per hour. And on Tuesday, partly cloudy in the morning then becoming mostly sunny. Highs in the lower 70s at the coast of the mid-80s inland. Northeast winds up to 5 miles per hour, becoming west in the afternoon. For Tuesday night, mostly clear. Lows in the mid-50s. Southwest winds 5 to 10 miles per hour. For Wednesday, mostly sunny in the morning then becoming sunny.

highs in the mid-70s at the coast and around 90 inland. East winds around 5 miles per hour, becoming west in the afternoon. And on Wednesday night, mostly clear. Lows in the upper 50s. For Thursday, mostly sunny. Highs from the mid-70s to lower 90s. Thursday night through Friday night, partly cloudy. Lows in the upper 50s. Highs from the mid-70s to upper 80s. Saturday through Sunday, mostly clear. Highs from the mid-70s to lower 90s. Lows in the upper 50s. High temperatures today and lows tonight for the selected cities: Santa Cruz, 74 and 52, Monterey, 65 and 53, Salinas, 66 and 52, Hollister, 74 and 51, King City, 74 and 52. The weather overview for the Bay Area and Central Coast: elevated fire weather conditions across the higher terrain through Wednesday, areas of moderate heat risk across the interior Wednesday through Sunday, minor coastal flooding for bayshore locations along the San Francisco, San Pablo, and Monterey Bays Monday through Friday. The extended forecast for the Bay Area and Central Coast: Thursday and Thursday night, mostly clear. High 65 to 95. Lows 50 to 70. Friday and Friday night, partly cloudy. High 65 to 95. Lows 55 to 70. Saturday and Saturday night, mostly clear. High 65 to 95. Lows 55 to 70. Sunday and Sunday night, mostly clear. High 65 to 95. Lows 50 to 75. Monday and Monday night, mostly clear. High 65 to 95. Lows 55 to 70. Sunrise, sunset, and tidal information for the San Francisco Bay Area for Monday, September 28th. The sunrise today, 7:02 a.m. The sunset tonight, 6:58 p.m. Tidal data at the Golden Gate for today. High tide, 1:13 a.m. at 5.17 feet. Low tide, 6:31 a.m. at 1.64 feet. High tide, 12:57 p.m. at 6.17 feet. Low tide, 7:18 p.m. at minus 03 feet. Here are the buoy observations for 6 a.m. Pacific Daylight Time. An offshore buoy 6, wind southwest at 60 knots, pressure 1,022.5 millibars. An offshore buoy 59, winds north at 12 knots, water temperature 67, pressure 1,021.4 millibars. At Point Arena buoy, winds northwest 19 knots, gusting to 25, water temperature 57, pressure 1,013.9 millibars, seas 3 feet, every 8 seconds. At buoy 13 near Bodega Bay, winds northwest at 19 knots, gusting to 23, pressure 1,012.2 millibars, swell 7 feet, every 6 seconds. At Point Reyes Wave Rider buoy, water temperature 59, seas 9 feet, every 8 seconds. At San Francisco buoy, winds northwest 16 knots, water temperature 58, pressure 1,012.4 millibars, seas 6 feet, every 7 seconds. At Half Moon Bay buoy, winds northwest 14 knots, water temperature 59, pressure 1,013.3 millibars, seas 5 feet, every 9 seconds. At Monterey Bay buoy, winds northwest 14 knots, water temperature 62, pressure 1,013.0 millibars, seas 7 feet, every 8 seconds. At Point Sur, Wave Rider buoy, water temperature 61, seas 6 feet, every 17 seconds. At Cape San Martin buoy, winds northwest 70 knots, gusting to 21, water temperature 62, pressure 1,012.7 millibars. Seas 7 feet, every 7 seconds. Synopsis for the Central California coast and bays, including the Monterey Bay, Greater Farallones, and Cordell Bank National Marine Sanctuaries: moderate to strong north winds will continue through Wednesday, with the strongest gusts across the northern outer waters and south of Point Pinos, where near gale force gusts are expected at times. Rough seas will build in response.

side to moderate by the end of the week due to northerly winds becoming light to moderate. Tropical activity will produce long period swell up to 16 seconds Wednesday and Thursday. The marine forecast for San Pablo Bay, Suisun Bay, the West Delta, and the San Francisco Bay north of the Bay Bridge. For today, southwest wind around 5 knots, veering to west 10 to 15 knots. For tonight, southwest wind 5 to 10 knots, easing to around 5 knots after midnight. For Tuesday, southwest wind around 5 knots, rising to 5 to 10 knots in the afternoon. The marine forecast for Monterey Bay. For today, northwest wind 5 to 10 knots, easing to around 5 knots late this morning, backing to west early this afternoon, rising to 10 to 15 knots late. Seas 3 to 4 feet. Wave detail, west 4 feet at 9 seconds and south 2 feet at 12 seconds. A slight chance of very light drizzle early this morning. For tonight, northwest wind 10 to 15 knots, becoming north around 5 knots after midnight. Seas 3 to 5 feet. Wave detail, northwest 5 feet at 9 seconds. For Tuesday, northeast wind around 5 knots, backing to west in the afternoon. Seas 3 to 5 feet. Wave detail, west 5 feet at 10 seconds and south 2 feet at 15 seconds. The coastal waters forecast from Pigeon Point to Point Pinos out to 10 nautical miles. Small craft advisory in effect from this afternoon through this evening. For today, northwest wind 10 to 15 knots, rising to 15 to 20 knots late. Seas 4 to 6 feet. Wave detail, northwest 6 feet at 9 seconds and south 2 feet at 12 seconds. For tonight, northwest wind 15 to 20 knots, easing to 5 to 10 knots after midnight. Seas 6 to 8 feet. Wave detail, northwest 7 feet at 9 seconds and south 2 feet at 13 seconds. For Tuesday, northwest wind 5 to 10 knots, rising to 15 to 20 knots in the afternoon. Seas 6 to 8 feet. Wave detail, northwest 7 feet at 10 seconds and south 2 feet at 11 seconds. The following is an important weather message from the National Weather Service. Issued at 8:17 p.m. Pacific Daylight Time. Coastal flood advisory in effect from 11 a.m. Monday to 5 p.m. Pacific Daylight Time Thursday. What? Up to 1.2 feet of inundation above ground level is possible in low-lying areas near shorelines and tidal waterways. Where? Bayshore locations along the San Francisco Bay, San Pablo Bay, and Monterey Bay. When? From 11 a.m. Monday to 5 p.m. Pacific Daylight Time Thursday. Impacts, flooding of lots, parks, and roads with only isolated road closures expected. High tides will result in flooding along coastal trail, cut off access to some low-lying beaches and coastal areas, and bring water and waves farther up the beach than typical. Additional details, at the San Francisco tidal gauge, high tide is expected to be 1.2 feet above normal 6.87 feet mean lower low water at 12:57 p.m. Monday, September 28th, 1.2 feet above normal 7.1 feet mean lower low water at 1:30 p.m. Tuesday, September 29th, 1.2 feet above normal 7.3 feet mean lower low water at 2:10 p.m. Wednesday 9/30 and 1.2 feet above normal 6.92 feet mean lower low water at 2:58 p.m. Thursday 10/1. These predictions included up to 0.7 feet of surge that will enhance the astronomical tide and flooding threat. High tide varies up to 90 minutes earlier or later along the Pacific coast and through the San Francisco Bay, respectively. If travel is required, allow extra time as some roads may be closed. Do not drive around barricades or through water of unknown depth. Take the necessary actions to protect flood-prone property. The area forecast for the peninsula, North Bay, and East Bay. Coastal flood advisory in effect from 11 a.m. this morning to 5 p.m. Pacific Daylight Time Thursday. For today, partly cloudy in the morning then becoming sunny. Highs in the upper 60s at the coast to around 80 inland.
southwest winds up to 5 miles per hour, becoming west in the afternoon. For tonight, mostly clear. Lows from the 40s to upper 50s. Southwest winds 5 to 10 miles per hour. And on Tuesday, mostly sunny in the morning, then becoming sunny. Highs in the mid-70s at the coast and around 90 inland. West winds 5 to 10 miles per hour. For Tuesday night, clear. Lows from the 50s to lower 60s. Southwest winds 5 to 10 miles per hour. For Wednesday, mostly sunny in the morning, then becoming sunny. Highs in the upper 70s at the coast to the mid-90s inland. South winds up to 5 miles per hour, becoming west in the afternoon. And on Wednesday night, mostly clear. Lows from the 50s to lower 60s. Thursday and Thursday night, mostly clear. Highs from the mid-70s to upper 80s. Lows from the mid-50s to lower 60s for Friday, partly cloudy. Highs from the lower 70s to mid-80s Friday night through Sunday. Mostly clear. Lows from the mid-50s to lower 60s, high 70s and 80s. High temperatures today and lows tonight for these selected cities: San Francisco, 68 and 55, San Francisco Airport, 71 and 55, Redwood City, 78 and 55, Oakland, 72 and 56, Fremont, 75 and 56, Concord, 83 and 56, Livermore, 80 and 55, San Rafael, 80 and 54, Santa Rosa, 84 and 52, Napa, 78 and 55, Fairfield, 82 and 58. These are the 6 a.m. Pacific Daylight Time observations for the San Francisco and Monterey Bay areas on Monday, September 28th. At San Francisco Airport, it was mostly cloudy, temperature 57, dew point 51, relative humidity 80%, west wind at 10 miles an hour, pressure 29.91 inches and steady. At Oakland Airport, it was cloudy, temperature 58, dew point 52, relative humidity 80%, variable wind at 7 miles an hour, pressure 29.91 inches and steady. At San Jose Airport, it was clear, temperature 52, dew point 48, relative humidity 86%, south wind at 3 miles an hour, pressure 29.92 inches and steady. At Santa Rosa, fog was reported, reducing the visibility to 0.5 mile, temperature 49, calm, pressure 29.91 and rising. At Concord, it was clear, temperature 55, south wind at 8. At Livermore, it was cloudy, temperature 54, west wind at 5. At Monterey, it was cloudy, temperature 58, west wind at 7, pressure 29.93 and steady. At Salinas, it was cloudy, temperature 59, dew point 50, relative humidity 72%, northwest wind at 6. Here are some observations around California and western Nevada. It was clear, with a temperature of 52 at Sacramento, and 51 at Blue Canyon. It was partly cloudy, with a temperature of 69 at Los Angeles, 53 at Reno, 34 at Truckee, and 33 at South Lake Tahoe. At San Diego, it was mostly cloudy, with a temperature of 71. At Mammoth Lakes, it was cloudy, with a temperature of 45. Local temperature reports around San Francisco Bay for 6 a.m. Downtown San Francisco was 56 degrees. Oakland Museum was 57 degrees. Redwood City was 48 degrees. San Rafael was 52 degrees. The area forecast for the South Bay, including the San Jose metro area and the Santa Clara Valley. Coastal flood advisory in effect from 11 a.m. this morning to 5 p.m. Pacific Daylight Time Thursday. For today, partly cloudy in the morning, then becoming sunny. Patchy fog in the morning. Highs in the 70s. Southeast winds up to 5 miles per hour, becoming northwest 5 to 15 miles per hour in the afternoon. For tonight, mostly clear. Lows in the 50s. Northwest winds up to 5 miles per hour. And on Tuesday, mostly sunny in the morning, then becoming sunny.
highs in the upper 70s by

up to 5 miles per hour, increasing to 5 to 15 miles per hour in the afternoon. For Tuesday night, clear. Lows from the mid-50s to lower 60s. West winds up to 5 miles per hour, becoming south after midnight. For Wednesday, mostly sunny in the morning, then becoming sunny. Highs in the mid-80s by the bay, lower to mid-90s inland. East winds up to 5 miles per hour, becoming northwest in the afternoon. And on Wednesday night, clear. Lows from the upper 50s to mid-60s. Thursday through Saturday, mostly clear. Highs from the lower 80s to mid-90s. Lows from the upper 50s to mid-60s. Saturday night, clear. Lows from the upper 50s to mid-60s. Sunday, mostly sunny in the morning, then becoming sunny. Highs from the lower 80s to mid-90s. High temperatures today and lows tonight for the selected cities: San Jose, 76 and 56, Mountain View, 72 and 57, Morgan Hill, 78 and 54. The area forecast for the Monterey Bay and Salinas Valley: coastal flood advisory in effect from 11 a.m. this morning to 5 p.m. Pacific Daylight Time Thursday. For today, partly cloudy in the morning, then becoming mostly sunny. A slight chance of drizzle in the morning. Highs in the mid-60s at the coast to the mid-70s inland. West winds up to 5 miles per hour, increasing to 5 to 15 miles per hour in the afternoon. For tonight, mostly clear until midnight, then becoming partly cloudy. Lows in the lower 50s. Southwest winds 5 to 10 miles per hour. And on Tuesday, partly cloudy in the morning, then becoming mostly sunny. Highs in the lower 70s at the coast of the mid-80s inland. Northeast winds up to 5 miles per hour, becoming west in the afternoon. For Tuesday night, mostly clear. Lows in the mid-50s. Southwest winds 5 to 10 miles per hour. For Wednesday, mostly sunny in the morning, then becoming sunny. Highs in the mid-70s at the coast to around 90 inland. East winds around 5 miles per hour, becoming west in the afternoon. And on Wednesday night, mostly clear. Lows in the upper 50s. For Thursday, mostly sunny. Highs from the mid-70s to lower 90s. Thursday night through Friday night, partly cloudy. Lows in the upper 50s. Highs from the mid-70s to upper 80s. Saturday through Sunday, mostly clear. Highs from the mid-70s to lower 90s. Lows in the upper 50s. High temperatures today and lows tonight for the selected cities: Santa Cruz, 74 and 52, Monterey, 65 and 53, Salinas, 66 and 52, Hollister, 74 and 51, King City, 74 and 52. 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This broadcast originates from the National Weather Service office located in Monterey, California, and serves the South Bay and Monterey Bay Area, including the cities of San Jose, Monterey, Salinas, and Santa Cruz. The weather overview for the Bay Area and Central Coast: elevated fire weather conditions across the higher terrain through Wednesday, areas of moderate heat risk across the interior Wednesday through Sunday, minor coastal flooding for bayshore locations along the San Francisco, San Pablo, and Monterey Bays Monday through Friday. The extended forecast for the Bay Area and Central Coast: Thursday and Thursday night, mostly clear. High 65 to 95. Lows 50 to 70. Friday and Friday night, partly cloudy. High 65 to 95. Lows 55 to 70. Saturday and Saturday night, mostly clear. High 65 to 95. Lows 55 to 70. Sunday and Sunday night, mostly clear. High 65 to 95. Lows 50 to 75. Monday and Monday night, mostly clear.
Highs 65 to 95. Lows 55 to 70. Sunrise, sunset, and tidal information for the San Francisco Bay Area for Monday, September 28th. The sunrise today, 7:02 a.m. The sunset tonight, 6:58 p.m. Tidal data at the Golden Gate for today. High tide, 1:13 a.m. at 5.17 feet. Low tide, 6:31 a.m. at 1.64 feet. High tide, 12:57 p.m. at 6.17 feet. Low tide, 7:18 p.m. at minus 03 feet. Here are the buoy observations for 6 a.m. Pacific Daylight Time. An offshore buoy 6 wind southwest at 60 knots, pressure 1,022.5 millibars. An offshore buoy 59 winds north at 12 knots, water temperature 67, pressure 1,021.4 millibars. At Point Arena buoy, winds northwest 19 knots, gusting to 25, water temperature 57, pressure 1,013.9 millibars, seas 3 feet, every 8 seconds. At buoy 13 near Bodega Bay, winds northwest at 19 knots, gusting to 23, pressure 1,012.2 millibars, swell 7 feet, every 6 seconds. At Point Reyes Wave Rider buoy, water temperature 59, seas 9 feet, every 8 seconds. At San Francisco buoy, winds northwest 16 knots, water temperature 58, pressure 1,012.4 millibars, seas 6 feet, every 7 seconds. At Half Moon Bay buoy, winds northwest 14 knots, water temperature 59, pressure 1,013.3 millibars, seas 5 feet, every 9 seconds. At Monterey Bay buoy, winds northwest 14 knots, water temperature 62, pressure 1,013.0 millibars, seas 7 feet, every 8 seconds. At Point Sur, Wave Rider buoy, water temperature 61, seas 6 feet, every 17 seconds. At Cape San Martin buoy, winds northwest 70 knots, gusting to 21, water temperature 62, pressure 1,012.7 millibars. Seas 7 feet, every 7 seconds. Synopsis for the Central California coast and bays, including the Monterey Bay, Greater Farallones, and Cordell Bank National Marine Sanctuaries, moderate to strong north winds will continue through Wednesday with the strongest gusts across the northern outer waters and south of Point Pinos, where near gale force gusts are expected at times. Rough seas will build in response to these winds and will subside to moderate by the end of the week due to northerly winds becoming light to moderate. Tropical activity will produce long-period swell up to 16 seconds Wednesday and Thursday. The marine forecast for San Pablo Bay, Suisun Bay, the West Delta, and the San Francisco Bay north of the Bay Bridge. For today, southwest wind around 5 knots, veering to west 10 to 15 knots. For tonight, southwest wind 5 to 10 knots, easing to around 5 knots after midnight. For Tuesday, southwest wind around 5 knots, rising to 5 to 10 knots in the afternoon. The marine forecast for Monterey Bay. For today, northwest wind 5 to 10 knots, easing to around 5 knots late this morning, backing to west early this afternoon, rising to 10 to 15 knots late. Seas 3 to 4 feet. Wave detail, west 4 feet at 9 seconds and south 2 feet at 12 seconds. A slight chance of very light drizzle early this morning. For tonight, northwest wind 10 to 15 knots, becoming north around 5 knots after midnight. Seas 3 to 5 feet. Wave detail, northwest 5 feet at 9 seconds. For Tuesday, northeast wind around 5 knots, backing to west in the afternoon. Seas 3 to 5 feet. Wave detail, west 5 feet at 10 seconds and south 2 feet at 15 seconds. The coastal waters forecast from Pigeon Point to Point Pinos out to 10 nautical miles. Small craft advisory in effect from this afternoon through this evening. For today, northwest wind 10 to 15 knots, rising to 15 to 20 knots late. Seas 4 to 6 feet. Wave detail, northwest 6 feet at 9 seconds.

south 2 feet at 12 seconds. For tonight, northwest wind 15 to 20 knots, easing to 5 to 10 knots after midnight. Sea 6 to 8 feet. Wave detail, northwest 7 feet at 9 seconds and south 2 feet at 13 seconds. For Tuesday, northwest wind 5 to 10 knots, rising to 15 to 20 knots in the afternoon. Sea 6 to 8 feet. Wave detail, northwest 7 feet at 10 seconds and south 2 feet at 11 seconds. The following is an important weather message from the National Weather Service. Issued at 8:17 p.m. Pacific Daylight Time. Coastal flood advisory in effect from 11 a.m. Monday to 5 p.m. Pacific Daylight Time Thursday. What? Up to 1.2 feet of inundation above ground level is possible in low-lying areas near shorelines and tidal waterways. Where? Bayshore locations along the San Francisco Bay, San Pablo Bay, and Monterey Bay. When? From 11 a.m. Monday to 5 p.m. Pacific Daylight Time Thursday. Impacts, flooding of lots, parks, and roads with only isolated road closures expected. High tides will result in flooding along coastal trail, cut off access to some low-lying beaches and coastal areas, and bring water and wave farther up the beach than typical. Additional details, at the San Francisco tidal gauge, high tide is expected to be 1.2 feet above normal 6.87 feet mean lower low water at 12:57 p.m. Monday, September 28th, 1.2 feet above normal 7.1 feet mean lower low water at 1:30 p.m. Tuesday, September 29th, 1.2 feet above normal 7.3 feet mean lower low water at 2:10 p.m. Wednesday 9/30 and 1.2 feet above normal 6.92 feet mean lower low water at 2:58 p.m. Thursday 10/1. These predictions included up to 0.7 feet of surge that will enhance the astronomical tide and flooding threat. High tide varies up to 90 minutes earlier or later along the Pacific coast and through the San Francisco Bay, respectively. If travel is required, allow extra time as some roads may be closed. Do not drive around barricades or through water of unknown depth. Take the necessary actions to protect flood-prone property. The area forecast for the peninsula, North Bay, and East Bay. Coastal flood advisory in effect from 11 a.m. this morning to 5 p.m. Pacific Daylight Time Thursday. For today, partly cloudy in the morning then becoming sunny. Highs in the upper 60s at the coast to around 80 inland. Southwest winds up to 5 miles per hour, becoming west in the afternoon. For tonight, mostly clear. Lows from the 40s to upper 50s. Southwest winds 5 to 10 miles per hour. And on Tuesday, mostly sunny in the morning then becoming sunny. Highs in the mid-70s at the coast to around 90 inland. West winds 5 to 10 miles per hour. For Tuesday night, clear. Lows from the 50s to lower 60s. Southwest winds 5 to 10 miles per hour. For Wednesday, mostly sunny in the morning then becoming sunny. Highs in the upper 70s at the coast to the mid-90s inland. South winds up to 5 miles per hour, becoming west in the afternoon. And on Wednesday night, mostly clear. Lows from the 50s to lower 60s. Thursday and Thursday night, mostly clear. Highs from the mid-70s to upper 80s. Lows from the mid-50s to lower 60s for Friday, partly cloudy. Highs from the lower 70s to mid-80s Friday night through Sunday. Mostly clear. Lows from the mid-50s to lower 60s, high 70s and 80s. High temperatures today and lows tonight for the selected cities, San Francisco, 68 and 55, San Francisco Airport, 71 and 55, Redwood City, 78 and 55, Oakland, 72 and 56, Fremont, 75 and 56, Concord, 83 and 56, Livermore, 80 and 55, San Rafael, 80 and 54, Santa Rosa, 84 and 52, Napa, 78 and 55, Fairfield, 82 and 58. These are the 7 a.m. Pacific Daylight Time observations for the San Francisco and Monterey Bay areas on Monday, September 20.

San Francisco Airport. It was mostly cloudy, temperature 57, dew point 51, relative humidity 80%, southwest wind at 6 miles an hour, pressure 29.92 inches and rising. At Oakland Airport, it was cloudy, temperature 57, dew point 52, relative humidity 83%, west wind at 6 miles an hour, pressure 29.92 inches and rising. At San Jose Airport, it was partly cloudy, temperature 52, dew point 47, relative humidity 83%, south wind at 3 miles an hour, pressure 29.93 inches and rising. At Santa Rosa, fog was reported, reducing the visibility to 0.5 mile, temperature 49, west wind at 3, pressure 29.92 and rising. At Concord, it was clear, temperature 56, south wind at 7. At Livermore, it was partly cloudy, temperature 54, calm. At Monterey, it was cloudy, temperature 58, west wind at 7, pressure 29.94 and rising. At Salinas, it was cloudy, temperature 58, dew point 50, relative humidity 75%, northwest wind at 5. Here are some observations around California and western Nevada. It was clear, with a temperature of 50 at Sacramento, and 52 at Blue Canyon. It was partly cloudy, with a temperature of 68 at Los Angeles, 53 at Reno, 30 at Truckee, and 43 at Mammoth Lakes. At San Diego, it was mostly cloudy, with a temperature of 72. At South Lake Tahoe, it was cloudy, with a temperature of 34. Local temperature reports around San Francisco Bay for 7 a.m. Downtown San Francisco was 56 degrees. Oakland Museum was 57 degrees. Redwood City was 48 degrees. San Rafael was 51 degrees. The area forecast for the South Bay, including the San Jose metro area and the Santa Clara Valley. Coastal flood advisory in effect from 11 a.m. this morning to 5 p.m. Pacific Daylight Time Thursday. For today, partly cloudy in the morning then becoming sunny. Patchy fog in the morning. Highs in the 70s. Southeast winds up to 5 miles per hour, becoming northwest 5 to 15 miles per hour in the afternoon. For tonight, mostly clear. Lows in the 50s. Northwest winds up to 5 miles per hour. And on Tuesday, mostly sunny in the morning then becoming sunny. Highs in the upper 70s by the bay to the 80s inland. Northwest winds up to 5 miles per hour increasing to 5 to 15 miles per hour in the afternoon. For Tuesday night, clear. Lows from the mid 50s to lower 60s. West winds up to 5 miles per hour, becoming south after midnight. For Wednesday, mostly sunny in the morning then becoming sunny. Highs in the mid 80s by the bay, lower to mid 90s inland. East winds up to 5 miles per hour, becoming northwest in the afternoon. And on Wednesday night, clear. Lows from the upper 50s to mid 60s. Thursday through Saturday, mostly clear. Highs from the lower 80s to mid 90s. Lows from the upper 50s to mid 60s. Saturday night, clear. Lows from the upper 50s to mid 60s. Sunday, mostly sunny in the morning then becoming sunny. Highs from the lower 80s to mid 90s. High temperatures today and lows tonight for the selected cities: San Jose, 76 and 56, Mountain View, 72 and 57, Morgan Hill, 78 and 54. The area forecast for the Monterey Bay and Salinas Valley. Coastal flood advisory in effect from 11 a.m. this morning to 5 p.m. Pacific Daylight Time Thursday. For today, partly cloudy in the morning then becoming mostly sunny. A slight chance of drizzle in the morning. Highs in the mid-60s at the coast to the mid-70s inland. West winds up to 5 miles per hour increasing to 5 to 15 miles per hour in the afternoon. For tonight, mostly clear until midnight then becoming partly cloudy. Lows

50s. Southwest winds 5 to 10 miles per hour. And on Tuesday, partly cloudy in the morning, then becoming mostly sunny. Highs in the lower 70s at the coast to the mid-80s inland. Northeast winds up to 5 miles per hour, becoming west in the afternoon. For Tuesday night, mostly clear. Lows in the mid-50s. Southwest winds 5 to 10 miles per hour. For Wednesday, mostly sunny in the morning, then becoming sunny. Highs in the mid-70s at the coast to around 90 inland. East winds around 5 miles per hour, becoming west in the afternoon. And on Wednesday night, mostly clear. Lows in the upper 50s. For Thursday, mostly sunny. Highs from the mid-70s to lower 90s. Thursday night through Friday night, partly cloudy. Lows in the upper 50s. Highs from the mid-70s to upper 80s. Saturday through Sunday, mostly clear. Highs from the mid-70s to lower 90s. Lows in the upper 50s. High temperatures today and lows tonight for the selected cities: Santa Cruz, 74 and 52, Monterrey, 65 and 53, Salinas, 66 and 52, Hollister, 74 and 51, King City, 74 and 52. The weather overview for the Bay Area and Central Coast: elevated fire weather conditions across the higher terrain through Wednesday, areas of moderate heat risk across the interior Wednesday through Sunday, minor coastal flooding for bayshore locations along the San Francisco, San Pablo, and Monterey Bays Monday through Friday. The extended forecast for the Bay Area and Central Coast: Thursday and Thursday night, mostly clear. High 65 to 95. Lows 50 to 70. Friday and Friday night, partly cloudy. High 65 to 95. Lows 55 to 70. Saturday and Saturday night, mostly clear. High 65 to 95. Lows 55 to 70. Sunday and Sunday night, mostly clear. High 65 to 95. Lows 50 to 75. Monday and Monday night, mostly clear. High 65 to 95. Lows 55 to 70. Sunrise, sunset, and tidal information for the San Francisco Bay Area for Monday, September 28th. The sunrise today, 7:02 a.m. The sunset tonight, 6:58 p.m. Tidal data at the Golden Gate for today. High tide, 1:13 a.m. at 5.17 feet. Low tide, 6:31 a.m. at 1.64 feet. High tide, 12:57 p.m. at 6.17 feet. Low tide, 7:18 p.m. at minus 03 feet. Here are the buoy observations for 7 a.m. Pacific Daylight Time. An offshore buoy 6, winds southwest at 60 knots, pressure 1,022.6 millibars. An offshore buoy 59, winds north at 12 knots, water temperature 67, pressure 1,021.6 millibars. At buoy 14 near Point Arena, winds north at 21 knots, gusting to 25, water temperature 57, pressure 1,014.0 millibars. At buoy 13 near Bodega Bay, winds northwest at 21 knots, gusting to 25, pressure 1,012.7 millibars. At Point Reyes Wave Rider buoy, water temperature 59, seas 9 feet, every 8 seconds. At San Francisco buoy, winds northwest 16 knots, water temperature 58, pressure 1,012.8 millibars, seas 6 feet, every 7 seconds. At Half Moon Bay buoy, winds northwest 14 knots, water temperature 59, pressure 1,013.2 millibars, seas 6 feet, every 7 seconds. At Monterey buoy, winds northwest at 12 knots, water temperature 62, pressure 1,013.3 millibars. At Pointer, Wave Rider buoy, water temperature 61, seas 6 feet, every 7 seconds. At Cape San Martin buoy, winds northwest at 19 knots, gusting to 23, water temperature 62, pressure 1,013.0 millibars.
the central California coast and bays, including the Monterey Bay, Greater Farallones, and Cordell Bank National Marine Sanctuaries, moderate to strong north winds will continue through Wednesday with the strongest gusts across the northern outer waters and south of Point Pinos, where near gale force gusts are expected at times. Rough seas will build in response to these winds and will subside to moderate by the end of the week due to northerly winds becoming light to moderate. Tropical activity will produce long period swell up to 16 seconds Wednesday and Thursday. The marine forecast for San Pablo Bay, Suisun Bay, the West Delta, and the San Francisco Bay north of the Bay Bridge. For today, southwest wind around 5 knots, veering to west 10 to 15 knots. For tonight, southwest wind 5 to 10 knots, easing to around 5 knots after midnight. For Tuesday, southwest wind around 5 knots, rising to 5 to 10 knots in the afternoon. The marine forecast for Monterey Bay. For today, northwest wind 5 to 10 knots, easing to around 5 knots late this morning, backing to west early this afternoon, rising to 10 to 15 knots late. Seas 3 to 4 feet. Wave detail, west 4 feet at 9 seconds and south 2 feet at 12 seconds. A slight chance of very light drizzle early this morning. For tonight, northwest wind 10 to 15 knots, becoming north around 5 knots after midnight. Seas 3 to 5 feet. Wave detail, northwest 5 feet at 9 seconds. For Tuesday, northeast wind around 5 knots, backing to west in the afternoon. Seas 3 to 5 feet. Wave detail, west 5 feet at 10 seconds and south 2 feet at 15 seconds. The coastal waters forecast from Pigeon Point to Point Pinos out to 10 nautical miles. Small craft advisory in effect from this afternoon through this evening. For today, northwest wind 10 to 15 knots, rising to 15 to 20 knots late. Seas 4 to 6 feet. Wave detail, northwest 6 feet at 9 seconds and south 2 feet at 12 seconds. For tonight, northwest wind 15 to 20 knots, easing to 5 to 10 knots after midnight. Seas 6 to 8 feet. Wave detail, northwest 7 feet at 9 seconds and south 2 feet at 13 seconds. For Tuesday, northwest wind 5 to 10 knots, rising to 15 to 20 knots in the afternoon. Seas 6 to 8 feet. Wave detail, northwest 7 feet at 10 seconds and south 2 feet at 11 seconds. The following is an important weather message from the National Weather Service. Issued at 8:17 p.m. Pacific Daylight Time. Coastal flood advisory in effect from 11 a.m. Monday to 5 p.m. Pacific Daylight Time Thursday. What? Up to 1.2 feet of inundation above ground level is possible in low-lying areas near shorelines and tidal waterways. Where? Bayshore locations along the San Francisco Bay, San Pablo Bay, and Monterey Bay. When? From 11 a.m. Monday to 5 p.m. Pacific Daylight Time Thursday. Impacts, flooding of lots, parks, and roads with only isolated road closures expected. High tides will result in flooding along coastal trail, cut off access to some low-lying beaches and coastal areas, and bring water and wave farther up the beach than typical. Additional details, at the San Francisco tidal gauge, high tide is expected to be 1.2 feet above normal 6.87 feet mean lower low water at 12:57 p.m. Monday, September 28th, 1.2 feet above normal 7.1 feet mean lower low water at 1:30 p.m. Tuesday, September 29th, 1.2 feet above normal 7.3 feet mean lower low water at 2:10 p.m. Wednesday 9/30 and 1.2 feet above normal 6.92 feet mean lower low water at 2:58 p.m. Thursday 10/1. These predictions included up to 0.7 feet of surge that will enhance the astronomical tide and flooding threat. High tide varies up to 90 minutes earlier or later along the Pacific coast and through the San Francisco Bay, respectively. If travel is required, allow extra time as some roads may be closed. Do not drive around barricades or through water of unknown depth. Take the necessary actions to protect flood-prone property.

the area forecast for the peninsula, North Bay, and East Bay. Coastal flood advisory in effect from 11 a.m. this morning to 5 p.m. Pacific Daylight Time Thursday. For today, partly cloudy in the morning, then becoming sunny. Highs in the upper 60s at the coast to around 80 inland. Southwest winds up to 5 miles per hour, becoming west in the afternoon. For tonight, mostly clear. Lows from the 40s to upper 50s. Southwest winds 5 to 10 miles per hour. And on Tuesday, mostly sunny in the morning, then becoming sunny. Highs in the mid-70s at the coast and around 90 inland. West winds 5 to 10 miles per hour. For Tuesday night, clear. Lows from the 50s to lower 60s. Southwest winds 5 to 10 miles per hour. For Wednesday, mostly sunny in the morning, then becoming sunny. Highs in the upper 70s at the coast to the mid-90s inland. South winds up to 5 miles per hour, becoming west in the afternoon. And on Wednesday night, mostly clear. Lows from the 50s to lower 60s. Thursday and Thursday night, mostly clear. Highs from the mid-70s to upper 80s, lows from the mid-50s to lower 60s for Friday, partly cloudy. Highs from the lower 70s to mid-80s Friday night through Sunday, mostly clear. Lows from the mid-50s to lower 60s, high 70s and 80s, high temperatures today and lows tonight for the selected cities: San Francisco, 68 and 55, San Francisco Airport, 71 and 55, Redwood City, 78 and 55, Oakland, 72 and 56, Fremont, 75 and 56, Concord, 83 and 56, Livermore, 80 and 55, San Rafael, 80 and 54, Santa Rosa, 84 and 52, Napa, 78 and 55, Fairfield, 82 and 58. These are the 7 a.m. Pacific Daylight Time observations for the San Francisco and Monterey Bay areas on Monday, September 28th. At San Francisco Airport, it was mostly cloudy, temperature 57, dew point 51, relative humidity 80%, southwest wind at 6 miles an hour, pressure 29.92 inches and rising. At Oakland Airport, it was cloudy, temperature 57, dew point 52, relative humidity 83%, west wind at 6 miles an hour, pressure 29.92 inches and rising. At San Jose Airport, it was mostly cloudy, temperature 52, dew point 47, relative humidity 83%, south wind at 3 miles an hour, pressure 29.93 inches and rising. At Santa Rosa, fog was reported, reducing the visibility to 0.5 mile, temperature 49, west wind at 3, pressure 29.92 and rising. At Concord, it was clear, temperature 56, south wind at 7. At Livermore, it was partly cloudy, temperature 54, calm. At Monterey, it was cloudy, temperature 58, west wind at 7, pressure 29.94 and rising. At Salinas, it was cloudy, temperature 58, dew point 50, relative humidity 75%, northwest wind at 5. Here are some observations around California and western Nevada. It was clear, with a temperature of 50 at Sacramento, and 52 at Blue Canyon. It was partly cloudy, with a temperature of 68 at Los Angeles, 53 at Reno, 30 at Truckee, and 43 at Mammoth Lakes. At San Diego, it was mostly cloudy, with a temperature of 72. At South Lake Tahoe, it was cloudy, with a temperature of 34. 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This broadcast originates from the National Weather Service office located in Monterey, California, and serves the South Bay and Monterey Bay area, including the cities of San Jose, Monterey, Salinas, and Santa Cruz. Local temperature reports around San Francisco Bay for 7 a.m. Downtown San Francisco was 56 degrees. Oakland Museum was 57 degrees. Redwood City was

sunny. Highs in the upper 70s by the bay to the 80s inland. Northwest winds up to 5 miles per hour, increasing to 5 to 15 miles per hour in the afternoon. For Tuesday night, clear. Lows from the mid 50s to lower 60s. West winds up to 5 miles per hour, becoming south after midnight. For Wednesday, mostly sunny in the morning, then becoming sunny. Highs in the mid-80s by the bay, lower to mid-90s inland. East winds up to 5 miles per hour, becoming northwest in the afternoon. And on Wednesday night, clear. Lows from the upper 50s to mid-60s. Thursday through Saturday, mostly clear. Highs from the lower 80s to mid-90s. Lows from the upper 50s to mid-60s. Saturday night, clear. Lows from the upper 50s to mid-60s. Sunday, mostly sunny in the morning, then becoming sunny. Highs from the lower 80s to mid-90s. High temperatures today and lows tonight for the selected cities: San Jose, 76 and 56, Mountain View, 72 and 57, Morgan Hill, 78 and 54. The area forecast for the Monterey Bay and Salinas Valley: coastal flood advisory in effect from 11 a.m. this morning to 5 p.m. Pacific Daylight Time Thursday. For today, partly cloudy in the morning, then becoming mostly sunny. A slight chance of drizzle in the morning. Highs in the mid-60s at the coast to the mid-70s inland. West winds up to 5 miles per hour, increasing to 5 to 15 miles per hour in the afternoon. For tonight, mostly clear until midnight, then becoming partly cloudy. Lows in the lower 50s. Southwest winds 5 to 10 miles per hour. And on Tuesday, partly cloudy in the morning, then becoming mostly sunny. Highs in the lower 70s at the coast of the mid-80s inland. Northeast winds up to 5 miles per hour, becoming west in the afternoon. For Tuesday night, mostly clear. Lows in the mid-50s. Southwest winds 5 to 10 miles per hour. For Wednesday, mostly sunny in the morning, then becoming sunny. Highs in the mid-70s at the coast at around 90 inland. East winds around 5 miles per hour, becoming west in the afternoon. And on Wednesday night, mostly clear. Lows in the upper 50s. For Thursday, mostly sunny. Highs from the mid-70s to lower 90s. Thursday night through Friday night, partly cloudy. Lows in the upper 50s. Highs from the mid-70s to upper 80s. Saturday through Sunday, mostly clear. Highs from the mid-70s to lower 90s. Lows in the upper 50s. High temperatures today and lows tonight for the selected cities: Santa Cruz, 74 and 52, Monterey, 65 and 53, Salinas, 66 and 52, Hollister, 74 and 51, King City, 74 and 52. The weather overview for the Bay Area and Central Coast: elevated fire weather conditions across the higher terrain through Wednesday, areas of moderate heat risk across the interior Wednesday through Sunday, minor coastal flooding for bayshore locations along the San Francisco, San Pablo, and Monterey Bays Monday through Friday. The extended forecast for the Bay Area and Central Coast: Thursday and Thursday night, mostly clear. High 65 to 95. Lows 50 to 70. Friday and Friday night, partly cloudy. High 65 to 95. Lows 55 to 70. Saturday and Saturday night, mostly clear. High 65 to 95. Lows 55 to 70. Sunday and Sunday night, mostly clear. High 65 to 95. Lows 50 to 75. Monday and Monday night, mostly clear. High 65 to 95. Lows 55 to 70. Sunrise, sunset, and tidal information for the San Francisco Bay Area for Monday, September 28th. The sunrise today, 7:02 a.m. The sunset tonight, 6:58 p.m. Tidal data at

Golden Gate for today. High tide, 1:13 a.m. at 5.17 feet. Low tide, 6:31 a.m. at 1.64 feet. High tide, 12:57 p.m. at 6.17 feet. Low tide, 7:18 p.m. at minus 03 feet. Here are the buoy observations for 7 a.m. Pacific Daylight Time. An offshore buoy 6 winds southwest at 60 knots, pressure 1,022.6 millibars. An offshore buoy 59 winds north at 12 knots, water temperature 67, pressure 1,021.6 millibars. At buoy 14 near Point Arena winds north at 21 knots, gusting to 25, water temperature 57, pressure 1,014.0 millibars. At buoy 13 near Bodega Bay winds northwest at 21 knots, gusting to 25, water temperature 57, pressure 1,014.0 millibars. At buoy 13 near Bodega Bay winds northwest at 21 knots, gusting to 25, pressure 1,012.7 millibars. At Point Reyes Wave Rider buoy water temperature 59, seas 9 feet, every 8 seconds. At San Francisco buoy winds northwest 16 knots, water temperature 58, pressure 1,012.8 millibars, seas 6 feet, every 7 seconds. At Half Moon Bay buoy winds northwest 14 knots, water temperature 59, pressure 1,013.2 millibars, seas 6 feet, every 7 seconds. At Monterey buoy winds northwest at 12 knots, water temperature 62, pressure 1,013.3 millibars. At Point Sur, Wave Rider buoy water temperature 61, seas 6 feet, every 7 seconds. At Cape San Martin buoy winds northwest at 19 knots, gusting to 23, water temperature 62, pressure 1,013.0 millibars. Synopsis for the Central California coast and bays including the Monterey Bay, Greater Farallones, and Cordell Bank National Marine Sanctuaries, moderate to strong north winds will continue through Wednesday with the strongest gusts across the northern outer waters and south of Point Pinos, where near gale force gusts are expected at times. Rough seas will build in response to these winds and will subside to moderate by the end of the week due to northerly winds becoming light to moderate. Tropical activity will produce long period swell up to 16 seconds Wednesday and Thursday. The marine forecast for San Pablo Bay, Suisun Bay, the West Delta, and the San Francisco Bay north of the Bay Bridge. For today, southwest wind around 5 knots, veering to west 10 to 15 knots. For tonight, southwest wind 5 to 10 knots, easing to around 5 knots after midnight. For Tuesday, southwest wind around 5 knots, rising to 5 to 10 knots in the afternoon. The marine forecast for Monterey Bay. For today, northwest wind 5 to 10 knots, easing to around 5 knots late this morning, backing to west early this afternoon, rising to 10 to 15 knots late. Seas 3 to 4 feet. Wave detail, west 4 feet at 9 seconds and south 2 feet at 12 seconds. A slight chance of very light drizzle early this morning. For tonight, northwest wind 10 to 15 knots, becoming north around 5 knots after midnight. Seas 3 to 5 feet. Wave detail, northwest 5 feet at 9 seconds. For Tuesday, northeast wind around 5 knots, backing to west in the afternoon. Seas 3 to 5 feet. Wave detail, west 5 feet at 10 seconds and south 2 feet at 15 seconds. The coastal waters forecast from Pigeon Point to Point Pinos out to 10 nautical miles. Small craft advisory in effect from this afternoon through this evening. For today, northwest wind 10 to 15 knots, rising to 15 to 20 knots late. Seas 4 to 6 feet. Wave detail, northwest 6 feet at 9 seconds and south 2 feet at 12 seconds. For tonight, northwest wind 15 to 20 knots, easing to 5 to 10 knots after midnight. Seas 6 to 8 feet. Wave detail, northwest 7 feet at 9 seconds and south 2 feet at 13 seconds. For Tuesday, northwest wind 5 to 10 knots,

rising to 15 to 20 knots in the afternoon. Sea 6 to 8 feet. Wave detail, northwest 7 feet at 10 seconds and south 2 feet at 11 seconds. The following is an important weather message from the National Weather Service. Issued at 8:17 p.m. Pacific Daylight Time. Coastal flood advisory in effect from 11 a.m. Monday to 5 p.m. Pacific Daylight Time Thursday. What? Up to 1.2 feet of inundation above ground level is possible in low-lying areas near shorelines and tidal waterways. Where? Bayshore locations along the San Francisco Bay, San Pablo Bay, and Monterey Bay. When? From 11 a.m. Monday to 5 p.m. Pacific Daylight Time Thursday. Impacts, flooding of lots, parks, and roads with only isolated road closures expected. High tides will result in flooding along coastal trail, cut off access to some low-lying beaches and coastal areas, and bring water and wave farther up the beach than typical. Additional details, at the San Francisco tidal gauge, high tide is expected to be 1.2 feet above normal 6.87 feet mean lower low water at 12:57 p.m. Monday, September 28th, 1.2 feet above normal 7.1 feet mean lower low water at 1:30 p.m. Tuesday, September 29th, 1.2 feet above normal 7.3 feet mean lower low water at 2:10 p.m. Wednesday 9/30 and 1.2 feet above normal 6.92 feet mean lower low water at 2:58 p.m. Thursday 10/1. These predictions included up to 0.7 feet of surge that will enhance the astronomical tide and flooding threat. High tide varies up to 90 minutes earlier or later along the Pacific coast and through the San Francisco Bay, respectively. If travel is required, allow extra time as some roads may be closed. Do not drive around barricades or through water of unknown depth. Take the necessary actions to protect flood-prone property. The area forecast for the peninsula, North Bay, and East Bay. Coastal flood advisory in effect from 11 a.m. this morning to 5 p.m. Pacific Daylight Time Thursday. For today, partly cloudy in the morning then becoming sunny. Highs in the upper 60s at the coast to around 80 inland. Southwest winds up to 5 miles per hour, becoming west in the afternoon. For tonight, mostly clear. Lows from the 40s to upper 50s. Southwest winds 5 to 10 miles per hour. And on Tuesday, mostly sunny in the morning then becoming sunny. Highs in the mid-70s at the coast to around 90 inland. West winds 5 to 10 miles per hour. For Tuesday night, clear. Lows from the 50s to lower 60s. Southwest winds 5 to 10 miles per hour. For Wednesday, mostly sunny in the morning then becoming sunny. Highs in the upper 70s at the coast to the mid-90s inland. South winds up to 5 miles per hour, becoming west in the afternoon. And on Wednesday night, mostly clear. Lows from the 50s to lower 60s. Thursday and Thursday night, mostly clear. Highs from the mid-70s to upper 80s, lows from the mid-50s to lower 60s for Friday, partly cloudy. Highs from the lower 70s to mid-80s Friday night through Sunday, mostly clear. Lows from the mid-50s to lower 60s, high 70s and 80s, high temperatures today and lows tonight for these selected cities, San Francisco, 68 and 55, San Francisco Airport, 71 and 55, Redwood City, 78 and 55, Oakland, 72 and 56, Fremont, 75 and 56, Concord, 83 and 56, Livermore, 80 and 55, San Rafael, 80 and 54, Santa Rosa, 84 and 52, Napa, 78 and 55, Fairfield, 82 and 58. These are the 7 a.m. Pacific Daylight Time observations for the San Francisco and Monterey Bay areas on Monday, September 28th. At San Francisco Airport, it was mostly cloudy, temperature 57, dew point 51, relative humidity 80%, southwest wind at 6 miles an hour, pressure 29.92 inches and rising. At Oakland Airport, it was cloudy, temperature 57, dew point 52, relative humidity

30%. West wind at 6 miles an hour. Pressure 29.92 inches and rising. At San Jose Airport, it was mostly cloudy. Temperature 52, dew point 47, relative humidity 83%. South wind at 3 miles an hour. Pressure 29.93 inches and rising. At Santa Rosa, fog was reported, reducing the visibility to 0.5 mile. Temperature 49, west wind at 3, pressure 29.92 and rising. At Concord, it was clear, temperature 56, south wind at 7. At Livermore, it was partly cloudy, temperature 54, calm. At Monterey, it was cloudy, temperature 58, west wind at 7, pressure 29.94 and rising. At Salinas, it was cloudy, temperature 58, dew point 50, relative humidity 75%, northwest wind at 5. Here are some observations around California and western Nevada. It was clear, with a temperature of 50 at Sacramento, and 52 at Blue Canyon. It was partly cloudy, with a temperature of 68 at Los Angeles, 53 at Reno, 30 at Truckee, and 43 at Mammoth Lakes. At San Diego, it was mostly cloudy, with a temperature of 72. At South Lake Tahoe, it was cloudy, with a temperature of 34. Local temperature reports around San Francisco Bay for 7 a.m. Downtown San Francisco was 56 degrees. Oakland Museum was 57 degrees. Redwood City was 48 degrees. San Rafael was 51 degrees. The area forecast for the South Bay, including the San Jose metro area and the Santa Clara Valley. Coastal flood advisory in effect from 11 a.m. this morning to 5 p.m. Pacific Daylight Time Thursday. For today, partly cloudy in the morning then becoming sunny. Patchy fog in the morning. Highs in the 70s. Southeast winds up to 5 miles per hour, becoming northwest 5 to 15 miles per hour in the afternoon. For tonight, mostly clear. Lows in the 50s. Northwest winds up to 5 miles per hour. And on Tuesday, mostly sunny in the morning then becoming sunny. Highs in the upper 70s by the bay to the 80s inland. Northwest winds up to 5 miles per hour increasing to 5 to 15 miles per hour in the afternoon. For Tuesday night, clear. Lows from the mid 50s to lower 60s. West winds up to 5 miles per hour, becoming south after midnight. For Wednesday, mostly sunny in the morning then becoming sunny. Highs in the mid-80s by the bay, lower to mid-90s inland. East winds up to 5 miles per hour, becoming northwest in the afternoon. And on Wednesday night, clear. Lows from the upper 50s to mid-60s. Thursday through Saturday, mostly clear. Highs from the lower 80s to mid-90s. Lows from the upper 50s to mid-60s. Saturday night, clear. Lows from the upper 50s to mid-60s. Sunday, mostly sunny in the morning then becoming sunny. Highs from the lower 80s to mid-90s. High temperatures today and lows tonight for the selected cities, San Jose, 76 and 56, Mountain View, 72 and 57, Morgan Hill, 78 and 54. The area forecast for the Monterey Bay and Salinas Valley. Coastal flood advisory in effect from 11 a.m. this morning to 5 p.m. Pacific Daylight Time Thursday. For today, partly cloudy in the morning then becoming mostly sunny. A slight chance of drizzle in the morning. Highs in the mid-60s at the coast to the mid-70s inland. West winds up to 5 miles per hour increasing to 5 to 15 miles per hour in the afternoon. For tonight, mostly clear until midnight then becoming partly cloudy. Lows in the lower 50s. Southwest winds 5 to 10 miles per hour. And on Tuesday, partly cloudy in the morning then becoming mostly sunny. Highs in the lower 70s at the coast of the mid-80s inland. Northeast winds up to 5 miles per hour, becoming west in the afternoon.
For Tuesday night, mostly clear. Lows in the mid-50s. Southwest winds 5 to 10 miles per hour. For Wednesday, mostly sunny in the morning, then becoming sunny. Highs in the mid-70s at the coast, around 90 inland. East winds around 5 miles per hour, becoming west in the afternoon. And on Wednesday night, mostly clear. Lows in the upper 50s. For Thursday, mostly sunny. Highs from the mid-70s to lower 90s. Thursday night through Friday night, partly cloudy. Lows in the upper 50s. Highs from the mid-70s to upper 80s. Saturday through Sunday, mostly clear. Highs from the mid-70s to lower 90s. Lows in the upper 50s. High temperatures today and lows tonight for the selected cities: Santa Cruz, 74 and 52, Monterey, 65 and 53, Salinas, 66 and 52, Hollister, 74 and 51, King City, 74 and 52. The weather overview for the Bay Area and Central Coast: elevated fire weather conditions across the higher terrain through Wednesday, areas of moderate heat risk across the interior Wednesday through Sunday, minor coastal flooding for bayshore locations along the San Francisco, San Pablo, and Monterey Bays Monday through Friday. The extended forecast for the Bay Area and Central Coast: Thursday and Thursday night, mostly clear. High 65 to 95. Lows 50 to 70. Friday and Friday night, partly cloudy. High 65 to 95. Lows 55 to 70. Saturday and Saturday night, mostly clear. High 65 to 95. Lows 55 to 70. Sunday and Sunday night, mostly clear. High 65 to 95. Lows 50 to 75. Monday and Monday night, mostly clear. High 65 to 95. Lows 55 to 70. Sunrise, sunset, and tidal information for the San Francisco Bay Area for Monday, September 28th. The sunrise today, 7:02 a.m. The sunset tonight, 6:58 p.m. Tidal data at the Golden Gate for today. High tide, 1:13 a.m. at 5.17 feet. Low tide, 6:31 a.m. at 1.64 feet. High tide, 12:57 p.m. at 6.17 feet. Low tide, 7:18 p.m. at minus 03 feet. Here are the buoy observations for 7 a.m. Pacific Daylight Time. An offshore buoy 6, winds southwest at 60 knots, pressure 1,022.6 millibars. An offshore buoy 59, winds north at 12 knots, water temperature 67, pressure 1,021.6 millibars. At buoy 14 near Point Arena, winds north at 21 knots, gusting to 25, water temperature 57, pressure 1,014.0 millibars. At buoy 13 near Bodega Bay, winds northwest at 21 knots, gusting to 25, pressure 1,012.7 millibars. At Point Reyes Wave Rider buoy, water temperature 59, seas 9 feet, every 8 seconds. At San Francisco buoy, winds northwest 16 knots, water temperature 58, pressure 1,012.8 millibars, seas 6 feet, every 7 seconds. At Half Moon Bay buoy, winds northwest 14 knots, water temperature 59, pressure 1,013.2 millibars, seas 6 feet, every 7 seconds. At Monterey buoy, winds northwest at 12 knots, water temperature 62, pressure 1,013.3 millibars. At Point Sur, Wave Rider buoy, water temperature 61, seas 6 feet, every 7 seconds. At Cape San Martin buoy, winds northwest at 19 knots, gusting to 23, water temperature 62, pressure 1,013.0 millibars. Synopsis for the Central California coast and bays, including the Monterey Bay, Greater Farallones, and Cordell Bank National Marine Sanctuaries: moderate to strong north winds will continue through Wednesday, with the strongest gusts across the northern outer waters and south of Point Pinos, where near gale force gusts are expected at times.

build in response to these winds and will subside to moderate by the end of the week due to northerly winds becoming light to moderate. Tropical activity will produce long period swell up to 16 seconds Wednesday and Thursday. The marine forecast for San Pablo Bay, Suisun Bay, the West Delta, and the San Francisco Bay north of the Bay Bridge. For today, southwest wind around 5 knots, veering to west 10 to 15 knots. For tonight, southwest wind 5 to 10 knots, easing to around 5 knots after midnight. For Tuesday, southwest wind around 5 knots, rising to 5 to 10 knots in the afternoon. The marine forecast for Monterey Bay. For today, northwest wind 5 to 10 knots, easing to around 5 knots late this morning, backing to west early this afternoon, rising to 10 to 15 knots late. Seas 3 to 4 feet. Wave detail, west 4 feet at 9 seconds and south 2 feet at 12 seconds. A slight chance of very light drizzle early this morning. For tonight, northwest wind 10 to 15 knots, becoming north around 5 knots after midnight. Seas 3 to 5 feet. Wave detail, northwest 5 feet at 9 seconds. For Tuesday, northeast wind around 5 knots, backing to west in the afternoon. Seas 3 to 5 feet. Wave detail, west 5 feet at 10 seconds and south 2 feet at 15 seconds. The coastal waters forecast from Pigeon Point to Point Pinos out to 10 nautical miles. Small craft advisory in effect from this afternoon through this evening. For today, northwest wind 10 to 15 knots, rising to 15 to 20 knots late. Seas 4 to 6 feet. Wave detail, northwest 6 feet at 9 seconds and south 2 feet at 12 seconds. For tonight, northwest wind 15 to 20 knots, easing to 5 to 10 knots after midnight. Seas 6 to 8 feet. Wave detail, northwest 7 feet at 9 seconds and south 2 feet at 13 seconds. For Tuesday, northwest wind 5 to 10 knots, rising to 15 to 20 knots in the afternoon. Seas 6 to 8 feet. Wave detail, northwest 7 feet at 10 seconds and south 2 feet at 11 seconds. 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This broadcast originates from the National Weather Service office located in Monterey, California, and serves the South Bay and Monterey Bay area, including the city of San Jose, Monterey, Salinas, and Santa Cruz. The following is an important weather message from the National Weather Service. Issued at 8:17 p.m. Pacific Daylight Time. Coastal flood advisory in effect from 11 a.m. Monday to 5 p.m. Pacific Daylight Time Thursday. What? Up to 1.2 feet of inundation above ground level is possible in low-lying areas near shorelines and tidal waterways. Where? Bayshore locations along the San Francisco Bay, San Pablo Bay, and Monterey Bay. When? From 11 a.m. Monday to 5 p.m. Pacific Daylight Time Thursday. Impacts, flooding of lots, parks, and roads with only isolated road closures expected. High tides will result in flooding along coastal trail, cut off access to some low-lying beaches and coastal areas, and bring water and waves farther up the beach than typical. Additional details, at the San Francisco tidal gauge, high tide is expected to be 1.2 feet above normal 6.87 feet mean lower low water at 12:57 p.m. Monday, September 28th, 1.2 feet above normal 7.1 feet mean lower low water at 1:30 p.m. Tuesday, September 29th, 1.2 feet above normal 7.3 feet mean lower low water at 2:10 p.m. Wednesday 9/30 and 1.2 feet above normal 6.92 feet mean lower low water at 2:58 p.m. Thursday 10/1. These predictions included up to 0.7 feet of surge that will enhance the astronomical tide and flooding threat. High tide varies up to 90 minutes earlier or later along the Pacific coast and through the San Francisco Bay, respectively. If travel is required, allow extra time as some roads may be closed. Do not drive around barricades or through water of unknown depth.
take the necessary actions to protect flood-prone property. The area forecast for the peninsula, North Bay, and East Bay. Coastal flood advisory in effect from 11 a.m. this morning to 5 p.m. Pacific Daylight Time Thursday. For today, partly cloudy in the morning, then becoming sunny. Highs in the upper 60s at the coast to around 80 inland. Southwest winds up to 5 miles per hour, becoming west in the afternoon. For tonight, mostly clear. Lows from the 40s to upper 50s. Southwest winds 5 to 10 miles per hour. And on Tuesday, mostly sunny in the morning, then becoming sunny. Highs in the mid-70s at the coast around 90 inland. West winds 5 to 10 miles per hour. For Tuesday night, clear. Lows from the 50s to lower 60s. Southwest winds 5 to 10 miles per hour. For Wednesday, mostly sunny in the morning, then becoming sunny. Highs in the upper 70s at the coast to the mid-90s inland. South winds up to 5 miles per hour, becoming west in the afternoon. And on Wednesday night, mostly clear. Lows from the 50s to lower 60s. Thursday and Thursday night, mostly clear. Highs from the mid-70s to upper 80s. Lows from the mid-50s to lower 60s for Friday, partly cloudy. Highs from the lower 70s to mid-80s Friday night through Sunday. Mostly clear. Lows from the mid-50s to lower 60s, high 70s and 80s. High temperatures today and lows tonight for the selected cities: San Francisco, 68 and 55, San Francisco Airport, 71 and 55, Redwood City, 78 and 55, Oakland, 72 and 56, Fremont, 75 and 56, Concord, 83 and 56, Livermore, 80 and 55, San Rafael, 80 and 54, Santa Rosa, 84 and 52, Napa, 78 and 55, Fairfield, 82 and 58. These are the 7 a.m. Pacific Daylight Time observations for the San Francisco and Monterey Bay areas on Monday, September 28th. At San Francisco Airport, it was mostly cloudy, temperature 57, dew point 51, relative humidity 80%, southwest wind at 6 miles an hour, pressure 29.92 inches and rising. At Oakland Airport, it was cloudy, temperature 57, dew point 52, relative humidity 83%, west wind at 6 miles an hour, pressure 29.92 inches and rising. At San Jose Airport, it was mostly cloudy, temperature 52, dew point 47, relative humidity 83%, south wind at 3 miles an hour, pressure 29.93 inches and rising. At Santa Rosa, fog was reported, reducing the visibility to 1/2 mile, temperature 49, west wind at 3, pressure 29.92 and rising. At Concord, it was clear, temperature 56, south wind at 7. At Livermore, it was partly cloudy, temperature 54, calm. At Monterey, it was cloudy, temperature 58, west wind at 7, pressure 29.94 and rising. At Salinas, it was cloudy, temperature 58, dew point 50, relative humidity 75%, northwest wind at 5. Here are some observations around California and western Nevada. It was clear, with a temperature of 50 at Sacramento, and 52 at Blue Canyon. It was partly cloudy, with a temperature of 68 at Los Angeles, 53 at Reno, 30 at Truckee, and 43 at Mammoth Lakes. At San Diego, it was mostly cloudy, with a temperature of 72. At South Lake Tahoe, it was cloudy, with a temperature of 34. Local temperature reports around San Francisco Bay for 7 a.m. Downtown San Francisco was 56 degrees. Oakland Museum was 57 degrees. Redwood City was 48 degrees. San Rafael was 51 degrees. The area forecast for the South Bay, including the San Jose metro area and the Santa Clara Valley. Coastal flood advisory in effect from 11 a.m. this morning to 5 p.m. Pacific Daylight Time Thursday. For today, partly cloudy in the morning.

becoming sunny. Patchy fog in the morning. Highs in the 70s. Southeast winds up to 5 miles per hour, becoming northwest 5 to 15 miles per hour in the afternoon. For tonight, mostly clear. Lows in the 50s. Northwest winds up to 5 miles per hour. And on Tuesday, mostly sunny in the morning, then becoming sunny. Highs in the upper 70s by the bay to the 80s inland. Northwest winds up to 5 miles per hour, increasing to 5 to 15 miles per hour in the afternoon. For Tuesday night, clear. Lows from the mid 50s to lower 60s. West winds up to 5 miles per hour, becoming south after midnight. For Wednesday, mostly sunny in the morning, then becoming sunny. Highs in the mid-80s by the bay, lower to mid-90s inland. East winds up to 5 miles per hour, becoming northwest in the afternoon. And on Wednesday night, clear. Lows from the upper 50s to mid-60s. Thursday through Saturday, mostly clear. Highs from the lower 80s to mid-90s. Lows from the upper 50s to mid-60s. Saturday night, clear. Lows from the upper 50s to mid-60s. Sunday, mostly sunny in the morning, then becoming sunny. Highs from the lower 80s to mid-90s. High temperatures today and lows tonight for the selected cities: San Jose, 76 and 56, Mountain View, 72 and 57, Morgan Hill, 78 and 54. The area forecast for the Monterey Bay and Salinas Valley. Coastal flood advisory in effect from 11 a.m. this morning to 5 p.m. Pacific Daylight Time Thursday. For today, partly cloudy in the morning, then becoming mostly sunny. A slight chance of drizzle in the morning. Highs in the mid-60s at the coast to the mid-70s inland. West winds up to 5 miles per hour, increasing to 5 to 15 miles per hour in the afternoon. For tonight, mostly clear until midnight, then becoming partly cloudy. Lows in the lower 50s. Southwest winds 5 to 10 miles per hour. And on Tuesday, partly cloudy in the morning, then becoming mostly sunny. Highs in the lower 70s at the coast of the mid-80s inland. Northeast winds up to 5 miles per hour, becoming west in the afternoon. For Tuesday night, mostly clear. Lows in the mid-50s. Southwest winds 5 to 10 miles per hour. For Wednesday, mostly sunny in the morning, then becoming sunny. Highs in the mid-70s at the coast to around 90 inland. East winds around 5 miles per hour, becoming west in the afternoon. And on Wednesday night, mostly clear. Lows in the upper 50s. For Thursday, mostly sunny. Highs from the mid-70s to lower 90s. Thursday night through Friday night, partly cloudy. Lows in the upper 50s. Highs from the mid-70s to upper 80s. Saturday through Sunday, mostly clear. Highs from the mid-70s to lower 90s. Lows in the upper 50s. High temperatures today and lows tonight for the selected cities: Santa Cruz, 74 and 52, Monterey, 65 and 53, Salinas, 66 and 52, Hollister, 74 and 51, King City, 74 and 52. The weather overview for the Bay Area and Central Coast: elevated fire weather conditions across the higher terrain through Wednesday, areas of moderate heat risk across the interior Wednesday through Sunday, minor coastal flooding for bayshore locations along the San Francisco, San Pablo, and Monterey Bays Monday through Friday. The extended forecast for the Bay Area and Central Coast: Thursday and Thursday night, mostly clear. High 65 to 95. Lows 50 to 70. Friday and Friday night, partly cloudy. High 65 to 95. Lows 55 to 70. Saturday and Saturday night, mostly clear. High 65 to 95. Lows 55 to 70. Sunday and Sunday night, mostly clear. High 65 to 95.

lows 50 to 75. Monday and Monday night, mostly clear. High 65 to 95. Lows 55 to 70. Sunrise-sunset and tidal information for the San Francisco Bay Area for Monday, September 28th. The sunrise today, 7:02 a.m. The sunset tonight, 6:58 p.m. Tidal data at the Golden Gate for today. High tide, 1:13 a.m. at 5.17 feet. Low tide, 6:31 a.m. at 1.64 feet. High tide, 12:57 p.m. at 6.17 feet. Low tide, 7:18 p.m. at minus 03 feet. Here are the buoy observations for 8 a.m. Pacific Daylight Time. An offshore buoy 59, winds north at 14 knots, water temperature 67, pressure 1,022.0 millibars. At buoy 14 near Point Arena, winds north at 16 knots, gusting to 21, water temperature 57, pressure 1,014.5 millibars. At buoy 13 near Bodega Bay, winds northwest at 19 knots, gusting to 23, pressure 1,013.1 millibars. At Point Reyes Wave Rider buoy, water temperature 59, seas 10 feet, every 8 seconds. At San Francisco buoy, winds northwest at 14 knots, water temperature 58, pressure 1,013.1 millibars. At Half Moon Bay buoy, winds northwest 14 knots, water temperature 59, pressure 1,013.2 millibars, seas 5 feet, every 7 seconds. At Monterey buoy, winds north at 14 knots, water temperature 62, pressure 1,013.6 millibars. At Point Sur, Wave Rider buoy, water temperature 61, seas 6 feet, every 8 seconds. At Cape San Martin buoy, winds northwest at 19 knots, gusting to 25, water temperature 61, pressure 1,013.2 millibars. Synopsis for the Central California coast and bays, including the Monterey Bay, Greater Farallones, and Cordell Bank National Marine Sanctuaries: moderate to strong north winds will continue through Wednesday, with the strongest gusts across the northern outer waters and south of Point Pinos, where near gale force gusts are expected at times. Rough seas will build in response to these winds and will subside to moderate by the end of the week due to northerly winds becoming light to moderate. Tropical activity will produce long period swell up to 16 seconds Wednesday and Thursday. The marine forecast for San Pablo Bay, Suisun Bay, the West Delta, and the San Francisco Bay north of the Bay Bridge. For today, southwest wind around 5 knots, veering to west 10 to 15 knots. For tonight, southwest wind 5 to 10 knots, easing to around 5 knots after midnight. For Tuesday, southwest wind around 5 knots, rising to 5 to 10 knots in the afternoon. The marine forecast for Monterey Bay. For today, northwest wind 5 to 10 knots, easing to around 5 knots late this morning, backing to west early this afternoon, rising to 10 to 15 knots late. Seas 3 to 4 feet. Wave detail, west 4 feet at 9 seconds and south 2 feet at 12 seconds. A slight chance of very light drizzle early this morning. For tonight, northwest wind 10 to 15 knots, becoming north around 5 knots after midnight. Seas 3 to 5 feet. Wave detail, northwest 5 feet at 9 seconds. For Tuesday, northeast wind around 5 knots, backing to west in the afternoon. Seas 3 to 5 feet. Wave detail, west 5 feet at 10 seconds and south 2 feet at 15 seconds. The coastal waters forecast from Pigeon Point to Point Pinos out to 10 nautical miles. Small craft advisory in effect from this afternoon through this evening. For today, northwest wind 10 to 15 knots, rising to 15 to 20 knots late. Seas 4 to 6 feet. Wave detail, northwest 6 feet at 9 seconds and south 2 feet at 12 seconds. For tonight, northwest wind 15 to 20 knots, easing to 5 to 10 knots after midnight. Seas 6 to 8 feet. Wave detail, northwest 7 feet at 9 seconds and south 2 feet at 13 seconds.

Tuesday, northwest wind 5 to 10 knots, rising to 15 to 20 knots in the afternoon. Sea 6 to 8 feet. Wave detail, northwest 7 feet at 10 seconds and south 2 feet at 11 seconds. The following is an important weather message from the National Weather Service. Issued at 8:17 p.m. Pacific Daylight Time. Coastal flood advisory in effect from 11 a.m. Monday to 5 p.m. Pacific Daylight Time Thursday. What? Up to 1.2 feet of inundation above ground level is possible in low-lying areas near shorelines and tidal waterways. Where? Bayshore locations along the San Francisco Bay, San Pablo Bay, and Monterey Bay. When? From 11 a.m. Monday to 5 p.m. Pacific Daylight Time Thursday. Impacts, flooding of lots, parks, and roads with only isolated road closures expected. High tides will result in flooding along coastal trail, cut off access to some low-lying beaches and coastal areas, and bring water and waves farther up the beach than typical. Additional details, at the San Francisco tidal gauge, high tide is expected to be 1.2 feet above normal 6.87 feet mean lower low water at 12:57 p.m. Monday, September 28th, 1.2 feet above normal 7.1 feet mean lower low water at 1:30 p.m. Tuesday, September 29th, 1.2 feet above normal 7.3 feet mean lower low water at 2:10 p.m. Wednesday 9/30 and 1.2 feet above normal 6.92 feet mean lower low water at 2:58 p.m. Thursday 10/1. These predictions included up to 0.7 feet of surge that will enhance the astronomical tide and flooding threat. High tide varies up to 90 minutes earlier or later along the Pacific coast and through the San Francisco Bay, respectively. If travel is required, allow extra time as some roads may be closed. Do not drive around barricades or through water of unknown depth. Take the necessary actions to protect flood-prone property. The area forecast for the peninsula, North Bay, and East Bay. Coastal flood advisory in effect from 11 a.m. this morning to 5 p.m. Pacific Daylight Time Thursday. For today, partly cloudy in the morning then becoming sunny. Highs in the upper 60s at the coast to around 80 inland. Southwest winds up to 5 miles per hour, becoming west in the afternoon. For tonight, mostly clear. Lows from the 40s to upper 50s. Southwest winds 5 to 10 miles per hour. And on Tuesday, mostly sunny in the morning then becoming sunny. Highs in the mid-70s at the coast to around 90 inland. West winds 5 to 10 miles per hour. For Tuesday night, clear. Lows from the 50s to lower 60s. Southwest winds 5 to 10 miles per hour. For Wednesday, mostly sunny in the morning then becoming sunny. Highs in the upper 70s at the coast to the mid-90s inland. South winds up to 5 miles per hour, becoming west in the afternoon. And on Wednesday night, mostly clear. Lows from the 50s to lower 60s. Thursday and Thursday night, mostly clear. Highs from the mid-70s to upper 80s. Lows from the mid-50s to lower 60s for Friday, partly cloudy. Highs from the lower 70s to mid-80s Friday night through Sunday. Mostly clear. Lows from the mid-50s to lower 60s, high 70s and 80s high temperatures today and lows tonight for the selected cities, San Francisco, 68 and 55, San Francisco Airport, 71 and 55, Redwood City, 78 and 55, Oakland, 72 and 56, Fremont, 75 and 56, Concord, 83 and 56, Livermore, 80 and 55, San Rafael, 80 and 54, Santa Rosa, 84 and 52, Napa, 78 and 55, Fairfield, 82 and 58. These are the 8 a.m. Pacific Daylight Time observations for the San Francisco and Monterey Bay areas on Monday, September 28th. At San Francisco Airport, it was partly sunny, temperature 57, dew point 51, relative humidity 80%, southwest wind at 7 miles an hour, pressure 29.93 inches and rising. At Oakland Airport, it was partly sunny.

temperature 58, dew point 52, relative humidity 80%, southwest wind at 7 miles an hour, pressure 29.93 inches and rising. At San Jose Airport, it was partly sunny, temperature 53, dew point 48, relative humidity 83%, calm, pressure 29.94 inches and rising. At Santa Rosa, fog was reported, reducing the visibility to 0.5 mile, temperature 50, northwest wind at 3, pressure 29.93 and rising. At Concord, it was sunny, temperature 57, south wind at 9. At Livermore, it was partly sunny, temperature 55, south wind at 3. At Monterey, it was cloudy, temperature 57, calm, pressure 29.95 and rising. At Salinas, it was cloudy, temperature 58, dew point 50, relative humidity 75%, northwest wind at 5. Here are some observations around California and western Nevada. It was sunny, with a temperature of 52 at Sacramento, and 52 at Blue Canyon. It was mostly sunny, with a temperature of 72 at San Diego, 50 at Reno, 30 at Truckee, and 35 at South Lake Tahoe. It was partly sunny, with a temperature of 71 at Los Angeles, and 46 at Mammoth Lakes. Local temperature reports around San Francisco Bay for 8 a.m. Downtown San Francisco was 56 degrees. Oakland Museum was 58 degrees. Redwood City was 48 degrees. San Rafael was 51 degrees. The area forecast for the South Bay, including the San Jose metro area and the Santa Clara Valley. Coastal flood advisory in effect from 11 a.m. this morning to 5 p.m. Pacific Daylight Time Thursday. For today, partly cloudy in the morning then becoming sunny. Patchy fog in the morning. Highs in the 70s. Southeast winds up to 5 miles per hour, becoming northwest 5 to 15 miles per hour in the afternoon. For tonight, mostly clear. Lows in the 50s. Northwest winds up to 5 miles per hour. And on Tuesday, mostly sunny in the morning then becoming sunny. Highs in the upper 70s by the bay to the 80s inland. Northwest winds up to 5 miles per hour increasing to 5 to 15 miles per hour in the afternoon. For Tuesday night, clear. Lows from the mid 50s to lower 60s. West winds up to 5 miles per hour, becoming south after midnight. For Wednesday, mostly sunny in the morning then becoming sunny. Highs in the mid-80s by the bay, lower to mid-90s inland. East winds up to 5 miles per hour, becoming northwest in the afternoon. And on Wednesday night, clear. Lows from the upper 50s to mid-60s. Thursday through Saturday, mostly clear. Highs from the lower 80s to mid-90s. Lows from the upper 50s to mid-60s. Saturday night, clear. Lows from the upper 50s to mid-60s. Sunday, mostly sunny in the morning then becoming sunny. Highs from the lower 80s to mid-90s. High temperatures today and lows tonight for the selected cities, San Jose, 76 and 56, Mountain View, 72 and 57, Morgan Hill, 78 and 54. The area forecast for the Monterey Bay and Salinas Valley. Coastal flood advisory in effect from 11 a.m. this morning to 5 p.m. Pacific Daylight Time Thursday. For today, partly cloudy in the morning then becoming mostly sunny. A slight chance of drizzle in the morning. Highs in the mid-60s at the coast to the mid-70s inland. West winds up to 5 miles per hour increasing to 5 to 15 miles per hour in the afternoon. For tonight, mostly clear until midnight then becoming partly cloudy. Lows in the lower 50s. Southwest winds 5 to 10 miles per hour. And on Tuesday, partly cloudy in the morning then becoming mostly sunny. Highs in the lower 70s at the coast of the mid-80s inland. Northeast winds up to 5 miles per hour, becoming west in the afternoon. For Tuesday night, mostly clear.

lows in the mid-50s. Southwest winds 5 to 10 miles per hour. For Wednesday, mostly sunny in the morning, then becoming sunny. Highs in the mid-70s at the coast and around 90 inland. East winds around 5 miles per hour, becoming west in the afternoon. And on Wednesday night, mostly clear. Lows in the upper 50s. For Thursday, mostly sunny. Highs from the mid-70s to lower 90s. Thursday night through Friday night, partly cloudy. Lows in the upper 50s. Highs from the mid-70s to upper 80s. Saturday through Sunday, mostly clear. Highs from the mid-70s to lower 90s. Lows in the upper 50s. High temperatures today and lows tonight for the selected cities: Santa Cruz, 74 and 52, Monterey, 65 and 53, Salinas, 66 and 52, Hollister, 74 and 51, King City, 74 and 52. The weather overview for the Bay Area and Central Coast: elevated fire weather conditions across the higher terrain through Wednesday, areas of moderate heat risk across the interior Wednesday through Sunday, minor coastal flooding for bayshore locations along the San Francisco, San Pablo, and Monterey Bays Monday through Friday. The extended forecast for the Bay Area and Central Coast: Thursday and Thursday night, mostly clear. High 65 to 95. Lows 50 to 70. Friday and Friday night, partly cloudy. High 65 to 95. Lows 55 to 70. Saturday and Saturday night, mostly clear. High 65 to 95. Lows 55 to 70. Sunday and Sunday night, mostly clear. High 65 to 95. Lows 50 to 75. Monday and Monday night, mostly clear. High 65 to 95. Lows 55 to 70. 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This broadcast originates from the National Weather Service office located in Monterey, California, and serves the South Bay and Monterey Bay Area, including the city of San Jose, Monterey, Salinas, and Santa Cruz. Sunrise, sunset, and tidal information for the San Francisco Bay Area for Monday, September 28th. The sunrise today, 7:02 a.m. The sunset tonight, 6:58 p.m. Tidal data at the Golden Gate for today. High tide, 1:13 a.m. at 5.17 feet. Low tide, 6:31 a.m. at 1.64 feet. High tide, 12:57 p.m. at 6.17 feet. Low tide, 7:18 p.m. at minus 03 feet. Here are the buoy observations for 8 a.m. Pacific Daylight Time. An offshore buoy 59, winds north at 14 knots, water temperature 67, pressure 1,022.0 millibars. At Point Arena buoy, winds northwest 17 knots, water temperature 57, pressure 1,014.5 millibars, seas 5 feet, every 16 seconds. At buoy 13 near Bodega Bay, winds northwest at 17 knots, gusting to 21, pressure 1,013.1 millibars, swell 7 feet, every 8 seconds. At Point Reyes Wave Rider buoy, water temperature 59, seas 10 feet, every 8 seconds. At San Francisco buoy, winds northwest 14 knots, water temperature 58, pressure 1,013.1 millibars, seas 6 feet, every 6 seconds. At Half Moon Bay buoy, winds northwest 14 knots, water temperature 59, pressure 1,013.2 millibars, seas 5 feet, every 7 seconds. At Monterey Bay buoy, winds northwest 14 knots, water temperature 62, pressure 1,013.6 millibars, seas 6 feet, every 8 seconds. At Point Sur, Wave Rider buoy, water temperature 61, seas 6 feet, every 8 seconds. At Cape San Martin buoy, winds northwest 19 knots, gusting to 23, water temperature 61, pressure 1,013.

today? Southwest wind around 5 knots, veering to west 10 to 15 knots. For tonight? Southwest wind 5 to 10 knots, easing to around 5 knots after midnight. For Tuesday, southwest wind around 5 knots, rising to 5 to 10 knots in the afternoon. The marine forecast for Monterey Bay. For today? Northwest wind 5 to 10 knots, easing to around 5 knots late this morning, backing to west early this afternoon, rising to 10 to 15 knots late. Seas 3 to 4 feet. Wave detail, west 4 feet at 9 seconds and south 2 feet at 12 seconds. A slight chance of very light drizzle early this morning. For tonight, northwest wind 10 to 15 knots, becoming north around 5 knots after midnight. Seas 3 to 5 feet. Wave detail, northwest 5 feet at 9 seconds. For Tuesday, northeast wind around 5 knots, backing to west in the afternoon. Seas 3 to 5 feet. Wave detail, west 5 feet at 10 seconds and south 2 feet at 15 seconds. The coastal waters forecast from Pigeon Point to Point Pinos out to 10 nautical miles. Small craft advisory in effect from this afternoon through this evening. For today, northwest wind 10 to 15 knots, rising to 15 to 20 knots late. Seas 4 to 6 feet. Wave detail, northwest 6 feet at 9 seconds and south 2 feet at 12 seconds. For tonight, northwest wind 15 to 20 knots, easing to 5 to 10 knots after midnight. Seas 6 to 8 feet. Wave detail, northwest 7 feet at 9 seconds and south 2 feet at 13 seconds. For Tuesday, northwest wind 5 to 10 knots, rising to 15 to 20 knots in the afternoon. Seas 6 to 8 feet. Wave detail, northwest 7 feet at 10 seconds and south 2 feet at 11 seconds. The following is an important weather message from the National Weather Service. Issued at 8:17 p.m. Pacific Daylight Time. Coastal flood advisory in effect from 11 a.m. Monday to 5 p.m. Pacific Daylight Time Thursday. What? Up to 1.2 feet of inundation above ground level is possible in low-lying areas near shorelines and tidal waterways. Where? Bayshore locations along the San Francisco Bay, San Pablo Bay, and Monterey Bay. When? From 11 a.m. Monday to 5 p.m. Pacific Daylight Time Thursday. Impacts, flooding of lots, parks, and roads with only isolated road closures expected. High tides will result in flooding along coastal trail, cut off access to some low-lying beaches and coastal areas, and bring water and waves farther up the beach than typical. Additional details, at the San Francisco tidal gauge, high tide is expected to be 1.2 feet above normal 6.87 feet mean lower low water at 12:57 p.m. Monday, September 28th, 1.2 feet above normal 7.1 feet mean lower low water at 1:30 p.m. Tuesday, September 29th, 1.2 feet above normal 7.3 feet mean lower low water at 2:10 p.m. Wednesday 9/30 and 1.2 feet above normal 6.92 feet mean lower low water at 2:58 p.m. Thursday 10/1. These predictions included up to 0.7 feet of surge that will enhance the astronomical tide and flooding threat. High tide varies up to 90 minutes earlier or later along the Pacific coast and through the San Francisco Bay, respectively. If travel is required, allow extra time as some roads may be closed. Do not drive around barricades or through water of unknown depth. Take the necessary actions to protect flood-prone property. The area forecast for the peninsula, North Bay, and East Bay. Coastal flood advisory in effect from 11 a.m. this morning to 5 p.m. Pacific Daylight Time Thursday. For today, partly cloudy in the morning then becoming sunny. Highs in the upper 60s at the coast to around 80 inland. Southwest winds up to 5 miles per hour, becoming west in the afternoon. For tonight, mostly clear. Lows from the 40s to upper 50s. Southwest winds 5 to 10 miles per hour. And on Tuesday, mostly sunny in the morning then becoming sunny. Highs in the mid-70s.

coast at around 90 inland. West winds 5 to 10 miles per hour. For Tuesday night, clear. Lows from the 50s to lower 60s. Southwest winds 5 to 10 miles per hour. For Wednesday, mostly sunny 60s. Southwest winds 5 to 10 miles per hour. For Wednesday, mostly sunny in the morning, then becoming sunny. Highs in the upper 70s at the coast to the mid-90s inland. South winds up to 5 miles per hour, becoming west in the afternoon. And on Wednesday night, mostly clear. Lows from the 50s to lower 60s. Thursday and Thursday night, mostly clear. Highs from the mid-70s to upper 80s, lows from the mid-50s to lower 60s for Friday, partly cloudy. Highs from the lower 70s to mid-80s Friday night through Sunday, mostly clear. Lows from the mid-50s to lower 60s, high 70s and 80s, high temperatures today and lows tonight for the selected cities: San Francisco, 68 and 55, San Francisco Airport, 71 and 55, Redwood City, 78 and 55, Oakland, 72 and 56, Fremont, 75 and 56, Concord, 83 and 56, Livermore, 80 and 55, San Rafael, 80 and 54, Santa Rosa, 84 and 52, Napa, 78 and 55, Fairfield, 82 and 58. These are the 8 a.m. Pacific Daylight Time observations for the San Francisco and Monterey Bay areas on Monday, September 28th. At San Francisco Airport, it was partly sunny, temperature 57, dew point 51, relative humidity 80%, southwest wind at 7 miles an hour, pressure 29.93 inches and rising. At Oakland Airport, it was partly sunny, temperature 58, dew point 52, relative humidity 80%, southwest wind at 7 miles an hour, pressure 29.93 inches and rising. At San Jose Airport, it was partly sunny, temperature 53, dew point 48, relative humidity 83%, calm, pressure 29.94 inches and rising. At Santa Rosa, fog was reported, reducing the visibility to 0.5 mile, temperature 50, northwest wind at 3, pressure 29.93 and rising. At Concord, it was sunny, temperature 57, south wind at 9. At Livermore, it was partly sunny, temperature 55, south wind at 3. At Monterey, it was cloudy, temperature 57, calm, pressure 29.95 and rising. At Salinas, it was cloudy, temperature 58, dew point 50, relative humidity 75%, northwest wind at 5. Here are some observations around California and western Nevada. It was sunny, with a temperature of 52 at Sacramento, and 52 at Blue Canyon. It was mostly sunny, with a temperature of 72 at San Diego, 50 at Reno, 30 at Truckee, and 35 at South Lake Tahoe. It was partly sunny, with a temperature of 71 at Los Angeles, and 46 at Mammoth Lakes. Local temperature reports around San Francisco Bay for 8 a.m. Downtown San Francisco was 56 degrees. Oakland Museum was 58 degrees. Redwood City was 48 degrees. San Rafael was 51 degrees. The area forecast for the South Bay, including the San Jose metro area and the Santa Clara Valley. Coastal flood advisory in effect from 11 a.m. this morning to 5 p.m. Pacific Daylight Time Thursday. For today, partly cloudy in the morning, then becoming sunny. Patchy fog in the morning. Highs in the 70s. Southeast winds up to 5 miles per hour, becoming northwest 5 to 15 miles per hour in the afternoon. For tonight, mostly clear. Lows in the 50s. Northwest winds up to 5 miles per hour. And on Tuesday, mostly sunny in the morning, then becoming sunny. Highs in the upper 70s by the bay to the 80s inland. Northwest winds up to 5 miles per hour, increasing to 5 to 15 miles per hour in the afternoon. For Tuesday night, clear. Lows from the mid-50s to lower 60s. West winds up to 5 miles.

south after midnight. For Wednesday, mostly sunny in the morning, then becoming sunny. Highs in the mid-80s by the bay, lower to mid-90s inland. East winds up to 5 miles per hour, becoming northwest in the afternoon. And on Wednesday night, clear. Lows from the upper 50s to mid-60s. Thursday through Saturday, mostly clear. Highs from the lower 80s to mid-90s. Lows from the upper 50s to mid-60s. Saturday night, clear. Lows from the upper 50s to mid-60s. Sunday, mostly sunny in the morning, then becoming sunny. Highs from the lower 80s to mid-90s. High temperatures today and lows tonight for the selected cities: San Jose, 76 and 56, Mountain View, 72 and 57, Morgan Hill, 78 and 54. The area forecast for the Monterey Bay and Salinas Valley: coastal flood advisory in effect from 11 a.m. this morning to 5 p.m. Pacific Daylight Time Thursday. For today, partly cloudy in the morning, then becoming mostly sunny. A slight chance of drizzle in the morning. Highs in the mid-60s at the coast to the mid-70s inland. West winds up to 5 miles per hour, increasing to 5 to 15 miles per hour in the afternoon. For tonight, mostly clear until midnight, then becoming partly cloudy. Lows in the lower 50s. Southwest winds 5 to 10 miles per hour. And on Tuesday, partly cloudy in the morning, then becoming mostly sunny. Highs in the lower 70s at the coast of the mid-80s inland. Northeast winds up to 5 miles per hour, becoming west in the afternoon. For Tuesday night, mostly clear. Lows in the mid-50s. Southwest winds 5 to 10 miles per hour. For Wednesday, mostly sunny in the morning, then becoming sunny. Highs in the mid-70s at the coast and around 90 inland. East winds around 5 miles per hour, becoming west in the afternoon. And on Wednesday night, mostly clear. Lows in the upper 50s. For Thursday, mostly sunny. Highs from the mid-70s to lower 90s. Thursday night through Friday night, partly cloudy. Lows in the upper 50s. Highs from the mid-70s to upper 80s. Saturday through Sunday, mostly clear. Highs from the mid-70s to lower 90s. Lows in the upper 50s. High temperatures today and lows tonight for the selected cities: Santa Cruz, 74 and 52, Monterey, 65 and 53, Salinas, 66 and 52, Hollister, 74 and 51, King City, 74 and 52. The weather overview for the Bay Area and Central Coast: elevated fire weather conditions across the higher terrain through Wednesday, areas of moderate heat risk across the interior Wednesday through Sunday, minor coastal flooding for bayshore locations along the San Francisco, San Pablo, and Monterey Bays Monday through Friday. The extended forecast for the Bay Area and Central Coast: Thursday and Thursday night, mostly clear. High 65 to 95. Lows 50 to 70. Friday and Friday night, partly cloudy. High 65 to 95. Lows 55 to 70. Saturday and Saturday night, mostly clear. High 65 to 95. Lows 55 to 70. Sunday and Sunday night, mostly clear. High 65 to 95. Lows 50 to 75. Monday and Monday night, mostly clear. High 65 to 95. Lows 55 to 70. Sunrise, sunset, and tidal information for the San Francisco Bay Area for Monday, September 28th. The sunrise today, 7:02 a.m. The sunset tonight, 6:58 p.m. Tidal data at the Golden Gate for today. High tide, 1:13 a.m. at 5.17 feet. Low tide, 6:31 a.m. at 1.64 feet. High tide, 12:57 p.m. at 6.17 feet. Low tide, 7:18 p.m. at minus 03.

where are the buoy observations for 8 a.m. Pacific Daylight Time? At offshore buoy 59, winds north at 14 knots, water temperature 67, pressure 1,022.0 millibars. At Point Arena buoy, winds northwest 17 knots, water temperature 57, pressure 1,014.5 millibars, seas 5 feet, every 16 seconds. At buoy 13 near Bodega Bay, winds northwest at 17 knots, gusting to 21, pressure 1,013.1 millibars, swell 7 feet, every 8 seconds. At Point Reyes Wave Rider buoy, water temperature 59, seas 10 feet, every 8 seconds. At San Francisco buoy, winds northwest 14 knots, water temperature 58, pressure 1,013.1 millibars, seas 6 feet, every 6 seconds. At Half Moon Bay buoy, winds northwest 14 knots, water temperature 59, pressure 1,013.2 millibars, seas 5 feet, every 7 seconds. At Monterey Bay buoy, winds northwest 14 knots, water temperature 62, pressure 1,013.6 millibars, seas 6 feet, every 8 seconds. At Point Sur, Wave Rider buoy, water temperature 61, seas 6 feet, every 8 seconds. At Cape San Martin buoy, winds northwest 19 knots, gusting to 23, water temperature 61, pressure 1,013.3 millibars. See 7 feet, every 7 seconds. Synopsis for the Central California coast and bays, including the Monterey Bay, Greater Farallones, and Cordell Bank National Marine Sanctuaries: moderate to strong north winds will continue through Wednesday, with the strongest gusts across the northern outer waters and south of Point Pinos, where near gale force gusts are expected at times. Rough seas will build in response to these winds and will subside to moderate by the end of the week due to northerly winds becoming light to moderate. Tropical activity will produce long period swell up to 16 seconds Wednesday and Thursday. The marine forecast for San Pablo Bay, Suisun Bay, the West Delta, and the San Francisco Bay north of the Bay Bridge. For today, southwest wind around 5 knots, veering to west 10 to 15 knots. For tonight, southwest wind 5 to 10 knots, easing to around 5 knots after midnight. For Tuesday, southwest wind around 5 knots, rising to 5 to 10 knots in the afternoon. The marine forecast for Monterey Bay. For today, northwest wind 5 to 10 knots, easing to around 5 knots late this morning, backing to west early this afternoon, rising to 10 to 15 knots late. Seas 3 to 4 feet. Wave detail, west 4 feet at 9 seconds and south 2 feet at 12 seconds. A slight chance of very light drizzle early this morning. For tonight, northwest wind 10 to 15 knots, becoming north around 5 knots after midnight. Seas 3 to 5 feet. Wave detail, northwest 5 feet at 9 seconds. For Tuesday, northeast wind around 5 knots, backing to west in the afternoon. Seas 3 to 5 feet. Wave detail, west 5 feet at 10 seconds and south 2 feet at 15 seconds. The coastal waters forecast from Pigeon Point to Point Pinos out to 10 nautical miles. Small craft advisory in effect from this afternoon through this evening. For today, northwest wind 10 to 15 knots, rising to 15 to 20 knots late. Seas 4 to 6 feet. Wave detail, northwest 6 feet at 9 seconds and south 2 feet at 12 seconds. For tonight, northwest wind 15 to 20 knots, easing to 5 to 10 knots after midnight. Seas 6 to 8 feet. Wave detail, northwest 7 feet at 9 seconds and south 2 feet at 13 seconds. For Tuesday, northwest wind 5 to 10 knots, rising to 15 to 20 knots in the afternoon. Seas 6 to 8 feet. Wave detail, northwest 7 feet at 10 seconds and south 2 feet at 11 seconds. The following is an important weather message from the National Weather Service. Issued at 8:17 p.m. Pacific Daylight Time. Coastal flood advisory in effect from 11 a.m. Monday to 5 p.m. Pacific Daylight Time Thursday.
What? Up to 1.2 feet of inundation above ground level is possible in low-lying areas near shorelines and tidal waterways. Where? Bayshore locations along the San Francisco Bay, San Pablo Bay, and Monterey Bay. When? From 11 a.m. Monday to 5 p.m. Pacific Daylight Time Thursday. Impacts, flooding of lots, parks, and roads with only isolated road closures expected. High tides will result in flooding along coastal trail, cut off access to some low-lying beaches and coastal areas, and bring water and wave farther up the beach than typical. Additional details, at the San Francisco tidal gauge, high tide is expected to be 1.2 feet above normal 6.87 feet mean lower low water at 12:57 p.m. Monday, September 28th, 1.2 feet above normal 7.1 feet mean lower low water at 1:30 p.m. Tuesday, September 29th, 1.2 feet above normal 7.3 feet mean lower low water at 2:10 p.m. Wednesday 9/30 and 1.2 feet above normal 6.92 feet mean lower low water at 2:58 p.m. Thursday 10/1. These predictions included up to 0.7 feet of surge that will enhance the astronomical tide and flooding threat. High tide varies up to 90 minutes earlier or later along the Pacific coast and through the San Francisco Bay, respectively. If travel is required, allow extra time as some roads may be closed. Do not drive around barricades or through water of unknown depth. Take the necessary actions to protect flood-prone property. The area forecast for the peninsula, North Bay, and East Bay. Coastal flood advisory in effect from 11 a.m. this morning to 5 p.m. Pacific Daylight Time Thursday. For today, partly cloudy in the morning, then becoming sunny. Highs in the upper 60s at the coast to around 80 inland. Southwest winds up to 5 miles per hour, becoming west in the afternoon. For tonight, mostly clear. Lows from the 40s to upper 50s. Southwest winds 5 to 10 miles per hour. And on Tuesday, mostly sunny in the morning, then becoming sunny. Highs in the mid-70s at the coast to around 90 inland. West winds 5 to 10 miles per hour. For Tuesday night, clear. Lows from the 50s to lower 60s. Southwest winds 5 to 10 miles per hour. For Wednesday, mostly sunny in the morning, then becoming sunny. Highs in the upper 70s at the coast to the mid-90s inland. South winds up to 5 miles per hour, becoming west in the afternoon. And on Wednesday night, mostly clear. Lows from the 50s to lower 60s. Thursday and Thursday night, mostly clear. Highs from the mid-70s to upper 80s, lows from the mid-50s to lower 60s for Friday, partly cloudy. Highs from the lower 70s to mid-80s Friday night through Sunday, mostly clear. Lows from the mid-50s to lower 60s, high 70s and 80s, high temperatures today and lows tonight for the selected cities, San Francisco, 68 and 55, San Francisco Airport, 71 and 55, Redwood City, 78 and 55, Oakland, 72 and 56, Fremont, 75 and 56, Concord, 83 and 56, Livermore, 80 and 55, San Rafael, 80 and 54, Santa Rosa, 84 and 52, Napa, 78 and 55, Fairfield, 82 and 58. These are the 8 a.m. Pacific Daylight Time observations for the San Francisco and Monterey Bay areas on Monday, September 28th. At San Francisco Airport, it was partly sunny, temperature 57, dew point 51, relative humidity 80%, southwest wind at 7 miles an hour, pressure 29.93 inches and rising. At Oakland Airport, it was partly sunny, temperature 58, dew point 52, relative humidity 80%, southwest wind at 7 miles an hour, pressure 29.93 inches and rising. At San Jose Airport, it was partly sunny, temperature 53, dew point 48, relative humidity 83%, calm, pressure 29.94 inches and rising. At Santa Rosa, fog was reported, reducing the visibility to 1/2 of a mile, temperature 50, northwest wind at 3,
pressure 29.93 and

Concord, it was sunny, temperature 57, south wind at 9. At Livermore, it was partly sunny, temperature 55, south wind at 3. At Monterey, it was cloudy, temperature 57, calm, pressure 29.95 and rising. At Salinas, it was cloudy, temperature 58, dew point 50, relative humidity 75%, northwest wind at 5. Here are some observations around California and western Nevada. It was sunny, with a temperature of 52 at Sacramento, and 52 at Blue Canyon. It was mostly sunny, with a temperature of 72 at San Diego, 50 at Reno, 30 at Truckee, and 35 at South Lake Tahoe. It was partly sunny, with a temperature of 71 at Los Angeles, and 46 at Mammoth Lakes. Local temperature reports around San Francisco Bay for 8 a.m. Downtown San Francisco was 56 degrees. Oakland Museum was 58 degrees. Redwood City was 48 degrees. San Rafael was 51 degrees. 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This broadcast originates from the National Weather Service office located in Monterey, California, and serves the South Bay and Monterey Bay Area, including the cities of San Jose, Monterey, Salinas, and Santa Cruz. The area forecast for the South Bay, including the San Jose metro area and the Santa Clara Valley. Coastal flood advisory in effect from 11 a.m. this morning to 5 p.m. Pacific Daylight Time Thursday. For today, partly cloudy in the morning, then becoming sunny. Patchy fog in the morning. Highs in the 70s. Southeast winds up to 5 miles per hour, becoming northwest 5 to 15 miles per hour in the afternoon. For tonight, mostly clear. Lows in the 50s. Northwest winds up to 5 miles per hour. And on Tuesday, mostly sunny in the morning, then becoming sunny. Highs in the upper 70s by the bay to the 80s inland. Northwest winds up to 5 miles per hour, increasing to 5 to 15 miles per hour in the afternoon. For Tuesday night, clear. Lows from the mid-50s to lower 60s. West winds up to 5 miles per hour, becoming south after midnight. For Wednesday, mostly sunny in the morning, then becoming sunny. Highs in the mid-80s by the bay, lower to mid-90s inland. East winds up to 5 miles per hour, becoming northwest in the afternoon. And on Wednesday night, clear. Lows from the upper 50s to mid-60s. Thursday through Saturday, mostly clear. Highs from the lower 80s to mid-90s. Lows from the upper 50s to mid-60s. Saturday night, clear. Lows from the upper 50s to mid-60s. Sunday, mostly sunny in the morning, then becoming sunny. Highs from the lower 80s to mid-90s. High temperatures today and lows tonight for the selected cities: San Jose, 76 and 56, Mountain View, 72 and 57, Morgan Hill, 78 and 54. The area forecast for the Monterey Bay and Salinas Valley. Coastal flood advisory in effect from 11 a.m. this morning to 5 p.m. Pacific Daylight Time Thursday. For today, partly cloudy in the morning, then becoming mostly sunny. A slight chance of drizzle in the morning. Highs in the mid-60s at the coast to the mid-70s inland. West winds up to 5 miles per hour, increasing to 5 to 15 miles per hour in the afternoon. For tonight, mostly clear until midnight, then becoming partly cloudy. Lows in the lower 50s. Southwest winds 5 to 10 miles per hour. And on Tuesday, partly cloudy in the morning, then becoming mostly sunny. Highs in the lower 70s at the coast of the mid-80s inland. Northeast winds up to 5 miles per hour, becoming west in the afternoon. For Tuesday night, mostly clear. Lows in the mid-50s. Southwest winds 5 to 10 miles per hour. For Wednesday, mostly
mostly sunny in the morning, then becoming sunny. Highs in the mid-70s at the coast and around 90 inland. East winds around 5 miles per hour, becoming west in the afternoon. And on Wednesday night, mostly clear. Lows in the upper 50s. For Thursday, mostly sunny. Highs from the mid-70s to lower 90s. Thursday night through Friday night, partly cloudy. Lows in the upper 50s. Highs from the mid-70s to upper 80s. Saturday through Sunday, mostly clear. Highs from the mid-70s to lower 90s. Lows in the upper 50s. High temperatures today and lows tonight for the selected cities: Santa Cruz, 74 and 52, Monterey, 65 and 53, Salinas, 66 and 52, Hollister, 74 and 51, King City, 74 and 52. The weather overview for the Bay Area and Central Coast: elevated fire weather conditions across the higher terrain through Wednesday, areas of moderate heat risk across the interior Wednesday through Sunday, minor coastal flooding for bayshore locations along the San Francisco, San Pablo, and Monterey Bays Monday through Friday. The extended forecast for the Bay Area and Central Coast: Thursday and Thursday night, mostly clear. Highs 65 to 95. Lows 50 to 70. Friday and Friday night, partly cloudy. Highs 65 to 95. Lows 55 to 70. Saturday and Saturday night, mostly clear. Highs 65 to 95. Lows 55 to 70. Sunday and Sunday night, mostly clear. Highs 65 to 95. Lows 50 to 75. Monday and Monday night, mostly clear. Highs 65 to 95. Lows 55 to 70. Sunrise, sunset, and tidal information for the San Francisco Bay Area for Monday, September 28th. The sunrise today, 7:02 a.m. The sunset tonight, 6:58 p.m. Tidal data at the Golden Gate for today. High tide, 1:13 a.m. at 5.17 feet. Low tide, 6:31 a.m. at 1.64 feet. High tide, 12:57 p.m. at 6.17 feet. Low tide, 7:18 p.m. at minus 03 feet. Here are the buoy observations for 8 a.m. Pacific Daylight Time. An offshore buoy 59, winds north at 14 knots, water temperature 67, pressure 1,022.0 millibars. At Point Arena buoy, winds northwest 17 knots, water temperature 57, pressure 1,014.5 millibars, seas 5 feet, every 16 seconds. At buoy 13 near Bodega Bay, winds northwest at 17 knots, gusting to 21, pressure 1,013.1 millibars, swell 7 feet, every 8 seconds. At Point Reyes Wave Rider buoy, water temperature 59, seas 10 feet, every 8 seconds. At San Francisco buoy, winds northwest 14 knots, water temperature 58, pressure 1,013.1 millibars, seas 6 feet, every 6 seconds. At Half Moon Bay buoy, winds northwest 14 knots, water temperature 59, pressure 1,013.2 millibars, seas 5 feet, every 7 seconds. At Monterey Bay buoy, winds northwest 14 knots, water temperature 62, pressure 1,013.6 millibars, seas 6 feet, every 8 seconds. At Point Sur, Wave Rider buoy, water temperature 61, seas 6 feet, every 8 seconds. At Cape San Martin buoy, winds northwest 19 knots, gusting to 23, water temperature 61, pressure 1,013.3 millibars. Seas 7 feet, every 7 seconds. Here are the buoy observations for 9 a.m. Pacific Daylight Time. At offshore buoy 59, winds north at 14 knots, water temperature 67, pressure 1,022.4 millibars. At buoy 14 near Point Arena, winds northwest at 16 knots, water temperature 57, pressure 1,014.6 millibars. At buoy 13 near Bodega Bay, winds northwest at 16 knots, pressure 1,014.6 millibars.

13.5 millibars. At Point Reyes, wave rider buoy water temperature 59, seas 10 feet, every 8 seconds. At San Francisco, buoy winds northwest at 12 knots, water temperature 58, pressure 1013.6 millibars. At Half Moon Bay, buoy winds northwest 12 knots, water temperature 59, pressure 1013.7 millibars, seas 5 feet, every 7 seconds. At Monterey, buoy winds northwest at 14 knots, water temperature 62, pressure 1013.8 millibars. At Pointzer, wave rider buoy water temperature 61, seas 6 feet, every 8 seconds. At Cape San Martin, buoy winds northwest at 70 knots, gusting to 21, water temperature 61, pressure 1013.6 millibars. Synopsis for the Central California coast and bays, including the Monterey Bay, Greater Farallones, and Cordell Bank National Marine Sanctuaries, moderate to strong north winds will continue through Wednesday with the strongest gusts across the northern outer waters and south of Point Pinos, where near gale force gusts are expected at times. Rough seas will build in response to these winds and will subside to moderate by the end of the week due to northerly winds becoming light to moderate. Tropical activity will produce long period swell up to 16 seconds Wednesday and Thursday. The marine forecast for San Pablo Bay, Suisun Bay, the West Delta, and the San Francisco Bay north of the Bay Bridge. For today, southwest wind around 5 knots, veering to west 10 to 15 knots. For tonight, southwest wind 5 to 10 knots, easing to around 5 knots after midnight. For Tuesday, southwest wind around 5 knots, rising to 5 to 10 knots in the afternoon. The marine forecast for Monterey Bay. For today, northwest wind 5 to 10 knots, easing to around 5 knots late this morning, backing to west early this afternoon, rising to 10 to 15 knots late. Seas 3 to 4 feet. Wave detail, west 4 feet at 9 seconds and south 2 feet at 12 seconds. A slight chance of very light drizzle early this morning. For tonight, northwest wind 10 to 15 knots, becoming north around 5 knots after midnight. Seas 3 to 5 feet. Wave detail, northwest 5 feet at 9 seconds. For Tuesday, northeast wind around 5 knots, backing to west in the afternoon. Seas 3 to 5 feet. Wave detail, west 5 feet at 10 seconds and south 2 feet at 15 seconds. The coastal waters forecast from Pigeon Point to Point Pinos out to 10 nautical miles. Small craft advisory in effect from this afternoon through this evening. For today, northwest wind 10 to 15 knots, rising to 15 to 20 knots late. Seas 4 to 6 feet. Wave detail, northwest 6 feet at 9 seconds and south 2 feet at 12 seconds. For tonight, northwest wind 15 to 20 knots, easing to 5 to 10 knots after midnight. Seas 6 to 8 feet. Wave detail, northwest 7 feet at 9 seconds and south 2 feet at 13 seconds. For Tuesday, northwest wind 5 to 10 knots, rising to 15 to 20 knots in the afternoon. Seas 6 to 8 feet. Wave detail, northwest 7 feet at 10 seconds and south 2 feet at 11 seconds. The following is an important weather message from the National Weather Service. Issued at 8:17 p.m. Pacific Daylight Time. Coastal flood advisory in effect from 11 a.m. Monday to 5 p.m. Pacific Daylight Time Thursday. What? Up to 1.2 feet of inundation above ground level is possible in low-lying areas near shorelines and tidal waterways. Where? Bayshore locations along the San Francisco Bay, San Pablo Bay, and Monterey Bay. When? From 11 a.m. Monday to 5 p.m. Pacific Daylight Time Thursday. Impacts, flooding of lots, parks, and roads with only isolated road closures expected. High tides will result in flooding along coastal trail, cut off access to some low-lying beaches and coastal areas, and bring water and wave farther up the beach than typical. Additional details, at the San Francisco tidal gauge, high tide is expected to be 1.2 feet above normal.

feet, 7 feet mean. Lower low water at 12:57 p.m. Monday, September 28th. 1.2 feet above normal, 7. 1 feet mean. Lower low water at 1:30 p.m. Tuesday, September 29th. 1.2 feet above normal, 7. 3 feet mean. Lower low water at 2:10 p.m. Wednesday, 9/30 and 1.2 feet above normal, 6.92 feet mean. Lower low water at 2:58 p.m. Thursday, 10/1. These predictions included up to 0.7 feet of surge that will enhance the astronomical tide and flooding threat. High tide varies up to 90 minutes earlier or later along the Pacific coast and through the San Francisco Bay, respectively. If travel is required, allow extra time as some roads may be closed. Do not drive around barricades or through water of unknown depth. Take the necessary actions to protect flood-prone property. The area forecast for the peninsula, North Bay, and East Bay. Coastal flood advisory in effect from 11 a.m. this morning to 5 p.m. Pacific Daylight Time Thursday. For today, partly cloudy in the morning then becoming sunny. Highs in the upper 60s at the coast to around 80 inland. Southwest winds up to 5 miles per hour, becoming west in the afternoon. For tonight, mostly clear. Lows from the 40s to upper 50s. Southwest winds 5 to 10 miles per hour. And on Tuesday, mostly sunny in the morning then becoming sunny. Highs in the mid-70s at the coast to around 90 inland. West winds 5 to 10 miles per hour. For Tuesday night, clear. Lows from the 50s to lower 60s. Southwest winds 5 to 10 miles per hour. For Wednesday, mostly sunny in the morning then becoming sunny. Highs in the upper 70s at the coast to the mid-90s inland. South winds up to 5 miles per hour, becoming west in the afternoon. And on Wednesday night, mostly clear. Lows from the 50s to lower 60s. Thursday and Thursday night, mostly clear. Highs from the mid-70s to upper 80s, lows from the mid-50s to lower 60s for Friday, partly cloudy. Highs from the lower 70s to mid-80s Friday night through Sunday, mostly clear. Lows from the mid-50s to lower 60s, high 70s and 80s high temperatures today and lows tonight for the selected cities, San Francisco, 68 and 55, San Francisco Airport, 71 and 55, Redwood City, 78 and 55, Oakland, 72 and 56, Fremont, 75 and 56, Concord, 83 and 56, Livermore, 80 and 55, San Rafael, 80 and 54, Santa Rosa, 84 and 52, Napa, 78 and 55, Fairfield, 82 and 58. These are the 9 a.m. Pacific Daylight Time observations for the San Francisco and Monterey Bay areas on Monday, September 28th. At San Francisco Airport, it was partly sunny, temperature 58, dew point 51, relative humidity 78%, southwest wind at 3 miles an hour, pressure 29.94 inches and rising. At Oakland Airport, it was partly sunny, temperature 59, dew point 52, relative humidity 77%, variable wind at 6 miles an hour, pressure 29.95 inches and rising. At San Jose Airport, it was mostly sunny, temperature 57, dew point 49, relative humidity 74%, variable wind at 5 miles an hour, pressure 29.95 inches and rising. At Santa Rosa, fog was reported, reducing the visibility to 1 mile, temperature 50, calm, pressure 29.94 and rising. At Concord, it was sunny, temperature 60, south wind at 8. At Livermore, it was mostly sunny, temperature 56, calm. At Monterey, it was cloudy, temperature 58, west wind at 5, pressure 29.96 and rising. At Salinas, it was cloudy, temperature 59, dew point 50, relative humidity 72%, northwest wind at 7. Here are some observations around California and western Nevada. It was sunny, with a temperature of 56 at Sacramento, and 56 at Blue Canyon. It was mostly sunny, with a temperature of 76 at San Diego,

42 at Reno, 45 at Truckee, and 37 at South Lake Tahoe. In Los Angeles, it was partly sunny, with a temperature of 71. At Mammoth Lakes, it was cloudy, with a temperature of 50. Local temperature reports around San Francisco Bay for 9 a.m. Downtown San Francisco was 57 degrees. Oakland Museum was 58 degrees. Redwood City was 51 degrees. San Rafael was 50 degrees. The area forecast for the South Bay, including the San Jose metro area and the Santa Clara Valley. Coastal flood advisory in effect from 11 a.m. this morning to 5 p.m. Pacific Daylight Time Thursday. For today, partly cloudy in the morning, then becoming sunny. Patchy fog in the morning. Highs in the 70s. Southeast winds up to 5 miles per hour, becoming northwest 5 to 15 miles per hour in the afternoon. For tonight, mostly clear. Lows in the 50s. Northwest winds up to 5 miles per hour. And on Tuesday, mostly sunny in the morning, then becoming sunny. Highs in the upper 70s by the bay to the 80s inland. Northwest winds up to 5 miles per hour, increasing to 5 to 15 miles per hour in the afternoon. For Tuesday night, clear. Lows from the mid 50s to lower 60s. West winds up to 5 miles per hour, becoming south after midnight. For Wednesday, mostly sunny in the morning, then becoming sunny. Highs in the mid-80s by the bay, lower to mid-90s inland. East winds up to 5 miles per hour, becoming northwest in the afternoon. And on Wednesday night, clear. Lows from the upper 50s to mid-60s. Thursday through Saturday, mostly clear. Highs from the lower 80s to mid-90s. Lows from the upper 50s to mid-60s. Saturday night, clear. Lows from the upper 50s to mid-60s. Sunday, mostly sunny in the morning, then becoming sunny. Highs from the lower 80s to mid-90s. High temperatures today and lows tonight for the selected cities: San Jose, 76 and 56, Mountain View, 72 and 57, Morgan Hill, 78 and 54. The area forecast for the Monterey Bay and Salinas Valley: coastal flood advisory in effect from 11 a.m. this morning to 5 p.m. Pacific Daylight Time Thursday. For today, partly cloudy in the morning, then becoming mostly sunny. A slight chance of drizzle in the morning. Highs in the mid-60s at the coast to the mid-70s inland. West winds up to 5 miles per hour, increasing to 5 to 15 miles per hour in the afternoon. For tonight, mostly clear until midnight, then becoming partly cloudy. Lows in the lower 50s. Southwest winds 5 to 10 miles per hour. And on Tuesday, partly cloudy in the morning, then becoming mostly sunny. Highs in the lower 70s at the coast of the mid-80s inland. Northeast winds up to 5 miles per hour, becoming west in the afternoon. For Tuesday night, mostly clear. Lows in the mid-50s. Southwest winds 5 to 10 miles per hour. For Wednesday, mostly sunny in the morning, then becoming sunny. Highs in the mid-70s at the coast around 90 inland. East winds around 5 miles per hour, becoming west in the afternoon. And on Wednesday night, mostly clear. Lows in the upper 50s. For Thursday, mostly sunny. Highs from the mid-70s to lower 90s. Thursday night through Friday night, partly cloudy. Lows in the upper 50s. Highs from the mid-70s to upper 80s. Saturday through Sunday, mostly clear. Highs from the mid-70s to lower 90s. Lows in the upper 50s. High temperatures today and lows tonight for the selected cities: Santa Cruz, 74 and 52, Monterey, 65 and 53, Salinas, 66 and 52, Hollister, 74 and 51, King City, 74 and 52. The weather overview for the Bay Area and Central Coast.

Elevated fire weather conditions across the higher terrain through Wednesday. Areas of moderate heat risk across the interior Wednesday through Sunday. Minor coastal flooding for bayshore locations along the San Francisco, San Pablo, and Monterey Bays Monday through Friday. The extended forecast for the Bay Area and Central Coast, Thursday and Thursday night, mostly clear. Highs 65 to 95. Lows 50 to 70. Friday and Friday night, partly cloudy. Highs 65 to 95. Lows 55 to 70. Saturday and Saturday night, mostly clear. Highs 65 to 95. Lows 55 to 70. Sunday and Sunday night, mostly clear. Highs 65 to 95. Lows 50 to 75. Monday and Monday night, mostly clear. Highs 65 to 95. Lows 55 to 70. Sunrise, sunset, and tidal information for the San Francisco Bay Area for Monday, September 28th. The sunrise today, 7:02 a.m. The sunset tonight, 6:58 p.m. Tidal data at the Golden Gate for today. High tide, 1:13 a.m. at 5.17 feet. Low tide, 6:31 a.m. at 1.64 feet. High tide, 12:57 p.m. at 6.17 feet. Low tide, 7:18 p.m. at -0.3 feet. Here are the buoy observations for 9 a.m. Pacific Daylight Time. At offshore buoy 59, winds north 14 knots, water temperature 67, pressure 1,022.7 millibars, sea 7 feet, every 16 seconds. At Point Arena buoy, winds north 14 knots, water temperature 57, pressure 1,014.7 millibars, seas 5 feet, every 8 seconds. At buoy 13 near Bodega Bay, winds northwest at 16 knots, pressure 1,013.7 millibars, swell 7 feet, every 8 seconds. At Point Reyes Wave Rider buoy, water temperature 59, seas 10 feet, every 8 seconds. At San Francisco buoy, winds northwest 12 knots, water temperature 58, pressure 1,013.6 millibars, seas 6 feet, every 8 seconds. At Half Moon Bay buoy, winds northwest 12 knots, water temperature 59, pressure 1,013.7 millibars, seas 5 feet, every 7 seconds. At Monterey Bay buoy, winds northwest 14 knots, water temperature 62, pressure 1,014.0 millibars, seas 6 feet, every 8 seconds. At Point Sur, Wave Rider buoy, water temperature 61, seas 6 feet, every 8 seconds. At Cape San Martin buoy, winds northwest 17 knots, gusting to 21, water temperature 61, pressure 1,013.6 millibars. See 7 feet, every 7 seconds. Synopsis for the Central California coast and bays, including the Monterey Bay, Greater Farallones, and Cordell Bank National Marine Sanctuaries, moderate to strong north winds will continue through Wednesday with the strongest gusts across the northern outer waters and south of Point Pinos, where near gale force gusts are expected at times. Rough seas will build in response to these winds and will subside to moderate by the end of the week due to northerly winds becoming light to moderate. Tropical activity will produce long period swell up to 16 seconds Wednesday and Thursday. The marine forecast for San Pablo Bay, Suisun Bay, the West Delta, and the San Francisco Bay north of the Bay Bridge. For today, southwest wind around 5 knots, veering to west 10 to 15 knots. For tonight, southwest wind 5 to 10 knots, easing to around 5 knots after midnight. For Tuesday, southwest wind around 5 knots, rising to 5 to 10 knots in the afternoon. The marine forecast for Monterey Bay. For today, northwest wind 5 to 10 knots, easing to around 5 knots late this morning, backing to west early this afternoon, rising to 10 to 15 knots late. Seas 3 to 4 feet. Wave detail, west 4 feet at 9 seconds and south 2 feet at 12 seconds. A slight chance of very light drizzle early this morning. For tonight, northwest wind 10 to 15 knots,

around 5 knots after midnight. Seas 3 to 5 feet. Wave detail, northwest 5 feet at 9 seconds. For Tuesday, northeast wind around 5 knots, backing to west in the afternoon. Seas 3 to 5 feet. Wave detail, west 5 feet at 10 seconds and south 2 feet at 15 seconds. The coastal waters forecast from Pigeon Point to Point Pinos out to 10 nautical miles. Small craft advisory in effect from this afternoon through this evening. For today, northwest wind 10 to 15 knots, rising to 15 to 20 knots late. Seas 4 to 6 feet. Wave detail, northwest 6 feet at 9 seconds and south 2 feet at 12 seconds. For tonight, northwest wind 15 to 20 knots, easing to 5 to 10 knots after midnight. Seas 6 to 8 feet. Wave detail, northwest 7 feet at 9 seconds and south 2 feet at 13 seconds. For Tuesday, northwest wind 5 to 10 knots, rising to 15 to 20 knots in the afternoon. Seas 6 to 8 feet. Wave detail, northwest 7 feet at 10 seconds and south 2 feet at 11 seconds. 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This broadcast originates from the National Weather Service office located in Monterey, California, and serves the South Bay and Monterey Bay Area, including the cities of San Jose, Monterey, Salinas, and Santa Cruz. The following is an important weather message from the National Weather Service. Issued at 8:17 p.m. Pacific Daylight Time. Coastal flood advisory in effect from 11 a.m. Monday to 5 p.m. Pacific Daylight Time Thursday. What? Up to 1.2 feet of inundation above ground level is possible in low-lying areas near shorelines and tidal waterways. Where? Bayshore locations along the San Francisco Bay, San Pablo Bay, and Monterey Bay. When? From 11 a.m. Monday to 5 p.m. Pacific Daylight Time Thursday. Impacts, flooding of lots, parks, and roads with only isolated road closures expected. High tides will result in flooding along coastal trail, cut off access to some low-lying beaches and coastal areas, and bring water and wave farther up the beach than typical. Additional details, at the San Francisco tidal gauge, high tide is expected to be 1.2 feet above normal 6.87 feet mean lower low water at 12:57 p.m. Monday, September 28th, 1.2 feet above normal 7.1 feet mean lower low water at 1:30 p.m. Tuesday, September 29th, 1.2 feet above normal 7.3 feet mean lower low water at 2:10 p.m. Wednesday 9/30 and 1.2 feet above normal 6.92 feet mean lower low water at 2:58 p.m. Thursday 10/1. These predictions included up to 0.7 feet of surge that will enhance the astronomical tide and flooding threat. High tide varies up to 90 minutes earlier or later along the Pacific coast and through the San Francisco Bay, respectively. If travel is required, allow extra time as some roads may be closed. Do not drive around barricades or through water of unknown depth. Take the necessary actions to protect flood-prone property. The area forecast for the peninsula, North Bay, and East Bay. Coastal flood advisory in effect from 11 a.m. this morning to 5 p.m. Pacific Daylight Time Thursday. For today, partly cloudy in the morning then becoming sunny. Highs in the upper 60s at the coast to around 80 inland. Southwest winds up to 5 miles per hour, becoming west in the afternoon. For tonight, mostly clear. Lows from the 40s to upper 50s. Southwest winds 5 to 10 miles per hour. And on Tuesday, mostly sunny in the morning then becoming sunny. Highs in the mid-70s at the coast to around 90 inland. West winds 5 to 10 miles per hour. For Tuesday night, clear. Lows from the 50s to lower 60s. Southwest winds 5 to 10 miles per hour. For Wednesday, mostly sunny in the morning then becoming sunny. Highs in the upper 70s at the coast to the mid-90s inland.

55, Oakland. 72 and 56, Fremont. 75 and 56, Concord. 83 and 56, Livermore. 80 and 55, San Rafael. 80 and 54, Santa Rosa. 84 and 52, Napa. 78 and 55, Fairfield. 82 and 58. These are the 9 a.m. Pacific Daylight Time observations for the San Francisco and Monterey Bay areas on Monday, September 28th. At San Francisco Airport, it was partly sunny, temperature 58, dew point 51, relative humidity 78%, southwest wind at 3 miles an hour, pressure 29.94 inches and rising. At Oakland Airport, it was partly sunny, temperature 59, dew point 52, relative humidity 77%, variable wind at 6 miles an hour, pressure 29.95 inches and rising. At San Jose Airport, it was mostly sunny, temperature 57, dew point 49, relative humidity 74%, variable wind at 5 miles an hour, pressure 29.95 inches and rising. At Santa Rosa, fog was reported, reducing the visibility to 1 mile, temperature 50, calm, pressure 29.94 and rising. At Concord, it was sunny, temperature 60, south wind at 8. At Livermore, it was mostly sunny, temperature 56, calm. At Monterey, it was cloudy, temperature 58, west wind at 5, pressure 29.96 and rising. At Salinas, it was cloudy, temperature 59, dew point 50, relative humidity 72%, northwest wind at 7. Here are some observations around California and western Nevada. It was sunny, with a temperature of 56 at Sacramento, and 56 at Blue Canyon. It was mostly sunny, with a temperature of 76 at San Diego, 52 at Reno, 45 at Truckee, and 37 at South Lake Tahoe. At Los Angeles, it was partly sunny, with a temperature of 71. At Mammoth Lakes, it was cloudy, with a temperature of 50. Local temperature reports around San Francisco Bay for 9 a.m. Downtown San Francisco was 57 degrees. Oakland Museum was 58 degrees. Redwood City was 51 degrees. San Rafael was 50 degrees. The area forecast for the South Bay, including the San Jose metro area and the Santa Clara Valley. Coastal flood advisory in effect from 11 a.m. this morning to 5 p.m. Pacific Daylight Time Thursday. For today, partly cloudy in the morning then becoming sunny. Patchy fog in the morning. Highs in the 70s. Southeast winds up to 5 miles per hour, becoming northwest 5 to 15 miles per hour in the afternoon. For tonight, mostly clear. Lows in the 50s. Northwest winds up to 5 miles per hour. And on Tuesday, mostly sunny in the morning then becoming sunny. Highs in the upper 70s by the bay to the 80s inland. Northwest winds up to 5 miles per hour increasing to 5 to 15 miles per hour in the afternoon. For Tuesday night, clear. Lows from the mid 50s to lower 60s. West winds up to 5 miles per hour, becoming south after midnight. For Wednesday, mostly sunny in the morning then becoming sunny. Highs in the mid-80s by the bay, lower to mid-90s inland. East winds up to 5 miles per hour, becoming northwest in the afternoon. And on Wednesday night, clear. Lows from the upper 50s to mid-60s. Thursday through Saturday, mostly clear. Highs from the lower 80s to mid-90s. Lows from the upper 50s to mid-60s. Saturday night, clear. Lows from the upper 50s to mid-60s. Sunday, mostly sunny in the morning then becoming sunny. Highs from the lower 80s to mid-90s. High temperatures, Sunday, mostly sunny in the morning then becoming sunny. Highs from the lower 80s to mid-90s. High temperatures today and lows tonight for the selected cities, San Jose, 76 and 56, Mountain View, 72 and 57, Morgan Hill, 78 and 54,

0: area forecast for the Monterey Bay and Salinas Valley. Coastal flood advisory in effect from 11 a.m. this morning to 5 p.m. Pacific Daylight Time Thursday. For today, partly cloudy in the morning, then becoming mostly sunny. A slight chance of drizzle in the morning. Highs in the mid-60s at the coast to the mid-70s inland. West winds up to 5 miles per hour, increasing to 5 to 15 miles per hour in the afternoon. For tonight, mostly clear until midnight, then becoming partly cloudy. Lows in the lower 50s. Southwest winds 5 to 10 miles per hour. And on Tuesday, partly cloudy in the morning, then becoming mostly sunny. Highs in the lower 70s at the coast of the mid-80s inland. Northeast winds up to 5 miles per hour, becoming west in the afternoon. For Tuesday night, mostly clear. Lows in the mid-50s. Southwest winds 5 to 10 miles per hour. For Wednesday, mostly sunny in the morning, then becoming sunny. Highs in the mid-70s at the coast to around 90 inland. East winds around 5 miles per hour, becoming west in the afternoon. And on Wednesday night, mostly clear. Lows in the upper 50s. For Thursday, mostly sunny. Highs from the mid-70s to lower 90s. Thursday night through Friday night, partly cloudy. Lows in the upper 50s. Highs from the mid-70s to upper 80s. Saturday through Sunday, mostly clear. Highs from the mid-70s to lower 90s. Lows in the upper 50s. High temperatures today and lows tonight for the selected cities: Santa Cruz, 74 and 52, Monterey, 65 and 53, Salinas, 66 and 52, Hollister, 74 and 51, King City, 74 and 52. The weather overview for the Bay Area and Central Coast: elevated fire weather conditions across the higher terrain through Wednesday, areas of moderate heat risk across the interior Wednesday through Sunday, minor coastal flooding for bayshore locations along the San Francisco, San Pablo, and Monterey Bays Monday through Friday. The extended forecast for the Bay Area and Central Coast: Thursday and Thursday night, mostly clear. High 65 to 95. Lows 50 to 70. Friday and Friday night, partly cloudy. High 65 to 95. Lows 55 to 70. Saturday and Saturday night, mostly clear. High 65 to 95. Lows 55 to 70. Sunday and Sunday night, mostly clear. High 65 to 95. Lows 50 to 75. Monday and Monday night, mostly clear. High 65 to 95. Lows 55 to 70. Sunrise, sunset, and tidal information for the San Francisco Bay Area for Monday, September 28th. The sunrise today, 7:02 a.m. The sunset tonight, 6:58 p.m. Tidal data at the Golden Gate for today. High tide, 1:13 a.m. at 5.17 feet. Low tide, 6:31 a.m. at 1.64 feet. High tide, 12:57 p.m. at 6.17 feet. Low tide, 7:18 p.m. at minus 03 feet. Here are the buoy observations for 9 a.m. Pacific Daylight Time. An offshore buoy 59, winds north 14 knots, water temperature 67, pressure 1,022.7 millibars, sea 7 feet, every 16 seconds. Headpoint Arena buoy, winds north 14 knots, water temperature 57, pressure 1,014.7 millibars, seas 5 feet, every 8 seconds. At buoy 13 near Bodega Bay, winds northwest at 16 knots, pressure 1,013.7 millibars, swell 7 feet, every 8 seconds. At Point Reyes Wave Rider buoy, water temperature 59, seas 10 feet, every 8 seconds. At San Francisco buoy, winds northwest 12 knots, water temperature 58, pressure 1,013.6 millibars, seas 6 feet, every 8 seconds. At Half Moon Bay, buoy winds northwest 12 knots. Water temperature 59, pressure 1,013.7 millibars, seas 5 feet every 7 seconds. At Monterey Bay, buoy winds northwest 14 knots. Water temperature 62, pressure 1,014.0 millibars, seas 6 feet every 8 seconds. At Pointer, wave rider buoy water temperature 61, seas 6 feet every 8 seconds. At Cape San Martin, buoy winds northwest 70 knots, gusting to 21, water temperature 61, pressure 1,013.6 millibars. Seas 7 feet every 7 seconds. Synopsis for the Central California coast and bays, including the Monterey Bay, Greater Farallones, and Cordell Bank National Marine Sanctuaries. Moderate to strong north winds will continue through Wednesday with the strongest gusts across the northern outer waters and south of Point Pinos, where near gale force gusts are expected at times. Rough seas will build in response to these winds and will subside to moderate by the end of the week due to northerly winds becoming light to moderate. Tropical activity will produce long period swell up to 16 seconds Wednesday and Thursday. The marine forecast for San Pablo Bay, Suisun Bay, the West Delta, and the San Francisco Bay north of the Bay Bridge. For today, southwest wind around 5 knots, veering to west 10 to 15 knots. For tonight, southwest wind 5 to 10 knots, easing to around 5 knots after midnight. For Tuesday, southwest wind around 5 knots, rising to 5 to 10 knots in the afternoon. The marine forecast for Monterey Bay. For today, northwest wind 5 to 10 knots, easing to around 5 knots late this morning, backing to west early this afternoon, rising to 10 to 15 knots late. Seas 3 to 4 feet. Wave detail, west 4 feet at 9 seconds and south 2 feet at 12 seconds. A slight chance of very light drizzle early this morning. For tonight, northwest wind 10 to 15 knots, becoming north around 5 knots after midnight. Seas 3 to 5 feet. Wave detail, northwest 5 feet at 9 seconds. For Tuesday, northeast wind around 5 knots, backing to west in the afternoon. Seas 3 to 5 feet. Wave detail, west 5 feet at 10 seconds and south 2 feet at 15 seconds. The coastal waters forecast from Pigeon Point to Point Pinos out to 10 nautical miles. Small craft advisory in effect from this afternoon through this evening. For today, northwest wind 10 to 15 knots, rising to 15 to 20 knots late. Seas 4 to 6 feet. Wave detail, northwest 6 feet at 9 seconds and south 2 feet at 12 seconds. For tonight, northwest wind 15 to 20 knots, easing to 5 to 10 knots after midnight. Seas 6 to 8 feet. Wave detail, northwest 7 feet at 9 seconds and south 2 feet at 13 seconds. For Tuesday, northwest wind 5 to 10 knots, rising to 15 to 20 knots in the afternoon. Seas 6 to 8 feet. Wave detail, northwest 7 feet at 10 seconds and south 2 feet at 11 seconds. The following is an important weather message from the National Weather Service. Issued at 8:17 p.m. Pacific Daylight Time. Coastal flood advisory in effect from 11 a.m. Monday to 5 p.m. Pacific Daylight Time Thursday. What? Up to 1.2 feet of inundation above ground level is possible in low-lying areas near shorelines and tidal waterways. Where? Bayshore locations along the San Francisco Bay, San Pablo Bay, and Monterey Bay. When? From 11 a.m. Monday to 5 p.m. Pacific Daylight Time Thursday. Impacts, flooding of lots, parks, and roads with only isolated road closures expected. High tides will result in flooding along coastal trail, cut off access to some low-lying beaches and coastal areas, and bring water and waves farther up the beach than typical. Additional details, at the San Francisco tidal gauge, high tide is expected to be 1.2 feet above normal 6.87 feet mean lower low water at 12:57 p.m. Monday, September 28th, 1.2 feet above normal 7.
1: 1 feet mean lower low water at 1:30 p.m. Tuesday, September 29th, 1.2 feet above normal 7. 3 feet

at 2:10 p.m. Wednesday 9/30 and 1.2 feet above normal, 6.92 feet mean lower low water at 2:58 p.m. Thursday 10/1. These predictions included up to 0.7 feet of surge that will enhance the astronomical tide and flooding threat. High tide varies up to 90 minutes earlier or later along the Pacific coast and through the San Francisco Bay, respectively. If travel is required, allow extra time as some roads may be closed. Do not drive around barricades or through water of unknown depth. Take the necessary actions to protect flood-prone property. The area forecast for the peninsula, North Bay, and East Bay. Coastal flood advisory in effect from 11 a.m. this morning to 5 p.m. Pacific Daylight Time Thursday. For today, partly cloudy in the morning then becoming sunny. Highs in the upper 60s at the coast to around 80 inland. Southwest winds up to 5 miles per hour, becoming west in the afternoon. For tonight, mostly clear. Lows from the 40s to upper 50s. Southwest winds 5 to 10 miles per hour. And on Tuesday, mostly sunny in the morning then becoming sunny. Highs in the mid-70s at the coast at around 90 inland. West winds 5 to 10 miles per hour. For Tuesday night, clear. Lows from the 50s to lower 60s. Southwest winds 5 to 10 miles per hour. For Wednesday, mostly sunny in the morning then becoming sunny. Highs in the upper 70s at the coast to the mid-90s inland. South winds up to 5 miles per hour, becoming west in the afternoon. And on Wednesday night, mostly clear. Lows from the 50s to lower 60s. Thursday and Thursday night, mostly clear. Highs from the mid-70s to upper 80s, lows from the mid-50s to lower 60s for Friday, partly cloudy. Highs from the lower 70s to mid-80s Friday night through Sunday, mostly clear. Lows from the mid-50s to lower 60s, high 70s and 80s, high temperatures today and lows tonight for the selected cities, San Francisco, 68 and 55, San Francisco Airport, 71 and 55, Redwood City, 78 and 55, Oakland, 72 and 56, Fremont, 75 and 56, Concord, 83 and 56, Livermore, 80 and 55, San Rafael, 80 and 54, Santa Rosa, 84 and 52, Napa, 78 and 55, Fairfield, 82 and 58. These are the 9 a.m. Pacific Daylight Time observations for the San Francisco and Monterey Bay areas on Monday, September 28th. At San Francisco Airport, it was partly sunny, temperature 58, dew point 51, relative humidity 78%, southwest wind at 3 miles an hour, pressure 29.94 inches and rising. At Oakland Airport, it was partly sunny, temperature 59, dew point 52, relative humidity 77%, variable wind at 6 miles an hour, pressure 29.95 inches and rising. At San Jose Airport, it was mostly sunny, temperature 57, dew point 49, relative humidity 74%, variable wind at 5 miles an hour, pressure 29.95 inches and rising. At Santa Rosa, fog was reported, reducing the visibility to 1 mile, temperature 50, calm, pressure 29.94 and rising. At Concord, it was sunny, temperature 60, south wind at 8. At Livermore, it was mostly sunny, temperature 56, calm. At Monterey, it was cloudy, temperature 58, west wind at 5, pressure 29.96 and rising. At Salinas, it was cloudy, temperature 59, dew point 50, relative humidity 72%, northwest wind at 7. Here are some observations around California and western Nevada. It was sunny, with a temperature of 56 at Sacramento, and 56 at Blue Canyon. It was mostly sunny, with a temperature of 76 at San Diego, 52 at Reno, 45 at Truckee, and 37 at South Lake Tahoe. At Los Angeles, it was partly sunny, with a temperature of 71. At Mammoth Lakes, it was cloudy, with a temperature of 50.
Local temperature reports around San Francisco Bay for 9 a.m. Downtown San Francisco was 57 degrees. Oakland Museum was 58 degrees. Redwood City was 51 degrees. San Rafael was 50 degrees. The area forecast for the South Bay, including the San Jose metro area and the Santa Clara Valley. Coastal flood advisory in effect from 11 a.m. this morning to 5 p.m. Pacific Daylight Time Thursday. For today, partly cloudy in the morning, then becoming sunny. Patchy fog in the morning. Highs in the 70s. Southeast winds up to 5 miles per hour, becoming northwest 5 to 15 miles per hour in the afternoon. For tonight, mostly clear. Lows in the 50s. Northwest winds up to 5 miles per hour. And on Tuesday, mostly sunny in the morning, then becoming sunny. Highs in the upper 70s by the bay to the 80s inland. Northwest winds up to 5 miles per hour, increasing to 5 to 15 miles per hour in the afternoon. For Tuesday night, clear. Lows from the mid-50s to lower 60s. West winds up to 5 miles per hour, becoming south after midnight. For Wednesday, mostly sunny in the morning, then becoming sunny. Highs in the mid-80s by the bay, lower to mid-90s inland. East winds up to 5 miles per hour, becoming northwest in the afternoon. And on Wednesday night, clear. Lows from the upper 50s to mid-60s. Thursday through Saturday, mostly clear. Highs from the lower 80s to mid-90s. Lows from the upper 50s to mid-60s. Saturday night, clear. Lows from the upper 50s to mid-60s. Sunday, mostly sunny in the morning, then becoming sunny. Highs from the lower 80s to mid-90s. High temperatures today and lows tonight for the selected cities: San Jose, 76 and 56, Mountain View, 72 and 57, Morgan Hill, 78 and 54. The area forecast for the Monterey Bay and Salinas Valley: coastal flood advisory in effect from 11 a.m. this morning to 5 p.m. Pacific Daylight Time Thursday. For today, partly cloudy in the morning, then becoming mostly sunny. A slight chance of drizzle in the morning. Highs in the mid-60s at the coast to the mid-70s inland. West winds up to 5 miles per hour, increasing to 5 to 15 miles per hour in the afternoon. For tonight, mostly clear until midnight, then becoming partly cloudy. Lows in the lower 50s. Southwest winds 5 to 10 miles per hour. And on Tuesday, partly cloudy in the morning, then becoming mostly sunny. Highs in the lower 70s at the coast of the mid-80s inland. Northeast winds up to 5 miles per hour, becoming west in the afternoon. For Tuesday night, mostly clear. Lows in the mid-50s. Southwest winds 5 to 10 miles per hour. For Wednesday, mostly sunny in the morning, then becoming sunny. Highs in the mid-70s at the coast to around 90 inland. East winds around 5 miles per hour, becoming west in the afternoon. And on Wednesday night, mostly clear. Lows in the upper 50s. For Thursday, mostly sunny. Highs from the mid-70s to lower 90s. Thursday night through Friday night, partly cloudy. Lows in the upper 50s. Highs from the mid-70s to upper 80s. Saturday through Sunday, mostly clear. Highs from the mid-70s to lower 90s. Lows in the upper 50s. High temperatures today and lows tonight for the selected cities: Santa Cruz, 74 and 52, Monterey, 65 and 53, Salinas, 66 and 52, Hollister, 74 and 51, King City, 74 and 52. The weather over
overview for the Bay Area and Central Coast. Elevated fire weather conditions across the higher terrain through Wednesday. Areas of moderate heat risk across the interior Wednesday through Sunday. Minor coastal flooding for Bayshore locations along the San Francisco, San Pablo, and Monterey Bays Monday through Friday. The extended forecast for the Bay Area and

Central Coast, Thursday and Thursday night, mostly clear. High 65 to 95. Lows 50 to 70. Friday and Friday night, partly cloudy. High 65 to 95. Lows 55 to 70. Saturday and Saturday night, mostly clear. High 65 to 95. Lows 55 to 70. Sunday and Sunday night, mostly clear. High 65 to 95. Lows 50 to 75. Monday and Monday night, mostly clear. High 65 to 95. Lows 55 to 70. 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This broadcast originates from the National Weather Service office located in Monterey, California, and serves the South Bay and Monterey Bay Area, including the cities of San Jose, Monterey, Salinas, and Santa Cruz. Sunrise, sunset, and tidal information for the San Francisco Bay Area for Monday, September 28th. The sunrise today, 7:02 a.m. The sunset tonight, 6:58 p.m. Tidal data at the Golden Gate for today. High tide, 1:13 a.m. at 5.17 feet. Low tide, 6:31 a.m. at 1.64 feet. High tide, 12:57 p.m. at 6.17 feet. Low tide, 7:18 p.m. at minus 03 feet. Here are the buoy observations for 9 a.m. Pacific Daylight Time. An offshore buoy 59, winds north 14 knots, water temperature 67, pressure 1,022.7 millibars, sea 7 feet, every 16 seconds. At Point Arena buoy, winds north 14 knots, water temperature 57, pressure 1,014.7 millibars, seas 5 feet, every 8 seconds. At buoy 13 near Bodega Bay, winds northwest at 16 knots, pressure 1,013.7 millibars, swell 7 feet, every 8 seconds. At Point Reyes Wave Rider buoy, water temperature 59, seas 10 feet, every 8 seconds. At San Francisco buoy, winds northwest 12 knots, water temperature 58, pressure 1,013.6 millibars, seas 6 feet, every 8 seconds. At Half Moon Bay buoy, winds northwest 12 knots, water temperature 59, pressure 1,013.7 millibars, seas 5 feet, every 7 seconds. At Monterey Bay buoy, winds northwest 14 knots, water temperature 62, pressure 1,014.0 millibars, seas 6 feet, every 8 seconds. At Point Sur, Wave Rider buoy, water temperature 61, seas 6 feet, every 8 seconds. At Cape San Martin buoy, winds northwest 17 knots, gusting to 21, water temperature 61, pressure 1,013.6 millibars. Sea 7 feet, every 7 seconds. Synopsis for the Central California coast and bays, including the Monterey Bay, Greater Farallones, and Cordell Bank National Marine Sanctuaries, high pressure strengthening over the eastern Pacific will maintain moderate to strong northerly breezes through Wednesday. Strongest winds will be outer water north of Point Reyes and the Big Sur coast. Rough seas will build in response to these winds and will subside to moderate by the end of the week due to northerly winds becoming light to moderate. Tropical activity will produce long period swell up to 16 seconds Wednesday and Thursday. The marine forecast for San Pablo Bay, Suisun Bay, the West Delta, and the San Francisco Bay north of the Bay Bridge. For today, southwest wind around 5 knots, veering to west 10 to 15 knots. For tonight, southwest wind 5 to 10 knots, easing to around 5 knots after midnight. For Tuesday, southwest wind around 5 knots, rising to 5 to 10 knots in the afternoon. The marine forecast for Monterey Bay. For today, northwest wind 5 to 10 knots, easing to around 5 knots late this morning, backing to west early this afternoon, rising to 10 to 15 knots late. Seas 3 to 4 feet. Wave detail,
west 4 feet at 9 seconds and south 2 feet at 17 seconds. A slight chance of very light drizzle early this morning. For tonight, northwest wind 10 to 15 knots, easing to around 5 knots after midnight. Seas 3 to 5 feet. Wave detail, northwest 5 feet at 9 seconds. For Tuesday, north wind around 5 knots, backing to west 10 to 15 knots in the afternoon. Seas 3 to 5 feet. Wave detail, west 5 feet at 10 seconds and south 2 feet at 15 seconds. The coastal waters forecast from Pigeon Point to Point Pinos out to 10 nautical miles. Small craft advisory in effect from 3 p.m. this afternoon to 9 p.m. Pacific Daylight Time this evening. For today, northwest wind 10 to 15 knots, rising to 20 to 25 knots late. Seas 4 to 6 feet. Wave detail, northwest 6 feet at 9 seconds and south 2 feet at 17 seconds. For tonight, northwest wind 15 to 25 knots, easing to 5 to 10 knots after midnight. Seas 6 to 8 feet. Wave detail, northwest 7 feet at 9 seconds and south 2 feet at 15 seconds. For Tuesday, northwest wind 10 to 15 knots, rising to 15 to 20 knots in the afternoon. Seas 6 to 8 feet. Wave detail, northwest 7 feet at 10 seconds and south 2 feet at 11 seconds. The following is an important weather message from the National Weather Service. Issued at 8:17 p.m. Pacific Daylight Time. Coastal flood advisory in effect from 11 a.m. Monday to 5 p.m. Pacific Daylight Time Thursday. What? Up to 1.2 feet of inundation above ground level is possible in low-lying areas near shorelines and tidal waterways. Where? Bayshore locations along the San Francisco Bay, San Pablo Bay, and Monterey Bay. When? From 11 a.m. Monday to 5 p.m. Pacific Daylight Time Thursday. Impacts, flooding of lots, parks, and roads with only isolated road closures expected. High tides will result in flooding along coastal trail, cut off access to some low-lying beaches and coastal areas, and bring water and waves farther up the beach than typical. Additional details, at the San Francisco tidal gauge, high tide is expected to be 1.2 feet above normal 6.87 feet mean lower low water at 12:57 p.m. Monday, September 28th, 1.2 feet above normal 7.1 feet mean lower low water at 1:30 p.m. Tuesday, September 29th, 1.2 feet above normal 7.3 feet mean lower low water at 2:10 p.m. Wednesday 9/30 and 1.2 feet above normal 6.92 feet mean lower low water at 2:58 p.m. Thursday 10/1. These predictions included up to 0.7 feet of surge that will enhance the astronomical tide and flooding threat. High tide varies up to 90 minutes earlier or later along the Pacific coast and through the San Francisco Bay, respectively. If travel is required, allow extra time as some roads may be closed. Do not drive around barricades or through water of unknown depth. Take the necessary actions to protect flood-prone property. The area forecast for the peninsula, North Bay, and East Bay. Coastal flood advisory in effect from 11 a.m. this morning to 5 p.m. Pacific Daylight Time Thursday. For today, partly cloudy in the morning then becoming sunny. Highs in the upper 60s at the coast to around 80 inland. Southwest winds up to 5 miles per hour, becoming west in the afternoon. For tonight, mostly clear. Lows from the 40s to upper 50s. Southwest winds 5 to 10 miles per hour. And on Tuesday, mostly sunny in the morning then becoming sunny. Highs in the mid-70s at the coast and around 90 inland. West winds 5 to 10 miles per hour. For Tuesday night, clear. Lows from the 50s to lower 60s. Southwest winds 5 to 10 miles per hour. For Wednesday, mostly sunny in the morning then becoming sunny. Highs in the upper 70s at the coast to the mid-90s inland. South winds up to 5 miles per hour, becoming west in the afternoon. And on Wednesday night, mostly clear.
lows from the 50s to lower 60s.

Thursday and Thursday night, mostly clear. Highs from the mid-70s to upper 80s, lows from the mid-50s to lower 60s for Friday, partly cloudy. Highs from the lower 70s to mid-80s Friday night through Sunday, mostly clear. Lows from the mid-50s to lower 60s, high 70s and 80s, high temperatures today and lows tonight for the selected cities: San Francisco, 68 and 55, San Francisco Airport, 71 and 55, Redwood City, 78 and 55, Oakland, 72 and 56, Fremont, 75 and 56, Concord, 83 and 56, Livermore, 80 and 55, San Rafael, 80 and 54, Santa Rosa, 84 and 52, Napa, 78 and 55, Fairfield, 82 and 58. These are the 10 a.m. Pacific Daylight Time observations for the San Francisco and Monterey Bay areas on Monday, September 28th. At San Francisco Airport, it was mostly sunny, temperature 60, dew point 52, relative humidity 74%, northeast wind at 5 miles an hour, pressure 29.95 inches and rising. At Oakland Airport, it was partly sunny, temperature 60, dew point 52, relative humidity 74%, south wind at 3 miles an hour, pressure 29.96 inches and rising. At San Jose Airport, it was mostly sunny, temperature 60, dew point 49, relative humidity 66%, calm, pressure 29.96 inches and rising. At Santa Rosa, it was mostly sunny, temperature 54, southwest wind at 5, pressure 29.95 and rising. At Concord, it was sunny, temperature 63, south wind at 8. At Livermore, it was sunny, temperature 59, south wind at 3. At Monterey, it was cloudy, temperature 58, west wind at 7, pressure 29.97 and rising. At Salinas, it was partly sunny, temperature 59, dew point 50, relative humidity 72%, northwest wind at 7. Here are some observations around California and western Nevada. It was sunny, with a temperature of 61 at Sacramento, and 60 at Blue Canyon. It was mostly sunny, with a temperature of 55 at Reno, and 52 at Truckee. It was partly sunny, with a temperature of 73 at Los Angeles, 76 at San Diego, 44 at South Lake Tahoe, and 52 at Mammoth Lakes. Local temperature reports around San Francisco Bay for 10 a.m. Downtown San Francisco was 59 degrees. Oakland Museum was 59 degrees. Redwood City was 57 degrees. San Rafael was 57 degrees. The area forecast for the South Bay, including the San Jose metro area and the Santa Clara Valley. Coastal flood advisory in effect from 11 a.m. this morning to 5 p.m. Pacific Daylight Time Thursday. For today, partly cloudy in the morning, then becoming sunny. Patchy fog in the morning. Highs in the 70s. Southeast winds up to 5 miles per hour, becoming northwest 5 to 15 miles per hour in the afternoon. For tonight, mostly clear. Lows in the 50s. Northwest winds up to 5 miles per hour. And on Tuesday, mostly sunny in the morning, then becoming sunny. Highs in the upper 70s by the bay to the 80s inland. Northwest winds up to 5 miles per hour, increasing to 5 to 15 miles per hour in the afternoon. For Tuesday night, clear. Lows from the mid-50s to lower 60s. West winds up to 5 miles per hour, becoming south after midnight. For Wednesday, mostly sunny in the morning, then becoming sunny. Highs in the mid-80s by the bay, lower to mid-90s inland. East winds up to 5 miles per hour, becoming northwest in the afternoon. And on Wednesday night, clear. Lows from the upper 50s to mid-60s. Thursday through Saturday, mostly clear. Highs from the lower 80s to mid-90s. Lows from the upper 50s to mid-60s. Saturday night, clear. Lows from the upper 50s to mid-60s. Sunday, mostly sunny in the morning, then becoming

sunny. Highs from the lower 80s to mid-90s. High temperatures today and lows tonight for these selected cities: San Jose, 76 and 56, Mountain View, 72 and 57, Morgan Hill, 78 and 54. The area forecast for the Monterey Bay and Salinas Valley: coastal flood advisory in effect from 11 a.m. this morning to 5 p.m. Pacific Daylight Time Thursday. For today, partly cloudy in the morning, then becoming mostly sunny. A slight chance of drizzle in the morning. Highs in the mid-60s at the coast to the mid-70s inland. West winds up to 5 miles per hour, increasing to 5 to 15 miles per hour in the afternoon. For tonight, mostly clear until midnight, then becoming partly cloudy. Lows in the lower 50s. Southwest winds 5 to 10 miles per hour. And on Tuesday, partly cloudy in the morning, then becoming mostly sunny. Highs in the lower 70s at the coast of the mid-80s inland. Northeast winds up to 5 miles per hour, becoming west in the afternoon. For Tuesday night, mostly clear. Lows in the mid-50s. Southwest winds 5 to 10 miles per hour. For Wednesday, mostly sunny in the morning, then becoming sunny. Highs in the mid-70s at the coast to around 90 inland. East winds around 5 miles per hour, becoming west in the afternoon. And on Wednesday night, mostly clear. Lows in the upper 50s. For Thursday, mostly sunny. Highs from the mid-70s to lower 90s. Thursday night through Friday night, partly cloudy. Lows in the upper 50s. Highs from the mid-70s to upper 80s. Saturday through Sunday, mostly clear. Highs from the mid-70s to lower 90s. Lows in the upper 50s. High temperatures today and lows tonight for the selected cities: Santa Cruz, 74 and 52, Monterey, 65 and 53, Salinas, 66 and 52, Hollister, 74 and 51, King City, 74 and 52. The weather overview for the Bay Area and Central Coast: elevated fire weather conditions across the higher terrain through Wednesday, areas of moderate heat risk across the interior Wednesday through Sunday, minor coastal flooding for bayshore locations along the San Francisco, San Pablo, and Monterey Bays Monday through Friday. The extended forecast for the Bay Area and Central Coast: Thursday and Thursday night, mostly clear. High 65 to 95. Lows 50 to 70. Friday and Friday night, partly cloudy. High 65 to 95. Lows 55 to 70. Saturday and Saturday night, mostly clear. High 65 to 95. Lows 55 to 70. Sunday and Sunday night, mostly clear. High 65 to 95. Lows 50 to 75. Monday and Monday night, mostly clear. High 65 to 95. Lows 55 to 70. Sunrise, sunset, and tidal information for the San Francisco Bay Area for Monday, September 28th. The sunrise today, 7:02 a.m. The sunset tonight, 6:58 p.m. Tidal data at the Golden Gate for today. High tide, 1:13 a.m. at 5.17 feet. Low tide, 6:31 a.m. at 1.64 feet. High tide, 12:57 p.m. at 6.17 feet. Low tide, 7:18 p.m. at minus 03 feet. Here are the buoy observations for 10 a.m. Pacific Daylight Time. An offshore buoy 59, winds north at 14 knots, water temperature 67, pressure 1,023.0 millibars. At Point Arena buoy, winds north 17 knots, gusting to 21, water temperature 57, pressure 1,015.1 millibars, seas 5 feet, every 8 seconds. At buoy 13 near Bodega Bay, winds northwest at 16 knots, pressure 1,013.9 millibars, swell 7 feet, every 7 seconds. At Point Reyes Wave Rider buoy, water temperature 59,
exceeds 9 feet every 8 seconds. At San Francisco Bay, winds northwest 12 knots, water temperature 58, pressure 1013.9 millibars, sea 7 feet every 8 seconds. At Half Moon Bay, buoy winds northwest 14 knots, water temperature 59, pressure 1014.1 millibars, seas 5 feet, every 7 seconds. At Monterey Bay, buoy winds northwest 14 knots, water temperature 62, pressure 1014.1 millibars, seas 7 feet, every 8 seconds. At Point Sur, wave rider buoy water temperature 61, seas 6 feet, every 8 seconds. At Cape San Martin buoy winds northwest 19 knots, gusting to 23, water temperature 61, pressure 1014.0 millibars. Sea 7 feet, every 8 seconds. Synopsis for the Central California coast and bays including the Monterey Bay, Greater Farallones, and Cordell Bank National Marine Sanctuaries, high pressure strengthening over the eastern Pacific will maintain moderate to strong northerly breezes through Wednesday. Strongest winds will be outer water north of Point Reyes and the Big Sur coast. Rough seas will build in response to these winds and will subside to moderate by the end of the week due to northerly winds becoming light to moderate. Tropical activity will produce long period swell up to 16 seconds Wednesday and Thursday. The marine forecast for San Pablo Bay, Suisun Bay, the West Delta, and the San Francisco Bay north of the Bay Bridge. For today, southwest wind around 5 knots, veering to west 10 to 15 knots. For tonight, southwest wind 5 to 10 knots, easing to around 5 knots after midnight. For Tuesday, southwest wind around 5 knots, rising to 5 to 10 knots in the afternoon. The marine forecast for Monterey Bay. For today, northwest wind 5 to 10 knots, easing to around 5 knots late this morning, backing to west early this afternoon, rising to 10 to 15 knots late. Seas 3 to 4 feet. Wave detail, west 4 feet at 9 seconds and south 2 feet at 17 seconds. A slight chance of very light drizzle early this morning. For tonight, northwest wind 10 to 15 knots, easing to around 5 knots after midnight. Seas 3 to 5 feet. Wave detail, northwest 5 feet at 9 seconds. For Tuesday, north wind around 5 knots, backing to west 10 to 15 knots in the afternoon. Seas 3 to 5 feet. Wave detail, west 5 feet at 10 seconds and south 2 feet at 15 seconds. The coastal waters forecast from Pigeon Point to Point Pinos out to 10 nautical miles. Small craft advisory in effect from 3 p.m. this afternoon to 9 p.m. Pacific Daylight Time this evening. For today, northwest wind 10 to 15 knots, rising to 20 to 25 knots late. Seas 4 to 6 feet. Wave detail, northwest 6 feet at 9 seconds and south 2 feet at 17 seconds. For tonight, northwest wind 15 to 25 knots, easing to 5 to 10 knots after midnight. Sea 6 to 8 feet. Wave detail, northwest 7 feet at 9 seconds and south 2 feet at 15 seconds. For Tuesday, northwest wind 10 to 15 knots, rising to 15 to 20 knots in the afternoon. Sea 6 to 8 feet. Wave detail, northwest 7 feet at 10 seconds and south 2 feet at 11 seconds. The following is an important weather message from the National Weather Service. Issued at 8:17 p.m. Pacific Daylight Time. Coastal flood advisory in effect from 11 a.m. Monday to 5 p.m. Pacific Daylight Time Thursday. What? Up to 1.2 feet of inundation above ground level is possible in low-lying areas near shorelines and tidal waterways. Where? Bayshore locations along the San Francisco Bay, San Pablo Bay, and Monterey Bay. When? From 11 a.m. Monday to 5 p.m. Pacific Daylight Time Thursday. Impacts, flooding of lots, parks, and roads with only isolated road closures expected. High tides will result in flooding along coastal trail, cut off access to some low-lying beaches and coastal areas, and bring water and waves farther up the beach than typical.
Additional details at the San Francisco

gauge. High tide is expected to be 1.2 feet above normal, 6.87 feet mean lower low water at 12:57 p.m. Monday, September 28th, 1.2 feet above normal, 7.1 feet mean lower low water at 1:30 p.m. Tuesday, September 29th, 1.2 feet above normal, 7.3 feet mean lower low water at 2:10 p.m. Wednesday 9/30 and 1.2 feet above normal, 6.92 feet mean lower low water at 2:58 p.m. Thursday 10/1. These predictions included up to 0.7 feet of surge that will enhance the astronomical tide and flooding threat. High tide varies up to 90 minutes earlier or later along the Pacific coast and through the San Francisco Bay, respectively. If travel is required, allow extra time as some roads may be closed. Do not drive around barricades or through water of unknown depth. Take the necessary actions to protect flood-prone property. The area forecast for the peninsula, North Bay, and East Bay. Coastal flood advisory in effect from 11 a.m. this morning to 5 p.m. Pacific Daylight Time Thursday. For today, partly cloudy in the morning, then becoming sunny. Highs in the upper 60s at the coast to around 80 inland. Southwest winds up to 5 miles per hour, becoming west in the afternoon. For tonight, mostly clear. Lows from the 40s to upper 50s. Southwest winds 5 to 10 miles per hour. And on Tuesday, mostly sunny in the morning, then becoming sunny. Highs in the mid-70s at the coast to around 90 inland. West winds 5 to 10 miles per hour. For Tuesday night, clear. Lows from the 50s to lower 60s. Southwest winds 5 to 10 miles per hour. For Wednesday, mostly sunny in the morning, then becoming sunny. Highs in the upper 70s at the coast to the mid-90s inland. South winds up to 5 miles per hour, becoming west in the afternoon. And on Wednesday night, mostly clear. Lows from the 50s to lower 60s. Thursday and Thursday night, mostly clear. Highs from the mid-70s to upper 80s, lows from the mid-50s to lower 60s for Friday, partly cloudy. Highs from the lower 70s to mid-80s Friday night through Sunday, mostly clear. Lows from the mid-50s to lower 60s, high 70s and 80s, high temperatures today and lows tonight for the selected cities, San Francisco, 68 and 55, San Francisco Airport, 71 and 55, Redwood City, 78 and 55, Oakland, 72 and 56, Fremont, 75 and 56, Concord, 83 and 56, Livermore, 80 and 55, San Rafael, 80 and 54, Santa Rosa, 84 and 52, Napa, 78 and 55, Fairfield, 82 and 58. These are the 10 a.m. Pacific Daylight Time observations for the San Francisco and Monterey Bay areas on Monday, September 28th. At San Francisco Airport, it was mostly sunny, temperature 60, dew point 52, relative humidity 74%, northeast wind at 5 miles an hour, pressure 29.95 inches and rising. At Oakland Airport, it was mostly sunny, temperature 59, dew point 52, relative humidity 77%, variable wind at 5 miles an hour, pressure 29.96 inches and rising. At San Jose Airport, it was mostly sunny, temperature 60, dew point 49, relative humidity 66%, calm, pressure 29.96 inches and rising. At Santa Rosa, it was mostly sunny, temperature 54, southwest wind at 5, pressure 29.95 and rising. At Concord, it was sunny, temperature 63, south wind at 8. At Livermore, it was sunny, temperature 59, south wind at 3. At Monterey, it was cloudy, temperature 58, west wind at 7, pressure 29.97 and rising. At Salinas, it was partly sunny, temperature 59, dew point 50, relative humidity 72%, northwest wind at 7. Here are some observations around California and western Nevada. It was sunny, with a temperature of 61 at Sacramento, and 60 at Blue Canyon. It was mostly sunny, with a temperature

55 at Reno, and 52 at Truckee. It was partly sunny, with a temperature of 73 at Los Angeles, 76 at San Diego, 44 at South Lake Tahoe, and 52 at Mammoth Lakes. Local temperature reports around San Francisco Bay for 10 a.m. Downtown San Francisco was 59 degrees. Oakland Museum was 59 degrees. Redwood City was 57 degrees. San Rafael was 57 degrees. 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This broadcast originates from the National Weather Service office located in Monterey, California, and serves the South Bay and Monterey Bay Area, including the city of San Jose, Monterey, Salinas, and Santa Cruz. The area forecast for the South Bay, including the San Jose metro area and the Santa Clara Valley. Coastal flood advisory in effect from 11 a.m. this morning to 5 p.m. Pacific Daylight Time Thursday. For today, partly cloudy in the morning, then becoming sunny. Patchy fog in the morning. Highs in the 70s. Southeast winds up to 5 miles per hour, becoming northwest 5 to 15 miles per hour in the afternoon. For tonight, mostly clear. Lows in the 50s. Northwest winds up to 5 miles per hour. And on Tuesday, mostly sunny in the morning, then becoming sunny. Highs in the upper 70s by the bay to the 80s inland. Northwest winds up to 5 miles per hour, increasing to 5 to 15 miles per hour in the afternoon. For Tuesday night, clear. Lows from the mid-50s to lower 60s. West winds up to 5 miles per hour, becoming south after midnight. For Wednesday, mostly sunny in the morning, then becoming sunny. Highs in the mid-80s by the bay, lower to mid-90s inland. East winds up to 5 miles per hour, becoming northwest in the afternoon. And on Wednesday night, clear. Lows from the upper 50s to mid-60s. Thursday through Saturday, mostly clear. Highs from the lower 80s to mid-90s. Lows from the upper 50s to mid-60s. Saturday night, clear. Lows from the upper 50s to mid-60s. Sunday, mostly sunny in the morning, then becoming sunny. Highs from the lower 80s to mid-90s. High temperatures today and lows tonight for these selected cities: San Jose, 76 and 56, Mountain View, 72 and 57, Morgan Hill, 78 and 54. The area forecast for the Monterey Bay and Salinas Valley: coastal flood advisory in effect from 11 a.m. this morning to 5 p.m. Pacific Daylight Time Thursday. For today, partly cloudy in the morning, then becoming mostly sunny. A slight chance of drizzle in the morning. Highs in the mid-60s at the coast to the mid-70s inland. West winds up to 5 miles per hour, increasing to 5 to 15 miles per hour in the afternoon. For tonight, mostly clear until midnight, then becoming partly cloudy. Lows in the lower 50s. Southwest winds 5 to 10 miles per hour. And on Tuesday, partly cloudy in the morning, then becoming mostly sunny. Highs in the lower 70s at the coast of the mid-80s inland. Northeast winds up to 5 miles per hour, becoming west in the afternoon. For Tuesday night, mostly clear. Lows in the mid-50s. Southwest winds 5 to 10 miles per hour. For Wednesday, mostly sunny in the morning, then becoming sunny. Highs in the mid-70s at the coast around 90 inland. East winds around 5 miles per hour, becoming west in the afternoon. And on Wednesday night, mostly clear. Lows in the upper 50s. For Thursday, mostly sunny. Highs from the mid-70s to lower 90s. Thursday night through Friday night, partly cloudy. Lows in the upper 50s. Highs from the mid-70s to upper 80s. Saturday through Sunday, mostly clear. Highs from the mid-70s.

High 65 to 95. 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Friday and Friday night, partly cloudy. High 65 to 95. Lows 55 to 70. Saturday and Saturday night, mostly clear. High 65 to 95. Lows 55 to 70. Sunday and Sunday night, mostly clear. High 65 to 95. Lows 50 to 75. Monday and Monday night, mostly clear. High 65 to 95. Lows 55 to 70. Sunrise, sunset, and tidal information for the San Francisco Bay Area for Monday, September 28th. The sunrise today, 7:02 a.m. The sunset tonight, 6:58 p.m. Tidal data at the Golden Gate for today. High tide, 1:13 a.m. at 5.17 feet. Low tide, 6:31 a.m. at 1.64 feet. High tide, 12:57 p.m. at 6.17 feet. Low tide, 7:18 p.m. at minus 03 feet. Here are the buoy observations for 10 a.m. Pacific Daylight Time. At offshore buoy 59, winds north at 14 knots, water temperature 67, pressure 1023.0 millibars. At Point Arena buoy, winds north 17 knots, gusting to 21, water temperature 57, pressure 1015.1 millibars, seas 5 feet, every 8 seconds. At buoy 13 near Bodega Bay, winds northwest at 16 knots, pressure 1013.9 millibars, swell 7 feet, every 7 seconds. At Point Reyes Wave Rider buoy, water temperature 59, seas 9 feet, every 8 seconds. At San Francisco buoy, winds northwest 12 knots, water temperature 58, pressure 1013.9 millibars, seas 7 feet, every 8 seconds. At Half Moon Bay buoy, winds northwest 14 knots, water temperature 59, pressure 1014.1 millibars, seas 5 feet, every 7 seconds. At Monterey Bay buoy, winds northwest 14 knots, water temperature 62, pressure 1014.1 millibars, seas 7 feet, every 8 seconds. At Point Sur, Wave Rider buoy, water temperature 61, seas 6 feet, every 8 seconds. At Cape San Martin buoy, winds northwest 19 knots, gusting to 23, water temperature 61, pressure 1014.0 millibars. Sea 7 feet, every 8 seconds. Synopsis for the Central California coast and bays, including the Monterey Bay, Greater Farallones, and Cordell Bank National Marine Sanctuaries. High pressure strengthening over the eastern Pacific will maintain moderate to strong northerly breezes through Wednesday. Strongest winds will be outer water north of Point Reyes and the Big Sur coast. Rough seas will build in response to these winds and will subside to moderate by the end of the week due to northerly winds becoming light to moderate. Tropical activity will produce long period swell up to 16 seconds Wednesday and Thursday. The marine forecast for San Pablo Bay, Suisun Bay, the West Delta, and the San Francisco Bay north of the Bay Bridge. For today, southwest wind around 5 knots, veering to west 10 to 15 knots. For tonight, southwest wind 5 to 10 knots, easing to around 5 knots after midnight. For Tuesday, southwest wind around 5 knots, rising to 5 knots. For tonight, southwest wind 5 to 10 knots, easing to around 5 knots after midnight. For Tuesday, southwest wind around 5 knots, rising to 5 to 10 knots in the afternoon. The marine forecast for Monterey Bay. For today, northwest wind 5 to 10 knots, easing to around 5 knots late this morning, backing to west early this afternoon, rising to 10 to 15 knots late. Seas 3 to 4 feet. Wave detail, west 4 feet at 9 seconds and south 2 feet at 17 seconds. A slight chance of very light drizzle early this morning. For tonight, northwest wind 10 to 15 knots, easing to around 5 knots after midnight. Seas 3 to 5 feet. Wave detail, northwest 5 feet at 9.

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For Tuesday, north wind around 5 knots, backing to west 10 to 15 knots in the afternoon. Seas 3 to 5 feet. Wave detail, west 5 feet at 10 seconds and south 2 feet at 15 seconds. The coastal waters forecast from Pigeon Point to Point Pinos out to 10 nautical miles. Small craft advisory in effect from 3 p.m. this afternoon to 9 p.m. Pacific Daylight Time this evening. For today, northwest wind 10 to 15 knots, rising to 20 to 25 knots late. Seas 4 to 6 feet. Wave detail, northwest 6 feet at 9 seconds and south 2 feet at 17 seconds. For tonight, northwest wind 15 to 25 knots, easing to 5 to 10 knots after midnight. Seas 6 to 8 feet. Wave detail, northwest 7 feet at 9 seconds and south 2 feet at 15 seconds. For Tuesday, northwest wind 10 to 15 knots, rising to 15 to 20 knots in the afternoon. Seas 6 to 8 feet. Wave detail, northwest 7 feet at 10 seconds and south 2 feet at 11 seconds. The following is an important weather message from the National Weather Service. Issued at 10:33 a.m. Pacific Daylight Time. Coastal flood advisory remains in effect until 5 p.m. Pacific Daylight Time Thursday. What? Up to 1.2 feet of inundation above ground level is possible in low-lying areas near shorelines and tidal waterways. Where? Bayshore locations along the San Francisco Bay, San Pablo Bay, and Monterey Bay. When? Now through 5 p.m. Pacific Daylight Time Thursday. Impacts, flooding of lots, parks, and roads with only isolated road closures expected. High tides will result in flooding along coastal trail, cut off access to some low-lying beaches and coastal areas, and bring water and waves farther up the beach than typical. Additional details, at the San Francisco tidal gauge, high tide is expected to be 1.2 feet above normal 6.87 feet mean lower low water at 12:57 p.m. Monday, September 28th, 1.2 feet above normal 7.1 feet mean lower low water at 1:30 p.m. Tuesday, September 29th, 1.2 feet above normal 7.3 feet mean lower low water at 2:10 p.m. Wednesday 9/30 and 1.2 feet above normal 6.92 feet mean lower low water at 2:58 p.m. Thursday 10/1. These predictions included up to 0.7 feet of surge that will enhance the astronomical tide and flooding threat. High tide varies up to 90 minutes earlier or later along the Pacific coast and through the San Francisco Bay, respectively. If travel is required, allow extra time as some roads may be closed. Do not drive around barricades or through water of unknown depth. Take the necessary actions to protect flood-prone property. The area forecast for the peninsula, North Bay, and East Bay. Coastal flood advisory in effect from 11 a.m. this morning to 5 p.m. Pacific Daylight Time Thursday. For today, partly cloudy in the morning then becoming sunny. Highs in the upper 60s at the coast to around 80 inland. Southwest winds up to 5 miles per hour, becoming west in the afternoon. For tonight, mostly clear. Lows from the 40s to upper 50s. Southwest winds 5 to 10 miles per hour. And on Tuesday, mostly sunny in the morning then becoming sunny. Highs in the mid-70s at the coast and around 90 inland. West winds 5 to 10 miles per hour. For Tuesday night, clear. Lows from the 50s to lower 60s. Southwest winds 5 to 10 miles per hour. For Wednesday, mostly sunny in the morning then becoming sunny. Highs in the upper 70s at the coast to the mid-90s inland. South winds up to 5 miles per hour, becoming west in the afternoon. And on Wednesday night, mostly clear. Lows from the 50s to lower 60s. Thursday and Thursday night, mostly clear. Highs from the mid-70s to upper 80s. Lows from the mid-50s to lower 60s for Friday, partly cloudy. Highs from the lower 70s to mid-80s Friday night through Sunday. Mostly clear.
Lows from the mid-50s to lower 60s, high 70s and 80s. High temperatures today and lows tonight for the selected cities. San Francisco, 68 and 55. San Francisco Airport, 71 and 55. Redwood City, 78 and 55. Oakland, 72 and 56. Fremont, 75 and 56. Concord, 83 and 56. Livermore, 80 and 55. San Rafael, 80 and 54. Santa Rosa, 84 and 52. Napa, 78 and 55. Fairfield, 82 and 58. These are the 10 a.m. Pacific Daylight Time observations for the San Francisco and Monterey Bay areas on Monday, September 28th. At San Francisco Airport, it was mostly sunny, temperature 60, dew point 52, relative humidity 74%, northeast wind at 5 miles an hour, pressure 29.95 inches and rising. At Oakland Airport, it was mostly sunny, temperature 59, dew point 52, relative humidity 77%, variable wind at 5 miles an hour, pressure 29.96 inches and rising. At San Jose Airport, it was mostly sunny, temperature 60, dew point 49, relative humidity 66%, calm, pressure 29.96 inches and rising. At Santa Rosa, it was mostly sunny, temperature 54, southwest wind at 5, pressure 29.95 and rising. At Concord, it was sunny, temperature 63, south wind at 8. At Livermore, it was sunny, temperature 59, south wind at 3. At Monterey, it was cloudy, temperature 58, west wind at 7, pressure 29.97 and rising. At Salinas, it was partly sunny, temperature 59, dew point 50, relative humidity 72%, northwest wind at 7. Here are some observations around California and western Nevada. It was sunny, with a temperature of 61 at Sacramento, and 60 at Blue Canyon. It was mostly sunny, with a temperature of 55 at Reno, and 52 at Truckee. It was partly sunny, with a temperature of 73 at Los Angeles, 76 at San Diego, 44 at South Lake Tahoe, and 52 at Mammoth Lakes. Local temperature reports around San Francisco Bay for 10 a.m. Downtown San Francisco was 59 degrees. Oakland Museum was 59 degrees. Redwood City was 57 degrees. San Rafael was 57 degrees. The area forecast for the South Bay, including the San Jose metro area and the Santa Clara Valley. Coastal flood advisory in effect from 11 a.m. this morning to 5 p.m. Pacific Daylight Time Thursday. For today, partly cloudy in the morning then becoming sunny. Patchy fog in the morning. Highs in the 70s. Southeast winds up to 5 miles per hour, becoming northwest 5 to 15 miles per hour in the afternoon. For tonight, mostly clear. Lows in the 50s. Northwest winds up to 5 miles per hour. And on Tuesday, mostly sunny in the morning then becoming sunny. Highs in the upper 70s by the bay to the 80s inland. Northwest winds up to 5 miles per hour increasing to 5 to 15 miles per hour in the afternoon. For Tuesday night, clear. Lows from the mid-50s to lower 60s. West winds up to 5 miles per hour, becoming south after midnight. For Wednesday, mostly sunny in the morning then becoming sunny. Highs in the mid-80s by the bay, lower to mid-90s inland. East winds up to 5 miles per hour, becoming northwest in the afternoon. And on Wednesday night, clear. Lows from the upper 50s to mid-60s. Thursday through Saturday, mostly clear. Highs from the lower 80s to mid-90s. Lows from the upper 50s to mid-60s. Saturday night, clear. Lows from the upper 50s to mid-60s. Sunday, mostly sunny in the morning then becoming sunny. Highs from the lower 80s to mid-90s. High temperatures today and lows tonight for the selected cities. San Jose, 76 and 56. Mountain View, 72 and 57. Morgan Hill,
78 and 54. The area forecast for the Montreal

Salinas Valley. Coastal flood advisory in effect from 11 a.m. this morning to 5 p.m. Pacific Daylight Time Thursday. For today, partly cloudy in the morning, then becoming mostly sunny. A slight chance of drizzle in the morning. Highs in the mid-60s at the coast to the mid-70s inland. West winds up to 5 miles per hour, increasing to 5 to 15 miles per hour in the afternoon. For tonight, mostly clear until midnight, then becoming partly cloudy. Lows in the lower 50s. Southwest winds 5 to 10 miles per hour. And on Tuesday, partly cloudy in the morning, then becoming mostly sunny. Highs in the lower 70s at the coast to the mid-80s inland. Northeast winds up to 5 miles per hour, becoming west in the afternoon. For Tuesday night, mostly clear. Lows in the mid-50s. Southwest winds 5 to 10 miles per hour. For Wednesday, mostly sunny in the morning, then becoming sunny. Highs in the mid-70s at the coast to around 90 inland. East winds around 5 miles per hour, becoming west in the afternoon. And on Wednesday night, mostly clear. Lows in the upper 50s. For Thursday, mostly sunny. Highs from the mid-70s to lower 90s. Thursday night through Friday night, partly cloudy. Lows in the upper 50s. Highs from the mid-70s to upper 80s. Saturday through Sunday, mostly clear. Highs from the mid-70s to lower 90s. Lows in the upper 50s. High temperatures today and lows tonight for the selected cities: Santa Cruz, 74 and 52, Monterrey, 65 and 53, Salinas, 66 and 52, Hollister, 74 and 51, King City, 74 and 52. The weather overview for the Bay Area and Central Coast: elevated fire weather conditions across the higher terrain through Wednesday, areas of moderate heat risk across the interior Wednesday through Sunday, minor coastal flooding for bayshore locations along the San Francisco, San Pablo, and Monterey Bays Monday through Friday. The extended forecast for the Bay Area and Central Coast: Wednesday and Wednesday night, mostly clear. High 65 to 95. Lows 50 to 65. Thursday and Thursday night, mostly clear. High 65 to 95. Lows 50 to 70. Friday and Friday night, partly cloudy. High 65 to 95. Lows 50 to 75. Saturday and Saturday night, mostly clear. High 65 to 95. Lows 55 to 75. Sunday, sunny, warmer. High 65 to 95. Sunrise, sunset, and tidal information for the San Francisco Bay Area for Monday, September 28th. The sunrise today, 7:02 a.m. The sunset tonight, 6:58 p.m. Tidal data at the Golden Gate for today. High tide, 1:13 a.m. at 5.17 feet. Low tide, 6:31 a.m. at 1.64 feet. High tide, 12:57 p.m. at 6.17 feet. Low tide, 7:18 p.m. at minus 03 feet. Here are the buoy observations for 10 a.m. Pacific Daylight Time. An offshore buoy 59, winds north at 14 knots, water temperature 67, pressure 1023.0 millibars. At Point Arena buoy, winds north 17 knots, gusting to 21, water temperature 57, pressure 1015.1 millibars, seas 5 feet, every 8 seconds. At buoy 13 near Bodega Bay, winds northwest at 16 knots, pressure 1013.9 millibars, swell 7 feet, every 7 seconds. At Point Reyes Wave Rider buoy, water temperature 59, seas 9 feet, every 8 seconds. At San Francisco buoy, winds northwest 12 knots, water temperature 58, pressure 1013.9 millibars, seas 7 feet, every 8 seconds. At Half Moon Bay buoy, winds northwest 14 knots, water temperature 59, pressure 1014.1 millibars, seas 5 feet,
every 7 seconds. At Monterey Bay Buoy, winds northwest 14 knots, water temperature 62, pressure 1014.1 millibars, sea 7 feet, every 8 seconds. At Pointzer, Wave Rider Buoy, water temperature 61, sea 6 feet, every 8 seconds. At Cape San Martin Buoy, winds northwest 19 knots, gusting to 23, water temperature 61, pressure 1014.0 millibars. Sea 7 feet, every 8 seconds. Synopsis for the Central California coast and bays, including the Monterey Bay, Greater Farallones, and Cordell Bank National Marine Sanctuaries, high pressure strengthening over the eastern Pacific will maintain moderate to strong northerly breezes through Wednesday. Strongest winds will be outer water north of Point Reyes and the Big Sur coast. Rough seas will build in response to these winds and will subside to moderate by the end of the week due to northerly winds becoming light to moderate. Tropical activity will produce long period swell up to 16 seconds Wednesday and Thursday. The marine forecast for San Pablo Bay, Suisun Bay, the West Delta, and the San Francisco Bay north of the Bay Bridge. For today, southwest wind around 5 knots, veering to west 10 to 15 knots. For tonight, southwest wind 5 to 10 knots, easing to around 5 knots after midnight. For Tuesday, southwest wind around 5 knots, rising to 5 to 10 knots in the afternoon. The marine forecast for Monterey Bay. For today, northwest wind 5 to 10 knots, easing to around 5 knots late this morning, backing to west early this afternoon, rising to 10 to 15 knots late. Seas 3 to 4 feet. Wave detail, west 4 feet at 9 seconds and south 2 feet at 17 seconds. A slight chance of very light drizzle early this morning. For tonight, northwest wind 10 to 15 knots, easing to around 5 knots after midnight. Seas 3 to 5 feet. Wave detail, northwest 5 feet at 9 seconds. For Tuesday, north wind around 5 knots, backing to west 10 to 15 knots in the afternoon. Seas 3 to 5 feet. Wave detail, west 5 feet at 10 seconds and south 2 feet at 15 seconds. The coastal waters forecast from Pigeon Point to Point Pinos out to 10 nautical miles. Small craft advisory in effect from 3 p.m. this afternoon to 9 p.m. Pacific Daylight Time this evening. For today, northwest wind 10 to 15 knots, rising to 20 to 25 knots late. Seas 4 to 6 feet. Wave detail, northwest 6 feet at 9 seconds and south 2 feet at 17 seconds. For tonight, northwest wind 15 to 25 knots, easing to 5 to 10 knots after midnight. Seas 6 to 8 feet. Wave detail, northwest 7 feet at 9 seconds and south 2 feet at 15 seconds. For Tuesday, northwest wind 10 to 15 knots, rising to 15 to 20 knots in the afternoon. Seas 6 to 8 feet. Wave detail, northwest 7 feet at 10 seconds and south 2 feet at 11 seconds. The following is an important weather message from the National Weather Service. Issued at 10:39 a.m. Pacific Daylight Time. Coastal flood advisory remains in effect until 5 p.m. Pacific Daylight Time Thursday. What? Up to 1.2 feet of inundation above ground level is possible in low-lying areas near shorelines and tidal waterways. Where? Bayshore locations along the San Francisco Bay, San Pablo Bay, and Monterey Bay. When? Now through 5 p.m. Pacific Daylight Time Thursday. Impacts, flooding of lots, parks, and roads with only isolated road closures expected. High tides will result in flooding along coastal trail, cut off access to some low-lying beaches and coastal areas, and bring water and wave farther up the beach than typical. Additional details, at the San Francisco tidal gauge, high tide is expected to be 1.0 feet above normal 6.87 feet mean lower low water at 12:57 p.m. Monday, September 28th, 1.2 feet above normal 7.1 feet mean lower low water at 1:30 p.m. Tuesday, September 29th, 1.2 feet above normal 7.5
3 feet mean lower low water at 210 p.m. Wednesday 9/30.

1 backslash .1 foot above normal 6.92 feet mean lower low water at 2:58 p.m. Thursday 10/1. These predictions included up to 0.7 feet of surge that will enhance the astronomical tide and flooding threat. High tide varies up to 90 minutes earlier or later along the Pacific coast and through the San Francisco Bay, respectively. If travel is required, allow extra time as some roads may be closed. Do not drive around barricades or through water of unknown depth. Take the necessary actions to protect flood-prone property. 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This broadcast originates from the National Weather Service office located in Monterey, California, and serves the South Bay and Monterey Bay Area, including the city of San Jose, Monterey, Salinas, and Santa Cruz. The area forecast for the Peninsula, North Bay, and East Bay. Coastal flood advisory in effect from 11 a.m. this morning to 5 p.m. Pacific Daylight Time Thursday. For today, partly cloudy in the morning, then becoming sunny. Highs in the upper 60s at the coast to around 80 inland. Southwest winds up to 5 miles per hour, becoming west in the afternoon. For tonight, mostly clear. Lows from the 40s to upper 50s. Southwest winds 5 to 10 miles per hour. And on Tuesday, mostly sunny in the morning, then becoming sunny. Highs in the mid-70s at the coast to around 90 inland. West winds 5 to 10 miles per hour. For Tuesday night, clear. Lows from the 50s to lower 60s. Southwest winds 5 to 10 miles per hour. For Wednesday, mostly sunny in the morning, then becoming sunny. Highs in the upper 70s at the coast to the mid-90s inland. South winds up to 5 miles per hour, becoming west in the afternoon. And on Wednesday night, mostly clear. Lows from the 50s to lower 60s. Thursday and Thursday night, mostly clear. Highs from the mid-70s to upper 80s. Lows from the mid-50s to lower 60s for Friday, partly cloudy. Highs from the lower 70s to mid-80s Friday night through Sunday. Mostly clear. Lows from the mid-50s to lower 60s, high 70s and 80s. High temperatures today and lows tonight for these selected cities: San Francisco, 68 and 55, San Francisco Airport, 71 and 55, Redwood City, 78 and 55, Oakland, 72 and 56, Fremont, 75 and 56, Concord, 83 and 56, Livermore, 80 and 55, San Rafael, 80 and 54, Santa Rosa, 84 and 52, Napa, 78 and 55, Fairfield, 82 and 58. These are the 10 a.m. Pacific Daylight Time observations for the San Francisco and Monterey Bay areas on Monday, September 28th. At San Francisco Airport, it was mostly sunny, temperature 60, dew point 52, relative humidity 74%, northeast wind at 5 miles an hour, pressure 29.95 inches and rising. At Oakland Airport, it was mostly sunny, temperature 59, dew point 52, relative humidity 77%, variable wind at 5 miles an hour, pressure 29.96 inches and rising. At San Jose Airport, it was mostly sunny, temperature 60, dew point 49, relative humidity 66%, calm, pressure 29.96 inches and rising. At Santa Rosa, it was mostly sunny, temperature 54, southwest wind at 5, pressure 29.95 and rising. At Concord, it was sunny, temperature 63, south wind at 8. At Livermore, it was sunny, temperature 59, south wind at 3. At Monterey, it was cloudy, temperature 58, west wind at 7, pressure 29.97 and rising. At Salinas, it was partly sunny, temperature 59, dew point 50, relative humidity 72%, northwest wind at 7. Here are some observations around California and western Nevada. It was sunny, with a temperature of 61 at Sacramento, and 60 at Blue Canyon.
It was mostly sunny, with a temperature of 55 at Reno, and 52 at Truckee. It was partly sunny, with a temperature of 73 at Los Angeles, 76 at San Diego, 44 at South Lake Tahoe, and 52 at Mammoth Lakes. Local temperature reports around San Francisco Bay for 10 a.m. Downtown San Francisco was 59 degrees. Oakland Museum was 59 degrees. Redwood City was 57 degrees. San Rafael was 57 degrees. The area forecast for the South Bay, including the San Jose metro area and the Santa Clara Valley. Coastal flood advisory in effect from 11 a.m. this morning to 5 p.m. Pacific Daylight Time Thursday. For today, partly cloudy in the morning then becoming sunny. Patchy fog in the morning. Highs in the 70s. Southeast winds up to 5 miles per hour, becoming northwest 5 to 15 miles per hour in the afternoon. For tonight, mostly clear. Lows in the 50s. Northwest winds up to 5 miles per hour. And on Tuesday, mostly sunny in the morning then becoming sunny. Highs in the upper 70s by the bay to the 80s inland. Northwest winds up to 5 miles per hour increasing to 5 to 15 miles per hour in the afternoon. For Tuesday night, clear. Lows from the mid 50s to lower 60s. West winds up to 5 miles per hour, becoming south after midnight. For Wednesday, mostly sunny in the morning then becoming sunny. Highs in the mid-80s by the bay, lower to mid-90s inland. East winds up to 5 miles per hour, becoming northwest in the afternoon. And on Wednesday night, clear. Lows from the upper 50s to mid-60s. Thursday through Saturday, mostly clear. Highs from the lower 80s to mid-90s. Lows from the upper 50s to mid-60s. Saturday night, clear. Lows from the upper 50s to mid-60s. Sunday, mostly sunny in the morning then becoming sunny. Highs from the lower 80s to mid-90s. High temperatures today and lows tonight for the selected cities, San Jose, 76 and 56, Mountain View, 72 and 57, Morgan Hill, 78 and 54. The area forecast for the Monterey Bay and Salinas Valley. Coastal flood advisory in effect from 11 a.m. this morning to 5 p.m. Pacific Daylight Time Thursday. For today, partly cloudy in the morning then becoming mostly sunny. A slight chance of drizzle in the morning. Highs in the mid-60s at the coast to the mid-70s inland. West winds up to 5 miles per hour increasing to 5 to 15 miles per hour in the afternoon. For tonight, mostly clear until midnight then becoming partly cloudy. Lows in the lower 50s. Southwest winds 5 to 10 miles per hour. And on Tuesday, partly cloudy in the morning then becoming mostly sunny. Highs in the lower 70s at the coast of the mid-80s inland. Northeast winds up to 5 miles per hour, becoming west in the afternoon. For Tuesday night, mostly clear. Lows in the mid-50s. Southwest winds 5 to 10 miles per hour. For Wednesday, mostly sunny in the morning then becoming sunny. Highs in the mid-70s at the coast to around 90 inland. East winds around 5 miles per hour, becoming west in the afternoon. And on Wednesday night, mostly clear. Lows in the upper 50s. For Thursday, mostly sunny. Highs from the mid-70s to lower 90s. Thursday night through Friday night, partly cloudy. Lows in the upper 50s. Highs from the mid-70s to upper 80s. Saturday through Sunday, mostly clear. Highs from the mid-70s to lower 90s. Lows in the upper 50s. High temperatures today and lows tonight for the selected cities, Santa Cruz, 74 and 52, Monterey, 65 and 53, Salinas, 66 and 52, Hollister, 74 and 51, King City, 74 and 52. The area for

Monterey Bay and Salinas Valley. Coastal flood advisory in effect until 5 p.m. Pacific Daylight Time Thursday. For the rest of today, partly cloudy early in the afternoon, then becoming mostly sunny. Highs in the mid-60s at the coast to the mid-70s inland. West winds 5 to 15 miles per hour. For tonight, mostly clear until midnight, then becoming partly cloudy. Lows in the lower 50s. Southwest winds 5 to 10 miles per hour. And on Tuesday, partly cloudy in the morning, then becoming mostly sunny. Highs in the lower 70s at the coast of the mid-80s inland. North winds up to 5 miles per hour, becoming west 5 to 15 miles per hour in the afternoon. For the Tuesday night, mostly clear. Lows in the mid-50s. Southwest winds 5 to 10 miles per hour. For Wednesday, mostly sunny in the morning, then becoming sunny. Highs in the mid-70s at the coast to around 90 inland. East winds up to 5 miles per hour, becoming west in the afternoon. And on Wednesday night, mostly clear. Lows in the upper 50s. For the Thursday, mostly sunny. Highs from the mid-70s to lower 90s. Thursday night through Friday night, partly cloudy. Lows in the upper 50s. Highs from the mid-70s to upper 80s. Saturday through Sunday, mostly clear. Highs from the mid-70s to lower 90s. Lows in the upper 50s. High temperatures today and lows tonight for the selected cities: Santa Cruz, 74 and 52, Monterey, 65 and 53, Salinas, 66 and 52, Hollister, 74 and 51, King City, 74 and 52. The weather overview for the Bay Area and Central Coast: elevated fire weather conditions across the higher terrain through Wednesday, areas of moderate heat risk across the interior Wednesday through Sunday, minor coastal flooding for bayshore locations along the San Francisco, San Pablo, and Monterey Bays Monday through Friday. The extended forecast for the Bay Area and Central Coast: Wednesday and Wednesday night, mostly clear. High 65 to 95. Lows 50 to 65. Thursday and Thursday night, mostly clear. High 65 to 95. Lows 50 to 70. Friday and Friday night, partly cloudy. High 65 to 95. Lows 50 to 75. Saturday and Saturday night, mostly clear. High 65 to 95. Lows 55 to 75. Sunday, sunny, warmer. High 65 to 95. Semi-sunset and tidal information for the San Francisco Bay Area for Monday, September 28th. The sunrise today, 7:02 a.m. The sunset tonight, 6:58 p.m. Tidal data at the Golden Gate for today. High tide, 1:13 a.m. at 5.17 feet. Low tide, 6:31 a.m. at 1.64 feet. High tide, 12:57 p.m. at 6.17 feet. Low tide, 7:18 p.m. at minus 0.3 feet. Here are the buoy observations for 11 a.m. Pacific Daylight Time. An offshore buoy 59, winds north at 14 knots, water temperature 67, pressure 1,023.1 millibars. At buoy 14 near Point Arena, winds northwest at 19 knots, gusting to 23, water temperature 57, pressure 1,015.6 millibars. At buoy 13 near Bodega Bay, winds northwest at 16 knots, gusting to 21, pressure 1,014.3 millibars. At Point Reyes Wave Rider buoy, water temperature 59, seas 10 feet, every 8 seconds. At San Francisco buoy, winds northwest at 4 knots, pressure 1,014.3 millibars, swell 6 feet, every 8 seconds. At Half Moon Bay buoy, winds northwest 12 knots, water temperature 59, pressure 1,014.4 millibars, seas 5 feet, every 7 seconds. At Monterey buoy, winds north at 14 knots, water temperature 62, pressure 1,014.4 millibars.

at Pointer. Wave rider buoy water temperature 61, sea 7 feet, every 8 seconds. At Cape San Martin buoy winds northwest at 19 knots, gusting to 25, water temperature 61, pressure 1013.9 millibars. Synopsis for the Central California coast and bays including the Monterey Bay, Greater Farallones, and Cordell Bank National Marine Sanctuaries, high pressure strengthening over the eastern Pacific will maintain moderate to strong northerly breezes through Wednesday. Strongest winds will be outer water north of Point Reyes and the Big Sur coast. Rough seas will build in response to these winds and will subside to moderate by the end of the week due to northerly winds becoming light to moderate. Tropical activity will produce long period swell up to 16 seconds Wednesday and Thursday. The marine forecast for San Pablo Bay, Suisun Bay, the West Delta, and the San Francisco Bay north of the Bay Bridge. For today, southwest wind around 5 knots, veering to west 10 to 15 knots. For tonight, southwest wind 5 to 10 knots, easing to around 5 knots after midnight. For Tuesday, southwest wind around 5 knots, rising to 5 to 10 knots in the afternoon. The marine forecast for Monterey Bay. For today, northwest wind 5 to 10 knots, easing to around 5 knots late this morning, backing to west early this afternoon, rising to 10 to 15 knots late. Seas 3 to 4 feet. Wave detail, west 4 feet at 9 seconds and south 2 feet at 17 seconds. A slight chance of very light drizzle early this morning. For tonight, northwest wind 10 to 15 knots, easing to around 5 knots after midnight. Seas 3 to 5 feet. Wave detail, northwest 5 feet at 9 seconds. For Tuesday, north wind around 5 knots, backing to west 10 to 15 knots in the afternoon. Seas 3 to 5 feet. Wave detail, west 5 feet at 10 seconds and south 2 feet at 15 seconds. The coastal waters forecast from Pigeon Point to Point Pinos out to 10 nautical miles. Small craft advisory in effect from 3 p.m. this afternoon to 9 p.m. Pacific Daylight Time this evening. For today, northwest wind 10 to 15 knots, rising to 20 to 25 knots late. Seas 4 to 6 feet. Wave detail, northwest 6 feet at 9 seconds and south 2 feet at 17 seconds. For tonight, northwest wind 15 to 25 knots, easing to 5 to 10 knots after midnight. Seas 6 to 8 feet. Wave detail, northwest 7 feet at 9 seconds and south 2 feet at 15 seconds. For Tuesday, northwest wind 10 to 15 knots, rising to 15 to 20 knots in the afternoon. Seas 6 to 8 feet. Wave detail, northwest 7 feet at 10 seconds and south 2 feet at 11 seconds. The following is an important weather message from the National Weather Service. Issued at 10:39 a.m. Pacific Daylight Time. Coastal flood advisory remains in effect until 5 p.m. Pacific Daylight Time Thursday. What? Up to 1.2 feet of inundation above ground level is possible in low-lying areas near shorelines and tidal waterways. Where? Bayshore locations along the San Francisco Bay, San Pablo Bay, and Monterey Bay. When? Now through 5 p.m. Pacific Daylight Time Thursday. Impacts, flooding of lots, parks, and roads with only isolated road closures expected. High tides will result in flooding along coastal trail, cut off access to some low-lying beaches and coastal areas, and bring water and wave farther up the beach than typical. Additional details, at the San Francisco tidal gauge, high tide is expected to be 1.0 feet above normal 6.87 feet mean lower low water at 12:57 p.m. Monday, September 28th, 1.2 feet above normal 7.1 feet mean lower low water at 1:30 p.m. Tuesday, September 29th, 1.2 feet above normal 7.3 feet mean lower low water at 2:10 p.m. Wednesday 9/30, and 1.1 foot above normal 6.92 feet mean lower low water at 2:58 p.m. Thursday 10/1. These predictions included up to 0.7 feet of surge that will enhance the astronomical tide and flooding threat.
high tide varies up to 90 minutes earlier or later along the Pacific coast and through the San Francisco Bay, respectively. If travel is required, allow extra time as some roads may be closed. Do not drive around barricades or through water of unknown depth. Take the necessary actions to protect flood-prone property. The area forecast for the peninsula, North Bay, and East Bay. Coastal flood advisory in effect until 5 p.m. Pacific Daylight Time Thursday. For the rest of today, mostly sunny early in the afternoon, then becoming sunny. Highs in the upper 60s at the coast to around 80 inland. West winds 5 to 10 miles per hour. For tonight, mostly clear. Lows from the 40s to upper 50s. Southwest winds 5 to 10 miles per hour. And on Tuesday, mostly sunny in the morning, then becoming sunny. Highs in the mid-70s at the coast to around 90 inland. West winds 5 to 10 miles per hour. For the Tuesday night, clear. Lows from the 50s to lower 60s. Southwest winds 5 to 10 miles per hour. For Wednesday, mostly sunny in the morning, then becoming sunny. Highs in the upper 70s at the coast to the mid-90s inland. Southwest winds up to 5 miles per hour, becoming west in the afternoon. And on Wednesday night, mostly clear. Lows from the 50s to lower 60s. Thursday and Thursday night, mostly clear. Highs from the mid-70s to upper 80s, lows from the mid-50s to lower 60s for the Friday, partly cloudy. Highs from the lower 70s to mid-80s Friday night through Sunday, mostly clear. Lows from the mid-50s to lower 60s, high 70s and 80s high temperatures today and lows tonight for the selected cities, San Francisco, 68 and 55, San Francisco Airport, 71 and 55, Redwood City, 78 and 55, Oakland, 72 and 56, Fremont, 75 and 56, Concord, 83 and 56, Livermore, 80 and 55, San Rafael, 80 and 54, Santa Rosa, 84 and 52, Napa, 78 and 55, Fairfield, 82 and 58. These are the 11 a.m. Pacific Daylight Time observations for the San Francisco and Monterey Bay areas on Monday, September 28th. At San Francisco Airport, it was mostly sunny, temperature 61, dew point 52, relative humidity 72%, northeast wind at 3 miles an hour, pressure 29.95 inches and steady. At Oakland Airport, it was mostly sunny, temperature 61, dew point 52, relative humidity 72%, south wind at 7 miles an hour, pressure 29.96 inches and steady. At San Jose Airport, it was sunny, temperature 62, dew point 49, relative humidity 62%, variable wind at 3 miles an hour, pressure 29.95 inches and falling. At Santa Rosa, it was sunny, temperature 61, calm, pressure 29.95 and steady. At Concord, it was sunny, temperature 67, variable wind at 6. At Livermore, it was sunny, temperature 62, calm. At Monterey, it was partly sunny, temperature 59, west wind at 6, pressure 29.97 and steady. At Salinas, it was mostly sunny, temperature 61, dew point 51, relative humidity 70%, north wind at 7. Here are some observations around California and western Nevada. At Mammoth Lakes, drizzle was falling, with a temperature of 52. It was sunny, with a temperature of 67 at Sacramento, and 63 at Blue Canyon. It was mostly sunny, with a temperature of 75 in Los Angeles, 77 at San Diego, 62 at Reno, 55 at Truckee, and 55 at South Lake Tahoe. Local temperature reports around San Francisco Bay for 11 a.m. Downtown San Francisco was 62 degrees. Oakland Museum was 61 degrees. Redwood City was 62 degrees. San Rafael was 63 degrees. The area forecast for the South Bay, including the San Jose metro area and the Santa Clara Valley. Coastal flood

advisory in effect until 5 p.m. Pacific Daylight Time Thursday. For the rest of today, mostly sunny early in the afternoon, then becoming sunny. Highs in the 70s. Northwest winds up to 5 miles per hour, increasing to 5 to 15 miles per hour in the afternoon. For tonight, mostly clear. Lows in the 50s. Northwest winds up to 5 miles per hour. And on Tuesday, mostly sunny in the morning, then becoming sunny. Highs in the upper 70s by the bay to the 80s inland. Northwest winds up to 5 miles per hour, increasing to 5 to 15 miles per hour in the afternoon. For the Tuesday night, clear. Lows from the mid-50s to lower 60s. West winds up to 5 miles per hour, becoming south after midnight. For Wednesday, mostly sunny in the morning, then becoming sunny. Highs in the mid-80s by the bay, lower to mid-90s inland. Southeast winds up to 5 miles per hour, becoming northwest in the afternoon. And on Wednesday night, clear. Lows from the upper 50s to mid-60s. Thursday through Saturday, mostly clear. Highs from the lower 80s to mid-90s. Lows from the upper 50s to mid-60s. Saturday night, clear. Lows from the upper 50s to mid-60s. Sunday, mostly sunny in the morning, then becoming sunny. Highs from the lower 80s to mid-90s. High temperatures today and lows tonight for the selected cities: San Jose, 76 and 56, Mountain View, 72 and 57, Morgan Hill, 78 and 54. The area forecast for the Monterey Bay and Salinas Valley: coastal flood advisory in effect until 5 p.m. Pacific Daylight Time Thursday. For the rest of today, partly cloudy early in the afternoon, then becoming mostly sunny. Highs in the mid-60s at the coast to the mid-70s inland. West winds 5 to 15 miles per hour. For tonight, mostly clear until midnight, then becoming partly cloudy. Lows in the lower 50s. Southwest winds 5 to 10 miles per hour. And on Tuesday, partly cloudy in the morning, then becoming mostly sunny. Highs in the lower 70s at the coast of the mid-80s inland. North winds up to 5 miles per hour, becoming west 5 to 15 miles per hour in the afternoon. For the Tuesday night, mostly clear. Lows in the mid-50s. Southwest winds 5 to 10 miles per hour. For Wednesday, mostly sunny in the morning, then becoming sunny. Highs in the mid-70s at the coast to around 90 inland. East winds up to 5 miles per hour, becoming west in the afternoon. And on Wednesday night, mostly clear. Lows in the upper 50s. For the Thursday, mostly sunny. Highs from the mid-70s to lower 90s. Thursday night through Friday night, partly cloudy. Lows in the upper 50s. Highs from the mid-70s to upper 80s. Saturday through Sunday, mostly clear. Highs from the mid-70s to lower 90s. Lows in the upper 50s. High temperatures today and lows tonight for the selected cities: Santa Cruz, 74 and 52, Monterey, 65 and 53, Salinas, 66 and 52, Hollister, 74 and 51, King City, 74 and 52. The weather overview for the Bay Area and Central Coast: elevated fire weather conditions across the higher terrain through Wednesday, areas of moderate heat risk across the interior Wednesday through Sunday, minor coastal flooding for bayshore locations along the San Francisco, San Pablo, and Monterey Bays Monday through Friday. The extended forecast for the Bay Area and Central Coast: Wednesday and Wednesday night, mostly clear. High 65 to 95. Lows 50 to 65. Thursday and Thursday night, mostly clear. High 65 to 95. Lows 50 to 70. Friday and Friday night, partly cloudy. High 65 to 95. Lows 50 to 75. Saturday and Saturday night, mostly clear. High 65 to 95.

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This broadcast originates from the National Weather Service office located in Monterey, California, and serves the South Bay and Monterey Bay Area, including the city of San Jose, Monterey, Salinas, and Santa Cruz. Sunrise, sunset, and tidal information for the San Francisco Bay Area for Monday, September 28th. The sunrise today, 7:02 a.m. The sunset tonight, 6:58 p.m. Tidal data at the Golden Gate for today. High tide, 1:13 a.m. at 5.17 feet. Low tide, 6:31 a.m. at 1.64 feet. High tide, 12:57 p.m. at 6.17 feet. Low tide, 7:18 p.m. at minus 03 feet. Here are the buoy observations for 11 a.m. Pacific Daylight Time. At offshore buoy 59, winds north 14 knots, water temperature 67, pressure 1,023.2 millibars, sea 7 feet, every 16 seconds. At Point Arena buoy, winds northwest 19 knots, gusting to 23, water temperature 58, pressure 1,015.4 millibars, seas 3 feet, every 16 seconds. At buoy 13 near Bodega Bay, winds northwest at 14 knots, pressure 1,014.4 millibars, swell 7 feet, every 17 seconds. At Point Reyes Wave Rider buoy, water temperature 59, seas 9 feet, every 8 seconds. At San Francisco buoy, winds northwest at 4 knots, pressure 1,014.3 millibars, swell 6 feet, every 8 seconds. At Half Moon Bay buoy, winds northwest 12 knots, water temperature 59, pressure 1,014.4 millibars, seas 5 feet, every 7 seconds. At Monterey Bay buoy, winds northwest 14 knots, water temperature 62, pressure 1,014.4 millibars, seas 6 feet, every 8 seconds. At Point Sur, Wave Rider buoy, water temperature 61, seas 7 feet, every 8 seconds. At Cape San Martin buoy, winds northwest 19 knots, gusting to 23, water temperature 61, pressure 1,014.0 millibars. Seas 8 feet, every 8 seconds. Synopsis for the Central California coast and bays, including the Monterey Bay, Greater Farallones, and Cordell Bank National Marine Sanctuaries, high pressure strengthening over the eastern Pacific will maintain moderate to strong northerly breezes through Wednesday. Strongest winds will be outer water north of Point Reyes and the Big Sur coast. Rough seas will build in response to these winds and will subside to moderate by the end of the week due to northerly winds becoming light to moderate. Tropical activity will produce long period swell up to 16 seconds Wednesday and Thursday. The marine forecast for San Pablo Bay, Suisun Bay, the West Delta, and the San Francisco Bay north of the Bay Bridge. For today, southwest wind around 5 knots, veering to west 10 to 15 knots. For tonight, southwest wind 5 to 10 knots, easing to around 5 knots after midnight. For Tuesday, southwest wind around 5 knots, rising to 5 to 10 knots in the afternoon. The marine forecast for Monterey Bay. For today, northwest wind 5 to 10 knots, easing to around 5 knots late this morning, backing to west early this afternoon, rising to 10 to 15 knots late. Seas 3 to 4 feet. Wave detail, west 4 feet at 9 seconds and south 2 feet at 17 seconds. A slight chance of very light drizzle early this morning. For tonight, northwest wind 10 to 15 knots, easing to around 5 knots after midnight. Seas 3 to 5 feet. Wave detail, northwest 5 feet at 9 seconds. For Tuesday, north wind around 5 knots, backing to west 10 to 15 knots in the afternoon. Seas 3 to 5 feet. Wave detail, west 5 feet at 10 seconds and south 2 feet at 15 seconds.

rising to 15 to 20 knots in the afternoon. Sea 6 to 8 feet. Wave detail, northwest 7 feet at 10 seconds and south 2 feet at 11 seconds. The following is an important weather message from the National Weather Service. Issued at 10:39 a.m. Pacific Daylight Time. Coastal flood advisory remains in effect until 5 p.m. Pacific Daylight Time Thursday. What? Up to 1.2 feet of inundation above ground level is possible in low-lying areas near shorelines and tidal waterways. Where? Bayshore locations along the San Francisco Bay, San Pablo Bay, and Monterey Bay. When? Now through 5 p.m. Pacific Daylight Time Thursday. Impacts, flooding of lots, parks, and roads with only isolated road closures expected. High tides will result in flooding along coastal trail, cut off access to some low-lying beaches and coastal areas, and bring water and wave farther up the beach than typical. Additional details, at the San Francisco tidal gauge, high tide is expected to be 1.0 feet above normal 6.87 feet mean lower low water at 12:57 p.m. Monday, September 28th, 1.2 feet above normal 7.1 feet mean lower low water at 1:30 p.m. Tuesday, September 29th, 1.2 feet above normal 7.3 feet mean lower low water at 2:10 p.m. Wednesday 9/30, and 1.1 foot above normal 6.92 feet mean lower low water at 2:58 p.m. Thursday 10/1. These predictions included up to 0.7 feet of surge that will enhance the astronomical tide and flooding threat. High tide varies up to 90 minutes earlier or later along the Pacific coast and through the San Francisco Bay, respectively. If travel is required, allow extra time as some roads may be closed. Do not drive around barricades or through water of unknown depth. Take the necessary actions to protect flood-prone property. The area forecast for the peninsula, North Bay, and East Bay. Coastal flood advisory in effect until 5 p.m. Pacific Daylight Time Thursday. For the rest of today, mostly sunny early in the afternoon, then becoming sunny. Highs in the upper 60s at the coast to around 80 inland. West winds 5 to 10 miles per hour. For tonight, mostly clear. Lows from the 40s to upper 50s. Southwest winds 5 to 10 miles per hour. And on Tuesday, mostly sunny in the morning, then becoming sunny. Highs in the mid-70s at the coast to around 90 inland. West winds 5 to 10 miles per hour. For the Tuesday night, clear. Lows from the 50s to lower 60s. Southwest winds 5 to 10 miles per hour. For Wednesday, mostly sunny in the morning, then becoming sunny. Highs in the upper 70s at the coast to the mid-90s inland. Southwest winds up to 5 miles per hour, becoming west in the afternoon. And on Wednesday night, mostly in the upper 70s at the coast to the mid-90s inland. Southwest winds up to 5 miles per hour, becoming west in the afternoon. And on Wednesday night, mostly clear. Lows from the 50s to lower 60s. Thursday and Thursday night, mostly clear. Highs from the mid-70s to upper 80s, lows from the mid-50s to lower 60s for the Friday, partly cloudy. Highs from the lower 70s to mid-80s Friday night through Sunday, mostly clear. Lows from the mid-50s to lower 60s, high 70s and 80s high temperatures today and lows tonight for the selected cities, San Francisco, 68 and 55, San Francisco Airport, 71 and 55, Redwood City, 78 and 55, Oakland, 72 and 56, Fremont, 75 and 56, Concord, 83 and 56, Livermore, 80 and 55, San Rafael, 80 and 54, Santa Rosa, 84 and 52, Napa, 78 and 55, Fairfield, 82 and 58. These are the 11 a.m. Pacific Daylight Time observations for the San Francisco and Monterey Bay areas on Monday, September 28th. At San Francisco Airport, it was mostly sunny, temperature 61, dew point 52, relative humidity 72%, northeast wind at 3 miles an hour, pressure 29.

5 inches and steady. At Oakland Airport, it was mostly sunny, temperature 61, dew point 52, relative humidity 72%, south wind at 7 miles an hour, pressure 29.96 inches and steady. At San Jose Airport, it was sunny, temperature 62, dew point 49, relative humidity 62%, variable wind at 3 miles an hour, pressure 29.95 inches and falling. At Santa Rosa, it was sunny, temperature 61, calm, pressure 29.95 and steady. At Concord, it was sunny, temperature 67, variable wind at 6. At Livermore, it was sunny, temperature 62, calm. At Monterey, it was partly sunny, temperature 59, west wind at 6, pressure 29.97 and steady. At Salinas, it was mostly sunny, temperature 61, dew point 51, relative humidity 70%, north wind at 7. Here are some observations around California and western Nevada. At Mammoth Lakes, drizzle was falling, with a temperature of 52. It was sunny, with a temperature of 67 at Sacramento, and 63 at Blue Canyon. It was mostly sunny, with a temperature of 75 at Los Angeles, 77 at San Diego, 62 at Reno, 55 at Truckee, and 55 at South Lake Tahoe. Local temperature reports around San Francisco Bay for 11 a.m. Downtown San Francisco was 62 degrees. Oakland Museum was 61 degrees. Redwood City was 62 degrees. San Rafael was 63 degrees. The area forecast for the South Bay, including the San Jose metro area and the Santa Clara Valley. Coastal flood advisory in effect until 5 p.m. Pacific Daylight Time Thursday. For the rest of today, mostly sunny early in the afternoon, then becoming sunny. Highs in the 70s. Northwest winds up to 5 miles per hour, increasing to 5 to 15 miles per hour in the afternoon. For tonight, mostly clear. Lows in the 50s. Northwest winds up to 5 miles per hour. And on Tuesday, mostly sunny in the morning, then becoming sunny. Highs in the upper 70s by the bay to the 80s inland. Northwest winds up to 5 miles per hour, increasing to 5 to 15 miles per hour in the afternoon. For the Tuesday night, clear. Lows from the mid-50s to lower 60s. West winds up to 5 miles per hour, becoming south after midnight. For Wednesday, mostly sunny in the morning, then becoming sunny. Highs in the mid-80s by the bay, lower to mid-90s inland. Southeast winds up to 5 miles per hour, becoming northwest in the afternoon. And on Wednesday night, clear. Lows from the upper 50s to mid-60s. Thursday through Saturday, mostly clear. Highs from the lower 80s to mid-90s. Lows from the upper 50s to mid-60s. Saturday night, clear. Lows from the upper 50s to mid-60s. Sunday, mostly sunny in the morning, then becoming sunny. Highs from the lower 80s to mid-90s. High temperatures today and lows tonight for the selected cities: San Jose, 76 and 56, Mountain View, 72 and 57, Morgan Hill, 78 and 54. The area forecast for the Monterey Bay and Salinas Valley: coastal flood advisory in effect until 5 p.m. Pacific Daylight Time Thursday. For the rest of today, partly cloudy early in the afternoon, then becoming mostly sunny. Highs in the mid-60s at the coast to the mid-70s inland. West winds 5 to 15 miles per hour. For tonight, mostly clear until midnight, then becoming partly cloudy. Lows in the lower 50s. Southwest winds 5 to 10 miles per hour. And on Tuesday, partly cloudy in the morning, then becoming mostly sunny. Highs in the lower 70s at the coast of the mid-80s inland. North winds up to 5 miles per hour, becoming west 5 to 15 miles per hour in the afternoon. For the Tuesday night, mostly clear. Lows in the mid-50s.
southwest winds 5 to 10 miles per hour. For Wednesday, mostly sunny in the morning, then becoming sunny. Highs in the mid-70s at the coast and around 90 inland. East winds up to 5 miles per hour, becoming west in the afternoon. And on Wednesday night, mostly clear. Lows in the upper 50s. For the Thursday, mostly sunny. Highs from the mid-70s to lower 90s. Thursday night through Friday night, partly cloudy. Lows in the upper 50s. Highs from the mid-70s to upper 80s. Saturday through Sunday, mostly clear. Highs from the mid-70s to lower 90s. Lows in the upper 50s. High temperatures today and lows tonight for the selected cities: Santa Cruz, 74 and 52, Monterey, 65 and 53, Salinas, 66 and 52, Hollister, 74 and 51, King City, 74 and 52. The weather overview for the Bay Area and Central Coast: elevated fire weather conditions across the higher terrain through Wednesday. Areas of moderate heat risk across the interior Wednesday through Sunday. Minor coastal flooding for bayshore locations along the San Francisco, San Pablo, and Monterey Bays Monday through Friday. The extended forecast for the Bay Area and Central Coast: Wednesday and Wednesday night, mostly clear. High 65 to 95. Lows 50 to 65. Thursday and Thursday night, mostly clear. High 65 to 95. Lows 50 to 70. Friday and Friday night, partly cloudy. High 65 to 95. Lows 50 to 75. Saturday and Saturday night, mostly clear. High 65 to 95. Lows 55 to 75. Sunday, sunny, warmer. High 65 to 95. Sunrise, sunset, and tidal information for the San Francisco Bay Area for Monday, September 28th. The sunrise today, 7:02 a.m. The sunset tonight, 6:58 p.m. Tidal data at the Golden Gate for today. High tide, 1:13 a.m. at 5.17 feet. Low tide, 6:31 a.m. at 1.64 feet. High tide, 12:57 p.m. at 6.17 feet. Low tide, 7:18 p.m. at minus 03 feet. Here are the buoy observations for 11 a.m. Pacific Daylight Time. An offshore buoy 59, winds north 14 knots, water temperature 67, pressure 1,023.2 millibars, sea 7 feet, every 16 seconds. At Point Arena buoy, winds northwest 19 knots, gusting to 23, water temperature 58, pressure 1,015.4 millibars, sea is 3 feet, every 16 seconds. At buoy 13 near Bodega Bay, winds northwest at 14 knots, pressure 1,014.4 millibars, swell 7 feet, every 17 seconds. At Point Reyes Wave Rider buoy, water temperature 59, seas 9 feet, every 8 seconds. At San Francisco buoy, winds northwest at 4 knots, pressure 1,014.3 millibars, swell 6 feet, every 8 seconds. At Half Moon Bay buoy, winds northwest 12 knots, water temperature 59, pressure 1,014.4 millibars, seas 5 feet, every 7 seconds. At Monterey Bay buoy, winds northwest 14 knots, water temperature 62, pressure 1,014.4 millibars, seas 6 feet, every 8 seconds. At Point Sur, Wave Rider buoy, water temperature 61, seas 7 feet, every 8 seconds. At Cape San Martin buoy, winds northwest 19 knots, gusting to 23, water temperature 61, pressure 1,014.0 millibars. Seas 8 feet, every 8 seconds. Synopsis for the Central California coast and bays, including the Monterey Bay, Greater Farallones, and Cordell Bank National Marine Sanctuaries: high pressure strengthening over the eastern Pacific will maintain moderate to strong northerly breezes through Wednesday. Strongest winds will be outer water north of Point Reyes and the Big Sur coast.
rough seas will build in response to these winds and will subside to moderate.

end of the week due to northerly winds becoming light to moderate. Tropical activity will produce long period swell up to 16 seconds Wednesday and Thursday. The marine forecast for San Pablo Bay, Suisun Bay, the West Delta, and the San Francisco Bay north of the Bay Bridge. For today, southwest wind around 5 knots, veering to west 10 to 15 knots. For tonight, southwest wind 5 to 10 knots, easing to around 5 knots after midnight. For Tuesday, southwest wind around 5 knots, rising to 5 to 10 knots in the afternoon. The marine forecast for Monterey Bay. For today, northwest wind 5 to 10 knots, easing to around 5 knots late this morning, backing to west early this afternoon, rising to 10 to 15 knots late. Seas 3 to 4 feet. Wave detail, west 4 feet at 9 seconds and south 2 feet at 17 seconds. A slight chance of very light drizzle early this morning. For tonight, northwest wind 10 to 15 knots, easing to around 5 knots after midnight. Seas 3 to 5 feet. Wave detail, northwest 5 feet at 9 seconds. For Tuesday, north wind around 5 knots, backing to west 10 to 15 knots in the afternoon. Seas 3 to 5 feet. Wave detail, west 5 feet at 10 seconds and south 2 feet at 15 seconds. The coastal waters forecast from Pigeon Point to Point Pinos out to 10 nautical miles. Small craft advisory in effect from 3 p.m. this afternoon to 9 p.m. Pacific Daylight Time this evening. For today, northwest wind 10 to 15 knots, rising to 20 to 25 knots late. Seas 4 to 6 feet. Wave detail, northwest 6 feet at 9 seconds and south 2 feet at 17 seconds. For tonight, northwest wind 15 to 25 knots, easing to 5 to 10 knots after midnight. Seas 6 to 8 feet. Wave detail, northwest 7 feet at 9 seconds and south 2 feet at 15 seconds. For Tuesday, northwest wind 10 to 15 knots, rising to 15 to 20 knots in the afternoon. Seas 6 to 8 feet. Wave detail, northwest 7 feet at 10 seconds and south 2 feet at 11 seconds. The following is an important weather message from the National Weather Service. Issued at 10:39 a.m. Pacific Daylight Time. Coastal flood advisory remains in effect until 5 p.m. Pacific Daylight Time Thursday. What, up to 1.2 feet of inundation above ground level is possible in low-lying areas near shorelines and tidal waterways. Where, bayshore locations along the San Francisco Bay, San Pablo Bay, and Monterey Bay. When, now through 5 p.m. Pacific Daylight Time Thursday. Impacts, flooding of lots, parks, and roads with only isolated road closures expected. High tides will result in flooding along coastal trail, cut off access to some low-lying beaches and coastal areas, and bring water and waves farther up the beach than typical. Additional details, at the San Francisco tidal gauge, high tide is expected to be 1.0 feet above normal 6.87 feet mean lower low water at 12:57 p.m. Monday, September 28th, 1.2 feet above normal 7.1 feet mean lower low water at 1:30 p.m. Tuesday, September 29th, 1.2 feet above normal 7.3 feet mean lower low water at 2:10 p.m. Wednesday 9/30, and 1.1 foot above normal 6.92 feet mean lower low water at 2:58 p.m. Thursday 10/1. These predictions included up to 0.7 feet of surge that will enhance the astronomical tide and flooding threat. High tide varies up to 90 minutes earlier or later along the Pacific coast and through the San Francisco Bay, respectively. If travel is required, allow extra time as some roads may be closed. Do not drive around barricades or through water of unknown depth. Take the necessary actions to protect flood-prone property. The area forecast for the peninsula, North Bay, and East Bay. Coastal flood advisory in effect until 5 p.m. Pacific Daylight Time Thursday. For the rest of today, mostly sunny early in the afternoon then becoming sunny. Highs in the upper 60s at the coast to around 80 inland. West wind
5 to 10 miles per hour. For tonight, mostly clear. Lows from the 40s to upper 50s. Southwest winds 5 to 10 miles per hour. And on Tuesday, mostly sunny in the morning, then becoming sunny. Highs in the mid-70s at the coast, around 90 inland. West winds 5 to 10 miles per hour. For the Tuesday night, clear. Lows from the 50s to lower 60s. Southwest winds 5 to 10 miles per hour. For Wednesday, mostly sunny in the morning, then becoming sunny. Highs in the upper 70s at the coast to the mid-90s inland. Southwest winds up to 5 miles per hour, becoming west in the afternoon. And on Wednesday night, mostly clear. Lows from the 50s to lower 60s. Thursday and Thursday night, mostly clear. Highs from the mid-70s to upper 80s. Lows from the mid-50s to lower 60s for the Friday, partly cloudy. Highs from the lower 70s to mid-80s Friday night through Sunday. Mostly clear. Lows from the mid-50s to lower 60s. High 70s and 80s. High temperatures today and lows tonight for the selected cities. San Francisco, 68 and 55. San Francisco Airport, 71 and 55. Redwood City, 78 and 55. Oakland, 72 and 56. Fremont, 75 and 56. Concord, 83 and 56. Livermore, 80 and 55. San Rafael, 80 and 54. Santa Rosa, 84 and 52. Napa, 78 and 55. Fairfield, 82 and 58. These are the 11 a.m. Pacific Daylight Time observations for the San Francisco and Monterey Bay areas on Monday, September 28th. At San Francisco Airport, it was mostly sunny, temperature 61, dew point 52, relative humidity 72%, northeast wind at 3 miles an hour, pressure 29.95 inches and steady. At Oakland Airport, it was mostly sunny, temperature 61, dew point 52, relative humidity 72%, south wind at 7 miles an hour, pressure 29.96 inches and steady. At San Jose Airport, it was sunny, temperature 62, dew point 49, relative humidity 62%, variable wind at 3 miles an hour, pressure 29.95 inches and falling. At Santa Rosa, it was sunny, temperature 61, calm, pressure 29.95 and steady. At Concord, it was sunny, temperature 67, variable wind at 6. At Livermore, it was sunny, temperature 62, calm. At Monterey, it was partly sunny, temperature 59, west wind at 6, pressure 29.97 and steady. At Salinas, it was mostly sunny, temperature 61, dew point 51, relative humidity 70%, north wind at 7. Here are some observations around California and western Nevada. At Mammoth Lakes, drizzle was falling, with a temperature of 52. It was sunny, with a temperature of 67 at Sacramento, and 63 at Blue Canyon. It was mostly sunny, with a temperature of 75 in Los Angeles, 77 at San Diego, 62 at Reno, 55 at Truckee, and 55 at South Lake Tahoe. Local temperature reports around San Francisco Bay for 11 a.m. Downtown San Francisco was 62 degrees. Oakland Museum was 61 degrees. Redwood City was 62 degrees. San Rafael was 63 degrees. The area forecast for the South Bay, including the San Jose metro area and the Santa Clara Valley. Coastal flood advisory in effect until 5 p.m. Pacific Daylight Time Thursday. For the rest of today, mostly sunny early in the afternoon, then becoming sunny. Highs in the 70s. Northwest winds up to 5 miles per hour, increasing to 5 to 15 miles per hour in the afternoon. For tonight, mostly clear. Lows in the 50s. Northwest winds up to 5 miles per hour. And on Tuesday, mostly sunny in the morning, then becoming sunny. Highs in the upper 70s by the bay to the 80s inland. Northwest winds up to 5 miles per hour, increasing to 5 to 15 miles per hour in the afternoon.

For the Tuesday night, clear. Lows from the mid-50s to lower 60s. West winds up to 5 miles per hour, becoming south after midnight. For Wednesday, mostly sunny in the morning, then becoming sunny. Highs in the mid-80s by the bay, lower to mid-90s inland. Southeast winds up to 5 miles per hour, becoming northwest in the afternoon. And on Wednesday night, clear. Lows from the upper 50s to mid-60s. Thursday through Saturday, mostly clear. Highs from the lower 80s to mid-90s. Lows from the upper 50s to mid-60s. Saturday night, clear. Lows from the upper 50s to mid-60s. Sunday, mostly sunny in the morning, then becoming sunny. Highs from the lower 80s to mid-90s. High temperatures today and lows tonight for the selected cities: San Jose, 76 and 56, Mountain View, 72 and 57, Morgan Hill, 78 and 54. 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This broadcast originates from the National Weather Service office located in Monterey, California, and serves the South Bay and Monterey Bay Area, including the cities of San Jose, Monterey, Salinas, and Santa Cruz. The area forecast for the Monterey Bay and Salinas Valley: coastal flood advisory in effect until 5 p.m. Pacific Daylight Time Thursday. For the rest of today, partly cloudy early in the afternoon, then becoming mostly sunny. Highs in the mid-60s at the coast to the mid-70s inland. West winds 5 to 15 miles per hour. For tonight, mostly clear until midnight, then becoming partly cloudy. Lows in the lower 50s. Southwest winds 5 to 10 miles per hour. And on Tuesday, partly cloudy in the morning, then becoming mostly sunny. Highs in the lower 70s at the coast to the mid-80s inland. North winds up to 5 miles per hour, becoming west 5 to 15 miles per hour in the afternoon. For the Tuesday night, mostly clear. Lows in the mid-50s. Southwest winds 5 to 10 miles per hour. For Wednesday, mostly sunny in the morning, then becoming sunny. Highs in the mid-70s at the coast to around 90 inland. East winds up to 5 miles per hour, becoming west in the afternoon. And on Wednesday night, mostly clear. Lows in the upper 50s. For the Thursday, mostly sunny. Highs from the mid-70s to lower 90s. Thursday night through Friday night, partly cloudy. Lows in the upper 50s. Highs from the mid-70s to upper 80s. Saturday through Sunday, mostly clear. Highs from the mid-70s to lower 90s. Lows in the upper 50s. High temperatures today and lows tonight for the selected cities: Santa Cruz, 74 and 52, Monterey, 65 and 53, Salinas, 66 and 52, Hollister, 74 and 51, King City, 74 and 52. The weather overview for the Bay Area and Central Coast: elevated fire weather conditions across the higher terrain through Wednesday, areas of moderate heat risk across the interior Wednesday through Sunday, minor coastal flooding for bayshore locations along the San Francisco, San Pablo, and Monterey Bays Monday through Friday. The extended forecast for the Bay Area and Central Coast: Wednesday and Wednesday night, mostly clear. High 65 to 95. Lows 50 to 65. Thursday and Thursday night, mostly clear. High 65 to 95. Lows 50 to 70. Friday and Friday night, partly cloudy. High 65 to 95. Lows 50 to 75. Saturday and Saturday night, mostly clear. High 65 to 95. Lows 55 to 75. Sunday, sunny, warmer. High 65 to 95. Sunrise, sunset, and tidal information for the San Francisco Bay Area for Monday, September 28th. The sunrise today,

7:02 a.m. The sunset tonight, 6:58 p.m. Tidal data at the Golden Gate for today. High tide, 1:13 a.m. at 5.17 feet. Low tide, 6:31 a.m. at 1.64 feet. High tide, 12:57 p.m. at 6.17 feet. Low tide, 7:18 p.m. at -0.3 feet. Here are the buoy observations for 11 a.m. Pacific Daylight Time. At offshore buoy 59, winds north 14 knots, water temperature 67, pressure 1023.2 millibars, sea 7 feet, every 16 seconds. At Point Arena buoy, winds northwest 19 knots, gusting to 23, water temperature 58, pressure 1015.4 millibars, sea is 3 feet, every 16 seconds. At buoy 13 near Bodega Bay, winds northwest at 14 knots, pressure 1014.4 millibars, swell 7 feet, every 17 seconds. At Point Reyes Wave Rider buoy, water temperature 59, seas 9 feet, every 8 seconds. At San Francisco buoy, winds northwest at 4 knots, pressure 1014.3 millibars, swell 6 feet, every 8 seconds. At Half Moon Bay buoy, winds northwest 12 knots, water temperature 59, pressure 1014.4 millibars, seas 5 feet, every 7 seconds. At Monterey Bay buoy, winds northwest 14 knots, water temperature 62, pressure 1014.4 millibars, seas 6 feet, every 8 seconds. At Point Sur, Wave Rider buoy, water temperature 61, seas 7 feet, every 8 seconds. At Cape San Martin buoy, winds northwest 19 knots, gusting to 23, water temperature 61, pressure 1014.0 millibars. Seas 8 feet, every 8 seconds. Here are the buoy observations for noon Pacific Daylight Time. At offshore buoy 59, winds north at 14 knots, water temperature 67, pressure 1023.7 millibars. At buoy 14 near Point Arena, winds northwest at 19 knots, gusting to 23, water temperature 58, pressure 1015.5 millibars. At buoy 13 near Bodega Bay, winds northwest at 14 knots, pressure 1014.5 millibars. At Point Reyes Wave Rider buoy, water temperature 59, seas 9 feet, every 8 seconds. At San Francisco buoy, winds north at 4 knots, water temperature 59, pressure 1014.6 millibars. At Half Moon Bay buoy, winds northwest 12 knots, water temperature 59, pressure 1014.6 millibars, seas 5 feet, every 7 seconds. At Monterey buoy, winds northwest at 14 knots, water temperature 62, pressure 1014.4 millibars. At Point Sur, Wave Rider buoy, water temperature 61, seas 7 feet, every 8 seconds. At Cape San Martin buoy, winds northwest at 19 knots, gusting to 25, water temperature 61, pressure 1013.7 millibars. Synopsis for the Central California coast and bays, including the Monterey Bay, Greater Farallones, and Cordell Bank National Marine Sanctuaries, high pressure strengthening over the eastern Pacific will maintain moderate to strong northerly breezes through Wednesday. Strongest winds will be outer water north of Point Reyes and the Big Sur coast. Rough seas will build in response to these winds and will subside to moderate by the end of the week due to northerly winds becoming light to moderate. Tropical activity will produce long period swell up to 16 seconds Wednesday and Thursday. The marine forecast for San Pablo Bay, Suisun Bay, the West Delta, and the San Francisco Bay north of the Bay Bridge. For today, southwest wind around 5 knots, veering to west 10 to 15 knots. For tonight, southwest wind 5 to 10 knots, easing to around 5 knots after midnight. For Tuesday, southwest wind around 5 knots, rising to 5 to 10 knots in the afternoon. The marine forecast for Monterey Bay. For today, northwest wind 5 to 10 knots, easing to around 5 knots late this morning,
backing to west early this afternoon, rising to 10 to 15 knots late. Seas 3 to 4 feet. Wave detail, west 4 feet at 9 seconds and south 2 feet at 17 seconds. A slight chance of very light drizzle early this morning. For tonight, northwest wind 10 to 15 knots, easing to around 5 knots after midnight. Seas 3 to 5 feet. Wave detail, northwest 5 feet at 9 seconds. For Tuesday, north wind around 5 knots, backing to west 10 to 15 knots in the afternoon. Seas 3 to 5 feet. Wave detail, west 5 feet at 10 seconds and south 2 feet at 15 seconds. The coastal waters forecast from Pigeon Point to Point Pinos out to 10 nautical miles. Small craft advisory in effect from 3 p.m. this afternoon to 9 p.m. Pacific Daylight Time this evening. For today, northwest wind 10 to 15 knots, rising to 20 to 25 knots late. Seas 4 to 6 feet. Wave detail, northwest 6 feet at 9 seconds and south 2 feet at 17 seconds. For tonight, northwest wind 15 to 25 knots, easing to 5 to 10 knots after midnight. Seas 6 to 8 feet. Wave detail, northwest 7 feet at 9 seconds and south 2 feet at 15 seconds. For Tuesday, northwest wind 10 to 15 knots, rising to 15 to 20 knots in the afternoon. Seas 6 to 8 feet. Wave detail, northwest 7 feet at 10 seconds and south 2 feet at 11 seconds. The following is an important weather message from the National Weather Service. Issued at 10:39 a.m. Pacific Daylight Time. Coastal flood advisory remains in effect until 5 p.m. Pacific Daylight Time Thursday. What? Up to 1.2 feet of inundation above ground level is possible in low-lying areas near shorelines and tidal waterways. Where? Bayshore locations along the San Francisco Bay, San Pablo Bay, and Monterey Bay. When? Now through 5 p.m. Pacific Daylight Time Thursday. Impacts, flooding of lots, parks, and roads with only isolated road closures expected. High tides will result in flooding along coastal trail, cut off access to some low-lying beaches and coastal areas, and bring water and wave farther up the beach than typical. Additional details, at the San Francisco tidal gauge, high tide is expected to be 1.0 feet above normal 6.87 feet mean lower low water at 12:57 p.m. Monday, September 28th, 1.2 feet above normal 7.1 feet mean lower low water at 1:30 p.m. Tuesday, September 29th, 1.2 feet above normal 7.3 feet mean lower low water at 2:10 p.m. Wednesday 9/30, and 1.1 foot above normal 6.92 feet mean lower low water at 2:58 p.m. Thursday 10/1. These predictions included up to 0.7 feet of surge that will enhance the astronomical tide and flooding threat. High tide varies up to 90 minutes earlier or later along the Pacific coast and through the San Francisco Bay, respectively. If travel is required, allow extra time as some roads may be closed. Do not drive around barricades or through water of unknown depth. Take the necessary actions to protect flood-prone property. The area forecast for the peninsula, North Bay, and East Bay. Coastal flood advisory in effect until 5 p.m. Pacific Daylight Time Thursday. For the rest of today, mostly sunny early in the afternoon then becoming sunny. Highs in the upper 60s at the coast to around 80 inland. West winds 5 to 10 miles per hour. For tonight, mostly clear. Lows from the 40s to upper 50s. Southwest winds 5 to 10 miles per hour. And on Tuesday, mostly sunny in the morning then becoming sunny. Highs in the mid-70s at the coast at around 90 inland. West winds 5 to 10 miles per hour. For the Tuesday night, clear. Lows from the 50s to lower 60s. Southwest winds 5 to 10 miles per hour. For Wednesday, mostly sunny in the morning then becoming sunny. Highs in the upper 70s at the coast to the mid-90s inland. Southwest winds up to 5 miles per hour.
becoming west in the afternoon. And on Wednesday night, mostly clear.

those from the 50s to lower 60s. Thursday and Thursday night, mostly clear. Highs from the mid-70s to upper 80s, lows from the mid-50s to lower 60s for the Friday, partly cloudy. Highs from the lower 70s to mid-80s Friday night through Sunday, mostly clear. Lows from the mid-50s to lower 60s, high 70s and 80s, high temperatures today and lows tonight for the selected cities: San Francisco, 68 and 55, San Francisco Airport, 71 and 55, Redwood City, 78 and 55, Oakland, 72 and 56, Fremont, 75 and 56, Concord, 83 and 56, Livermore, 80 and 55, San Rafael, 80 and 54, Santa Rosa, 84 and 52, Napa, 78 and 55, Fairfield, 82 and 58. These are the noon Pacific Daylight Time observations for the San Francisco and Monterey Bay areas on Monday, September 28th. At San Francisco Airport, it was sunny, temperature 63, dew point 54, relative humidity 72%, east wind at 7 miles an hour, pressure 29.95 inches and steady. At Oakland Airport, it was sunny, temperature 63, dew point 52, relative humidity 67%, variable wind at 3 miles an hour, pressure 29.95 inches and falling. At San Jose Airport, it was sunny, temperature 66, dew point 50, relative humidity 56%, northwest wind at 3 miles an hour, pressure 29.94 inches and falling. At Santa Rosa, it was sunny, temperature 67, variable wind at 5, pressure 29.94 and falling. At Concord, it was sunny, temperature 69, west wind at 6. At Livermore, it was sunny, temperature 68, variable wind at 3. At Monterey, it was mostly sunny, temperature 60, northwest wind at 9, pressure 29.97 and steady. At Salinas, it was sunny, temperature 64, dew point 51, relative humidity 62%, northwest wind at 10. Here are some observations around California and western Nevada. At Sacramento, it was sunny, with a temperature of 72. It was mostly sunny, with a temperature of 77 at Los Angeles, 77 at San Diego, 65 at Reno, and 61 at Blue Canyon. It was partly sunny, with a temperature of 63 at Truckee, and 58 at South Lake Tahoe. At Mammoth Lakes, it was cloudy, with a temperature of 52. These are the noon Pacific Daylight Time observations for the San Francisco and Monterey Bay areas on Monday, September 28th. At San Francisco Airport, it was sunny, temperature 63, dew point 54, relative humidity 72%, east wind at 7 miles an hour, pressure 29.95 inches and steady. At Oakland Airport, it was sunny, temperature 63, dew point 52, relative humidity 67%, variable wind at 3 miles an hour, pressure 29.95 inches and falling. At San Jose Airport, it was sunny, temperature 66, dew point 50, relative humidity 56%, northwest wind at 3 miles an hour, pressure 29.94 inches and falling. At Santa Rosa, it was sunny, temperature 67, variable wind at 5, pressure 29.94 and falling. At Concord, it was sunny, temperature 69, west wind at 6. At Livermore, it was sunny, temperature 68, variable wind at 3. At Monterey, it was mostly sunny, temperature 60, northwest wind at 9, pressure 29.97 and steady. At Salinas, it was sunny, temperature 64, dew point 51, relative humidity 62%, northwest wind at 10. Here are some observations around California and western Nevada. At Sacramento, it was sunny, with a temperature of 72. It was mostly sunny, with a temperature of 77 at Los Angeles, 77 at San Diego, 65 at Reno, and 61 at Blue Canyon. It was partly sunny, with a temperature of 63 at Truckee, and 58 at South Lake Tahoe. At Mammoth Lakes, it was cloudy, with a temperature of 52.
Local temperature reports around San Francisco Bay for 12 p.m. Downtown San Francisco was 65 degrees. Oakland Museum was 63 degrees. Redwood City was 64 degrees. San Rafael was 67 degrees. The area forecast for the South Bay, including the San Jose metro area and the Santa Clara Valley. Coastal flood advisory in effect until 5 p.m. Pacific Daylight Time Thursday. For the rest of today, mostly sunny early in the afternoon, then becoming sunny. Highs in the 70s. Northwest winds up to 5 miles per hour, increasing to 5 to 15 miles per hour in the afternoon. For tonight, mostly clear. Lows in the 50s. Northwest winds up to 5 miles per hour. And on Tuesday, mostly sunny in the morning, then becoming sunny. Highs in the upper 70s by the bay to the 80s inland. Northwest winds up to 5 miles per hour, increasing to 5 to 15 miles per hour in the afternoon. For the Tuesday night, clear. Lows from the mid 50s to lower 60s. West winds up to 5 miles per hour, becoming south after midnight. For Wednesday, mostly sunny in the morning, then becoming sunny. Highs in the mid-80s by the bay, lower to mid-90s inland. Southeast winds up to 5 miles per hour, becoming northwest in the afternoon. And on Wednesday night, clear. Lows from the upper 50s to mid-60s. Thursday through Saturday, mostly clear. Highs from the lower 80s to mid-90s. Lows from the upper 50s to mid-60s. Saturday night, clear. Lows from the upper 50s to mid-60s. Sunday, mostly sunny in the morning, then becoming sunny. Highs from the lower 80s to mid-90s. High temperatures today and lows tonight for the selected cities: San Jose, 76 and 56, Mountain View, 72 and 57, Morgan Hill, 78 and 54. The area forecast for the Monterey Bay and Salinas Valley: coastal flood advisory in effect until 5 p.m. Pacific Daylight Time Thursday. For the rest of today, partly cloudy early in the afternoon, then becoming mostly sunny. Highs in the mid-60s at the coast to the mid-70s inland. West winds 5 to 15 miles per hour. For tonight, mostly clear until midnight, then becoming partly cloudy. Lows in the lower 50s. Southwest winds 5 to 10 miles per hour. And on Tuesday, partly cloudy in the morning, then becoming mostly sunny. Highs in the lower 70s at the coast of the mid-80s inland. North winds up to 5 miles per hour, becoming west 5 to 15 miles per hour in the afternoon. For the Tuesday night, mostly clear. Lows in the mid-50s. Southwest winds 5 to 10 miles per hour. For Wednesday, mostly sunny in the morning, then becoming sunny. Highs in the mid-70s at the coast to around 90 inland. East winds up to 5 miles per hour, becoming west in the afternoon. And on Wednesday night, mostly clear. Lows in the upper 50s. For the Thursday, mostly sunny. Highs from the mid-70s to lower 90s. Thursday night through Friday night, partly cloudy. Lows in the upper 50s. Highs from the mid-70s to upper 80s. Saturday through Sunday, mostly clear. Highs from the mid-70s to lower 90s. Lows in the upper 50s. High temperatures today and lows tonight for the selected cities: Santa Cruz, 74 and 52, Monterey, 65 and 53, Salinas, 66 and 52, Hollister, 74 and 51, King City, 74 and 52. The weather overview for the Bay Area and Central Coast: elevated fire weather conditions across the higher terrain through Wednesday, areas of moderate heat risk across the interior Wednesday through Sunday, minor coastal flooding for bayshore locations along the San Francisco, San Pablo, and Monterey Bays today through Friday. The extended forecast for the Bay Area and Central Coast: Wednesday and Wednesday night, mostly clear. High 65.

55. Lows 50-65. Thursday and Thursday night, mostly clear. High 65-95. Lows 50-70. Friday and Friday night, partly cloudy. Highs 70-95. Lows 50-75. Saturday and Saturday night, mostly clear. Highs 70-95. Lows 55-75. Sunday, sunny, warm. Highs 70-95. Sunrise, sunset, and tidal information for the San Francisco Bay Area for Monday, September 28th. The sunrise today, 7:02 a.m. The sunset tonight, 6:58 p.m. Tidal data at the Golden Gate for today. High tide, 1:13 a.m. at 5.17 feet. Low tide, 6:31 a.m. at 1.64 feet. High tide, 12:57 p.m. at 6.17 feet. Low tide, 7:18 p.m. at minus 03 feet. Here are the buoy observations for noon Pacific Daylight Time. An offshore buoy 59, winds north at 14 knots, water temperature 67, pressure 1,023.7 millibars. At buoy 14 near Point Arena, winds northwest at 19 knots, gusting to 23, water temperature 58, pressure 1,015.5 millibars. At buoy 13 near Bodega Bay, winds northwest at 14 knots, pressure 1,014.5 millibars. At Point Reyes Wave Rider Buoy, water temperature 59, seas 9 feet, every 8 seconds. At San Francisco Buoy, winds north at 4 knots, water temperature 59, pressure 1,014.6 millibars. At Half Moon Bay Buoy, winds northwest 12 knots, water temperature 59, pressure 1,014.6 millibars, seas 5 feet, every 7 seconds. At Monterey Buoy, winds northwest at 14 knots, water temperature 62, pressure 1,014.4 millibars. At Point Sur, Wave Rider Buoy, water temperature 61, sea 7 feet, every 8 seconds. At Cape San Martin Buoy, winds northwest at 19 knots, gusting to 25, water temperature 61, pressure 1,013.7 millibars. Synopsis for the Central California coast and bays, including the Monterey Bay, Greater Farallones, and Cordell Bank National Marine Sanctuaries, high pressure strengthening over the eastern Pacific will maintain moderate to strong northerly breezes through Wednesday. Strongest winds will be outer water north of Point Reyes and the Big Sur coast. Rough seas will build in response to these winds and will subside to moderate by the end of the week due to northerly winds becoming light to moderate. Tropical activity will produce long period swell up to 16 seconds Wednesday and Thursday. The marine forecast for San Pablo Bay, Suisun Bay, the West Delta, and the San Francisco Bay north of the Bay Bridge. For today, southwest wind around 5 knots, veering to west 10 to 15 knots. For tonight, southwest wind 5 to 10 knots, easing to around 5 knots after midnight. For Tuesday, southwest wind around 5 knots, rising to 5 to 10 knots in the afternoon. The marine forecast for Monterey Bay. For today, northwest wind 5 to 10 knots, easing to around 5 knots late this morning, backing to west early this afternoon, rising to 10 to 15 knots late. Seas 3 to 4 feet. Wave detail, west 4 feet at 9 seconds and south 2 feet at 17 seconds. A slight chance of very light drizzle early this morning. For tonight, northwest wind 10 to 15 knots, easing to around 5 knots after midnight. Seas 3 to 5 feet. Wave detail, northwest 5 feet at 9 seconds. For Tuesday, north wind around 5 knots, backing to west 10 to 15 knots in the afternoon. Seas 3 to 5 feet. Wave detail, west 5 feet at 10 seconds and south 2 feet at 15 seconds. The coastal waters forecast from Pigeon Point to Point Pinos out to 10 nautical miles. Small craft advisory in effect from 3 p.m. this afternoon to 9 p.m. Pacific Daylight Time this evening. For today, northwest wind 10 to 15.

increasing to 20 to 25 knots late. Seas 4 to 6 feet. Wave detail, northwest 6 feet at 9 seconds and south 2 feet at 17 seconds. For tonight, northwest wind 15 to 25 knots, easing to 5 to 10 knots after midnight. Seas 6 to 8 feet. Wave detail, northwest 7 feet at 9 seconds and south 2 feet at 15 seconds. For Tuesday, northwest wind 10 to 15 knots, rising to 15 to 20 knots in the afternoon. Seas 6 to 8 feet. Wave detail, northwest 7 feet at 10 seconds and south 2 feet at 11 seconds. The following is an important weather message from the National Weather Service. Issued at 10:39 a.m. Pacific Daylight Time. Coastal flood advisory remains in effect until 5 p.m. Pacific Daylight Time Thursday. What? Up to 1.2 feet of inundation above ground level is possible in low-lying areas near shorelines and tidal waterways. Where? Bayshore locations along the San Francisco Bay, San Pablo Bay, and Monterey Bay. When? Now through 5 p.m. Pacific Daylight Time Thursday. Impacts, flooding of lots, parks, and roads with only isolated road closures expected. High tides will result in flooding along coastal trail, cut off access to some low-lying beaches and coastal areas, and bring water and waves farther up the beach than typical. Additional details, at the San Francisco tidal gauge, high tide is expected to be 1.0 feet above normal 6.87 feet mean lower low water at 12:57 p.m. Monday, September 28th, 1.2 feet above normal 7.1 feet mean lower low water at 1:30 p.m. Tuesday, September 29th, 1.2 feet above normal 7.3 feet mean lower low water at 2:10 p.m. Wednesday 9/30, and 1.1 foot above normal 6.92 feet mean lower low water at 2:58 p.m. Thursday 10/1. These predictions included up to 0.7 feet of surge that will enhance the astronomical tide and flooding threat. High tide varies up to 90 minutes earlier or later along the Pacific coast and through the San Francisco Bay, respectively. If travel is required, allow extra time as some roads may be closed. Do not drive around barricades or through water of unknown depth. Take the necessary actions to protect flood-prone property. 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This broadcast originates from the National Weather Service office located in Monterey, California, and serves the South Bay and Monterey Bay Area, including the cities of San Jose, Monterey, Salinas, and Santa Cruz. The area forecast for the Peninsula, North Bay, and East Bay. Coastal flood advisory in effect until 5 p.m. Pacific Daylight Time Thursday. For the rest of today, mostly sunny early in the afternoon, then becoming sunny. Highs in the upper 60s at the coast to around 80 inland. West winds 5 to 10 miles per hour. For tonight, mostly clear. Lows from the 40s to upper 50s. Southwest winds 5 to 10 miles per hour. And on Tuesday, mostly sunny in the morning, then becoming sunny. Highs in the mid-70s at the coast and around 90 inland. West winds 5 to 10 miles per hour. For the Tuesday night, clear. Lows from the 50s to lower 60s. Southwest winds 5 to 10 miles per hour. For Wednesday, mostly sunny in the morning, then becoming sunny. Highs in the upper 70s at the coast to the mid-90s inland. Southwest winds up to 5 miles per hour, becoming west in the afternoon. And on Wednesday night, mostly clear. Lows from the 50s to lower 60s. Thursday and Thursday night, mostly clear. Highs from the mid-70s to upper 80s, lows from the mid-50s to lower 60s for the Friday, partly cloudy. Highs from the lower 70s to mid-80s Friday night through Sunday, mostly clear. Lows from the mid-50s to lower 60s, high 70s and 80s, high temperatures today and lows tonight for the selected cities, San Francisco, 68 and 55, San Francisco.

2.52, relative humidity 67%, variable wind at 3 miles an hour, pressure 29.95 inches and falling. At San Jose Airport, it was sunny, temperature 66, dew point 50, relative humidity 56%, northwest wind at 3 miles an hour, pressure 29.94 inches and falling. At Santa Rosa, it was sunny, temperature 67, variable wind at 5, pressure 29.94 and falling. At Concord, it was sunny, temperature 69, west wind at 6. At Livermore, it was sunny, temperature 68, variable wind at 3. At Monterey, it was mostly sunny, temperature 60, northwest wind at 9, pressure 29.97 and steady. At Salinas, it was sunny, temperature 64, dew point 51, relative humidity 62%, northwest wind at 10. Here are some observations around California and western Nevada. At Sacramento, it was sunny, with a temperature of 72. It was mostly sunny, with a temperature of 77 at Los Angeles, 77 at San Diego, 65 at Reno, and 61 at Blue Canyon. It was partly sunny, with a temperature of 63 at Truckee, and 58 at South Lake Tahoe. At Mammoth Lakes, it was cloudy, with a temperature of 52. Local temperature reports around San Francisco Bay for 12 p.m. Downtown San Francisco was 65 degrees. Oakland Museum was 63 degrees. Redwood City was 64 degrees. San Rafael was 67 degrees. The area forecast for the South Bay, including the San Jose metro area and the Santa Clara Valley. Coastal flood advisory in effect until 5 p.m. Pacific Daylight Time Thursday. For the rest of today, mostly sunny early in the afternoon, then becoming sunny. Highs in the 70s. Northwest winds up to 5 miles per hour, increasing to 5 to 15 miles per hour in the afternoon. For tonight, mostly clear. Lows in the 50s. Northwest winds up to 5 miles per hour. And on Tuesday, mostly sunny in the morning, then becoming sunny. Highs in the upper 70s by the bay to the 80s inland. Northwest winds up to 5 miles per hour, increasing to 5 to 15 miles per hour in the afternoon. For the highs in the upper 70s by the bay to the 80s inland. Northwest winds up to 5 miles per hour, increasing to 5 to 15 miles per hour in the afternoon. For the Tuesday night, clear. Lows from the mid-50s to lower 60s. West winds up to 5 miles per hour, becoming south after midnight. For Wednesday, mostly sunny in the morning, then becoming sunny. Highs in the mid-80s by the bay, lower to mid-90s inland. Southeast winds up to 5 miles per hour, becoming northwest in the afternoon. And on Wednesday night, clear. Lows from the upper 50s to mid-60s. Thursday through Saturday, mostly clear. Highs from the lower 80s to mid-90s. Lows from the upper 50s to mid-60s. Saturday night, clear. Lows from the upper 50s to mid-60s. Sunday, mostly sunny in the morning, then becoming sunny. Highs from the lower 80s to mid-90s. High temperatures today and lows tonight for these selected cities: San Jose, 76 and 56, Mountain View, 72 and 57, Morgan Hill, 78 and 54. The area forecast for the Monterey Bay and Salinas Valley: coastal flood advisory in effect until 5 p.m. Pacific Daylight Time Thursday. For the rest of today, partly cloudy early in the afternoon, then becoming mostly sunny. Highs in the mid-60s at the coast to the mid-70s inland. West winds 5 to 15 miles per hour. For tonight, mostly clear until midnight, then becoming partly cloudy. Lows in the lower 50s. Southwest winds 5 to 10 miles per hour. And on Tuesday, partly cloudy in the morning, then becoming mostly sunny. Highs in the lower 70s at the coast to the mid-80s inland. North winds up to 5 miles per hour, becoming

5 to 15 miles per hour in the afternoon. For the Tuesday night, mostly clear. Lows in the mid-50s. Southwest winds 5 to 10 miles per hour. For Wednesday, mostly sunny in the morning, then becoming sunny. Highs in the mid-70s at the coast and around 90 inland. East winds up to 5 miles per hour, becoming west in the afternoon. And on Wednesday night, mostly clear. Lows in the upper 50s. For the Thursday, mostly sunny. Highs from the mid-70s to lower 90s. Thursday night through Friday night, partly cloudy. Lows in the upper 50s. Highs from the mid-70s to upper 80s. Saturday through Sunday, mostly clear. Highs from the mid-70s to lower 90s. Lows in the upper 50s. High temperatures today and lows tonight for the selected cities: Santa Cruz, 74 and 52, Monterey, 65 and 53, Salinas, 66 and 52, Hollister, 74 and 51, King City, 74 and 52. The weather overview for the Bay Area and Central Coast: elevated fire weather conditions across the higher terrain through Wednesday. Areas of moderate heat risk across the interior Wednesday through Sunday. Minor coastal flooding for bayshore locations along the San Francisco, San Pablo, and Monterey Bays today through Friday. The extended forecast for the Bay Area and Central Coast: Wednesday and Wednesday night, mostly clear. High 65 to 95. Lows 50 to 65. Thursday and Thursday night, mostly clear. High 65 to 95. Lows 50 to 70. Friday and Friday night, partly cloudy. High 70 to 95. Lows 50 to 75. Saturday and Saturday night, mostly clear. High 70 to 95. Lows 55 to 75. Sunday, sunny, warmer. High 70 to 95. Sunrise, sunset, and tidal information for the San Francisco Bay Area for Monday, September 28th. The sunrise today, 7:02 a.m. The sunset tonight, 6:58 p.m. Tidal data at the Golden Gate for today. High tide, 1:13 a.m. at 5.17 feet. Low tide, 6:31 a.m. at 1.64 feet. High tide, 12:57 p.m. at 6.17 feet. Low tide, 7:18 p.m. at minus 03 feet. Here are the buoy observations for noon Pacific Daylight Time. At offshore buoy 59, winds north at 14 knots, water temperature 67, pressure 1,023.7 millibars. At buoy 14 near Point Arena, winds northwest at 19 knots, gusting to 23, water temperature 58, pressure 1,015.5 millibars. At buoy 13 near Bodega Bay, winds northwest at 14 knots, pressure 1,014.5 millibars. At Point Reyes Wave Rider buoy, water temperature 59, seas 9 feet, every 8 seconds. At San Francisco buoy, winds north at 4 knots, water temperature 59, pressure 1,014.6 millibars. At Half Moon Bay buoy, winds northwest 12 knots, water temperature 59, pressure 1,014.6 millibars, seas 5 feet, every 7 seconds. At Monterey buoy, winds northwest at 14 knots, water temperature 62, pressure 1,014.4 millibars. At Point Sur, Wave Rider buoy, water temperature 61, sea 7 feet, every 8 seconds. At Cape San Martin buoy, winds northwest at 19 knots, gusting to 25, water temperature 61, pressure 1,013.7 millibars. Synopsis for the Central California coast and bays, including the Monterey Bay, Greater Farallones, and Cordell Bank National Marine Sanctuaries: high pressure strengthening over the eastern Pacific will maintain moderate to strong northerly breezes through Wednesday. Strongest winds will be outer water north of Point Reyes and the Big Sur coast. Rough seas will build in response to these winds and will subside to moderate by the end of the week due to northerly winds becoming light to moderate.
tropical activity will produce long period swell up to 16 seconds Wednesday and Thursday. The marine forecast for San Pablo Bay, Suisun Bay, the West Delta, and the San Francisco Bay north of the Bay Bridge. For today, southwest wind around 5 knots, veering to west 10 to 15 knots. For tonight, southwest wind 5 to 10 knots, easing to around 5 knots after midnight. For Tuesday, southwest wind around 5 knots, rising to 5 to 10 knots in the afternoon. The marine forecast for Monterey Bay. For today, northwest wind 5 to 10 knots, easing to around 5 knots late this morning, backing to west early this afternoon, rising to 10 to 15 knots late. Seas 3 to 4 feet. Wave detail, west 4 feet at 9 seconds and south 2 feet at 17 seconds. A slight chance of very light drizzle early this morning. For tonight, northwest wind 10 to 15 knots, easing to around 5 knots after midnight. Seas 3 to 5 feet. Wave detail, northwest 5 feet at 9 seconds. For Tuesday, north wind around 5 knots, backing to west 10 to 15 knots in the afternoon. Seas 3 to 5 feet. Wave detail, west 5 feet at 10 seconds and south 2 feet at 15 seconds. The coastal waters forecast from Pigeon Point to Point Pinos out to 10 nautical miles. Small craft advisory in effect from 3 p.m. this afternoon to 9 p.m. Pacific Daylight Time this evening. For today, northwest wind 10 to 15 knots, rising to 20 to 25 knots late. Seas 4 to 6 feet. Wave detail, northwest 6 feet at 9 seconds and south 2 feet at 17 seconds. For tonight, northwest wind 15 to 25 knots, easing to 5 to 10 knots after midnight. Seas 6 to 8 feet. Wave detail, northwest 7 feet at 9 seconds and south 2 feet at 15 seconds. For Tuesday, northwest wind 10 to 15 knots, rising to 15 to 20 knots in the afternoon. Seas 6 to 8 feet. Wave detail, northwest 7 feet at 10 seconds and south 2 feet at 11 seconds. The following is an important weather message from the National Weather Service. Issued at 10:39 a.m. Pacific Daylight Time. Coastal flood advisory remains in effect until 5 p.m. Pacific Daylight Time Thursday. What? Up to 1.2 feet of inundation above ground level is possible in low-lying areas near shorelines and tidal waterways. Where? Bayshore locations along the San Francisco Bay, San Pablo Bay, and Monterey Bay. When? Now through 5 p.m. Pacific Daylight Time Thursday. Impacts, flooding of lots, parks, and roads with only isolated road closures expected. High tides will result in flooding along coastal trail, cut off access to some low-lying beaches and coastal areas, and bring water and wave farther up the beach than typical. Additional details, at the San Francisco tidal gauge, high tide is expected to be 1.0 feet above normal 6.87 feet mean lower low water at 12:57 p.m. Monday, September 28th, 1.2 feet above normal 7.1 feet mean lower low water at 1:30 p.m. Tuesday, September 29th, 1.2 feet above normal 7.3 feet mean lower low water at 2:10 p.m. Wednesday 9/30, and 1.1 foot above normal 6.92 feet mean lower low water at 2:58 p.m. Thursday 10/1. These predictions included up to 0.7 feet of surge that will enhance the astronomical tide and flooding threat. High tide varies up to 90 minutes earlier or later along the Pacific coast and through the San Francisco Bay, respectively. If travel is required, allow extra time as some roads may be closed. Do not drive around barricades or through water of unknown depth. Take the necessary actions to protect flood-prone property. The area forecast for the peninsula, North Bay, and East Bay. Coastal flood advisory in effect until 5 p.m. Pacific Daylight Time Thursday. For the rest of today, mostly sunny early in the afternoon, then becoming sunny. Highs in the upper 60s at the coast to around 80 inland. West winds 5 to 10 miles per hour. For tonight,
mostly clear.

lows from the 40s to upper 50s. Southwest winds 5 to 10 miles per hour. And on Tuesday, mostly sunny in the morning, then becoming sunny. Highs in the mid-70s at the coast, around 90 inland. West winds 5 to 10 miles per hour. For the Tuesday night, clear. Lows from the 50s to lower 60s. Southwest winds 5 to 10 miles per hour. For Wednesday, mostly sunny in the morning, then becoming sunny. Highs in the upper 70s at the coast to the mid-90s inland. Southwest winds up to 5 miles per hour, becoming west in the afternoon. And on Wednesday night, mostly clear. Lows from the 50s to lower 60s. Thursday and Thursday night, mostly clear. Highs from the mid-70s to upper 80s, lows from the mid-50s to lower 60s for the Friday, partly cloudy. Highs from the lower 70s to mid-80s Friday night through Sunday, mostly clear. Lows from the mid-50s to lower 60s, high 70s and 80s. High temperatures today and lows tonight for the selected cities: San Francisco, 68 and 55, San Francisco Airport, 71 and 55, Redwood City, 78 and 55, Oakland, 72 and 56, Fremont, 75 and 56, Concord, 83 and 56, Livermore, 80 and 55, San Rafael, 80 and 54, Santa Rosa, 84 and 52, Napa, 78 and 55, Fairfield, 82 and 58. These are the noon Pacific Daylight Time observations for the San Francisco and Monterey Bay areas on Monday, September 28th. At San Francisco Airport, it was sunny, temperature 63, dew point 54, relative humidity 72%, east wind at 7 miles an hour, pressure 29.95 inches and steady. At Oakland Airport, it was sunny, temperature 63, dew point 52, relative humidity 67%, variable wind at 3 miles an hour, pressure 29.95 inches and falling. At San Jose Airport, it was sunny, temperature 66, dew point 50, relative humidity 56%, northwest wind at 3 miles an hour, pressure 29.94 inches and falling. At Santa Rosa, it was sunny, temperature 67, variable wind at 5, pressure 29.94 and falling. At Concord, it was sunny, temperature 69, west wind at 6. At Livermore, it was sunny, temperature 68, variable wind at 3. At Monterey, it was mostly sunny, temperature 60, northwest wind at 9, pressure 29.97 and steady. At Salinas, it was sunny, temperature 64, dew point 51, relative humidity 62%, northwest wind at 10. Here are some observations around California and western Nevada. At Sacramento, it was sunny, with a temperature of 72. It was mostly sunny, with a temperature of 77 at Los Angeles, 77 at San Diego, 65 at Reno, and 61 at Blue Canyon. It was partly sunny, with a temperature of 63 at Truckee, and 58 at South Lake Tahoe. At Mammoth Lakes, it was cloudy, with a temperature of 52. Local temperature reports around San Francisco Bay for 12 p.m. Downtown San Francisco was 65 degrees. Oakland Museum was 63 degrees. Redwood City was 64 degrees. San Rafael was 67 degrees. The area forecast for the South Bay, including the San Jose metro area and the Santa Clara Valley. Coastal flood advisory in effect until 5 p.m. Pacific Daylight Time Thursday. For the rest of today, mostly sunny early in the afternoon, then becoming sunny. Highs in the 70s. Northwest winds up to 5 miles per hour, increasing to 5 to 15 miles per hour in the afternoon. For tonight, mostly clear. Lows in the 50s. Northwest winds up to 5 miles per hour. And on Tuesday, mostly sunny in the morning, then becoming sunny. Highs in the upper 70s by the bay to the 80s inland. Northwest winds up to 5 miles per hour, increasing to 5 to 15 miles per hour in the afternoon.
For the Tuesday night, clear. Lows from the mid-50s to lower 60s. West winds up to 5 miles per hour, becoming south after midnight. For Wednesday, mostly sunny in the morning, then becoming sunny. Highs in the mid-80s by the bay, lower to mid-90s inland. Southeast winds up to 5 miles per hour, becoming northwest in the afternoon. And on Wednesday night, clear. Lows from the upper 50s to mid-60s. Thursday through Saturday, mostly clear. Highs from the lower 80s to mid-90s. Lows from the upper 50s to mid-60s. Saturday night, clear. Lows from the upper 50s to mid-60s. Sunday, mostly sunny in the morning, then becoming sunny. Highs from the lower 80s to mid-90s. High temperatures today and lows tonight for the selected cities: San Jose, 76 and 56, Mountain View, 72 and 57, Morgan Hill, 78 and 54. The area forecast for the Monterey Bay and Salinas Valley: coastal flood advisory in effect until 5 p.m. Pacific Daylight Time Thursday. For the rest of today, partly cloudy early in the afternoon, then becoming mostly sunny. Highs in the mid-60s at the coast to the mid-70s inland. West winds 5 to 15 miles per hour. For tonight, mostly clear until midnight, then becoming partly cloudy. Lows in the lower 50s. Southwest winds 5 to 10 miles per hour. And on Tuesday, partly cloudy in the morning, then becoming mostly sunny. Highs in the lower 70s at the coast to the mid-80s inland. North winds up to 5 miles per hour, becoming west 5 to 15 miles per hour in the afternoon. For the Tuesday night, mostly clear. Lows in the mid-50s. Southwest winds 5 to 10 miles per hour. For Wednesday, mostly sunny in the morning, then becoming sunny. Highs in the mid-70s at the coast to around 90 inland. East winds up to 5 miles per hour, becoming west in the afternoon. And on Wednesday night, mostly clear. Lows in the upper 50s. For the Thursday, mostly sunny. Highs from the mid-70s to lower 90s. Thursday night through Friday night, partly cloudy. Lows in the upper 50s. Highs from the mid-70s to upper 80s. Saturday through Sunday, mostly clear. Highs from the mid-70s to lower 90s. Lows in the upper 50s. High temperatures today and lows tonight for the selected cities: Santa Cruz, 74 and 52, Monterey, 65 and 53, Salinas, 66 and 52, Hollister, 74 and 51, King City, 74 and 52. The weather overview for the Bay Area and Central Coast: elevated fire weather conditions across the higher terrain through Wednesday, areas of moderate heat risk across the interior Wednesday through Sunday, minor coastal flooding for bayshore locations along the San Francisco, San Pablo, and Monterey Bays today through Friday. The extended forecast for the Bay Area and Central Coast: Wednesday and Wednesday night, mostly clear. High 65 to 95. Lows 50 to 65. Thursday and Thursday night, mostly clear. High 65 to 95. Lows 50 to 70. Friday and Friday night, partly cloudy. High 70 to 95. Lows 50 to 75. Saturday and Saturday night, mostly clear. High 70 to 95. Lows 55 to 75. Sunday, sunny, warmer. High is 70 to 95. 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This broadcast originates from the National Weather Service office located in Monterey, California, and serves the South Bay and Monterey Bay Area, including the city of San Jose, Monterey, Salinas, and Santa Cruz. Sunrise, sunset, and tidal information for the San Francisco Bay Area for Monday, September 28th. The sunrise today, 7:00.
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sunset tonight, 6:58 p.m. Tidal data at the Golden Gate for today. High tide, 1:13 a.m. at 5.17 feet. 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Here are the buoy observations for noon Pacific Daylight Time. At offshore buoy 59, winds north at 14 knots, water temperature 67, pressure 1023.7 millibars. At buoy 14 near Point Arena, winds northwest at 19 knots, gusting to 23, water temperature 58, pressure 1015.5 millibars. At buoy 13 near Bodega Bay, winds northwest at 14 knots, pressure 1014.5 millibars. At Point Reyes Wave Rider buoy, water temperature 59, seas 9 feet, every 8 seconds. At San Francisco buoy, winds north at 4 knots, water temperature 59, pressure 1014.6 millibars. At Half Moon Bay buoy, winds northwest 12 knots, water temperature 59, pressure 1014.6 millibars, seas 5 feet, every 7 seconds. At Monterey buoy, winds northwest at 14 knots, water temperature 62, pressure 1014.4 millibars. At Point Sur, Wave Rider buoy, water temperature 61, sea 7 feet, every 8 seconds. At Cape San Martin buoy, winds northwest at 19 knots, gusting to 25, water temperature 61, pressure 1013.7 millibars. Synopsis for the Central California coast and bays, including the Monterey Bay, Greater Farallones, and Cordell Bank National Marine Sanctuaries, high pressure strengthening over the eastern Pacific will maintain moderate to strong northerly breezes through Wednesday. Strongest winds will be outer water north of Point Reyes and the Big Sur coast. Rough seas will build in response to these winds and will subside to moderate by the end of the week due to northerly winds becoming light to moderate. Tropical activity will produce long period swell up to 16 seconds Wednesday and Thursday. The marine forecast for San Pablo Bay, Suisun Bay, the West Delta, and the San Francisco Bay north of the Bay Bridge. For today, southwest wind around 5 knots, veering to west 10 to 15 knots. For tonight, southwest wind 5 to 10 knots, easing to around 5 knots after midnight. For Tuesday, southwest wind around 5 knots, rising to 5 to 10 knots in the afternoon. The marine forecast for Monterey Bay. For today, northwest wind 5 to 10 knots, easing to around 5 knots late this morning, backing to west early this afternoon, rising to 10 to 15 knots late. Seas 3 to 4 feet. Wave detail, west 4 feet at 9 seconds and south 2 feet at 17 seconds. A slight chance of very light drizzle early this morning. For tonight, northwest wind 10 to 15 knots, easing to around 5 knots after midnight. Seas 3 to 5 feet. Wave detail, northwest 5 feet at 9 seconds. For Tuesday, north wind around 5 knots, backing to west 10 to 15 knots in the afternoon. Seas 3 to 5 feet. Wave detail, west 5 feet at 10 seconds and south 2 feet at 15 seconds. The coastal waters forecast from Pigeon Point to Point Pinos out to 10 nautical miles. Small craft advisory in effect from 3 p.m. this afternoon to 9 p.m. Pacific Daylight Time this evening. For today, northwest wind 10 to 15 knots, rising to 20 to 25 knots late. Seas 4 to 6 feet. Wave detail, northwest 6 feet at 9 seconds and south 2 feet at 17 seconds. For tonight, northwest wind 15 to 25 knots, easing to 5 to 10 knots after midnight. Seas 6 to 8 feet. Wave detail, northwest 7 feet at 9 seconds and south 2 feet at 15 seconds. For Tuesday, northwest wind 10 to 15 knots, rising to 15 to 20 knots in the afternoon. Seas 6 to 8 feet. Wave detail, northwest 7 feet at 10 seconds and south 2 feet at 11 seconds. The following is an important

weather message from the National Weather Service. Issued at 10:39 a.m. Pacific Daylight Time. Coastal flood advisory remains in effect until 5 p.m. Pacific Daylight Time Thursday. What? Up to 1.2 feet of inundation above ground level is possible in low-lying areas near shorelines and tidal waterways. Where? Bayshore locations along the San Francisco Bay, San Pablo Bay, and Monterey Bay. When? Now through 5 p.m. Pacific Daylight Time Thursday. Impacts, flooding of lots, parks, and roads with only isolated road closures expected. High tides will result in flooding along coastal trail, cut off access to some low-lying beaches and coastal areas, and bring water and wave farther up the beach than typical. Additional details, at the San Francisco tidal gauge, high tide is expected to be 1.0 feet above normal 6.87 feet mean lower low water at 12:57 p.m. Monday, September 28th, 1.2 feet above normal 7.1 feet mean lower low water at 1:30 p.m. Tuesday, September 29th, 1.2 feet above normal 7.3 feet mean lower low water at 2:10 p.m. Wednesday 9/30, and 1.1 foot above normal 6.92 feet mean lower low water at 2:58 p.m. Thursday 10/1. These predictions included up to 0.7 feet of surge that will enhance the astronomical tide and flooding threat. High tide varies up to 90 minutes earlier or later along the Pacific coast and through the San Francisco Bay, respectively. If travel is required, allow extra time as some roads may be closed. Do not drive around barricades or through water of unknown depth. Take the necessary actions to protect flood-prone property. The area forecast for the peninsula, North Bay, and East Bay. Coastal flood advisory in effect until 5 p.m. Pacific Daylight Time Thursday. For the rest of today, mostly sunny early in the afternoon, then becoming sunny. Highs in the upper 60s at the coast to around 80 inland. West winds 5 to 10 miles per hour. For tonight, mostly clear. Lows from the 40s to upper 50s. Southwest winds 5 to 10 miles per hour. And on Tuesday, mostly sunny in the morning, then becoming sunny. Highs in the mid-70s at the coast at around 90 inland. West winds 5 to 10 miles per hour. For the Tuesday night, clear. Lows from the 50s to lower 60s. Southwest winds 5 to 10 miles per hour. For Wednesday, mostly sunny in the morning, then becoming sunny. Highs in the upper 70s at the coast to the mid-90s inland. Southwest winds up to 5 miles per hour, becoming west in the afternoon. And on Wednesday night, mostly clear. Lows from the 50s to lower 60s. Thursday and Thursday night, mostly clear. Highs from the mid-70s to upper 80s, lows from the mid-50s to lower 60s for the Friday, partly cloudy. Highs from the lower 70s to mid-80s Friday night through Sunday, mostly clear. Lows from the mid-50s to lower 60s, high 70s and 80s high temperatures today and lows tonight for the selected cities, San Francisco, 68 and 55, San Francisco Airport, 71 and 55, Redwood City, 78 and 55, Oakland, 72 and 56, Fremont, 75 and 56, Concord, 83 and 56, Livermore, 80 and 55, San Rafael, 80 and 54, Santa Rosa, 84 and 52, Napa, 78 and 55, Fairfield, 82 and 58. These are the 1 p.m. Pacific Daylight Time observations for the San Francisco and Monterey Bay areas on Monday, September 28th. At San Francisco Airport, it was sunny, temperature 66, dew point 55, relative humidity 67%, northeast wind at 5 miles an hour, pressure 29.93 inches and falling. At Oakland Airport, it was mostly sunny, temperature 65, dew point 53, relative humidity 65%, southwest wind at 6 miles an hour, pressure 29.94 inches and falling. At San Jose Airport, it was sunny, temperature 71, dew
dew point 50, relative humidity 47%, northwest wind at 9 miles an hour, pressure 29.92 inches and falling. At Santa Rosa, it was sunny, temperature 73, south wind at 5, pressure 29.92 and falling. At Concord, it was sunny, temperature 74, northwest wind at 8. At Livermore, it was sunny, temperature 73, southwest wind at 7. At Monterey, it was sunny, temperature 60, west wind at 9, pressure 29.96 and falling. At Salinas, it was sunny, temperature 65, dew point 50, relative humidity 58%, west wind at 12. Here are some observations around California and western Nevada. Skies ranged from sunny to mostly sunny. It was 76 at Sacramento, 76 at Los Angeles, 77 at San Diego, and 68 at Reno. Truckee reported 61, South Lake Tahoe reported 59, Blue Canyon reported 62, and Mammoth Lakes reported 50. Local temperature reports around San Francisco Bay for 1 p.m. Downtown San Francisco was 69 degrees. Oakland Museum was 66 degrees. Redwood City was 68 degrees. San Rafael was 72 degrees. The area forecast for the South Bay, including the San Jose metro area and the Santa Clara Valley. Coastal flood advisory in effect until 5 p.m. Pacific Daylight Time Thursday. For the rest of today, mostly sunny early in the afternoon, then becoming sunny. Highs in the 70s. Northwest winds up to 5 miles per hour, increasing to 5 to 15 miles per hour in the afternoon. For tonight, mostly clear. Lows in the 50s. Northwest winds up to 5 miles per hour. And on Tuesday, mostly sunny in the morning, then becoming sunny. Highs in the upper 70s by the bay to the 80s inland. Northwest winds up to 5 miles per hour, increasing to 5 to 15 miles per hour in the afternoon. For the Tuesday night, clear. Lows from the mid-50s to lower 60s. West winds up to 5 miles per hour, becoming south after midnight. For Wednesday, mostly sunny in the morning, then becoming sunny. Highs in the mid-80s by the bay, lower to mid-90s inland. Southeast winds up to 5 miles per hour, becoming northwest in the afternoon. And on Wednesday night, clear. Lows from the upper 50s to mid-60s. Thursday through Saturday, mostly clear. Highs from the lower 80s to mid-90s. Lows from the upper 50s to mid-60s. Saturday night, clear. Lows from the upper 50s to mid-60s. Sunday, mostly sunny in the morning, then becoming sunny. Highs from the lower 80s to mid-90s. High temperatures today and lows tonight for the selected cities: San Jose, 76 and 56, Mountain View, 72 and 57, Morgan Hill, 78 and 54. The area forecast for the Monterey Bay and Salinas Valley: coastal flood advisory in effect until 5 p.m. Pacific Daylight Time Thursday. For the rest of today, partly cloudy early in the afternoon, then becoming mostly sunny. Highs in the mid-60s at the coast to the mid-70s inland. West winds 5 to 15 miles per hour. For tonight, mostly clear until midnight, then becoming partly cloudy. Lows in the lower 50s. Southwest winds 5 to 10 miles per hour. And on Tuesday, partly cloudy in the morning, then becoming mostly sunny. Highs in the lower 70s at the coast of the mid-80s inland. North winds up to 5 miles per hour, becoming west 5 to 15 miles per hour in the afternoon. For the Tuesday night, mostly clear. Lows in the mid-50s. Southwest winds 5 to 10 miles per hour. For Wednesday, mostly sunny in the morning, then becoming sunny. Highs in the mid-70s at the coast around 90 inland. East winds up to 5 miles per hour, becoming west in the afternoon. And on Wednesday night, mostly clear.
lows in the upper 50s. For the Thursday, mostly sunny.

highest from the mid-70s to lower 90s. Thursday night through Friday night, partly cloudy. Lows in the upper 50s. Highs from the mid-70s to upper 80s. Saturday through Sunday, mostly clear. Highs from the mid-70s to lower 90s. Lows in the upper 50s. High temperatures today and lows tonight for the selected cities: Santa Cruz, 74 and 52, Monterey, 65 and 53, Salinas, 66 and 52, Hollister, 74 and 51, King City, 74 and 52. The weather overview for the Bay Area and Central Coast: elevated fire weather conditions across the higher terrain through Wednesday, areas of moderate heat risk across the interior Wednesday through Sunday, minor coastal flooding for bayshore locations along the San Francisco, San Pablo, and Monterey Bays today through Friday. The extended forecast for the Bay Area and Central Coast: Wednesday and Wednesday night, mostly clear. High 65 to 95. Lows 50 to 65. Thursday and Thursday night, mostly clear. High 65 to 95. Lows 50 to 70. Friday and Friday night, partly cloudy. High 70 to 95. Lows 50 to 75. Saturday and Saturday night, mostly clear. High 70 to 95. Lows 55 to 75. Sunday, sunny, warmer. High 70 to 95. Sunrise, sunset, and tidal information for the San Francisco Bay Area for Monday, September 28th. The sunset tonight, 6:57 p.m. The sunrise tomorrow, 7:03 a.m. The sunset tomorrow, 6:55 p.m. Tidal data at the Golden Gate for the afternoon and evening hours today and the morning hours of tomorrow. High tide, 12:57 p.m. at 6.17 feet. Low tide, 7:18 p.m. at -0.3 feet. High tide, 02:09 a.m. at 4.92 feet. Low tide, 07:08 a.m. at 2.15 feet. Here are the buoy observations for 1 p.m. Pacific Daylight Time. An offshore buoy 59, winds north at 14 knots, water temperature 67, pressure 1023.5 millibars. At buoy 14 near Point Arena, winds northwest at 19 knots, gusting to 25, water temperature 58, pressure 1015.5 millibars. At buoy 13 near Bodega Bay, winds northwest at 16 knots, pressure 1014.4 millibars. At Point Reyes Wave Rider Buoy, water temperature 59, seas 10 feet, every 8 seconds. At San Francisco Buoy, winds northwest at 10 knots, swell 6 feet, every 8 seconds. At Half Moon Bay Buoy, winds northwest 10 knots, water temperature 59, pressure 1014.9 millibars, seas 5 feet, every 7 seconds. At Monterey Buoy, winds northwest at 60 knots, water temperature 62, pressure 1014.1 millibars. At Point Sur, Wave Rider Buoy, water temperature 61, sea 7 feet, every 8 seconds. At Cape San Martin Buoy, winds northwest at 19 knots, gusting to 23, water temperature 61, pressure 1013.9 millibars. Synopsis for the Central California coast and bays, including the Monterey Bay, Greater Farallones, and Cordell Bank National Marine Sanctuaries: high pressure strengthening over the eastern Pacific will maintain moderate to strong northerly breezes through Wednesday. Strongest winds will be outer water north of Point Reyes and the Big Sur coast. Rough seas will build in response to these winds and will subside to moderate by the end of the week due to northerly winds becoming light to moderate. Tropical activity will produce long period swell up to 16 seconds Wednesday and Thursday. The marine forecast for San Pablo Bay, Suisun Bay, the West Delta, and the San Francisco Bay north of the Bay Bridge. For today, southwest wind around 5 knots, veering to west 10 to 15 knots. For tonight, southwest wind 5 to 10 knots, easing to around 5 knots after midnight. For Tuesday, southwest wind around 5 knots, rising to 5 to 10 knots in the afternoon.
the marine forecast for Monterey Bay. For today, northwest wind 5 to 10 knots, easing to around 5 knots late this morning, backing to west early this afternoon, rising to 10 to 15 knots late. Seas 3 to 4 feet. Wave detail, west 4 feet at 9 seconds and south 2 feet at 17 seconds. A slight chance of very light drizzle early this morning. For tonight, northwest wind 10 to 15 knots, easing to around 5 knots after midnight. Seas 3 to 5 feet. Wave detail, northwest 5 feet at 9 seconds. For Tuesday, north wind around 5 knots, backing to west 10 to 15 knots in the afternoon. Seas 3 to 5 feet. Wave detail, west 5 feet at 10 seconds and south 2 feet at 15 seconds. The coastal waters forecast from Pigeon Point to Point Pinos out to 10 nautical miles. Small craft advisory in effect from 3 p.m. this afternoon to 9 p.m. Pacific Daylight Time this evening. For today, northwest wind 10 to 15 knots, rising to 20 to 25 knots late. Seas 4 to 6 feet. Wave detail, northwest 6 feet at 9 seconds and south 2 feet at 17 seconds. For tonight, northwest wind 15 to 25 knots, easing to 5 to 10 knots after midnight. Seas 6 to 8 feet. Wave detail, northwest 7 feet at 9 seconds and south 2 feet at 15 seconds. For Tuesday, northwest wind 10 to 15 knots, rising to 15 to 20 knots in the afternoon. Seas 6 to 8 feet. Wave detail, northwest 7 feet at 10 seconds and south 2 feet at 11 seconds. The following is an important weather message from the National Weather Service. Issued at 10:39 a.m. Pacific Daylight Time. Coastal flood advisory remains in effect until 5 p.m. Pacific Daylight Time Thursday. What? Up to 1.2 feet of inundation above ground level is possible in low-lying areas near shorelines and tidal waterways. Where? Bayshore locations along the San Francisco Bay, San Pablo Bay, and Monterey Bay. When? Now through 5 p.m. Pacific Daylight Time Thursday. Impacts, flooding of lots, parks, and roads with only isolated road closures expected. High tides will result in flooding along coastal trail, cut off access to some low-lying beaches and coastal areas, and bring water and wave farther up the beach than typical. Additional details, at the San Francisco tidal gauge, high tide is expected to be 1.0 feet above normal 6.87 feet mean lower low water at 12:57 p.m. Monday, September 28th, 1.2 feet above normal 7.1 feet mean lower low water at 1:30 p.m. Tuesday, September 29th, 1.2 feet above normal 7.3 feet mean lower low water at 2:10 p.m. Wednesday 9/30, and 1/0.1 foot above normal 6.92 feet mean lower low water at 2:58 p.m. Thursday 10/1. These predictions included up to 0.7 feet of surge that will enhance the astronomical tide and flooding threat. High tide varies up to 90 minutes earlier or later along the Pacific coast and through the San Francisco Bay, respectively. If travel is required, allow extra time as some roads may be closed. Do not drive around barricades or through water of unknown depth. Take the necessary actions to protect flood-prone property. The area forecast for the peninsula, North Bay, and East Bay. Coastal flood advisory in effect until 5 p.m. Pacific Daylight Time Thursday. For the rest of today, mostly sunny early in the afternoon, then becoming sunny. Highs in the upper 60s at the coast to around 80 inland. West winds 5 to 10 miles per hour. For tonight, mostly clear. Lows from the 40s to upper 50s. Southwest winds 5 to 10 miles per hour. And on Tuesday, mostly sunny in the morning, then becoming sunny. Highs in the mid-70s at the coast to around 90 inland. West winds 5 to 10 miles per hour. For the Tuesday night, clear. Lows from the 50s to lower 60s. Southwest winds 5 to 10 miles per hour. For Wednesday,
mostly sunny in the morning, then becoming sunny.

highs in the upper 70s at the coast to the mid 90s inland. Southwest winds up to 5 miles per hour, becoming west in the afternoon. And on Wednesday night, mostly clear. Lows from the 50s to lower 60s. Thursday and Thursday night, mostly clear. Highs from the mid-70s to upper 80s, lows from the mid-50s to lower 60s for the Friday, partly cloudy. Highs from the lower 70s to mid-80s Friday night through Sunday, mostly clear. Lows from the mid-50s to lower 60s, high 70s and 80s, high temperatures today and lows tonight for the selected cities, San Francisco, 68 and 55, San Francisco Airport, 71 and 55, Redwood City, 78 and 55, Oakland, 72 and 56, Fremont, 75 and 56, Concord, 83 and 56, Livermore, 80 and 55, San Rafael, 80 and 54, Santa Rosa, 84 and 52, Napa, 78 and 55, Fairfield, 82 and 58. These are the 1 p.m. Pacific Daylight Time observations for the San Francisco and Monterey Bay areas on Monday, September 28th. At San Francisco Airport, it was sunny, temperature 66, dew point 55, relative humidity 67%, northeast wind at 5 miles an hour, pressure 29.93 inches and falling. At Oakland Airport, it was mostly sunny, temperature 65, dew point 53, relative humidity 65%, southwest wind at 6 miles an hour, pressure 29.94 inches and falling. At San Jose Airport, it was sunny, temperature 71, dew point 50, relative humidity 47%, northwest wind at 9 miles an hour, pressure 29.92 inches and falling. At Santa Rosa, it was sunny, temperature 73, south wind at 5, pressure 29.92 and falling. At Concord, it was sunny, temperature 74, northwest wind at 8. At Livermore, it was sunny, temperature 73, southwest wind at 7. At Monterey, it was sunny, temperature 60, west wind at 9, pressure 29.96 and falling. At Salinas, it was sunny, temperature 65, dew point 50, relative humidity 58%, west wind at 12. Here are some observations around California and western Nevada. Skies ranged from sunny to mostly sunny. It was 76 at Sacramento, 76 at Los Angeles, 77 at San Diego, and 68 at Reno. Truckee reported 61, South Lake Tahoe reported 59, Blue Canyon reported 62, and Mammoth Lakes reported 50. Local temperature reports around San Francisco Bay for 1 p.m. Downtown San Francisco was 69 degrees. Oakland Museum was 66 degrees. Redwood City was 68 degrees. San Rafael was 72 degrees. The area forecast for the South Bay, including the San Jose metro area and the Santa Clara Valley. Coastal flood advisory in effect until 5 p.m. Pacific Daylight Time Thursday. For the rest of today, mostly sunny early in the afternoon, then becoming sunny. Highs in the 70s. Northwest winds up to 5 miles per hour, increasing to 5 to 15 miles per hour in the afternoon. For tonight, mostly clear. Lows in the 50s. Northwest winds up to 5 miles per hour. And on Tuesday, mostly sunny in the morning, then becoming sunny. Highs in the upper 70s by the bay to the 80s inland. Northwest winds up to 5 miles per hour, increasing to 5 to 15 miles per hour in the afternoon. For the Tuesday night, clear. Lows from the mid-50s to lower 60s. West winds up to 5 miles per hour, becoming south after midnight. For Wednesday, mostly sunny in the morning, then becoming sunny. Highs in the mid-80s by the bay, lower to mid-90s inland. Southeast winds up to 5 miles per hour, becoming northwest in the afternoon. And on Wednesday night, clear. Lows from the upper 50s to mid-60s. Thursday through Saturday, mostly clear. Highs from the lower 80s to mid-90s.

lows from the upper 50s to mid-60s. Saturday night, clear. Lows from the upper 50s to mid-60s. Sunday, mostly sunny in the morning, then becoming sunny. Highs from the lower 80s to mid-90s. High temperatures today and lows tonight for the selected cities: San Jose, 76 and 56, Mountain View, 72 and 57, Morgan Hill, 78 and 54. 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This broadcast originates from the National Weather Service office located in Monterey, California, and serves the South Bay and Monterey Bay Area, including the city of San Jose, Monterey, Salinas, and Santa Cruz. The area forecast for the Monterey Bay and Salinas Valley: coastal flood advisory in effect until 5 p.m. Pacific Daylight Time Thursday. For the rest of today, partly cloudy early in the afternoon, then becoming mostly sunny. Highs in the mid-60s at the coast to the mid-70s inland. West winds 5 to 15 miles per hour. For tonight, mostly clear until midnight, then becoming partly cloudy. Lows in the lower 50s. Southwest winds 5 to 10 miles per hour. And on Tuesday, partly cloudy in the morning, then becoming mostly sunny. Highs in the lower 70s at the coast of the mid-80s inland. North winds up to 5 miles per hour, becoming west 5 to 15 miles per hour in the afternoon. For the Tuesday night, mostly clear. Lows in the mid-50s. Southwest winds 5 to 10 miles per hour. For Wednesday, mostly sunny in the morning, then becoming sunny. Highs in the mid-70s at the coast at around 90 inland. East winds up to 5 miles per hour, becoming west in the afternoon. And on Wednesday night, mostly clear. Lows in the upper 50s. For the Thursday, mostly sunny. Highs from the mid-70s to lower 90s. Thursday night through Friday night, partly cloudy. Lows in the upper 50s. Highs from the mid-70s to upper 80s. Saturday through Sunday, mostly clear. Highs from the mid-70s to lower 90s. Lows in the upper 50s. High temperatures today and lows tonight for the selected cities: Santa Cruz, 74 and 52, Monterey, 65 and 53, Salinas, 66 and 52, Hollister, 74 and 51, King City, 74 and 52. The weather overview for the Bay Area and Central Coast: elevated fire weather conditions across the higher terrain through Wednesday. Areas of moderate heat risk across the interior Wednesday through Sunday. Minor coastal flooding for bayshore locations along the San Francisco, San Pablo, and Monterey Bays today through Friday. The extended forecast for the Bay Area and Central Coast: Wednesday and Wednesday night, mostly clear. Highs 65 to 95. Lows 50 to 65. Thursday and Thursday night, mostly clear. Highs 65 to 95. Lows 50 to 70. Friday and Friday night, partly cloudy. Highs 70 to 95. Lows 50 to 75. Saturday and Saturday night, mostly clear. Highs 70 to 95. Lows 55 to 75. Sunday, sunny, warmer. Highs 70 to 95. Sunrise, sunset, and tidal information for the San Francisco Bay Area for Monday, September 28th. The sunset tonight, 6:57 p.m. The sunrise tomorrow, 7:03 a.m. The sunset tomorrow, 6:55 p.m. Tidal data at the Golden Gate for the afternoon and evening hours today and the morning hours of tomorrow. High tide, 12:57 p.m. at 6.17 feet. Low tide, 7:18 p.m. at minus 03 feet. High tide, 02:09 a.m. at 4.92 feet. Low tide, 07:08 a.m. at 2.15 feet. Here are the buoy observations for 1 p.m. Pacific Daylight Time. At offshore.

east 5 feet every 7 seconds. At Monterey, buoy winds northwest at 60 knots, water temperature 62, pressure 1014.1 millibars. Head point, sir, wave rider buoy water temperature 61, sea 7 feet, every 8 seconds. At Cape San Martin, buoy winds northwest at 19 knots, gusting to 23, water temperature 61, pressure 1013.9 millibars. Synopsis for the Central California coast and bays, including the Monterey Bay, Greater Farallones, and Cordell Bank National Marine Sanctuaries, high pressure strengthening over the eastern Pacific will maintain moderate to strong northerly breezes through Wednesday. Strongest winds will be outer water north of Point Reyes and the Big Sur coast. Rough seas will build in response to these winds and will subside to moderate by the end of the week due to northerly winds becoming light to moderate. Tropical activity will produce long period swell up to 16 seconds Wednesday and Thursday. The marine forecast for San Pablo Bay, Suisun Bay, the West Delta, and the San Francisco Bay north of the Bay Bridge. For today, southwest wind around 5 knots, veering to west 10 to 15 knots. For tonight, southwest wind 5 to 10 knots, easing to around 5 knots after midnight. For Tuesday, southwest wind around 5 knots, rising to 5 to 10 knots in the afternoon. The marine forecast for Monterey Bay. For today, northwest wind 5 to 10 knots, easing to around 5 knots late this morning, backing to west early this afternoon, rising to 10 to 15 knots late. Seas 3 to 4 feet. Wave detail, west 4 feet at 9 seconds and south 2 feet at 17 seconds. A slight chance of very light drizzle early this morning. For tonight, northwest wind 10 to 15 knots, easing to around 5 knots after south 2 feet at 17 seconds. A slight chance of very light drizzle early this morning. For tonight, northwest wind 10 to 15 knots, easing to around 5 knots after midnight. Seas 3 to 5 feet. Wave detail, northwest 5 feet at 9 seconds. For Tuesday, north wind around 5 knots, backing to west 10 to 15 knots in the afternoon. Seas 3 to 5 feet. Wave detail, west 5 feet at 10 seconds and south 2 feet at 15 seconds. The coastal waters forecast from Pigeon Point to Point Pinos out to 10 nautical miles. Small craft advisory in effect from 3 p.m. this afternoon to 9 p.m. Pacific Daylight Time this evening. For today, northwest wind 10 to 15 knots, rising to 20 to 25 knots late. Seas 4 to 6 feet. Wave detail, northwest 6 feet at 9 seconds and south 2 feet at 17 seconds. For tonight, northwest wind 15 to 25 knots, easing to 5 to 10 knots after midnight. Seas 6 to 8 feet. Wave detail, northwest 7 feet at 9 seconds and south 2 feet at 15 seconds. For Tuesday, northwest wind 10 to 15 knots, rising to 15 to 20 knots in the afternoon. Seas 6 to 8 feet. Wave detail, northwest 7 feet at 10 seconds and south 2 feet at 11 seconds. The following is an important weather message from the National Weather Service. Issued at 10:39 a.m. Pacific Daylight Time. Coastal flood advisory remains in effect until 5 p.m. Pacific Daylight Time Thursday. What? Up to 1.2 feet of inundation above ground level is possible in low-lying areas near shorelines and tidal waterways. Where? Bayshore locations along the San Francisco Bay, San Pablo Bay, and Monterey Bay. When? Now through 5 p.m. Pacific Daylight Time Thursday. Impacts, flooding of lots, parks, and roads with only isolated road closures expected. High tides will result in flooding along coastal trail, cut off access to some low-lying beaches and coastal areas, and bring water and waves farther up the beach than typical. Additional details, at the San Francisco tidal gauge, high tide is expected to be 1.0 feet above normal 6.87 feet mean lower low water at 12:57 p.m. Monday, September 28th, 1.2 feet above normal 7.1 feet mean lower low water at

1:30 p.m. Tuesday, September 29th, 1.2 feet above normal 7. 3 feet mean lower low water at 2:10 p.m. Wednesday 9/30, and 1 foot above normal 6.92 feet mean lower low water at 2:58 p.m. Thursday 10/1. These predictions included up to 0.7 feet of surge that will enhance the astronomical tide and flooding threat. High tide varies up to 90 minutes earlier or later along the Pacific coast and through the San Francisco Bay, respectively. If travel is required, allow extra time as some roads may be closed. Do not drive around barricades or through water of unknown depth. Take the necessary actions to protect flood-prone property. The area forecast for the peninsula, North Bay, and East Bay. Coastal flood advisory in effect until 5 p.m. Pacific Daylight Time Thursday. For the rest of today, mostly sunny early in the afternoon, then becoming sunny. Highs in the upper 60s at the coast to around 80 inland. West winds 5 to 10 miles per hour. For tonight, mostly clear. Lows from the 40s to upper 50s. Southwest winds 5 to 10 miles per hour. And on Tuesday, mostly sunny in the morning, then becoming sunny. Highs in the mid-70s at the coast at around 90 inland. West winds 5 to 10 miles per hour. For the Tuesday night, clear. Lows from the 50s to lower 60s. Southwest winds 5 to 10 miles per hour. For Wednesday, mostly sunny in the morning, then becoming sunny. Highs in the upper 70s at the coast to the mid-90s inland. Southwest winds up to 5 miles per hour, becoming west in the afternoon. And on Wednesday night, mostly clear. Lows from the 50s to lower 60s. Thursday and Thursday night, mostly clear. Highs from the mid-70s to upper 80s. Lows from the mid-50s to lower 60s for the Friday, partly cloudy. Highs from the lower 70s to mid-80s Friday night through Sunday. Mostly clear. Lows from the mid-50s to lower 60s, high 70s and 80s high temperatures today and lows tonight for these selected cities: San Francisco, 68 and 55, San Francisco Airport, 71 and 55, Redwood City, 78 and 55, Oakland, 72 and 56, Fremont, 75 and 56, Concord, 83 and 56, Livermore, 80 and 55, San Rafael, 80 and 54, Santa Rosa, 84 and 52, Napa, 78 and 55, Fairfield, 82 and 58. These are the 1 p.m. Pacific Daylight Time observations for the San Francisco and Monterey Bay areas on Monday, September 28th. At San Francisco Airport, it was sunny, temperature 66, dew point 55, relative humidity 67%, northeast wind at 5 miles an hour, pressure 29.93 inches and falling. At Oakland Airport, it was mostly sunny, temperature 65, dew point 53, relative humidity 65%, southwest wind at 6 miles an hour, pressure 29.94 inches and falling. At San Jose Airport, it was sunny, temperature 71, dew point 50, relative humidity 47%, northwest wind at 9 miles an hour, pressure 29.92 inches and falling. At Santa Rosa, it was sunny, temperature 73, south wind at 5, pressure 29.92 and falling. At Concord, it was sunny, temperature 74, northwest wind at 8. At Livermore, it was sunny, temperature 73, southwest wind at 7. At Monterey, it was sunny, temperature 60, west wind at 9, pressure 29.96 and falling. At Salinas, it was sunny, temperature 65, dew point 50, relative humidity 58%, west wind at 12. Here are some observations around California and western Nevada. Skies ranged from sunny to mostly sunny. It was 76 at Sacramento, 76 at Los Angeles, 77 at San Diego, and 68 at Reno. Truckee reported 61, South Lake Tahoe reported 59, Blue Canyon reported 62, and Mammoth Lakes reported 50.
Local temperature reports around San Francisco Bay for 1 p.m. Downtown San Francisco was 69 degrees. Oakland Museum was 66 degrees. Redwood City was 68 degrees. San Rafael was 72 degrees. The area forecast for the South Bay, including the San Jose metro area and the Santa Clara Valley. Coastal flood advisory in effect until 5 p.m. Pacific Daylight Time Thursday. For the rest of today, mostly sunny early in the afternoon, then becoming sunny. Highs in the 70s. Northwest winds up to 5 miles per hour, increasing to 5 to 15 miles per hour in the afternoon. For tonight, mostly clear. Lows in the 50s. Northwest winds up to 5 miles per hour. And on Tuesday, mostly sunny in the morning, then becoming sunny. Highs in the upper 70s by the bay to the 80s inland. Northwest winds up to 5 miles per hour, increasing to 5 to 15 miles per hour in the afternoon. For the Tuesday night, clear. Lows from the mid-50s to lower 60s. West winds up to 5 miles per hour, becoming south after midnight. For Wednesday, mostly sunny in the morning, then becoming sunny. Highs in the mid-80s by the bay, lower to mid-90s inland. Southeast winds up to 5 miles per hour, becoming northwest in the afternoon. And on Wednesday night, clear. Lows from the upper 50s to mid-60s. Thursday through Saturday, mostly clear. Highs from the lower 80s to mid-90s. Lows from the upper 50s to mid-60s. Saturday night, clear. Lows from the upper 50s to mid-60s. Sunday, mostly sunny in the morning, then becoming sunny. Highs from the lower 80s to mid-90s. High temperatures today and lows tonight for the selected cities: San Jose, 76 and 56, Mountain View, 72 and 57, Morgan Hill, 78 and 54. The area forecast for the Monterey Bay and Salinas Valley: coastal flood advisory in effect until 5 p.m. Pacific Daylight Time Thursday. For the rest of today, partly cloudy early in the afternoon, then becoming mostly sunny. Highs in the mid-60s at the coast to the mid-70s inland. West winds 5 to 15 miles per hour. For tonight, mostly clear until midnight, then becoming partly cloudy. Lows in the lower 50s. Southwest winds 5 to 10 miles per hour. And on Tuesday, partly cloudy in the morning, then becoming mostly sunny. Highs in the lower 70s at the coast of the mid-80s inland. North winds up to 5 miles per hour, becoming west 5 to 15 miles per hour in the afternoon. For the Tuesday night, mostly clear. Lows in the mid-50s. Southwest winds 5 to 10 miles per hour. For Wednesday, mostly sunny in the morning, then becoming sunny. Highs in the mid-70s at the coast at around 90 inland. East winds up to 5 miles per hour, becoming west in the afternoon. And on Wednesday night, mostly clear. Lows in the upper 50s. For the Thursday, mostly sunny. Highs from the mid-70s to lower 90s. Thursday night through Friday night, partly cloudy. Lows in the upper 50s. Highs from the mid-70s to upper 80s. Saturday through Sunday, mostly clear. Highs from the mid-70s to lower 90s. Lows in the upper 50s. High temperatures today and lows tonight for the selected cities: Santa Cruz, 74 and 52, Monterey, 65 and 53, Salinas, 66 and 52, Hollister, 74 and 51, King City, 74 and 52. The weather overview for the Bay Area and Central Coast: elevated fire weather conditions across the higher terrain through Wednesday, areas of moderate heat risk across the interior Wednesday through Sunday, minor coastal flooding for bayshore locations along the San Francisco, San Pablo, and Monterey Bays today through Friday. The extended forecast for the Bay Area and Central Coast: Wednesday and Wednesday night, mostly clear.
high 65 to 95. Lows 50.

to 65. Thursday and Thursday night, mostly clear. High 65 to 95. Lows 50 to 70. Friday and Friday night, partly cloudy. Highs 70 to 95. Lows 50 to 75. Saturday and Saturday night, mostly clear. Highs 70 to 95. Lows 55 to 75. Sunday, sunny, warmer. Highs 70 to 95. Sunrise, sunset, and tidal information for the San Francisco Bay Area for Monday, September 28th. The sunset tonight, 6:57 p.m. The sunrise tomorrow, 7:03 a.m. The sunset tomorrow, 6:55 p.m. Tidal data at the Golden Gate for the afternoon and evening hours today and the morning hours of tomorrow. High tide, 12:57 p.m. at 6.17 feet. Low tide, 7:18 p.m. at -0.3 feet. High tide, 02:09 a.m. at 4.92 feet. Low tide, 07:08 a.m. at 2.15 feet. Here are the buoy observations for 1 p.m. Pacific Daylight Time. An offshore buoy 59, winds north at 14 knots, water temperature 67, pressure 1,023.5 millibars. At buoy 14 near Point Arena, winds northwest at 19 knots, gusting to 25, water temperature 58, pressure 1,015.5 millibars. At buoy 13 near Bodega Bay, winds northwest at 16 knots, pressure 1,014.4 millibars. At Point Reyes Wave Rider Buoy, water temperature 59, seas 10 feet, every 8 seconds. At San Francisco Buoy, winds northwest at 10 knots, swell 6 feet, every 8 seconds. At Half Moon Bay Buoy, winds northwest 10 knots, water temperature 59, pressure 1,014.9 millibars, seas 5 feet, every 7 seconds. At Monterey Buoy, winds northwest at 60 knots, water temperature 62, pressure 1,014.1 millibars. At Point Sur, Wave Rider Buoy, water temperature 61, sea 7 feet, every 8 seconds. At Cape San Martin Buoy, winds northwest at 19 knots, gusting to 23, water temperature 61, pressure 1,013.9 millibars. Synopsis for the Central California coast and bays, including the Monterey Bay, Greater Farallones, and Cordell Bank National Marine Sanctuaries, high pressure strengthening over the eastern Pacific will maintain moderate to strong northerly breezes through Wednesday. Strongest winds will be outer water north of Point Reyes and the Big Sur coast. Rough seas will build in response to these winds and will subside to moderate by the end of the week due to northerly winds becoming light to moderate. Tropical activity will produce long period swell up to 16 seconds Wednesday and Thursday. The marine forecast for San Pablo Bay, Suisun Bay, the West Delta, and the San Francisco Bay north of the Bay Bridge. For today, southwest wind around 5 knots, veering to west 10 to 15 knots. For tonight, southwest wind 5 to 10 knots, easing to around 5 knots after midnight. For Tuesday, southwest wind around 5 knots, rising to 5 to 10 knots in the afternoon. The marine forecast for Monterey Bay. For today, northwest wind 5 to 10 knots, easing to around 5 knots late this morning, backing to west early this afternoon, rising to 10 to 15 knots late. Seas 3 to 4 feet. Wave detail, west 4 feet at 9 seconds and south 2 feet at 17 seconds. A slight chance of very light drizzle early this morning. For tonight, northwest wind 10 to 15 knots, easing to around 5 knots after midnight. Seas 3 to 5 feet. Wave detail, northwest 5 feet at 9 seconds. For Tuesday, north wind around 5 knots, backing to west 10 to 15 knots in the afternoon. Seas 3 to 5 feet. Wave detail, west 5 feet at 10 seconds and south 2 feet at 15 seconds. The coastal waters forecast from Pigeon Point to Point Pinos out to 10 nautical miles. Small craft advisory in effect from 3 p.m. this afternoon to 9 p.m. Pacific Daylight Time this evening. For today,

northwest wind 10 to 15 knots, rising to 20 to 25 knots late. Seas 4 to 6 feet. Wave detail, northwest 6 feet at 9 seconds and south 2 feet at 17 seconds. For tonight, northwest wind 15 to 25 knots, easing to 5 to 10 knots after midnight. Seas 6 to 8 feet. Wave detail, northwest 7 feet at 9 seconds and south 2 feet at 15 seconds. For Tuesday, northwest wind 10 to 15 knots, rising to 15 to 20 knots in the afternoon. Seas 6 to 8 feet. Wave detail, northwest 7 feet at 10 seconds and south 2 feet at 11 seconds. The following is an important weather message from the National Weather Service. Issued at 10:39 a.m. Pacific Daylight Time. Coastal flood advisory remains in effect until 5 p.m. Pacific Daylight Time Thursday. What? Up to 1.2 feet of inundation above ground level is possible in low-lying areas near shorelines and tidal waterways. Where? Bayshore locations along the San Francisco Bay, San Pablo Bay, and Monterey Bay. When? Now through 5 p.m. Pacific Daylight Time Thursday. Impacts, flooding of lots, parks, and roads with only isolated road closures expected. High tides will result in flooding along coastal trail, cut off access to some low-lying beaches and coastal areas, and bring water and wave farther up the beach than typical. Additional details, at the San Francisco tidal gauge, high tide is expected to be 1.0 feet above normal 6.87 feet mean lower low water at 12:57 p.m. Monday, September 28th, 1.2 feet above normal 7.1 feet mean lower low water at 1:30 p.m. Tuesday, September 29th, 1.2 feet above normal 7.3 feet mean lower low water at 2:10 p.m. Wednesday 9/30, and 1/0.1 foot above normal 6.92 feet mean lower low water at 2:58 p.m. Thursday 10/1. These predictions included up to 0.7 feet of surge that will enhance the astronomical tide and flooding threat. High tide varies up to 90 minutes earlier or later along the Pacific coast and through the San Francisco Bay, respectively. If travel is required, allow extra time as some roads may be closed. Do not drive around barricades or through water of unknown depth. Take the necessary actions to protect flood-prone property. The area forecast for the peninsula, North Bay, and East Bay. Coastal flood advisory in effect until 5 p.m. Pacific Daylight Time Thursday. For the rest of today, mostly sunny early in the afternoon, then becoming sunny. Highs in the upper 60s at the coast to around 80 inland. West winds 5 to 10 miles per hour. For tonight, mostly clear. Lows from the 40s to upper 50s. Southwest winds 5 to 10 miles per hour. And on Tuesday, mostly sunny in the morning, then becoming sunny. Highs in the mid-70s at the coast and around 90 inland. West winds 5 to 10 miles per hour. For the Tuesday night, clear. Lows from the 50s to lower 60s. Southwest winds 5 to 10 miles per hour. For Wednesday, mostly sunny in the morning, then becoming sunny. Highs in the upper 70s at the coast to the mid-90s inland. Southwest winds up to 5 miles per hour, becoming west in the afternoon. And on Wednesday night, mostly clear. Lows from the 50s to lower 60s. Thursday and Thursday night, mostly clear. Highs from the mid-70s to upper 80s, lows from the mid-50s to lower 60s for the Friday, partly cloudy. Highs from the lower 70s to mid-80s Friday night through Sunday, mostly clear. Lows from the mid-50s to lower 60s, high 70s and 80s high temperatures today and lows tonight for the selected cities, San Francisco, 68 and 55, San Francisco Airport, 71 and 55, Redwood City, 78 and 55, Oakland, 72 and 56, Fremont, 75 and 56, Concord, 83 and 56, Livermore, 80 and 55, San Rafael, 80 and 54, Santa Rosa, 84 and 52, Napa, 78 and 55, Fairfield, 82 and 58,

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This broadcast originates from the National Weather Service office located in Monterey, California, and serves the South Bay and Monterey Bay Area, including the city of San Jose, Monterey, Salinas, and Santa Cruz. These are the 1 p.m. Pacific Daylight Time observations for the San Francisco and Monterey Bay Areas on Monday, September 28th. At San Francisco Airport, it was sunny, temperature 66, dew point 55, relative humidity 67%, northeast wind at 5 miles an hour, pressure 29.93 inches and falling. At Oakland Airport, it was mostly sunny, temperature 65, dew point 53, relative humidity 65%, southwest wind at 6 miles an hour, pressure 29.94 inches and falling. At San Jose Airport, it was sunny, temperature 71, dew point 50, relative humidity 47%, northwest wind at 9 miles an hour, pressure 29.92 inches and falling. At Santa Rosa, it was sunny, temperature 73, south wind at 5, pressure 29.92 and falling. At Concord, it was sunny, temperature 74, northwest wind at 8. At Livermore, it was sunny, temperature 73, southwest wind at 7. At Monterey, it was sunny, temperature 60, west wind at 9, pressure 29.96 and falling. At Salinas, it was sunny, temperature 65, dew point 50, relative humidity 58%, west wind at 12. Here are some observations around California and western Nevada. Skies ranged from sunny to mostly sunny. It was 76 at Sacramento, 76 at Los Angeles, 77 at San Diego, and 68 at Reno. Truckee reported 61, South Lake Tahoe reported 59, Blue Canyon reported 62, and Mammoth Lakes reported 50. Local temperature reports around San Francisco Bay for 1 p.m. Downtown San Francisco was 69 degrees. Oakland Museum was 66 degrees. Redwood City was 68 degrees. San Rafael was 72 degrees. The area forecast for the South Bay, including the San Jose metro area and the Santa Clara Valley. Coastal flood advisory in effect until 5 p.m. Pacific Daylight Time Thursday. For the rest of today, mostly sunny early in the afternoon, then becoming sunny. Highs in the 70s. Northwest winds up to 5 miles per hour, increasing to 5 to 15 miles per hour in the afternoon. For tonight, mostly clear. Lows in the 50s. Northwest winds up to 5 miles per hour. And on Tuesday, mostly sunny in the morning, then becoming sunny. Highs in the upper 70s by the bay to the 80s inland. Northwest winds up to 5 miles per hour, increasing to 5 to 15 miles per hour in the afternoon. For the Tuesday night, clear. Lows from the mid-50s to lower 60s. West winds up to 5 miles per hour, becoming south after midnight. For Wednesday, mostly sunny in the morning, then becoming sunny. Highs in the mid-80s by the bay, lower to mid-90s inland. Southeast winds up to 5 miles per hour, becoming northwest in the afternoon. And on Wednesday night, clear. Lows from the upper 50s to mid-60s. Thursday through Saturday, mostly clear. Highs from the lower 80s to mid-90s. Lows from the upper 50s to mid-60s. Saturday night, clear. Lows from the upper 50s to mid-60s. Sunday, mostly sunny in the morning, then becoming sunny. Highs from the lower 80s to mid-90s. High temperatures today and lows tonight for the selected cities: San Jose, 76 and 56, Mountain View, 72 and 57, Morgan Hill, 78 and 54. The area forecast for the Monterey Bay and Salinas Valley. Coastal flood advisory in effect until 5 p.m. Pacific Daylight Time Thursday. For the rest of

today? Partly cloudy early in the afternoon, then becoming mostly sunny. Highs in the mid-60s at the coast to the mid-70s inland. West winds 5 to 15 miles per hour. For tonight, mostly clear until midnight, then becoming partly cloudy. Lows in the lower 50s. Southwest winds 5 to 10 miles per hour. And on Tuesday, partly cloudy in the morning, then becoming mostly sunny. Highs in the lower 70s at the coast of the mid-80s inland. North winds up to 5 miles per hour, becoming west 5 to 15 miles per hour in the afternoon. For the Tuesday night, mostly clear. Lows in the mid-50s. Southwest winds 5 to 10 miles per hour. For Wednesday, mostly sunny in the morning, then becoming sunny. Highs in the mid-70s at the coast to around 90 inland. East winds up to 5 miles per hour, becoming west in the afternoon. And on Wednesday night, mostly clear. Lows in the upper 50s. For the Thursday, mostly sunny. Highs from the mid-70s to lower 90s. Thursday night through Friday night, partly cloudy. Lows in the upper 50s. Highs from the mid-70s to upper 80s. Saturday through Sunday, mostly clear. Highs from the mid-70s to lower 90s. Lows in the upper 50s. High temperatures today and lows tonight for the selected cities: Santa Cruz, 74 and 52, Monterey, 65 and 53, Salinas, 66 and 52, Hollister, 74 and 51, King City, 74 and 52. The weather overview for the Bay Area and Central Coast: elevated fire weather conditions across the higher terrain through Wednesday, areas of moderate heat risk across the interior Wednesday through Sunday, minor coastal flooding for bayshore locations along the San Francisco, San Pablo, and Monterey Bays today through Friday. The extended forecast for the Bay Area and Central Coast: Wednesday and Wednesday night, mostly clear. High 65 to 95. Lows 50 to 65. Thursday and Thursday night, mostly clear. High 65 to 95. Lows 50 to 70. Friday and Friday night, partly cloudy. High 70 to 95. Lows 50 to 75. Saturday and Saturday night, mostly clear. High 70 to 95. Lows 55 to 75. Sunday, sunny, warmer. High 70 to 95. Sunrise, sunset, and tidal information for the San Francisco Bay Area for Monday, September 28th. The sunset tonight, 6:57 p.m. The sunrise tomorrow, 7:03 a.m. The sunset tomorrow, 6:55 p.m. Tidal data at the Golden Gate for the afternoon and evening hours today and the morning hours of tomorrow. High tide, 12:57 p.m. at 6.17 feet. Low tide, 7:18 p.m. at -0.3 feet. High tide, 02:09 a.m. at 4.92 feet. Low tide, 07:08 a.m. at 2.15 feet. Here are the buoy observations for 2 p.m. Pacific Daylight Time. An offshore buoy 6, wind southwest at 14 knots, water temperature 67, pressure 1,022.9 millibars. An offshore buoy 59, winds north at 14 knots, water temperature 67, pressure 1,023.1 millibars. At buoy 14 near Point Arena, winds northwest at 19 knots, gusting to 23, water temperature 57, pressure 1,015.1 millibars. At buoy 13 near Bodega Bay, winds northwest at 17 knots, gusting to 21, pressure 1,014.1 millibars. At Point Reyes Wave Rider buoy, water temperature 59, seas 10 feet, every 9 seconds. At San Francisco buoy, winds northwest at 14 knots, water temperature 59, pressure 1,013.7 millibars. At Half Moon Bay buoy, winds northwest 12 knots, water temperature 59, pressure 1,014.7 millibars, seas 5 feet, every 8 seconds.
At Monterey Buoy, winds northwest at 70 knots. Water temperature 62, pressure 1,013.3 millibars. Head point, sir. Wave rider buoy, water temperature 61, sea 7 feet, every 7 seconds. At Cape San Martin Buoy, winds northwest at 19 knots, gusting to 23, water temperature 61, pressure 1,013.0 millibars. Synopsis for the Central California coast and bays, including the Monterey Bay, Greater Farallones, and Cordell Bank National Marine Sanctuaries, high pressure strengthening over the eastern Pacific will maintain moderate to strong northerly breezes through Wednesday. Strongest winds will be outer water north of Point Reyes and the Big Sur coast. Rough seas will build in response to these winds and will subside to moderate by the end of the week due to northerly winds becoming light to moderate. Tropical activity will produce long period swell up to 16 seconds Wednesday and Thursday. The marine forecast for San Pablo Bay, Suisun Bay, the West Delta, and the San Francisco Bay north of the Bay Bridge. For today, southwest wind around 5 knots, veering to west 10 to 15 knots. For tonight, southwest wind 5 to 10 knots, easing to around 5 knots after midnight. For Tuesday, southwest wind around 5 knots, rising to 5 to 10 knots in the afternoon. The marine forecast for Monterey Bay. For today, northwest wind 5 to 10 knots, easing to around 5 knots late this morning, backing to west early this afternoon, rising to 10 to 15 knots late. Seas 3 to 4 feet. Wave detail, west 4 feet at 9 seconds and south 2 feet at 17 seconds. A slight chance of very light drizzle early this morning. For tonight, northwest wind 10 to 15 knots, easing to around 5 knots after midnight. Seas 3 to 5 feet. Wave detail, northwest 5 feet at 9 seconds. For Tuesday, north wind around 5 knots, backing to west 10 to 15 knots in the afternoon. Seas 3 to 5 feet. Wave detail, west 5 feet at 10 seconds and south 2 feet at 15 seconds. The coastal waters forecast from Pigeon Point to Point Pinos out to 10 nautical miles. Small craft advisory in effect from 3 p.m. this afternoon to 9 p.m. Pacific Daylight Time this evening. For today, northwest wind 10 to 15 knots, rising to 20 to 25 knots late. Seas 4 to 6 feet. Wave detail, northwest 6 feet at 9 seconds and south 2 feet at 17 seconds. For tonight, northwest wind 15 to 25 knots, easing to 5 to 10 knots after midnight. Seas 6 to 8 feet. Wave detail, northwest 7 feet at 9 seconds and south 2 feet at 15 seconds. For Tuesday, northwest wind 10 to 15 knots, rising to 15 to 20 knots in the afternoon. Seas 6 to 8 feet. Wave detail, northwest 7 feet at 10 seconds and south 2 feet at 11 seconds. The following is an important weather message from the National Weather Service. Issued at 10:39 a.m. Pacific Daylight Time. Coastal flood advisory remains in effect until 5 p.m. Pacific Daylight Time Thursday. What? Up to 1.2 feet of inundation above ground level is possible in low-lying areas near shorelines and tidal waterways. Where? Bayshore locations along the San Francisco Bay, San Pablo Bay, and Monterey Bay. When? Now through 5 p.m. Pacific Daylight Time Thursday. Impacts, flooding of lots, parks, and roads with only isolated road closures expected. High tides will result in flooding along coastal trail, cut off access to some low-lying beaches and coastal areas, and bring water and wave farther up the beach than typical. Additional details, at the San Francisco tidal gauge, high tide is expected to be 1.0 feet above normal 6.87 feet mean lower low water at 12:57 p.m. Monday, September 28th, 1.2 feet above normal 7.1 feet mean lower low water at 1:30 p.m. Tuesday, September 29th, 1.2 feet above normal 7.3 feet mean lower low water
center at 2:10 p.m. Wednesday 9/30 and 1 back/0.1 foot above normal 6.92 feet mean lower low water at 2:58 p.m. Thursday 10/1. These predictions

included up to 0.7 feet of surge that will enhance the astronomical tide and flooding threat. High tide varies up to 90 minutes earlier or later along the Pacific coast and through the San Francisco Bay, respectively. If travel is required, allow extra time as some roads may be closed. Do not drive around barricades or through water of unknown depth. Take the necessary actions to protect flood-prone property. The area forecast for the peninsula, North Bay, and East Bay. Coastal flood advisory in effect until 5 p.m. Pacific Daylight Time Thursday. For the rest of today, mostly sunny early in the afternoon, then becoming sunny. Highs in the upper 60s at the coast to around 80 inland. West winds 5 to 10 miles per hour. For tonight, mostly clear. Lows from the 40s to upper 50s. Southwest winds 5 to 10 miles per hour. And on Tuesday, mostly sunny in the morning, then becoming sunny. Highs in the mid-70s at the coast and around 90 inland. West winds 5 to 10 miles per hour. For the Tuesday night, clear. Lows from the 50s to lower 60s. Southwest winds 5 to 10 miles per hour. For Wednesday, mostly sunny in the morning, then becoming sunny. Highs in the upper 70s at the coast to the mid-90s inland. Southwest winds up to 5 miles per hour, becoming west in the afternoon. And on Wednesday night, mostly clear. Lows from the 50s to lower 60s. Thursday and Thursday night, mostly clear. Highs from the mid-70s to upper 80s, lows from the mid-50s to lower 60s for the Friday, partly cloudy. Highs from the lower 70s to mid-80s Friday night through Sunday, mostly clear. Lows from the mid-50s to lower 60s, high 70s and 80s. High temperatures today and lows tonight for these selected cities: San Francisco, 68 and 55, San Francisco Airport, 71 and 55, Redwood City, 78 and 55, Oakland, 72 and 56, Fremont, 75 and 56, Concord, 83 and 56, Livermore, 80 and 55, San Rafael, 80 and 54, Santa Rosa, 84 and 52, Napa, 78 and 55, Fairfield, 82 and 58. These are the 2 p.m. Pacific Daylight Time observations for the San Francisco and Monterey Bay areas on Monday, September 28th. At San Francisco Airport, it was sunny, temperature 69, dew point 52, relative humidity 54%, northwest wind at 16 miles an hour, pressure 29.91 inches and falling. At Oakland Airport, it was mostly sunny, temperature 69, dew point 54, relative humidity 58%, west wind at 9 miles an hour, pressure 29.91 inches and falling. At San Jose Airport, it was sunny, temperature 72, dew point 50, relative humidity 45%, north wind at 9 miles an hour, pressure 29.89 inches and falling. At Santa Rosa, it was sunny, temperature 77, south wind at 5, pressure 29.89 and falling. At Concord, it was sunny, temperature 77, northwest wind at 13. At Livermore, it was sunny, temperature 77, southwest wind at 5. At Monterey, it was sunny, temperature 62, west wind at 12, pressure 29.93 and falling. At Salinas, it was sunny, temperature 66, dew point 51, relative humidity 58%, northwest wind at 10. Here are some observations around California and western Nevada. It was sunny, with a temperature of 80 at Sacramento, and 65 at Blue Canyon. It was mostly sunny, with a temperature of 76 at Los Angeles, 77 at San Diego, 69 at Reno, and 63 at Truckee. It was partly sunny, with a temperature of 58 at South Lake Tahoe, and 54 at Mammoth Lakes. Local temperature reports around San Francisco Bay for 2 p.m. Downtown San Francisco was 69 degrees. Oakland Museum was 69 degrees. Redwood City was 69 degrees. San Rafael was 74 degrees. The
the area forecast for the South Bay, including the San Jose metro area and the Santa Clara Valley. Coastal flood advisory in effect until 5 p.m. Pacific Daylight Time Thursday. For the rest of today, mostly sunny early in the afternoon, then becoming sunny. Highs in the 70s. Northwest winds up to 5 miles per hour, increasing to 5 to 15 miles per hour in the afternoon. For tonight, mostly clear. Lows in the 50s. Northwest winds up to 5 miles per hour. And on Tuesday, mostly sunny in the morning, then becoming sunny. Highs in the upper 70s by the bay to the 80s inland. Northwest winds up to 5 miles per hour, increasing to 5 to 15 miles per hour in the afternoon. For the Tuesday night, clear. Lows from the mid-50s to lower 60s. West winds up to 5 miles per hour, becoming south after midnight. For Wednesday, mostly sunny in the morning, then becoming sunny. Highs in the mid-80s by the bay, lower to mid-90s inland. Southeast winds up to 5 miles per hour, becoming northwest in the afternoon. And on Wednesday night, clear. Lows from the upper 50s to mid-60s. Thursday through Saturday, mostly clear. Highs from the lower 80s to mid-90s. Lows from the upper 50s to mid-60s. Saturday night, clear. Lows from the upper 50s to mid-60s. Sunday, mostly sunny in the morning, then becoming sunny. Highs from the lower 80s to mid-90s. High temperatures today and lows tonight for the selected cities: San Jose, 76 and 56, Mountain View, 72 and 57, Morgan Hill, 78 and 54. The area forecast for the Monterey Bay and Salinas Valley: coastal flood advisory in effect until 5 p.m. Pacific Daylight Time Thursday. For the rest of today, partly cloudy early in the afternoon, then becoming mostly sunny. Highs in the mid-60s at the coast to the mid-70s inland. West winds 5 to 15 miles per hour. For tonight, mostly clear until midnight, then becoming partly cloudy. Lows in the lower 50s. Southwest winds 5 to 10 miles per hour. And on Tuesday, partly cloudy in the morning, then becoming mostly sunny. Highs in the lower 70s at the coast of the mid-80s inland. North winds up to 5 miles per hour, becoming west 5 to 15 miles per hour in the afternoon. For the Tuesday night, mostly clear. Lows in the mid-50s. Southwest winds 5 to 10 miles per hour. For Wednesday, mostly sunny in the morning, then becoming sunny. Highs in the mid-70s at the coast to around 90 inland. East winds up to 5 miles per hour, becoming west in the afternoon. And on Wednesday night, mostly clear. Lows in the upper 50s. For the Thursday, mostly sunny. Highs from the mid-70s to lower 90s. Thursday night through Friday night, partly cloudy. Lows in the upper 50s. Highs from the mid-70s to upper 80s. Saturday through Sunday, mostly clear. Highs from the mid-70s to lower 90s. Lows in the upper 50s. High temperatures today and lows tonight for the selected cities: Santa Cruz, 74 and 52, Monterey, 65 and 53, Salinas, 66 and 52, Hollister, 74 and 51, King City, 74 and 52. The weather overview for the Bay Area and Central Coast: elevated fire weather conditions across the higher terrain through Wednesday, areas of moderate heat risk across the interior Wednesday through Sunday, minor coastal flooding for bayshore locations along the San Francisco, San Pablo, and Monterey Bays today through Friday. The extended forecast for the Bay Area and Central Coast: Wednesday and Wednesday night, mostly clear. High 65 to 95. Lows 50 to 65. Thursday and Thursday night, mostly clear. High 65 to 95. Lows 50 to 70. Friday and Friday night, partly cloudy. High 70 to 95.
lows 50 to 75.

Saturday and Saturday night, mostly clear. Highs 70 to 95. Lows 55 to 75. Sunday, sunny, warmer. Highs 70 to 95. Sunrise, sunset, and tidal information for the San Francisco Bay Area for Monday, September 28th. The sunset tonight, 6:57 p.m. The sunrise tomorrow, 7:03 a.m. The sunset tomorrow, 6:55 p.m. Tidal data at the Golden Gate for the afternoon and evening hours today and the morning hours of tomorrow. High tide, 12:57 p.m. at 6.17 feet. Low tide, 7:18 p.m. at minus 03 feet. High tide, 02:09 a.m. at 4.92 feet. Low tide, 07:08 a.m. at 2.15 feet. Here are the buoy observations for 2 p.m. Pacific Daylight Time. At buoy 6, wind southwest 16 knots, water temperature 67, pressure 1023.0 millibars, sea is 7, every 14. At offshore buoy 59, winds north at 14 knots, water temperature 67, pressure 1023.1 millibars. At Point Arena buoy, winds northwest 19 knots, gusting to 25, water temperature 57, pressure 1014.9 millibars, seas 5 feet, every 9 seconds. At buoy 13 near Bodega Bay, winds northwest at 17 knots, gusting to 21, pressure 1014.1 millibars. At Point Reyes Wave Rider buoy, water temperature 59, seas 10 feet, every 8 seconds. At San Francisco buoy, winds northwest at 14 knots, pressure 1013.7 millibars, swell 5 feet, every 8 seconds. At Half Moon Bay buoy, winds northwest 12 knots, water temperature 59, pressure 1014.7 millibars, seas 5 feet, every 8 seconds. At Monterey buoy, winds northwest at 17 knots, water temperature 62, pressure 1013.3 millibars. At Point Sur, Wave Rider buoy, water temperature 61, sea 7 feet, every 7 seconds. At Cape San Martin buoy, winds northwest at 19 knots, gusting to 23, water temperature 61, pressure 1013.0 millibars. Synopsis for the Central California coast and bays, including the Monterey Bay, Greater Farallones, and Cordell Bank National Marine Sanctuaries, high pressure strengthening over the eastern Pacific will maintain moderate to strong northerly breezes through Wednesday. Strongest winds will be outer water north of Point Reyes and the Big Sur coast. Rough seas will build in response to these winds and will subside to moderate by the end of the week due to northerly winds becoming light to moderate. Tropical activity will produce long period swell up to 16 seconds Wednesday and Thursday. The marine forecast for San Pablo Bay, Suisun Bay, the West Delta, and the San Francisco Bay north of the Bay Bridge. For today, southwest wind around 5 knots, veering to west 10 to 15 knots. For tonight, southwest wind 5 to 10 knots, easing to around 5 knots after midnight. For Tuesday, southwest wind around 5 knots, rising to 5 to 10 knots in the afternoon. The marine forecast for Monterey Bay. For today, northwest wind 5 to 10 knots, easing to around 5 knots late this morning, backing to west early this afternoon, rising to 10 to 15 knots late. Seas 3 to 4 feet. Wave detail, west 4 feet at 9 seconds and south 2 feet at 17 seconds. A slight chance of very light drizzle early this morning. For tonight, northwest wind 10 to 15 knots, easing to around 5 knots after midnight. Seas 3 to 5 feet. Wave detail, northwest 5 feet at 9 seconds. For Tuesday, north wind around 5 knots, backing to west 10 to 15 knots in the afternoon. Seas 3 to 5 feet. Wave detail, west 5 feet at 10 seconds and south 2 feet at 15 seconds. The coastal waters forecast from Pigeon Point to Point Pinos out to 10 nautical miles. Small craft advisory in effect from 3 p.m. this afternoon to 9 p.m. Pacific Daylight Time this evening. For today,

southwest wind 10 to 15 knots, rising to 20 to 25 knots late. Seas 4 to 6 feet. Wave detail, northwest 6 feet at 9 seconds and south 2 feet at 17 seconds. For tonight, northwest wind 15 to 25 knots, easing to 5 to 10 knots after midnight. Seas 6 to 8 feet. Wave detail, northwest 7 feet at 9 seconds and south 2 feet at 15 seconds. For Tuesday, northwest wind 10 to 15 knots, rising to 15 to 20 knots in the afternoon. Seas 6 to 8 feet. Wave detail, northwest 7 feet at 10 seconds and south 2 feet at 11 seconds. 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This broadcast originates from the National Weather Service office located in Monterey, California, and serves the South Bay and Monterey Bay Area, including the city of San Jose, Monterey, Salinas, and Santa Cruz. The following is an important weather message from the National Weather Service. Issued at 10:39 a.m. Pacific Daylight Time. Coastal flood advisory remains in effect until 5 p.m. Pacific Daylight Time Thursday. What, up to 1.2 feet of inundation above ground level is possible in low-lying areas near shorelines and tidal waterways. Where, bayshore locations along the San Francisco Bay, San Pablo Bay, and Monterey Bay. When, now through 5 p.m. Pacific Daylight Time Thursday. Impacts, flooding of lots, parks, and roads with only isolated road closures expected. High tides will result in flooding along coastal trail, cut off access to some low-lying beaches and coastal areas, and bring water and wave farther up the beach than typical. Additional details, at the San Francisco tidal gauge, high tide is expected to be 1.0 feet above normal 6.87 feet mean lower low water at 12:57 p.m. Monday, September 28th, 1.2 feet above normal 7.1 feet mean lower low water at 1:30 p.m. Tuesday, September 29th, 1.2 feet above normal 7.3 feet mean lower low water at 2:10 p.m. Wednesday 9/30, and 1/0.1 foot above normal 6.92 feet mean lower low water at 2:58 p.m. Thursday 10/1. These predictions included up to 0.7 feet of surge that will enhance the astronomical tide and flooding threat. High tide varies up to 90 minutes earlier or later along the Pacific coast and through the San Francisco Bay, respectively. If travel is required, allow extra time as some roads may be closed. Do not drive around barricades or through water of unknown depth. Take the necessary actions to protect flood-prone property. The area forecast for the peninsula, North Bay, and East Bay. Coastal flood advisory in effect until 5 p.m. Pacific Daylight Time Thursday. For the rest of today, mostly sunny early in the afternoon, then becoming sunny. Highs in the upper 60s at the coast to around 80 inland. West winds 5 to 10 miles per hour. For tonight, mostly clear. Lows from the 40s to upper 50s. Southwest winds 5 to 10 miles per hour. And on Tuesday, mostly sunny in the morning, then becoming sunny. Highs in the mid-70s at the coast and around 90 inland. West winds 5 to 10 miles per hour. For the Tuesday night, clear. Lows from the 50s to lower 60s. Southwest winds 5 to 10 miles per hour. For Wednesday, mostly sunny in the morning, then becoming sunny. Highs in the upper 70s at the coast to the mid-90s inland. Southwest winds up to 5 miles per hour, becoming west in the afternoon. And on Wednesday night, mostly clear. Lows from the 50s to lower 60s. Thursday and Thursday night, mostly clear. Highs from the mid-70s to upper 80s, lows from the mid-50s to lower 60s for the Friday, partly cloudy. Highs from the lower 70s to mid-80s Friday night through Sunday, mostly clear. Lows from the mid-50s to lower 60s, high 70s and 80s high temperatures today and lows tonight for the selected cities, San Francisco, 60.

falling. At Oakland Airport, it was mostly sunny, temperature 69, dew point 54, relative humidity 58%, west wind at 9 miles an hour, pressure 29.91 inches and falling. At San Jose Airport, it was sunny, temperature 72, dew point 50, relative humidity 45%, north wind at 9 miles an hour, pressure 29.89 inches and falling. At Santa Rosa, it was sunny, temperature 77, south wind at 5, pressure 29.89 and falling. At Concord, it was sunny, temperature 77, northwest wind at 13. At Livermore, it was sunny, temperature 77, southwest wind at 5. At Monterey, it was sunny, temperature 62, west wind at 12, pressure 29.93 and falling. At Salinas, it was sunny, temperature 66, dew point 51, relative humidity 58%, northwest wind at 10. Here are some observations around California and western Nevada. It was sunny, with a temperature of 80 at Sacramento, and 65 at Blue Canyon. It was mostly sunny, with a temperature of 76 at Los Angeles, 77 at San Diego, 69 at Reno, and 65 at Blue Canyon. It was mostly sunny, with a temperature of 76 at Los Angeles, 77 at San Diego, 69 at Reno, and 63 at Truckee. It was partly sunny, with a temperature of 58 at South Lake Tahoe, and 54 at Mammoth Lakes. Local temperature reports around San Francisco Bay for 2 p.m. Downtown San Francisco was 69 degrees. Oakland Museum was 69 degrees. Redwood City was 69 degrees. San Rafael was 74 degrees. The area forecast for the South Bay, including the San Jose metro area and the Santa Clara Valley. Coastal flood advisory in effect until 5 p.m. Pacific Daylight Time Thursday. For the rest of today, mostly sunny early in the afternoon, then becoming sunny. Highs in the 70s. Northwest winds up to 5 miles per hour, increasing to 5 to 15 miles per hour in the afternoon. For tonight, mostly clear. Lows in the 50s. Northwest winds up to 5 miles per hour. And on Tuesday, mostly sunny in the morning, then becoming sunny. Highs in the upper 70s by the bay to the 80s inland. Northwest winds up to 5 miles per hour, increasing to 5 to 15 miles per hour in the afternoon. For the Tuesday night, clear. Lows from the mid-50s to lower 60s. West winds up to 5 miles per hour, becoming south after midnight. For Wednesday, mostly sunny in the morning, then becoming sunny. Highs in the mid-80s by the bay, lower to mid-90s inland. Southeast winds up to 5 miles per hour, becoming northwest in the afternoon. And on Wednesday night, clear. Lows from the upper 50s to mid-60s. Thursday through Saturday, mostly clear. Highs from the lower 80s to mid-90s. Lows from the upper 50s to mid-60s. Saturday night, clear. Lows from the upper 50s to mid-60s. Sunday, mostly sunny in the morning, then becoming sunny. Highs from the lower 80s to mid-90s. High temperatures today and lows tonight for the selected cities: San Jose, 76 and 56, Mountain View, 72 and 57, Morgan Hill, 78 and 54. The area forecast for the Monterey Bay and Salinas Valley. Coastal flood advisory in effect until 5 p.m. Pacific Daylight Time Thursday. For the rest of today, partly cloudy early in the afternoon, then becoming mostly sunny. Highs in the mid-60s at the coast to the mid-70s inland. West winds 5 to 15 miles per hour. For tonight, mostly clear until midnight, then becoming partly cloudy. Lows in the lower 50s. Southwest winds 5 to 10 miles per hour. And on Tuesday, partly cloudy in the morning, then becoming mostly sunny. Highs in the lower 70s at the coast of the mid-80s inland. North winds up to 5 miles per hour, becoming

west 5 to 15 miles per hour in the afternoon. For the Tuesday night, mostly clear. Lows in the mid-50s. Southwest winds 5 to 10 miles per hour. For Wednesday, mostly sunny in the morning, then becoming sunny. Highs in the mid-70s at the coast and around 90 inland. East winds up to 5 miles per hour, becoming west in the afternoon. And on Wednesday night, mostly clear. Lows in the upper 50s. For the Thursday, mostly sunny. Highs from the mid-70s to lower 90s. Thursday night through Friday night, partly cloudy. Lows in the upper 50s. Highs from the mid-70s to upper 80s. Saturday through Sunday, mostly clear. Highs from the mid-70s to lower 90s. Lows in the upper 50s. High temperatures today and lows tonight for the selected cities: Santa Cruz, 74 and 52, Monterey, 65 and 53, Salinas, 66 and 52, Hollister, 74 and 51, King City, 74 and 52. The weather overview for the Bay Area and Central Coast: elevated fire weather conditions across the higher terrain through Wednesday, areas of moderate heat risk across the interior Wednesday through Sunday, minor coastal flooding for bayshore locations along the San Francisco, San Pablo, and Monterey Bays today through Friday. The extended forecast for the Bay Area and Central Coast: Wednesday and Wednesday night, mostly clear. High 65 to 95. Lows 50 to 65. Thursday and Thursday night, mostly clear. High 65 to 95. Lows 50 to 70. Friday and Friday night, partly cloudy. High 70 to 95. Lows 50 to 75. Saturday and Saturday night, mostly clear. High 70 to 95. Lows 55 to 75. Sunday, sunny, warmer. High 70 to 95. Sunrise, sunset, and tidal information for the San Francisco Bay Area for Monday, September 28th. The sunset tonight, 6:57 p.m. The sunrise tomorrow, 7:03 a.m. The sunset tomorrow, 6:55 p.m. Tidal data at the Golden Gate for the afternoon and evening hours today and the morning hours of tomorrow. High tide, 12:57 p.m. at 6.17 feet. Low tide, 7:18 p.m. at -0.3 feet. High tide, 02:09 a.m. at 4.92 feet. Low tide, 07:08 a.m. at 2.15 feet. Here are the buoy observations for 2 p.m. Pacific Daylight Time. At buoy 6, wind southwest 16 knots, water temperature 67, pressure 1023.0 millibars, seas 7, every 14. At offshore buoy 59, winds north at 14 knots, water temperature 67, pressure 1023.1 millibars. At Point Arena buoy, winds northwest 19 knots, gusting to 25, water temperature 57, pressure 1014.9 millibars, seas 5 feet, every 9 seconds. At buoy 13 near Bodega Bay, winds northwest at 17 knots, gusting to 21, pressure 1014.1 millibars. At Point Reyes Wave Rider buoy, water temperature 59, seas 10 feet, every 8 seconds. At San Francisco buoy, winds northwest at 14 knots, pressure 1013.7 millibars, swell 5 feet, every 8 seconds. At Half Moon Bay buoy, winds northwest 12 knots, water temperature 59, pressure 1014.7 millibars, seas 5 feet, every 8 seconds. At Monterey buoy, winds northwest at 70 knots, water temperature 62, pressure 1013.3 millibars. At Point Sur, Wave Rider buoy, water temperature 61, sea 7 feet, every 7 seconds. At Cape San Martin buoy, winds northwest at 19 knots, gusting to 23, water temperature 61, pressure 1013.0 millibars. Synopsis for the Central California coast and bays, including the Monterey Bay, Greater Farallones, and Cordell Bank National Marine.
ocean pressure gradient along the California coast will keep moderate to strong northerly breezes through Wednesday. Strongest winds will be the outer waters north of Point Reyes along the Big Sur coast. Rough seas will accompany the winds and will subside to moderate by the end of the week. Tropical activity will produce long period swell up to 16 seconds Wednesday and Thursday. The marine forecast for San Pablo Bay, Suisun Bay, the West Delta, and the San Francisco Bay north of the Bay Bridge. For tonight, southwest wind 5 to 10 knots, easing to around 5 knots late. For Tuesday, southwest wind around 5 knots, rising to 5 to 10 knots in the afternoon. For Tuesday night, southwest wind 5 to 10 knots. The marine forecast for Monterey Bay. For tonight, northwest wind 10 to 15 knots, becoming north around 5 knots. Seas 3 to 5 feet. Wave detail, northwest 5 feet at 9 seconds. For Tuesday, north wind around 5 knots, backing to west 10 to 15 knots in the afternoon. Seas 3 to 5 feet. Wave detail, west 5 feet at 10 seconds and south 2 feet at 15 seconds. For Tuesday night, west wind 5 to 10 knots, veering to northeast after midnight. Seas 4 to 6 feet. Wave detail, northwest 5 feet at 10 seconds and south 2 feet at 15 seconds. The coastal waters forecast from Pigeon Point to Point Pinos out to 10 nautical miles. Small craft advisory in effect until 9 p.m. Pacific Daylight Time this evening. For tonight, northwest wind 15 to 20 knots, easing to 5 to 10 knots. Seas 6 to 8 feet. Wave detail, northwest 7 feet at 9 seconds and south 2 feet at 15 seconds. For Tuesday, northwest wind 10 to 15 knots, rising to 15 to 20 knots in the afternoon. Seas 6 to 8 feet. Wave detail, northwest 7 feet at 10 seconds and south 2 feet at 11 seconds. For Tuesday night, northwest wind 15 to 20 knots, easing to 5 to 10 knots after midnight. Seas 6 to 8 feet. Wave detail, northwest 8 feet at 9 seconds and south 2 feet at 14 seconds. The following is an important weather message from the National Weather Service. Issued at 10:39 a.m. Pacific Daylight Time. Coastal flood advisory remains in effect until 5 p.m. Pacific Daylight Time Thursday. What? Up to 1.2 feet of inundation above ground level is possible in low-lying areas near shorelines and tidal waterways. Where? Bayshore locations along the San Francisco Bay, San Pablo Bay, and Monterey Bay. When? Now through 5 p.m. Pacific Daylight Time Thursday. Impacts, flooding of lots, parks, and roads with only isolated road closures expected. High tides will result in flooding along coastal trail, cut off access to some low-lying beaches and coastal areas, and bring water and wave farther up the beach than typical. Additional details, at the San Francisco tidal gauge, high tide is expected to be 1.0 feet above normal 6.87 feet mean lower low water at 12:57 p.m. Monday, September 28th, 1.2 feet above normal 7.1 feet mean lower low water at 1:30 p.m. Tuesday, September 29th, 1.2 feet above normal 7.3 feet mean lower low water at 2:10 p.m. Wednesday 9/30, and 1/0.1 foot above normal 6.92 feet mean lower low water at 2:58 p.m. Thursday 10/1. These predictions included up to 0.7 feet of surge that will enhance the astronomical tide and flooding threat. High tide varies up to 90 minutes earlier or later along the Pacific coast and through the San Francisco Bay, respectively. If travel is required, allow extra time as some roads may be closed. Do not drive around barricades or through water of unknown depth. Take the necessary actions to protect flood-prone property. The area forecast for the peninsula, North Bay, and East Bay. Coastal flood advisory in effect until 5 p.m. Pacific Daylight Time Thursday. For the rest of today, mostly sunny early in the afternoon, then becoming sunny. Highs in the upper 60s at the coast to around 80 inland.

5 to 10 miles per hour. For tonight, mostly clear. Lows from the 40s to upper 50s. Southwest winds 5 to 10 miles per hour. And on Tuesday, mostly sunny in the morning, then becoming sunny. Highs in the mid-70s at the coast to around 90 inland. West winds 5 to 10 miles per hour. For the Tuesday night, clear. Lows from the 50s to lower 60s. Southwest winds 5 to 10 miles per hour. For Wednesday, mostly sunny in the morning, then becoming sunny. Highs in the upper 70s at the coast to the mid-90s inland. Southwest winds up to 5 miles per hour, becoming west in the afternoon. And on Wednesday night, mostly clear. Lows from the 50s to lower 60s. Thursday and Thursday night, mostly clear. Highs from the mid-70s to upper 80s, lows from the mid-50s to lower 60s for the Friday, partly cloudy. Highs from the lower 70s to mid-80s Friday night through Sunday, mostly clear. Lows from the mid-50s to lower 60s, high 70s and 80s, high temperatures today and lows tonight for the selected cities: San Francisco, 68 and 55, San Francisco Airport, 71 and 55, Redwood City, 78 and 55, Oakland, 72 and 56, Fremont, 75 and 56, Concord, 83 and 56, Livermore, 80 and 55, San Rafael, 80 and 54, Santa Rosa, 84 and 52, Napa, 78 and 55, Fairfield, 82 and 58. These are the 2 p.m. Pacific Daylight Time observations for the San Francisco and Monterey Bay areas on Monday, September 28th. At San Francisco Airport, it was sunny, temperature 69, dew point 52, relative humidity 54%, northwest wind at 16 miles an hour, pressure 29.91 inches and falling. At Oakland Airport, it was mostly sunny, temperature 69, dew point 54, relative humidity 58%, west wind at 9 miles an hour, pressure 29.91 inches and falling. At San Jose Airport, it was sunny, temperature 72, dew point 50, relative humidity 45%, north wind at 9 miles an hour, pressure 29.89 inches and falling. At Santa Rosa, it was sunny, temperature 77, south wind at 5, pressure 29.89 and falling. At Concord, it was sunny, temperature 77, northwest wind at 13. At Livermore, it was sunny, temperature 77, southwest wind at 5. At Monterey, it was sunny, temperature 62, west wind at 12, pressure 29.93 and falling. At Salinas, it was sunny, temperature 66, dew point 51, relative humidity 58%, northwest wind at 10. Here are some observations around California and western Nevada. It was sunny, with a temperature of 80 at Sacramento, and 65 at Blue Canyon. It was mostly sunny, with a temperature of 76 at Los Angeles, 77 at San Diego, 69 at Reno, and 63 at Truckee. It was partly sunny, with a temperature of 58 at South Lake Tahoe, and 54 at Mammoth Lakes. Local temperature reports around San Francisco Bay for 2 p.m. Downtown San Francisco was 69 degrees. Oakland Museum was 69 degrees. Redwood City was 69 degrees. San Rafael was 74 degrees. The area forecast for the South Bay, including the San Jose metro area and the Santa Clara Valley. Coastal flood advisory in effect until 5 p.m. Pacific Daylight Time Thursday. For the rest of today, mostly sunny early in the afternoon, then becoming sunny. Highs in the 70s. Northwest winds up to 5 miles per hour, increasing to 5 to 15 miles per hour in the afternoon. For tonight, mostly clear. Lows in the 50s. Northwest winds up to 5 miles per hour. And on Tuesday, mostly sunny in the morning, then becoming sunny. Highs in the upper 70s by the bay to the 80s inland. Northwest winds up to 5 miles per hour, increasing to 5 to 15 miles per hour.

afternoon. For the Tuesday night, clear. Lows from the mid-50s to lower 60s. West winds up to 5 miles per hour, becoming south after midnight. For Wednesday, mostly sunny in the morning, then becoming sunny. Highs in the mid-80s by the bay, lower to mid-90s inland. Southeast winds up to 5 miles per hour, becoming northwest in the afternoon. And on Wednesday night, clear. Lows from the upper 50s to mid-60s. Thursday through Saturday, mostly clear. Highs from the lower 80s to mid-90s. Lows from the upper 50s to mid-60s. Saturday night, clear. Lows from the upper 50s to mid-60s. Sunday, mostly sunny in the morning, then becoming sunny. Highs from the lower 80s to mid-90s. High temperatures today and lows tonight for the selected cities: San Jose, 76 and 56, Mountain View, 72 and 57, Morgan Hill, 78 and 54. The area forecast for the Monterey Bay and Salinas Valley: coastal flood advisory in effect until 5 p.m. Pacific Daylight Time Thursday. For the rest of today, partly cloudy early in the afternoon, then becoming mostly sunny. Highs in the mid-60s at the coast to the mid-70s inland. West winds 5 to 15 miles per hour. For tonight, mostly clear until midnight, then becoming partly cloudy. Lows in the lower 50s. Southwest winds 5 to 10 miles per hour. And on Tuesday, partly cloudy in the morning, then becoming mostly sunny. Highs in the lower 70s at the coast of the mid-80s inland. North winds up to 5 miles per hour, becoming west 5 to 15 miles per hour in the afternoon. For the Tuesday night, mostly clear. Lows in the mid-50s. Southwest winds 5 to 10 miles per hour. For Wednesday, mostly sunny in the morning, then becoming sunny. Highs in the mid-70s at the coast and around 90 inland. East winds up to 5 miles per hour, becoming west in the afternoon. And on Wednesday night, mostly clear. Lows in the upper 50s. For the Thursday, mostly sunny. Highs from the mid-70s to lower 90s. Thursday night through Friday night, partly cloudy. Lows in the upper 50s. Highs from the mid-70s to upper 80s. Saturday through Sunday, mostly clear. Highs from the mid-70s to lower 90s. Lows in the upper 50s. High temperatures today and lows tonight for the selected cities: Santa Cruz, 74 and 52, Monterey, 65 and 53, Salinas, 66 and 52, Hollister, 74 and 51, King City, 74 and 52. 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This broadcast originates from the National Weather Service office located in Monterey, California, and serves the South Bay and Monterey Bay Area, including the city of San Jose, Monterey, Salinas, and Santa Cruz. The weather overview for the Bay Area and Central Coast: elevated fire weather conditions across the higher terrain through Wednesday, areas of moderate heat risk across the interior Wednesday through Sunday, minor coastal flooding for bayshore locations along the San Francisco, San Pablo, and Monterey Bays today through Friday. The extended forecast for the Bay Area and Central Coast: Wednesday and Wednesday night, mostly clear. High 65 to 95. Lows 50 to 65. Thursday and Thursday night, mostly clear. High 65 to 95. Lows 50 to 70. Friday and Friday night, partly cloudy. High 70 to 95. Lows 50 to 75. Saturday and Saturday night, mostly clear. High 70 to 95. Lows 55 to 75. Sunday, sunny, warmer. High 70 to 95. Sunrise, sunset, and tidal information for the San Francisco Bay Area for Monday, September 28th.

tonight, 6:57 p.m. The sunrise tomorrow, 7:03 a.m. The sunset tomorrow, 6:55 p.m. Tidal data at the Golden Gate for the afternoon and evening hours today and the morning hours of tomorrow. High tide, 12:57 p.m. at 6.17 feet. 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Low tide, 07:08 a.m. at 2.15 feet. Here are the buoy observations for 2 p.m. Pacific Daylight Time. At buoy 6, wind southwest 16 knots, water temperature 67, pressure 1023.0 millibars, sea is 7, every 14. At offshore buoy 59, winds north at 14 knots, water temperature 67, pressure 1023.1 millibars. At Point Arena buoy, winds northwest 19 knots, gusting to 25, water temperature 57, pressure 1014.9 millibars, seas 5 feet, every 9 seconds. At buoy 13 near Bodega Bay, winds northwest at 17 knots, gusting to 21, pressure 1014.1 millibars. At Point Reyes Wave Rider buoy, water temperature 59, seas 10 feet, every 8 seconds. At San Francisco buoy, winds northwest at 14 knots, pressure 1013.7 millibars, swell 5 feet, every 8 seconds. At Half Moon Bay buoy, winds northwest 12 knots, water temperature 59, pressure 1014.7 millibars, seas 5 feet, every 8 seconds. At Monterey buoy, winds northwest at 17 knots, water temperature 62, pressure 1013.3 millibars. At Point Sur, Wave Rider buoy, water temperature 61, sea 7 feet, every 7 seconds. At Cape San Martin buoy, winds northwest at 19 knots, gusting to 23, water temperature 61, pressure 1013.0 millibars. Synopsis for the Central California coast and bays, including the Monterey Bay, Greater Farallones, and Cordell Bank National Marine Sanctuaries, a strengthening pressure gradient along the California coast will keep moderate to strong northerly breezes through Wednesday. Strongest winds will be the outer waters north of Point Reyes and along the Big Sur coast. Rough seas will accompany the winds and will subside to moderate by the end of the week. Tropical activity will produce long period swell up to 16 seconds Wednesday and Thursday. The marine forecast for San Pablo Bay, Suisun Bay, the West Delta, and the San Francisco Bay north of the Bay Bridge. For tonight, southwest wind 5 to 10 knots, easing to around 5 knots late. For Tuesday, southwest wind around 5 knots, rising to 5 to 10 knots in the afternoon. For Tuesday night, southwest wind 5 to 10 knots. The marine forecast for Monterey Bay. For tonight, northwest wind 10 to 15 knots, becoming north around 5 knots. Seas 3 to 5 feet. Wave detail, northwest 5 feet at 9 seconds. For Tuesday, north wind around 5 knots, backing to west 10 to 15 knots in the afternoon. Seas 3 to 5 feet. Wave detail, west 5 feet at 10 seconds and south 2 feet at 15 seconds. For Tuesday night, west wind 5 to 10 knots, veering to northeast after midnight. Seas 4 to 6 feet. Wave detail, northwest 5 feet at 10 seconds and south 2 feet at 15 seconds. The coastal waters forecast from Pigeon Point to Point Pinos out to 10 nautical miles. Small craft advisory in effect until 9 p.m. Pacific Daylight Time this evening. For tonight, northwest wind 15 to 20 knots, easing to 5 to 10 knots. Seas 6 to 8 feet. Wave detail, northwest 7 feet at 9 seconds and south 2 feet at 15 seconds. For Tuesday, northwest wind 10 to 15 knots, rising to 15 to 20 knots in the afternoon. Seas 6 to 8 feet. Wave detail, northwest 7 feet at 10 seconds and south 2 feet at 11 seconds. For Tuesday night, northwest wind 15 to 20 knots, easing to 5 to 10 knots after midnight. Seas 6 to 8 feet.

detail, northwest 8 feet at 9 seconds and south 2 feet at 14 seconds. The following is an important weather message from the National Weather Service, issued at 10:39 a.m. Pacific Daylight Time. Coastal flood advisory remains in effect until 5 p.m. Pacific Daylight Time Thursday. What? Up to 1.2 feet of inundation above ground level is possible in low-lying areas near shorelines and tidal waterways. Where? Bayshore locations along the San Francisco Bay, San Pablo Bay, and Monterey Bay. When? Now through 5 p.m. Pacific Daylight Time Thursday. Impacts, flooding of lots, parks, and roads with only isolated road closures expected. High tides will result in flooding along coastal trail, cut off access to some low-lying beaches and coastal areas, and bring water and wave farther up the beach than typical. Additional details, at the San Francisco tidal gauge, high tide is expected to be 1.0 feet above normal 6.87 feet mean lower low water at 12:57 p.m. Monday, September 28th, 1.2 feet above normal 7.1 feet mean lower low water at 1:30 p.m. Tuesday, September 29th, 1.2 feet above normal 7.3 feet mean lower low water at 2:10 p.m. Wednesday 9/30, and 1.1 foot above normal 6.92 feet mean lower low water at 2:58 p.m. Thursday 10/1. These predictions included up to 0.7 feet of surge that will enhance the astronomical tide and flooding threat. High tide varies up to 90 minutes earlier or later along the Pacific coast and through the San Francisco Bay, respectively. If travel is required, allow extra time as some roads may be closed. Do not drive around barricades or through water of unknown depth. Take the necessary actions to protect flood-prone property. The area forecast for the peninsula, North Bay, and East Bay. Coastal flood advisory in effect until 5 p.m. Pacific Daylight Time Thursday. For the rest of today, mostly sunny early in the afternoon, then becoming sunny. Highs in the upper 60s at the coast to around 80 inland. West winds 5 to 10 miles per hour. For tonight, mostly clear. Lows from the 40s to upper 50s. Southwest winds 5 to 10 miles per hour. And on Tuesday, mostly sunny in the morning, then becoming sunny. Highs in the mid-70s at the coast to around 90 inland. West winds 5 to 10 miles per hour. For the Tuesday night, clear. Lows from the 50s to lower 60s. Southwest winds 5 to 10 miles per hour. For Wednesday, mostly sunny in the morning, then becoming sunny. Highs in the upper 70s at the coast to the mid-90s inland. Southwest winds up to 5 miles per hour, becoming west in the afternoon. And on Wednesday night, mostly clear. Lows from the 50s to lower 60s. Thursday and Thursday night, mostly clear. Highs from the mid-70s to upper 80s, lows from the mid-50s to lower 60s for the Friday, partly cloudy. Highs from the lower 70s to mid-80s Friday night through Sunday, mostly clear. Lows from the mid-50s to lower 60s, high 70s and 80s, high temperatures today and lows tonight for the selected cities, San Francisco, 68 and 55, San Francisco Airport, 71 and 55, Redwood City, 78 and 55, Oakland, 72 and 56, Fremont, 75 and 56, Concord, 83 and 56, Livermore, 80 and 55, San Rafael, 80 and 54, Santa Rosa, 84 and 52, Napa, 78 and 55, Fairfield, 82 and 58. These are the 3 p.m. Pacific Daylight Time observations for the San Francisco and Monterey Bay areas on Monday, September 28th. At San Francisco Airport, it was sunny, temperature 68, dew point 53, relative humidity 58%, northwest wind at 20 miles an hour, pressure 29.90 inches and falling. At Oakland Airport, it was mostly sunny, temperature 69, dew point 53, relative humidity 56%, west wind at 15 miles an hour, pressure 29.90 inches and falling. At
San Jose Airport. It was sunny, temperature 76, dew point 50, relative humidity 40%, northwest wind at 13 miles an hour, pressure 29.88 inches and falling. At Santa Rosa, it was sunny, temperature 79, south wind at 12, pressure 29.87 and falling. At Concord, it was sunny, temperature 80, northwest wind at 10. At Livermore, it was sunny, temperature 81, west wind at 10. At Monterey, it was sunny, temperature 62, west wind at 12, pressure 29.92 and falling. At Salinas, it was sunny, temperature 67, dew point 53, relative humidity 61%, northwest wind at 14. Here are some observations around California and western Nevada. It was sunny, with a temperature of 83 at Sacramento, and 65 at Blue Canyon. It was mostly sunny, with a temperature of 75 at Los Angeles, 77 at San Diego, 69 at Reno, and 61 at Truckee. It was partly sunny, with a temperature of 59 at South Lake Tahoe, and 57 at Mammoth Lakes. Local temperature reports around San Francisco Bay for 3 p.m. Downtown San Francisco was 69 degrees. Oakland Museum was 71 degrees. Redwood City was 70 degrees. San Rafael was 79 degrees. The area forecast for the South Bay, including the San Jose metro area and the Santa Clara Valley. Coastal flood advisory in effect until 5 p.m. Pacific Daylight Time Thursday. For the rest of today, sunny. Highs in the 70s. Northwest winds 10 to 15 miles per hour. For tonight, mostly clear. Lows in the 50s. Northwest winds up to 5 miles per hour. And on Tuesday, mostly sunny in the morning, then becoming sunny. Highs around 80 by the bay to the 80s inland. Northwest winds up to 5 miles per hour, increasing to 5 to 15 miles per hour in the afternoon. For the Tuesday night, mostly clear. Lows from the mid-50s to lower 60s. West winds up to 5 miles per hour, becoming south after midnight. For Wednesday, mostly sunny in the morning, then becoming sunny. Highs in the lower 80s by the bay to around 90 inland. Southeast winds up to 5 miles per hour, becoming northwest in the afternoon. And on Wednesday night, clear. Lows from the mid-50s to lower 60s. Thursday and Thursday night, mostly clear. Highs from the lower 80s to mid-90s, lows from the upper 50s to mid-60s for the Friday, partly cloudy in the morning, then becoming mostly sunny. Highs from the lower 80s to mid-90s Friday night through Sunday, mostly clear. Lows from the upper 50s to mid-60s, highs from the 80s to lower 90s, high temperatures today and lows tonight for the selected cities, San Jose, 76 and 55, Mountain View, 72 and 56, Morgan Hill, 78 and 54. The area forecast for the Monterey Bay and Salinas Valley? Coastal flood advisory in effect until 5 p.m. Pacific Daylight Time Thursday. For the rest of today, sunny. Highs in the mid-60s at the coast to the mid-70s inland. West winds 10 to 15 miles per hour. For tonight, mostly clear until midnight, then becoming partly cloudy. Lows in the lower 50s. Southwest winds 5 to 10 miles per hour. And on Tuesday, partly cloudy in the morning, then becoming sunny. Highs in the lower 70s at the coast of the mid-80s inland. North winds up to 5 miles per hour, becoming west 5 to 15 miles per hour in the afternoon. For the Tuesday night, mostly clear until midnight, then becoming partly cloudy. Lows in the mid-50s. Southwest winds 5 to 10 miles per hour. For Wednesday, mostly sunny in the morning, then becoming sunny. Highs in the lower 70s at the coast to the upper 80s inland. East winds up to 5 miles per hour, becoming west in the afternoon. And on Wednesday night, mostly clear until midnight, then becoming partly cloudy. Lows in the mid-50s. Thursday and Thursday.

70s and 80s, lows in the upper 50s Friday through Saturday. Partly cloudy. Highs from the mid-70s to lower 90s, lows near 60. Saturday night and Sunday mostly clear. Lows around 60. Highs from the mid-70s to lower 90s, high temperatures today and lows tonight for the selected cities: Santa Cruz, 74 and 52, Monterey, 65 and 54, Salinas, 66 and 53, Hollister, 74 and 51, King City, 74 and 52. The weather overview for the Bay Area and Central Coast: elevated fire weather conditions across the higher terrain through Wednesday, areas of moderate heat risk across the interior Wednesday through Sunday, minor coastal flooding for bayshore locations along the San Francisco, San Pablo, and Monterey Bays today through Friday. The extended forecast for the Bay Area and Central Coast: Wednesday and Wednesday night, mostly clear. High 65 to 95. Lows 50 to 65. Thursday and Thursday night, mostly clear. High 65 to 95. Lows 50 to 70. Friday and Friday night, partly cloudy. Highs 70 to 95. Lows 50 to 75. Saturday and Saturday night, mostly clear. Highs 70 to 95. Lows 55 to 75. Sunday, sunny, warmer. Highs 70 to 95. Sunrise, sunset, and tidal information for the San Francisco Bay Area for Monday, September 28th. The sunset tonight, 6:57 p.m. The sunrise tomorrow, 7:03 a.m. The sunset tomorrow, 6:55 p.m. Tidal data at the Golden Gate for the afternoon and evening hours today and the morning hours of tomorrow. High tide, 12:57 p.m. at 6.17 feet. Low tide, 7:18 p.m. at -0.3 feet. High tide, 02:09 a.m. at 4.92 feet. Low tide, 07:08 a.m. at 2.15 feet. Here are the buoy observations for 3 p.m. Pacific Daylight Time. At buoy 6, wind southwest 16 knots, water temperature 67, pressure 1,022.4 millibars, seas 5, every 13. At offshore buoy 59, winds north at 14 knots, water temperature 67, pressure 1,022.6 millibars. At Point Arena buoy, winds northwest 17 knots, gusting to 21, water temperature 57, pressure 1,014.7 millibars, seas 3 feet, every 16 seconds. At buoy 13 near Bodega Bay, winds northwest at 16 knots, pressure 1,013.3 millibars. At Point Reyes Wave Rider buoy, water temperature 59, seas 10 feet, every 9 seconds. At San Francisco buoy, winds northwest 19 knots, gusting to 23, water temperature 59, pressure 1,013.3 millibars, seas 6 feet, every 8 seconds. At Half Moon Bay buoy, winds northwest 14 knots, water temperature 60, pressure 1,014.3 millibars, seas 6 feet, every 8 seconds. At Monterey Bay buoy, winds northwest 19 knots, gusting to 23, water temperature 62, pressure 1,012.6 millibars, seas 7 feet, every 8 seconds. At Point Sur, Wave Rider buoy, water temperature 61, seas 7 feet, every 8 seconds. At Cape San Martin buoy, winds northwest 17 knots, gusting to 21, water temperature 61, pressure 1,012.5 millibars. Seas 9 feet, every 8 seconds. Synopsis for the Central California coast and bays, including the Monterey Bay, Greater Farallones, and Cordell Bank National Marine Sanctuaries: a strengthening pressure gradient along the California coast will keep moderate to strong northerly breezes through Wednesday. Strongest winds will be the outer waters north of Point Reyes and along the Big Sur coast. Rough seas will accompany the winds and will subside to moderate by the end of the week. Tropical activity will produce long period swell up to 16 seconds Wednesday and Thursday. The marine forecast for San Pablo Bay, Suisun Bay, the West Delta, and the San Francisco Bay north of

Bay Bridge. For tonight, southwest wind 5 to 10 knots, easing to around 5 knots late. For Tuesday, southwest wind around 5 knots, rising to 5 to 10 knots in the afternoon. For Tuesday night, southwest wind 5 to 10 knots. The marine forecast for Monterey Bay. For tonight, northwest wind 10 to 15 knots, becoming north around 5 knots. Seas 3 to 5 feet. Wave detail, northwest 5 feet at 9 seconds. For Tuesday, north wind around 5 knots, backing to west 10 to 15 knots in the afternoon. Seas 3 to 5 feet. Wave detail, west 5 feet at 10 seconds and south 2 feet at 15 seconds. For Tuesday night, west wind 5 to 10 knots, veering to northeast after midnight. Seas 4 to 6 feet. Wave detail, northwest 5 feet at 10 seconds and south 2 feet at 15 seconds. The coastal waters forecast from Pigeon Point to Point Pinos out to 10 nautical miles. Small craft advisory in effect until 9 p.m. Pacific Daylight Time this evening. For tonight, northwest wind 15 to 20 knots, easing to 5 to 10 knots. Seas 6 to 8 feet. Wave detail, northwest 7 feet at 9 seconds and south 2 feet at 15 seconds. For Tuesday, northwest wind 10 to 15 knots, rising to 15 to 20 knots in the afternoon. Seas 6 to 8 feet. Wave detail, northwest 7 feet at 10 seconds and south 2 feet at 11 seconds. For Tuesday night, northwest wind 15 to 20 knots, easing to 5 to 10 knots after midnight. Seas 6 to 8 feet. Wave detail, northwest 8 feet at 9 seconds and south 2 feet at 14 seconds. The following is an important weather message from the National Weather Service. Issued at 10:39 a.m. Pacific Daylight Time. Coastal flood advisory remains in effect until 5 p.m. Pacific Daylight Time Thursday. What? Up to 1.2 feet of inundation above ground level is possible in low-lying areas near shorelines and tidal waterways. Where? Bayshore locations along the San Francisco Bay, San Pablo Bay, and Monterey Bay. When? Now through 5 p.m. Pacific Daylight Time Thursday. Impacts, flooding of lots, parks, and roads with only isolated road closures expected. High tides will result in flooding along coastal trail, cut off access to some low-lying beaches and coastal areas, and bring water and waves farther up the beach than typical. Additional details, at the San Francisco tidal gauge, high tide is expected to be 1.0 feet above normal 6.87 feet mean lower low water at 12:57 p.m. Monday, September 28th, 1.2 feet above normal 7.1 feet mean lower low water at 1:30 p.m. Tuesday, September 29th, 1.2 feet above normal 7.3 feet mean lower low water at 2:10 p.m. Wednesday 9/30, and 1.1 foot above normal 6.92 feet mean lower low water at 2:58 p.m. Thursday 10/1. These predictions included up to 0.7 feet of surge that will enhance the astronomical tide and flooding threat. High tide varies up to 90 minutes earlier or later along the Pacific coast and through the San Francisco Bay, respectively. If travel is required, allow extra time as some roads may be closed. Do not drive around barricades or through water of unknown depth. Take the necessary actions to protect flood-prone property. The area forecast for the peninsula, North Bay, and East Bay. Coastal flood advisory in effect until 5 p.m. Pacific Daylight Time Thursday. For the rest of today, sunny. Highs in the upper 60s at the coast to around 80 inland. West winds 5 to 15 miles per hour. For tonight, mostly clear. Lows from the 40s to upper 50s. Southwest winds 5 to 10 miles per hour. And on Tuesday, mostly sunny in the morning then becoming sunny. Highs in the mid 70s at the coast to the lower 90s inland. West winds 5 to 10 miles per hour. For the Tuesday night, mostly clear. Lows from the 50s to lower 60s.
southwest winds 5 to 10 miles per hour. For Wednesday, mostly sunny in the morning, then becoming sunny. Highs in the mid-70s at the coast to the lower 90s inland. Southwest winds up to 5 miles per hour, becoming west in the afternoon. And on Wednesday night, mostly clear. Lows in the 50s. Thursday and Thursday night, mostly clear. High 70s and 80s, lows from the 50s to lower 60s for the Friday, partly cloudy. Highs from the mid-70s to upper 80s Friday night through Sunday. Mostly clear. Lows from the mid-50s to lower 60s. Highs from the mid-70s to upper 80s. High temperatures today and lows tonight for the selected cities. San Francisco, 68 and 55. San Francisco Airport, 71 and 54. Redwood City, 78 and 55. Oakland, 72 and 56. Fremont, 75 and 56. Concord, 83 and 56. Livermore, 80 and 56. San Rafael, 80 and 55. Santa Rosa, 84 and 53. Napa, 78 and 55. Fairfield, 82 and 59. These are the 3 p.m. Pacific Daylight Time observations for the San Francisco and Monterey Bay areas on Monday, September 28th. At San Francisco Airport, it was sunny, temperature 68, dew point 53, relative humidity 58%, northwest wind at 20 miles an hour, pressure 29.90 inches and falling. At Oakland Airport, it was mostly sunny, temperature 69, dew point 53, relative humidity 56%, west wind at 15 miles an hour, pressure 29.90 inches and falling. At San Jose Airport, it was sunny, temperature 76, dew point 50, relative humidity 40%, northwest wind at 13 miles an hour, pressure 29.88 inches and falling. At Santa Rosa, it was sunny, temperature 79, south wind at 12, pressure 29.87 and falling. At Concord, it was sunny, temperature 80, northwest wind at 10. At Livermore, it was sunny, temperature 81, west wind at 10. At Monterey, it was sunny, temperature 62, west wind at 12, pressure 29.92 and falling. At Salinas, it was sunny, temperature 67, dew point 53, relative humidity 61%, northwest wind at 14. Here are some observations around California and western Nevada. It was sunny, with a temperature of 83 at Sacramento, and 65 at Blue Canyon. It was mostly sunny, with a temperature of 75 at Los Angeles, 77 at San Diego, 69 at Reno, and 61 at Truckee. It was partly sunny, with a temperature of 59 at South Lake Tahoe, and 57 at Mammoth Lakes. 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This broadcast originates from the National Weather Service office located in Monterey, California, and serves the South Bay and Monterey Bay area, including the cities of San Jose, Monterey, Salinas, and Santa Cruz. Local temperature reports around San Francisco Bay for 3 p.m. Downtown San Francisco was 69 degrees. Oakland Museum was 71 degrees. Redwood City was 70 degrees. San Rafael was 79 degrees. The area forecast for the South Bay, including the San Jose metro area and the Santa Clara Valley. Coastal flood advisory in effect until 5 p.m. Pacific Daylight Time Thursday. For the rest of today, sunny. Highs in the 70s. Northwest winds 10 to 15 miles per hour. For tonight, mostly clear. Lows in the 50s. Northwest winds up to 5 miles per hour. And on Tuesday, mostly sunny in the morning, then becoming sunny. Highs around 80 by the bay to the 80s inland. Northwest winds up to 5 miles per hour, increasing to 5 to 15 miles per hour in the afternoon. For the Tuesday night, mostly clear. Lows from the mid-50s to lower 60s. West winds up to 5 miles per hour.
becoming south after midnight. For Wednesday,

Mostly sunny in the morning, then becoming sunny. Highs in the lower 80s by the bay to around 90 inland. Southeast winds up to 5 miles per hour, becoming northwest in the afternoon. And on Wednesday night, clear. Lows from the mid-50s to lower 60s. Thursday and Thursday night, mostly clear. Highs from the lower 80s to mid-90s, lows from the upper 50s to mid-60s for the Friday, partly cloudy in the morning, then becoming mostly sunny. Highs from the lower 80s to mid-90s Friday night through Sunday, mostly clear. Lows from the upper 50s to mid-60s, highs from the 80s to lower 90s, high temperatures today and lows tonight for the selected cities, San Jose, 76 and 55, Mountain View, 72 and 56, Morgan Hill, 78 and 54. The area forecast for the Monterey Bay and Salinas Valley. Coastal flood advisory in effect until 5 p.m. Pacific Daylight Time Thursday. For the rest of today, sunny. Highs in the mid-60s at the coast to the mid-70s inland. West winds 10 to 15 miles per hour. For tonight, mostly clear until midnight, then becoming partly cloudy. Lows in the lower 50s. Southwest winds 5 to 10 miles per hour. And on Tuesday, partly cloudy in the morning, then becoming sunny. Highs in the lower 70s at the coast of the mid-80s inland. North winds up to 5 miles per hour, becoming west 5 to 15 miles per hour in the afternoon. For the Tuesday night, mostly clear until midnight, then becoming partly cloudy. Lows in the mid-50s. Southwest winds 5 to 10 miles per hour. For Wednesday, mostly sunny in the morning, then becoming sunny. Highs in the lower 70s at the coast to the upper 80s inland. East winds up to 5 miles per hour, becoming west in the afternoon. And on Wednesday night, mostly clear until midnight, then becoming partly cloudy. Lows in the mid-50s. Thursday and Thursday night, mostly clear. High 70s and 80s, lows in the upper 50s Friday through Saturday. Partly cloudy. Highs from the mid-70s to lower 90s, lows near 60. Saturday night and Sunday, mostly clear. Lows around 60. Highs from the mid-70s to lower 90s, high temperatures today and lows tonight for the selected cities, Santa Cruz, 74 and 52, Monterey, 65 and 54, Salinas, 66 and 53, Hollister, 74 and 51, King City, 74 and 52. The weather overview for the Bay Area and Central Coast, elevated fire weather conditions across the higher terrain through Wednesday, areas of moderate heat risk across the interior Wednesday through Sunday, minor coastal flooding for Bayshore locations along the San Francisco, San Pablo, and Monterey Bays today through Friday. The extended forecast for the Bay Area and Central Coast, Wednesday and Wednesday night, mostly clear. High 65 to 95. Lows 50 to 65. Thursday and Thursday night, mostly clear. High 65 to 95. Lows 50 to 70. Friday and Friday night, partly cloudy. High 70 to 95. Lows 50 to 75. Saturday and Saturday night, mostly clear. High 70 to 95. Lows 55 to 75. Sunday, sunny, warmer. High 70 to 95. Sunrise, sunset, and tidal information for the San Francisco Bay Area for Monday, September 28th. The sunset tonight, 6:57 p.m. The sunrise tomorrow, 7:03 a.m. The sunset tomorrow, 6:55 p.m. Tidal data at the Golden Gate for the afternoon and evening hours today and the morning hours of tomorrow. High tide, 12:57 p.m. at 6.17 feet. Low tide, 7:18 p.m. at -0.03 feet. High tide, 02:09 a.m. at 4.92 feet. Low tide, 07:08 a.m. at 2.15 feet. Here are the buoy observations for 3 p.m. Pacific Daylight Time. At buoy 6, wind southwest 16 knots, water temperature 67, pressure 1022.4 millibars.

speed every 8 seconds. At half moon bay buoy winds northwest 14 knots, water temperature 60, pressure 1014.3 millibars, seas 6 feet every 8 seconds. At Monterey Bay buoy winds northwest 19 knots, gusting to 23, water temperature 62, pressure 1012.6 millibars, seas 7 feet every 8 seconds. At Pointzer, wave rider buoy water temperature 61, seas 7 feet every 8 seconds. At Cape San Martin buoy winds northwest 70 knots, gusting to 21, water temperature 61, pressure 1012.5 millibars. Seas 9 feet every 8 seconds. West 70 knots, gusting to 21, water temperature 61, pressure 1012.5 millibars. Seas 9 feet every 8 seconds. Synopsis for the Central California coast and bays, including the Monterey Bay, Greater Farallones, and Cordell Bank National Marine Sanctuaries: a strengthening pressure gradient along the California coast will keep moderate to strong northerly breezes through Wednesday. Strongest winds will be the outer waters north of Point Reyes along the Big Sur coast. Rough seas will accompany the winds and will subside to moderate by the end of the week. Tropical activity will produce long period swell up to 16 seconds Wednesday and Thursday. The marine forecast for San Pablo Bay, Suisun Bay, the West Delta, and the San Francisco Bay north of the Bay Bridge. For tonight, southwest wind 5 to 10 knots, easing to around 5 knots late. For Tuesday, southwest wind around 5 knots, rising to 5 to 10 knots in the afternoon. For Tuesday night, southwest wind 5 to 10 knots. The marine forecast for Monterey Bay. For tonight, northwest wind 10 to 15 knots, becoming north around 5 knots. Seas 3 to 5 feet. Wave detail, northwest 5 feet at 9 seconds. For Tuesday, north wind around 5 knots, backing to west 10 to 15 knots in the afternoon. Seas 3 to 5 feet. Wave detail, west 5 feet at 10 seconds and south 2 feet at 15 seconds. For Tuesday night, west wind 5 to 10 knots, veering to northeast after midnight. Seas 4 to 6 feet. Wave detail, northwest 5 feet at 10 seconds and south 2 feet at 15 seconds. The coastal waters forecast from Pigeon Point to Point Pinos out to 10 nautical miles. Small craft advisory in effect until 9 p.m. Pacific Daylight Time this evening. For tonight, northwest wind 15 to 20 knots, easing to 5 to 10 knots. Seas 6 to 8 feet. Wave detail, northwest 7 feet at 9 seconds and south 2 feet at 15 seconds. For Tuesday, northwest wind 10 to 15 knots, rising to 15 to 20 knots in the afternoon. Seas 6 to 8 feet. Wave detail, northwest 7 feet at 10 seconds and south 2 feet at 11 seconds. For Tuesday night, northwest wind 15 to 20 knots, easing to 5 to 10 knots after midnight. Seas 6 to 8 feet. Wave detail, northwest 8 feet at 9 seconds and south 2 feet at 14 seconds. The following is an important weather message from the National Weather Service. Issued at 10:39 a.m. Pacific Daylight Time. Coastal flood advisory remains in effect until 5 p.m. Pacific Daylight Time Thursday. What? Up to 1.2 feet of inundation above ground level is possible in low-lying areas near shorelines and tidal waterways. Where? Bayshore locations along the San Francisco Bay, San Pablo Bay, and Monterey Bay. When? Now through 5 p.m. Pacific Daylight Time Thursday. Impacts, flooding of lots, parks, and roads with only isolated road closures expected. High tides will result in flooding along coastal trail, cut off access to some low-lying beaches and coastal areas, and bring water and wave farther up the beach than typical. Additional details, at the San Francisco tidal gauge, high tide is expected to be 1.0 feet above normal 6.87 feet mean lower low water at 12:57 p.m. Monday, September 28th, 1.2 feet above normal 7.1 feet mean lower low water at 1:30 p.m. Tuesday.

September 29th, 1.2 feet above normal 7. 3 feet mean lower low water at 2:10 p.m. Wednesday 9/30, and 1 foot above normal 6.92 feet mean lower low water at 2:58 p.m. Thursday 10/1. These predictions included up to 0.7 feet of surge that will enhance the astronomical tide and flooding threat. High tide varies up to 90 minutes earlier or later along the Pacific coast and through the San Francisco Bay, respectively. If travel is required, allow extra time as some roads may be closed. Do not drive around barricades or through water of unknown depth. Take the necessary actions to protect flood-prone property. The area forecast for the peninsula, North Bay, and East Bay. Coastal flood advisory in effect until 5 p.m. Pacific Daylight Time Thursday. For the rest of today, sunny. Highs in the upper 60s at the coast to around 80 inland. West winds 5 to 15 miles per hour. For tonight, mostly clear. Lows from the 40s to upper 50s. Southwest winds 5 to 10 miles per hour. And on Tuesday, mostly sunny in the morning, then becoming sunny. Highs in the mid-70s at the coast to the lower 90s inland. West winds 5 to 10 miles per hour. For the Tuesday night, mostly clear. Lows from the 50s to lower 60s. Southwest winds 5 to 10 miles per hour. For Wednesday, mostly sunny in the morning, then becoming sunny. Highs in the mid-70s at the coast to the lower 90s inland. Southwest winds up to 5 miles per hour, becoming west in the afternoon. And on Wednesday night, mostly clear. Lows in the 50s. Thursday and Thursday night, mostly clear. High 70s and 80s, lows from the 50s to lower 60s for the Friday, partly cloudy. Highs from the mid-70s to upper 80s Friday night through Sunday. Mostly clear. Lows from the mid-50s to lower 60s. Highs from the mid-70s to upper 80s. High temperatures today and lows tonight for the selected cities. San Francisco, 68 and 55. San Francisco Airport, 71 and 54. Redwood City, 78 and 55. Oakland, 72 and 56. Fremont, 75 and 56. Concord, 83 and 56. Livermore, 80 and 56. San Rafael, 80 and 55. Santa Rosa, 84 and 53. Napa, 78 and 55. Fairfield, 82 and 59. These are the 3 p.m. Pacific Daylight Time observations for the San Francisco and Monterey Bay areas on Monday, September 28th. At San Francisco Airport, it was sunny, temperature 68, dew point 53, relative humidity 58%, northwest wind at 20 miles an hour, pressure 29.90 inches and falling. At Oakland Airport, it was mostly sunny, temperature 69, dew point 53, relative humidity 56%, west wind at 15 miles an hour, pressure 29.90 inches and falling. At San Jose Airport, it was sunny, temperature 76, dew point 50, relative humidity 40%, northwest wind at 13 miles an hour, pressure 29.88 inches and falling. At Santa Rosa, it was sunny, temperature 79, south wind at 12, pressure 29.87 and falling. At Concord, it was sunny, temperature 80, northwest wind at 10. At Livermore, it was sunny, temperature 81, west wind at 10. At Monterey, it was sunny, temperature 62, west wind at 12, pressure 29.92 and falling. At Salinas, it was sunny, temperature 67, dew point 53, relative humidity 61%, northwest wind at 14. Here are some observations around California and western Nevada. It was sunny, with a temperature of 83 at Sacramento, and 65 at Blue Canyon. It was mostly sunny, with a temperature of 75 at Los Angeles, 77 at San Diego, 69 at Reno, and 61 at Truckee. It was partly sunny, with a temperature of 59 at South Lake Tahoe, and 57 at Mammoth Lakes. Local temperature reports around San Francisco Bay for 3 p.m.

downtown San Francisco was 69 degrees. Oakland Museum was 71 degrees. Redwood City was 70 degrees. San Rafael was 79 degrees. The area forecast for the South Bay, including the San Jose metro area and the Santa Clara Valley. Coastal flood advisory in effect until 5 p.m. Pacific Daylight Time Thursday. For the rest of today, sunny. Highs in the 70s. Northwest winds 10 to 15 miles per hour. For tonight, mostly clear. Lows in the 50s. Northwest winds up to 5 miles per hour. And on Tuesday, mostly sunny in the morning, then becoming sunny. Highs around 80 by the bay to the 80s inland. Northwest winds up to 5 miles per hour, increasing to 5 to 15 miles per hour in the afternoon. For the Tuesday night, mostly clear. Lows from the mid-50s to lower 60s. West winds up to 5 miles per hour, becoming south after midnight. For Wednesday, mostly sunny in the morning, then becoming sunny. Highs in the lower 80s by the bay to around 90 inland. Southeast winds up to 5 miles per hour, becoming northwest in the afternoon. And on Wednesday night, clear. Lows from the mid-50s to lower 60s. Thursday and Thursday night, mostly clear. Highs from the lower 80s to mid-90s, lows from the upper 50s to mid-60s for the Friday, partly cloudy in the morning, then becoming mostly sunny. Highs from the lower 80s to mid-90s Friday night through Sunday, mostly clear. Lows from the upper 50s to mid-60s, highs from the 80s to lower 90s, high temperatures today and lows tonight for the selected cities, San Jose, 76 and 55, Mountain View, 72 and 56, Morgan Hill, 78 and 54. The area forecast for the Monterey Bay and Salinas Valley? Coastal flood advisory in effect until 5 p.m. Pacific Daylight Time Thursday. For the rest of today, sunny. Highs in the mid-60s at the coast to the mid-70s inland. West winds 10 to 15 miles per hour. For tonight, mostly clear until midnight, then becoming partly cloudy. Lows in the lower 50s. Southwest winds 5 to 10 miles per hour. And on Tuesday, partly cloudy in the morning, then becoming sunny. Highs in the lower 70s at the coast to the mid-80s inland. North winds up to 5 miles per hour, becoming west 5 to 15 miles per hour in the afternoon. For the Tuesday night, mostly clear until midnight, then becoming partly cloudy. Lows in the mid-50s. Southwest winds 5 to 10 miles per hour. For Wednesday, mostly sunny in the morning, then becoming sunny. Highs in the lower 70s at the coast to the upper 80s inland. East winds up to 5 miles per hour, becoming west in the afternoon. And on Wednesday night, mostly clear until midnight, then becoming partly cloudy. Lows in the mid-50s. Thursday and Thursday night, mostly clear. High 70s and 80s, lows in the upper 50s Friday through Saturday. Partly cloudy. Highs from the mid-70s to lower 90s, lows near 60. Saturday night and Sunday, mostly clear. Lows around 60. Highs from the mid-70s to lower 90s, high temperatures today and lows tonight for the selected cities, Santa Cruz, 74 and 52, Monterey, 65 and 54, Salinas, 66 and 53, Hollister, 74 and 51, King City, 74 and 52. The weather overview for the Bay Area and Central Coast, elevated fire weather conditions across the higher terrain through Wednesday, areas of moderate heat risk across the interior Wednesday through Sunday, minor coastal flooding for bayshore locations along the San Francisco, San Pablo, and Monterey Bays today through Friday. The extended forecast for the Bay Area and Central Coast, Wednesday and Wednesday night, mostly clear. High 65 to 95. Lows 50 to 65. Thursday and Thursday night, mostly clear. High 65 to 95. Lows 50 to 70. Friday and Friday night, partly cloudy. Highs 70 to 95.

lows 50 to 75. Saturday and Saturday night, mostly clear. Highs 70 to 95. Lows 55 to 75. Sunday, sunny, warmer. Highs 70 to 95. Sunrise, sunset, and tidal information for the San Francisco Bay Area for Monday, September 28th. The sunset tonight, 6:57 p.m. The sunrise tomorrow, 7:03 a.m. The sunset tomorrow, 6:55 p.m. Tidal data at the Golden Gate for the afternoon and evening hours today and the morning hours of tomorrow. High tide, 12:57 p.m. at 6.17 feet. Low tide, 7:18 p.m. at minus 03 feet. High tide, 02:09 a.m. at 4.92 feet. Low tide, 07:08 a.m. at 2.15 feet. Here are the buoy observations for 3 p.m. Pacific Daylight Time. At buoy 6, wind southwest 16 knots, water temperature 67, pressure 1,022.4 millibars, seas 5, every 13. At offshore buoy 59, winds north at 14 knots, water temperature 67, pressure 1,022.6 millibars. At Point Arena buoy, winds northwest 17 knots, gusting to 21, water temperature 57, pressure 1,014.7 millibars, seas 3 feet, every 16 seconds. At buoy 13 near Bodega Bay, winds northwest at 16 knots, pressure 1,013.3 millibars. At Point Reyes Wave Rider buoy, water temperature 59, seas 10 feet, every 9 seconds. At San Francisco buoy, winds northwest 19 knots, gusting to 23, water temperature 59, pressure 1,013.3 millibars, seas 6 feet, every 8 seconds. At Half Moon Bay buoy, winds northwest 14 knots, water temperature 60, pressure 1,014.3 millibars, seas 6 feet, every 8 seconds. At Monterey Bay buoy, winds northwest 19 knots, gusting to 23, water temperature 62, pressure 1,012.6 millibars, sea 7 feet, every 8 seconds. At Point Sur, Wave Rider buoy, water temperature 61, sea 7 feet, every 8 seconds. At Cape San Martin buoy, winds northwest 70 knots, gusting to 21, water temperature 61, pressure 1,012.5 millibars. Seas 9 feet, every 8 seconds. Synopsis for the Central California coast and bays, including the Monterey Bay, Greater Farallones, and Cordell Bank National Marine Sanctuaries, a strengthening pressure gradient along the California coast will keep moderate to strong northerly breezes through Wednesday. Strongest winds will be the outer waters north of Point Reyes and along the Big Sur coast. Rough seas will accompany the winds and will subside to moderate by the end of the week. Tropical activity will produce long period swell up to 16 seconds Wednesday and Thursday. The marine forecast for San Pablo Bay, Suisun Bay, the West Delta, and the San Francisco Bay north of the Bay Bridge. For tonight, southwest wind 5 to 10 knots, easing to around 5 knots late. For Tuesday, southwest wind around 5 knots, rising to 5 to 10 knots in the afternoon. For Tuesday night, southwest wind 5 to 10 knots. The marine forecast for Monterey Bay. For tonight, northwest wind 10 to 15 knots, becoming north around 5 knots. Seas 3 to 5 feet. Wave detail, northwest 5 feet at 9 seconds. For Tuesday, north wind around 5 knots, backing to west 10 to 15 knots in the afternoon. Seas 3 to 5 feet. Wave detail, west 5 feet at 10 seconds and south 2 feet at 15 seconds. For Tuesday night, west wind 5 to 10 knots, veering to northeast after midnight. Seas 4 to 6 feet. Wave detail, northwest 5 feet at 10 seconds and south 2 feet at 15 seconds. The coastal waters forecast from Pigeon Point to Point Pinos out to 10 nautical miles. Small craft advisory in effect until 9 p.m. Pacific Daylight Time this evening. For tonight, northwest wind 15 to 20 knots, easing to 5 to 10 knots.

northeast 6 to 8 feet. Wave detail, northwest 7 feet at 9 seconds and south 2 feet at 15 seconds. For Tuesday, northwest wind 10 to 50 knots, rising to 15 to 20 knots in the afternoon. Sea 6 to 8 feet. Wave detail, northwest 7 feet at 10 seconds and south 2 feet at 11 seconds. For Tuesday night, northwest wind 15 to 20 knots, easing to 5 to 10 knots after midnight. Sea 6 to 8 feet. Wave detail, northwest 8 feet at 9 seconds and south 2 feet at 14 seconds. The following is an important weather message from the National Weather Service. Issued at 10:39 a.m. Pacific Daylight Time. Coastal flood advisory remains in effect until 5 p.m. Pacific Daylight Time Thursday. What? Up to 1.2 feet of inundation above ground level is possible in low-lying areas near shorelines and tidal waterways. Where? Bayshore locations along the San Francisco Bay, San Pablo Bay, and Monterey Bay. When? Now through 5 p.m. Pacific Daylight Time Thursday. Impacts, flooding of lots, parks, and roads with only isolated road closures expected. High tides will result in flooding along coastal trail, cut off access to some low-lying beaches and coastal areas, and bring water and waves farther up the beach than typical. Additional details, at the San Francisco tidal gauge, high tide is expected to be 1.0 feet above normal 6.87 feet mean lower low water at 12:57 p.m. Monday, September 28th, 1.2 feet above normal 7.1 feet mean lower low water at 1:30 p.m. Tuesday, September 29th, 1.2 feet above normal 7.3 feet mean lower low water at 2:10 p.m. Wednesday 9/30, and 1.1 foot above normal 6.92 feet mean lower low water at 2:58 p.m. Thursday 10/1. These predictions included up to 0.7 feet of surge that will enhance the astronomical tide and flooding threat. High tide varies up to 90 minutes earlier or later along the Pacific coast and through the San Francisco Bay, respectively. If travel is required, allow extra time as some roads may be closed. Do not drive around barricades or through water of unknown depth. Take the necessary actions to protect flood-prone property. 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This broadcast originates from the National Weather Service office located in Monterey, California, and serves the South Bay and Monterey Bay Area, including the cities of San Jose, Monterey, Salinas, and Santa Cruz. The area forecast for the Peninsula, North Bay, and East Bay. Coastal flood advisory in effect until 5 p.m. Pacific Daylight Time Thursday. For the rest of today, sunny. Highs in the upper 60s at the coast to around 80 inland. West winds 5 to 15 miles per hour. For tonight, mostly clear. Lows from the 40s to upper 50s. Southwest winds 5 to 10 miles per hour. And on Tuesday, mostly sunny in the morning then becoming sunny. Highs in the mid-70s at the coast to the lower 90s inland. West winds 5 to 10 miles per hour. For the Tuesday night, mostly clear. Lows from the 50s to lower 60s. Southwest winds 5 to 10 miles per hour. For Wednesday, mostly sunny in the morning then becoming sunny. Highs in the mid-70s at the coast to the lower 90s inland. Southwest winds up to 5 miles per hour, becoming west in the afternoon. And on Wednesday night, mostly clear. Lows in the 50s. Thursday and Thursday night, mostly clear. High 70s and 80s lows from the 50s to lower 60s for the Friday, partly cloudy. Highs from the mid-70s to upper 80s Friday night through Sunday, mostly clear. Lows from the mid-50s to lower 60s, highs from the mid-70s to upper 80s, high temperatures today and lows tonight for the selected cities, San Francisco, 68 and 55, San Francisco Airport, 71 and 54, Redwood City, 78 and 55, Oakland, 72.

56, Fremont, 75 and 56, Concord, 83 and 56, Livermore, 80 and 56, San Rafael, 80 and 55, Santa Rosa, 84 and 53, Napa, 78 and 55, Fairfield, 82 and 59. These are the 3 p.m. Pacific Daylight Time observations for the San Francisco and Monterey Bay areas on Monday, September 28th. At San Francisco Airport, it was sunny, temperature 68, dew point 53, relative humidity 58%, northwest wind at 20 miles an hour, pressure 29.90 inches and falling. At Oakland Airport, it was mostly sunny, temperature 69, dew point 53, relative humidity 56%, west wind at 15 miles an hour, pressure 29.90 inches and falling. At San Jose Airport, it was sunny, temperature 76, dew point 50, relative humidity 40%, northwest wind at 13 miles an hour, pressure 29.88 inches and falling. At Santa Rosa, it was sunny, temperature 79, south wind at 12, pressure 29.87 and falling. At Concord, it was sunny, temperature 80, northwest wind at 10. At Livermore, it was sunny, temperature 81, west wind at 10. At Monterey, it was sunny, temperature 62, west wind at 12, pressure 29.92 and falling. At Salinas, it was sunny, temperature 67, dew point 53, relative humidity 61%, northwest wind at 14. Here are some observations around California and western Nevada. It was sunny, with a temperature of 83 at Sacramento, and 65 at Blue Canyon. It was mostly sunny, with a temperature of 75 at Los Angeles, 77 at San Diego, 69 at Reno, and 61 at Truckee. It was partly sunny, with a temperature of 59 at South Lake Tahoe, and 57 at Mammoth Lakes. Local temperature reports around San Francisco Bay for 3 p.m. Downtown San Francisco was 69 degrees. Oakland Museum was 71 degrees. Redwood City was 70 degrees. San Rafael was 79 degrees. The area forecast for the South Bay, including the San Jose metro area and the Santa Clara Valley. Coastal flood advisory in effect until 5 p.m. Pacific Daylight Time Thursday. For the rest of today, sunny. Highs in the 70s. Northwest winds 10 to 15 miles per hour. For tonight, mostly clear. Lows in the 50s. Northwest winds up to 5 miles per hour. And on Tuesday, mostly sunny in the morning, then becoming sunny. Highs around 80 by the bay to the 80s inland. Northwest winds up to 5 miles per hour, increasing to 5 to 15 miles per hour in the afternoon. For the Tuesday night, mostly clear. Lows from the mid-50s to lower 60s. West winds up to 5 miles per hour, becoming south after midnight. For Wednesday, mostly sunny in the morning, then becoming sunny. Highs in the lower 80s by the bay to around 90 inland. Southeast winds up to 5 miles per hour, becoming northwest in the afternoon. And on Wednesday night, clear. Lows from the mid-50s to lower 60s. Thursday and Thursday night, mostly clear. Highs from the lower 80s to mid-90s, lows from the upper 50s to mid-60s for the Friday, partly cloudy in the morning, then becoming mostly sunny. Highs from the lower 80s to mid-90s Friday night through Sunday, mostly clear. Lows from the upper 50s to mid-60s, highs from the 80s to lower 90s, high temperatures today and lows tonight for the selected cities, San Jose, 76 and 55, Mountain View, 72 and 56, Morgan Hill, 78 and 54. The area forecast for the Monterey Bay and Salinas Valley? Coastal flood advisory in effect until 5 p.m. Pacific Daylight Time Thursday. For the rest of today? Sunny. Highs in the mid-60s at the coast to the mid-70s inland. West winds 10 to 15 miles per hour. For tonight, mostly clear until midnight, then becoming partly cloudy,

southwest winds 5 to 10 miles per hour. And on Tuesday, partly cloudy in the morning, then becoming sunny. Highs in the lower 70s at the coast of the mid-80s inland. North winds up to 5 miles per hour, becoming west 5 to 15 miles per hour in the afternoon. For the Tuesday night, mostly clear until midnight, then becoming partly cloudy. Lows in the mid-50s. Southwest winds 5 to 10 miles per hour. For Wednesday, mostly sunny in the morning, then becoming sunny. Highs in the lower 70s at the coast to the upper 80s inland. East winds up to 5 miles per hour, becoming west in the afternoon. And on Wednesday night, mostly clear until midnight, then becoming partly cloudy. Lows in the mid-50s. Thursday and Thursday night, mostly clear. High 70s and 80s, lows in the upper 50s. Friday through Saturday, partly cloudy. Highs from the mid-70s to lower 90s, lows near 60. Saturday night and Sunday, mostly clear. Lows around 60. Highs from the mid-70s to lower 90s. High temperatures today and lows tonight for the selected cities: Santa Cruz, 74 and 52, Monterey, 65 and 54, Salinas, 66 and 53, Hollister, 74 and 51, King City, 74 and 52. The weather overview for the Bay Area and Central Coast: elevated fire weather conditions across the higher terrain through Wednesday. Areas of moderate heat risk across the interior Wednesday through Sunday. Minor coastal flooding for bayshore locations along the San Francisco, San Pablo, and Monterey Bays today through Friday. The extended forecast for the Bay Area and Central Coast: Wednesday and Wednesday night, mostly clear. High 65 to 95. Lows 50 to 65. Thursday and Thursday night, mostly clear. High 65 to 95. Lows 50 to 70. Friday and Friday night, partly cloudy. High 70 to 95. Lows 50 to 75. Saturday and Saturday night, mostly clear. High 70 to 95. Lows 55 to 75. Sunday, sunny, warmer. High 70 to 95. Sunrise, sunset, and tidal information for the San Francisco Bay Area for Monday, September 28th. The sunset tonight, 6:57 p.m. The sunrise tomorrow, 7:03 a.m. The sunset tomorrow, 6:55 p.m. Tidal data at the Golden Gate for the afternoon and evening hours today and the morning hours of tomorrow. High tide, 12:57 p.m. at 6.17 feet. Low tide, 7:18 p.m. at minus 03 feet. High tide, 02:09 a.m. at 4.92 feet. Low tide, 07:08 a.m. at 2.15 feet. Here are the buoy observations for 4 p.m. Pacific Daylight Time. An offshore buoy 6, winds southwest at 14 knots, water temperature 67, pressure 1,022.2 millibars. An offshore buoy 59, winds north at 14 knots, water temperature 67, pressure 1,022.2 millibars. At buoy 14 near Point Arena, winds northwest at 17 knots, gusting to 21, water temperature 57, pressure 1,014.2 millibars. At buoy 13 near Bodega Bay, winds northwest at 17 knots, gusting to 23, pressure 1,012.7 millibars. At Point Reyes Wave Rider buoy, water temperature 59, seas 10 feet, every 9 seconds. At San Francisco buoy, winds northwest at 17 knots, gusting to 21, water temperature 59, swell 7 feet, every 8 seconds. At Half Moon Bay buoy, winds northwest 16 knots, water temperature 60, pressure 1,013.8 millibars, seas 6 feet, every 8 seconds. At Monterey buoy, winds northwest at 21 knots, gusting to 27, water temperature 62, pressure 1,012.4 millibars. At Point Sur, Wave Rider buoy, water temperature 61, seas 7 feet, every 8 seconds. At Cape San Martin buoy, winds northwest at 21 knots,
gusting to 27, water temperature 60, pressure 1011.9 millibars. Synopsis for the Central California coast and bays, including the Monterey Bay, Greater Farallones, and Cordell Bank National Marine Sanctuaries, a strengthening pressure gradient along the California coast will keep moderate to strong northerly breezes through Wednesday. Strongest winds will be the outer waters north of Point Reyes along the Big Sur coast. Rough seas will accompany the winds and will subside to moderate by the end of the week. Tropical activity will produce long period swell up to 16 seconds Wednesday and Thursday. The marine forecast for San Pablo Bay, Suisun Bay, the West Delta, and the San Francisco Bay north of the Bay Bridge. For tonight, southwest wind 5 to 10 knots, easing to around 5 knots late. For Tuesday, southwest wind around 5 knots, rising to 5 to 10 knots in the afternoon. For Tuesday night, southwest wind 5 to 10 knots. The marine forecast for Monterey Bay. For tonight, northwest wind 10 to 15 knots, becoming north around 5 knots. Seas 3 to 5 feet. Wave detail, northwest 5 feet at 9 seconds. For Tuesday, north wind around 5 knots, backing to west 10 to 15 knots in the afternoon. Seas 3 to 5 feet. Wave detail, west 5 feet at 10 seconds and south 2 feet at 15 seconds. For Tuesday night, west wind 5 to 10 knots, veering to northeast after midnight. Seas 4 to 6 feet. Wave detail, northwest 5 feet at 10 seconds and south 2 feet at 15 seconds. The coastal waters forecast from Pigeon Point to Point Pinos out to 10 nautical miles. Small craft advisory in effect until 9 p.m. Pacific Daylight Time this evening. For tonight, northwest wind 15 to 20 knots, easing to 5 to 10 knots. Seas 6 to 8 feet. Wave detail, northwest 7 feet at 9 seconds and south 2 feet at 15 seconds. For Tuesday, northwest wind 10 to 15 knots, rising to 15 to 20 knots in the afternoon. Seas 6 to 8 feet. Wave detail, northwest 7 feet at 10 seconds and south 2 feet at 11 seconds. For Tuesday night, northwest wind 15 to 20 knots, easing to 5 to 10 knots after midnight. Seas 6 to 8 feet. Wave detail, northwest 8 feet at 9 seconds and south 2 feet at 14 seconds. The following is an important weather message from the National Weather Service. Issued at 10:39 a.m. Pacific Daylight Time. Coastal flood advisory remains in effect until 5 p.m. Pacific Daylight Time Thursday. What? Up to 1.2 feet of inundation above ground level is possible in low-lying areas near shorelines and tidal waterways. Where? Bayshore locations along the San Francisco Bay, San Pablo Bay, and Monterey Bay. When? Now through 5 p.m. Pacific Daylight Time Thursday. Impacts, flooding of lots, parks, and roads with only isolated road closures expected. High tides will result in flooding along coastal trail, cut off access to some low-lying beaches and coastal areas, and bring water and wave farther up the beach than typical. Additional details, at the San Francisco tidal gauge, high tide is expected to be 1.0 feet above normal 6.87 feet mean lower low water at 12:57 p.m. Monday, September 28th, 1.2 feet above normal 7.1 feet mean lower low water at 1:30 p.m. Tuesday, September 29th, 1.2 feet above normal 7.3 feet mean lower low water at 2:10 p.m. Wednesday 9/30, and 1.1 foot above normal 6.92 feet mean lower low water at 2:58 p.m. Thursday 10/1. These predictions included up to 0.7 feet of surge that will enhance the astronomical tide and flooding threat. High tide varies up to 90 minutes earlier or later along the Pacific coast and through the San Francisco Bay, respectively. If travel is required, allow extra time as some roads may be closed. Do not drive around barricades or through water of unknown depth. Take the necessary actions to protect flood-prone property. The area forecast for the Peninsula, North Bay, and East Bay.
coastal flood advisory in effect until

p.m. Pacific Daylight Time Thursday. For the rest of today, sunny. Highs in the upper 60s at the coast to around 80 inland. West winds 5 to 15 miles per hour. For tonight, mostly clear. Lows from the 40s to upper 50s. Southwest winds 5 to 10 miles per hour. And on Tuesday, mostly sunny in the morning, then becoming sunny. Highs in the mid-70s at the coast to the lower 90s inland. West winds 5 to 10 miles per hour. For the Tuesday night, mostly clear. Lows from the 50s to lower 60s. Southwest winds 5 to 10 miles per hour. For Wednesday, mostly sunny in the morning, then becoming sunny. Highs in the mid-70s at the coast to the lower 90s inland. Southwest winds up to 5 miles per hour, becoming west in the afternoon. And on Wednesday night, mostly clear. Lows in the 50s. Thursday and Thursday night, mostly clear. High 70s and 80s, lows from the 50s to lower 60s for the Friday, partly cloudy. Highs from the mid-70s to upper 80s Friday night through Sunday. Mostly clear. Lows from the mid-50s to lower 60s. Highs from the mid-70s to upper 80s. High temperatures today and lows tonight for the selected cities. San Francisco, 68 and 55. San Francisco Airport, 71 and 54. Redwood City, 78 and 55. Oakland, 72 and 56. Fremont, 75 and 56. Concord, 83 and 56. Livermore, 80 and 56. San Rafael, 80 and 55. Santa Rosa, 84 and 53. Napa, 78 and 55. Fairfield, 82 and 59. These are the 4 p.m. Pacific Daylight Time observations for the San Francisco and Monterey Bay areas on Monday, September 28th. At San Francisco Airport, it was mostly sunny, temperature 65, dew point 53, relative humidity 65%, northwest wind at 21 miles an hour, pressure 29.87 inches and falling. At Oakland Airport, it was mostly sunny, temperature 67, dew point 54, relative humidity 63%, west wind at 14 miles an hour, pressure 29.88 inches and falling. At San Jose Airport, it was sunny, temperature 75, dew point 54, relative humidity 47%, northwest wind at 14 miles an hour, pressure 29.86 inches and falling. At Santa Rosa, it was sunny, temperature 79, southeast wind at 13, pressure 29.85 and falling. At Concord, it was sunny, temperature 82, west wind at 14. At Livermore, it was sunny, temperature 80, west wind at 14. At Monterey, it was partly sunny, temperature 62, west wind at 10, pressure 29.91 and falling. At Salinas, it was sunny, temperature 65, dew point 54, relative humidity 67%, northwest wind at 14. Here are some observations around California and western Nevada. It was sunny, with a temperature of 86 at Sacramento, 62 at South Lake Tahoe, and 65 at Blue Canyon. It was mostly sunny, with a temperature of 75 at Los Angeles, 76 at San Diego, 69 at Reno, and 64 at Truckee. At Mammoth Lakes, it was partly sunny, with a temperature of 59. Local temperature reports around San Francisco Bay for 4 p.m. Downtown San Francisco was 68 degrees. Oakland Museum was 72 degrees. Redwood City was 73 degrees. San Rafael was 79 degrees. The area forecast for the South Bay, including the San Jose metro area and the Santa Clara Valley. Coastal flood advisory in effect until 5 p.m. Pacific Daylight Time Thursday. For the rest of today, sunny. Highs in the 70s. Northwest winds 10 to 15 miles per hour. For tonight, mostly clear. Lows in the 50s. Northwest winds up to 5 miles per hour. And on Tuesday, mostly sunny in the morning, then becoming sunny. Highs around 8.

by the bay to the 80s inland. Northwest winds up to 5 miles per hour, increasing to 5 to 15 miles per hour in the afternoon. For the Tuesday night, mostly clear. Lows from the mid-50s to lower 60s. West winds up to 5 miles per hour, becoming south after midnight. For Wednesday, mostly sunny in the morning, then becoming sunny. Highs in the lower 80s by the bay to around 90 inland. Southeast winds up to 5 miles per hour, becoming northwest in the afternoon. And on Wednesday night, clear. Lows from the mid-50s to lower 60s. Thursday and Thursday night, mostly clear. Highs from the lower 80s to mid-90s, lows from the upper 50s to mid-60s for the Friday, partly cloudy in the morning, then becoming mostly sunny. Highs from the lower 80s to mid-90s Friday night through Sunday, mostly clear. Lows from the upper 50s to mid-60s, highs from the 80s to lower 90s, high temperatures today and lows tonight for the selected cities, San Jose, 76 and 55, Mountain View, 72 and 56, Morgan Hill, 78 and 54. The area forecast for the Monterey Bay and Salinas Valley. Coastal flood advisory in effect until 5 p.m. Pacific Daylight Time Thursday. For the rest of today, sunny. Highs in the mid-60s at the coast to the mid-70s inland. West winds 10 to 15 miles per hour. For tonight, mostly clear until midnight, then becoming partly cloudy. Lows in the lower 50s. Southwest winds 5 to 10 miles per hour. And on Tuesday, partly cloudy in the morning, then becoming sunny. Highs in the lower 70s at the coast of the mid-80s inland. North winds up to 5 miles per hour, becoming west 5 to 15 miles per hour in the afternoon. For the Tuesday night, mostly clear until midnight, then becoming partly cloudy. Lows in the mid-50s. Southwest winds 5 to 10 miles per hour. For Wednesday, mostly sunny in the morning, then becoming sunny. Highs in the lower 70s at the coast to the upper 80s inland. East winds up to 5 miles per hour, becoming west in the afternoon. And on Wednesday night, mostly clear until midnight, then becoming partly cloudy. Lows in the mid-50s. Thursday and Thursday night, mostly clear. High 70s and 80s, lows in the upper 50s Friday through Saturday. Partly cloudy. Highs from the mid-70s to lower 90s, lows near 60. Saturday night and Sunday mostly clear. Lows around 60. Highs from the mid-70s to lower 90s, high temperatures today and lows tonight for the selected cities, Santa Cruz, 74 and 52, Monterey, 65 and 54, Salinas, 66 and 53, Hollister, 74 and 51, King City, 74 and 52. The weather overview for the Bay Area and Central Coast, elevated fire weather conditions across the higher terrain through Wednesday, areas of moderate heat risk across the interior Wednesday through Sunday, minor coastal flooding for bayshore locations along the San Francisco, San Pablo, and Monterey Bays today through Friday. The extended forecast for the Bay Area and Central Coast, Wednesday and Wednesday night, mostly clear. High 65 to 95. Lows 50 to 65. Thursday and Thursday night, mostly clear. High 65 to 95. Lows 50 to 70. Friday and Friday night, partly cloudy. Highs 70 to 95. Lows 50 to 75. Saturday and Saturday night, mostly clear. Highs 70 to 95. Lows 55 to 75. Sunday, sunny, warmer. Highs 70 to 95. Sunrise, sunset, and tidal information for the San Francisco Bay Area for Monday, September 28th. The sunset tonight, 6:57 p.m. The sunrise tomorrow, 7:03 a.m. The sunset tomorrow, 6:55 p.m. Tidal data at the Golden Gate for the afternoon and evening hours today and the morning hours of tomorrow. High tide, 12:57 p.m. at 6.17 feet. Low tide, 7,
18 p.m. at -03 feet high tide, 02:09 a.m. at 4.92 feet low tide, 07:08 a.m. at 2.15 feet. Here are the buoy observations for 4 p.m. Pacific Daylight Time. At buoy 6, wind southwest 14 knots, water temperature 67, pressure 1,022.1 millibars, seas 7, every 13. At offshore buoy 59, winds north 14 knots, water temperature 67, pressure 1,022.1 millibars, seas 7 feet, every 15 seconds. At Point Arena buoy, winds northwest 17 knots, gusting to 21, water temperature 57, pressure 1,014.1 millibars, seas 3 feet, every 14 seconds. At buoy 13 near Bodega Bay, winds northwest at 19 knots, gusting to 23, pressure 1,012.5 millibars, swell 7 feet, every 9 seconds. At Point Reyes Wave Rider buoy, water temperature 59, seas 10 feet, every 9 seconds. At San Francisco buoy, winds northwest at 17 knots, gusting to 21, water temperature 59, swell 7 feet, every 8 seconds. At Half Moon Bay buoy, winds northwest 16 knots, water temperature 60, pressure 1,013.8 millibars, seas 6 feet, every 8 seconds. At Monterey Bay buoy, winds northwest 23 knots, gusting to 27, water temperature 62, pressure 1,012.2 millibars, seas 7 feet, every 8 seconds. At Point Sur, Wave Rider buoy, water temperature 61, seas 7 feet, every 8 seconds. At Cape San Martin buoy, winds northwest 21 knots, gusting to 27, water temperature 60, pressure 1,011.6 millibars. Seas 9 feet, every 8 seconds. 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This broadcast originates from the National Weather Service office located in Monterey, California, and serves the South Bay and Monterey Bay Area, including the cities of San Jose, Monterey, Salinas, and Santa Cruz. Synopsis for the Central California coast and bays, including the Monterey Bay, Greater Farallones, and Cordell Bank National Marine Sanctuaries, a strengthening pressure gradient along the California coast will keep moderate to strong northerly breezes through Wednesday. Strongest winds will be the outer waters north of Point Reyes and along the Big Sur coast. Rough seas will accompany the winds and will subside to moderate by the end of the week. Tropical activity will produce long period swell up to 16 seconds Wednesday and Thursday. The marine forecast for San Pablo Bay, Suisun Bay, the West Delta, and the San Francisco Bay north of the Bay Bridge. For tonight, southwest wind 5 to 10 knots, easing to around 5 knots late. For Tuesday, southwest wind around 5 knots, rising to 5 to 10 knots in the afternoon. For Tuesday night, southwest wind 5 to 10 knots. The marine forecast for Monterey Bay. For tonight, northwest wind 10 to 15 knots, becoming north around 5 knots. Seas 3 to 5 feet. Wave detail, northwest 5 feet at 9 seconds. For Tuesday, north wind around 5 knots, backing to west 10 to 15 knots in the afternoon. Seas 3 to 5 feet. Wave detail, west 5 feet at 10 seconds and south 2 feet at 15 seconds. For Tuesday night, west wind 5 to 10 knots, veering to northeast after midnight. Seas 4 to 6 feet. Wave detail, northwest 5 feet at 10 seconds and south 2 feet at 15 seconds. The coastal waters forecast from Pigeon Point to Point Pinos out to 10 nautical miles. Small craft advisory in effect until 9 p.m. Pacific Daylight Time this evening. For tonight, northwest wind 15 to 20 knots, easing to 5 to 10 knots. Seas 6 to 8 feet. Wave detail, northwest 7 feet at 9 seconds and south 2 feet at 15 seconds. For Tuesday, northwest wind 10 to 15 knots, rising to 15 to 20 knots in the afternoon. Seas 6 to 8 feet.
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7 feet at 10 seconds and south 2 feet at 11 seconds. For Tuesday night, northwest wind 15 to 20 knots, easing to 5 to 10 knots after midnight. Seas 6 to 8 feet. Wave detail, northwest 8 feet at 9 seconds and south 2 feet at 14 seconds. The following is an important weather message from the National Weather Service. Issued at 10:39 a.m. Pacific Daylight Time. Coastal flood advisory remains in effect until 5 p.m. Pacific Daylight Time Thursday. What? Up to 1.2 feet of inundation above ground level is possible in low-lying areas near shorelines and tidal waterways. Where? Bayshore locations along the San Francisco Bay, San Pablo Bay, and Monterey Bay. When? Now through 5 p.m. Pacific Daylight Time Thursday. Impacts, flooding of lots, parks, and roads with only isolated road closures expected. High tides will result in flooding along coastal trail, cut off access to some low-lying beaches and coastal areas, and bring water and waves farther up the beach than typical. Additional details, at the San Francisco tidal gauge, high tide is expected to be 1.0 feet above normal 6.87 feet mean lower low water at 12:57 p.m. Monday, September 28th, 1.2 feet above normal 7.1 feet mean lower low water at 1:30 p.m. Tuesday, September 29th, 1.2 feet above normal 7.3 feet mean lower low water at 2:10 p.m. Wednesday 9/30, and 1.1 foot above normal 6.92 feet mean lower low water at 2:58 p.m. Thursday 10/1. These predictions included up to 0.7 feet of surge that will enhance the astronomical tide and flooding threat. High tide varies up to 90 minutes earlier or later along the Pacific coast and through the San Francisco Bay, respectively. If travel is required, allow extra time as some roads may be closed. Do not drive around barricades or through water of unknown depth. Take the necessary actions to protect flood-prone property. The area forecast for the peninsula, North Bay, and East Bay. Coastal flood advisory in effect until 5 p.m. Pacific Daylight Time Thursday. For the rest of today, sunny. Highs in the upper 60s at the coast to around 80 inland. West winds 5 to 15 miles per hour. For tonight, mostly clear. Lows from the 40s to upper 50s. Southwest winds 5 to 10 miles per hour. And on Tuesday, mostly sunny in the morning, then becoming sunny. Highs in the mid-70s at the coast to the lower 90s inland. West winds 5 to 10 miles per hour. For the Tuesday night, mostly clear. Lows from the 50s to lower 60s. Southwest winds 5 to 10 miles per hour. For Wednesday, mostly sunny in the morning, then becoming sunny. Highs in the mid-70s at the coast to the lower 90s inland. Southwest winds up to 5 miles per hour, becoming west in the afternoon. And on Wednesday night, mostly clear. Lows in the 50s. Thursday and Thursday night, mostly clear. High 70s and 80s, lows from the 50s to lower 60s for the Friday, partly cloudy. Highs from the mid-70s to upper 80s Friday night through Sunday. Mostly clear. Lows from the mid-50s to lower 60s. Highs from the mid-70s to upper 80s. High temperatures today and lows tonight for the selected cities. San Francisco, 68 and 55. San Francisco Airport, 71 and 54. Redwood City, 78 and 55. Oakland, 72 and 56. Fremont, 75 and 56. Concord, 83 and 56. Livermore, 80 and 56. San Rafael, 80 and 55. Santa Rosa, 84 and 53. Napa, 78 and 55. Fairfield, 82 and 59. These are the 4 p.m. Pacific Daylight Time observations for the San Francisco and Monterey Bay areas on Monday, September 28th. At San Francisco Airport, it was mostly sunny, temperature 65, dew point 53, relative humidity 65%, northwest wind at 21 miles an hour, pressure 29.87 inches and falling. At Oakland Airport, it was mostly sunny.

pressure 29.91 and falling. At Salinas, it was sunny, temperature 65, dew point 54, relative humidity 67%, northwest wind at 14. Here are some observations around California and western Nevada. It was sunny, with a temperature of 86 at Sacramento, 62 at South Lake Tahoe, and 65 at Blue Canyon. It was mostly sunny, with a temperature of 75 at Los Angeles, 76 at San Diego, 69 at Reno, and 64 at Truckee. At Mammoth Lakes, it was partly sunny, with a temperature of 59. Local temperature reports around San Francisco Bay for 4 p.m. Downtown San Francisco was 68 degrees. Oakland Museum was 72 degrees. Redwood City was 73 degrees. San Rafael was 79 degrees. The area forecast for the South Bay, including the San Jose metro area and the Santa Clara Valley. Coastal flood advisory in effect until 5 p.m. Pacific Daylight Time Thursday. For the rest of today, sunny. Highs in the 70s. Northwest winds 10 to 15 miles per hour. For tonight, mostly clear. Lows in the 50s. Northwest winds up to 5 miles per hour. And on Tuesday, mostly sunny in the morning, then becoming sunny. Highs around 80 by the bay to the 80s inland. Northwest winds up to 5 miles per hour, increasing to 5 to 15 miles per hour in the afternoon. For the Tuesday night, mostly clear. Lows from the mid-50s to lower 60s. West winds up to 5 miles per hour, becoming south after midnight. For Wednesday, mostly sunny in the morning, then becoming sunny. Highs in the lower 80s by the bay to around 90 inland. Southeast winds up to 5 miles per hour, becoming northwest in the afternoon. And on Wednesday night, clear. Lows from the mid-50s to lower 60s. Thursday and Thursday night, mostly clear. Highs from the lower 80s to mid-90s, lows from the upper 50s to mid-60s for the Friday, partly cloudy in the morning, then becoming mostly sunny. Highs from the lower 80s to mid-90s Friday night through Sunday, mostly clear. Lows from the upper 50s to mid-60s, highs from the 80s to lower 90s, high temperatures today and lows tonight for the selected cities, San Jose, 76 and 55, Mountain View, 72 and 56, Morgan Hill, 78 and 54. The area forecast for the Monterey Bay and Salinas Valley? Coastal flood advisory in effect until 5 p.m. Pacific Daylight Time Thursday. For the rest of today, sunny. Highs in the mid-60s at the coast to the mid-70s inland. West winds 10 to 15 miles per hour. For tonight, mostly clear until midnight, then becoming partly cloudy. Lows in the lower 50s. Southwest winds 5 to 10 miles per hour. And on Tuesday, partly cloudy in the morning, then becoming sunny. Highs in the lower 70s at the coast to the mid-80s inland. North winds up to 5 miles per hour, becoming west 5 to 15 miles per hour in the afternoon. For the Tuesday night, mostly clear until midnight, then becoming partly cloudy. Lows in the mid-50s. Southwest winds 5 to 10 miles per hour. For Wednesday, mostly sunny in the morning, then becoming sunny. Highs in the lower 70s at the coast to the upper 80s inland. East winds up to 5 miles per hour, becoming west in the afternoon. And on Wednesday night, mostly clear until midnight, then becoming partly cloudy. Lows in the mid-50s. Thursday and Thursday night, mostly clear. High 70s and 80s, lows in the upper 50s Friday through Saturday. Partly cloudy. Highs from the mid-70s to lower 90s, lows near 60. Saturday night and Sunday, mostly clear. Lows around 60. Highs from the mid-70s to lower 90s, high temperatures today and lows tonight for the selected cities, Santa Cruz, 74 and 52, Monterey, 65 and 54, Salinas, 66 and 53, Hollister, 74 and 51, King City, 74

overview for the Bay Area and Central Coast. Elevated fire weather conditions across the higher terrain through Wednesday. Areas of moderate heat risk across the interior Wednesday through Sunday. Minor coastal flooding for bayshore locations along the San Francisco, San Pablo, and Monterey Bays today through Friday. The extended forecast for the Bay Area and Central Coast, Wednesday and Wednesday night, mostly clear. High 65 to 95. Lows 50 to 65. Thursday and Thursday night, mostly clear. High 65 to 95. Lows 50 to 70. Friday and Friday night, partly cloudy. High 70 to 95. Lows 50 to 75. Saturday and Saturday night, mostly clear. High 70 to 95. Lows 55 to 75. Sunday, sunny, warmer. High 70 to 95. Sunrise, sunset, and tidal information for the San Francisco Bay Area for Monday, September 28th. The sunset tonight, 6:57 p.m. The sunrise tomorrow, 7:03 a.m. The sunset tomorrow, 6:55 p.m. Tidal data at the Golden Gate for the afternoon and evening hours today and the morning hours of tomorrow. High tide, 12:57 p.m. at 6.17 feet. Low tide, 7:18 p.m. at -0.3 feet. High tide, 02:09 a.m. at 4.92 feet. Low tide, 07:08 a.m. at 2.15 feet. Here are the buoy observations for 4 p.m. Pacific Daylight Time. At buoy 6, wind southwest 14 knots, water temperature 67, pressure 1,022.1 millibars, sea 7, every 13. At offshore buoy 59, winds north 14 knots, water temperature 67, pressure 1,022.1 millibars, sea 7 feet, every 15 seconds. At Point Arena buoy, winds northwest 17 knots, gusting to 21, water temperature 57, pressure 1,014.1 millibars, seas 3 feet, every 14 seconds. At buoy 13 near Bodega Bay, winds northwest at 19 knots, gusting to 23, pressure 1,012.5 millibars, swell 7 feet, every 9 seconds. At Point Reyes Wave Rider buoy, water temperature 59, seas 10 feet, every 9 seconds. At San Francisco buoy, winds northwest at 17 knots, gusting to 21, water temperature 59, swell 7 feet, every 8 seconds. At Half Moon Bay buoy, winds northwest 16 knots, water temperature 60, pressure 1,013.8 millibars, seas 6 feet, every 8 seconds. At Monterey Bay buoy, winds northwest 23 knots, gusting to 27, water temperature 62, pressure 1,012.2 millibars, sea 7 feet, every 8 seconds. At Point Sur, Wave Rider buoy, water temperature 61, sea 7 feet, every 8 seconds. At Cape San Martin buoy, winds northwest 21 knots, gusting to 27, water temperature 60, pressure 1,011.6 millibars. Seas 9 feet, every 8 seconds. Synopsis for the Central California coast and bays, including the Monterey Bay, Greater Farallones, and Cordell Bank National Marine Sanctuaries, a strengthening pressure gradient along the California coast will keep moderate to strong northerly breezes through Wednesday. Strongest winds will be the outer waters north of Point Reyes and along the Big Sur coast. Rough seas will accompany the winds and will subside to moderate by the end of the week. Tropical activity will produce long period swell up to 16 seconds Wednesday and Thursday. The marine forecast for San Pablo Bay, Suisun Bay, the West Delta, and the San Francisco Bay north of the Bay Bridge. For tonight, southwest wind 5 to 10 knots, easing to around 5 knots late. For Tuesday, southwest wind around 5 knots, rising to 5 to 10 knots in the afternoon. For Tuesday night, southwest wind 5 to 10 knots. The marine forecast for Monterey Bay. For tonight, northwest wind 10 to 15 knots, becoming north around 5 knots. Seas 3 to 5 feet. Wave detail.

9 feet at 9 seconds. For Tuesday, north wind around 5 knots, backing to west 10 to 15 knots in the afternoon. Seas 3 to 5 feet. Wave detail, west 5 feet at 10 seconds and south 2 feet at 15 seconds. For Tuesday night, west wind 5 to 10 knots, veering to northeast after midnight. Seas 4 to 6 feet. Wave detail, northwest 5 feet at 10 seconds and south 2 feet at 15 seconds. The coastal waters forecast from Pigeon Point to Point Pinos out to 10 nautical miles. Small craft advisory in effect until 9 p.m. Pacific Daylight Time this evening. For tonight, northwest wind 15 to 20 knots, easing to 5 to 10 knots. Seas 6 to 8 feet. Wave detail, northwest 7 feet at 9 seconds and south 2 feet at 15 seconds. For Tuesday, northwest wind 10 to 15 knots, rising to 15 to 20 knots in the afternoon. Seas 6 to 8 feet. Wave detail, northwest 7 feet at 10 seconds and south 2 feet at 11 seconds. For Tuesday night, northwest wind 15 to 20 knots, easing to 5 to 10 knots after midnight. Seas 6 to 8 feet. Wave detail, northwest 8 feet at 9 seconds and south 2 feet at 14 seconds. The following is an important weather message from the National Weather Service. Issued at 10:39 a.m. Pacific Daylight Time. Coastal flood advisory remains in effect until 5 p.m. Pacific Daylight Time Thursday. What? Up to 1.2 feet of inundation above ground level is possible in low-lying areas near shorelines and tidal waterways. Where? Bayshore locations along the San Francisco Bay, San Pablo Bay, and Monterey Bay. When? Now through 5 p.m. Pacific Daylight Time Thursday. Impacts, flooding of lots, parks, and roads with only isolated road closures expected. High tides will result in flooding along coastal trail, cut off access to some low-lying beaches and coastal areas, and bring water and waves farther up the beach than typical. Additional details, at the San Francisco tidal gauge, high tide is expected to be 1.0 feet above normal 6.87 feet mean lower low water at 12:57 p.m. Monday, September 28th, 1.2 feet above normal 7.1 feet mean lower low water at 1:30 p.m. Tuesday, September 29th, 1.2 feet above normal 7.3 feet mean lower low water at 2:10 p.m. Wednesday 9/30, and 1.1 foot above normal 6.92 feet mean lower low water at 2:58 p.m. Thursday 10/1. These predictions included up to 0.7 feet of surge that will enhance the astronomical tide and flooding threat. High tide varies up to 90 minutes earlier or later along the Pacific coast and through the San Francisco Bay, respectively. If travel is required, allow extra time as some roads may be closed. Do not drive around barricades or through water of unknown depth. Take the necessary actions to protect flood-prone property. The area forecast for the peninsula, North Bay, and East Bay. Coastal flood advisory in effect until 5 p.m. Pacific Daylight Time Thursday. For the rest of today, sunny. Highs in the upper 60s at the coast to around 80 inland. West winds 5 to 15 miles per hour. For tonight, mostly clear. Lows from the 40s to upper 50s. Southwest winds 5 to 10 miles per hour. And on Tuesday, mostly sunny in the morning, then becoming sunny. Highs in the mid-70s at the coast to the lower 90s inland. West winds 5 to 10 miles per hour. For the Tuesday night, mostly clear. Lows from the 50s to lower 60s. Southwest winds 5 to 10 miles per hour. For Wednesday, mostly sunny in the morning, then becoming sunny. Highs in the mid-70s at the coast to the lower 90s inland. Southwest winds up to 5 miles per hour, becoming west in the afternoon. And on Wednesday night, mostly clear. Lows in the 50s. Thursday and Thursday night, mostly clear. High 70s and 80s, lows from the 50s to lower 60s for the Friday, partly cloudy. Highs from the mid-70s.

70s to upper 80s Friday night through Sunday. Mostly clear. Lows from the mid-50s to lower 60s. Highs from the mid-70s to upper 80s. High temperatures today and lows tonight for the selected cities. San Francisco, 68 and 55. San Francisco Airport, 71 and 54. Redwood City, 78 and 55. Oakland, 72 and 56. Fremont, 75 and 56. Concord, 83 and 56. Livermore, 80 and 56. San Rafael, 80 and 55. Santa Rosa, 84 and 53. Napa, 78 and 55. Fairfield, 82 and 59. These are the 4 p.m. Pacific Daylight Time observations for the San Francisco and Monterey Bay areas on Monday, September 28th. At San Francisco Airport, it was mostly sunny, temperature 65, dew point 53, relative humidity 65%, northwest wind at 21 miles an hour, pressure 29.87 inches and falling. At Oakland Airport, it was mostly sunny, temperature 67, dew point 54, relative humidity 63%, west wind at 14 miles an hour, pressure 29.88 inches and falling. At San Jose Airport, it was sunny, temperature 75, dew point 54, relative humidity 47%, northwest wind at 14 miles an hour, pressure 29.86 inches and falling. At Santa Rosa, it was sunny, temperature 79, southeast wind at 13, pressure 29.85 and falling. At Concord, it was sunny, temperature 82, west wind at 14. At Livermore, it was sunny, temperature 80, west wind at 14. At Monterey, it was partly sunny, temperature 62, west wind at 10, pressure 29.91 and falling. At Salinas, it was sunny, temperature 65, dew point 54, relative humidity 67%, northwest wind at 14. Here are some observations around California and western Nevada. It was sunny, with a temperature of 86 at Sacramento, 62 at South Lake Tahoe, and 65 at Blue Canyon. It was mostly sunny, with a temperature of 75 at Los Angeles, 76 at San Diego, 69 at Reno, and 64 at Truckee. At Mammoth Lakes, it was partly sunny, with a temperature of 59. Local temperature reports around San Francisco Bay for 4 p.m. Downtown San Francisco was 68 degrees. Oakland Museum was 72 degrees. Redwood City was 73 degrees. San Rafael was 79 degrees. The area forecast for the South Bay, including the San Jose metro area and the Santa Clara Valley. Coastal flood advisory in effect until 5 p.m. Pacific Daylight Time Thursday. For the rest of today, sunny. Highs in the 70s. Northwest winds 10 to 15 miles per hour. For tonight, mostly clear. Lows in the 50s. Northwest winds up to 5 miles per hour. And on Tuesday, mostly sunny in the morning, then becoming sunny. Highs around 80 by the bay to the 80s inland. Northwest winds up to 5 miles per hour, increasing to 5 to 15 miles per hour in the afternoon. For the Tuesday night, mostly clear. Lows from the mid-50s to lower 60s. West winds up to 5 miles per hour, becoming south after midnight. For Wednesday, mostly sunny in the morning, then becoming sunny. Highs in the lower 80s by the bay to around 90 inland. Southeast winds up to 5 miles per hour, becoming northwest in the afternoon. And on Wednesday night, clear. Lows from the mid-50s to lower 60s. Thursday and Thursday night, mostly clear. Highs from the lower 80s to mid-90s, lows from the upper 50s to mid-60s for the Friday, partly cloudy in the morning, then becoming mostly sunny. Highs from the lower 80s to mid-90s Friday night through Sunday, mostly clear. Lows from the upper 50s to mid-60s, highs from the 80s to lower 90s, high temperatures today and lows tonight for the selected cities, San Jose, 76 and 55, Mountain View, 72 and 56, Morgan Hill,
78 and 54. The area forecast for the Monterey Bay and Salinas Valley. Coastal flood advisory in effect until 5 p.m. Pacific Daylight Time Thursday. For the rest of today, sunny. Highs in the mid-60s at the coast to the mid-70s inland. West winds 10 to 15 miles per hour. For tonight, mostly clear until midnight, then becoming partly cloudy. Lows in the lower 50s. Southwest winds 5 to 10 miles per hour. And on Tuesday, partly cloudy in the morning, then becoming sunny. Highs in the lower 70s at the coast of the mid-80s inland. North winds up to 5 miles per hour, becoming west 5 to 15 miles per hour in the afternoon. For the Tuesday night, mostly clear until midnight, then becoming partly cloudy. Lows in the mid-50s. Southwest winds 5 to 10 miles per hour. For Wednesday, mostly sunny in the morning, then becoming sunny. Highs in the lower 70s at the coast to the upper 80s inland. East winds up to 5 miles per hour, becoming west in the afternoon. And on Wednesday night, mostly clear until midnight, then becoming partly cloudy. Lows in the mid-50s. Thursday and Thursday night, mostly clear. High 70s and 80s, lows in the upper 50s Friday through Saturday. Partly cloudy. Highs from the mid-70s to lower 90s, lows near 60. Saturday night and Sunday mostly clear. Lows around 60. Highs from the mid-70s to lower 90s, high temperatures today and lows tonight for the selected cities: Santa Cruz, 74 and 52, Monterey, 65 and 54, Salinas, 66 and 53, Hollister, 74 and 51, King City, 74 and 52. 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This broadcast originates from the National Weather Service office located in Monterey, California, and serves the South Bay and Monterey Bay Area, including the cities of San Jose, Monterey, Salinas, and Santa Cruz. The weather overview for the Bay Area and Central Coast: elevated fire weather conditions across the higher terrain through Wednesday, areas of moderate heat risk across the interior Wednesday through Sunday, minor coastal flooding for bayshore locations along the San Francisco, San Pablo, and Monterey Bays today through Friday. The extended forecast for the Bay Area and Central Coast: Wednesday and Wednesday night, mostly clear. High 65 to 95. Lows 50 to 65. Thursday and Thursday night, mostly clear. High 65 to 95. Lows 50 to 70. Friday and Friday night, partly cloudy. Highs 70 to 95. Lows 50 to 75. Saturday and Saturday night, mostly clear. Highs 70 to 95. Lows 55 to 75. Sunday, sunny, warmer. Highs 70 to 95. Sunrise, sunset, and tidal information for the San Francisco Bay Area for Monday, September 28th. The sunset tonight, 6:57 p.m. The sunrise tomorrow, 7:03 a.m. The sunset tomorrow, 6:55 p.m. Tidal data at the Golden Gate for the afternoon and evening hours today and the morning hours of tomorrow. High tide, 12:57 p.m. at 6.17 feet. 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High tide, 02:09 a.m. at 4.92 feet. 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Here are the buoy observations for 4 p.m. Pacific Daylight Time. At buoy 6, wind southwest 14 knots, water temperature 67, pressure 1,022.1 millibars, seas 7, every 13. At offshore buoy 59, winds north 14 knots, water temperature 67, pressure 1,022.1 millibars, seas 7 feet, every 15 seconds. At Point Arena buoy, winds northwest 17 knots, gusting to 21, water temperature 57, pressure 1,014.1 millibars,
exceeds 3 feet every 14 feet.

at buoy 13 near Bodega Bay, winds northwest at 19 knots, gusting to 23, pressure 1,012.5 millibars, swell 7 feet, every 9 seconds. At Point Reyes Wave Rider buoy water temperature 59, seas 10 feet, every 9 seconds. At San Francisco buoy winds northwest at 17 knots, gusting to 21, water temperature 59, swell 7 feet, every 8 seconds. At Half Moon Bay buoy winds northwest 16 knots, water temperature 60, pressure 1013.8 millibars, seas 6 feet, every 8 seconds. At Monterey Bay buoy winds northwest 23 knots, gusting to 27, water temperature 62, pressure 1012.2 millibars, sea 7 feet, every 8 seconds. At Point Sur, Wave Rider buoy water temperature 61, sea 7 feet, every 8 seconds. At Cape San Martin buoy winds northwest 21 knots, gusting to 27, water temperature 60, pressure 1011.6 millibars. Seas 9 feet, every 8 seconds. Synopsis for the Central California coast and bays including the Monterey Bay, Greater Farallones, and Cordell Bank National Marine Sanctuaries, a strengthening pressure gradient along the California coast will keep moderate to strong northerly breezes through Wednesday. Strongest winds will be the outer waters north of Point Reyes and along the Big Sur coast. Rough seas will accompany the winds and will subside to moderate by the end of the week. Tropical activity will produce long period swell up to 16 seconds Wednesday and Thursday. The marine forecast for San Pablo Bay, Suisun Bay, the West Delta, and the San Francisco Bay north of the Bay Bridge. For tonight, southwest wind 5 to 10 knots, easing to around 5 knots late. For Tuesday, southwest wind around 5 knots, rising to 5 to 10 knots in the afternoon. For Tuesday night, southwest wind 5 to 10 knots. The marine forecast for Monterey Bay. For tonight, northwest wind 10 to 15 knots, becoming north around 5 knots. Seas 3 to 5 feet. Wave detail, northwest 5 feet at 9 seconds. For Tuesday, north wind around 5 knots, backing to west 10 to 15 knots in the afternoon. Seas 3 to 5 feet. Wave detail, west 5 feet at 10 seconds and south 2 feet at 15 seconds. For Tuesday night, west wind 5 to 10 knots, veering to northeast after midnight. Seas 4 to 6 feet. Wave detail, northwest 5 feet at 10 seconds and south 2 feet at 15 seconds. The coastal waters forecast from Pigeon Point to Point Pinos out to 10 nautical miles. Small craft advisory in effect until 9 p.m. Pacific Daylight Time this evening. For tonight, northwest wind 15 to 20 knots, easing to 5 to 10 knots. Sea 6 to 8 feet. Wave detail, northwest 7 feet at 9 seconds and south 2 feet at 15 seconds. For Tuesday, northwest wind 10 to 15 knots, rising to 15 to 20 knots in the afternoon. Sea 6 to 8 feet. Wave detail, northwest 7 feet at 10 seconds and south 2 feet at 11 seconds. For Tuesday night, northwest wind 15 to 20 knots, easing to 5 to 10 knots after midnight. Sea 6 to 8 feet. Wave detail, northwest 8 feet at 9 seconds and south 2 feet at 14 seconds. The following is an important weather message from the National Weather Service. Issued at 10:39 a.m. Pacific Daylight Time. Coastal flood advisory remains in effect until 5 p.m. Pacific Daylight Time Thursday. What? Up to 1.2 feet of inundation above ground level is possible in low-lying areas near shorelines and tidal waterways. Where? Bayshore locations along the San Francisco Bay, San Pablo Bay, and Monterey Bay. When? Now through 5 p.m. Pacific Daylight Time Thursday. Impacts, flooding of lots, parks, and roads with only isolated road closures expected. High tides will result in flooding along coastal trail, cut off access to some low-lying beaches and coastal areas, and bring water and wave farther up the beach than typical. Additional details at the San Francisco Tidal